waters will not be needed today or tonight. The Topeka, Kansas climate summary for this evening, as of 4 p.m., August 30, 2026. Today's high temperature was 101 degrees. The normal high is 86. The record high is 107 degrees, which was last set in 1947. Today's low temperature was 78 degrees. The normal low is 64. The record low is 45 degrees, which was set in 1915. No precipitation fell today, which leaves the monthly total at 0.51 inches. The total precipitation for the year still stands at 29.37 inches. Today the maximum wind observed was 22 miles an hour from the south. The highest wind gust observed was 32 miles per hour from the south. Sunset tonight is at 7:56 p.m. Sunrise tomorrow is at 6:50 a.m. The Manhattan, Kansas climate summary for this evening, as of 4 p.m., August 30, 2026. Today's high temperature was 102 degrees. This high was 15 degrees above the normal high of 87. Today's low temperature was 79 degrees. This low was 17 degrees above the normal low of 62. No precipitation fell today, which leaves the monthly total at 3.87 inches. The total precipitation for the year still stands at 24.38 inches. Today the maximum wind observed was 24 miles an hour from the southwest. The highest wind gust observed was 32 miles per hour from the southwest. Sunset tonight is at 8 p.m. Sunrise tomorrow is at 6:55 a.m. This is NOAA Weather Radio Station WXK91 in Topeka. Now here is your National Weather Service forecast. Heat advisory in effect until 7 p.m. Monday. Tonight, mostly clear. Lows in the upper 70s. South winds 10 to 15 miles per hour with gusts up to 25 miles per hour. Monday, sunny, hot with highs around 101. Southwest winds 10 to 15 miles per hour with gusts up to 25 miles per hour. Monday night, mostly clear. Lows in the upper 70s. South winds 5 to 10 miles per hour with gusts up to 20 miles per hour. Tuesday, sunny, hot with highs in the upper 90s. Southwest winds 5 to 10 miles per hour with gusts up to 20 miles per hour. Tuesday night, mostly clear. Humid with lows in the upper 70s. South winds 10 to 15.

apartments. Anyone overcome by heat should be moved to a cool and shaded location. 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Call 911. Do not leave young children and pets in unattended vehicles. Car interiors will reach lethal temperatures in a matter of minutes. Central Daylight Time. This hazardous weather outlook is for portions of Central Kansas, East Central Kansas, North Central Kansas, and Northeast Kansas. For this afternoon and tonight, temperatures will approach or exceed 100 this afternoon, with heat index values around 105 across much of the area. A heat advisory has been issued for areas along and south of a Concordia to Holton line. For Monday through Saturday, temperatures will again approach or exceed 100 Monday afternoon, with heat index values around 105 across much of the area. The heat advisory continues for areas along and south of a Concordia to Holton line. Tuesday through Friday, temperatures will continue to be in the upper 90s with heat index values near or above 100. Spotters will not be needed today or tonight. The Topeka, Kansas climate summary for this evening, as of 4 p.m., August 30, 2026. Today's high temperature was 101 degrees. The normal high is 86. The record high is 107 degrees, which was last set in 1947. Today's low temperature was 78 degrees. The normal low is 64. The record low is 45 degrees, which was set in 1915. No precipitation fell today, which leaves the monthly total at 0.51 inches. The total precipitation for the year still stands at 29.37 inches. Today the maximum wind observed was 22 miles an hour from the south. The highest wind gust observed was 32 miles per hour from the south. Sunset tonight is at 7:56 p.m. Sunrise tomorrow is at 6:50 a.m. The Manhattan, Kansas climate summary for this evening, as of 4 p.m., August 30, 2026. Today's high temperature was 102 degrees. This high was 15 degrees above the normal high of 87. Today's low temperature was 79 degrees. This low was 17 degrees above the normal low of 62. No precipitation fell today, which leaves the monthly total at 3.87 inches. The total precipitation for the year still stands at 24.38 inches. Today the maximum wind observed was 24 miles an hour from the southwest. The highest wind gust observed was 32 miles per hour from the southwest. Sunset tonight is at 8 p.m. Sunrise tomorrow is at 6:55 a.m. This is NOAA Weather Radio Station WXK91 in Topeka. Now here is your National Weather Service forecast. Heat advisory in effect until 7 p.m. Monday. Tonight, mostly clear. Lows in the upper 70s. South winds 10 to 15 miles per hour with gusts up to 25 miles per hour. Monday, sunny, hot with highs around 101. Southwest winds 10 to 15 miles per hour with gusts up to 25 miles per hour. Monday night, mostly clear. Lows in the upper 70s. South winds 5 to 10 miles per hour with gusts up to 20 miles per hour. Tuesday, sunny, hot with highs in the upper 90s. Southwest winds 5 to 10 miles per hour with gusts up to 20 miles per hour. Tuesday night, mostly clear. Humid with lows in the upper 70s. South winds 10 to 15 miles per hour with gusts up to 25 miles per hour. Wednesday through Friday night, mostly clear. Hot. Highs in the upper 90s. Lows in the middle 70s. Saturday through Sunday, partly cloudy. Highs in the lower 90s. Lows in the lower 70s. This hazardous weather outlook is for portions of Central Kansas, East Central Kansas, North Central Kansas, and Northeast Kansas. For this afternoon and tonight, temperatures will approach or exceed 100 this afternoon, with heat index values around 105 across much of the area.
A heat advisory has been issued for

areas along and south of A Concordia to Holton Line. For Monday through Saturday, temperatures will again approach or exceed 100 Monday afternoon, with heat index values around 105 across much of the area. The heat advisory continues for areas along and south of A Concordia to Holton Line. Tuesday through Friday, temperatures will continue to be in the upper 90s with heat index values near or above 100. Spotters will not be needed today or tonight. The Topeka, Kansas climate summary for this evening, as of 4 p.m., August 30, 2026. Today's high temperature was 101 degrees. The normal high is 86. The record high is 107 degrees, which was last set in 1947. Today's low temperature was 78 degrees. The normal low is 64. The record low is 45 degrees, which was set in 1915. No precipitation fell today, which leaves the monthly total at 0.51 inches. The total precipitation for the year still stands at 29.37 inches. Today the maximum wind observed was 22 miles an hour from the south. The highest wind gust observed was 32 miles per hour from the south. Sunset tonight is at 7:56 p.m. Sunrise tomorrow is at 6:50 a.m. The Manhattan, Kansas climate summary for this evening, as of 4 p.m., August 30, 2026. Today's high temperature was 102 degrees. This high was 15 degrees above the normal high of 87. Today's low temperature was 79 degrees. This low was 17 degrees above the normal low of 62. No precipitation fell today, which leaves the monthly total at 3.87 inches. The total precipitation for the year still stands at 24.38 inches. Today the maximum wind observed was 24 miles an hour from the southwest. The highest wind gust observed was 32 miles per hour from the southwest. Sunset tonight is at 8 p.m. Sunrise tomorrow is at 6:55 a.m. This is NOAA Weather Radio Station WXK91 in Topeka. Here are the 7 p.m. conditions for the local area. At Topeka, it was clear. The temperature was 98 degrees, the dew point 63, and the relative humidity was 31%, producing a heat index of 100. The wind was south at 9 miles an hour. The pressure was 29.81 inches and rising. At Manhattan, it was sunny. The temperature was 97 degrees. The dew point 66, and the relative humidity was 36%, producing a heat index of 100. The wind was south at 10 miles an hour. Around the region, it was sunny, with a temperature of 97 at Lawrence, 97 at Kansas City, 98 at Emporia, and 99 at Concordia. It was mostly sunny, with a temperature of 94 at Beatrice, 92 at Omaha, and 100 at Wichita. At Springfield, it was partly sunny, with a temperature of 93. Once again, at Manhattan, it was 97 degrees under sunny skies. Once again, at Topeka, it was 98 degrees under clear skies. Now here is your National Weather Service forecast. Heat advisory in effect until 7 p.m. Monday. Tonight, mostly clear. Lows in the upper 70s. South winds 10 to 15 miles per hour with gusts up to 25 miles per hour. Monday, sunny, hot with highs around 101. Southwest winds 10 to 15 miles per hour with gusts up to 25 miles per hour. Monday night, mostly clear. Lows in the upper 70s. South winds 5 to 10 miles per hour with gusts up to 20 miles per hour. Tuesday, sunny, hot with highs in the upper 90s. Southwest winds 5 to 10 miles per hour with gusts up to 20 miles per hour. Tuesday night, mostly clear. Humid with lows in the upper 70s. South winds 10 to 15 miles per hour with gusts up to 25 miles per hour. Wednesday through Friday night, mostly clear. Hot. Highs in the upper 90s. Lows in the middle 70s.

Saturday through Sunday, partly cloudy. Highs in the lower 90s. Lows in the lower 70s. For the following counties, in Kansas, Douglas, Geary, Jackson, Jefferson, Morris, Osage, Potawatomi, Riley, Shawnee, and Wabansee. Heat advisory in effect until 7 p.m. Monday. Heat index values up to 105 expected. Hot temperatures and high humidity may cause heat cramps, heat exhaustion, and even heat stroke. Take extra precautions when outside. Wear lightweight and loose-fitting clothing. Try to limit strenuous activities to early morning or evening. Take action when you see symptoms of heat exhaustion and heat stroke. To reduce risk during outdoor work, the Occupational Safety and Health Administration recommends scheduling frequent rest breaks in shaded or air-conditioned environments. Anyone overcome by heat should be moved to a cool and shaded location. Heat stroke is an emergency. Call 911. Do not leave young children and pets in unattended vehicles. Car interiors will reach lethal temperatures in a matter of minutes. This hazardous weather outlook is for portions of central Kansas, east central Kansas, north central Kansas, and northeast Kansas. For this afternoon and tonight, temperatures will approach or exceed 100 this afternoon, with heat index values around 105 across much of the area. A heat advisory has been issued for areas along and south of a Concordia to Holton line. For Monday through Saturday, temperatures will again approach or exceed 100 Monday afternoon, with heat index values around 105 across much of the area. The heat advisory continues for areas along and south of a Concordia to Holton line. Tuesday through Friday, temperatures will continue to be in the upper 90s with heat index values near or above 100. Spotters will not be needed today or tonight. The Topeka, Kansas climate summary for this evening, as of 4 p.m., August 30, 2026. Today's high temperature was 101 degrees. The normal high is 86. The record high is 107 degrees, which was last set in 1947. Today's low temperature was 78 degrees. The normal low is 64. The record low is 45 degrees, which was set in 1915. No precipitation fell today, which leaves the monthly total at 0.51 inches. The total precipitation for the year still stands at 29.37 inches. Today the maximum wind observed was 22 miles an hour from the south. The highest wind gust observed was 32 miles per hour from the south. Sunset tonight is at 7:56 p.m. Sunrise tomorrow is at 6:50 a.m. The Manhattan, Kansas climate summary for this evening, as of 4 p.m., August 30, 2026. Today's high temperature was 102 degrees. This high was 15 degrees above the normal high of 87. Today's low temperature was 79 degrees. This low was 17 degrees above the normal low of 62. No precipitation fell today, which leaves the monthly total at 3.87 inches. The total precipitation for the year still stands at 24.38 inches. Today the maximum wind observed was 24 miles an hour from the southwest. The highest wind gust observed was 32 miles per hour from the southwest. Sunset tonight is at 8 p.m. Sunrise tomorrow is at 6:55 a.m. This is NOAA Weather Radio Station WXK91 in Topeka. Here are the 7 p.m. conditions for the local area. At Topeka, it was clear. The temperature was 98 degrees, the dew point 63, and the relative humidity was 31%, producing a heat index of 100. The wind was south at 9 miles an hour. The pressure was 29.81 inches and rising. At Manhattan, it was sunny. The temperature was 97 degrees, the dew point 66, and the relative humidity was 36%, producing a heat index of 100. The wind was south at 10 miles an hour. Around the region, it was sunny, with a temperature of 97 at Lawrence, 97 at Kansas City, 98 at Emporia,
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California. It was mostly sunny, with a temperature of 94 at Beatrice, 92 at Omaha, and 100 at Wichita. At Springfield, it was partly sunny, with a temperature of 93. Once again, at Manhattan, it was 97 degrees under sunny skies. Once again, at Topeka, it was 98 degrees under clear skies. The current time is 7:23 p.m. Central Daylight Time. Now here is your National Weather Service forecast. Heat advisory in effect until 7 p.m. Monday. Tonight, mostly clear. Lows in the upper 70s. South winds 10 to 15 miles per hour with gusts up to 25 miles per hour. Monday, sunny, hot with highs around 101. Southwest winds 10 to 15 miles per hour with gusts up to 25 miles per hour. Monday night, mostly clear. Lows in the upper 70s. South winds 5 to 10 miles per hour with gusts up to 20 miles per hour. Tuesday, sunny, hot with highs in the upper 90s. Southwest winds 5 to 10 miles per hour with gusts up to 20 miles per hour. Tuesday night, mostly clear. Humid with lows in the upper 70s. South winds 10 to 15 miles per hour with gusts up to 25 miles per hour. Wednesday through Friday night, mostly clear. Hot. Highs in the upper 90s. Lows in the middle 70s. Saturday through Sunday, partly cloudy. Highs in the lower 90s. Lows in the lower 70s. This hazardous weather outlook is for portions of central Kansas, east central Kansas, north central Kansas, and northeast Kansas. For this afternoon and tonight, temperatures will approach or exceed 100 this afternoon, with heat index values around 105 across much of the area. A heat advisory has been issued for areas along and south of a Concordia to Houlton line. For Monday through Saturday, temperatures will again approach or exceed 100 Monday afternoon, with heat index values around 105 across much of the area. The heat advisory continues for areas along and south of a Concordia to Houlton line. Tuesday through Friday, temperatures will continue to be in the upper 90s with heat index values near or above 100. Spotters will not be needed today or tonight. The Topeka, Kansas climate summary for this evening, as of 4 p.m., August 30, 2026. Today's high temperature was 101 degrees. The normal high is 86. The record high is 107 degrees, which was last set in 1947. Today's low temperature was 78 degrees. The normal low is 64. The record low is 45 degrees, which was set in 1915. No precipitation fell today, which leaves the monthly total at 0.51 inches. The total precipitation for the year still stands at 29.37 inches. Today the maximum wind observed was 22 miles an hour from the south. The highest wind gust observed was 32 miles per hour from the south. Sunset tonight is at 7:56 p.m. Sunrise tomorrow is at 6:50 a.m. The Manhattan, Kansas climate summary for this evening, as of 4 p.m., August 30, 2026. Today's high temperature was 102 degrees. This high was 15 degrees above the normal high of 87. Today's low temperature was 79 degrees. This low was 17 degrees above the normal low of 62. No precipitation fell today, which leaves the monthly total at 3.87 inches. The total precipitation for the year still stands at 24.38 inches. Today the maximum wind observed was 24 miles an hour from the southwest. The highest wind gust observed was 32 miles per hour from the southwest. Sunset tonight is at 8 p.m. Sunrise tomorrow is at 6:55 a.m. For the following counties, in Kansas, Douglas, Geary, Jackson, Jefferson, Morris, Osage, Potawatomi, Riley, Shawnee, and Wabansee. Heat advisory in effect until 7 p.m. Monday. Heat index values up to 100.

5 expected. Hot temperatures and high humidity may cause heat cramps, heat exhaustion, and even heat stroke. 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Do not leave young children and pets in unattended vehicles. Car interiors will reach lethal temperatures in a matter of minutes. 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Here are the 7 p.m. conditions for the local area. At Topeka, it was clear. The temperature was 98 degrees, the dew point 63, and the relative humidity was 31%, producing a heat index of 100. The wind was south at 9 miles an hour. The pressure was 29.81 inches and rising. At Manhattan, it was sunny. The temperature was 97 degrees, the dew point 66, and the relative humidity was 36%, producing a heat index of 100. The wind was south at 10 miles an hour. Around the region, it was sunny, with a temperature of 97 at Lawrence, 97 at Kansas City, 98 at Emporia, and 99 at Concordia. It was mostly sunny, with a temperature of 94 at Beatrice, 92 at Omaha, and 100 at Wichita. At Springfield, it was partly sunny, with a temperature of 93. Once again, at Manhattan, it was 97 degrees under sunny skies. Once again, at Topeka, it was 98 degrees under clear skies. Now here is your National Weather Service forecast. Heat advisory in effect until 7 p.m. Monday. Tonight, mostly clear. Lows in the upper 70s. South winds 10 to 15 miles per hour with gusts up to 25 miles per hour. Monday, sunny, hot with highs around 101. Southwest winds 10 to 15 miles per hour with gusts up to 25 miles per hour. Monday night, mostly clear. Lows in the upper 70s. South winds 5 to 10 miles per hour with gusts up to 20 miles per hour. Tuesday, sunny, hot with highs in the upper 90s. Southwest winds 5 to 10 miles per hour with gusts up to 20 miles per hour. Tuesday night, mostly clear. Humid with lows in the upper 70s. South winds 10 to 15 miles per hour with gusts up to 25 miles per hour. Wednesday through Friday night, mostly clear. Hot. Highs in the upper 90s. Lows in the middle 70s. Saturday through Sunday, partly cloudy. Highs in the lower 90s. Lows in the lower 70s. This hazardous weather outlook is for portions of central Kansas, east central Kansas, north central Kansas, and northeast Kansas. For this afternoon and tonight, temperatures will approach or exceed 100 this afternoon, with heat index values around 105 across much of the area. A heat advisory has been issued for areas along and south of a Concordia to Holton line. For Monday through Saturday, temperatures will again approach or exceed 100 Monday afternoon, with heat index values around 105 across much of the area. The heat advisory continues for areas along and south of a Concordia to Holton line. Tuesday through Friday, temperatures will continue to be in the upper 90s with heat index values near or above 100. Spotters will not be needed today or tonight. The Topeka, Kansas climate summary for this evening, as of 4 p.m., August 30, 2026. Today's high temperature was 101 degrees. The normal high is 86. The record high is 107 degrees, which was last set in 1947. Today's low temperature was 78 degrees. The normal low is 64. The record low is 45 degrees, which was set in 1915.
No precipitation fell today, which leaves the monthly total at 0.51 inches. The total precipitation for the year still stands at 29.37 inches. Today the maximum wind observed was 22 miles an hour from the south. The highest wind gust observed was 32 miles per hour from the south. Sunset tonight is at 7:56 p.m. miles an hour from the south. The highest wind gust observed was 32 miles per hour from the south. Sunset tonight is at 7:56 p.m. Sunrise tomorrow is at 6:50 a.m. The Manhattan, Kansas climate summary for this evening, as of 4 p.m., August 30, 2026. Today's high temperature was 102 degrees. This high was 15 degrees above the normal high of 87. Today's low temperature was 79 degrees. This low was 17 degrees above the normal low of 62. No precipitation fell today, which leaves the monthly total at 3.87 inches. The total precipitation for the year still stands at 24.38 inches. Today the maximum wind observed was 24 miles an hour from the southwest. The highest wind gust observed was 32 miles per hour from the southwest. Sunset tonight is at 8 p.m. Sunrise tomorrow is at 6:55 a.m. This is NOAA Weather Radio Station WXK91 in Topeka. Here are the 7 p.m. conditions for the local area. At Topeka, it was clear. The temperature was 98 degrees. The dew point 63, and the relative humidity was 31%, producing a heat index of 100. The wind was south at 9 miles an hour. The pressure was 29.81 inches and rising. At Manhattan, it was sunny. The temperature was 97 degrees, the dew point 66, and the relative humidity was 36%, producing a heat index of 100. The wind was south at 10 miles an hour. Around the region, it was sunny, with a temperature of 97 at Lawrence, 97 at Kansas City, 98 at Emporia, and 99 at Concordia. It was mostly sunny, with a temperature of 94 at Beatrice, 92 at Omaha, and 100 at Wichita. At Springfield, it was partly sunny, with a temperature of 93. Once again, at Manhattan, it was 97 degrees under sunny skies. Once again, at Topeka, it was 98 degrees under clear skies. Now here is your National Weather Service forecast. Heat advisory in effect until 7 p.m. Monday. Tonight, mostly clear. Lows in the upper 70s. South winds 10 to 15 miles per hour with gusts up to 25 miles per hour. Monday, sunny, hot with highs around 101. Southwest winds 10 to 15 miles per hour with gusts up Monday night, mostly clear. Lows in the upper 70s. South winds 5 to 10 miles per hour with gusts up to 20 miles per hour. Tuesday, sunny, hot with highs in the upper 90s. Southwest winds 5 to 10 miles per hour with gusts up to 20 miles per hour. Tuesday night, mostly clear. Humid with lows in the upper 70s. South winds 10 to 15 miles per hour with gusts up to 25 miles per hour. Wednesday through Friday night, mostly clear. Hot. Highs in the upper 90s. Lows in the middle 70s. Saturday through Sunday, partly cloudy. Highs in the lower 90s. Lows in the lower 70s. For the following counties, in Kansas, Douglas, Geary, Jackson, Jeffrey, Riley, Shawnee, and Wabansee. Heat advisory in effect until 7 p.m. Monday. Heat index values up to 105 expected. Hot temperatures and high humidity may cause heat cramps, heat exhaustion, and even heat stroke. Take extra precautions when outside. 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To reduce risk during outdoor work,
The Occupational Safety and Health Administration recommends scheduling frequent rest breaks in shaded or air-conditioned environments. Anyone overcome by heat should be moved to a cool and shaded location. Heat stroke is an emergency. 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Do not leave young children and pets in unattended vehicles. Car interiors will reach lethal temperatures in a matter of minutes. 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The current time is 7:38 p.m. Central Daylight Time. This hazardous weather outlook is for portions of Central Kansas, East Central Kansas, North Central Kansas, and Northeast Kansas. For this afternoon and tonight, temperatures will approach or exceed 100 this afternoon, with heat index values around 105 across much of the area. A heat advisory has been issued for areas along and south of a Concordia to Holton line. For Monday through Saturday, temperatures will again approach or exceed 100 Monday afternoon, with heat index values around 105 across much of the area. The heat advisory continues for areas along and south of a Concordia to Holton line. Tuesday through Friday, temperatures will continue to be in the upper 90s with heat index values near or above 100. Spotters will not be needed today or tonight. The Topeka, Kansas climate summary for this evening, as of 4 p.m., August 30, 2026. Today's high temperature was 101 degrees. The normal high is 86. The record high is 107 degrees, which was last set in 1947. Today's low temperature was 78 degrees. The normal low is 64. The record low is 45 degrees, which was set in 1915. No precipitation fell today, which leaves the monthly total at 0.51 inches. The total precipitation for the year still stands at 29.37 inches. Today the maximum wind observed was 22 miles an hour from the south. The highest wind gust observed was 32 miles per hour from the south. Sunset tonight is at 7:56 p.m. Sunrise tomorrow is at 6:50 a.m. The Manhattan, Kansas climate summary for this evening, as of 4 p.m., August 30, 2026. Today's high temperature was 102 degrees. This high was 15 degrees above the normal high of 87. Today's low temperature was 79 degrees. This low was 17 degrees above the normal low of 62. No precipitation fell today, which leaves the monthly total at 3.87 inches. The total precipitation for the year still stands at 24.38 inches. Today the maximum wind observed was 24 miles an hour from the southwest. The highest wind gust observed was 32 miles per hour from the southwest. Sunset tonight is at 8 p.m. Sunrise tomorrow is at 6:55 a.m. This is NOAA Weather Radio Station WXK91 in Topeka. Here are the 7 p.m. conditions for the local area. At Topeka, it was clear. The temperature was 98 degrees, the dew point 63, and the relative humidity was 31%, producing a heat index of 100. The wind was south at 9 miles an hour. The pressure was 29.81 inches and rising. At Manhattan, it was sunny. The temperature was 97 degrees, the dew point 66, and the relative humidity was 36%, producing a heat index of 100. The wind was south at 10 miles an hour. Around the region, it was sunny, with a temperature of 97 at Lawrence, 97 at Kansas City, 98 at Emporia, and 99 at Concordia. It was mostly sunny, with a temperature of 94 at Beatrice, 92 at Omaha, and 100 at Wichita. At Springfield, it was partly sunny, with a temperature of 93. Once again, at Manhattan, it was 97 degrees under sunny skies. Once again, at Topeka, it was 98 degrees under clear skies. Now here is your National Weather Service forecast. Heat advisory in effect until 7 p.m. Monday. Tonight, mostly clear. Lows in the upper 70s.
south winds 10 to 15 miles per hour with gusts up to 25 miles per hour. Monday, sunny, hot with highs around

on 101. Southwest winds 10 to 15 miles per hour with gusts up to 25 miles per hour. Monday night, mostly clear. Lows in the upper 70s. South winds 5 to 10 miles per hour with gusts up to 20 miles per hour. Tuesday, sunny, hot with highs in the upper 90s. Southwest winds 5 to 10 miles per hour with gusts up to 20 miles per hour. Tuesday night, mostly clear. Humid with lows in the upper 70s. South winds 10 to 15 miles per hour with gusts up to 25 miles per hour. Wednesday through Friday night, mostly clear. Hot. Highs in the upper 90s. Lows in the middle 70s. Saturday through Sunday, partly cloudy. Highs in the lower 90s. Lows in the lower 70s. This hazardous weather outlook is for portions of central Kansas, east central Kansas. For this afternoon and tonight, temperatures will approach or exceed 100 this afternoon, with heat index values around 105 across much of the area. A heat advisory has been issued for areas along and south of a Concordia to Holton line. For Monday through Saturday, temperatures will again approach or exceed 100 Monday afternoon, with heat index values around 105 across much of the area. The heat advisory continues for areas along and south of a Concordia to Holton line. Tuesday through Friday, temperatures will continue to be in the upper 90s with heat index values near or above 100. Spotters will not be needed today or tonight. The Topeka, Kansas climate summary for this evening, as of 4 p.m., August 30, 2026. Today's high temperature was 101 degrees. The normal high is 86. The record high is 107 degrees, which was last set in 1947. Today's low temperature was 78 degrees. The normal low is 64. The record low is 45 degrees, which was set in 1915. No precipitation fell today, which leaves the monthly total at 0.51 inches. The total precipitation for the year still stands at 29.37 inches. Today the maximum wind observed was 22 miles an hour from the south. The highest wind gust observed was 32 miles per hour from the south. Sunset tonight is at 7:56 p.m. Sunrise tomorrow is at 6:50 a.m. The Manhattan, Kansas climate summary for this evening, as of 4 p.m., August 30, 2026. Today's high temperature was 102 degrees. This high was 15 degrees above the normal high of 87. Today's low temperature was 79 degrees. This low was 70.

monthly total at 3.87 inches. The total precipitation for the year still stands at 24.38 inches. Today the maximum wind observed was 24 miles an hour from the southwest. The high hour from the southwest. Sunset tonight is at 8 p.m. Sunrise tomorrow is at 6:55 a.m. This is NOAA Weather Radio Station WXK91 in Topeka. Here are the 7 p.m. conditions for the local clear. The temperature was 98 degrees, the dew point 63, and the relative humidity was 31%, producing a heat index of 100. The wind was south at 9 miles an hour. The pressure was 29.81 inches and rising. At Manhattan, it was sunny. The temperature was 97 degrees, the dew point 66, and the relative humidity was 36%, producing a heat index of 100. The wind was south at 10 miles an hour. Around the region, it was sunny, with a temperature of 97 at Lawrence, 97 at Kansas City, 98 at Emporia, and 99 at Concordia. It was mostly sunny, with a temperature of 90 and 100 at Wichita. At Springfield, it was partly sunny, with a temperature of 93. Once again, at Manhattan, it was 97 degrees under sunny skies. Once again, at Topeka, it was 98 degrees under clear skies. For the following counties, in Kansas, Douglas, Geary, Jackson, Jefferson, Morris, Osage, Pottawatomie, Riley, Shawnee, and Wabansee. Heat advisory in effect until 7 p.m. Monday. Heat index values up to 105 expected. Hot temperatures and high humidity may cause heat cramps, heat exhaustion, and even heat stroke. Take extra precautions when outside. Wear lightweight and loose-fitting clothing. Try to limit strenuous activities to early morning or evening. Take action when you see symptoms of heat exhaustion and heat stroke. To reduce risk during outdoor work, the Occupational Safety and Health Administration recommends scheduling frequent rest breaks in shaded or air-conditioned environments. Anyone overcome by heat should be moved to a cool and shaded location. Heat stroke is an emergency. Call 911. Do not leave young children and pets in unattended vehicles. Car interiors will reach lethal temperatures in a matter of minutes. Now here is your National Weather Service forecast. Heat advisory in effect until 7 p.m. Monday. Tonight, mostly clear. Lows in the upper 70s. South winds 10 to 15 miles per hour with gusts up to 25 miles per hour. Monday, sunny, hot with highs around 101. Southwest winds 10 to 15 miles per hour with gusts up to 25 miles per hour. Monday night, mostly clear. Lows in the upper 70s. South winds 5 to 10 miles per hour with gusts up to 20 miles per hour. Tuesday, sunny, hot with highs in the upper 90s. Southwest winds 5 to 10 miles per hour with gusts up to 20 miles per hour. Tuesday night, mostly clear. Humid with lows in the upper 70s. South winds 10 to 15 miles per hour with gusts up to 25 miles per hour. Wednesday through Friday night, mostly clear. Hot. Highs in the upper 90s. Lows in the middle 70s. Saturday through Sunday, partly cloudy. Highs in the lower 90s. Lows in the lower 70s. This hazardous weather outlook is for portions of central Kansas, east central Kansas, north central Kansas, and northeast Kansas. For this afternoon and tonight, temperatures will approach or exceed 100 this afternoon, with heat index values around 105 across much of the area. A heat advisory has been issued for areas along and south of a Concordia to Holton line. For Monday through Saturday, temperatures will again approach or exceed 100 Monday afternoon, with heat index values around 105 across much of the area. The heat advisory continues for areas along and south of a Concordia to Holton line. Tuesday through Friday, temperatures will continue to be in the upper 90s with heat index values near or above 100.
spotters will not be needed today or tonight. The Topeka, Kansas climate summary for this evening, as of 4 p.m., August 30, 2026. Today's high temperature was 101 degrees. The normal high is 86. The record high is 107 degrees, which was last set in 1947. Today's low temperature was 78 degrees. The normal low is 64. The record low is 45 degrees, which was set in 1915. No precipitation fell today, which leaves the monthly total at 0.51 inches. The total precipitation for the year still stands at 29.37 inches. Today the maximum wind observed was 22 miles an hour from the south. The highest wind gust observed was 32 miles per hour from the south. Sunset tonight is at 7:56 p.m. Sunrise tomorrow is at 6:50 a.m. The Manhattan, Kansas climate summary for this evening, as of 4 p.m., August 30, 2026. Today's high temperature was 102 degrees. This high was 15 degrees above the normal high of 87. Today's low temperature was 79 degrees. This low was 17 degrees above the normal low of 62. No precipitation fell today, which leaves the monthly total at 3.87 inches. The total precipitation for the year still stands at 24.38 inches. Today the maximum wind observed was 24 miles an hour from the southwest. The highest wind gust observed was 32 miles per hour from the southwest. Sunset tonight is at 8 p.m. Sunrise tomorrow is at 6:55 a.m. The current time is 7:53 p.m. Central Daylight Time. 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Here are the 7 p.m. conditions for the local area. At Topeka, it was clear. The temperature was 98 degrees, the dew point 63, and the relative humidity was 31%, producing a heat index of 100. The wind was south at 9 miles an hour. The pressure was 29.81 inches and rising. At Manhattan, it was sunny. The temperature was 97 degrees, the dew point 66, and the relative humidity was 36%, producing a heat index of 100. The wind was south at 10 miles an hour. Around the region, it was sunny, with a temperature of 97 at Lawrence, 97 at Kansas City, 98 at Emporia, and 99 at Concordia. It was mostly sunny, with a temperature of 94 at Beatrice, 92 at Omaha, and 100 at Wichita. At Springfield, it was partly sunny, with a temperature of 93. Once again, at Manhattan, it was 97 degrees under sunny skies. Once again, at Topeka, it was 98 degrees under clear skies. Now here is your National Weather Service forecast. Heat advisory in effect until 7 p.m. Monday. Tonight, mostly clear. Lows in the upper 70s. South winds 10 to 15 miles per hour with gusts up to 25 miles per hour. Monday, sunny, hot with highs around 101. Southwest winds 10 to 15 miles per hour with gusts up to 25 miles per hour. Monday night, mostly clear. Lows in the upper 70s. South winds 5 to 10 miles per hour with gusts up to 20 miles per hour. Tuesday, sunny, hot with highs in the upper 90s. Southwest winds 5 to 10 miles per hour with gusts up to 20 miles per hour. Tuesday night, mostly clear. Humid with lows in the upper 70s. South winds 10 to 15 miles per hour with gusts up to 25 miles per hour. Wednesday through Friday night, mostly clear. Hot. Highs in the upper 90s. Lows in the middle 70s. Saturday through Sunday, partly cloudy. Highs in the lower 90s. Lows in the lower 70s. This hazardous weather outlook is for portions of central Kansas, east central Kansas, north central Kansas, and northeast Kansas. For this afternoon and tonight, temperatures will approach or exceed 100.

100 this afternoon, with heat index values around 105 across much of the area. A heat advisory has been issued for areas along and south of A Concordia to Holton Line. For Monday through Saturday, temperatures will again approach or exceed 100 Monday afternoon, with heat index values around 105 across much of the area. The heat advisory continues for areas along and south of A Concordia to Holton Line. Tuesday through Friday, temperatures will continue to be in the upper 90s with heat index values near or above 100. Spotters will not, for the following counties, in Kansas, Douglas, Geary, Jackson, Jefferson, Morris, Osage, Potawatomi, Riley, Shawnee, and Wabansee. Heat advisory in effect until 7 p.m. Monday. Heat index values up to 105 expected. Hot temperatures and high humidity may cause heat cramps, heat exhaustion, and even heat stroke. Take extra precautions when outside. Wear lightweight and loose-fitting clothing. Try to limit strenuous activities to early morning or evening. Take action when you see symptoms of heat exhaustion and heat stroke. To reduce risk during outdoor work, the Occupational Safety and Health Administration recommends scheduling frequent rest breaks in shaded or air-conditioned environments. Anyone overcome by heat should be moved to a cool and shaded location. Heat 911. Do not leave young children and pets in unattended vehicles. Car interiors will reach lethal temperatures in a matter of minutes. The Topeka, Kansas climate summary for this evening, as of 4 p.m., August 30, 2026. Today's high temperature was 101 degrees. The normal high is 86. The record high is 107 degrees, which was last set in 1947. Today's low temperature was 78 degrees. The normal low is 64. The record low is 45 degrees, which was set in 1915. No precipitation fell today, which leaves the monthly total at 0.51 inches. The total precipitation for the year still stands at 29.37 inches. Today the maximum wind observed was 22 miles an hour from the south. The highest wind gust observed was 32 miles per hour from the south. Sunset tonight is at 7:56 p.m. Sunrise tomorrow is at 6:50 a.m. The Manhattan, Kansas climate summary for this evening, as of 4 p.m., August 30, 2026. Today's high temperature was 102 degrees. This high was 15 degrees above the normal high of 87. Today's low temperature was 79 degrees. This low was 17 degrees above the normal low of 62. No precipitation fell today, which leaves the monthly total at 3.87 inches. The total precipitation for the year still stands at 24.38 inches. Today the maximum wind observed was 24 miles an hour from the southwest. The highest wind gust observed was 32 miles per hour from the southwest. Sunset tonight is at 8 p.m. Sunrise tomorrow is at 6:55 a.m. This is NOAA Weather Radio Station WXK91 in Topeka. Here are the 7 p.m. conditions for the local area. At Topeka, it was clear. The temperature was 98 degrees, the dew point 63, and the relative humidity was 31%, producing a heat index of 100. The wind was south at 9 miles an hour. The pressure was 29.81 inches and rising. At Manhattan, it was sunny. The temperature was 97 degrees. The dew point 66, and the relative humidity was 36%, producing a heat index of 100. The wind was south at 10 miles an hour. Around the region, it was sunny, with a temperature of 97 at Lawrence, 97 at Kansas City, 98 at Emporia, and 99 at Concordia. It was mostly sunny, with a temperature of 94 at Beatrice, 92 at Omaha, and 100 at Wichita. At Springfield, it was partly sunny, with a temperature of 93. Once again, at Manhattan, it was 97 degrees under sunny skies. Once again, at Topeka, it was 98 degrees under clear skies.

Now here is your National Weather Service forecast. Heat advisory in effect until 7 p.m. Monday. Tonight, mostly clear. Lows in the upper 70s. South winds 10 to 15 miles per hour with gusts up to 25 miles per hour. Monday, sunny, hot with highs around 101. Southwest winds 10 to 15 miles per hour with gusts up to 25 miles per hour. Monday night, mostly clear. Lows in the upper 70s. South winds 5 to 10 miles per hour with gusts up to 20 miles per hour. Tuesday, sunny, hot with highs in the upper 90s. Southwest winds 5 to 10 miles per hour with gusts up to 20 miles per hour. Tuesday night, mostly clear. Humid with lows in the upper 70s. South winds 10 to 15 miles per hour with gusts up to 25 miles per hour. Wednesday through Friday night, mostly clear. Hot. Highs in the upper 90s. Lows in the middle 70s. Saturday through Sunday, partly cloudy. Highs in the lower 90s. Lows in the lower 70s. This hazardous weather outlook is for portions of central Kansas, east central Kansas, north central Kansas, and northeast Kansas. For this afternoon and tonight, temperatures will approach or exceed 100 this afternoon, with heat index values around 105 across much of the area. A heat advisory has been issued for areas along and south of a Concordia to Holton line. For Monday through Saturday, temperatures will again approach or exceed 100 Monday afternoon, with heat index values around 105 across much of the area. The heat advisory continues for areas along and south of a Concordia to Holton line. Tuesday through Friday, temperatures will continue to be in the upper 90s with heat index values near or above 100. Spotters will not be needed today or tonight. This is NOAA Weather Radio Station WXK91 in Topeka. Here are the 7 p.m. conditions for the local area. At Topeka, it was clear. The temperature was 98 degrees, the dew point 63, and the relative humidity was 31%, producing a heat index of 100. The wind was south at 9 miles an hour. The pressure was 29.81 inches and rising. At Manhattan, it was sunny. The temperature was 97 degrees, the dew point 66, and the relative humidity was 36%, producing a heat index of 100. The wind was south at 10 miles an hour. Around the region, it was sunny, with a temperature of 97 at Lawrence, 97 at Kansas City, 98 at Emporia, and 99 at Concordia. It was mostly sunny, with a temperature of 94 at Beatrice, 92 at Omaha, and 100 at Wichita. At Springfield, it was partly sunny, with a temperature of 93. Once again, at Manhattan, it was 97 degrees under sunny skies. Once again, at Topeka, it was 98 degrees under clear skies. Now here is your National Weather Service forecast. Heat advisory in effect until 7 p.m. Monday. Tonight, mostly clear. Lows in the upper 70s. South winds 10 to 15 miles per hour with gusts up to 25 miles per hour. Monday, sunny, hot with highs around 101. Southwest winds 10 to 15 miles per hour with gusts up to 25 miles per hour. Monday night, mostly clear. Lows in the upper 70s. South winds 5 to 10 miles per hour with gusts up to 20 miles per hour. Tuesday, sunny, hot with highs in the upper 90s. Southwest winds 5 to 10 miles per hour with gusts up to 20 miles per hour. Tuesday night, mostly clear. Humid with lows in the upper 70s. South winds 10 to 15 miles per hour with gusts up to 25 miles per hour. Wednesday through Friday night, mostly clear. Hot. Highs in the upper 90s. Lows in the middle 70s. Saturday through Sunday, partly cloudy. Highs in the lower 90s. Lows in the lower 70s.
This hazardous weather outlook is for portions of central Kansas, east central Kansas, north central Kansas, and northeast Kansas. For this afternoon and tonight, temperatures will approach or exceed 100 this afternoon, with heat index values around 105 across much of the area. A heat advisory has been issued for areas along and south of a Concordia to Holton line. For Monday through Saturday, temperatures will again approach or exceed 100 Monday afternoon, with heat index values around 105 across much of the area. The heat advisory continues for areas along and south of a Concordia to Holton.

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Now here is your National Weather Service forecast. Heat advisory in effect until 7 p.m. Monday. Tonight, mostly clear. Lows in the upper 70s. South winds 10 to 15 miles per hour with gusts up to 25 miles per hour. Monday, sunny, hot with highs around 101. Southwest winds 10 to 15 miles per hour with gusts up to 25 miles per hour. Monday night, mostly clear. Lows in the upper 70s. South winds 5 to 10 miles per hour with gusts up to 20 miles per hour. Tuesday, sunny, hot with highs in the upper 90s. Southwest winds 5 to 10 miles per hour with gusts up to 20 miles, mostly clear. Humid with lows in the upper 70s. South winds 10 to 15 miles per hour with gusts up to 25 miles per hour. Wednesday through Friday night, mostly clear. Hot. Highs in the upper 90s. Lows in the middle 70s. Saturday through Sunday, partly cloudy. Highs in the lower 90s. Lows in the lower 70s. This hazardous weather outlook is for portions of central Kansas, east central Kansas, north central Kansas, and northeast Kansas. For this afternoon and tonight, temperatures will approach or exceed 100 this afternoon, with heat index values around 105 across much of the area. A heat advisory has been issued for areas along and south of a Concordia to Holton line. For Monday through Saturday, temperatures will again approach or exceed 100 Monday afternoon, with heat index values around 105 across much of the area. The heat advisory continues for areas along and south of a Concordia to Holton line. Tuesday through Friday, temperatures will continue to be in the upper 90s with heat index values near or above 100. Spotters will not be needed today or tonight. This is NOAA Weather Radio Station WXK91 in Topeka. Now here is your National Weather Service forecast. Heat advisory in effect until 7 p.m. Monday. Tonight, mostly clear. Lows in the upper 70s. South winds 10 to 15 miles per hour with gusts up to 25 miles per hour. Monday, sunny, hot with highs around 101. Southwest winds 10 to 15 miles per hour with gusts up to 25 miles per hour. Monday night, mostly clear. Lows in the upper 70s. South winds 5 to 10 miles per hour with gusts up to 20 miles per hour. Tuesday, sunny, hot with highs in the upper 90s. Southwest winds 5 to 10 miles per hour with gusts up to 20 miles per hour. Tuesday night, mostly clear. Humid with lows in the upper 70s. South winds 10 to 15 miles per hour with gusts up to 25 miles per hour. Wednesday through Friday night, mostly clear. Hot. Highs in the upper 90s. Lows in the middle 70s. Saturday through Sunday, partly cloudy. Highs in the lower 90s. Lows in the lower 70s. This hazardous weather outlook is for portions of central Kansas, east central Kansas, north central Kansas, and northeast Kansas. For this afternoon and tonight, temperatures will approach or exceed 100 this afternoon, with heat index values around 105 across much of the area. A heat advisory has been issued for areas along and south of a Concordia to Holton line. For Monday through Saturday, temperatures will again approach or exceed 100 Monday afternoon, with heat index values around 105 across much of the area. The heat advisory continues for areas along and south of a Concordia to Holton line. Tuesday through Friday, temperatures will continue to be in the upper 90s with heat index values near or above 100. Spotters will not be needed today or tonight. This is NOAA Weather Radio Station WXK91 in Topeka. Here are the 8 p.m. conditions for the local area. At Topeka, it was clear. The temperature was 93 degrees, the dew point 63.

degree, and the relative humidity was 36%, producing a heat index of 94. The wind was south at 9 miles an hour. The pressure was 29.81 inches and steady. At Manhattan, it was clear. The temperature was 92 degrees, the dew point 67, and the relative humidity was 43%, producing a heat index of 95. The wind was south at 8 miles an hour. Around the region, it was clear, with a temperature of 85 at Lawrence, 95 at Kansas City, 91 at Emporia, 91 at Concordia, and 85 at Beatrice. It was partly cloudy, with a temperature of 88 at Omaha, 88 at Springfield, and 96 at Wichita. Once again, at Manhattan, it was 92 degrees under clear skies. Once again, at Topeka, it was 93 degrees under clear skies. Now here is your National Weather Service forecast. Heat advisory in effect until 7 p.m. Monday. Tonight, mostly clear. Lows in the upper 70s. South winds 10 to 15 miles per hour with gusts up to 25 miles per hour. Monday, sunny, hot with highs around 101. Southwest winds 10 to 15 miles per hour with gusts up to 25 miles per hour. Monday night, mostly clear. Lows in the upper 70s. South winds 5 to 10 miles per hour with gusts up to 20 miles per hour. Tuesday, sunny, hot with highs in the upper 90s. Southwest winds 5 to 10 miles per hour with gusts up to 20 miles per hour. Tuesday night, mostly clear. Humid with lows in the upper 70s. South winds 10 to 15 miles per hour with gusts up to 25 miles per hour. Wednesday through Friday night, mostly clear. Hot. Highs in the upper 90s. Lows in the middle 70s. Saturday through Sunday, partly cloudy. Highs in the lower 90s. Lows in the lower 70s. This hazardous weather outlook is for portions of central Kansas, east central Kansas, north central Kansas, and northeast Kansas. For this afternoon and tonight, temperatures will approach or exceed 100 this afternoon, with heat index values around 105 across much of the area. A heat advisory has been issued for areas along and south of a Concordia to Holton line. For Monday through Saturday, temperatures will again approach or exceed 100 Monday afternoon, with heat index values around 105 across much of the area. The heat advisory continues for areas along and south of a Concordia to Holton line. Tuesday through Friday, temperatures will continue to be in the upper 90s with heat index values near or above 100. Spotters will not be needed today or tonight. This is in Topeka. Here are the 8 p.m. conditions for the local area. At Topeka, it was clear. The temperature was 93 degrees, the dew point 63, and the relative humidity was 36%, producing a heat index of 94. The wind was south at 9 miles an hour. The pressure was 29.81 inches and steady. At Manhattan, it was clear. The temperature was 92 degrees, the dew point 67, and the relative humidity was 43%, producing a heat index of 98 miles an hour. Around the region, it was clear, with a temperature of 85 at Lawrence, 95 at Kansas City, 91 at Emporia, 91 at Concordia, and 85 at Beatrice. It was partly cloudy, with a temperature of 88 at Omaha, 88 at Springfield, and 96 at Wichita. Once again, at Manhattan, it was 92 degrees under clear skies. Once again, at Topeka, it was 93 degrees under clear skies. For the following counties, in Kansas, Douglas, Geary, Jackson, Jefferson, Morris, Osage, Pottawatomie, Riley, Shawnee, and Wabansee. Heat advisory in effect until 7 p.m. Monday. Heat index values up to 105 expected. Hot temperatures and high humidity may cause heat cramps, heat exhaustion, and even heat stroke. Take extra precautions when outside. Wear lightweight and loose-fitting clothing.

try to limit strenuous activities to early morning or evening. 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To reduce risk during outdoor work, the Occupational Safety and Health Administration recommends scheduling frequent rest breaks in shaded or air-conditioned environments. Anyone overcome by heat should be moved to a cool and shaded location. Heat stroke is an emergency. Call 911. Do not leave young children and pets in unattended vehicles. Car interiors will reach lethal temperatures in a matter of minutes. Now here is your National Weather Service forecast. Heat advisory in effect until 7 p.m. Monday. Tonight, mostly clear. Lows in the upper 70s. South winds 10 to 15 miles per hour with gusts up to 25 miles per hour. Monday, sunny, hot with highs around 101. Southwest winds 10 to 15 miles per hour with gusts up to 25 miles per hour. Monday night, mostly clear. Lows in the upper 70s. South winds 5 to 10 miles per hour with gusts up to 20 miles per hour. Tuesday, sunny, hot with highs in the upper 90s. Southwest winds 5 to 10 miles per hour with gusts up to 20 miles per hour. Tuesday night, mostly clear. South winds 10 to 15 miles per hour with gusts up to 25 miles per hour. Wednesday through Friday night, mostly clear. Hot. Highs in the upper 90s. Lows in the middle 70s. Saturday through Sunday, partly cloudy. Highs in the lower 90s. Lows in the lower 70s. This hazardous weather outlook is for portions of central Kansas, east central Kansas, north central Kansas, and northeast Kansas. For this afternoon and tonight, temperatures will have heat index values around 105 across much of the area. A heat advisory has been issued for areas along and south of A Concordia to Holton Line. For Monday through Saturday, temperatures will again approach or exceed 100 Monday afternoon, with heat index values around 105 across much of the area. The heat advisory continues for areas along and south of A Concordia to Holton Line. Tuesday through Friday, temperatures will continue to be in the upper 90s with heat index values near or above 100. Spotters will not be needed today or tonight. 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Here are the 8 p.m. conditions for the local area. At Topeka, it was clear. The temperature was 93 degrees, the dew point 63, and the relative humidity was 36%, producing a heat index of 94. The wind was south at 9 miles an hour. The pressure was 29.81 inches and steady. At Manhattan, it was clear. The temperature was 92 degrees, the dew point 67, and the relative humidity was 43%, producing a heat index of 95. The wind was south at 8 miles an hour. Around the region, it was clear, with a temperature of 85 at Lawrence, 95 at Kansas City, 91 at Emporia, 91 at Concordia, and 85 at Beatrice. It was partly cloudy, with a temperature of 88 at Omaha, 88 at Springfield, and 96 at Wichita. Once again, at Manhattan, it was 92 degrees under clear skies. Once again, at Topeka, it was 93 degrees under clear skies. Now here is your National Weather Service forecast. Heat advisory in effect until 7 p.m. Monday. Tonight, mostly clear. Lows in the upper 70s. South winds 10 to 15 miles per hour with gusts up to 25 miles per hour. Monday, sunny, hot with highs around 101. Southwest winds 10 to 15 miles per hour with gusts up to 25 miles per hour. Monday night, mostly clear. Lows in the upper 70s. South winds 5 to 10 miles per hour with gusts up to 20 miles per hour. Tuesday, sunny, hot with highs in the upper 90s. Southwest winds 5 to 10 miles per hour with gusts up to 20 miles per hour. Tuesday night, mostly clear.

humid with lows in the upper 70s. South winds 10 to 15 miles per hour with gusts up to 25 miles per hour. Wednesday through Friday night, mostly clear. Hot. Highs in the upper 90s. Lows in the middle 70s. Saturday through Sunday, partly cloudy. Highs in the lower 90s. Lows in the lower 70s. The current time is 8:24 p.m. Central Daylight Time. This hazardous weather outlook is for portions of central Kansas, east central Kansas, north central Kansas, and northeast Kansas. For this afternoon and tonight, temperatures will approach or exceed 100 this afternoon, with heat index values around 105 across much of the area. A heat advisory has been issued for areas along and south of A. Concordia to Holton Line. For Monday through Saturday, temperatures will again approach or exceed 100 Monday afternoon, with heat index values around 105 across much of the area. The heat advisory continues for areas along and south of A. Concordia to Holton Line. Tuesday through Friday, temperatures will continue to be in the upper 90s with heat index values near or above 100. Spotters will not be needed today or tonight. This is NOAA Weather Radio Station WXK91 in Topeka. Here are the 8 p.m. conditions for the local area. At Topeka, it was clear. The temperature was 93 degrees, the dew point 63, and the relative humidity was 36%, producing a heat index of 94. The wind was south at 9 miles an hour. The pressure was 29.81 inches and steady. At Manhattan, it was clear. The temperature was 92 degrees, the dew point 67, and the relative humidity was 43%, producing a heat index of 95. The wind was south at 8 miles an hour. Around the region, it was clear, with a temperature of 85 at Lawrence, 95 at Kansas City, 91 at Emporia, 91 at Concordia, and 85 at Beatrice. It was partly cloudy, with a temperature of 88 at Omaha, 88 at Springfield, and 96 at Wichita. Once again, at Manhattan, it was 92 degrees under clear skies. Once again, at Topeka, it was 93 degrees under clear skies. Now here is your National Weather Service forecast. Heat advisory in effect until 7 p.m. Monday. Tonight, mostly clear. Lows in the upper 70s. South winds 10 to 15 miles per hour with gusts up to 25 miles per hour. Monday, sunny, hot with highs around 101. Southwest winds 10 to 15 miles per hour with gusts up to 25 miles per hour. Monday night, mostly clear. Lows in the up to 10 miles per hour with gusts up to 20 miles per hour. Tuesday, sunny, hot with highs in the upper 90s. Southwest winds 5 to 10 miles per hour with gusts up to 20 miles per hour. Tuesday night, mostly clear. Humid with lows in the upper 70s. South winds 10 to 15 miles per hour with gusts up to 25 miles per hour. Wednesday through Friday night, mostly clear. Hot. Highs in the upper 90s. Lows in the middle 70s. Highs in the lower 90s. Lows in the lower 70s. For the following counties, in Kansas, Douglas, Geary, Jackson, Jefferson, Morris, Osage, Potawatomi, Riley, Shawnee, and Wabansee. Heat advisory in effect until 7 p.m. Monday. Heat index values up to 105 expected. Hot temperatures and high humid, and even heat stroke. Take extra precautions when outside. Wear lightweight and loose-fitting clothing to early morning or evening. 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To reduce risk during outdoor work, the Occupational Safety and Health Administration recommends scheduling frequent rest breaks in shaded or air-conditioned environments. Anyone overcome by heat should be moved to a cool and shaded location. Heat stroke is an emergency. Call 911. Do not leave young children and pets in unattended vehicles.

our interiors will reach lethal temperatures in a matter of minutes. This hazardous weather out central Kansas, north central Kansas, and northeast Kansas. For this afternoon and tonight, temperatures will approach or exceed 100 this afternoon, with heat index values around 105 across much of the area. A heat advisory has been issued for areas along and south of a Concordia to Holton line. For Monday through Saturday, temperatures will again approach or exceed 100 Monday afternoon, with heat index values around 105 across much of the area. The heat advisory continues for areas along and south of a Concordia to Holton line. You to be in the upper 90s with heat index values near or above 100. Spotters will not be needed today or tonight. 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Here are the 8 p.m. conditions for the local area. At Topeka, it was clear. The temperature was 93 degrees, the dew point 63, and the relative humidity was 36%, producing a heat index of 94. The wind was south at 9 miles an hour. The pressure was 29.81 inches and steadier. The temperature was 92 degrees, the dew point 67, and the relative humidity was 43%, producing a heat index of 95. The wind was south at 8 miles an hour. Around the region, it was clear, with a temperature of 85 at Lawrence, 95 at Kansas City, 91 at Emporia, 91 at Concordia, and 85 at Beatrice. It was partly cloudy, with a temperature of 88 at Omaha, 88 at Springfield, and 96 at Wichita. Once again, at Manhattan, it was 92 degrees under clear skies. Once again, at Topeka, it was 93 degrees under clear skies. Now here is your National Weather Service forecast. Heat advisory in effect until 7 p.m. Monday. Tonight, mostly clear. Lows in the upper 70s. South winds 10 to 15 miles per hour with gusts up to 25 miles per hour. Monday, sunny, hot with highs around 10 to 15 miles per hour with gusts up to 25 miles per hour. Monday night, mostly clear. Lows in the upper 70s. South winds 5 to 10 miles per hour with gusts up to 20 miles per hour. Tuesday, sunny, hot with highs in the upper 90s. Southwest winds 5 to 10 miles per hour with gusts up to 20 miles per hour. Tuesday night, mostly clear. Humid with lows in the upper 70s. South winds 10 to 15 miles per hour with gusts up to 25 miles per hour. Wednesday through Friday night, mostly clear. Hot. Highs in the upper 90s. Lows in the middle 70s. Saturday through Sunday, partly cloudy. Highs in the lower 90s. Lows in the lower 70s. For portions of central Kansas, east central Kansas, north central Kansas, and northeast Kansas. For this afternoon and tonight, temperatures will approach or exceed 100 this afternoon, with heat index values around 105 across much of the area. A heat advisory has been issued for areas along and south of a Concordia to Holton line. For Monday through Saturday, temperatures will again approach or exceed 100 Monday afternoon, with heat index values around 105 across much of the area. The heat advisory continues for areas along and south of a Concordia to Holton line. Tuesday through Friday, temperatures will continue to be in the upper 90s with heat index values near or above 100. Spotters will not be needed today or tonight. This is NOAA Weather Radio Station WXK91 in Topeka. Here are the 8 p.m. conditions for the local area. At Topeka, it was clear. The temperature was 93 degrees, the dew point 63, and the relative humidity was 36%, producing a heat index of 94. The wind was south at 9 miles an hour. The pressure was 29.81 inches and steady. At Manhattan, it was clear. The temperature was 92 degrees, the dew point 67, and the relative humidity was 43%, producing a heat

heat index of 95. The wind was south at 8 miles an hour. Around the region, it was clear, with a temperature of 85 at Lawrence, 95 at Kansas City, 91 at Emporia, 91 at Concordia, and 85 at Beatrice. It was partly cloudy, with a temperature of 88 at Omaha, 88 at Springfield, and 96 at Wichita. Once again, at Manhattan, it was 92 degrees under clear skies. Once again, at Topeka, it was 93 degrees under clear skies. Now here is your National Weather Service forecast. Heat advisory in effect until 7 p.m. Monday. Tonight, mostly clear. Lows in the upper 70s. South winds 10 to 15 miles per hour with gusts up to 25 miles per hour. Monday, sunny, hot with highs around 101. Southwest winds 10 to 15 miles per hour with gusts up to 25 miles per hour. Monday night, mostly clear. Lows in the upper 70s. South winds 5 to 10 miles per hour with gusts up to 20 miles per hour. Tuesday, sunny, hot with highs in the upper 90s. Southwest winds 5 to 10 miles per hour with gusts up to 20 miles per hour. Tuesday night, mostly clear. Humid with lows in the upper 70s. South winds 10 to 15 miles per hour with gusts up to 25 miles per hour. Wednesday through Friday night, mostly clear. Hot. Highs in the upper 90s. Lows in the middle 70s. Saturday through Sunday, partly cloudy. Highs in the lower 90s. Lows in the lower 70s. This hazardous weather outlook is for portions of central Kansas, east central Kansas, north central Kansas, and northeast Kansas. For this afternoon and tonight, temperatures will approach or exceed 100 this afternoon, with heat index values around 105 across much of the area. A heat advisory has been issued for areas along and south of a Concordia to Holton line. For Monday through Saturday, temperatures will again approach or exceed 100 Monday afternoon, with heat index values around 105 across much of the area. The heat advisory continues for areas along and south of a Concordia to Holton line. Tuesday through Friday, temperatures will continue to be in the upper 90s with heat index values near or above 100. Spotters will not be needed today or tonight. This is NOAA Weather Radio Station WXK91 in Topeka. For the following counties, in Kansas, Douglas, Geary, Jackson, Jefferson, Morris, Osage, Pottawatomie, Riley, Shawnee, and Wabansee. Heat advisory in effect until 7 p.m. Monday. Heat index values up to 105 expected. Hot temperatures and high humidity may cause heat cramps, heat exhaustion, and even heat stroke. Take extra precautions when outside. Wear lightweight and loose-fitting clothing. Try to limit strenuous activities to early morning or evening. Take action when you see symptoms of heat exhaustion and heat stroke. To reduce risk during outdoor work, the Occupational Safety and Health Administration recommends scheduling frequent rest breaks in shaded or air-conditioned environments. Anyone overcome by heat should be moved to a cool and shaded location. Heat stroke is an emergency. Call 911. Do not leave young children and pets in unattended vehicles. Car interiors will reach lethal temperatures in a matter of minutes. 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The current time is 8:38 p.m. Central Daylight Time. Here are the 8 p.m. conditions for the local area. At Topeka, it was clear. The temperature was 93 degrees, the dew point 63, and the relative humidity was 36%, producing a heat index of 94. The wind was south at 9 miles an hour. The pressure was 29.81 inches and steady. At Manhattan, it was clear. The temperature was 92 degrees, the dew point 67, and the relative humidity was 43%, producing a heat index of 95. The wind was south at 8 miles an hour. Around the region,

It was clear, with a temperature of 85 at Lawrence, 95 at Kansas City, 91 at Emporia, 91 at Concordia, and 85 at Beatrice. It was partly cloudy, with a temperature of 88 at Omaha, 88 at Springfield, and 96 at Wichita. Once again, at Manhattan, it was 92 degrees under clear skies. Once again, at Topeka, it was 93 degrees under clear skies. Now here is your National Weather Service forecast. Heat advisory in effect until 7 p.m. Monday. Tonight, mostly clear. Lows in the upper 70s. South winds 10 to 15 miles per hour with gusts up to 25 miles per hour. Monday, sunny, hot with highs around 101. Southwest winds 10 to 15 miles per hour with gusts up to 25 miles per hour. Monday night, mostly clear. Lows in the upper 70s. South winds 5 to 10 miles per hour. Tuesday, sunny, hot with highs in the upper 90s. Southwest winds 5 to 10 miles per hour with gusts up to 20 miles per hour. Tuesday night, mostly clear. Humid with lows in the upper 70s. South winds 10 to 15 miles per hour with gusts up to 25 miles per hour. Wednesday through Friday night, mostly clear. Hot. Highs in the upper 90s. Lows in the middle 70s. Saturday through Sunday, partly cloudy. Highs in the lower 90s. Lows in the lower 70s. This hazardous weather outlook is for portions of central Kansas, east central Kansas, north central Kansas, and northeast Kansas. For this afternoon and tonight, temperatures will approach or exceed 100 this afternoon, with heat index values around 105 across much of the area. A heat advisory has been issued for areas along and south of a Concordia to Holton line. For Monday through Saturday, temperatures will again approach or exceed 100 Monday afternoon, with heat index values around 105 across much of the area. The heat advisory continues for areas along and south of a Concordia to Holton line. Tuesday through Friday, temperatures will continue to be in the upper 90s with heat index values near or above 100. Spotters will not be needed today or tonight. 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Here are the 8 p.m. conditions for the local area. At Topeka, it was clear. The temperature was 93 degrees, the dew point 63, and the relative humidity was 36%, producing a heat index of 94. The wind was south at 9 miles an hour. The pressure was 29.81 inches and steady. At Manhattan, it was clear. The temperature was 92 degrees, the dew point 67, and the relative humidity was 43%, producing a heat index of 95. The wind was south at 8 miles an hour. Around the region, it was clear, with a temperature of 85 at Lawrence, 95 at Kansas City, 91 at Emporia, 91 at Concordia, and 85 at Beatrice. It was partly cloudy, with a temperature of 88 at Omaha, 88 at Springfield, and 96 at Wichita. Once again, at Manhattan, it was 92 degrees under clear skies. Once again, at Topeka, it was 93 degrees under clear skies. Now here is your National Weather Service forecast. Heat advisory in effect until 7 p.m. Monday. Tonight, mostly clear. Lows in the upper 70s. South winds 10 to 15 miles per hour with gusts up to 25 miles per hour. Monday, sunny, hot with highs around 101. Southwest winds 10 to 15 miles per hour with gusts up to 25 miles per hour. Monday night, mostly clear. Lows in the upper 70s. South winds 5 to 10 miles per hour with gusts up to 20 miles per hour. Tuesday, sunny, hot with highs in the upper 90s. Southwest winds 5 to 10 miles per hour with gusts up to 20 miles per hour. Tuesday night, mostly clear. Humid with lows in the upper 70s.
south winds 10 to 15 miles per

with gusts up to 25 miles per hour. Wednesday through Friday night, mostly clear. Hot. Highs in the upper 90s. Lows in the middle 70s. Saturday through Sunday, partly cloudy. Highs in the lower 90s. Lows in the lower 70s. This hazardous weather outlook is for portions of central Kansas, east central Kansas, north central Kansas, and northeast Kansas. For this afternoon and tonight, temperatures will approach or exceed 100 this afternoon, with heat index values around 105 across much of the area. A heat advisory has been issued for areas along and south of a Concordia to Holton line. For Monday through Saturday, temperatures will again approach or exceed 100 Monday afternoon, with heat index values around 105 across much of the area. The heat advisory continues for areas along and south of a Concordia to Holton line. Tuesday through Friday, temperatures will continue to be in the upper 90s with heat index values near or above 100. Spotters will not be needed today or tonight. 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Here are the 8 p.m. conditions for the local area. At Topeka, it was clear. The temperature was 93 degrees, the dew point 63, and the relative humidity was 36%, producing a heat index of 94. The wind was south at 9 miles an hour. The pressure was 29.81 inches and steady. At Manhattan, it was clear. The temperature was 92 degrees, the dew point 67, and the relative humidity was 43%, producing a heat index of 95. The wind was south at 8 miles an hour. Around the region, it was clear, with a temperature of 85 at Lawrence, 95 at Kansas City, 91 at Emporia, 91 at Concordia, and 85 at Beatrice. It was partly cloudy, with a temperature of 88 at Omaha, 88 at Springfield, and 96 at Wichita. Once again, at Manhattan, it was 92 degrees under clear skies. Once again, at Topeka, it was 93 degrees under clear skies. Now here is your National Weather Service forecast. Heat advisory in effect until 7 p.m. Monday. Tonight, mostly clear. Lows in the upper 70s. South winds 10 to 15 miles per hour with gusts up to 25 miles per hour. Monday, sunny, hot with highs around 101. Southwest winds 10 to 15 miles per hour with gusts up to 25 miles per hour. Monday night, mostly clear. Lows in the upper 70s. South winds 5 to 10 miles per hour with gusts up to 20 miles per hour. Tuesday, sunny, hot with highs in the upper 90s. Southwest winds 5 to 10 miles per hour with gusts up to 20 miles per hour. Tuesday night, mostly clear. Humid with lows in the upper 70s. South winds 10 to 15 miles per hour with gusts up to 25 miles per hour. Wednesday through Friday night, mostly clear. Hot. Highs in the upper 90s. Lows in the middle 70s. Saturday through Sunday, partly cloudy. Highs in the lower 90s. Lows in the lower 70s. For the following counties, in Kansas, Douglas, Geary, Jackson, Jefferson, Morris, Osage, Pottawatomie, Riley, Shawnee, and Waubonsee. Heat advisory in effect until 7 p.m. Monday. Heat index values up to 105 expected. Hot temperatures and high humidity may cause heat cramps, heat exhaustion, and even heat stroke. Take extra precautions when outside. Wear lightweight and loose-fitting clothing. Try to limit strenuous activities to early morning or evening. Take action when you see symptoms of heat exhaustion and heat stroke. To reduce risk during outdoor work, the Occupational Safety and Health Administration recommends scheduling frequent rest breaks in shaded or air-conditioned environments. Anyone overcome by heat should be moved to a cool and shaded location. Heat stroke is an emergency. Call 911. Do not leave young children and pets in unattended vehicles.
car interiors will reach lethal temperatures in a matter of minutes. This hazardous weather outlook is for portions of central Kansas, east central Kansas, north central Kansas, and northeast Kansas. For this afternoon and tonight, temperatures will approach or exceed 100 this afternoon, with heat index values around 105 across much of the area. A heat advisory has been issued for areas along and south of a Concordia to Holton line. For Monday through Saturday, temperatures will again approach or exceed 100 Monday afternoon, with heat index values around 105 across much of the area. The heat advisory continues for areas along and south of a Concordia to Holton line. Tuesday through Friday, temperatures will continue to be in the upper 90s with heat index values near or above 100. Spotters will not be needed today or tonight. 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Here are the 8 p.m. conditions for the local area. At Topeka, it was clear. The temperature was 93 degrees, the dew point 63, and the relative humidity was 36%, producing a heat index of 94. The wind was south at 9 miles an hour. The pressure was 29.81 inches and steady. At Manhattan, it was clear. The temperature was 92 degrees, the dew point 67, and the relative humidity was 43%, producing a heat index of 95. The wind was south at 8 miles an hour. Around the region, it was clear, with a temperature of 85 at Lawrence, 95 at Kansas City, 91 at Emporia, 91 at Concordia, and 85 at Beatrice. It was partly cloudy, with a temperature of 88 at Omaha, 88 at Springfield, and 96 at Wichita. Once again, at Manhattan, it was 92 degrees under clear skies. Once again, at Topeka, it was 93 degrees under clear skies. Now here is your National Weather Service forecast. Heat advisory in effect until 7 p.m. Monday. Tonight, mostly clear. Lows in the upper 70s. South winds 10 to 15 miles per hour with gusts up to 25 miles per hour. Monday, sunny, hot with highs around 101. Southwest winds 10 to 15 miles per hour with gusts up to 25 miles per hour. Monday night, mostly clear. Lows in the upper 70s. South winds 5 to 10 miles per hour with gusts up to 20 miles per hour. Tuesday, sunny, hot with highs in the upper 90s. Southwest winds 5 to 10 miles per hour with gusts up to 20 miles per hour. Tuesday night, mostly clear. Humid with lows in the upper 70s. South winds 10 to 15 miles per hour with gusts up to 25 miles per hour. Wednesday through Friday night, mostly clear. Hot. Highs in the upper 90s. Lows in the middle 70s. Saturday through Sunday, partly cloudy. Highs in the lower 90s. Lows in the lower 90s. Weather outlook is for portions of central Kansas, east central Kansas, north central Kansas, and northeast Kansas. For this afternoon and tonight, temperatures will approach or exceed 100 this afternoon, with heat index values around 105 across much of the area. A heat advisory has been issued for areas along and south of Concordia to Holton line. For Monday through Saturday, temperatures will again approach or exceed 100 Monday afternoon, with heat index values around 105 across much of the area. The heat advisory continues for areas along and south of a Concordia to Holton line. Tuesday through Friday, temperatures will continue to be in the upper 90s with heat index values near or above needed today or tonight. The current time is 8:53 p.m. Central Daylight Time. 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Here are the 8 p.m. conditions for the local area. At Topeka, it was clear. The temperature was 93 degrees, the dew point 63, and the relative humidity was 36%, producing a heat index of 94. The wind was south at 9 miles an hour. The pressure was 29.81 inches and steady.
At Manhattan, it was clear. The temperature was 92 degrees, the dew point 67, and the relative humidity was 43%, producing a heat index of 95. The wind was south at 8 miles an hour. Around the region, it was clear, with a temperature of 85 at Lawrence, 95 at Kansas City, 91 at Emporia, 91 at Concordia, and 85 at Beatrice. It was partly cloudy, with a temperature of 88 at Omaha, 88 at Springfield, and 96 at Wichita. Once again, at Manhattan, it was 92 degrees under clear skies. Once again, at Topeka, it was 93 degrees under clear skies. Now here is your National Weather Service forecast. Heat advisory in effect until 7 p.m. Monday. Tonight, mostly clear. Lows in the upper 70s. South winds 10 to 15 miles per hour with gusts up to 25 miles per hour. Monday, sunny, hot with highs around 101. Southwest winds 10 to 15 miles per hour with gusts up to 25 miles per hour. Monday night, mostly clear. Lows in the upper 70s. South winds 5 to 10 miles per hour with gusts up to 20 miles per hour. Tuesday, sunny, hot with highs in the upper 90s. Southwest winds 5 to 10 miles per hour with gusts up to 20 miles per hour. Tuesday night, mostly clear. Humid with lows in the upper 70s. South winds 10 to 15 miles per hour with gusts up to 25 miles per hour. Wednesday through Friday night, mostly clear. Hot. Highs in the upper 90s. Lows in the middle 70s. Saturday through Sunday, partly cloudy. Highs in the lower 90s. Lows in the lower 70s. This hazardous weather outlook is for portions of central Kansas, east central Kansas, north central Kansas, and northeast Kansas. For this afternoon and tonight, temperatures will approach or exceed 100 this afternoon, with heat index values around 105 across much of the area. A heat advisory has been issued for areas along and south of a Concordia to Holton line. For Monday through Saturday, temperatures will again approach or exceed 100 Monday afternoon, with heat index values around 105 across much of the area. The heat advisory continues for areas along and south of a Concordia to Holton line. Tuesday through Friday, temperatures will continue to be in the upper 90s with heat index values near or above 100. Spotters will not be needed today or tonight. For the following counties, in Kansas, Douglas, Geary, Jackson, Jefferson, Morris, Osage, Pottawatomie, Riley, Shawnee, and Wabansee. Heat advisory in effect until 7 p.m. Monday. Heat index values up to 105 expected. Hot temperatures and high humidity may cause heat cramps, heat exhaustion, and even heat stroke. Take extra precautions when outside. Wear lightweight and loose-fitting clothing. Try to limit strenuous activities to early morning or evening. Take action when you see symptoms of heat exhaustion and heat stroke. To reduce risk during outdoor work, the Occupational Safety and Health Administration recommends scheduling frequent rest breaks in shaded or air-conditioned environments. Anyone overcome by heat should be moved to a cool and shaded location. Heat stroke is an emergency. Call 911. Do not leave young children and pets in unattended vehicles. Car interiors will reach lethal temperatures in a matter of minutes. 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Here are the 8 p.m. conditions for the local area. At Topeka, it was clear. The temperature was 93 degrees, the dew point 63, and the relative humidity was 36%, producing a heat index of 94. The wind was south at 9 miles an hour. The pressure was 29.81 inches and steady. At Manhattan, it was clear. The temperature was 92 degrees, the dew point 67, and the relative humidity was 43%, producing a heat index of 95. The wind was south at 8 miles an hour. Around the region,

It was clear, with a temperature of 85 at Lawrence, 95 at Kansas City, 91 at Emporia, 91 at Concordia, and 85 at Beatrice. It was partly cloudy, with a temperature of 88 at Omaha, 88 at Springfield, and 96 at Wichita. Once again, at Manhattan, it was 92 degrees under clear skies. Once again, at Topeka, it was 93 degrees under clear skies. Now here is your National Weather Service forecast. Heat advisory in effect until 7 p.m. Monday. Tonight, mostly clear. Lows in the upper 70s. South winds 10 to 15 miles per hour with gusts up to 25 miles per hour. Monday, sunny, hot with highs around 101. Southwest winds 10 to 15 miles per hour with gusts up to 25 miles per hour. Monday night, mostly clear. Lows in the upper 70s. South winds 5 to 10 miles per hour with gusts up to 20 miles per hour. Tuesday, sunny, hot with highs in the upper 90s. Southwest winds 5 to 10 miles per hour with gusts up to 20 miles per hour. Tuesday night, mostly clear. Humid with lows in the upper 70s. South winds 10 to 15 miles per hour with gusts up to 25 miles per hour. Wednesday through Friday night, mostly clear. Hot. Highs in the upper 90s. Lows in the middle 70s. Saturday through Sunday, partly cloudy. Highs in the lower 90s. Lows in the lower 70s. This hazardous weather outlook is for portions of central Kansas, east central Kansas, north central Kansas, and northeast Kansas. For this afternoon and tonight, temperatures will approach or exceed 100 this afternoon, with heat index values around 105 across much of the area. A heat advisory has been issued for areas along and south of a Concordia to Holton line. For Monday through Saturday, temperatures will again approach or exceed 100 Monday afternoon, with heat index values around 105 across much of the area. The heat advisory continues for areas along and south of a Concordia to Holton line. Tuesday through Friday, temperatures will continue to be in the upper 90s with heat index values near or above 100. Spotters will not be needed today or tonight. 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Here are the 8 p.m. conditions for the local area. At Topeka, it was clear. The temperature was 93 degrees, the dew point 63, and the relative humidity was 36%, producing a heat index of 94. The wind was south at 9 miles an hour. The pressure was 29.81 inches and steady. At Manhattan, it was clear. The temperature was 92 degrees, the dew point 67, and the relative humidity was 43%, producing a heat index of 95. The wind was south at 8 miles an hour. Around the region, it was clear, with a temperature of 85 at Lawrence, 95 at Kansas City, 91 at Emporia, 91 at Concordia, and 85 at Beatrice. It was partly cloudy, with a temperature of 88 at Omaha, 88 at Springfield, and 96 at Wichita. Once again, at Manhattan, it was 92 degrees under clear skies. Once again, at Topeka, it was 93 degrees under clear skies. Now here is your National Weather Service forecast. Heat advisory in effect until 7 p.m. Monday. Tonight, mostly clear. Lows in the upper 70s. South winds 10 to 15 miles per hour with gusts up to 25 miles per hour. Monday, sunny, hot with highs around 101. Southwest winds 10 to 15 miles per hour with gusts up to 25 miles per hour. Monday night, mostly clear. Lows in the upper 70s. South winds 5 to 10 miles per hour with gusts up to 20 miles per hour. Tuesday, sunny, hot with highs in the upper 90s. Southwest winds 5 to 10 miles per hour with gusts up to 20 miles per hour. Tuesday night, mostly clear. Humid with lows in the upper 70s.

south, winds 10 to 15 miles per hour with gusts up to 25 miles per hour. Wednesday through Friday night, mostly clear. Hot. Highs in the upper 90s. Lows in the middle 70s. Saturday through Sunday, partly cloudy. Highs in the lower 90s. Lows in the lower 70s. This hazardous weather outlook is for portions of central Kansas, east central Kansas, north central Kansas, and northeast Kansas. For this afternoon and tonight, temperatures will approach or exceed 100 this afternoon, with heat index values around 105 across much of the area. A heat advisory has been issued for areas along and south of A Concordia to Holton Line. For Monday through Saturday, temperatures will again approach or exceed 100 Monday afternoon, with heat index values around 105 across much of the area. The heat advisory continues for areas along and south of A Concordia to Holton Line. Tuesday through Friday, temperatures will continue to be in the upper 90s with heat index values near or above 100. Spotters will not be needed today or tonight. 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Now here is your National Weather Service forecast. Heat advisory in effect until 7 p.m. Monday. Tonight, mostly clear. Lows in the upper 70s. South winds 10 to 15 miles per hour with gusts up to 25 miles per hour. Monday, sunny, hot with highs around 101. Southwest winds 10 to 15 miles per hour with gusts up to 25 miles per hour. Monday night, mostly clear. Lows in the upper 70s. South winds 5 to 10 miles per hour with gusts up to 20 miles per hour. Tuesday, sunny, hot with highs in the upper 90s. Southwest winds 5 to 10 miles per hour with gusts up to 20 miles per hour. Tuesday night, mostly clear. Humid with lows in the upper 70s. South winds 10 to 15 miles per hour with gusts up to 25 miles per hour. Wednesday through Friday night, mostly clear. Hot. Highs in the upper 90s. Lows in the middle 70s. Saturday through Sunday, partly cloudy. Highs in the lower 90s. Lows in the lower 70s. For the following counties, in Kansas, Douglas, Geary, Jackson, Jefferson, Morris, Osage, Potawatomi, Riley, Shawnee, and Wabansee. Heat advisory in effect until 7 p.m. Monday. Heat index values up to 105 expected. Hot temperatures and high humidity may cause heat cramps, heat exhaustion, and even heat stroke. Take extra precautions when outside. Wear lightweight and loose-fitting clothing. Try to limit strenuous activities to early morning or evening. 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To reduce risk during outdoor work, the Occupational Safety and Health Administration recommends scheduling frequent rest breaks in shaded or air-conditioned environments. Anyone overcome by heat should be moved to a cool and shaded location. Heat stroke is an emergency. Call 911. Do not leave young children and pets in unattended vehicle.

Now here is your National Weather Service forecast. Heat advisory in effect until 7 p.m. Monday. Tonight, mostly clear. Lows in the upper 70s. South winds 10 to 15 miles per hour with gusts up to 25 miles per hour. Monday, sunny, hot with highs around 101. Southwest winds 10 to 15 miles per hour with gusts up to 25 miles per hour. Monday night, mostly clear. Lows in the upper 70s. South winds 5 to 10 miles per hour with gusts up to 20 miles per hour. Tuesday, sunny, hot with highs in the upper 90s. Southwest winds 5 to 10 miles per hour with gusts up to 20 miles per hour. Tuesday night, mostly clear. Humid with lows in the upper 70s. South winds 10 to 15 miles per hour with gusts up to 25 miles per hour. Wednesday through Friday night, mostly clear. Hot. Highs in the upper 90s. Lows in the middle 70s. Saturday through Sunday, partly cloudy. Highs in the lower 90s. Lows in the lower 70s. This hazardous weather outlook is for portions of central Kansas, east central Kansas, north central Kansas, and northeast Kansas. For this afternoon and tonight, temperatures will approach or exceed 100 this afternoon, with heat index values around 105 across much of the area. A heat advisory has been issued for areas along and south of a Concordia to Holton line. For Monday through Saturday, temperatures will again approach or exceed 100 Monday afternoon, with heat index values around 105 across much of the area. The heat advisory continues for areas along and south of a Concordia to Holton line. Tuesday through Friday, temperatures will continue to be in the upper 90s with heat index values near or above 100. Spotters will not be needed today or tonight. 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Here are the 9 p.m. conditions for the local area. At Topeka, it was clear. The temperature was 91 degrees, the dew point 64, and the relative humidity was 40%, producing a heat index of 92. The wind was south at 12 miles an hour. The pressure was 29.82 inches and rising. At Manhattan, it was clear. The temperature was 90 degrees, the dew point 65, and the relative humidity was 43%, producing a heat index of 92. The wind was south at 10 miles an hour. Around the region, it was clear, with a temperature of 81 at Lawrence, 93 at Kansas City, and 86 at Emporia. Under clear skies, Concordia reported 87, Beatrice reported 82, and Wichita reported 93. It was partly cloudy, with a temperature of 83 at Omaha, and 87 at Springfield. Once again, at Manhattan, it was 90 degrees under clear skies. Once again, at Topeka, it was 91 degrees under clear skies. Now here is your National Weather Service forecast. Heat advisory in effect until 7 p.m. Monday. Tonight, mostly clear. Lows in the upper 70s. South winds 10 to 15 miles per hour with gusts up to 25 miles per hour. Monday, sunny, hot with highs around 101. Southwest winds 10 to 15 miles per hour with gusts up to 25 miles per hour. Monday night, mostly clear. Lows in the upper 70s. South winds 5 to 10 miles per hour with gusts up to 20 miles per hour. Tuesday, sunny, hot with highs in the upper 90s. Southwest winds 5 to 10 miles per hour with gusts up to 20 miles per hour. Tuesday night, mostly clear. Humid with lows in the upper 70s. South winds 10 to 15 miles per hour with gusts up to 25 miles per hour. Wednesday through Friday night, mostly clear. Hot. Highs in the upper 90s. Lows in the middle 70s. Saturday through Sunday, partly cloudy. Highs in the lower 90s. Lows in the lower 70s. This hazardous weather.

outlook is for portions of central Kansas, east central Kansas, north central Kansas, and northeast Kansas. For this afternoon and tonight, temperatures will approach or exceed 100 this afternoon, with heat index values around 105 across much of the area. A heat advisory has been issued for areas along and south of A Concordia to Holton Line. For Monday through Saturday, temperatures will again approach or exceed 100 Monday afternoon, with heat index values around 105 across much of the area. The heat advisory continues for areas along and south of A Concordia to Holton Line. Tuesday through Friday, temperatures will continue to be in the upper 90s with heat index values near or above 100. Spotters will not be needed today or tonight. This is NOAA Weather Radio Station WXK91 in Topeka. Here are the 9 p.m. conditions for the local area. At Topeka, it was clear. The temperature was 91 degrees, the dew point 64, and the relative humidity was 40%, producing a heat index of 92. The wind was south at 12 miles an hour. The pressure was 29.82 inches and rising. At Manhattan, it was clear. The temperature was 90 degrees, the dew point 65, and the relative humidity was 43%, producing a heat index of 92. The wind was south at 10 miles an hour. Around the region, it was clear, with a temperature of 81 at Lawrence, 93 at Kansas City, and 86 at Emporia. Under clear skies, Concordia reported 87, Beatrice reported 82, and Wichita reported 93. It was partly cloudy, with a temperature of 83 at Omaha, and 87 at Springfield. Once again, at Manhattan, it was 90 degrees under clear skies. Once again, at Topeka, it was 91 degrees under clear skies. Now here is your National Weather Service forecast. Heat advisory in effect until 7 p.m. Monday. Tonight, mostly clear. Lows in the upper 70s. South winds 10 to 15 miles per hour with gusts up to 25 miles per hour. Monday, sunny, hot with highs around 101. Southwest winds 10 to 15 miles per hour with gusts up to 25 miles per hour. Monday night, mostly clear. Lows in the upper 70s. South winds 5 to 10 miles per hour with gusts up to 20 miles per hour. Tuesday, sunny, hot with highs in the upper 90s. Southwest winds 5 to 10 miles per hour with gusts up to 20 miles per hour. Tuesday night, mostly clear. Humid with lows in the upper 70s. South winds 10 to 15 miles per hour with gusts up to 25 miles per hour. Wednesday through Friday night, mostly clear. Hot. Highs in the upper 90s. Lows in the middle 70s. Saturday through Sunday, partly cloudy. Highs in the lower 90s. Lows in the lower 70s. For the following counties, in Kansas, Douglas, Geary, Jackson, Jefferson, Morris, Osage, Potawatomi, Riley, Shawnee, and Wabansee. Heat advisory in effect until 7 p.m. Monday. Heat index values up to 105 expected. Hot temperatures and high humidity may cause heat cramps, heat exhaustion, and even heat stroke. Take extra precautions when outside. Wear lightweight and loose-fitting clothing. Try to limit strenuous activities to early morning or evening. Take action when you see symptoms of heat exhaustion and heat stroke. To reduce risk during outdoor work, the Occupational Safety and Health Administration recommends scheduling frequent rest breaks in shaded or air-conditioned environments. Anyone overcome by heat should be moved to a cool and shaded location. Heat stroke is an emergency. Call 911. Do not leave young children and pets in unattended vehicles. Car interiors will reach lethal temperatures in a matter of minutes. This hazardous weather outlook is for portions of central Kansas, east central Kansas, north central Kansas, and northeast Kansas. For this afternoon and tonight, temperatures will approach or exceed 100 this afternoon,
with heat index values around 105 across much of the area. A heat advisory has been issued for areas along and south of a Concordia to Holton line. For Monday through Saturday, temperatures will again approach or exceed 100 Monday afternoon, with heat index values around 105 across much of the area. The heat advisory continues for areas along and south of a Concordia to Holton line. Tuesday through Friday, temperatures will continue to be in the upper 90s with heat index values near not be needed today or tonight. This is NOAA Weather Radio Station WXK91 in Topeka. Here are the 9 p.m. conditions for the local area. At Topeka, it was clear. The temperature was 91 degrees, the dew point 64, and the relative humidity was 40%, producing a heat index of 92. The wind was south at 12 miles an hour, inches and rising. At Manhattan, it was clear. The temperature was 90 degrees, the dew point 65, and the relative humidity was 43%, producing a heat index of 92. The wind was south at 10 miles an hour. Around the region, it was clear, with a temperature of 81 at Lawrence, 93 at Kansas City, and 86 at Emporia. Under clear sky, Tulsa reported 82, and Wichita reported 93. It was partly cloudy, with a temperature of 83 at Omaha, and 87 at Springfield. Once again, at Manhattan, it was 90 degrees under clear skies. Once again, at Topeka, it was 91 degrees under clear skies. Now here is your National Weather Service forecast. Heat advisory, tonight, mostly clear. Lows in the upper 70s. South winds 10 to 15 miles per hour with gusts up to 25 miles per hour. Monday, sunny, hot with highs around 101. Southwest winds 10 to 15 miles per hour with gusts up to 25 miles per hour. Monday night, mostly clear. Lows in the upper 70s per hour with gusts up to 20 miles per hour. Tuesday, sunny, hot with highs in the upper 90s. Southwest winds 5 to 10 miles per hour with gusts up to 20 miles per hour. Tuesday night, mostly clear. Humid with lows in the upper 70s. South winds 10 to 15 miles per hour with gusts up to 25 miles per hour. Wednesday through Friday night, mostly clear. Hot. Highs in the upper 90s. Lows in the middle 70s. Saturday through Sunday, partly cloudy. Highs in the lower 90s. Lows in the lower 70s. This hazardous weather outlook is for portions of central Kansas, east central Kansas, north central Kansas, and northeast Kansas. For this afternoon and tonight, temperatures will approach or exceed 100 this afternoon, with heat index values around 105 across much of the area. A heat advisory has been issued for areas along and south of a Concordia to Holton line. For Monday through Saturday, temperatures will again approach or exceed 100 Monday afternoon, with heat index values around 105 across much of the area. The heat advisory continues for areas along and south of a Concordia to Holton line. Tuesday through Friday, temperatures will continue to be in the upper 90s with heat index values near or above 100. Spotters will not be needed today or tonight. The current time is 9:23 p.m. Central Daylight Time. 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At Topeka, it was clear. The temperature was 91 degrees, the dew point 64, and the relative humidity was 40%, producing a heat index of 92. The wind was south at 12 miles an hour. The pressure was 29.82 inches and rising. At Manhattan, it was clear. The temperature was 90 degrees, the dew point 65, and the relative humidity was 43%, producing a heat index of 92. The wind was south at 10 miles an hour. Around the region, it was clear, with a temperature of 81 at Lawrence, 93 at Kansas City, and 86 at Emporia.
87, Beatrice reported 82, and Wichita reported 93.

It was partly cloudy, with a temperature of 83 at Omaha and 87 at Springfield. Once again, at Manhattan, it was 90 degrees under clear skies. Once again, at Topeka, it was 91 degrees under clear skies. Now here is your National Weather Service forecast. Heat advisory in effect until 7 p.m. Monday. Tonight, mostly clear. Lows in the upper 70s. South winds 10 to 15 miles per hour with gusts up to 25 miles per hour. Monday, sunny, hot with highs around 101. Southwest winds 10 to 15 miles per hour with gusts up to 25 miles per hour. Monday night, mostly clear. Lows in the upper 70s. South winds 5 to 10 miles per hour with gusts up to 20 miles per hour. Tuesday, sunny, hot with highs in the upper 90s. Southwest winds 5 to 10 miles per hour with gusts up to 20 miles per hour. Tuesday night, mostly clear. Humid with lows in the upper 70s. South winds 10 to 15 miles per hour with gusts up to 25 miles per hour. Wednesday through Friday night, mostly clear. Hot. Highs in the upper 90s. Lows in the middle 70s. Saturday through Sunday, partly cloudy. Highs in the lower 90s. Lows in the lower 70s. This hazardous weather outlook is for portions of central Kansas, east central Kansas, north central Kansas, and northeast Kansas. For this afternoon and tonight, temperatures will approach or exceed 100 this afternoon, with heat index values around 105 across much of the area. A heat advisory has been issued for areas along and south of a Concordia to Holton line. For Monday through Saturday, temperatures will again approach or exceed 100 Monday afternoon, with heat index values around 105 across much of the area. The heat advisory continues for areas along and south of a Concordia to Holton line. Tuesday through Friday, temperatures will continue to be in the upper 90s with heat index values near or above 100. Spotters will not be needed today or tonight. For the following counties, in Kansas, Douglas, Geary, Jackson, Jefferson, Morris, Osage, Pottawatomie, Riley, Shawnee, and Wabansee. Heat advisory in effect until 7 p.m. Monday. Heat index values up to 105 expected. Hot temperatures and high humidity may cause heat cramps, heat exhaustion, and even heat stroke. Take extra precautions when outside. Wear lightweight and loose-fitting clothing. Try to limit strenuous activities to early morning or evening. Take action when you see symptoms of heat exhaustion and heat stroke. To reduce risk during outdoor work, the Occupational Safety and Health Administration recommends scheduling frequent rest breaks in shaded or air-conditioned environments. Anyone overcome by heat should be moved to a cool and shaded location. Heat stroke is an emergency. Call 911. Do not leave young children and pets in unattended vehicles. Car interiors will reach lethal temperatures in a matter of minutes. 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Here are the 9 p.m. conditions for the local area. At Topeka, it was clear. The temperature was 91 degrees, the dew point 64, and the relative humidity was 40%, producing a heat index of 92. The wind was south at 12 miles an hour. The pressure was 29.82 inches and rising. At Manhattan, it was clear. The temperature was 90 degrees, the dew point 65, and the relative humidity was 43%, producing a heat index of 92. The wind was south at 10 miles an hour. Around the region, it was clear, with a temperature of 81 at Lawrence, 93 at Kansas City, and 86 at Emporia. Under clear skies, Concordia reported 87, Beatrice reported 82, and Wichita reported 93. It was partly cloudy, with a temperature of 83 at Omaha and 87 at Springfield. Once again, at Manhattan, it was 90 degrees under clear skies.
Once again, at Topeka, it was 91 degrees under clear skies. Now here is your National Weather Service forecast. Heat advisory in effect until 7 p.m. Monday. Tonight, mostly clear. Lows in the upper 70s. South winds 10 to 15 miles per hour with gusts up to 25 miles per hour. Monday, sunny, hot with highs around 101. Southwest winds 10 to 15 miles per hour with gusts up to 25 miles per hour. Monday night, mostly clear. Lows in the upper 70s. South winds 5 to 10 miles per hour with gusts up to 20 miles per hour. Tuesday, sunny, hot with highs in the upper 90s. Southwest winds 5 to 10 miles per hour with gusts up. Tuesday night, mostly clear. Humid with lows in the upper 70s. South winds 10 to 15 miles per hour with gusts up to 25 miles per hour. Wednesday through Friday night, mostly clear. Hot. Highs in the upper 90s. Lows in the middle 70s. Saturday through Sunday, partly cloudy. Highs in the lower 90s. Lows in the lower 70s. This hazardous weather outlook is for portions of central Kansas, east central Kansas, north central Kansas, and northeast Kansas. For this afternoon and tonight, temperatures will approach or exceed 100 this afternoon, with heat index values around 105 across much of the area. A heat advisory has been issued for areas along and south of a Concordia to Holton line. For Monday through Saturday, Monday afternoon, with heat index values around 105 across much of the area. The heat advisory continues for areas along and south of a Concordia to Holton line. Tuesday through Friday, temperatures will continue to be in the upper 90s with heat index values near or above 100. Spotters will not be needed today or tonight. 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Here are the 9 p.m. conditions for the local area. At Topeka, it was clear. The temperature was 91 degrees, the dew point 64, and the relative humidity was 40%, producing a heat index of 92. The wind was south at 12 miles an hour. The pressure was 29.82 inches and rising. At Manhattan, it was clear. The temperature was 90 degrees. The dew point 65, and the relative humidity was 43%, producing a heat index of 92. The wind was south at 10 miles an hour. Around the region, it was clear, with a temperature of 81 at Lawrence, 93 at Kansas City, and 86 at Emporia. Under clear skies, Concordia reported 87, Beatrice reported 82, and Wichita reported 93. It was partly cloudy, with a temperature of 83 at Omaha, and 87 at Springfield. Once again, at Manhattan, it was 90 degrees under clear skies. Once again, at Topeka, it was 91 degrees under clear skies. Now here is your National Weather Service forecast. Heat advisory in effect until 7 p.m. Monday. Tonight, heat advisory in effect until 7 p.m. Monday. Tonight, mostly clear. Lows in the upper 70s. South winds 10 to 15 miles per hour with gusts up to 25 miles per hour. Monday, sunny, hot with highs around 101. South winds up to 25 miles per hour. Monday night, mostly clear. Lows in the upper 70s. South winds 5 to 10 miles per hour with gusts up to 20 miles per hour. Tuesday, sunny, hot with highs in the upper 90s. Southwest winds 5 to 10 miles per hour with gusts up to 20 miles per hour. Tuesday night, mostly clear. Humid with lows in the upper 70s. South winds 10 to 15 miles per hour with gusts up to 25 miles per hour. Wednesday through Friday night, mostly clear. Hot. Highs in the upper 90s. Lows in the middle 70s. Saturday through Sunday, partly cloudy. Highs in the lower 90s. Lows in the lower 70s.
This hazardous weather

outlook is proportions of Central Kansas, East Central Kansas, North Central Kansas, and Northeast Kansas. For this afternoon and tonight, temperatures will approach or exceed 100 this afternoon, with heat index values around 105 across much of the area. A heat advisory has been issued for areas along and south of A Concordia to Holton Line. For Monday through Saturday, temperatures will again approach or exceed 100 Monday afternoon, with heat index values around 105 across much of the area. The heat advisory continues for areas along and south of A Concordia to Holton Line. Tuesday through Friday, temperatures will continue to be in the upper 90s with heat index values near or above 100. Spotters will not be needed today or tonight. 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Here are the 9 p.m. conditions for the local area. At Topeka, it was clear. The temperature was 91 degrees, the dew point 64, and the relative humidity was 40%, producing a heat index of 92. The wind was south at 12 miles an hour. The pressure was 29.82 inches and rising. At Manhattan, it was clear. The temperature was 90 degrees, the dew point 65, and the relative humidity was 43%, producing a heat index of 92. The wind was south at 10 miles an hour. Around the region, it was clear, with a temperature of 81 at Lawrence, 93 at Kansas City, and 86 at Emporia. Under clear skies, Concordia reported 87, Beatrice reported 82, and Wichita reported 93. It was partly cloudy, with a temperature of 83 at Omaha, and 87 at Springfield. 1 degree under clear skies. Once again, at Topeka, it was 91 degrees under clear skies. Now here is your National Weather Service forecast. Heat advisory in effect until 7 p.m. Monday. Tonight, mostly clear. Lows in the upper 70s. South winds 10 to 15 miles per hour with gusts up to 25 miles per hour. Monday, sunny, hot with highs around 101. Southwest winds 10 to 15 miles per hour with gusts up to 25 miles per hour. Monday night, mostly clear. Lows in the upper 70s. South winds 5 to 10 miles per hour with gusts up to 20 miles per hour. Tuesday, sunny, hot with highs in the upper 90s. Southwest winds 5 to 10 miles per hour with gusts up to 20 miles per hour. Tuesday night, mostly clear. Humid with lows in the upper 70s. South winds 10 to 15 miles per hour with gusts up to 25 miles per hour. Wednesday through Friday night, mostly clear. Hot. Highs in the upper 90s. Lows in the middle 70s. Saturday through Sunday, partly cloudy. Highs in the lower 90s. Lows in the lower 70s. For the following counties, in Kansas, Douglas, Geary, Jackson, Jefferson, Morris, Osage, Potawatomi, Riley, Shawnee, and Wabansee. Heat advisory in effect until 7 p.m. Monday. Heat index values up to 105 expected. Hot temperatures and high humidity may cause heat cramps, heat exhaustion, and even heat stroke. Take extra precautions when outside. Wear lightweight and loose-fitting clothing. Try to limit strenuous activities to early morning or evening. Take action when you see symptoms of heat exhaustion and heat stroke. To reduce risk during outdoor work, the Occupational Safety and Health Administration recommends scheduling frequent rest breaks in shaded or air-conditioned environments. Anyone overcome by heat should be moved to a cool and shaded location. Heat stroke is an emergency. Call 911. Do not leave young children and pets in unattended vehicles. Car interiors will reach lethal temperatures in a matter of minutes. 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The current time is 9:39 p.m. Central Daylight Time. Now here is your National Weather Service forecast. Heat advisory in effect until 7 p.m. Monday. West at

tonight, mostly clear. Lows in the upper 70s. South winds 10 to 15 miles per hour with gusts up to 25 miles per hour. Monday, sunny, hot with highs around 101. Southwest winds 10 to 15 miles per hour with gusts up to 25 miles per hour. Monday night, mostly clear. Lows in the upper 70s. South winds 5 to 10 miles per hour with gusts up to 20 miles per hour. Tuesday, sunny, hot with highs in the upper 90s. Southwest winds 5 to 10 miles per hour with gusts up to 20 miles per hour. Tuesday night, mostly clear. Humid with lows in the upper 70s. South winds 10 to 15 miles per hour with gusts up to 25 miles per hour. Wednesday through Friday night, mostly clear. Hot. Highs in the upper 90s. Lows in the middle 70s. Saturday through Sunday, partly cloudy. Highs in the lower 90s. Lows in the lower 70s. This hazardous weather outlook is for portions of central Kansas, east central Kansas, north central Kansas, and northeast Kansas. For this afternoon and tonight, temperatures will approach or exceed 100 this afternoon, with heat index values around 105 across much of the area. A heat advisory has been issued for areas along and south of a Concordia to Holton line. For Monday through Saturday, temperatures will again approach or exceed 100 Monday afternoon, with heat index values around 105 across much of the area. The heat advisory continues for areas along and south of a Concordia to Holton line. Tuesday through Friday, temperatures will continue to be in the upper 90s with heat index values near or above 100. Spotters will not be needed today or tonight. 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Here are the 9 p.m. conditions for the local area. At Topeka, it was clear. The temperature was 91 degrees, the dew point 64, and the relative humidity was 40%, producing a heat index of 92. The wind was south at 12 miles an hour. The pressure was 29.82 inches and rising. At Manhattan, it was clear. The temperature was 90 degrees, the dew point 65, and the relative humidity was 43%, producing a heat index of 92. The wind was south at 10 miles an hour. Around the region, it was clear, with a temperature of 81 at Lawrence, 93 at Kansas City, and 86 at Emporia. Under clear skies, Concordia reported 87, Beatrice reported 82, and Wichita reported 93. It was partly cloudy, with a temperature of 83 at Omaha, and 87 at Springfield. Once again, at Manhattan, it was 90 degrees under clear skies. Once again, at Topeka, it was 91 degrees under clear skies. Now here is your National Weather Service forecast. Heat advisory in effect until 7 p.m. Monday. West of tonight, mostly clear. Lows in the upper 70s. South winds 10 to 15 miles per hour with gusts up to 25 miles per hour. Monday, sunny, hot with highs around 101. Southwest winds 10 to 15 miles per hour with gusts up to 25 miles per hour. Monday night, mostly clear. Lows in the upper 70s. South winds 5 to 10 miles per hour with gusts up to 20 miles per hour. Tuesday, sunny, hot with highs in the upper 90s. Southwest winds 5 to 10 miles per hour with gusts up to 20 miles per hour. Tuesday night, mostly clear. Humid with lows in the upper 70s. South winds 10 to 15 miles per hour with gusts up to 25 miles per hour. Wednesday through Friday night, mostly clear. Hot. Highs in the upper 90s. Lows in the middle 70s. Saturday through Sunday, partly cloudy. Highs in the lower 90s. Lows in the lower 70s. This hazardous weather outlook is for portions of central Kansas, east central Kansas, north central Kansas, and northeast Kansas.

afternoon and tonight, temperatures will approach or exceed 100 this afternoon, with heat index values around 105 across much of the area. A heat advisory has been issued for areas along and south of a Concordia to Holton line. For Monday through Saturday, temperatures will again approach or exceed 100 Monday afternoon, with heat index values around 105 across much of the area. The heat advisory continues for areas along and south of a Concordia to Holton line. Tuesday through Friday, temperatures will continue to be in the upper 90s with heat index values near or above 100. Spotters will not be needed today or tonight. This is NOAA Weather Radio Station WXK91 in Topeka. Here are the 9 p.m. conditions for the local area. At Topeka, it was clear. The temperature was 91 degrees, the dew point 64, and the relative humidity was 40%, producing a heat index of 92. The wind was south at 12 miles an hour. The pressure was 29.82 inches and rising. At Manhattan, it was clear. The temperature was 90 degrees, the dew point 65, and the relative humidity was 43%, producing a heat index of 92. The wind was south at 10 miles an hour. Around the region, it was clear, with a temperature of 81 at Lawrence, 93 at Kansas City, and 86 at Emporia. Under clear skies, Concordia reported 87, Beatrice reported 82, and Wichita reported 93. It was partly cloudy, with a temperature of 83 at Omaha, and 87 at Springfield. Once again, at Manhattan, it was 90 degrees under clear skies. Once again, at Topeka, it was 91 degrees under clear skies. Now here is your National Weather Service forecast. Heat advisory in effect until 7 p.m. Monday. West of tonight, mostly clear. Lows in the upper 70s. South winds 10 to 15 miles per hour with gusts up to 25 miles per hour. Monday, sunny, hot with highs around 101. Southwest winds 10 to 15 miles per hour with gusts up to 25 miles per hour. Monday night, mostly clear. Lows in the upper 70s. South winds 5 to 10 miles per hour with gusts up to 20 miles per hour. Tuesday, sunny, hot with highs in the upper 90s. Southwest winds 5 to 10 miles per hour with gusts up to 20 miles per hour. Tuesday night, mostly clear. Humid with lows in the upper 70s. South winds 10 to 15 miles per hour with gusts up to 25 miles per hour. Wednesday through Friday night, mostly clear. Hot. Highs in the upper 90s. Lows in the middle 70s. Saturday through Sunday, partly cloudy. Highs in the lower 90s. Lows in the lower 70s. For the following counties, in Kansas, Douglas, Geary, Jackson, Jefferson, Morris, Osage, Potawatomi, Riley, Shawnee, and Wabansee. Heat advisory in effect until 7 p.m. Monday. Heat index values up to 105 expected. Hot temperatures and high humidity may cause heat cramps, heat exhaustion, and even heat stroke. Take extra precautions when outside. Wear lightweight and loose-fitting clothing. Try to limit strenuous activities to early morning or evening. Take action when you see symptoms of heat exhaustion and heat stroke. To reduce risk during outdoor work, the Occupational Safety and Health Administration recommends scheduling frequent rest breaks in shaded or air-conditioned environments. Anyone overcome by heat should be moved to a cool and shaded location. Heat stroke is an emergency. Call 911. Do not leave young children and pets in unattended vehicles. Car interiors will reach lethal temperatures in a matter of minutes. This hazardous weather outlook is for portions of central Kansas, east central Kansas, north central Kansas, and northeast Kansas. For this afternoon and tonight, temperatures will approach or exceed 100 this afternoon, with heat index values around 105 across much of the area. A heat advisory has been issued for areas along and south of a Concordia to

second line. For Monday through Saturday, temperatures will again approach or exceed 100 Monday afternoon, with heat index values around 105 across much of the area. The heat advisory continues for areas along and south of a Concordia to Holton line. Tuesday through Friday, temperatures will continue to be in the upper 90s with heat index values near or above 100. Spotters will not be needed today or tonight. 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Here are the 9 p.m. conditions for the local area. At Topeka, it was clear. The temperature was 91 degrees, the dew point 64, and the relative humidity was 40%, producing a heat index of 92. The wind was south at 12 miles an hour. The pressure was 29.82 inches and rising. At Manhattan, it was clear. The temperature was 90 degrees, the dew point 65, and the relative humidity was 43%, producing a heat index of 92. The wind was south at 10 miles an hour. Around the region, it was clear, with a temperature of 81 at Lawrence, 93 at Kansas City, and 86 at Emporia. Under clear skies, Concordia reported 87, Beatrice reported 82, and Wichita reported 93. It was partly cloudy, with a temperature of 83 at Omaha, and 87 at Springfield. Once again, at Manhattan, it was 90 degrees under clear skies. Once again, at Topeka, it was 91 degrees under clear skies. Now here is your National Weather Service forecast. Heat advisory in effect until 7 p.m. Monday. West of tonight, mostly clear. Lows in the upper 70s. South winds 10 to 15 miles per hour with gusts up to 25 miles per hour. Monday, sunny, hot with highs around 101. Southwest winds 10 to 15 miles per hour with gusts up to 25 miles per hour. Monday night, mostly clear. Lows in the upper 70s. South winds 5 to 10 miles per hour with gusts up to 20 miles, hot with highs in the upper 90s. Southwest winds 5 to 10 miles per hour with gusts up to 20 miles per hour. Tuesday night, mostly clear. Humid with lows in the upper 70s. South winds 10 to 15 miles per hour with gusts up to 25 miles per hour. Wednesday through Friday night, mostly clear. Hot. Highs in the upper 90s. Lows in the middle 70s. Saturday through Sunday, partly cloudy. Highs in the lower 90s. Lows in the lower 70s. This hazardous weather outlook is for portions of central Kansas, east central Kansas, north central Kansas, and northeast Kansas. For this afternoon and tonight, temperatures will approach or exceed 100 this afternoon, with heat index values around 105 across much of the area. A heat advisory has been issued for areas along and south of a Concordia to Holton line. For Monday through Saturday, temperatures will again approach or exceed 100 Monday afternoon, with heat index values around 105 across much of the area. The heat advisory continues for areas along and south of a Concordia to Holton line. Tuesday through Friday, temperatures will continue to be in the upper 90s with heat index values near or not be needed today or tonight. The current time is 9:53 p.m. Central Daylight Time. 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Here are the 9 p.m. conditions for the local area. At Topeka, it was clear. The temperature was 91 degrees, the dew point 64, and the relative humidity was 40%, producing a heat index of 92. The wind was south at 12 miles an hour. The pressure was 29.82 inches and rising. At Manhattan, it was clear. The temperature was 90 degrees, the dew point 65, and the relative humidity was 43%, producing a heat index of 92. The wind was south at 10 miles an hour. Around the region, it was clear, with a temperature of 81 at Lawrence, 93 at Kansas City, and 86 at Emporia. Under clear skies,

Concordia reported 87, Beatrice reported 82, and Wichita reported 93. It was partly cloudy, with a temperature of 83 at Omaha and 87 at Springfield. Once again, at Manhattan, it was 90 degrees under clear skies. Once again, at Topeka, it was 91 degrees under clear skies. Now here is your National Weather Service forecast. Heat advisory in effect until 7 p.m. Monday. West of tonight, mostly clear. Lows in the upper 70s. South winds 10 to 15 miles per hour with gusts up to 25 miles per hour. Monday, sunny, hot with highs around 101. Southwest winds 10 to 15 miles per hour with gusts up to 25 miles per hour. Monday night, mostly clear. Lows in the upper 70s. South winds 5 to 10 miles per hour with gusts up to 20 miles per hour. Tuesday, sunny, hot with highs in the upper 90s. Southwest winds 5 to 10 miles per hour with gusts up to 20 miles per hour. Tuesday night, mostly clear. Humid with lows in the upper 70s. South winds 10 to 15 miles per hour with gusts up to 25 miles per hour. Wednesday through Friday night, mostly clear. Hot. Highs in the upper 90s. Lows in the middle 70s. Saturday through Sunday, partly cloudy. Highs in the lower 90s. Lows in the lower 70s. This hazardous weather outlook is for portions of central Kansas, east central Kansas, north central Kansas, and northeast Kansas. For this afternoon and tonight, temperatures will approach or exceed 100 this afternoon, with heat index values around 105 across much of the area. A heat advisory has been issued for areas along and south of a Concordia to Houlton line. For Monday through Saturday, temperatures will again approach or exceed 100 Monday afternoon, with heat index values around 105 across much of the area. The heat advisory continues for areas along and south of a Concordia to Houlton line. Tuesday through Friday, temperatures will continue to be in the upper 90s with heat index values near or above 100. Spotters will not be needed today or tonight. For the following counties, in Kansas, Douglas, Geary, Jackson, Jefferson, Morris, Osage, Potawatomi, Riley, Shawnee, and Wabansee. Heat advisory in effect until 7 p.m. Monday. Heat index values up to 105 expected. Hot temperatures and high humidity may cause heat cramps, heat exhaustion, and even heat stroke. Take extra precautions when outside. 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Car interiors will reach lethal temperatures in a matter of minutes. This is NOAA Weather Radio Station WXK91 in Topeka. Here are the 9 p.m. conditions for the local area. At Topeka, it was clear. The temperature was 91 degrees, the dew point 64, and the relative humidity was 40%, producing a heat index of 92. The wind was south at 12 miles an hour. The pressure was 29.82 inches and rising. At Manhattan, it was clear. The temperature was 90 degrees, the dew point 65, and the relative humidity was 43%, producing a heat index of 92. The wind was south at 10 miles an hour. Around the region, it was clear, with a temperature of 81 at Lawrence, 93 at Kansas City, and 86 at Emporia. Under clear skies, Concordia reported 87, Beatrice reported 82, and Wichita reported 93. It was partly cloudy, with a temperature of 83 at Omaha, and 87 at Springfield.
Once again, at Manhattan, it was 90 degrees under clear skies. Once again, at Topeka, it was 91 degrees under clear skies. Now here is your National Weather Service forecast. Heat advisory in effect until 7 p.m. Monday. Rest of tonight, mostly clear. Lows in the upper 70s. South winds 10 to 15 miles per hour with gusts up to 25 miles per hour. Monday, sunny, hot with highs around 101. Southwest winds 10 to 15 miles per hour with gusts up to 25 miles per hour. Monday night, mostly clear. Lows in the upper 70s. South winds 5 to 10 miles per hour with gusts up to 20 miles per hour. Tuesday, sunny, hot with highs in the upper 90s. Southwest winds 5 to 10 miles per hour with gusts up to 20 miles per hour. Tuesday night, mostly clear. Humid with lows in the upper 70s. South winds 10 to 15 miles per hour with gusts up to 25 miles per hour. Wednesday through Friday night, mostly clear. Hot. Highs in the upper 90s. Lows in the middle 70s. Saturday through Sunday, partly cloudy. Highs in the lower 90s. Lows in the lower 70s. This hazardous weather outlook is for portions of central Kansas, east central Kansas, north central Kansas, and northeast Kansas. For this afternoon and tonight, temperatures will approach or exceed 100 this afternoon, with heat index values around 105 across much of the area. A heat advisory has been issued for areas along and south of a Concordia to Holton line. For Monday through Saturday, temperatures will again approach or exceed 100 Monday afternoon, with heat index values around 105 across much of the area. The heat advisory continues for areas along and south of a Concordia to Holton line. Tuesday through Friday, temperatures will continue to be in the upper 90s with heat index values near or above 100. Spotters will not be needed today or tonight. 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Here are the 9 p.m. conditions for the local area. At Topeka, it was clear. The temperature was 91 degrees, the dew point 64, and the relative humidity was 40%, producing a heat index of 92. The wind was south at 12 miles an hour. The pressure was 29.82 inches and rising. At Manhattan, it was clear. The temperature was 90 degrees, the dew point 65, and the relative humidity was 43%, producing a heat index of 92. The wind was south at 10 miles an hour. Around the region, it was clear, with a temperature of 81 at Lawrence, 93 at Kansas City, and 86 at Emporia. Under clear skies, Concordia reported 87, Beatrice reported 82, and Wichita reported 93. It was partly cloudy, with a temperature of 83 at Omaha, and 87 at Springfield. Once again, at Manhattan, it was 90 degrees under clear skies. Once again, at Topeka, it was 91 degrees under clear skies. Now here is your National Weather Service forecast. Heat advisory in effect until 7 p.m. Monday. Rest of tonight, mostly clear. Lows in the upper 70s. South winds 10 to 15 miles per hour with gusts up to 25 miles per hour. Monday, sunny, hot with highs around 101. Southwest winds 10 to 15 miles per hour with gusts up to 25 miles per hour. Monday night, mostly clear. Lows in the upper 70s. South winds 5 to 10 miles per hour with gusts up to 20 miles per hour. Tuesday, sunny, hot with highs in the upper 90s. Southwest winds 5 to 10 miles per hour. Tuesday night, mostly clear. Humid with lows in the upper 70s. South winds 10 to 15 miles per hour with gusts up to 25 miles per hour. Wednesday through Friday night, mostly clear. Hot. Highs in the upper 90s. Lows in the middle 70s.
Saturday through Sunday, partly cloudy. Highs in the lower 90s. Lows in the lower 70s. This hazardous weather outlook is for portions of central Kansas, east central Kansas. For this afternoon and tonight, temperatures will approach or exceed 100 this afternoon, with heat index values around 105 across much of the area. A heat advisory has been issued for areas along and south of A Concordia to Holton Line. For Monday through Saturday, temperatures will again approach or exceed 100 Monday afternoon, with heat index values around 105 across much of the area, along and south of A Concordia to Holton Line. Tuesday through Friday, temperatures will continue to be in the upper 90s with heat index values near or above 100. Spotters will not be needed today or tonight. 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Now here is your National Weather Service forecast. Heat advisory in effect until 7 p.m. Monday. West of tonight, mostly clear. Lows in the upper 70s. South winds 10 to 15 miles per hour with gusts up to 25 miles per hour. Monday, sunny, hot with highs around 101. Southwest winds 10 to 15 miles per hour with gusts up to 25 miles per hour. Monday night, mostly clear. Lows in the upper 70s. South up to 20 miles per hour. Tuesday, sunny, hot with highs in the upper 90s. South up to 20 miles per hour. Tuesday night, mostly clear. Humid with lows in the upper 70s. South winds 10 to 15 miles per hour with gusts up to 25 miles per hour. Wednesday through Friday night, mostly clear. Hot. Highs in the upper 90s. Lows in the middle 70s. Saturday through Sunday, partly cloudy. Highs in the lower 90s. Lows in the lower 70s. For the following counties, in Kansas, Douglas, Geary, Jackson, Jefferson, Morris, Osage, Potawatomi, Riley, Shawnee, and Wabansee. Heat advisory in effect until 7 p.m. Monday. Heat index values up to 105 expected. Hot temperatures and high humidity may cause heat cramps, heat exhaustion, and even heat stroke. Take extra precautions when outside. Wear lightweight and loose-fitting clothing. Try to limit strenuous activities to early morning or evening. Take action when you see symptoms of heat exhaustion and heat stroke. To reduce risk during outdoor work, recommend scheduling frequent rest breaks in shaded or air-conditioned environments. Anyone overcome by heat should be moved to a cool and shaded location. Heat stroke is an emergency. Call 911. Do not leave young children and pets in unattended vehicles. Car interiors will reach lethal temperatures in a matter of minutes. The current time is 10:08 p.m. Central Daylight Time. This hazardous weather outlook is for portions of central Kansas, east central Kansas, north central Kansas, and northeast Kansas. For this afternoon and tonight, temperatures will approach or exceed 100 this afternoon, with heat index values around 105 across much of the area. A heat advisory has

up to 25 miles per hour. Monday night, mostly clear. Lows in the upper 70s. South winds 5 to 10 miles per hour with gusts up to 20 miles per hour. Tuesday, sunny, hot with highs in the upper 90s. Southwest winds 5 to 10 miles per hour with gusts up to 20 miles per hour. Tuesday night, mostly clear. Humid with lows in the upper 70s. South winds 10 to 15 miles per hour with gusts up to 25 miles per hour. Wednesday through Friday night, mostly clear. Hot. Highs in the upper 90s. Lows in the middle 70s. Saturday through Sunday, partly cloudy. Highs in the lower 90s. Lows in the lower 70s. This hazardous weather outlook is for portions of central Kansas, east central Kansas, north central Kansas, and northeast Kansas. For this afternoon and tonight, temperatures will approach or exceed 100 this afternoon, with heat index values around 105 across much of the area. A heat advisory has been issued for areas along and south of A Concordia to Holton Line. For Monday through Saturday, temperatures will again approach or exceed 100 Monday afternoon, with heat index values around 105 across much of the area. The heat advisory continues for areas along and south of A Concordia to Holton Line. Tuesday through Friday, temperatures will continue to be in the upper 90s with heat index values near or above 100. Spotters will not be needed today or tonight. 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Here are the 10 p.m. conditions for the local area. At Topeka, it was clear. The temperature was 90 degrees, the dew point 62, and the relative humidity was 39%, producing a heat index of 90. The wind was south at 14 miles an hour, gusting to 23. The pressure was 29.84 inches and rising. At Manhattan, it was clear. The temperature was 90 degrees, the dew point 64, and the relative humidity was 42%, producing a heat index of 91. The wind was south at 12 miles an hour. Around the region, it was clear, with a temperature of 86 at Lawrence, 92 at Kansas City, and 86 at Emporia. Under clear skies, Concordia reported 83, Beatrice reported 78, and Wichita reported 89. It was partly cloudy, with a temperature of 82 at Omaha, and 85 at Springfield. Once again, at Manhattan, it was 90 degrees under clear skies. Once again, at Topeka, it was 90 degrees under clear skies. Now here is your National Weather Service forecast. Heat advisory in effect until 7 p.m. Monday. West of tonight, mostly clear. Lows in the upper 70s. South winds 10 to 15 miles per hour with gusts up to 25 miles per hour. Monday, sunny, hot with highs around 101. Southwest winds 10 to 15 miles per hour with gusts up to 25 miles per hour. Monday night, mostly clear. Lows in the upper 70s. South winds 5 to 10 miles per hour with gusts up to 20 miles per hour. Tuesday, sunny, hot with highs in the upper 90s. Southwest winds 5 to 10 miles per hour with gusts up to 20 miles per hour. Tuesday night, mostly clear. Humid with lows in the upper 70s. South winds 10 to 15 miles per hour with gusts up to 25 miles per hour. Wednesday through Friday night, mostly clear. Hot. Highs in the upper 90s. Lows in the middle 70s. Saturday through Sunday, partly cloudy. Highs in the lower 90s. Lows in the lower 70s. This hazardous weather outlook is for portions of central Kansas, east central Kansas, north central Kansas, and northeast Kansas. For this afternoon and tonight, temperatures will approach or exceed 100 this afternoon, with heat index values around 105 across much of the area. A heat advisory has been issued for areas along and south of A Concordia to Holton Line. For Monday through Saturday, temperatures will again approach or exceed 100 Monday afternoon.

heat index values around 105 across much of the area. The heat advisory continues for areas along and south of A Concordia to Holton Line. Tuesday through Friday, temperatures will continue to be in the upper 90s with heat index values near or above 100. Spotters will not be needed today or tonight. This is NOAA Weather Radio Station WXK91 in Topeka. Here are the 10 p.m. conditions for the local area. At Topeka, it was clear. The temperature was 90 degrees, the dew point 62, and the relative humidity was 39%, producing a heat index of 90. The wind was south at 14 miles an hour, gusting to 23. The pressure was 29.84 inches and rising. At Manhattan, it was clear. The temperature was 90 degrees, the dew point 64, and the relative humidity was 42%, producing a heat index of 91. The wind was south at 12 miles an hour. Around the region, it was clear, with a temperature of 86 at Lawrence, 92 at Kansas City, and 86 at Emporia. Under clear skies, Concordia reported 83, Beatrice reported 78, and Wichita reported 89. It was partly cloudy, with a temperature of 82 at Omaha, and 85 at Springfield. Once again, at Manhattan, it was 90 degrees under clear skies. Once again, at Topeka, it was 90 degrees under clear skies. Now here is your National Weather Service forecast. Heat advisory in effect until 7 p.m. Monday. Rest of tonight, mostly clear. Lows in the upper 70s. South winds 10 to 15 miles per hour with gusts up to 25 miles per hour. Monday, sunny, hot with highs around 101. Southwest winds 10 to 15 miles per hour with gusts up to 25 miles per hour. Monday night, mostly clear. Lows in the upper 70s. South winds 5 to 10 miles per hour with gusts up to 20 miles per hour. Tuesday, sunny, hot with highs in the upper 90s. Southwest winds 5 to 10 miles per hour with gusts up to 20 miles per hour. Tuesday night, mostly clear. Humid with lows in the upper 70s. South winds 10 to 15 miles per hour with gusts up to 25 miles per hour. Wednesday through Friday night, mostly clear. Hot. Highs in the upper 90s. Lows in the middle 70s. Saturday through Sunday, partly cloudy. Highs in the lower 90s. Lows in the lower 70s. For the following counties, in Kansas, Douglas, Geary, Jackson, Jefferson, Morris, Osage, Potawatomi, Riley, Shawnee, and Wabansee. Heat advisory in effect and index values up to 105 expected. Hot temperatures and high humidity may cause heat cramps, heat exhaustion, and even heat stroke. Take extra precautions when outside. Wear lightweight and loose-fitting clothing. Try to limit strenuous activities to early morning or evening. Take action when you see symptoms of heat exhaustion and heat stroke. To reduce risk during outdoor work, the Occupational Safety and Health Administration recommends scheduling frequent rest breaks in shaded or air-conditioned environments. Anyone overcome by heat should be moved to a cool and shaded location. Heat stroke is an emergency. Call 911. Do not leave young children and pets in unattended vehicles. Car interiors will reach lethal temperatures in a matter of minutes. This hazardous weather outlook is for portions of central Kansas and northeast Kansas. For this afternoon and tonight, temperatures will approach or exceed 100 this afternoon, with heat index values around 105 across much of the area. A heat advisory has been issued for areas along and south of A Concordia to Holton Line. For Monday through Saturday, temperatures will again approach or exceed 100 Monday afternoon, with heat index values around 105 across much of the area. The heat advisory continues for areas along and south of A Concordia to Holton Line. Tuesday through Friday, temperatures will continue to be in the upper 90s with heat index values near or above 100.

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This is NOAA Weather Radio Station WXK91 in Topeka. Here are the 10 p.m. conditions for the local area. At Topeka, it was clear. The temperature was 90 degrees, the dew point 62, and the relative humidity was 39%, producing a heat index of 90. The wind was south at 14 miles an hour, gusting to 23. The pressure was 29.84 inches and rising. At Manhattan, it was clear. The temperature was 90 degrees, the dew point 64, and the relative humidity was 42%, producing a heat index of 91. The wind was south at 12 miles an hour. Around the region, it was clear, with a temperature of 86 at Lawrence, 92 at Kansas City, and 86 at Emporia. Under clear skies, Concordia reported 83, Beatrice reported 78, and Wichita reported 89. It was partly cloudy, with a temperature of 82 at Omaha, and 85 at Springfield. Once again, at Manhattan, it was 90 degrees under clear skies. Once again, at Topeka, it was 90 degrees under clear skies. Now here is your National Weather Service forecast. Heat advisory in effect until 7 p.m. Monday. Rest of tonight, mostly clear. Lows in the upper 70s. South winds 10 to 15 miles per hour with gusts up to 25 miles per hour. Monday, sunny, hot with highs around 101. Southwest winds 10 to 15 miles per hour with gusts up to 25 miles per hour. Monday night, mostly clear. Lows in the upper 70s. South winds 5 to 10 miles per hour with gusts up to 20 miles per hour. Tuesday, sunny, hot with highs in the upper 90s. Southwest winds 5 to 10 miles per hour with gusts up to 20 miles per hour. Tuesday night, mostly clear. Humid with lows in the upper 70s. South winds 10 to 15 miles per hour with gusts up to 25 miles per hour. Wednesday through Friday night, mostly clear. Hot. Highs in the upper 90s. Lows in the middle 70s. Saturday through Sunday, partly cloudy. Highs in the lower 90s. Lows in the lower 70s. This hazardous weather outlook is for portions of central Kansas, east central Kansas, north central Kansas, and northeast Kansas. For this afternoon and tonight, temperatures will approach or exceed 100 this afternoon, with heat index values around 105 across much of the area. A heat advisory has been issued for areas along and south of a Concordia to Holton line. For Monday through Saturday, temperatures will again approach or exceed 100 Monday afternoon, with heat index values around 105 across much of the area. The heat advisory continues for areas along and south of a Concordia to Holton line. Tuesday through Friday, temperatures will continue to be in the upper 90s with heat index values near or above 100. Spotters will not be needed today or tonight. The current time is 10:23 p.m. Central Daylight Time. 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Here are the 10 p.m. conditions for the local area. At Topeka, it was clear. The temperature was 90 degrees, the dew point 62, and the relative humidity was 39%, producing a heat index of 90. The wind was south at 14 miles an hour, gusting to 23. The pressure was 29.84 inches and rising. At Manhattan, it was clear. The temperature was 90 degrees, the dew point 64, and the relative humidity was 42%, producing a heat index of 91. The wind was south at 12 miles an hour. Around the region, it was clear, with a temperature of 86 at Lawrence, 92 at Kansas City, and 86 at Emporia. Under clear skies, Concordia reported 83, Beatrice reported 78, and Wichita reported 89. It was partly cloudy, with a temperature of 82 at Omaha, and 85 at Springfield. Once again, at Manhattan,
It was 90 degrees under clear skies. Once again, at Topeka, it was 90 degrees under clear skies. Now here is your National Weather Service forecast. Heat advisory in effect until 7 p.m. Monday. Rest of tonight, mostly clear. Lows in the upper 70s. South winds 10 to 15 miles per hour with gusts up to 25 miles per hour. Monday, sunny, hot with highs around 101. Southwest winds 10 to 15 miles per hour with gusts up to 25 miles per hour. Monday night, mostly clear. Lows in the upper 70s. South winds 5 to 10 miles per hour with gusts up to 20 miles per hour. Tuesday, sunny, hot with highs in the upper 90s. Southwest winds 5 to 10 miles per hour with gusts up to 20 miles per hour. Tuesday night, mostly clear. Humid with lows in the upper 70s. South winds 10 to 15 miles per hour with gusts up to 25 miles per hour. Wednesday through Friday night, mostly clear. Hot. Highs in the upper 90s. Lows in the middle 70s. Saturday through Sunday, partly cloudy. Highs in the lower 90s. Lows in the lower 70s. This hazardous weather outlook is for portions of central Kansas, east central Kansas, north central Kansas, and northeast Kansas. For this afternoon and tonight, temperatures will approach or exceed 100 this afternoon, with heat index values around 105 across much of the area. A heat advisory has been issued for areas along and south of A Concordia to Holton Line. For Monday through Saturday, temperatures will again approach or exceed 100 Monday afternoon, with heat index values around 105 across much of the area. The heat advisory continues for areas along and south of A Concordia to Holton Line. Tuesday through Friday, temperatures will continue to be in the upper 90s with heat index values near or above 100. Spotters will not be needed today or tonight. For the following counties, in Kansas, Douglas, Geary, Jackson, Jefferson, Morris, Osage, Pottawatomie, Riley, Shawnee, and Waubonsee. Heat advisory in effect until 7 p.m. Monday. Heat index values up to 105 expected. Hot temperatures and high humidity may cause heat stroke. Take extra precautions when outside. 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Take action when you see symptoms of heat exhaustion and heat stroke. To reduce risk during outdoor work, the Occupational Safety and Health Administration recommends scheduling frequent rest breaks in shaded or air-conditioned environments. Any location. Heat stroke is an emergency. 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Car interiors will reach lethal temperatures in a matter of minutes. 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Here are the 10 p.m. conditions for the local area. At Topeka, it was clear. The temperature was 90 degrees, the dew point 62, and the relative humidity was 39%, producing a heat index of 90. The wind was south at 14 miles an hour, gusting to 23. The pressure was 29.84 inches and rising. At Manhattan, it was clear. The temperature was 90 degrees, the dew point 64, and the relative humidity was 42%, producing a heat index of 91. The wind was south at 12 miles an hour. Around the region, it was clear, with a temperature of 86 at Lawrence, 92 at Kansas City, and 86 at Emporia. Under clear skies, Concordia reported 83, Beatrice reported 78, and Wichita reported 89. It was partly cloudy, with a temperature of 82 at Omaha, and 85 at Springfield. Once again, at Manhattan, it was 90 degrees under clear skies. Once again, at Topeka, it was 90 degrees under clear skies. Now here is your National Weather Service forecast. Heat advisory in effect until 7 p.m. Monday.
Rest of tonight, mostly clear. Lows in the upper 70s. South winds 10 to 15 miles per hour with gusts up to 25 miles per hour. Monday, sunny, hot with highs around 101. Southwest winds 10 to 15 miles per hour with gusts up to 25 miles per hour. Monday night, mostly clear. Lows in the upper 70s. South winds 5 to 10 miles per hour with gusts up to 20 miles per hour. Tuesday, sunny, hot with highs in the upper 90s. Southwest winds 5 to 10 miles per hour with gusts up to 20 miles per hour. Tuesday night, mostly clear. Humid with lows in the upper 70s. South winds 10 to 15 miles per hour with gusts up to 25 miles per hour. Wednesday through Friday night, mostly clear. Hot. Highs in the upper 90s. Lows in the middle 70s. Saturday through Sunday, partly cloudy. Highs in the lower 90s. Lows in the lower 70s. This hazardous weather outlook is for portions of central Kansas, east central Kansas, north central Kansas, and northeast Kansas. For this afternoon and tonight, temperatures will approach or exceed 100 this afternoon, with heat index values around 105 across much of the area. A heat advisory has been issued for areas along and south of A Concordia to Holton Lime. For Monday through Saturday, temperatures will again approach or exceed 100 Monday afternoon, with heat index values around 105 across much of the area. The heat advisory continues for areas along and south of A Concordia to Holton Lime. Tuesday through Friday, temperatures will continue to be in the upper 90s with heat index values near or above 100. Spotters will not be needed today or tonight. 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Here are the 10 p.m. conditions for the local area. At Topeka, it was clear. The temperature was 90 degrees, the dew point 62, and the relative humidity was 39%, producing a heat index of 90. The wind was south at 14 miles an hour, gusting to 23. The pressure was 29.84 inches and rising. At Manhattan, it was clear. The temperature was 90 degrees, the dew point 64, and the relative humidity was 42%, producing a heat index of 91. The wind was south at 12 miles an hour. Around the region, it was clear, with a temperature of 86 at Lawrence, 92 at Kansas City, and 86 at Emporia. Under clear skies, Concordia reported 83, Beatrice reported 78, and it was clear, with a temperature of 86 at Lawrence, 92 at Kansas City, and 86 at Emporia. Under clear skies, Concordia reported 83, Beatrice reported 78, and Wichita reported 89. It was partly cloudy, with a temperature of 82 at Omaha, and 85 at Springfield. Once again, at Manhattan, it was 90 degrees under clear skies. Once again, at Topeka, it was 90 degrees under clear skies. Now here is your National Weather Service forecast. Heat advisory in effect until 7 p.m. Monday. West of tonight, mostly clear. Lows in the upper 70s. South winds 10 to 15 miles per hour with gusts up to 25 miles per hour. Monday, sunny, hot with highs around 101. Southwest winds 10 to 15 miles per hour with gusts up to 25 miles per hour. Monday night, mostly clear. Lows in the upper 70s. South winds 5 to 10 miles per hour with gusts up to 20 miles per hour. Tuesday, sunny, hot with highs in the upper 90s. Southwest winds 5 to 10 miles per hour with gusts up to 20 miles per hour. Tuesday night, mostly clear. Humid with lows in the upper 70s. South winds 10 to 15 miles per hour with gusts up to 25 miles per hour. Wednesday through Friday night, mostly clear. Hot. Highs in the upper 90s. Lows in the middle 70s. Saturday through Sunday, partly cloudy,
Highs in the lower 90s. Lows in the lower

70s. This hazardous weather outlook is proportions of central Kansas, east central Kansas, north central Kansas, and northeast Kansas. For this afternoon and tonight, temperatures will approach or exceed 100 this afternoon, with heat index values around 105 across much of the area. A heat advisory has been issued for areas along and south of a Concordia to Holton line. For Monday through Saturday, temperatures will again approach or exceed 100 Monday afternoon, with heat index values around 105 across much of the area. The heat advisory continues for areas along and south of a Concordia to Holton line. Tuesday, the upper 90s with heat index values near or above 100. Spotters will not be needed today or tonight. This is NOAA Weather Radio Station WXK91 in Topeka. Here are the 10 p.m. conditions for the local area. At Topeka, it was clear. The temperature was 90 degrees, the dew point 62, and the relative humidity was 39%, producing a heat index of 90. The wind was south at 14 miles an hour, gusting to 23. The pressure was 29.84 inches and rising. At Manhattan, it was clear. The temperature was 90 degrees, the dew point 64, and the relative humidity was 42%, producing a heat index of 91. The wind was south at 12 miles an hour. Around the region, it was clear, with a temperature of 86 at Lawrence, 92 at Kansas City, and 86 at Emporia. Under clear skies, Concordia reported 83, Beatrice reported 78, and Wichita reported 89. It was partly cloudy, with a temperature of 82 at Omaha, and 85 at Springfield. Once again, at Manhattan, it was 90 degrees under clear skies. Once again, at Topeka, it was 90 degrees under clear skies. For the following counties, in Kansas, Douglas, Geary, Jackson, Jefferson, Morris, Osage, Potawatomi, Riley, Shawnee, and Wabansee. Heat advisory in effect until 7 p.m. Monday. Heat index values up to 105 expected. Hot temperatures and high humidity may cause heat cramps, heat exhaustion, and even heat stroke. Take extra precautions when outside. Wear lightweight and loose-fitting clothing. Try to limit strenuous activities to early morning or evening. Take action when you see symptoms of heat exhaustion and heat stroke. To reduce risk during outdoor work, the Occupational Safety and Health Administration recommends scheduling frequent rest breaks in shaded or air-conditioned environments. Anyone overcome by heat should be moved to a cool and shaded location. Heat stroke is an emergency. Call 911. Do not leave young children and pets in unattended vehicles. Car interiors will reach lethal temperatures in a matter of minutes. 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The current time is 10:38 p.m. Central Daylight Time. Now here is your National Weather Service forecast. Heat advisory in effect until 7 p.m. Monday. Rest of tonight, mostly clear. Lows in the upper 70s. South winds 10 to 15 miles per hour with gusts up to 30 miles per hour. Monday, sunny, hot with highs around 101. Southwest winds 10 to 15 miles per hour with gusts up to 25 miles per hour. Monday night, mostly clear. Lows in the upper 70s. South winds 5 to 10 miles per hour with gusts up to 20 miles per hour. Tuesday, sunny, hot with highs in the upper 90s. Southwest winds 5 to 10 miles per hour with gusts up to 20 miles per hour. Tuesday night, mostly clear. Humid with lows in the upper 70s. South winds 10 to 15 miles per hour with gusts up to 25 miles per hour. Wednesday through Friday night, mostly clear. Hot. Highs in the upper 90s. Lows in the middle 70s. Saturday through Sunday, partly cloudy. Highs in the lower 90s. Lows in the lower 70s.
This hazardous weather outlook is proportions of central Kansas, east central Kansas, north central Kansas, and northeast Kansas. For this afternoon and tonight, temperatures will approach or exceed 100 this afternoon, with heat index values around 105 across much of the area. A heat advisory has been issued for areas along and south of a Concordia to Holton line. For Monday through Saturday, temperatures will again approach or exceed 100 Monday afternoon, with heat index values around 105 across much of the area. The heat advisory continues for areas along and south of a Concordia to Holton line. Tuesday through Friday, temperatures will continue to be in the upper 90s with heat index values near or above 100. Spotters will not be needed today or tonight. 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Here are the 10 p.m. conditions for the local area. At Topeka, it was clear. The temperature was 90 degrees, the dew point 62, and the relative humidity was 39%, producing a heat index of 90. The wind was south at 14 miles an hour, gusting to 23. The pressure was 29.84 inches and rising. At Manhattan, it was clear. The temperature was 90 degrees, the dew point 64, and the relative humidity was 42%, producing a heat index of 91. The wind was south at 12 miles an hour. Around the region, it was clear, with a temperature of 86 at Lawrence, 92 at Kansas City, and 86 at Emporia. Under clear skies, Concordia reported 83, Beatrice reported 78, and Wichita reported 89. It was partly cloudy, with a temperature of 82 at Omaha, and 85 at Springfield. Once again, at Manhattan, it was 90 degrees under clear skies. Once again, at Topeka, it was 90 degrees under clear skies. Now here is your National Weather Service forecast. Heat advisory in effect until 7 p.m. Monday. West of tonight, mostly clear. Lows in the upper 70s. South winds 10 to 15 miles per hour with gusts up to 30 miles per hour. Monday, sunny, hot with highs around 101. Southwest winds 10 to 15 miles per hour with gusts up to 25 miles per hour. Monday night, mostly clear. Lows in the upper 70s. South winds 5 to 10 miles per hour with gusts up to 20 miles per hour. Tuesday, sunny, hot with highs in the upper 90s. Southwest winds 5 to 10 miles per hour with gusts up to 20 miles per hour. Tuesday night, mostly clear. Humid with lows in the upper 70s. South winds 10 to 15 miles per hour with gusts up to 25 miles per hour. Wednesday through Friday night, mostly clear. Hot. Highs in the upper 90s. Lows in the middle 70s. Saturday through Sunday, partly cloudy. Highs in the lower 90s. Lows in the lower 70s. This hazardous weather outlook is for portions of central Kansas, east central Kansas, north central Kansas, and northeast Kansas. For this afternoon and tonight, temperatures will approach or exceed 100 this afternoon, with heat index values around 105 across much of the area. A heat advisory has been issued for areas along and south of a Concordia to Holton line. For Monday through Saturday, temperatures will again approach or exceed 100 Monday afternoon, with heat index values around 105 across much of the area. The heat advisory continues for areas along and south of a Concordia to Holton line. Tuesday through Friday, temperatures will continue to be in the upper 90s with heat index values near or above 100. Spotters will not be needed today or tonight. This is NOAA Weather Radio Station WXK91 in Topeka. Here are the 10 p.m. conditions for the local area. At Topeka, it was clear. The temperature was 90 degrees, the dew point 62, and the relative humidity was 39%, producing a heat index of 90. The wind was south at 14 miles an hour, gusting to 23. The pressure was 29.84 inches and rising.
At Manhattan, it was clear. The temperature

was 90 degrees, the dew point 64, and the relative humidity was 42%, producing a heat index of 91. The wind was south at 12 miles an hour. Around the region, it was clear, with a temperature of 86 at Lawrence, 92 at Kansas City, and 86 at Emporia. Under clear skies, Concordia reported 83, Beatrice reported 78, and Wichita reported 89. It was partly cloudy, with a temperature of 82 at Omaha, and 85 at Springfield. Once again, at Manhattan, it was 90 degrees under clear skies. Once again, at Topeka, it was 90 degrees under clear skies. Now here is your National Weather Service forecast. Heat advisory in effect until 7 p.m. Monday. West of tonight, mostly clear. Lows in the upper 70s. South winds 10 to 15 miles per hour with gusts up to 30 miles per hour. Monday, sunny, hot with highs around 101. Southwest winds 10 to 15 miles per hour with gusts up to 25 miles per hour. Monday night, mostly clear. Lows in the upper 70s. South winds 5 to 10 miles per hour with gusts up to 20 miles per hour. Tuesday, sunny, hot with highs in the upper 90s. Southwest winds 5 to 10 miles per hour with gusts up to 20 miles per hour. Tuesday night, mostly clear. Humid with lows in the upper 70s. South winds 10 to 15 miles per hour with gusts up to 25 miles per hour. Wednesday through Friday night, mostly clear. Hot. Highs in the upper 90s. Lows in the middle 70s. Saturday through Sunday, partly cloudy. Highs in the lower 90s. Lows in the lower 70s. For the following counties, in Kansas, Douglas, Geary, Jackson, Jefferson, Morris, Osage, Potawatomi, Riley, Shawnee, and Wabansee. Heat advisory in effect until 7 p.m. Monday. Heat index values up to 105 expected. Hot temperatures and high humidity may cause heat cramps, heat exhaustion, and even heat stroke. Take extra precautions when outside. Wear lightweight and loose-fitting clothing. Try to limit strenuous activities to early morning or evening. Take action when you see symptoms of heat exhaustion and heat stroke. To reduce risk during outdoor work, the Occupational Safety and Health Administration recommends scheduling frequent rest breaks in shaded or air-conditioned environments. Anyone overcome by heat should be moved to a cool and shaded location. Heat stroke is an emergency. Call 911. Do not leave young children and pets in unattended vehicles. Car interiors will reach lethal temperatures in a matter of minutes. This hazardous weather outlook is for portions of central Kansas, east central Kansas, north central Kansas, and northeast Kansas. For this afternoon and tonight, temperatures will approach or exceed 100 this afternoon, with heat index values around 105 across much of the area. A heat advisory has been issued for areas along and south of a Concordia to Holton line. For Monday through Saturday, temperatures will again approach or exceed 100 Monday afternoon, with heat index values around 105 across much of the area. The heat advisory continues for areas along and south of a Concordia to Holton line. Tuesday through Friday, temperatures will continue to be in the upper 90s with heat index values near or above 100. Spotters will not be needed today or tonight. This is NOAA Weather Radio Station WXK91 in Topeka. Here are the 10 p.m. conditions for the local area. At Topeka, it was clear. The temperature was 90 degrees, the dew point 62, and the relative humidity was 39%, producing a heat index of 90. The wind was south at 14 miles an hour, gusting to 23. The pressure was 29.84 inches and rising. At Manhattan, it was clear. The temperature was 90 degrees, the dew point 64, and the relative humidity was 42%, producing a heat index of 91. The wind was south at 12 miles an hour. Around the region, it was clear.

clear, with a temperature of 86 at Lawrence, 92 at Kansas City, and 86 at Emporia. Under clear skies, Concordia reported 83, Beatrice reported 78, and Wichita reported 89. It was partly cloudy, with a temperature of 82 at Omaha, and 85 at Springfield. Once again, at Manhattan, it was 90 degrees under clear skies. Once again, at Topeka, it was 90 degrees under clear skies. Now here is your National Weather Service forecast. Heat advisory in effect until 7 p.m. Monday. West of tonight, mostly clear. Lows in the upper 70s. South winds 10 to 15 miles per hour with gusts up to 30 miles per hour. Monday, sunny, hot with highs around 101. Southwest winds 10 to 15 miles per hour with gusts up to 25 miles per hour. Monday night, mostly clear. Lows in the upper 70s. South winds 5 to 10 miles per hour with gusts up to 20 miles per hour. Tuesday, sunny, hot with highs in the upper 90s. Southwest winds 5 to 10 miles per hour with gusts up to 20 miles per hour. Tuesday night, mostly clear. Humid with lows in the upper 70s. South winds 10 to 15 miles per hour with gusts up to 25 miles per hour. Wednesday through Friday night, mostly clear. Hot. Highs in the upper 90s. Lows in the middle 70s. Saturday through Sunday, partly cloudy. Highs in the lower 90s. Lows in the lower 70s. This hazardous weather outlook is for portions of central Kansas, east central Kansas, north central Kansas, and northeast Kansas. For this afternoon and tonight, temperatures will approach or exceed 100 this afternoon, with heat index values around 105 across much of the area. A heat advisory has been issued for areas along and south of a Concordia to Holton line. For Monday through Saturday, temperatures will again approach or exceed 100 Monday afternoon, with heat index values around 105 across much of the area. The heat advisory continues for areas along and south of a Concordia to Holton line. Tuesday through Friday, temperatures will continue to be in the upper 90s with heat index values near or above 100. Spotters will not be needed today or tonight. This is NOAA Weather Radio Station WXK91 in Topeka. Here are the 10 p.m. conditions for the local area. At Topeka, it was clear. The temperature was 90 degrees, the dew point 62, and the relative humidity was 39%, producing a heat index of 90. The wind was south at 14 miles an hour, gusting to 23. The pressure was 29.84 inches and rising. At Manhattan, it was clear. The temperature was 90 degrees, the dew point 64, and the relative humidity was 42%, producing a heat index of 91. The wind was south at 12 miles an hour. Around the region, it was clear, with a temperature of 86 at Lawrence, 92 at Kansas City, and 86 at Emporia. Under clear skies, Concordia reported 83, Beatrice reported 78, and Wichita reported 89. It was partly cloudy, with a temperature of 82 at Omaha, and 85 at Springfield. Once again, at Manhattan, it was 90 degrees under clear skies. Once again, at Topeka, it was 90 degrees under clear skies. The current time is 10:54 p.m. Central Daylight Time. Now here is your National Weather Service forecast. Heat advisory in effect until 7 p.m. Monday. West of tonight, mostly clear. Lows in the upper 70s. South winds 10 to 15 miles per hour with gusts up to 30 miles per hour. Monday, sunny, hot with highs around 101. Southwest winds 10 to 15 miles per hour with gusts up to 25 miles per hour. Monday night, mostly clear. Lows in the upper 70s. South winds 5 to 10 miles per hour with gusts up to 20 miles per hour. Tuesday, sunny, hot with highs in the upper 90s.

southwest, winds 5 to 10 miles per hour with gusts up to 20 miles per hour. Tuesday night, mostly clear. Humid with lows in the upper 70s. South winds 10 to 15 miles per hour with gusts up to 25 miles per hour. Wednesday through Friday night, mostly clear. Hot. Highs in the upper 90s. Lows in the middle 70s. Saturday through Sunday, partly cloudy. Highs in the lower 90s. Lows in the lower 70s. This hazardous weather outlook is for portions of central Kansas, east central Kansas, north central Kansas, and northeast Kansas. For this afternoon and tonight, temperatures will approach or exceed 100 this afternoon, with heat index values around 105 across much of the area. A heat advisory has been issued for areas along and south of a Concordia to Holton line. For Monday through Saturday, temperatures will again approach or exceed 100 Monday afternoon, with heat index values around 105 across much of the area. The heat advisory continues for areas along and south of a Concordia to Holton line. Tuesday through Friday, temperatures will continue to be in the upper 90s with heat index values near or above 100. Spotters will not be needed today or tonight. 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Here are the 10 p.m. conditions for the local area. At Topeka, it was clear. The temperature was 90 degrees, the dew point 62, and the relative humidity was 39%, producing a heat index of 90. The wind was south at 14 miles an hour, gusting to 23. The pressure was 29.84 inches and rising. At Manhattan, it was clear. The temperature was 90 degrees, the dew point 64, and the relative humidity was 42%, producing a heat index of 91. The wind was south at 12 miles an hour. Around the region, it was clear, with a temperature of 86 at Lawrence, 92 at Kansas City, and 86 at Emporia. Under clear skies, Concordia reported 83, Beatrice reported 78, and Wichita reported 89. 82 at Omaha, and 85 at Springfield. Once again, at Manhattan, it was 90 degrees under clear skies. Once again, at Topeka, it was 90 degrees under clear skies. For the following counties, in Kansas, Douglas, Geary, Jackson, Jefferson, Morris, Osage, Potawatomi, Riley, Shawnee, and Wabansee. Heat advisory in effect until 7 p.m. Monday. Heat index values up to 105 expected. Hot temperatures and high humidity may cause heat cramps, heat exhaustion, and even heat stroke. Take extra precautions when outside. Wear lightweight and loose-fitting clothing. Try to limit strenuous activities to early morning or evening. Take action when you see symptoms of heat exhaustion and heat stroke. To reduce risk during outdoor work, the Occupational Safety and Health Administration recommends scheduling frequent rest breaks in shaded or air-conditioned environments. Anyone overcome by heat should be moved to a cool and shaded location. Heat stroke is an emergency. Call 911. Do not leave young children and pets in unattended vehicles. Car interiors will reach lethal temperatures in a matter of minutes. Now here is your National Weather Service forecast. Heat advisory in effect until 7 p.m. Monday. West of tonight, mostly clear. Lows in the upper 70s. South winds 10 to 15 miles per hour with gusts up to 30 miles per hour. Monday, sunny, hot with highs around 101. Southwest winds 10 to 15 miles per hour with gusts up to 25 miles per hour. Monday night, mostly clear. Lows in the upper 70s. South winds 5 to 10 miles per hour with gusts up to 20 miles per hour. Tuesday, sunny, hot with highs in the upper 90s. Southwest winds 5 to 10 miles per hour with gusts up to 20 miles per hour. Tuesday night, mostly clear. Humid with lows in the upper 70s. South winds 10 to 15 miles per hour with gusts up.

up to 25 miles per hour. Wednesday through Friday night, mostly clear. Hot. Highs in the upper 90s. Lows in the middle 70s. Saturday through Sunday, partly cloudy. Highs in the lower 90s. Lows in the lower 70s. This hazardous weather outlook is for portions of central Kansas, east central Kansas, north central Kansas, and northeast Kansas. For this afternoon, 100 this afternoon, with heat index values around 105 across much of the area. A heat advisory has been issued for areas along and south of a Concordia to Holton line. For Monday through Saturday, temperatures will again approach or exceed 100 Monday afternoon, with heat index values around 105 across much of the area. The heat advisory continues for areas along and south of a Concordia to Holton line. Tuesday through Friday, temperatures will continue to be in the upper 90s with heat index values near or above 100. Spotters, this is NOAA Weather Radio Station WXK91 in Topeka. Here are the 10 p.m. conditions for the local area. At Topeka, it was clear. The temperature was 90 degrees, the dew point 62, and the relative humidity was 39%, producing a heat index of 90. The wind was south at 14 miles an hour, gusting to 23. The pressure was 29.84 inches and rising. At Manhattan, it was clear. The temperature was 90 degrees, the dew point 64, and the relative humidity was 42%, producing a heat index of 91. The wind was south at 12 miles an hour. Around the region, it was clear, with a temperature of 86 at Lawrence, 92 at Kansas City, and 86 at Emporia. Under clear skies, Concordia reported 83, Beatrice reported 78, and Wichita reported 89. It was partly cloudy, with a temperature of 82 at Omaha, and 85 at Springfield. Once again, at Manhattan, it was 90 degrees under clear skies. Once again, at Topeka, it was 90 degrees under clear skies. Now here is your National Weather Service forecast. Heat advisory in effect until 7 p.m. Monday. Rest of tonight, mostly clear. Lows in the upper 70s. South winds 10 to 15 miles per hour with gusts up to 30 miles per hour. Monday, sunny, hot with highs around 101. Southwest winds 10 to 15 miles per hour with gusts up to 25 miles per hour. Monday night, mostly clear. Lows in the upper 70s. South winds 5 to 10 miles per hour with gusts up to 20 miles per hour. Tuesday, sunny, hot with highs in the upper 90s. Southwest winds 5 to 10 miles per hour with gusts up to 20 miles per hour. Tuesday night, mostly clear. Humid with lows in the upper 70s. South winds 10 to 15 miles per hour with gusts up to 25 miles per hour. Wednesday through Friday night, mostly clear. Hot. Highs in the upper 90s. Lows in the middle 70s. Saturday through Sunday, partly cloudy. Highs in the lower 90s. Lows in the lower 70s. This hazardous weather outlook is for portions of central Kansas, east central Kansas, north central Kansas, and northeast Kansas. For this afternoon and tonight, temperatures will approach or exceed 100 this afternoon, with heat index values around 105 across much of the area. A heat advisory has been issued for areas along and south of a Concordia to Holton line. For Monday through Saturday, temperatures will again approach or exceed 100 Monday afternoon, with heat index values around 105 across much of the area. The heat advisory continues for areas along and south of a Concordia to Holton line. Tuesday through Friday, temperatures will continue to be in the upper 90s with heat index values near or above 100. Spotters will not be needed today or tonight. 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Now here is your National Weather Service forecast. Heat advisory in effect until 7 p.m. Monday.
Rest it tonight.

mostly clear. Lows in the upper 70s. South winds 10 to 15 miles per hour with gusts up to 30 miles per hour. Monday, sunny, hot with highs around 101. Southwest winds 10 to 15 miles per hour with gusts up to 25 miles per hour. Monday night, mostly clear. Lows in the upper 70s. South winds 5 to 10 miles per hour with gusts up to 20 miles per hour. Tuesday, sunny, hot with highs in the upper 90s. Southwest winds 5 to 10 miles per hour with gusts up to 20 miles per hour. Tuesday night, mostly clear. Humid with lows in the upper 70s. South winds 10 to 15 miles per hour with gusts up to 25 miles per hour. Wednesday through Friday night, mostly clear. Hot. Highs in the upper 90s. Lows in the middle 70s. Saturday through Sunday, partly cloudy. Highs in the lower 90s. Lows in the lower 70s. This hazardous weather outlook is for portions of central Kansas, east central Kansas, north central Kansas, and northeast Kansas. For this afternoon and tonight, temperatures will approach or exceed 100 this afternoon, with heat index values around 105 across much of the area. A heat advisory has been issued for areas along and south of a Concordia to Holton line. For Monday through Saturday, temperatures will again approach or exceed 100 Monday afternoon, with heat index values around 105 across much of the area. The heat advisory continues for areas along and south of a Concordia to Holton line. Tuesday through Friday, temperatures will continue to be in the upper 90s with heat index values near or above 100. Spotters will not be needed today or tonight. For the following counties, in Kansas, Douglas, Geary, Jackson, Jefferson, Morris, Osage, Pottawatomie, Riley, Shawnee, and Wabansee. Heat advisory in effect until 7 p.m. Monday. Heat index values up to 105 expected. Hot temperatures and high humidity may cause heat cramps, heat exhaustion, and even heat stroke. Take extra precautions when outside. Wear lightweight and loose-fitting clothing. Try to limit strenuous activities to early morning or evening. Take action when you see symptoms of heat exhaustion and heat stroke. To reduce risk during outdoor work, the Occupational Safety and Health Administration recommends scheduling frequent rest breaks in shaded or air-conditioned environments. Anyone overcome by heat should be moved to a cool and shaded location. Heat stroke is an emergency. Call 911. Do not leave young children and pets in unattended vehicles. Car interiors will reach lethal temperatures in a matter of minutes. The current time is 11:08 p.m. Central Daylight Time. 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Now here is your National Weather Service forecast. Heat advisory in effect until 7 p.m. Monday. Rest of tonight, mostly clear. Lows in the upper 70s. South winds 10 to 15 miles per hour with gusts up to 30 miles per hour. Monday, sunny, hot with highs around 101. Southwest winds 10 to 15 miles per hour with gusts up to 25 miles per hour. Monday night, mostly clear. Lows in the upper 70s. South winds 5 to 10 miles per hour with gusts up to 20 miles per hour. Tuesday, sunny, hot with highs in the upper 90s. Southwest winds 5 to 10 miles per hour with gusts up to 20 miles per hour. Tuesday night, mostly clear. Humid with lows in the upper 70s. South winds 10 to 15 miles per hour with gusts up to 25 miles per hour. Wednesday through Friday night, mostly clear. Hot. Highs in the upper 90s. Lows in the middle 70s. Saturday through Sunday, partly cloudy. Highs in the lower 90s. Lows in the lower 70s. This hazardous weather outlook is for portions of central Kansas, east central Kansas, north central Kansas, and northeast Kansas.

Temperatures will continue to be in the upper 90s with heat index values near or above 100. Spotters will not be needed today or tonight. This is NOAA Weather Radio Station WXK91 in Topeka. Now here is your National Weather Service forecast. Heat advisory in effect until 7 p.m. Monday. West of tonight, mostly clear. Lows in the upper 70s. South winds 10 to 15 miles per hour with gusts Monday, sunny, hot with highs around 101. Southwest winds 10 to 15 miles per hour with gusts up to 25 miles per hour. Monday night, mostly clear. Lows in the upper 70s. South winds 5 to 10 miles per hour with gusts up to 20 miles per hour. Tuesday, sunny, hot with highs in the upper 90s. Southwest winds 5 to 10 miles per hour with gusts up to 20 miles per hour. Tuesday night, mostly clear. Humid with lows in the upper 70s. South winds 10 to 15 miles per hour with gusts up to 25 miles per hour. Wednesday through Friday night, mostly clear. Hot. Highs in the upper 90s. Lows in the middle 70s. Saturday through Sunday, partly cloudy. Highs in the lower 90s. Lows in the lower 70s. This hazardous weather outlook is for portions of central Kansas, east central Kansas, north central Kansas, and northeast Kansas. For this afternoon and tonight, temperatures will approach or exceed 100 this afternoon, with heat index values around 105 across much of the area. A heat advisory has been issued for areas along and south of a Concordia to Holton line. For Monday through Saturday, temperatures will again approach or exceed 100 Monday afternoon, with heat index values around 105 across much of the area. The heat advisory continues for areas along and south of a Concordia to Holton line. Tuesday through Friday, temperatures will continue to be in the upper 90s with heat index values near or above 100. Spotters will not be needed today or tonight. 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Here are the 11 p.m. conditions for the local area. At Topeka, it was clear. The temperature was 89 degrees, the dew point 62, and the relative humidity was 40%. The wind was south at 12 miles an hour, gusting to 21. The pressure was 29.85 inches and rising. At Manhattan, it was clear. The temperature was 89 degrees, the dew point 62, and the relative humidity was 40%. The wind was southwest at 9 miles an hour. Around the region, it was clear, with a temperature of 80 at Lawrence, 90 at Kansas City, and 85 at Emporia. Under clear skies, Concordia reported 78, Beatrice reported 79, and Wichita reported 87. It was partly cloudy, with a temperature of 77 at Omaha, and 82 at Springfield. Once again, at Manhattan, it was 89 degrees under clear skies. Once again, at Topeka, it was 89 degrees under clear skies. Now here is your National Weather Service forecast. Heat advisory in effect until 7 p.m. Monday. West of tonight, mostly clear. Lows in the upper 70s. South winds 10 to 15 miles per hour with gusts up to 30 miles per hour. Monday, sunny, hot with highs around 101. Southwest winds 10 to 15 miles per hour with gusts up to 25 miles per hour. Monday night, mostly clear. Lows in the upper 70s. South winds 5 to 10 miles per hour with gusts up to 20 miles per hour. Tuesday, sunny, hot with highs in the upper 90s. Southwest winds 5 to 10 miles per hour with gusts up to 20 miles per hour. Tuesday night, mostly clear. Humid with lows in the upper 70s. South winds 10 to 15 miles per hour with gusts up to 25 miles per hour. Wednesday through Friday night, mostly clear. Hot. Highs in the upper 90s. Lows in the middle 70s.
Saturday through

Sunday, partly cloudy. Highs in the lower 90s. Lows in the lower 70s. This hazardous weather outlook is for portions of central Kansas, east central Kansas, north central Kansas, and northeast Kansas. For this afternoon and tonight, temperatures will approach or exceed 100 this afternoon, with heat index values around 105 across much of the area. A heat advisory has been issued for areas along and south of a Concordia to Holton line. For Monday through Saturday, temperatures will again approach or exceed 100 Monday afternoon, with heat index values around 105 across much of the area. The heat advisory continues for areas along and south of a Concordia to Holton line. Tuesday through Friday, temperatures will continue to be in the upper 90s with heat index values near or above 100. Spotters will not be needed today or tonight. 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Here are the 11 p.m. conditions for the local area. At Topeka, it was clear. The temperature was 89 degrees, the dew point 62, and the relative humidity was 40%. The wind was south at 12 miles an hour, gusting to 21. The pressure was 29.85 inches and rising. At Manhattan, it was clear. The temperature was 89 degrees, the dew point 62, and the relative humidity was 40%. The wind was southwest at 9 miles an hour. Around the region, it was clear, with a temperature of 80 at Lawrence, 90 at Kansas City, and 85 at Emporia. Under clear skies, Concordia reported 78, Beatrice reported 79, and Wichita reported 87. It was partly cloudy, with a temperature of 77 at Omaha, and 82 at Springfield. Once again, at Manhattan, it was 89 degrees under clear skies. Once again, at Topeka, it was 89 degrees under clear skies. For the following counties, in Kansas, Douglas, Geary, Jackson, Jefferson, Morris, Osage, Potawatomi, Riley, Shawnee, and Wabansee. Heat advisory in effect until 7 p.m. Monday. Heat index values up to 105 expected. Hot temperatures and high humidity may cause heat cramps, heat exhaustion, and even heat stroke. Take extra precautions when outside. Wear lightweight and loose-fitting clothing. Try to limit strenuous activities to early morning or evening. Take action when you see symptoms of heat exhaustion and heat stroke. To reduce risk during outdoor work, the Occupational Safety and Health Administration recommends scheduling frequent rest breaks in shaded or air-conditioned environments. Anyone overcome by heat should be moved to a cool and shaded location. Heat stroke is an emergency. Call 911. Do not leave young children and pets in unattended vehicles. Car interiors will reach lethal temperatures in a matter of minutes. Now here is your National Weather Service forecast. Heat advisory in effect until 7 p.m. Monday. Rest of tonight, mostly clear. Lows in the upper 70s. South winds 10 to 15 miles per hour with gusts up to 30 miles per hour. Monday, sunny, hot with highs around 101. Southwest winds 10 to 15 miles per hour with gusts up to 25 miles per hour. Monday night, mostly clear. Lows in the upper 70s. South winds 5 to 10 miles per hour with gusts up to 20 miles per hour. Tuesday, sunny, hot with highs in the upper 90s. Southwest winds 5 to 10 miles per hour with gusts up to 20 miles per hour. Tuesday night, mostly clear. Humid with lows in the upper 70s. South winds 10 to 15 miles per hour with gusts up to 25 miles per hour. Wednesday through Friday night, mostly clear. Hot. Highs in the upper 90s. Lows in the middle 70s. Saturday through Sunday, partly cloudy. Highs in the lower 90s. Lows in the lower 70s. This hazardous weather outlook is for portions of central Kansas, east central Kansas, north central Kansas, and northeast Kansas.
For this afternoon and tonight, temperatures will approach or exceed 100 this afternoon, with heat index values around 105 across much of the area. A heat advisory has been issued for areas along and south of a Concordia to Holton line. For Monday through Saturday, temperatures will again approach or exceed 100 Monday afternoon, with heat index values around 105 across much of the area. The heat advisory continues for areas along and south of a Concordia to Holton line. Tuesday through Friday, temperatures will continue to be in the upper 90s with heat index values near or above 100. Spotters will not be needed today or tonight. 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Here are the 11 p.m. conditions for the local area. At Topeka, it was clear. The temperature was 89 degrees, the dew point 62, and the relative humidity was south at 12 miles an hour, gusting to 21. The pressure was 29.85 inches and rising. At Manhattan, it was clear. The temperature was 89 degrees, the dew point 62, and the relative humidity was 40%. The wind was southwest at 9 miles an hour. Around the region, it was clear, with a temperature of 80 at Lawrence, 90 at Kansas City, under clear skies, Concordia reported 78, Beatrice reported 79, and Wichita reported 87. It was partly cloudy, with a temperature of 77 at Omaha, and 82 at Springfield. Once again, at Manhattan, it was 89 degrees under clear skies. Once again, at Topeka, it was 89 degrees under clear skies. Now here is your National Weather Service forecast. Heat advisory in effect until 7 p.m. Monday. West of tonight, mostly clear. Lows in the upper 70s. South winds 10 to 15 miles per hour with gusts up to 30 miles per hour. Monday, sunny, hot with highs around 101. Southwest winds 10 to 15 miles per hour with gusts up to 25 miles per hour. Monday night, mostly clear. Lows in the upper 70s. South winds 5 to 10 miles per hour with gusts up to 20 miles per hour. Highs in the upper 90s. Southwest winds 5 to 10 miles per hour with gusts up to 20 miles per hour. Clear. Humid with lows in the upper 70s. South winds 10 to 15 miles per hour with gusts up to 25 miles per hour. Wednesday through Friday night, mostly clear. Hot. Highs in the upper 90s. Lows in the middle 70s. Saturday through Sunday, partly cloudy. Highs in the lower 90s. Lows in the lower 70s. The current time is 11:24 p.m. Central Daylight Time. This hazardous weather outlook is for portions of central Kansas, east central Kansas, north central Kansas, and northeast Kansas. For this afternoon and tonight, temperatures will approach or exceed 100 this afternoon, with heat index values around 105 across much of the area. A heat advisory has been issued for areas along and south of a Concordia to Holton line. For Monday through Saturday, temperatures will again approach or exceed 100 Monday afternoon, with heat index values around 105 across much of the area. The heat advisory continues for areas along and south of a Concordia to Holton line. Tuesday through Friday, temperatures will continue to be in the upper 90s with heat index values near or above 100. Spotters will not be needed today or tonight. 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Here are the 11 p.m. conditions for the local area. At Topeka, it was clear. The temperature was 89 degrees, the dew point 62, and the relative humidity was 40%. The wind was south at 12 miles an hour, gusting to 21. The pressure was 29.85 inches and rising. At Manhattan, it was clear. The temperature was 89 degrees, the dew point 62, and the relative humidity was 40%. The wind was southwest at 9 miles an hour. Around the region, it was clear, with a temperature of 80 at Lawrence, 90 at Kansas City,
and 85 at Emporia.

under clear skies. Concordia reported 78, Beatrice reported 79, and Wichita reported 87. It was partly cloudy, with a temperature of 77 at Omaha, and 82 at Springfield. Once again, at Manhattan, it was 89 degrees under clear skies. Once again, at Topeka, it was 89 degrees under clear skies. Now here is your National Weather Service forecast. Heat advisory in effect until 7 p.m. Monday. West of tonight, mostly clear. Lows in the upper 70s. South winds 10 to 15 miles per hour with gusts up to 30 miles per hour. Monday, sunny, hot with highs around 101. Southwest winds 10 to 15 miles per hour with gusts up to 25 miles per hour. Monday night, mostly clear. Lows in the upper 70s. South winds 5 to 10 miles per hour with gusts up to 20 miles per hour. Tuesday, sunny, hot with highs in the upper 90s. Southwest winds 5 to 10 miles per hour with gusts up to 20 miles per hour. Tuesday night, mostly clear. Humid with lows in the upper 70s. South winds 10 to 15 miles per hour with gusts up to 25 miles per hour. Wednesday through Friday night, mostly clear. Hot. Highs in the upper 90s. Lows in the middle 70s. Saturday through Sunday, partly cloudy. Highs in the lower 90s. Lows in the lower 70s. For the following counties, in Kansas, Douglas, Geary, Jackson, Jefferson, Morris, Osage, Potawatomi, Riley, Shawnee, and Wabansee. Heat advisory in effect until 7 p.m. Monday. Heat index values up to 105 expected. Hot temperatures and high humidity may cause heat cramps, heat exhaustion, and even heat stroke. Take extra precautions when outside. Wear lightweight and loose-fitting clothing. Try to limit strenuous activities to early morning or evening. Take action when you see symptoms of heat exhaustion and heat stroke. To reduce risk during outdoor work, the Occupational Safety and Health Administration recommends scheduling frequent rest breaks in shaded or air-conditioned environments. Anyone overcome by heat should be moved to a cool and shaded location. Heat stroke is an emergency. Call 911. Do not leave young children and pets in unattended vehicles. Car interiors will reach lethal temperatures in a matter of minutes. This hazardous weather outlook is for portions of central Kansas, east central Kansas, north central Kansas, and northeast Kansas. For this afternoon and tonight, temperatures will approach or exceed 100 this afternoon, with heat index values around 105 across much of the area. A heat advisory has been issued for areas along and south of a Concordia to Holton line. For Monday through Saturday, temperatures will again approach or exceed 100 Monday afternoon, with heat index values around 105 across much of the area. The heat advisory continues for areas along and south of a Concordia to Holton line. Tuesday through Friday, temperatures will continue to be in the upper 90s with heat index values near or above 100. Spotters will not be needed today or tonight. This is NOAA Weather Radio Station WXK91 in Topeka. Here are the 11 p.m. conditions for the local area. At Topeka, it was clear. The temperature was 89 degrees, the dew point 62, and the relative humidity was 40%. The wind was south at 12 miles an hour, gusting to 21. The pressure was 29.85 inches and rising. At Manhattan, it was clear. The temperature was 89 degrees, the dew point 62, and the relative humidity was 40%. The wind was southwest at 9 miles an hour. Around the region, it was clear, with a temperature of 80 at Lawrence, 90 at Kansas City, and 85 at Emporia. Under clear skies, Concordia reported 78, Beatrice reported 79, and Wichita reported 87. It was partly cloudy, with a temperature of 77 at Omaha, and 82 at Springfield. Once again, at Manhattan,
it was 89 degrees under clear skies. Once again, at Topeka, it was 89 degrees under clear skies. Now here is your National Weather Service forecast. Heat advisory in effect until 7 p.m. Monday. West of tonight, mostly clear. Lows in the upper 70s. South winds 10 to 15 miles per hour with gusts up to 30 miles per hour. Monday, sunny, hot with highs around 101. Southwest winds 10 to 15 miles per hour with gusts up to 25 miles per hour. Monday night, mostly clear. Lows in the upper 70s. South winds 5 to 10 miles per hour with gusts up to 20 miles per hour. Tuesday, sunny, hot with highs in the upper 90s. Southwest winds 5 to 10 miles per hour with gusts up to 20 miles per hour. Tuesday night, mostly clear. Humid with lows in the upper 70s. South winds 10 to 15 miles per hour with gusts up to 25 miles per hour. Wednesday through Friday night, mostly clear. Hot. Highs in the upper 90s. Saturday through Sunday, partly cloudy. Highs in the lower 90s. Lows in the lower 70s. This hazardous weather outlook is for portions of central Kansas, east central Kansas, north central Kansas, and northeast Kansas. For this afternoon and tonight, temperatures will approach or exceed 100 this afternoon, with heat index values around 105 across much of the area. A heat advisory has been issued for areas along and south of a Concordia to Holton line. For Monday through Saturday, temperatures will again approach or exceed 100 Monday afternoon, with heat index values around 105 across much of the area. The heat advisory continues for areas along and south of a Concordia to Holton line. Tuesday through Friday, temperatures will continue to be in the upper 90s with heat index values near or above 100. Spotters will not be needed today off of a Concordia to Holton line. Tuesday through Friday, temperatures will continue to be in the upper 90s with heat index values near or above 100. Spotters will not be needed today or tonight. 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Here are the 11 p.m. conditions for the local area. At Topeka, it was clear. The temperature was 89 degrees, the dew point 62, and the relative humidity was 40%. The wind was south at 12 miles an hour, gusting to 21. The pressure was 29.85 inches and rising. At Manhattan, it was clear. The temperature was 89 degrees, the dew point 62, and the relative humidity was 40%. The wind was southwest at 9 miles an hour. Around the region, it was clear, with a temperature of 80 at Lawrence, 90 at Kansas City, and 85 at Emporia. Under clear skies, Concordia reported 78, Beatrice reported 79, and Wichita reported 87. It was partly cloudy, with a temperature of 77 at Omaha, and 82 at Springfield. Once again, at Manhattan, it was 89 degrees under clear skies. Once again, at Topeka, it was 89 degrees under clear skies. Now here is your National Weather Service forecast. Heat advisory in effect until 7 p.m. Monday. West of tonight, mostly clear. Lows in the upper 70s. South winds 10 to 15 miles per hour with gusts up to 30 miles per hour. Monday, sunny, hot with highs around 101. Southwest winds 10 to 15 miles per hour with gusts up to 25 miles per hour. Monday night, mostly clear. Lows in the upper 70s. South winds 5 to 10 miles per hour with gusts up to 20 miles per hour. Tuesday, sunny, hot with highs in the upper 90s. Southwest winds 5 to 10 miles per hour with gusts up to 20 miles per hour. Tuesday night, mostly clear. Humid with lows in the upper 70s. South winds 10 to 15 miles per hour with gusts up to 25 miles per hour. Wednesday through Friday night, mostly clear. Hot.

highs in the upper 90s. Lows in the middle 70s. Saturday through Sunday, partly cloudy. Highs in the lower 90s. Lows in the lower 70s. This hazardous weather outlook is for portions of central Kansas, east central Kansas, north central Kansas, and northeast Kansas. For this afternoon and tonight, temperatures will approach or exceed 100 this afternoon, with heat index values around 105 across much of the area. A heat advisory has been issued for areas along and south of a Concordia to Holton line. For Monday through Saturday, temperatures will again approach or exceed 100 Monday afternoon, with heat index values around 105 across much of the area. The heat advisory continues for areas along and south of a Concordia to Holton line. Tuesday through Friday, temperatures will continue to be in the upper 90s with heat index values near or above 100. Spotters will not be needed today or tonight. 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For the following counties, in Kansas, Douglas, Geary, Jackson, Jefferson, Morris, Osage, Potawatomi, Riley, Shawnee, and Wabansee. Heat advisory in effect until 7 p.m. Monday. Heat index values up to 105 expected. Hot temperatures and high humidity may cause heat cramps, heat exhaustion, and even heat stroke. Take extra precautions when outside. Wear lightweight and loose-fitting clothing. Try to limit strenuous activities to early morning or evening. Take action when you see symptoms of heat exhaustion and heat stroke. To reduce risk during outdoor work, the Occupational Safety and Health Administration recommends scheduling frequent rest breaks in shaded or air-conditioned environments. Anyone overcome by heat should be moved to a cool and shaded location. Heat stroke is an emergency. Call 911. Do not leave young children and pets in unattended vehicles. Car interiors will reach lethal temperatures in a matter of minutes. 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The current time is 11:38 p.m. Central Daylight Time. Here are the 11 p.m. conditions for the local area. At Topeka, it was clear. The temperature was 89 degrees, the dew point 62, and the relative humidity was 40%. The wind was south at 12 miles an hour, gusting to 21. The pressure was 29.85 inches and rising. At Manhattan, it was clear. The temperature was 89 degrees, the dew point 62, and the relative humidity was 40%. The wind was southwest at 9 miles an hour. Around the region, it was clear, with a temperature of 80 at Lawrence, 90 at Kansas City, and 85 at Emporia. Under clear skies, Concordia reported 78, Beatrice reported 79, and Wichita reported 87. It was partly cloudy, with a temperature of 77 at Omaha, and 82 at Springfield. Once again, at Manhattan, it was 89 degrees under clear skies. Once again, at Topeka, it was 89 degrees under clear skies. Now here is your National Weather Service forecast. Heat advisory in effect until 7 p.m. Monday. West of tonight, mostly clear. Lows in the upper 70s. South winds 10 to 15 miles per hour with gusts up to 30 miles per hour. Monday, sunny, hot with highs around 101. Southwest winds 10 to 15 miles per hour with gusts up to 25 miles per hour. Monday night, mostly clear. Lows in the upper 70s. South winds 5 to 10 miles per hour with gusts up to 20 miles per hour. Tuesday, sunny, hot with highs in the upper 90s. Southwest winds 5 to 10 miles per hour with gusts up to 20 miles per hour. Tuesday night, mostly clear. Humid with lows in the upper 70s. South winds 10 to 15 miles per hour with gusts up to 25 miles per hour. Wednesday through Friday night, mostly clear. Hot. Highs in the upper 90s. Lows in the middle 70s.
Saturday through Sunday, partly cloudy. Highs in the lower 90s. Lows in the lower 70s. This hazardous weather outlook is for portions of central Kansas, east central Kansas, north central Kansas, and northeast Kansas. For this afternoon and tonight, temperatures will approach or exceed 100 this afternoon, with heat index values around 105 across much of the area. A heat advisory has been issued for areas along and south of a Concordia to Holton line. For Monday through Saturday, temperatures will again approach or exceed 100 Monday afternoon, with heat index values around 105 across much of the area. The heat advisory continues for areas along and south of a Concordia to Holton line. Tuesday through Friday, temperatures will continue to be in the upper 90s with heat index values near or above 100. Spotters will not be needed today or tonight. This is NOAA Weather Radio Station WXK91 in Topeka. Here are the 11 p.m. conditions for the local area. At Topeka, it was clear. The temperature was 89 degrees, the dew point 62, and the relative humidity was 40%. The wind was south at 12 miles an hour, gusting to 21. The pressure was 29.85 inches and rising. At Manhattan, it was clear. The temperature was 89 degrees, the dew point 62, and the relative humidity was 40%. The wind was southwest at 9 miles an hour. Around the region, it was clear, with a temperature of 80 at Lawrence, 90 at Kansas City, and 85 at Emporia. Under clear skies reported 79, and Wichita reported 87. It was partly cloudy, with a temperature of 77 at Omaha, and 82 at Springfield. Once again, at Manhattan, it was 89 degrees under clear skies. Once again, at Topeka, it was 89 degrees under clear skies. Now here is your National Weather Service forecast. Heat advisory in effect until 7 p.m. Monday. West of tonight, mostly clear. Lows in the upper 70s. South winds 10 to 15 miles per hour with gusts up to 30 miles per hour. Monday, sunny, hot with highs around 101. Southwest winds 10 to 15 miles per hour with gusts up to 25 miles per hour. Monday night, mostly clear. Lows in the upper 70s. South winds 5 to 10 miles per hour with gusts up to 20 miles per hour. Tuesday, sunny, hot with highs in the upper 90s. Southwest winds 5 to 10 miles per hour with gusts up to 20 miles per hour. Tuesday night, mostly clear. Humid with lows in the upper 70s. South winds 10 to 15 miles per hour with gusts up to 25 miles per hour. Wednesday through Friday night, mostly clear. Hot. Highs in the upper 90s. Lows in the middle 70s. Saturday through Sunday, partly cloudy. Highs in the lower 90s. Lows in the lower 70s. This hazardous weather outlook is for portions of central Kansas, east central Kansas, north central Kansas, and northeast Kansas. For this afternoon and tonight, temperatures will approach or exceed 100 this afternoon, with heat index values around 105 across much of the area. A heat advisory has been issued for areas along and south of a Concordia to Holton line. For Monday through Saturday, temperatures will again approach or exceed 100 Monday afternoon, with heat index values around 105 across much of the area. The heat advisory continues for areas along and south of a Concordia to Holton line. Tuesday through Friday, temperatures will continue to be in the upper 90s with heat index values near or above 100. Spotters will not be needed today or tonight. This is NOAA Weather Radio Station WXK91 in Topeka. Here are the 11 p.m. conditions for the local area. At Topeka, it was clear. The temperature was 89 degrees, the dew point 62, and the relative humidity was 40%. The wind was south at 12 miles an hour, gusting to 21. The pressure was 29.85 inches and rising.
At Manhattan, it was clear. The temperature was 89 degrees, the dew point 62, and the relative humidity was 40%. The wind was southwest at 9 miles an hour. Around the region, it was clear, with a temperature of 80 at Lawrence, 90 at Kansas City, and 85 at Emporia. Under clear skies, Concordia reported 78, Beatrice reported 79, and Wichita reported 87. It was partly cloudy, with a temperature of 77 at Omaha, and 82 at Springfield. Once again, at Manhattan, it was 89 degrees under clear skies. Once again, at Topeka, it was 89 degrees under clear skies. Now here is your National Weather Service forecast. Heat advisory in effect until 7 p.m. Monday. West of tonight, mostly clear. Lows in the upper 70s. South winds 10 to 15 miles per hour with gusts up to 30 miles per hour. Monday, sunny, hot with highs around 101. Southwest winds 10 to 15 miles per hour with gusts up to 25 miles per hour. Monday night, mostly clear. Lows in the upper 70s. South winds 5 to 10 miles per hour with gusts up to 20 miles per hour. Tuesday, sunny, hot with highs in the upper 90s. Southwest winds 5 to 10 miles per hour with gusts up to 20 miles per hour. Tuesday night, mostly clear. Humid with lows in the upper 70s. South winds 10 to 15 miles per hour with gusts up to 25 miles per hour. Wednesday through Friday night, mostly clear. Hot. Highs in the upper 90s. Lows in the middle 70s. Saturday through Sunday, partly cloudy. Highs in the lower 90s. Lows in the lower 70s. For the following counties, in Kansas, Douglas, Geary, Jackson, Jefferson, Morris, Osage, Pottawatomie, Riley, Shawnee, and Wabansee. Heat advisory in effect until 7 p.m. Monday. Heat index values up to 105 expected. Hot temperatures and high humidity may cause heat cramps, heat exhaustion, and even heat stroke. Take extra precautions when outside. Wear lightweight and loose-fitting clothing. Try to limit strenuous activities to early morning or evening. Take action when you see symptoms of heat exhaustion and heat stroke. To reduce risk during outdoor work, the Occupational Safety and Health Administration recommends scheduling frequent rest breaks in shaded or air-conditioned environments. Anyone overcome by heat should be moved to a cool and shaded location. Heat stroke is an emergency. Call 911. Do not leave young children and pets in unattended vehicles. Car interiors will reach lethal temperatures in a matter of minutes. This hazardous weather outlook is for portions of central Kansas, east central Kansas, north central Kansas, and northeast Kansas. For this afternoon and tonight, temperatures will approach or exceed 100 this afternoon, with heat index values around 105 across much of the area. A heat advisory has been issued for areas along and south of a Concordia to Holton line. For Monday through Saturday, temperatures will again approach or exceed 100 Monday afternoon, with heat index values around 105 across much of the area. The heat advisory continues for areas along and south of a Concordia to Holton line. Tuesday through Friday, temperatures will continue to be in the upper 90s with heat index values near or above 100. Spotters will not be needed today or tonight. 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Here are the 11 p.m. conditions for the local area. At Topeka, it was clear. The temperature was 89 degrees, the dew point 62, and the relative humidity was 40%. The wind was south at 12 miles an hour, gusting to 21. The pressure was 29.85 inches and rising. At Manhattan, it was clear. The temperature was 89 degrees, the dew point 62, and the relative humidity was 40%. The wind was southwest at 9 miles an hour. Around the region,
It was clear, with a temperature of 80 at Lawrence, 90 at Kansas City, and

85 at Emporia. Under clear skies, Concordia reported 78, Beatrice reported 79, and Wichita reported 87. It was partly cloudy, with a temperature of 77 at Omaha, and 82 at Springfield. Once again, at Manhattan, it was 89 degrees under clear skies. Once again, at Topeka, it was 89 degrees under clear skies. Now here is your National Weather Service forecast. Heat advisory in effect until 7 p.m. Monday. Rest of tonight, mostly clear. Lows in the upper 70s. South winds 10 to 15 miles per hour with gusts up to 30 miles per hour. Monday, sunny, hot with highs around 101. Southwest winds 10 to 15 miles per hour with gusts up to 25 miles per hour. Monday night, mostly clear. Lows in the upper 70s. South winds 5 to 10 miles per hour with gusts up to 20 miles per hour. Tuesday, sunny, hot with highs in the upper 90s. Southwest winds 5 to 10 miles per hour with gusts up to 20 miles per hour. Tuesday night, mostly clear. Humid with lows in the upper 70s. South winds 10 to 15 miles per hour with gusts up to 25 miles per hour. Wednesday through Friday night, mostly clear. Hot. Highs in the upper 90s. Lows in the middle 70s. Saturday through Sunday, partly cloudy. Highs in the lower 90s. Lows in the lower 70s. This hazardous weather outlook is for portions of central Kansas, east central Kansas, north central Kansas, and northeast Kansas. Temperatures will approach or exceed 100 this afternoon, with heat index values around 105 across much of the area. A heat advisory has been issued for areas along and south of a Concordia to Houlton line. For Monday through Saturday, temperatures will again approach or exceed 100 Monday afternoon, with heat index values around 105 across much of the area. The heat advisory continues for areas along and south of a Concordia to Houlton line. Tuesday through Friday, temperatures will continue to be in the upper 90s with heat index values near or above 100. Spotters will not be needed today or tonight. The current time is 11:53 p.m. Central Daylight Time. 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Here are the 11 p.m. conditions for the local area. The temperature was 89 degrees, the dew point 62, and the relative humidity was 40%. The wind was south at 12 miles an hour, gusting to 21. The pressure was 29.85 inches and rising. At Manhattan, it was clear. The temperature was 89 degrees, the dew point 62, and the relative humidity was 40%. The wind was southwest at 9 miles an hour. Around the region, it was clear, with a temperature of 80 at Lawrence, 90 at Kansas City, and 85 at Emporia. Under clear skies, Concordia reported 78, Beatrice reported 79, and Wichita reported 87. It was partly cloudy, with a temperature of 77 at Omaha, and 82 at Springfield. Once again, at Manhattan, it was 89 degrees under clear skies. Once again, at Topeka, it was 89 degrees under clear skies. Now here is your National Weather Service forecast. Heat advisory in effect until 7 p.m. Monday. Rest of tonight, mostly clear. Lows in the upper 70s. South winds 10 to 15 miles per hour with gusts up to 30 miles per hour. Monday, sunny, hot with highs around 101. Southwest winds 10 to 15 miles per hour with gusts up to 25 miles per hour. Monday night, mostly clear. Lows in the upper 70s. South winds 5 to 10 miles per hour with gusts up to 20 miles per hour. Tuesday, sunny, hot with highs in the upper 90s. Southwest winds 5 to 10 miles per hour with gusts up to 20 miles per hour. Tuesday night, mostly clear. Humid with lows in the upper 70s. South winds

10 to 15 miles per hour with gusts up to 25 miles per hour. Wednesday through Friday night, mostly clear. Hot. Highs in the upper 90s. Lows in the middle 70s. Saturday through Sunday, partly cloudy. Highs in the lower 90s. Lows in the lower 70s. This hazardous weather outlook is for portions of central Kansas, east central Kansas, north central Kansas, and northeast Kansas. For this afternoon and tonight, temperatures will approach or exceed 100 this afternoon, with heat index values around 105 across much of the area. A heat advisory has been issued for areas along and south of a Concordia to Holton line. For Monday through Saturday, temperatures will again approach or exceed 100 Monday afternoon, with heat index values around 105 across much of the area. The heat advisory continues for areas along and south of a Concordia to Holton line. Tuesday through Friday, temperatures will continue to be in the upper 90s with heat index values near or above 100. Spotters will not be needed today or tonight. For the following counties, in Kansas, Douglas, Geary, Jackson, Jefferson, Morris, Osage, Pottawatomie, Riley, Shawnee, and Wabansee. Heat advisory in effect until 7 p.m. Monday. Heat index values up to 105 expected. Hot temperatures and high humidity may cause heat cramps, heat exhaustion, and even heat stroke. Take extra precautions when outside. Wear lightweight and loose-fitting clothing. Try to limit strenuous activities to early morning or evening. Take action when you see symptoms of heat exhaustion and heat stroke. To reduce risk during outdoor work, the Occupational Safety and Health Administration recommends scheduling frequent rest breaks in shaded or air-conditioned environments. Anyone overcome by heat should be moved to a cool and shaded location. Heat stroke is an emergency. Call 911. Do not leave young children and pets in unattended vehicles. Car interiors will reach lethal temperatures in a matter of minutes. 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Here are the 11 p.m. conditions for the local area. At Topeka, it was clear. The temperature was 89 degrees, the dew point 62, and the relative humidity was 40%. The wind was south at 12 miles an hour, gusting to 21. The pressure was 29.85 inches and rising. At Manhattan, it was clear. The temperature was 89 degrees, the dew point 62, and the relative humidity was 40%. The wind was southwest at 9 miles an hour. Around the region, it was clear, with a temperature of 80 at Lawrence, 90 at Kansas City, and 85 at Emporia. Under clear skies, Concordia reported 78, Beatrice reported 79, and Wichita reported 87. It was partly cloudy, with a temperature of 77 at Omaha, and 82 at Springfield. Once again, at Manhattan, it was 89 degrees under clear skies. Once again, at Topeka, it was 89 degrees under clear skies. Now here is your National Weather Service forecast. Heat advisory in effect until 7 p.m. Monday. Rest of tonight, mostly clear. Lows in the upper 70s. South winds 10 to 15 miles per hour with gusts up to 30 miles per hour. Monday, sunny, hot with highs around 101. Southwest winds 10 to 15 miles per hour with gusts up to 25 miles per hour. Monday night in the upper 70s. South winds 5 to 10 miles per hour with gusts up to 20 miles per hour. Tuesday, sunny, hot with highs in the upper 90s. Southwest winds 5 to 10 miles per hour with gusts up to 20 miles per hour. Tuesday night, mostly clear. Humid with lows in the upper 70s. South winds 10 to 15 miles per hour with gusts up to 25 miles per hour. Wednesday through Friday night, mostly clear. Hot. Highs in the upper 90s. Lows in the middle 70s. Saturday through Sunday, partly cloudy. Highs in the lower 90s.
lows in the lower 70s. This hazardous weather outlook is for portions of central Kansas, east central Kansas, north central Kansas, and northeast Kansas. For this afternoon and tonight, temperatures will approach or exceed 100 this afternoon, with heat index values around 105 across much of the area. A heat advisory has been issued for areas along and south of a Concordia to Holton line. For Monday through Saturday, temperatures will again approach or exceed 100 Monday afternoon, with heat index values around 105 across much of the area. The heat advisory continues for areas along and south of a Concordia to Holton line. Tuesday through Friday, temperatures will continue to be in the upper 90s with heat index values near or above 100. Spotters will not be needed today or tonight. 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Here are the 11 p.m. conditions for the local area. At Topeka, it was clear. The temperature was 89 degrees, the dew point 62, and the relative humidity was 40%. The wind was south at 12 miles an hour, gusting to 21. The pressure was 29.85 inches and rising. At Manhattan, it was clear. The temperature was 89 degrees, the dew point 62, and the relative humidity was 40%. The wind was southwest at 9 miles an hour. Around the region, it was clear, with a temperature of 80 at Lawrence, 90 at Kansas City, and 85 at Emporia. Under clear skies, Concordia reported 78, Beatrice reported 79, and Wichita reported 87. It was partly cloudy, with a temperature of 77 at Omaha, and 82 at Springfield. Once again, at Manhattan, it was 89 degrees under clear skies. Once again, at Topeka, it was 89 degrees under clear skies. Now here is your National Weather Service forecast. Heat advisory in effect until 7 p.m. Monday. West of tonight, mostly clear. Lows in the upper 70s. South winds 10 to 15 miles per hour with gusts up to 30 miles per hour. Monday, sunny, hot with highs around 101. Southwest winds 10 to 15 miles per hour with gusts up to 25 miles per hour. Monday night, mostly clear. Lows in the upper 70s. South winds 5 to 10 miles per hour with gusts up to 20 miles per hour. Tuesday, sunny, hot with highs in the upper 90s. Southwest winds 5 to 10 miles per hour with gusts. Tuesday night, mostly clear. Humid with lows in the upper 70s. South winds 10 to 15 miles per hour with gusts up to 25 miles per hour. Wednesday through Friday night, mostly clear. Hot. Highs in the upper 90s. Lows in the middle 70s. Saturday through Sunday, partly cloudy. Highs in the lower 90s. Lows in the lower 70s. This hazardous weather outlook is for portions of central Kansas, east central Kansas, north central Kansas, and northeast Kansas. For this afternoon and tonight, temperatures will approach or exceed 100 this afternoon, with heat index values around 105 across much of the area. A heat advisory has been issued for areas along and south of a Concordia to Holton line. For Monday through Saturday, temperatures will again approach or exceed 100 Monday afternoon, with heat index values around 105 across much of the area. The heat advisory continues for areas along and south of a Concordia to Holton line. Tuesday through Friday, temperatures will continue to be in the upper 90s with heat in. Spotters will not be needed today or tonight. 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Now here is your National Weather Service forecast. Heat advisory in effect until 7 p.m. Monday. West of tonight, mostly clear. Lows in the upper 70s. South winds 10 to 15 miles per hour with gusts up to 30 miles per hour. Monday, sunny, hot with highs around 101. Southwest winds 10 to 15 miles per hour with gusts up to 25 miles per hour.

Monday night, mostly clear. Lows in the upper 70s. South winds 5 to 10 miles per hour with gusts up to 20 miles per hour. Tuesday, sunny, hot with highs in the upper 90s. Southwest winds 5 to 10 miles per hour with gusts up to 20 miles per hour. Tuesday night, mostly clear. Humid with lows in the upper 70s. South winds 10 to 15 miles per hour with gusts up to 25 miles per hour. Wednesday through Friday night, mostly clear. Hot. Highs in the upper 90s. Lows in the middle 70s. Saturday through Sunday, partly cloudy. Highs in the lower 90s. Lows in the lower 70s. This hazardous weather outlook is for portions of central Kansas, east central Kansas, north central Kansas, and northeast Kansas. For this afternoon and tonight, temperatures will approach or exceed 100 this afternoon, with heat index values around 105 across much of the area. A heat advisory has been issued for areas along and south of a Concordia to Holton line. For Monday through Saturday, temperatures will again approach or exceed 100 Monday afternoon, with heat index values around 105 across much of the area. The heat advisory continues for areas along and south of a Concordia to Holton line. Tuesday through Friday, temperatures will continue to be in the upper 90s with heat index values near or above 100. Spotters will not be needed today or tonight. For the following counties, in Kansas, Douglas, Geary, Jackson, Jefferson, Morris, Osage, Pottawatomie, Riley, Shawnee, and Wabansee. Heat advisory in effect until 7 p.m. Monday. Heat index values up to 105 expected. Hot temperatures and high humidity may cause heat cramps, heat exhaustion, and even heat stroke. Take extra precautions when outside. Wear lightweight and loose-fitting clothing. Try to limit strenuous activities to early morning or evening. Take action when you see symptoms of heat exhaustion and heat stroke. To reduce risk during outdoor work, the Occupational Safety and Health Administration recommends scheduling frequent rest breaks in shaded or air-conditioned environments. Anyone overcome by heat should be moved to a cool and shaded location. Heat stroke is an emergency. Call 911. Do not leave young children and pets in unattended vehicles. Car interiors will reach lethal temperatures in a matter of minutes. The current time is 12:09 a.m. Central Daylight Time. 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Now here is your National Weather Service forecast. Heat advisory in effect until 7 p.m. Monday. Rest of tonight, mostly clear. Lows in the upper 70s. South winds 10 to 15 miles per hour with gusts up to 30 miles per hour. Monday, sunny, hot with highs around 101. Southwest winds 10 to 15 miles per hour with gusts up to 25 miles per hour. Monday night, mostly clear. Lows in the upper 70s. South winds 5 to 10 miles per hour with gusts up to 20 miles per hour. Tuesday, sunny, hot with highs in the upper 90s. Southwest winds 5 to 10 miles per hour with gusts up to 20 miles per hour. Tuesday night, mostly clear. Humid with lows in the upper 70s. South winds 10 to 15 miles per hour with gusts up to 25 miles per hour. Wednesday through Friday night, mostly clear. Hot. Highs in the upper 90s. Lows in the middle 70s. Saturday through Sunday, partly cloudy. Highs in the lower 90s. Lows in the lower 70s. This hazardous weather outlook is for portions of central Kansas, east central Kansas, north central Kansas, and northeast

this is No Weather Radio Station WXK91 in Topeka. Here are the midnight conditions for the local area. At Topeka, it was clear. The temperature was 86 degrees, the dew point 63, and the relative humidity was 45%. The wind was south at 8 miles an hour. The pressure was 29.85 inches and steady. At Manhattan, it was clear. The temperature was 85 degrees, the dew point 62, and the relative humidity was 46%. The wind was southwest at 7 miles an hour. Around the region, it was clear, with a temperature of 81 at Lawrence, 89 at Kansas City, and 84 at Emporia. Under clear skies, Concordia reported 79, Beatrice reported 78, and Wichita reported 86. It was partly cloudy, with a temperature of 80 at Omaha, and 80 at Springfield. Once again, at Manhattan, it was 85 degrees under clear skies. Once again, at Topeka, it was 86 degrees under clear skies. Now here is your National Weather Service forecast. Heat advisory in effect until 7 p.m. Monday. West of tonight, mostly clear. Lows in the upper 70s. South winds 10 to 15 miles per hour with gusts up to 30 miles per hour. Monday, 1. Southwest winds 10 to 15 miles per hour with gusts up to 25 miles per hour. Monday night, mostly clear. Lows in the upper 70s. South winds 5 to 10 miles per hour with gusts up to 20 miles per hour. Tuesday, sunny, hot with highs in the upper 90s. Southwest winds 5 to 10 miles per hour with gusts up to 20 miles per hour. Tuesday night, mostly clear. Humid with lows in the upper 70s. South winds 10 to 15 miles per hour with gusts up to 25 miles per hour. Wednesday through Friday night, mostly clear. Hot. Highs in the upper 90s. Lows in the middle 70s. Saturday through Sunday, partly cloudy. Highs in the lower 90s. Lows in the lower 70s. Now here is your National Weather Service forecast. Heat advisory in effect until 7 p.m. this evening. West of tonight, mostly clear. Lows in the upper 70s. South winds 10 to 15 miles per hour with gusts up to 25 miles per hour. Monday, sunny, hot with highs around 101. South winds 10 to 15 miles per hour with gusts up to 25 miles per hour. Monday night, clear. Lows in the upper 70s. South winds 5 to 10 miles per hour. Tuesday, sunny, hot with highs in the upper 90s. South winds 10 to 15 miles per hour with gusts up to 25 miles per hour. Tuesday night, mostly clear. Humid with lows in the upper 70s. South winds 10 to 15 miles per hour with gusts up to 25 miles per hour. Wednesday through Friday night, mostly clear. Hot. Highs in the upper 90s. Lows in the middle 70s. Saturday through Sunday, partly cloudy. Highs in the lower 90s. Lows in the lower 70s. This hazardous weather outlook is for portions of central Kansas, east central Kansas, north central Kansas, and northeast Kansas. For this afternoon and tonight, temperatures will approach or exceed 100 this afternoon, with heat index values around 105 across much of the area. A heat advisory has been issued for areas along and south of a Concordia to Holton line. For Monday through Saturday, temperatures will again approach or exceed 100 Monday afternoon, with heat index values around 105 across much of the area. The heat advisory continues for areas along and south of a Concordia to Holton line. Tuesday through Friday, temperatures will continue to be in the upper 90s with heat index values near or above 100. Spotters will not be needed today or tonight. 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Here are the midnight conditions for the local area. At Topeka, it was clear.

temperature was 86 degrees, the dew point 63, and the relative humidity was 45%. The wind was south at 8 miles an hour. The pressure was 29.85 inches and steady. At Manhattan, it was clear. The temperature was 85 degrees, the dew point 62, and the relative humidity was 46%. The wind was southwest at 7 miles an hour. Around the region, it was clear, with a temperature of 81 at Lawrence, 89 at Kansas City, and 84 at Emporia. Under clear skies, Concordia reported 79, Beatrice reported 78, and Wichita reported 86. It was partly cloudy, with a temperature of 80 at Omaha, and 80 at Springfield. Once again, at Manhattan, it was 85 degrees under clear skies. Once again, at Topeka, it was 86 degrees under clear skies. For the following counties, in Kansas, Douglas, Geary, Jackson, Jefferson, Morris, Osage, Potawatomi, Riley, Shawnee, and Wabansee. Heat advisory in effect until 7 p.m. Monday. Heat index values up to 105 expected. Hot temperatures and high humidity may cause heat cramps, heat exhaustion, and even heat stroke. Take extra precautions when outside. Wear lightweight and loose-fitting clothing. Try to limit strenuous activities to early morning or evening. Take action when you see symptoms of heat exhaustion and heat stroke. To reduce risk during outdoor work, the Occupational Safety and Health Administration recommends scheduling frequent rest breaks in shaded or air-conditioned environments. Anyone overcome by heat should be moved to a cool and shaded location. Heat stroke is an emergency. Call 911. Do not leave young children and pets in unattended vehicles. Car interiors will reach lethal temperatures in a matter of minutes. Now here is your National Weather Service forecast. Heat advisory in effect until 7 p.m. this evening. West of tonight, mostly clear. Lows in the upper 70s. South winds 10 to 15 miles per hour with gusts up to 25 miles per hour. Monday, sunny, hot with highs around 101. South winds 10 to 15 miles per hour with gusts up to 25 miles per hour. Monday night, clear. Lows in the upper 70s. South winds 5 to 10 miles per hour. Tuesday, sunny, hot with highs in the upper 90s. South winds 10 to 15 miles per hour with gusts up to 25 miles per hour. Tuesday night, mostly clear. Humid with lows in the upper 70s. South winds 10 to 15 miles per hour with gusts up to 25 miles per hour. Wednesday through Friday night, mostly clear. Hot. Highs in the upper 90s. Lows in the middle 70s. Saturday through Sunday, partly cloudy. Highs in the lower 90s. Lows in the lower 70s. This hazardous weather outlook is for portions of central Kansas, east central Kansas, north central Kansas, and northeast Kansas. For this afternoon and tonight, temperatures will approach or exceed 100 this afternoon, with heat index values around 105 across much of the area. A heat advisory has been issued for areas along and south of a Concordia to Holton line. For Monday through Saturday, temperatures will again approach or exceed 100 Monday afternoon, with heat index values around 105 across much of the area. The heat advisory continues for areas along and south of a Concordia to Holton line. Tuesday through Friday, temperatures will continue to be in the upper 90s with heat index values near or above 100. Spotters will not be needed today or tonight. This is NOAA Weather Radio Station WXK91 in Topeka. Here are the midnight conditions for the local area. At Topeka, it was clear. The temperature was 86 degrees, the dew point 63, and the relative humidity was 45%. The wind was south at 8 miles an hour. The pressure was 29.85 inches and steady. At Manhattan, it was clear. The temperature was 85 degrees,
the dew point 62, and the relative humidity was 46%. The wind was southwest at 7 miles an hour. Around the region, it was clear, with a temperature of 81 at Lawrence, 89 at Kansas City, and 84 at Emporia. Under clear skies, Concordia reported 79, Beatrice reported 78, and Wichita reported 86. It was partly cloudy, with a temperature of 80 at Omaha, and 80 at Springfield. Once again, at Manhattan, it was 85 degrees, at Topeka, it was 86 degrees under clear skies. Now here is your National Weather Service forecast. Heat advisory in effect until 7 p.m. this evening. West of tonight, mostly clear. Lows in the upper 70s. South winds 10 to 15 miles per hour with gusts up to 25 miles per hour. Monday, sunny, hot with highs around 101. South winds 10 to 15 miles per hour with gusts up to 25 miles per hour. Monday night, clear. Lows in the upper 70s. South winds 5 to 10 miles per hour. Tuesday, sunny, hot with highs in the upper 90s. South winds 10 to 15 miles per hour with gusts up to 25 miles per hour. Tuesday night, mostly clear. Humid with lows in the upper 70s. South winds 10 to 15 miles per hour with gusts up to 25 miles per hour. Wednesday through Friday night, mostly clear. Hot. Highs in the upper 90s. Lows in the middle 70s. Saturday through Sunday, lower 90s. Lows in the lower 70s. The current time is 12:23 a.m. Central Daylight Time. This hazardous weather outlook is for portions of central Kansas, east central Kansas, north central Kansas, and northeast Kansas. For this afternoon and tonight, temperatures will approach or exceed 100 this afternoon, with heat index values around 105 across much of the area. A heat advisory has been issued for areas along and south of a Concordia to Holton line. For Monday through Saturday, temperatures will again approach or exceed 100 Monday afternoon, with heat index values around 105 across much of the area. The heat advisory continues for areas along and south of a Concordia to Holton line. Tuesday through Friday, temperatures will continue to be in the upper 90s with heat index values near or above 100. Spotters will not be needed today or tonight. This is NOAA Weather Radio Station WXK91 in Topeka. Here are the midnight conditions for the local area. At Topeka, it was clear. The temperature was 86 degrees, the dew point 63, and the relative humidity was 45%. The wind was south at 8 miles an hour. The pressure was 29.85 inches and steady. At Manhattan, it was clear. The temperature was 85 degrees, the dew point 62, and the relative humidity was 46%. The wind was southwest at 7 miles an hour. Around the region, it was clear, with a temperature of 81 at Lawrence, 89 at Kansas City, and 84 at Emporia. Under clear skies, Concordia reported 79, Beatrice reported 78, and Wichita reported 86. It was partly cloudy, with a temperature of 80 at Omaha, and 80 at Springfield. Once again, at Manhattan, it was 85 degrees under clear skies. Once again, at Topeka, it was 86 degrees under clear skies. Now here is your National Weather Service forecast. Heat advisory in effect until 7 p.m. this evening. West of tonight, mostly clear. Lows in the upper 70s. South winds 10 to 15 miles per hour with gusts up to 25 miles per hour. Monday, sunny, hot with highs around 101. South winds 10 to 15 miles per hour with gusts up to 25 miles per hour. Monday night, clear. Lows in the upper 70s. South winds 5 to 10 miles per hour. Tuesday, sunny, hot with highs in the upper 90s. South winds 10 to 15 miles per hour with gusts up to 25 miles per hour.
Tuesday night, mostly clear.

humid with lows in the upper 70s. South winds 10 to 15 miles per hour with gusts up to 25 miles per hour. Wednesday through Friday night, mostly clear. Hot. Highs in the upper 90s. Lows in the middle 70s. Saturday through Sunday, partly cloudy. Highs in the lower 90s. Lows in the lower 70s. For the following counties, in Kansas, Douglas, Geary, Jackson, Jefferson, Morris, Osage, Potawatomi, Riley, Shawnee, and Wabansee. Heat advisory in effect until 7 p.m. Monday. Heat index values up to 105 expected. Hot temperatures and high humidity may cause heat cramps, heat exhaustion, and even heat stroke. Take extra precautions when outside. Wear lightweight and loose-fitting clothing. Try to limit strenuous activities to early morning or evening. Take action when you see symptoms of heat exhaustion and heat stroke. To reduce risk during outdoor work, the Occupational Safety and Health Administration recommends scheduling frequent rest breaks in shaded or air-conditioned environments. Anyone overcome by heat should be moved to a cool and shaded location. Heat stroke is an emergency. Call 911. Do not leave young children and pets in unattended vehicles. Car interiors will reach lethal temperatures in a matter of minutes. This hazardous weather outlook is for portions of central Kansas, east central Kansas, north central Kansas, and northeast Kansas. For this afternoon and tonight, temperatures will approach or exceed 100 this afternoon, with heat index values around 105 across much of the area. A heat advisory has been issued for areas along and south of a Concordia to Holton line. For Monday through Saturday, temperatures will again approach or exceed 100 Monday afternoon, with heat index values around 105 across much of the area. The heat advisory continues for areas along and south of a Concordia to Holton line. Tuesday through Friday, temperatures will continue to be in the upper 90s with heat index values near or above 100. Spotters will not be needed today or tonight. This is NOAA Weather Radio Station WXK91 in Topeka. Here are the midnight conditions for the local area. At Topeka, it was clear. The temperature was 86 degrees, the dew point 63, and the relative humidity was 45%. The wind was south at 8 miles an hour. The pressure was 29.85 inches and steady. At Manhattan, it was clear. The temperature was 85 degrees, the dew point 62, and the relative humidity was 46%. The wind was southwest at 7 miles an hour. Around the region, it was clear, with a temperature of 81 at Lawrence, 89 at Kansas City, and 84 at Emporia. Under clear skies, Concordia reported 79, Beatrice reported 78, and Wichita reported 86. It was partly cloudy, with a temperature of 80 at Omaha, and 80 at Springfield. Once again, at Manhattan, it was 85 degrees under clear skies. Once again, at Topeka, it was 86 degrees under clear skies. Now here is your National Weather Service forecast. Heat advisory in effect until 7 p.m. this evening. Rest of tonight, mostly clear. Lows in the upper 70s. South winds 10 to 15 miles per hour with gusts up to 25 miles per hour. Monday, sunny, hot with highs around 101. South winds 10 to 15 miles per hour with gusts up to 25 miles per hour. Monday night, clear. Lows in the upper 70s. South winds 5 to 10 miles per hour. Tuesday, sunny, hot with highs in the upper 90s. South winds 10 to 15 miles per hour with gusts up to 25 miles per hour. Tuesday night, mostly clear. Humid with lows in the upper 70s. South winds 10 to 15 miles per hour with gusts up to 25 miles per hour. Wednesday through Friday night, mostly clear. Hot. Highs in the upper 90s. Lows in the middle 70s. Saturday through Sunday, partly cloudy.
Highs in the lower 90s. Lows in the lower 70s. This hazardous weather outlook is for portions of central Kansas, east central Kansas, north central Kansas, and northeast Kansas. For this afternoon and tonight, temperatures will approach or exceed 100 this afternoon, with heat index values around 105 across much of the area. A heat advisory has been issued for areas along and south of a Concordia to Holton line. For Monday through Saturday, temperatures will again approach or exceed 100 Monday afternoon, with heat index values around 105 across much of the area. The heat advisory continues for areas along and south of a Concordia to Holton line. Tuesday through Friday, temperatures will continue to be in the upper 90s with heat index values near or above 100. Spotters will not be needed today or tonight. This is NOAA Weather Radio Station WXK91 in Topeka. Here are the midnight conditions for the local area. At Topeka, it was clear. The temperature was 86 degrees, the dew point 63, and the relative humidity was 45%. The wind was south at 8 miles an hour. The pressure was 29.85 inches and steady. At Manhattan, it was clear. The temperature was 85 degrees, the dew point 62, and the relative humidity was 46%. The wind was southwest at 7 miles an hour. Around the region, it was clear, with a temperature. The temperature was 85 degrees, the dew point 62, and the relative humidity was 46%. The wind was southwest at 7 miles an hour. Around the region, it was clear, with a temperature of 81 at Lawrence, 89 at Kansas City, and 84 at Emporia. Under clear skies, Concordia reported 79, Beatrice reported 78, and Wichita reported 86. It was partly cloudy, with a temperature of 80 at Omaha, and 80 at Springfield. Once again, at Manhattan, it was 85 degrees under clear skies. Once again, at Topeka, it was 86 degrees under clear skies. Now here is your National Weather Service forecast, PM this evening. West of tonight, mostly clear. Lows in the upper 70s. South winds 10 to 15 miles per hour with gusts up to 25 miles per hour. Monday, sunny, hot with highs around 101. South winds 10 to 15 miles per hour with gusts up to 25 miles per hour. Monday night, clear. Lows in the upper 70s. South winds 5 to 10 miles per hour. Tuesday, sunny, hot with highs in the upper 90s. South winds 10 to 15 miles per hour with gusts up to 25 miles per hour. Tuesday night, mostly clear. Humid with lows in the upper 70s. South winds 10 to 15 miles per hour with gusts up to 25 miles per hour. Wednesday through Friday night, mostly clear. Hot. Highs in the upper 90s. Lows in the middle 70s. Saturday through Sunday, partly cloudy. Highs in the lower 90s. Lows in the lower 70s. This hazardous weather outlook is for portions of central Kansas, east central Kansas, north central Kansas, and northeast Kansas. For this afternoon and tonight, temperatures will approach or exceed 100 this afternoon, with heat index values around 105 across much of the area. A heat advisory has been issued for areas along and south of a Concordia to Holton line. For Monday through Saturday, temperatures will again approach or exceed 100 Monday afternoon, with heat index values around 105 across much of the area. The heat advisory continues for areas along and south of a Concordia to Holton line. Tuesday through Friday, temperatures will continue to be in the upper 90s with heat index values near or above 100. Spotters will not be needed today or tonight. This is NOAA Weather Radio Station WXK91 in Topeka. Here are the midnight conditions for the local area. At Topeka, it was clear. The temperature was 86 degrees, the dew point 63, and the relative humidity was 45%.

south at 8 miles an hour. The pressure was 29.85 inches and steady. At Manhattan, it was clear. The temperature was 85 degrees, the dew point 62, and the relative humidity was 46%. The wind was southwest at 7 miles an hour. Around the region, it was clear, with a temperature of 81 at Lawrence, 89 at Kansas City, and 84 at Emporia. Under clear skies, Concordia reported 79, Beatrice reported 78, and Wichita reported 86. It was partly cloudy, with a temperature of 80 at Omaha, and 80 at Springfield. Once again, at Manhattan, it was 85 degrees under clear skies. Once again, at Topeka, it was 86 degrees under clear skies. For the following counties, in Kansas, Douglas, Geary, Jackson, Jefferson, Morris, Osage, Potawatomi, Riley, Shawnee, and Wabansee. Heat advisory in effect until 7 p.m. Monday. Heat index values up to 105 expected. Hot temperatures and high humidity may cause heat cramps, heat exhaustion, and even heat stroke. Take extra precautions when outside. Wear lightweight and loose-fitting clothing. Try to limit strenuous activities to early morning or evening. Take action when you see symptoms of heat exhaustion and heat stroke. To reduce risk during outdoor work, the Occupational Safety and Health Administration recommends scheduling frequent rest breaks in shaded or air-conditioned environments. Anyone overcome by heat should be moved to a cool and shaded location. Heat stroke is an emergency. Call 911. Do not leave young children and pets in unattended vehicles. Car interiors will reach lethal temperatures in a matter of minutes. 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The current time is 12:38 a.m. Central Daylight Time. Now here is your National Weather Service forecast. Heat advisory in effect until 7 p.m. this evening. West of tonight, mostly clear. Lows in the upper 70s. South winds 10 to 15 miles per hour with gusts up to 25 miles per hour. Monday, sunny, hot with highs around 101. South winds 10 to 15 miles per hour with gusts up to 25 miles per hour. Monday night, clear. Lows in the upper 70s. South winds 5 to 10 miles per hour. Tuesday, sunny, hot with highs in the upper 90s. South winds 10 to 15 miles per hour with gusts up to 25 miles per hour. Tuesday night, mostly clear. Humid with lows in the upper 70s. South winds 10 to 15 miles per hour with gusts up to 25 miles per hour. Wednesday through Friday night, mostly clear. Hot. Highs in the upper 90s. Lows in the middle 70s. Saturday through Sunday, partly cloudy. Highs in the lower 90s. Lows in the lower 70s. This hazardous weather outlook is for portions of central Kansas, east central Kansas, north central Kansas, and northeast Kansas. For this afternoon and tonight, temperatures will approach or exceed 100 this afternoon, with heat index values around 105 across much of the area. A heat advisory has been issued for areas along and south of a Concordia to Holton line. For Monday through Saturday, temperatures will again approach or exceed 100 Monday afternoon, with heat index values around 105 across much of the area. The heat advisory continues for areas along and south of a Concordia to Holton line. Tuesday through Friday, temperatures will continue to be in the upper 90s with heat index values near or above 100. Spotters will not be needed today or tonight. This is NOAA Weather Radio Station WXK91 in Topeka. Here are the midnight conditions for the local area. At Topeka, it was clear. The temperature was 86 degrees, the dew point 63, and the relative humidity was 45%. The wind was south at 8 miles an hour. The pressure was 29.85 inches and steady. At Manhattan, it was clear.
The temperature was 85 degrees, the dew point 62, and the relative humidity was 46%. The wind was southwest at 7 miles an hour. Around the region, it was clear, with a temperature of 81 at Lawrence, 89 at Kansas City, and 84 at Emporia. Under clear skies, Concordia reported 79, Beatrice reported 78, and Wichita reported 86. It was partly cloudy, with a temperature of 80 at Omaha, and 80 at Springfield. Once again, at Manhattan, it was 85 degrees under clear skies. Once again, at Topeka, it was 86 degrees under clear skies. Now here is your National Weather Service forecast. Heat advisory in effect until 7 p.m. this evening. West of tonight, mostly clear. Lows in the upper 70s. South winds 10 to 15 miles per hour with gusts up to 25 miles per hour. Monday, sunny, hot with highs around 101. South winds 10 to 15 miles per hour with gusts up to 25 miles per hour. Monday night, clear. Lows in the upper 70s. South winds 5 to 10 miles per hour. Tuesday, sunny, hot with highs in the upper 90s. South winds 10 to 15 miles per hour with gusts up to 25 miles per hour. Tuesday night, mostly clear. Humid with lows in the upper 70s. South winds 10 to 15 miles per hour with gusts up to 25 miles per hour. Wednesday through Friday night, mostly clear. Hot. Highs in the upper 90s. Lows in the middle 70s. Saturday through Sunday, partly cloudy. Highs in the lower 90s. Lows in the lower 70s. This hazardous weather outlook is for portions of central Kansas, east central Kansas, north central Kansas, and northeast Kansas. For this afternoon and tonight, temperatures will approach or exceed 100 this afternoon, with heat index values around 105 across much of the area. A heat advisory has been issued for areas along and south of a Concordia to Holton line. For Monday through Saturday, temperatures will again approach or exceed 100 Monday afternoon, with heat index values around 105 across much of the area. The heat advisory continues for areas along and south of a Concordia to Holton line. Tuesday through Friday, temperatures will continue to be in the upper 90s with heat index values near or above 100. Spotters will not be needed today or tonight. This is NOAA Weather Radio Station WXK91 in Topeka. Here are the midnight conditions for the local area. At Topeka, it was clear. The temperature was 86 degrees, the dew point 63, and the relative humidity was 45%. The wind was south at 8 miles an hour. The pressure was 29.85 inches and steady. At Manhattan, it was clear. The temperature was 85 degrees, the dew point 62, and the relative humidity was 46%. The wind was southwest at 7 miles an hour. Around the region, it was clear, with a temperature of 81 at Lawrence, 89 at Kansas City, and 84 at Emporia. Under clear skies, Concordia reported 79, Beatrice reported 78, and Wichita reported 86. It was partly cloudy, with a temperature of 80 at Omaha, and 80 at Springfield. Once again, at Manhattan, it was 85 degrees under clear skies. Once again, at Topeka, it was 86 degrees under clear skies. Now here is your National Weather Service forecast. Heat advisory in effect until 7 p.m. this evening. West of tonight, mostly clear. Lows in the upper 70s. South winds 10 to 15 miles per hour with gusts up to 25 miles per hour. Monday, sunny, hot with highs around 101. South winds 10 to 15 miles per hour with gusts up to 25 miles per hour. Monday night, clear. Lows in the upper 70s. South winds 5 to 10 miles per hour. Tuesday, sunny, hot with highs in the upper 90s.
south winds 10 to 15 miles per hour with gusts up to 25 miles per hour. Tuesday night, mostly clear. Humid with lows in the upper 70s. South winds 10 to 15 miles per hour with gusts up to 25 miles per hour. Wednesday through Friday night, mostly clear. Hot. Highs in the upper 90s. Lows in the middle 70s. Saturday through Sunday, partly cloudy. Highs in the lower 90s. Lows in the lower 70s. This hazardous weather outlook is for portions of central Kansas, east central Kansas, north central Kansas, and northeast Kansas. For this afternoon and tonight, temperatures will approach or exceed 100 this afternoon, with heat index values around 105 across much of the area. A heat advisory has been issued for areas along and south of A Concordia to Holton Line. For Monday through Saturday, temperatures will again approach or exceed 100 Monday afternoon, with heat index values around 105 across much of the area. The heat advisory continues for areas along and south of A Concordia to Holton Line. Tuesday through Friday, temperatures will continue to be in the upper 90s with heat index values near or above 100. Spotters will not be needed today or tonight. For the following counties, in Kansas, Douglas, Geary, Jackson, Jefferson, Morris, Osage, Potawatomi, Riley, Shawnee, and Wabansee. Heat advisory in effect until 7 p.m. Monday. Heat index values up to 105 expected. Hot temperatures and high humidity may cause heat cramps, heat exhaustion, and even heat stroke. Take extra precautions when outside. Wear lightweight and loose-fitting clothing. Try to limit strenuous activities to early morning or evening. 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To reduce risk during outdoor work, the Occupational Safety and Health Administration recommends scheduling frequent rest breaks in shaded or air-conditioned environments. Anyone overcome by heat should be moved to a cool and shaded location. Heat stroke is an emergency. Call 911. Do not leave young children and pets in unattended vehicles. Car interiors will reach lethal temperatures in a matter of minutes. 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Here are the midnight conditions for the local area. At Topeka, it was clear. The temperature was 86 degrees, the dew point 63, and the relative humidity was 45%. The wind was south at 8 miles an hour. The pressure was 29.85 inches and steady. At Manhattan, it was clear. The temperature was 85 degrees, the dew point 62, and the relative humidity was 46%. The wind was southwest at 7 miles an hour. Around the region, it was clear, with a temperature of 81 at Lawrence, 89 at Kansas City, and 84 at Emporia. Under clear skies, Concordia reported 79, Beatrice reported 78, and Wichita reported 86. It was partly cloudy, with a temperature of 80 at Omaha, and 80 at Springfield. Once again, at Manhattan, it was 85 degrees under clear skies. Once again, at Topeka, it was 86 degrees under clear skies. Now here is your National Weather Service forecast. Heat advisory in effect until 7 p.m. this evening. Rest of tonight, mostly clear. Lows in the upper 70s. South winds 10 to 15 miles per hour with gusts up to 25 miles per hour. Monday, sunny, hot with highs around 101. South winds 10 to 15 miles per hour with gusts up to 25 miles per hour. Monday night, clear. Lows in the upper 70s. South winds 5 to 10 miles per hour. Tuesday, sunny, hot with highs in the upper 90s. South winds 10 to 15 miles per hour with gusts up to 25 miles per hour. Tuesday night, mostly clear. Humid with lows in the upper 70s. South winds 10 to 15 miles per hour with gusts up to 25 miles per hour. Wednesday through Friday night, mostly clear.
hot. Highs in the upper 90s. Lows in the middle 70s. Saturday through Sunday, partly cloudy. Highs in the lower 90s. Lows in the lower 70s. This hazardous weather outlook is for portions of central Kansas, east central Kansas, north central Kansas, and northeast Kansas. For this afternoon and tonight, temperatures will approach or exceed 100 this afternoon, with heat index values around 105 across much of the area. A heat advisory has been issued for areas along and south of a Concordia to Holton line. For Monday through Saturday, temperatures will again approach or exceed 100 Monday afternoon, with heat index values around 105 across much of the area. The heat advisory continues for areas along and south of a Concordia to Holton line. Tuesday through Friday, temperatures will continue to be in the upper 90s with heat index values near or above 100. Spotters will not be needed today or tonight. This is NOAA Weather Radio Station WXK91 in Topeka. Here are the midnight conditions for the local area. At Topeka, it was clear. The temperature was 86 degrees, the dew point 63, and the relative humidity was 45%. The wind was south at 8 miles an hour. The pressure was 29.85 inches and steady. At Manhattan, it was clear. The temperature was 85 degrees, the dew point 62, and the relative humidity was 46%. The wind was southwest at 7 miles an hour. Around the region, it was clear, with a temperature of 81 at Lawrence, 89 at Kansas City, and 84 at Emporia. Under clear skies, Concordia reported 79, Beatrice reported 78, and Wichita reported 86. It was partly cloudy, with a temperature of... Once again, at Manhattan, it was 85 degrees under clear skies. Once again, at Topeka, it was 86 degrees under clear skies. The current time is 12:53 a.m. Central Daylight Time. Now here is your National Weather Service forecast. Heat advisory in effect until 7 p.m. this evening. West of tonight, most 70s. South winds 10 to 15 miles per hour with gusts up to 25 miles per hour. Monday, sunny, hot with highs around 101. South winds 10 to 15 miles per hour with gusts up to 25 miles per hour. Monday night, clear. Lows in the upper 70s. South winds 5 to 10 miles per hour. Tuesday, south winds 10 to 15 miles per hour with gusts up to 25 miles per hour. Tuesday night, mostly clear. Humid with lows in the upper 70s. South winds 10 to 15 miles per hour with gusts up to 25 miles per hour. Wednesday through Friday night, mostly clear. Hot. Highs in the upper 90s. Lows in the middle 70s. Saturday through Sunday, partly cloudy. Highs in the lower 90s. Lows in the lower 70s. This hazardous weather outlook is for portions of central Kansas, east central Kansas, north central Kansas, and northeast Kansas. For this afternoon and tonight, temperatures will approach or exceed 100 this afternoon, with heat index values around 105 across much of the area. A heat advisory has been issued for areas along and south of a Concordia to Holton line. For Monday through Saturday, temperatures will again approach or exceed 100 Monday afternoon, with heat index values around 105 across much of the area. The heat advisory continues for areas along and south of a Concordia to Holton line. Tuesday through Friday, temperatures will continue to be in the upper 90s with heat index values near or above 100. Spotters will not be needed today or tonight. This is NOAA Weather Radio Station WXK91 in Topeka. Here are the midnight conditions for the local area. At Topeka, it was clear. The temperature was 86 degrees, the dew point 63, and the relative humidity was 45%. The wind was south at 8 miles an hour. The pressure was 29.85 inches and steady.
At Manhattan, it was clear. The temperature was 85 degrees.

the dew point 62, and the relative humidity was 46%. The wind was southwest at 7 miles an hour. Around the region, it was clear, with a temperature of 81 at Lawrence, 89 at Kansas City, and 84 at Emporia. Under clear skies, Concordia reported 79, Beatrice reported 78, and Wichita reported 86. It was partly cloudy, with a temperature of 80 at Omaha, and 80 at Springfield. Once again, at Manhattan, it was 85 degrees under clear skies. Once again, at Topeka, it was 86 degrees under clear skies. For the following counties, in Kansas, Douglas, Geary, Jackson, Jefferson, Morris, Osage, Pottawatomie, Riley, Shawnee, and Wabansee. Heat advisory in effect until 7 p.m. Monday. Heat index values up to 105 expected. Hot temperatures and high humidity may cause heat cramps, heat exhaustion, and even heat stroke. Take extra precautions when outside. Wear lightweight and loose-fitting clothing. Try to limit strenuous activities to early morning or evening. Take action when you see symptoms of heat exhaustion and heat stroke. To reduce risk during outdoor work, the Occupational Safety and Health Administration recommends scheduling frequent rest breaks in shaded or air-conditioned environments. Anyone overcome by heat should be moved to a cool and shaded location. Heat stroke is an emergency. Call 911. Do not leave young children and pets in unattended vehicles. Car interiors will reach lethal temperatures in a matter of minutes. Now here is your National Weather Service forecast. Heat advisory in effect until 7 p.m. this evening. West of tonight, mostly clear. Lows in the upper 70s. South winds 10 to 15 miles per hour with gusts up to 25 miles per hour. Monday, sunny, hot with highs around 101. South winds 10 to 15 miles per hour with gusts up to 25 miles per hour. Monday night, clear. Lows in the upper 70s. South winds 5 to 10 miles per hour. Tuesday, sunny, hot with highs in the upper 90s. South winds 10 to 15 miles per hour with gusts up to 25 miles per hour. Tuesday night, mostly clear. Humid with lows in the upper 70s. South winds 10 to 15 miles per hour with gusts up to 25 miles per hour. Wednesday through Friday night, mostly clear. Hot. Highs in the upper 90s. Lows in the middle 70s. Saturday through Sunday, partly cloudy. Highs in the lower 90s. Lows in the lower 70s. This hazardous weather outlook is for portions of central Kansas, east central Kansas, north central Kansas, and northeast Kansas. For this afternoon and tonight, temperatures will approach or exceed 100 this afternoon, with heat index values around 105 across much of the area. A heat advisory has been issued for areas along and south of a Concordia to Holton line. For Monday through Saturday, temperatures will again approach or exceed 100 Monday afternoon, with heat index values around 105 across much of the area. The heat advisory continues for areas along and south of a Concordia to Holton line. Tuesday through Friday, temperatures will continue to be in the upper 90s with heat index values near or above 100. Spotters will not be needed today or tonight. This is NOAA Weather Radio Station WXK91 in Topeka. Here are the midnight conditions for the local area. At Topeka, it was clear. The temperature was 86 degrees, the dew point 63, and the relative humidity was 45%. The wind was south at 8 miles an hour. The pressure was 29.85 inches and steady. At Manhattan, it was clear. The temperature was 85 degrees, the dew point 62, and the relative humidity was 46%. The wind was southwest at 7 miles an hour. Around the region, it was clear, with a temperature of 81 at Lawrence, 89 at Kansas City, and 84 at Emporia. Under clear skies, Concordia reported 79, Beatrice reported

reported 78, and Wichita reported 86. It was partly cloudy, with a temperature of 80 at Omaha and 80 at Springfield. Once again, at Manhattan, it was 85 degrees under clear skies. Once again, at Topeka, it was 86 degrees under clear skies. Now here is your National Weather Service forecast. Heat advisory in effect until 7 p.m. this evening. Rest of tonight, mostly clear. Lows in the upper 70s. South winds 10 to 15 miles per hour with gusts up to 25 miles per hour. Monday, sunny, hot with highs around 101. South winds 10 to 15 miles per hour with gusts up to 25 miles per hour. Monday night, clear. Lows in the upper 70s. South winds 5 to 10 miles per hour. Tuesday, sunny, hot with highs in the upper 90s. South winds 10 to 15 miles per hour with gusts up to 25 miles per hour. Tuesday night, mostly clear. Humid with lows in the upper 70s. South winds 10 to 15 miles per hour with gusts up to 25 miles per hour. Wednesday through Friday night, mostly clear. Hot. Highs in the upper 90s. Lows in the middle 70s. Saturday through Sunday, partly cloudy. Highs in the lower 90s. Lows in the lower 70s. This hazardous weather outlook is for portions of central Kansas, east central Kansas, north central Kansas, and northeast Kansas. For this afternoon and tonight, temperatures will approach or exceed 100 this afternoon, with heat index values around 105 across much of the area. A heat advisory has been issued for areas along and south of a Concordia to Holton line. For Monday through Saturday, temperatures will again approach or exceed 100 Monday afternoon, with heat index values around 105 across much of the area. The heat advisory continues for areas along and south of a Concordia to Holton line. Tuesday through Friday, temperatures will continue to be in the upper 90s with heat index values near or above 100. Spotters will not be needed today or tonight. This is NOAA Weather Radio Station WXK91 in Topeka. Here are the midnight conditions for the local area. At Topeka, it was clear. The temperature was 86 degrees, the dew point 63, and the relative humidity was 45%. The wind was south at 8 miles and 0.85 inches and steady. At Manhattan, it was clear. The temperature was 85 degrees, the dew point 62, and the relative humidity was 46%. The wind was southwest at 7 miles an hour. Around the region, it was clear, with a temperature of 81 at Lawrence, 89 at Kansas City, and 84 at Emporia. Under clear skies, Concordia reported 79, Beatrice reported 78, and Wichita reported 86. It was partly cloudy, with a temperature of 80 at Omaha, and 80 at Springfield. Once again, at Manhattan, it was 85 degrees under clear skies. Once again, at Topeka, it was 86 degrees under clear skies. Now here is your National Weather Service forecast. Heat advisory in effect until 7 p.m. this evening. Rest of tonight, mostly clear. Lows in the upper 70s. South winds 10 to 15 miles per hour with gusts up to 25 miles per hour. Monday, sunny, hot with highs around 101. South winds 10 to 15 miles per hour with gusts up to 25 miles per hour. Monday night, clear. Lows in the upper 70s. South winds 5 to 10 miles per hour. Tuesday, sunny, hot with highs in the upper 90s. South winds 10 to 15 miles per hour with gusts up to 25 miles per hour. Tuesday night, mostly clear. Humid with lows in the upper 70s. South winds 10 to 15 miles per hour with gusts up to 25 miles per hour. Wednesday through Friday night, mostly clear. Hot. Highs in the upper 90s. Lows in the middle 70s. Saturday through Sunday, partly cloudy.

Highs in the lower 90s. Lows in the lower 70s. This hazardous weather outlook is for portions of central Kansas, east central Kansas, north central Kansas, and northeast Kansas. For this afternoon and tonight, temperatures will approach or exceed 100 this afternoon, with heat index values around 105 across much of the area. A heat advisory has been issued for areas along and south of a Concordia to Holton line. For Monday through Saturday, temperatures will again approach or exceed 100 Monday afternoon, with heat index values around 105 across much of the area. The heat advisory continues for areas along and south of a Concordia to Holton line. Tuesday through Friday, temperatures will continue to be in the upper 90s with heat index values near or above 100. Spotters will not be needed today or tonight. For the following counties, in Kansas, Douglas, Geary, Jackson, Jefferson, Morris, Osage, Pottawatomie, Riley, Shawnee, and Wabansee. Heat advisory in effect until 7 p.m. Monday. Heat index values up to 105 expected. Hot temperatures and high humidity may cause heat cramps, heat exhaustion, and even heat stroke. Take extra precautions when outside. Wear lightweight and loose-fitting clothing. Try to limit strenuous activities to early morning or evening. Take action when you see symptoms of heat exhaustion and heat stroke. To reduce risk during outdoor work, the Occupational Safety and Health Administration recommends scheduling frequent rest breaks in shaded or air-conditioned environments. Anyone overcome by heat should be moved to a cool and shaded location. Heat stroke is an emergency. Call 911. Do not leave young children and pets in unattended vehicles. Car interiors will reach lethal temperatures in a matter of minutes. The current time is 1:08 a.m. Central Daylight Time. 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Now here is your National Weather Service forecast. Heat advisory in effect until 7 p.m. this evening. Rest of tonight, mostly clear. Lows in the upper 70s. South winds 10 to 15 miles per hour with gusts up to 25 miles per hour. Monday, sunny, hot with highs around 101. South winds 10 to 15 miles per hour with gusts up to 25 miles per hour. Monday night, clear. Lows in the upper 70s. South winds 5 to 10 miles per hour. Tuesday, sunny, hot with highs in the upper 90s. South winds 10 to 15 miles per hour with gusts up to 25 miles per hour. Tuesday night, mostly clear. Humid with lows in the upper 70s. South winds 10 to 15 miles per hour with gusts up to 25 miles per hour. Wednesday through Friday night, mostly clear. Hot. Highs in the upper 90s. Lows in the middle 70s. Saturday through Sunday, partly cloudy. Highs in the lower 90s. Lows in the lower 70s. This hazardous weather outlook is for portions of central Kansas, east central Kansas, north central Kansas, and northeast Kansas. For this afternoon and tonight, temperatures will approach or exceed 100 this afternoon, with heat index values around 105 across much of the area. A heat advisory has been issued for areas along and south of a Concordia to Holton line. For Monday through Saturday, temperatures will again approach or exceed 100 Monday afternoon, with heat index values around 105 across much of the area. The heat advisory continues for areas along and south of a Concordia to Holton line. Tuesday through Friday, temperatures will continue to be in the upper 90s with heat index values near or above 100. Spotters will not be needed today or tonight. This is NOAA Weather Radio Station WXK91 in Topeka. Now here is your National Weather Service forecast. Heat advisory in effect until 7 p.m. this evening. Rest of tonight, mostly clear. Lows in the upper 70s. South winds 10 to 15 miles per hour with gusts up to 25 miles per hour. Monday,

south, winds 10 to 15 miles per hour with gusts up to 25 miles per hour. Wednesday through Friday night, mostly clear. Hot. Highs in the upper 90s. Lows in the middle 70s. Saturday through Sunday, partly cloudy. Highs in the lower 90s. Lows in the lower 70s. This hazardous weather outlook is for portions of central Kansas, east central Kansas, north central Kansas, and northeast Kansas. For this afternoon and tonight, temperatures will approach or exceed 100 this afternoon, with heat index values around 105 across much of the area. A heat advisory has been issued for areas along and south of a Concordia to Holton line. For Monday through Saturday, temperatures will again approach or exceed 100 Monday afternoon, with heat index values around 105 across much of the area. The heat advisory continues for areas along and south of a Concordia to Holton line. Tuesday through Friday, temperatures will continue to be or above 100. Spotters will not be needed today or tonight. 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Here are the 1 a.m. conditions for the local area. At Topeka, it was fair. The temperature was 83 degrees, the dew point 63, and the relative humidity was 50%. The wind was southeast at 5 miles an hour. The pressure was 29.87 inches and rising. At Manhattan, it was fair. The temperature was 84 degrees, the dew point 61, and the relative humidity was 45%. The wind was southwest at 10 miles an hour. Around the region, at Lawrence, 87 at Kansas City, 81 at Emporia, and 82 at Concordia. Under fair skies, Beatrice reported 77, Omaha reported 76, Springfield reported 78, and Wichita reported 86. Once again, at Manhattan, it was 84 degrees under fair skies. Once again, at Topeka, it was 83 degrees under fair skies. Now here is your National Weather Service forecast. Heat advisory in effect until 7 p.m. this evening. West of tonight, mostly clear. Lows in the upper 70s. South winds 10 to 15 miles per hour with gusts up to 25 miles per hour. Monday, sunny, hot with highs around 101. South winds 10 to 15 miles per hour with gusts up to 25 miles per hour. Monday night, clear. Lows in the upper 70s. South winds 5 to 10 miles per hour. Tuesday, sunny, hot with highs in the upper 90s. South winds 10 to 15 miles per hour with gusts up to 25 miles per hour. Tuesday night, mostly clear. Humid with lows in the upper 70s. South winds 10 to 15 miles per hour with gusts up to 25 miles per hour. Wednesday through Friday night, mostly clear. Hot. Highs in the upper 90s. Lows in the middle 70s. Saturday through Sunday, partly cloudy. Highs in the lower 90s. Lows in the lower 70s. This hazardous weather outlook is for portions of central Kansas, east central Kansas, north central Kansas, and northeast Kansas. For this afternoon and tonight, temperatures will approach or exceed 100 this afternoon, with heat index values around 105 across much of the area. A heat advisory has been issued for areas along and south of a Concordia to Holton line. For Monday through Saturday, temperatures will again approach or exceed 100 Monday afternoon, with heat index values around 105 across much of the area. The heat advisory continues for areas along and south of a Concordia to Holton line. Tuesday through Friday, temperatures will continue to be in the upper 90s with heat index values near or above 100. Spotters will not be needed today or tonight. This is NOAA Weather Radio Station WXK91 in Topeka. For the following counties, in Kansas, Douglas, Geary, Jackson, Jefferson, Morris, Osage, Pottawatomie, Riley, Shawnee, and Wabanse. Heat advisory in effect until 7 p.m. Monday.

heat index values up to 105 expected. Hot temperatures and high humidity may cause heat cramps, heat exhaustion, and even heat stroke. Take extra precautions when outside. We'll try to limit strenuous activities to early morning or evening. Take action when you see symptoms of heat exhaustion and heat stroke. To reduce risk during outdoor work, the Occupational Safety and Health Administration recommends scheduling frequent rest breaks in shaded or air-conditioned environments. Anyone overcome by heat should be moved to a cool and shaded location. Heat stroke is an emergency. Call 911. Do not leave young children and pets in unattended vehicles. Car interiors will reach lethal temperatures in a matter of minutes. Here are the 1 a.m. conditions for the local area. At Topeka, it was fair. The temperature was 83 degrees, the dew point 63, and the relative humidity was 50%. The wind was southeast at 5 miles an hour. The pressure was 29.87 inches and rising. At Manhattan, it was fair. The temperature was 84 degrees, the dew point 61, and the relative humidity was 45%. The wind was southwest at 10 miles an hour. Around the region, it was fair, with a temperature of 79 at Lawrence, 87 at Kansas City, 81 at Emporia, and 82 at Concordia. Under fair skies, Beatrice reported 77, Omaha reported 76, Springfield reported 78, and Wichita reported 86. Once again, at Manhattan, it was 84 degrees under fair skies. Once again, at Topeka, it was 83 degrees under fair skies. Now here is your National Weather Service forecast. Heat advisory in effect until 7 p.m. this evening. West of tonight, mostly clear. Lows in the upper 70s. South winds 10 to 15 miles per hour with gusts up to 25 miles per hour. Monday, sunny, hot with highs around 101. South winds 10 to 15 miles per hour with gusts up to 25 miles per hour. Monday night, clear. Lows in the upper 70s. South winds 5 to 10 miles per hour. Tuesday, sunny, hot with highs in the upper 90s. South winds 10 to 15 miles per hour with gusts up to 25 miles per hour. Tuesday night, mostly clear. Humid with lows in the upper 70s. South winds 10 to 15 miles per hour with gusts up to 25 miles per hour. Wednesday through Friday night, mostly clear. Hot. Highs in the upper 90s. Lows in the middle 70s. Saturday through Sunday, partly cloudy. Highs in the lower 90s. Lows in the lower 70s. This hazardous weather outlook is for portions of central Kansas, east central Kansas, north central Kansas, and northeast Kansas. For this afternoon and tonight, temperatures will approach or exceed 100 this afternoon, with heat index values around 105 across much of the area. A heat advisory has been issued for areas along and south of a Concordia to Holton line. For Monday through Saturday, temperatures will again approach or exceed 100 Monday afternoon, with heat index values around 105 across much of the area. The heat advisory continues for areas along and south of a Concordia to Holton line. Tuesday through Friday, temperatures will continue to be in the upper 90s with heat index values near or above 100. Spotters will not be needed today or tonight. 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Here are the 1 a.m. conditions for the local area. At Topeka, it was fair. The temperature was 83 degrees, the dew point 63, and the relative humidity was 50%. The wind was southeast at 5 miles an hour. The pressure was 29.87 inches and rising. At Manhattan, it was fair. The temperature was 84 degrees, the dew point 61, and the relative humidity was 45%. The wind was southwest at 10 miles an hour. Around the region, it was fair, with a temperature of 79 at Lawrence, 87 at Kansas City,
81 at Emporia, and 82 at Concordia. Under fair skies, Beatrice reported 77, Omaha reported 76, Springfield reported 78, and Wichita reported 86. Once again, at Manhattan, it was 84 degrees under fair skies. Once again, at Topeka, it was 83 degrees under fair skies. Now here is your National Weather Service forecast. Heat advisory in effect until 7 p.m. this evening. Rest of tonight, mostly clear. Lows in the upper 70s. South winds 10 to 15 miles per hour with gusts up to 25 miles per hour. Monday, sunny, hot with highs around 101. South winds 10 to 15 miles per hour with gusts up to 25 miles per hour. Monday night, clear. Lows in the upper 70s. South winds 5 to 10 miles per hour. Tuesday, sunny, hot with highs in the upper 90s. South winds 10 to 15 miles per hour with gusts up to 25 miles per hour. Tuesday night, mostly clear. Humid with lows in the upper 70s. South winds 10 to 15 miles per hour. Wednesday through Friday night, mostly clear. Hot. Highs in the upper 90s. Lows in the middle 70s. Saturday through Sunday, partly cloudy. Highs in the lower 90s. Lows in the lower 70s. The current time is 1:24 a.m. Central Daylight Time. This hazardous weather outlook is for portions of central Kansas, east central Kansas, north central Kansas, and northeast Kansas. For this afternoon and tonight, temperatures will approach or exceed 100 this afternoon, with heat index values around 105 across much of the area. A heat advisory has been issued for areas along and south of a Concordia to Holton line. For Monday through Saturday, temperatures will again approach or exceed 100 Monday afternoon, with heat index values around 105 across much of the area. The heat advisory continues for areas along and south of a Concordia to Holton line. Tuesday through Friday, temperatures will continue to be in the upper 90s with heat index values near or above 100. Spotters will not be needed today or tonight. This is NOAA Weather Radio Station WXK91 in Topeka. Here are the 1 a.m. conditions for the local air. The temperature was 83 degrees, the dew point 63, and the relative humidity was 50%. The wind was southeast at 5 miles an hour. The pressure was 29.87 inches and rising. At Manhattan, it was fair. The temperature was 84 degrees, the dew point 61, and the relative humidity was 45%. The wind was southwest at 10 miles an hour. Around the region, it was fair, with a temperature of 79 at Lawrence, 87 at Kansas City, 81 at Emporia, and 82 at Concordia. Under fair skies, Beatrice reported 77, Omaha reported 76, Springfield reported 78, and Wichita reported 86. Once again, at Manhattan, it was 84 degrees under fair skies. Once again, at Topeka, it was 83 degrees under fair skies. Now here is your National Weather Service forecast. Heat advisory in effect until 7 p.m. this evening. Rest of tonight, mostly clear. Lows in the upper 70s. South winds 10 to 15 miles per hour with gusts up to 25 miles per hour. Monday, sunny, hot with highs around 101. South winds 10 to 15 miles per hour with gusts up to 25 miles per hour. Monday night, clear. Lows in the upper 70s. South winds 5 to 10 miles per hour. Tuesday, sunny, hot with highs in the upper 90s. South winds 10 to 15 miles per hour with gusts up to 25 miles per hour. Tuesday night, mostly clear. Humid with lows in the upper 70s. South winds 10 to 15 miles per hour with gusts up to 25 miles per hour. Wednesday through Friday night, mostly clear. Hot. Highs in the upper 90s.

lows in the middle 70s. Saturday through Sunday, partly cloudy. Highs in the lower 90s. Lows in the lower 70s. For the following counties, in Kansas, Douglas, Geary, Jackson, Jefferson, Morris, Osage, Potawatomi, Riley, Shawnee, and Wabansee. Heat advisory in effect until 7 p.m. Monday. Heat index values up to 105 expected. Hot temperatures and high humidity may cause heat cramps, heat exhaustion, and even heat stroke. Take extra precautions when outside. Wear lightweight and loose-fitting clothing. Try to limit strenuous activities to early morning or evening. Take action when you see symptoms of heat exhaustion and heat stroke. To reduce risk during outdoor work, the Occupational Safety and Health Administration recommends scheduling frequent rest breaks in shaded or air-conditioned environments. Anyone overcome by heat should be moved to a cool and shaded location. Heat stroke is an emergency. Call 911. Do not leave young children and pets in unattended vehicles. Car interiors will reach lethal temperatures in a matter of minutes. Now here is your National Weather Service forecast. Heat advisory in effect until 7 p.m. this evening. Rest of tonight, mostly clear. Lows in the upper 70s. South winds 10 to 15 miles per hour. Monday, sunny, hot with highs around 100. South winds 10 to 15 miles per hour with gusts up to 25 miles per hour. Monday night, clear. Lows in the upper 70s. South winds 5 to 10 miles per hour. Tuesday, sunny, hot with highs in the upper 90s. South winds 10 to 15 miles per hour with gusts up to 25 miles per hour. Tuesday night, mostly clear. Lows in the upper 70s. South winds 10 to 15 miles per hour. Wednesday through Thursday night, mostly clear. Hot. Highs in the upper 90s. Lows in the upper 70s. Friday through Sunday, mostly clear. Highs in the lower 90s. Lows in the middle 70s. This hazardous weather outlook is for portions of central Kansas, east central Kansas, north central Kansas, and northeast Kansas. For this afternoon and tonight, temperatures will approach or exceed 100 this afternoon, with heat index values around 105 across much of the area. A heat advisory has been issued for areas along and south of a Concordia to Holton line. For Monday through Saturday, temperatures will again approach or exceed 100 Monday afternoon, with heat index values around 105 across much of the area. The heat advisory continues for areas along and south of a Concordia to Holton line. Tuesday through Friday, temperatures will continue to be in the upper 90s with heat index values near or above 100. Spotters will not be needed today or tonight. The Topeka, Kansas climate summary for yesterday, August 30, 2026. Yesterday's high temperature was 102 degrees. The normal high is 86. The record high is 107 degrees, which was last set in 1947. Yes, the normal low is 64. The record low is 45 degrees, which was set in 1950 yesterday, which leaves the monthly total at 0.51 inches. This is 3.89 inches below the normal amount of 4.40 inches for August. The total precipitation for the year still stands at 29.37 inches, which is 2.63 inches above normal. Yesterday the maximum wind observed was 22 miles an hour from the south. The highest wind gust observed was 32 miles per hour from the southwest. The normal high temperature for today is 86 degrees, and the normal low is 63. The record high for today is 107, which last occurred in 1947, and the record low is 47, which occurred in 1915. Sunrise today is at 6:50 a.m. and sunset is at 7:54 p.m. The Manhattan, Kansas climate summary for yesterday, August 30, 2026. Yesterday's high temperature was 102 degrees. The normal high is 87.

Yesterday's low temperature was 79 degrees. The normal low is 62. No precipitation fell yesterday, which leaves the monthly total at 3.87 inches. This is 0.62 inches below the normal amount of 4.49 inches for August. The total precipitation for the year still stands at 24.38 inches, which is 0.17 inches below normal. Yesterday the maximum wind observed was 24 miles an hour from the southwest. The highest wind gust observed was 32 miles per hour from the southwest. The normal high temperature for today is 87 degrees, and the normal low is 62. Sunrise today is at 6:55 a.m. and sunset is at 7:50. High temperature for today is 87 degrees, and the normal low is 62. Sunrise today is at 6:55 a.m. and sunset is at 7:59 p.m. This is NOAA Weather Radio Station WXK91 in Topeka. Here are the 1 a.m. conditions for the local area. At Topeka, it was fair. The temperature was 83 degrees, the dew point 63, and the relative humidity was 50%. The wind was southeast at 5 miles an hour. The pressure was 29.87 inches and rising. At Manhattan, it was fair. Dew point 61, and the relative humidity was 45%. The wind was southwest at 10 miles an hour. Around the region, it was fair, with a temperature of 79 at Lawrence, 87 at Kansas City, 81 at Emporia, and 82 at Concordia. Under fair skies, Beatrice reported 77, Omaha reported 76, Springfield reported 78, and Wichita reported 86. Once again, at Manhattan, it was 84 degrees under fair skies. Once again, at Topeka, it was 83 degrees under fair skies. Now here is your National Weather Service forecast. Heat advisory in effect until 7 p.m. this evening. Rest of tonight, mostly clear. Lows in the upper 70s. South winds 10 to 15 miles per hour. Monday, sunny, hot with highs around 100. South winds 10 to 15 miles per hour with gusts up to 25 miles per hour. Monday night, clear. Lows in the upper 70s. South winds 5 to 10 miles per hour. Tuesday, sunny, hot with highs in the upper 90s. South winds 10 to 15 miles per hour with gusts up to 25 miles per hour. Tuesday night, mostly clear. Lows in the upper 70s. South winds 10 to 15 miles per hour. Wednesday through Thursday night, mostly clear. Hot. Highs in the upper 90s. Lows in the upper 70s. Friday through Sunday, mostly clear. Highs in the lower 90s. Lows in the middle 70s. This hazardous weather outlook is for portions of central Kansas, east central Kansas, north central Kansas, and northeast Kansas. For this afternoon and tonight, temperatures will approach or exceed values around 105 across much of the area. A heat advisory has been issued for areas along and south of a Concordia to Holton line. For Monday through Saturday, temperatures will again approach or exceed 100 Monday afternoon, with heat index values around 105 across much of the area. The heat advisory continues for areas along and south of a Concordia to Holton line. Tuesday through Friday, temperatures will continue to be in the upper 90s with heat index values near or above 100. Spotters will not be needed today or tonight. The Topeka, Kansas climate summary for yesterday, August 30th, 2026. Yesterday's high temperature was 102 degrees. The normal high is 86. The record high is 107 degrees, which was last set in 1947. Yesterday's low temperature was 78 degrees. The normal low is 64. The record low is 45 degrees, which was set in 1915. No precipitation fell yesterday, which leaves the monthly total at 0.51 inches. This is 3.89 inches below the normal amount of 4.40 inches for August.
The total precipitation for the year still stands at 29.37 inches, which is 2.63 inches above normal. Yesterday, the maximum wind observed was 22 miles an hour from the south. The highest wind gust observed was 32 miles per hour from the southwest. The normal high temperature for today is 86 degrees, and the normal low is 63. The record high for today is 107, which last occurred in 1947, and the record low is 47, which occurred in 1915. Sunrise today is at 6:50 a.m. and sunset is at 7:54 p.m. For the following counties, in Kansas, Douglas, Geary, Jackson, Jefferson, Morris, Osage, Potawatomi, Riley, Shawnee, and Wabansee. Heat advisory in effect until 7 p.m. Monday. Heat index values up to 105 expected. Hot temperatures and high humidity may cause heat cramps, heat exhaustion, and even heat stroke. Take extra precautions when outside. Wear lightweight and loose-fitting clothing. Try to limit strenuous activities to early morning or evening. 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To reduce risk during outdoor work, the Occupational Safety and Health Administration recommends scheduling frequent rest breaks in shaded or air-conditioned environments. Anyone overcome by heat should be moved to a cool and shaded location. Heat stroke is an emergency. Call 911. Do not leave young children and pets in unattended vehicles. Car interiors will reach lethal temperatures in a matter of minutes. 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The current time is 1:39 a.m. Central Daylight Time. The Manhattan, Kansas climate summary for yesterday, August 30, 2026. Yesterday's high temperature was 102 degrees. The normal high is 87. Yesterday's low temperature was 79 degrees. The normal low is 62. No precipitation fell yesterday, which leaves the monthly total at 3.87 inches. This is 0.62 inches below the normal amount of 4.49 inches for August. The total precipitation for the year still stands at 24.38 inches, which is 0.17 inches below normal. Yesterday, the maximum wind observed was 24 miles an hour from the southwest. The highest wind gust observed was 32 miles per hour from the southwest. The normal high temperature for today is 87 degrees, and the normal low is 62. Sunrise today is at 6:55 a.m. and sunset is at 7:59 p.m. This is NOAA Weather Radio Station WXK91 in Topeka. Here are the 1 a.m. conditions for the local area. At Topeka, it was fair. The temperature was 83 degrees, the dew point 63, and the relative humidity was 50%. The wind was southeast at 5 miles an hour. The pressure was 29.87 inches and rising. At Manhattan, it was fair. The temperature was 84 degrees, the dew point 61, and the relative humidity was 45%. The wind was southwest at 10 miles an hour. Around the region, it was fair, with a temperature of 79 at Lawrence, 87 at Kansas City, 81 at Emporia, and 82 at Concordia. Under fair skies, Beatrice reported 77, Omaha reported 76, Springfield reported 78, and Wichita reported 86. Once again, at Manhattan, it was 84 degrees under fair skies. Once again, at Topeka, it was 83 degrees under fair skies. Now here is your National Weather Service forecast. Heat advisory in effect until 7 p.m. this evening. West of tonight, mostly clear. Lows in the upper 70s. South winds 10 to 15 miles per hour. Monday, sunny, hot with highs around 100. South winds 10 to 15 miles per hour with gusts up to 25 miles per hour. Monday night, clear. Lows in the upper 70s. South winds 5 to 10 miles per hour. Tuesday, sunny, hot with highs in the upper 90s.

south, winds 10 to 15 miles per hour with gusts up to 25 miles per hour. Tuesday night, mostly clear. Lows in the upper 70s. South winds 10 to 15 miles per hour. Wednesday through Thursday night, mostly clear. Hot. Highs in the upper 90s. Lows in the upper 70s. Friday through Sunday, mostly clear. Highs in the lower 90s. Lows in the middle 70s. This hazardous weather outlook is for portions of central Kansas, east central Kansas, north central Kansas, and northeast Kansas. For this afternoon and tonight, temperatures will approach or exceed 100 this afternoon, with heat index values around 105 across much of the area. A heat advisory has been issued for areas along and south of A Concordia to Holton Line. For Monday through Saturday, temperatures will again approach or exceed 100 Monday afternoon, with heat index values around 105 across much of the area. The heat advisory continues for areas along and south of A Concordia to Holton Line. Tuesday through Friday, temperatures will continue to be in the upper 90s with heat index values near or above 100. Spotters will not be needed today or tonight. The Topeka, Kansas climate summary for yesterday, August 30, 2026. Yesterday's high temperature was 102 degrees. The normal high is 86. The record high is 107 degrees, which was last set in 1947. Yesterday's low temperature was 78.4. The record low is 45 degrees, which was set in 1915. No precipitation fell yesterday, which leaves the monthly total at 0.51 inches. This is 3.89 inches below the normal amount of 4. Total precipitation for the year still stands at 29.37 inches, which is 2.63 inches above normal. Observed was 22 miles an hour from the south. The highest wind gust observed was 32 miles per hour from the south. For today is 86 degrees, and the normal low is 63. The record high for today is 107 and the record low is 47, which occurred in 1915. Sunrise today is at 6:50 a.m. and sunset is at 7:54 p.m. The Manhattan, Kansas climate summary for yesterday, August 30, 2026. Yesterday's high temperature was 102 degrees. The normal high is 87. Yesterday's low temperature was 79 degrees. No precipitation fell yesterday, which leaves the monthly total at 3.87 inches. This is 0.62 inches below the normal amount of 4.49 inches for August. The total precipitation for the year still stands at 24.38 inches, which is 0.17 inches below normal. Yesterday the maximum wind observed was 24 miles an hour from the southwest. Miles per hour from the southwest. The normal high temperature for today is 87 degrees, and the normal low is 62. Sunrise today is at 6:55 a.m. and sunset is at 7:59 p.m. This is NOAA Weather Radio Station WXK91, in Topeka. Here are the 1 a.m. conditions for the local area. At Topeka, it was fair. The temperature was 83 degrees, the dew point 63, and the relative humidity was 50%. The wind was southeast at 5 miles an hour. The pressure was 29.87 inches and rising. At Manhattan, it was fair. The temperature was 84 degrees, the dew point 61, and the relative humidity was 45%. The wind was southwest at 10 miles an hour. Around the region, it was fair, with a temperature of 79 at Lawrence, 87 at Kansas City, 81 at Emporia, and 82 at Concordia. Under fair skies, Beatrice reported 77, Omaha reported 76, Springfield reported 78, and Wichita reported 86. Once again, at Manhattan, it was 84 degrees under fair skies. Once again, at Topeka, it was 83 degrees under fair skies. For the following counties, in Kansas, Douglas, Geary, Jackson, Jefferson, Morris, Osage, Potawatomi, Riley,

Shawnee and Wabon Sea. Heat advisory remains in effect until 7 p.m. this evening. Heat index values up to 104. Impacts, hot temperatures and humidity may cause heat cramps, heat exhaustion, and even heat stroke. Take extra precautions when outside. Wear lightweight and loose-fitting clothing. Try to limit strenuous activities to early morning or evening. Take action when you see symptoms of heat exhaustion and heat stroke. To reduce risk during outdoor work, the Occupational Safety and Health Administration recommends scheduling frequent rest breaks in shaded or air-conditioned environments. Anyone overcome by heat should be moved to a cool and shaded location. Heat stroke is an emergency. Call 911. Do not leave young children and pets in unattended vehicles. Car interiors will reach lethal temperatures in a matter of minutes. Now here is your National Weather Service forecast. Heat advisory in effect until 7 p.m. this evening. Rest of tonight, mostly clear. Lows in the upper 70s. South winds 10 to 15 miles per hour. Monday, sunny, hot with highs around 100. South winds 10 to 15 miles per hour with gusts up to 25 miles per hour. Monday night, clear. Lows in the upper 70s. South winds 5 to 10 miles per hour. Tuesday, sunny, hot with highs in the upper 90s. South winds 10 to 15 miles per hour with gusts up to 25 miles per hour. Tuesday night, mostly clear. Lows in the upper 70s. South winds 10 to 15 miles per hour. Wednesday through Thursday night, mostly clear. Hot. Highs in the upper 90s. Lows in the upper 70s. Friday through Sunday, mostly clear. Highs in the lower 90s. Lows in the middle 70s. This hazardous weather outlook is for portions of central Kansas, east central Kansas, north central Kansas, and northeast Kansas. For this afternoon and tonight, temperatures will approach or exceed 100 this afternoon, with heat index values around 105 across much of the area. A heat advisory has been issued for areas along and south of a Concordia to Holton line. For Monday through Saturday, temperatures will again approach or exceed 100 Monday afternoon, with heat index values around 105 across much of the area. The heat advisory continues for areas along and south of a Concordia to Holton line. Tuesday through Friday, temperatures will continue to be in the upper 90s with heat index values near or above 100. Spotters will not be needed today or tonight. The Topeka, Kansas, 2026. Yesterday's high temperature was 102 degrees. The normal high is 86. The record high is 107 degrees, which was last set in 1947. Yesterday's low temperature was 78 degrees. The record low is 45 degrees, which was set in 1915. No precipitation fell yesterday, which leaves the monthly total at 0.51 inches. This is 3.89 inches below the normal amount of 4.40 inches for August. The total precipitation for the year still stands at 29.37 inches, which is 2.63 inches above normal. Yesterday the maximum wind observed was 22 miles an hour from the south. The highest wind gust observed was 32 miles per hour from the southwest. The normal high temperature for today is 86 degrees, and the normal low is 63. The record high for today is 107, which last occurred in 1947, and the record low is 47, which occurred in 1915. Sunrise today is at 6:50 a.m. and sunset is at 7:54 p.m. The Manhattan, Kansas climate summary for yesterday, August 30, 2026. Yesterday's high temperature was 102 degrees. The normal high is 87. Yesterday's low temperature was 79 degrees. The normal low is 62. No precipitation fell yesterday, which leaves the monthly total at 3.87 inches. This is 0.62 inches below the normal amount of 4.49 inches for August.

The total precipitation for the year still stands at 24.38 inches normal. Yesterday, the maximum wind observed was 24 miles an hour from the southwest. The highest wind gust observed was 32 miles per hour from the southwest. The normal high temperature for today is 87 degrees, and the normal low is 62. Sunrise today is at 6:55 a.m. and sunset is at 7:59 p.m. For the following counties, in Kansas, Douglas, Geary, Jackson, Jefferson, Morris, Osage, Potawatomi, Riley, Shawnee and Wabansee. Heat advisory remains in effect until 7 p.m. this evening. Heat index values up to 104. Impacts, hot temperatures and humidity may cause heat cramps, heat exhaustion, and even heat stroke. Take extra precautions when outside. 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Anyone location? Heat stroke is an emergency. 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Do not leave young children. Car interiors will reach lethal temperatures in a matter of minutes. The current time is 1:54 a.m. Central Daylight Time. 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Here are the one at Topeka. It was fair. The temperature was 83 degrees, the dew point 63, and the relative wind was southeast at 5 miles an hour. The pressure was 29.87 inches and rising. The temperature was 84 degrees, the dew point 61, and the relative humidity was 45%. The wind was southwest at 10 miles an hour. Around the region, it was fair, with a temperature of 79 at Lawrence, 87 at Kansas City, 81 at Emporia, and 82 at Concordia. Under fair skies, Beatrice reported 77, Omaha reported 76, Springfield reported 78, and Wichita reported 86. Once again, at Manhattan, it was 84 degrees under fair skies. Once again, at Topeka, it was 83 degrees under fair skies. Now here is your National Weather Service forecast. Heat advisory in effect until 7 p.m. this evening. West of tonight, mostly clear. Lows in the upper 70s. South winds 10 to 15 miles per hour. Monday, sunny, hot with highs around 100. South winds 10 to 15 miles per hour with gusts up to 25 miles per hour. Monday night, clear. Lows in the upper 70s. South winds 5 to 10 miles per hour. Tuesday, sunny, hot with highs in the upper 90s. South winds 10 to 15 miles per hour with gusts up to 25 miles per hour. Tuesday night, mostly clear. Lows in the upper 70s. South winds 10 to 15 miles per hour. Wednesday through Thursday night, mostly clear. Hot. Highs in the upper 90s. Lows in the upper 70s. Friday through Sunday, mostly clear. Highs in the lower 90s. Lows in the middle 70s. This hazardous weather outlook is for portions of central Kansas, east central Kansas, north central Kansas, and northeast Kansas. For this afternoon and tonight, temperatures will approach or exceed 100 this afternoon, with heat index values around 105 across much of the area. A heat advisory has been issued for areas along and south of a Concordia to Holton line. For Monday through Saturday, temperatures will again approach or exceed 100 Monday afternoon, with heat index values around 105 across much of the area. The heat advisory continues for areas along and south of a Concordia to Holton line. Tuesday through Friday, temperatures will continue to be in the upper 90s with heat index values near or above 100. Spotters will not be needed today or tonight. The Topeka, Kansas climate summary for yesterday, August 30th, 2026. Yesterday's high temperature was 102 degrees.

normal high is 86. The record high is 107 degrees, which was last set in 1947. Yesterday's low temperature was 78 degrees. The normal low is 64. The record low is 45 degrees, which was set in 1915. No precipitation fell yesterday, which leaves the monthly total at 0.51 inches. This is 3.89 inches below the normal amount of 4.40 inches for August. The total precipitation for the year still stands at 29.37 inches, which is 2.63 inches above normal. Yesterday the maximum wind observed was 22 miles an hour from the south. The highest wind gust observed was 32 miles per hour from the southwest. The normal high temperature for today is 86 degrees, and the normal low is 63. The record high for today is 107, which last occurred in 1947, and the record low is 47, which occurred in 1915. Sunrise today is at 6:50 a.m. and sunset is at 7:54 p.m. The Manhattan, Kansas climate summary for yesterday, August 30, 2026. Yesterday's high temperature was 102 degrees. The normal high is 87. Yesterday's low temperature was 79 degrees. The normal low is 62. No precipitation fell yesterday, which leaves the monthly total at 3.87 inches. This is 0.62 inches below the normal amount of 4.49 inches for August. The total precipitation for the year still stands at 24.38 inches, which is 0.17 inches below normal. Yesterday the maximum wind observed was 24 miles an hour from the southwest. The highest wind gust observed was 32 miles per hour from the southwest. The normal high temperature for today is 87 degrees, and the normal low is 62. Sunrise today is at 6:55 a.m. and sunset is at 7:59 p.m. This is NOAA Weather Radio Station WXK91 in Topeka. Here are the 1 a.m. conditions for the local area. At Topeka, it was fair. The temperature was 83 degrees, the dew point 63, and the relative humidity was 50%. The wind was southeast at 5 miles an hour. The pressure was 29.87 inches and rising. At Manhattan, it was fair. The temperature was 84 degrees, the dew point 61, and the relative humidity was 45%. The wind was southwest at 10 miles an hour. Around the region, it was fair, with a temperature of 79 at Lawrence, 87 at Kansas City, 81 at Emporia, and 82 at Concordia. Under fair skies, Beatrice reported 77, Omaha reported 76, Springfield reported 78, and Wichita reported 86. Once again, at Manhattan, it was 84 degrees under fair skies. Once again, at Topeka, it was 83 degrees under fair skies. Now here is your National Weather Service forecast. Heat advisory in effect until 7 p.m. this evening. West of tonight, mostly clear. Lows in the upper 70s. South winds 10 to 15 miles per hour. Monday, sunny, hot with highs around 100. South winds 10 to 15 miles per hour with gusts up to 25 miles per hour. Monday night, clear. Lows in the upper 70s. South winds 5 to 10 miles per hour. Tuesday, sunny, hot with highs in the upper 90s. South winds 10 to 15 miles per hour with gusts up to 25 miles per hour. Tuesday night, mostly clear. Lows in the upper 70s. South winds 10 to 15 miles per hour. Wednesday through Thursday night, mostly clear. Hot. Highs in the upper 90s. Lows in the upper 70s. Friday through Sunday, mostly clear. Highs in the lower 90s. Lows in the middle 70s. For the following counties, in Kansas, Douglas, Geary, Jackson, Jefferson, Morris, Osage, Potawatomi, Riley, Shawnee, and Wabonsee. Heat advisory remains in effect until 7.

p.m. this evening. Heat index values up to 104. Impacts, hot temperatures and humidity may cause heat cramps, heat exhaustion, and even heat stroke. Take extra precautions when outside. Wear lightweight and loose-fitting clothing. Try to limit strenuous activities to early morning or evening. Take action when you see symptoms of heat exhaustion and heat stroke. To reduce risk during outdoor work, the Occupational Safety and Health Administration recommends scheduling frequent rest breaks in shaded or air-conditioned environments. Anyone overcome by heat should be moved to a cool and shaded location. Heat stroke is an emergency. Call 911. Do not leave young children and pets in unattended vehicles. Car interiors will reach lethal temperatures in a matter of minutes. This hazardous weather outlook is for portions of central Kansas, east central Kansas, north central Kansas, and northeast Kansas. For this afternoon and tonight, temperatures will approach or exceed 100 this afternoon, with heat index values around 105 across much of the area. A heat advisory has been issued for areas along and south of a Concordia to Holton line. For Monday through Saturday, temperatures will again approach or exceed 100 Monday afternoon, with heat index values around 105 across much of the area. The heat advisory continues for areas along and south of a Concordia to Holton line. Tuesday through Friday, temperatures will continue to be in the upper 90s with heat index values near or above 100. Spotters will not be. The Topeka, Kansas climate summary for yesterday, August 30, 2026. Yesterday's high temperature was 102 degrees. The normal high is 86. The record high is 107 degrees, which was last set in 1947. Yesterday's low temperature was 78 degrees. The normal low is 64. The record low is 45 degrees, which was set in 1915. No precipitation fell yesterday, which leaves the monthly total at 0.51 inches. This is 3.89 inches below the normal amount of 4.40 inches for August. The total precipitation for the year still stands at 29.37 inches, which is 2.63 inches above normal. Yesterday the maximum wind observed was 22 miles an hour from the south. The highest wind the southwest. The normal high temperature for today is 86 degrees, and the normal low is 63. The record high for today is 107, which last occurred in 1947, and the record low is 47, which occurred in 1915. Sunrise today is at 6:50 a.m. and sunset is at 7:54 p.m. The Manhattan, Kansas climate summary for yesterday, August 30, 2026. Yesterday's high temperature was 102 degrees. The normal high is 87. Yesterday's low temperature was 79 degrees. The normal low is 62. No precipitation fell yesterday, which leaves the monthly total at 3.87 inches. This is 0.62 inches below the normal amount of 4.49 inches for August. The total precipitation for the year still stands at 24.38 inches, which is 0.17 inches below normal. Yesterday the maximum wind observed was 24 miles an hour from the southwest. The highest wind gust observed was 32 miles per hour from the southwest. The normal high temperature for today is 87 degrees, and the normal low is 62. Sunrise today is at 6:55 a.m. and sunset is at 7:59 p.m. This is NOAA Weather Radio Station WXK91 in Topeka. Now here is your National Weather Service forecast. Heat advisory in effect until 7 p.m. this evening. West of tonight, mostly clear. Lows in the upper 70s. South winds 10 to 15 miles per hour. Monday, sunny, hot with highs around 100. South winds 10 to 15 miles per hour with gusts up to 25 miles per hour. Monday night, clear. Lows in the upper 70s. South winds 5 to 10 miles per hour. Tuesday, sunny, hot with highs in the upper 90s. South winds 10 to 15.

miles per hour with gusts up to 25 miles per hour. Tuesday night, mostly clear. Lows in the upper 70s. South winds 10 to 15 miles per hour. Wednesday through Thursday night, mostly clear. Hot. Highs in the upper 90s. Lows in the upper 70s. Friday through Sunday, mostly clear. Highs in the lower 90s. Lows in the middle 70s. The current time is 2:08 a.m. Central Daylight Time. This hazardous weather outlook is for portions of central Kansas, east central Kansas, north central Kansas, and northeast Kansas. For this afternoon and tonight, temperatures will approach or exceed 100 this afternoon, with heat index values around 105 across much of the area. A heat advisory has been issued for areas along and south of a Concordia to Holton line. For Monday through Saturday, temperatures will again approach or exceed 100 Monday afternoon, with heat index values around 105 across much of the area. The heat advisory continues for areas along and south of a Concordia to Holton line. Tuesday through Friday, temperatures will continue to be in the upper 90s with heat index values near or above 100. Spotters will not be needed today or tonight. The Topeka, Kansas climate summary for yesterday, August 30, 2026. Yesterday's high temperature was 102 degrees. The normal high is 86. The record high is 107 degrees, which was last set in 1947. Yesterday's low temperature was 78 degrees. The normal low is 64. The record low is 45 degrees, which was set in 1915. No precipitation fell yesterday, which leaves the monthly total at 0.51 inches. This is 3.89 inches below the normal amount of 4.40 inches for August. Precipitation for the year still stands at 29.37 inches, which is 2.63 inches above normal. Yesterday the maximum wind observed was 22 miles an hour from the south. The highest wind gust observed was 32 miles per hour from the southwest. The normal high temperature for today is 86 degrees, and the normal low is 63. The record high for today is 107, which last occurred in 1947, and the record low is 47, which occurred in 1915. Sunrise today is at 6:50 a.m. and sunset is at 7:54 p.m. The Manhattan, Kansas climate summary for yesterday, August 30, 2026. Yesterday's high temperature was 102 degrees. The normal high is 87. Yesterday's low temperature was 79 degrees. The normal low is 62. No precipitation fell yesterday, which leaves the monthly total at 3.87 inches. This is 0.62 inches below the normal amount of 4.49 inches for August. The total precipitation for the year still stands at 24.38 inches, which is 0.17 inches below normal. Yesterday the maximum wind observed was 24 miles an hour from the southwest. The highest wind gust observed was 32 miles per hour from the southwest. The normal high temperature for today is 87 degrees,

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Car interiors will reach lethal temperatures in a matter of minutes. 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Here are the 2 a.m. conditions for the local area. At Topeka, it was clear. The temperature was 85 degrees, the dew point 62, and the relative humidity was 46%. The wind was south at 7 miles an hour. The pressure was 29.89 inches and rising. At Manhattan, it was clear. The temperature was 80 degrees, the dew point 62, and the relative humidity was 54%. The wind was southwest at 9 miles an hour. Around the region, it was clear, with a temperature of 80 at Lawrence, 86 at Kansas City, 80 at Emporia, 77 at Springfield, and 83 at Wichita. It was partly cloudy, with a temperature of 83 at Concordia, 76 at Beatrice, and 77 at Omaha. Once again, at Manhattan, it was 80 degrees under clear skies. Once again, at Topeka, it was 85 degrees under clear skies. Now here is your National Weather Service forecast. Heat advisory in effect until 7 p.m. this evening. Rest of tonight, mostly clear. Lows in the upper 70s. South winds 10 to 15 miles per hour. Monday, sunny, hot with highs around 100. South winds 10 to 15 miles per hour with gusts up to 25 miles per hour. Monday night, clear. Lows in the upper 70s. South winds 5 to 10 miles per hour. Tuesday, sunny, hot with highs in the upper 90s. South winds 10 to 15 miles per hour with gusts up to 25 miles per hour. Tuesday night, mostly clear. Lows in the upper 70s. South winds 10 to 15 miles per hour. Wednesday through Thursday night, mostly clear. Hot. Highs in the upper 90s. Lows in the upper 70s. Friday through Sunday, mostly clear. Highs in the lower 90s. Lows in the middle 70s. This hazardous weather outlook is for portions of central Kansas, east central Kansas, north central Kansas, and northeast Kansas. For this afternoon and tonight, temperatures will approach or exceed 100 this afternoon, with heat index values around 105 across much of the area. A heat advisory has been issued for areas along and south of a Concordia to Holton line. For Monday through Saturday, temperatures will again approach or exceed 100 Monday afternoon, with heat index values around 105 across much of the area. The heat advisory continues for areas along and south of a Concordia to Holton line. Tuesday through Friday, temperatures will continue to be in the upper 90s with heat index values near or above 100. Spotters will not be needed today or tonight. The Topeka, Kansas climate summary for yesterday, August 30, 2026. Yesterday's high temperature was 102 degrees. The normal high is 86. The record high is 107 degrees, which was last set in 1947. Yesterday's low temperature was 78 degrees. The normal low is 64. The record low is 45 degrees, which was set in 1915. No precipitation fell yesterday, which leaves the monthly total at 0.51 inches. This is 3.89 inches below the normal amount of 4.40 inches for August. The total precipitation for the year still stands at 29.37 inches, which is 2.63 inches above normal. Yesterday the maximum wind observed was 22 miles an hour from the south. The highest wind gust observed was 32 miles per hour from the southwest. The normal high temperature for today is 86 degrees, and the normal low is 63.
The record high for today is 107, which last occurred in 1947.

and the record low is 47, which occurred in 1915. Sunrise today is at 6:50 a.m. and sunset is at 7:54 p.m. The Manhattan, Kansas climate summary for yesterday, August 30, 2026. Yesterday's high temperature was 102 degrees. The normal high is 87. Yesterday's low temperature was 79 degrees. The normal low is 62. No precipitation fell yesterday, which leaves the monthly total at 3.87 inches. This is 0.62 inches below the normal amount of 4.49 inches for August. The total precipitation for the year still stands at 24.38 inches, which is 0.17 inches below normal. Yesterday the maximum wind observed was 24 miles an hour from the southwest. The highest wind gust observed was 32 miles per hour from the southwest. The normal high temperature for today is 87 degrees, and the normal low is 62. Sunrise today is at 6:55 a.m. and sunset is at 7:59 p.m. This is NOAA Weather Radio Station WXK91 in Topeka. Here are the two a.m. conditions for the local area. At Topeka, it was clear. The temperature was 85 degrees, the dew point 62, and the relative humidity was 46%. The wind was south at 7 miles an hour. The pressure was 29.89 inches and rising. At Manhattan, it was clear. The temperature was 80 degrees, the dew point 62, and the relative humidity was 54%. The wind was southwest at 9 miles an hour. Around the region, it was clear, with a temperature of 80 at Lawrence, 86 at Kansas City, 80 at Emporia, 77 at Springfield, and 83 at Wichita. It was partly cloudy, with a temperature of 83 at Concordia, 76 at Beatrice, and 77 at Omaha. Once again, at Manhattan, it was 80 degrees under clear skies. Once again, at Topeka, it was 85 degrees under clear skies. Now here is your National Weather Service forecast. Heat advisory in effect until 7 p.m. this evening. Rest of tonight, mostly clear. Lows in the upper 70s. South winds 10 to 15 miles per hour. Monday, sunny, hot with highs around 100. South winds 10 to 15 miles per hour with gusts up to 25 miles per hour. Monday night, clear. Lows in the upper 70s. South winds 5 to 10 miles per hour. Tuesday, sunny, hot with highs in the upper 90s. South winds 10 to 15 miles per hour with gusts up to 25 miles per hour. Tuesday night, mostly clear. Lows in the upper 70s. South winds 10 to 15 miles per hour. Wednesday through Thursday night, mostly clear. Hot. Highs in the upper 90s. Lows in the upper 70s. Friday through Sunday, mostly clear. Highs in the lower 90s. Lows in the middle 70s. This hazardous weather outlook is for portions of central Kansas, east central Kansas, north central Kansas, and northeast Kansas. For this afternoon and tonight, temperatures will approach or exceed 100 this afternoon, with heat index values around 105 across much of the area. A heat advisory has been issued for areas along and south of a Concordia to Holton line. For Monday through Saturday, temperatures will again approach or exceed 100 Monday afternoon, with heat index values around 105 across much of the area. The heat advisory continues for areas along and south of a Concordia to Holton line. Tuesday through Friday, temperatures will continue to be in the upper 90s with heat index values near or above 100. Spotters will not be needed today or tonight. For the following counties, in Kansas, Douglas, Geary, Jackson, Jefferson, Morris, Osage, Pottawatomie, Riley, Shawnee and Waubonsee. Heat advisory remains in effect until 7 p.m. this evening. Heat index values up to 104. Impacts, hot temperatures and humidity may cause heat cramps,
heat exhaustion, and even heat stroke. Take extra precautions when outside. Wear lightweight and loose-fitting clothing. Try to limit strenuous activities to early morning or evening. 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To reduce risk during outdoor work, the Occupational Safety and Health Administration recommends scheduling frequent rest breaks in shaded or air-conditioned environments. Anyone overcome by heat should be moved to a cool and shaded location. Heat stroke is an emergency. Call 911. Do not leave young children and pets in unattended vehicles. Car interiors will reach lethal temperatures in a matter of minutes. The current time is 2:23 a.m. Central Daylight Time. The Topeka, Kansas climate summary for yesterday, August 30, 2026. Yesterday's high temperature was 102 degrees. The normal high is 86. The record high is 107 degrees, which was last set in 1947. Yesterday's low temperature was 78 degrees. The normal low is 64. The record low is 45 degrees, which was set in 1915. No precipitation fell yesterday, which leaves the monthly total at 0.51 inches. This is 3.89 inches below the normal amount of 4.40 inches for August. The total precipitation for the year still stands at 29.37 inches, which is 2.63 inches above normal. Yesterday the maximum wind observed was 22 miles an hour from the south. The highest wind gust observed was 32 miles per hour from the southwest. The normal high temperature for today is 86 degrees, and the normal low is 63. The record high for today is 107, which last occurred in 1947, and the record low is 47, which occurred in 1915. Sunrise today is at 6:50 a.m. and sunset is at 7:54 p.m. The Manhattan, Kansas climate summary for yesterday, August 30, 2026. Yesterday's high temperature was 102 degrees. The normal high is 87. Yesterday's low temperature was 79 degrees. The normal low is 62. No precipitation fell yesterday, which leaves the monthly total at 3.87 inches. This is 0.62 inches below the normal amount of 4.49 inches for August. The total precipitation for the year still stands at 24.38 inches, which is 0.17 inches below normal. Yesterday the maximum wind observed was 24 miles an hour from the southwest. The highest wind gust observed was 32 miles per hour from the southwest. The normal high temperature for today is 87 degrees, and the normal low is 62. Sunrise today is at 6:55 a.m. and sunset is at 7:59 p.m. This is NOAA Weather Radio Station WXK91 in Topeka. Here are the 2 a.m. conditions for the local area. At Topeka, it was clear. The temperature was 85 degrees, the dew point 62, and the relative humidity was 46%. The wind was south at 7 miles an hour. The pressure was 29.89 inches and rising. At Manhattan, it was clear. The temperature was 80 degrees, the dew point 62, and the relative humidity was 54%. The wind was southwest at 9 miles an hour. Around the region, it was clear, with a temperature of 80 at Lawrence, 86 at Kansas City, 80 at Emporia, 77 at Springfield, and 83 at Wichita. It was partly cloudy, with a temperature of 83 at Concordia, 76 at Beatrice, and 77 at Omaha. Once again, at Manhattan, it was 80 degrees under clear skies. Once again, at Topeka, it was 85 degrees under clear skies. Now here is your National Weather Service forecast. Heat advisory in effect until 7 p.m. this evening. Rest of tonight, mostly clear. Lows in the upper 70s. South winds 10 to 15 miles per hour. Monday, sunny, hot with highs around 100. South winds 10 to 15 miles per hour with gusts up to 25 miles per hour.
Monday night, clear. Lows in the upper 70s. South winds 5 to 10 miles per hour. Tuesday, sunny, hot with highs in the upper 90s. South winds 10 to 15 miles per hour with gusts up to 25 miles per hour. Tuesday night, mostly clear. Lows in the upper 70s. South winds 10 to 15 miles per hour. Wednesday through Thursday night, mostly clear. Hot. Highs in the upper 90s. Lows in the upper 70s. Friday through Sunday, mostly clear. Highs in the lower 90s. Lows in the middle 70s. This hazardous weather outlook is for portions of central Kansas, east central Kansas, north central Kansas, and northeast Kansas. For this afternoon and tonight, temperatures will approach or exceed 100 this afternoon, with heat index values around 105 across much of the area. A heat advisory has been issued for areas along and south of a Concordia to Holton line. For Monday through Saturday, temperatures will again approach or exceed 100 Monday afternoon, with heat index values around 105 across much of the area. The heat advisory continues for areas along and south of a Concordia to Holton line. Tuesday through Friday, temperatures will continue to be in the upper 90s with heat index values near or above 100. Spotters will not be needed today or tonight. The Topeka, Kansas climate summary for yesterday, August 30, 2026. Yesterday's high temperature was 102 degrees. The normal high is 86. The record high is 107 degrees, which was last set in 1947. Yesterday's low temperature was 78 degrees. The normal low is 64. The record low is 45 degrees, which was set in 1915. No precipitation fell yesterday, which leaves the monthly total at 0.51 inches. This is 3.89 inches below the normal amount of 4.40 inches for August. The total precipitation for the year still stands at 29.37 inches, which is 2.63 inches above normal. Yesterday the maximum wind observed was 22 miles an hour from the south. The highest wind gust observed was 32 miles per hour from the southwest. The normal high temperature for today is 86 degrees, and the normal low is 63. The record high for today is 107, which last occurred in 1947, and the record low is 47, which occurred in 1915. Sunrise today is at 6:50 a.m. and sunset is at 7:54 p.m. The Manhattan, Kansas climate summary for yesterday, August 30, 2026. Yesterday's high temperature was 102 degrees. The normal high is 87. Yesterday's low temperature was 79 degrees. The normal low is 62. No precipitation fell yesterday, which leaves the monthly total at 3.87 inches. This is 0.62 inches below the normal amount of 4.49 inches for August. The total precipitation for the year still stands at 24.38 inches, which is 0.17 inches below normal. Yesterday the maximum wind observed was 24 miles an hour from the southwest. The highest wind gust observed was 32 miles per hour from the southwest. The normal high temperature for today is 87 degrees, and the normal low is 62. Sunrise today is at 6:55 a.m. and sunset is at 7:59 p.m. For the following counties, in Kansas, Douglas, Geary, Jackson, Jefferson, Morris, Osage, Potawatomi, Riley, Shawnee and Wabansee. Heat advisory remains in effect until 7 p.m. this evening. Heat index values up to 104. Impacts, hot temperatures and humidity may cause heat cramps, heat exhaustion, and even heat stroke. Take extra precautions when outside. 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
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Car interiors will reach lethal temperatures in a matter of minutes. 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Here are the 2 AM conditions for the local area. Car interiors will reach lethal temperatures in a matter of minutes. This is NOAA Weather Radio Station WXK91 in Topeka. Here are the 2 AM conditions for the local area. At Topeka, it was clear. The temperature was 85 degrees, the dew point 62, and the relative humidity was 46%. The wind was south at 7 miles an hour. The pressure was 29.89 inches and rising. At Manhattan, it was clear. The temperature was 80 degrees, the dew point 62, and the relative humidity was 54%. The wind was southwest at 9 miles an hour. Around the region, it was clear, with a temperature of 80 at Lawrence, 86 at Kansas City, 80 at Emporia, 77 at Springfield, and 83 at Wichita. It was partly cloudy, with a temperature of 83 at Concordia, 76 at Beatrice, and 77 at Omaha. Once again, at Manhattan, it was 80 degrees under clear skies. Once again, at Topeka, it was 85 degrees under clear skies. Now here is your National Weather Service forecast. Heat advisory in effect until 7 p.m. this evening. Rest of tonight, mostly clear. Lows in the upper 70s. South winds 10 to 15 miles per hour. Monday, sunny, hot with highs around 100. South winds 10 to 15 miles per hour with gusts up to 25 miles per hour. Monday night, clear. Lows in the upper 70s. South winds 5 to 10 miles per hour. Tuesday, sunny, hot with highs in the upper 90s. South winds 10 to 15 miles per hour with gusts up to 25 miles per hour. Tuesday night, mostly clear. Lows in the upper 70s. South winds 10 to 15 miles per hour. Wednesday through Thursday night, mostly clear. Hot. Highs in the upper 90s. Lows in the upper 70s. Friday through Sunday, mostly clear. Highs in the lower 90s. Lows in the middle 70s. This hazardous weather outlook is for portions of central Kansas, east central Kansas, north central Kansas, and northeast Kansas. For this afternoon and tonight, temperatures will approach or exceed 100 this afternoon, with heat index values around 105 across much of the area. A heat advisory has been issued for areas along and south of a Concordia to Holton line. For Monday through Saturday, temperatures will again approach or exceed 100 Monday afternoon, with heat index values around 105 across much of the area. The heat advisory continues for areas along and south of a Concordia to Holton line. Tuesday through Friday, temperatures will continue to be in the upper 90s with heat index values near or above 100. Spotters will not be needed today or tonight. The Topeka, Kansas climate summary for yesterday, August 30, 2026. Yesterday's high temperature was 102 degrees. The normal high is 86. The record high is 107 degrees, which was last set in 1947. Yesterday's low temperature was 78 degrees. The normal low is 64. The record low is 45 degrees, which was set in 1915. No precipitation fell yesterday, which leaves the monthly total at 0.51 inches. This is 3.89 inches below the normal amount of 4.40 inches for August. The total precipitation for the year still stands at 29.37 inches, which is 2.63 inches above normal. Yesterday, the maximum wind observed was 22 miles an hour from the south. The highest wind gust observed was 32 miles per hour from the southwest. The normal high temperature for today is 86 degrees, and the normal low is 63.
The record high for today is 1.

107, which last occurred in 1947, and the record low is 47, which occurred in 1915. Sunrise today is at 6:50 a.m. and sunset is at 7:54 p.m. The Manhattan, Kansas climate summary for yesterday, August 30, 2026. Yesterday's high temperature was 102 degrees. The normal high is 87. Yesterday's low temperature was 79 degrees. The normal low is 62. No precipitation fell yesterday, which leaves the monthly total at 3.87 inches. This is 0.62 inches below the normal amount of 4.49 inches for August. The total precipitation for the year still stands at 24.38 inches, which is 0.17 inches below normal. Yesterday the maximum wind observed was 24 miles an hour from the southwest. The highest wind gust observed was 32 miles per hour from the southwest. The normal high temperature for today is 87 degrees, and the normal low is 62. Sunrise today is at 6:55 a.m. and sunset is at 7:59 p.m. This is NOAA Weather Radio WXK91 in Topeka. The current time is 2:39 a.m. Central Daylight Time. 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Here are the 2 a.m. conditions for the local area. At Topeka, it was clear. The temperature was 85 degrees, the dew point 62, and the relative humidity was 46%. The wind was south at 7 miles an hour. The pressure was 29.89 inches and rising. At Manhattan, it was clear. The temperature was 80 degrees, the dew point 62, and the relative humidity was 54%. The wind was southwest at 9 miles an hour. Around the region, it was clear, with a temperature of 80 at Lawrence, 86 at Kansas City, 80 at Emporia, 77 at Springfield, and 83 at Wichita. It was partly cloudy, with a temperature of 83 at Concordia, 76 at Beatrice, and 77 at Omaha. Once again, at Manhattan, it was 80 degrees under clear skies. Once again, at Topeka, it was 85 degrees under clear skies. Now here is your National Weather Service forecast. Heat advisory in effect until 7 p.m. this evening. West of tonight, mostly clear. Lows in the upper 70s. South winds 10 to 15 miles per hour. Monday, sunny, hot with highs around 100. South winds 10 to 15 miles per hour with gusts up to 25 miles per hour. Monday night, clear. Lows in the upper 70s. South winds 5 to 10 miles per hour. Tuesday, sunny, hot with highs in the upper 90s. South winds 10 to 15 miles per hour with gusts up to 25 miles per hour. Tuesday night, mostly clear. Lows in the upper 70s. South winds 10 to 15 miles per hour. Wednesday through Thursday night, mostly clear. Hot. Highs in the upper 90s. Lows in the upper 70s. Friday through Sunday, mostly clear. Highs in the lower 90s. Lows in the middle 70s. This hazardous weather outlook is for portions of central Kansas, east central Kansas, north central Kansas, and northeast Kansas. For this afternoon and tonight, temperatures will approach or exceed 100 this afternoon, with heat index values around 105 across much of the area. A heat advisory has been issued for areas along and south of a Concordia to Holton line. For Monday through Saturday, temperatures will again approach or exceed 100 Monday afternoon, with heat index values around 105 across much of the area. The heat advisory continues for areas along and south of a Concordia to Holton line. Tuesday through Friday, temperatures will continue to be in the upper 90s with heat index values near or above 100. Spotters will not be needed today or tonight. For the following counties, in Kansas, Douglas, Geary, Jackson, Jefferson, Morris, Osage, Pottawatomie, Riley, Shawnee, and Waubonsee.

advisory remains in effect until 7 p.m. this evening. Heat index values up to 104. Impacts, hot temperatures and humidity may cause heat cramps, heat exhaustion, and even heat stroke. Take extra precautions when outside. Wear lightweight and loose-fitting clothing. Try to limit strenuous activities to early morning or evening. Take action when you see symptoms of heat exhaustion and heat stroke. To reduce risk during outdoor work, the Occupational Safety and Health Administration recommends scheduling frequent rest breaks in shaded or air-conditioned environments. Anyone overcome by heat should be moved to a cool and shaded location. Heat stroke is an emergency. Call 911. Do not leave young children and pets in unattended vehicles. Car interiors will reach lethal temperatures in a matter of minutes. The Topeka, Kansas climate summary for yesterday, August 30, 2026. Yesterday's high temperature was 102 degrees. The normal high is 86. The record high is 107 degrees, which was last set in 1947. Yesterday's low temperature was 78 degrees. The normal low is 64. The record low is 45 degrees, which was set in 1915. No precipitation fell yesterday, which leaves the monthly total at 0.51 inches. This is 3.89 inches below the normal amount of 4.40 inches for August. The total precipitation for the year still stands at 29.37 inches, which is 2.63 inches above normal. Yesterday the maximum wind observed was 22 miles an hour from the south. The highest wind gust observed. The normal high temperature for today is 86 degrees, and the normal low is 63. The record high for today is 107, which last occurred in 1947, and the record low is 47, which occurred in 1915. Sunrise today is at 6:50 a.m. and sunset is at 7:54 p.m. The Manhattan, Kansas climate summary for yesterday, August 30, 2026. Yesterday's high temperature was 102 degrees. The normal high is 87. Yesterday's low temperature was 79 degrees. The normal low is 62. No precipitation fell yesterday, which leaves the monthly total at 3.87 inches. This is 0.62 inches below the normal amount of 4.49 inches for August. The total precipitation for the year still stands at 24.38 inches, which is 0.17 inches below normal. Yesterday the maximum wind observed was 24 miles an hour from the southwest. The highest wind gust observed was 32 miles per hour from the southwest. The normal high temperature for today is 87 degrees, and the normal low is 62. Sunrise today is at 6:55 a.m. and sunset is at 7:59 p.m. This is NOAA Weather Radio Station WXK91 in Topeka. Here are the two a.m. conditions for the local area. At Topeka, it was clear. The temperature was 85 degrees, the dew point 62, and the relative humidity was 46%. The wind was south at 7 miles an hour. The pressure was 29.89 inches and rising. At Manhattan, it was clear. The temperature was 80 degrees, the dew point 62, and the relative humidity was 54%. The wind was southwest at 9 miles an hour. Around the region, it was clear, with a temperature of 80 at Lawrence, 86 at Kansas City, 80 at Emporia, 77 at Springfield, and 83 at Wichita. It was partly cloudy, with a temperature of 83 at Concordia, 76 at Beatrice, and 77 at Omaha. Once again, at Manhattan, it was 80 degrees under clear skies. Once again, at Topeka, it was 85 degrees under clear skies. Now here is your National Weather Service forecast. Heat advisory in effect until 7 p.m. this evening. West of tonight, mostly clear. Lows in the upper 70s. South winds 10 to 15 miles per hour. Monday, sunny, hot with highs around 100. South winds 10 to 15 miles per hour.

per hour with gusts up to 25 miles per hour. Monday night, clear. Lows in the upper 70s. South winds 5 to 10 miles per hour. Tuesday, sunny, hot with highs in the upper 90s. South winds 10 to 15 miles per hour with gusts up to 25 miles per hour. Tuesday night, mostly clear. Lows in the upper 70s. South winds 10 to 15 miles per hour. Wednesday through Thursday night, mostly clear. Hot. Highs in the upper 90s. Lows in the upper 70s. Friday through Sunday, mostly clear. Highs in the lower 90s. Lows in the middle 70s. This hazardous weather outlook is for portions of central Kansas, east central Kansas, north central Kansas, and northeast Kansas. For this afternoon and tonight, temperatures will approach or exceed 100 this afternoon, with heat index values around 105 across much of the area. A heat advisory has been issued for areas along and south of a Concordia to Holton line. For Monday through Saturday, temperatures will again approach or exceed 100 Monday afternoon, with heat index values around 105 across much of the area. The heat advisory continues for areas along and south of a Concordia to Holton line. Tuesday through Friday, temperatures will continue to be in the upper 90s with heat index values near or above 100. Spotters will not be needed today or tonight. The Topeka, Kansas climate summary for yesterday, August 30, 2026. Yesterday's high temperature was 102 degrees. The normal high is 86. The record high is 107 degrees, which was last set in 1947. Yesterday's low temperature was 78 degrees. The normal low is 64. The record low is 45 degrees, which was set in 1915. No precipitation fell yesterday, which leaves the monthly total at 0.51 inches. This is 3.89 inches below the normal amount of 4.40 inches for August. The total precipitation for the year still stands at 29.37 inches, which is 2.63 inches above normal. Yesterday the maximum wind observed was 22 miles an hour from the south. The highest wind gust observed was 32 miles per hour from the southwest. The normal high temperature for today is 86 degrees, and the normal low is 63. The record high for today is 107, which last occurred in 1947, and the record low is 47, which occurred in 1915. Sunrise today is at 6:50 a.m. and sunset is at 7:54 p.m. The Manhattan, Kansas climate summary for yesterday, August 30, 2026. Yesterday's high temperature was 102 degrees. The normal high is 87. Yesterday's low temperature was 79 degrees. The normal low is 62. No precipitation fell yesterday, which leaves the monthly total at 3.87 inches. This is 0.62 inches below the normal amount of 4.49 inches for August. The total precipitation for the year still stands at 24.38 inches, which is 0.17 inches below normal. Yesterday the maximum wind observed was 24 miles an hour from the southwest. The highest wind gust observed was 32 miles per hour from the southwest. The normal high temperature for today is 87 degrees, and the normal low is 62. Sunrise today is at 6:55 a.m. and sunset is at 7:59 p.m. This is NOAA Weather Radio Station WXK91 in Topeka. For the following counties, in Kansas, Douglas, Geary, Jackson, Jefferson, Morris, Osage, Potawatomi, Riley, Shawnee and Waubonsee. Heat advisory remains in effect until 7 p.m. this evening. Heat index values up to 104. Impacts, hot temperatures and humidity may cause heat cramps, heat exhaustion, and even heat stroke. Take extra precautions when outside. 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
to reduce risk during outdoor work. The Occupational Safety and Health Administration recommends scheduling frequent rest breaks in shaded or air-conditioned environments. Anyone overcome by heat should be moved to a cool and shaded location. Heat stroke is an emergency. Call 911. Do not leave young children and pets in unattended vehicles. Car interiors will reach lethal temperatures in a matter of minutes. The current time is 2:53 a.m. Central Daylight Time. Here are the 2 a.m. conditions for the local area. At Topeka, it was clear. The temperature was 85 degrees, the dew point 62, and the relative humidity was 46%. The wind was south at 7 miles an hour. The pressure was 29.89 inches and rising. At Manhattan, it was clear. The temperature was 80 degrees, the dew point 62, and the relative humidity was 54%. The wind was southwest at 9 miles an hour. Around the region, it was clear, with a temperature of 80 at Lawrence, 86 at Kansas City, 80 at Emporia, 77 at Springfield, and 83 at Wichita. It was partly cloudy, with a temperature of 83 at Concordia, 76 at Beatrice, and 77 at Omaha. Once again, at Manhattan, it was 80 degrees under clear skies. Once again, at Topeka, it was 85 degrees under clear skies. Now here is your National Weather Service forecast. Heat advisory in effect until 7 p.m. this evening. Rest of tonight, mostly clear. Lows in the upper 70s. South winds 10 to 15 miles per hour. Monday, sunny, hot with highs around 100. South winds 10 to 15 miles per hour with gusts up to 25 miles per hour. Monday night, clear. Lows in the upper 70s. South winds 5 to 10 miles per hour. Tuesday, sunny, hot with highs in the upper 90s. South winds 10 to 15 miles per hour with gusts up to 25 miles per hour. Tuesday night, mostly clear. Lows in the upper 70s. South winds 10 to 15 miles per hour. Wednesday through Thursday night, mostly clear. Hot. Highs in the upper 90s. Lows in the upper 70s. Friday through Sunday, mostly clear. Highs in the lower 90s. Lows in the middle 70s. This hazardous weather outlook is for portions of central Kansas, east central Kansas, north central Kansas, and northeast Kansas. For this afternoon and tonight, temperatures will approach or exceed 100 this afternoon, with heat index values around 105 across much of the area. A heat advisory has been issued for areas along and south of a Concordia to Holton line. For Monday through Saturday, temperatures will again approach or exceed 100 Monday afternoon, with heat index values around 105 across much of the area. The heat advisory continues for areas along and south of a Concordia to Holton line, will continue to be in the upper 90s with heat index values near or above 100. Spotters will not be needed today or tonight. The Topeka, Kansas climate summary for yesterday, August 30, 2026. Yesterday's high temperature was 102 degrees. The normal high is 86. The record high is 107 degrees, which was last set in 1947. Yesterday's low temperature was 78 degrees. The normal low is 64. The record low is 45 degrees, which was set in 1915. No precipitation fell yesterday, which leaves the monthly total at 0.51 inches. This is 3.89 inches below the normal amount of 4.40 inches for August. The total precipitation for the year still stands at 29.37 inches, which is 2.63 inches above normal. Yesterday the maximum wind observed was 22 miles an hour from the south. The highest wind gust observed was 32 miles per hour from the southwest. The normal high temperature for today is 86 degrees, and the normal low is 63. The record high for today is 107, which last occurred in 1947, and the record low is 47,
which occurred in 1915. Sunrise today is at 6:50 a.m. and sunset is at 7:54 p.m. The Manhattan, Kansas climate summary for yesterday, August 30, 2026. Yesterday's high temperature was 102 degrees. The normal high is 87. Yesterday's low temperature was 79 degrees. The normal low is 62. No precipitation fell yesterday, which leaves the monthly total at 3.87 inches. This is 0.62 inches below the normal amount of 4.49 inches for August. The total precipitation for the year still stands at 24.38 inches, which is 0.17 inches below normal. Yesterday the maximum wind observed was 24 miles an hour from the southwest. The highest wind gust observed was 32 miles per hour from the southwest. The normal high temperature for today is 87 degrees, and the normal low is 62. Sunrise today is at 6:55 a.m. and sunset is at 7:59 p.m. This is NOAA Weather Radio Station WXK91 in Topeka. Here are the two a.m. conditions for the local area. At Topeka, it was clear. The temperature was 85 degrees, the dew point 62, and the relative humidity was 46%. The wind was south at 7 miles an hour. The pressure was 29.89 inches and rising. At Manhattan, it was clear. The temperature was 80 degrees, the dew point 62, and the relative humidity was 54%. The wind was southwest at 9 miles an hour. Around the region, it was clear, with a temperature of 80 at Lawrence, 86 at Kansas City, 80 at Emporia, 77 at Springfield, and 83 at Wichita. It was partly cloudy, with a temperature of 83 at Concordia, 76 at Beatrice, and 77 at Omaha. Once again, at Manhattan, it was 80 degrees under clear skies. Once again, at Topeka, it was 85 degrees under clear skies. Now here is your National Weather Service forecast. Heat advisory in effect until 7 p.m. this evening. West of tonight, mostly clear. Lows in the upper 70s. South winds 10 to 15 miles per hour. Monday, sunny, hot with highs around 100. South winds 10 to 15 miles per hour with gusts up to 25 miles per hour. Monday night, clear. Lows in the upper 70s. South winds 5 to 10 miles per hour. Tuesday, sunny, hot with highs in the upper 90s. South winds 10 to 15 miles per hour with gusts up to 25 miles per hour. Tuesday night, mostly clear. South winds 10 to 15 miles per hour. Wednesday through Thursday night, mostly clear. Hot. Highs in the upper 90s. Lows in the upper 70s. Friday through Sunday, mostly clear. Highs in the lower 90s. Lows in the middle 70s. This hazardous weather outlook is for portions of central Kansas, east central Kansas, north central Kansas, and northeast Kansas. For this afternoon and tonight, temperatures will approach or exceed 100 this afternoon, with heat index values around 105 across much of the area. A heat advisory has been issued for areas along and south of a Concordia to Holton line. For Monday through Saturday, temperatures will again approach or exceed 100 Monday afternoon, with heat index values around 105 across much of the area. The heat advisory continues for areas along and south of a Concordia to Holton line. Tuesday through Friday, temperatures will continue to be in the upper 90s with heat index values near or above 100. Spotters will not be needed today or tonight. For the following counties, in Kansas, Douglas, Geary, Jackson, Jefferson, Morris, Osage, Pottawatomie, Riley, Shawnee and Wabansee. Heat advisory remains in effect until 7 p.m. this evening. Heat index values up to 104. Impacts, hot temperatures and humidity may cause heat cramps, heat exhaustion, and even heat stroke. Take extra precautions when outside.
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Anyone overcome by heat should be moved to a cool and shaded location. 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Call 911. Do not leave young children and pets in unattended vehicles. Car interiors will reach lethal temperatures in a matter of minutes. The Topeka, Kansas climate summary for yesterday, August 30, 2026. Yesterday's high temperature was 102 degrees. The normal high is 86. The record high is 107 degrees, which was last set in 1947. Yesterday's low temperature was 78 degrees. The normal low is 64. The record low is 45 degrees, which was set in 1915. No precipitation fell yesterday, which leaves the monthly total at 0.51 inches. This is 3.89 inches below the normal amount of 4.40 inches for August. The total precipitation for the year still stands at 29.37 inches, which is 2.63 inches above normal. Yesterday the maximum wind observed was 22 miles an hour from the south. The highest wind gust observed was 32 miles per hour from the southwest. The normal high temperature for today is 86 degrees, and the normal low is 63. The record high for today is 107, which last occurred in 1947, and the record low is 47, which occurred in 1915. Sunrise today is at 6:50 a.m. and sunset is at 7:54 p.m. The Manhattan, Kansas climate summary for yesterday, August 30, 2026. Yesterday's high temperature was 102 degrees. The normal high is 87. Yesterday's low temperature was 79 degrees. The normal low is 62. No precipitation fell yesterday, which leaves the monthly total at 3.87 inches. This is 4.49 inches for August. The total precipitation for the year still stands at 24.38 inches, which is 0.17 inches below normal. Yesterday the maximum wind observed was 24 miles an hour from the southwest. The highest wind gust observed was 32 miles per hour from the southwest. The normal high temperature for today is 87 degrees, and the normal low is 62. Sunrise today is at 6:55 a.m. and sunset is at 7:59 p.m. This is NOAA Weather Radio Station WXK91 in Topeka. Now here is your National Weather Service forecast. Heat advisory in effect until 7 p.m. this evening. West of tonight, mostly clear. Lows in the upper 70s. South winds 10 to 15 miles per hour. Monday, sunny, hot with highs around 100. South winds 10 to 15 miles per hour with gusts up to 25 miles per hour. Monday night, clear. Lows in the upper 70s. South winds 5 to 10 miles per hour. Tuesday, sunny, hot with highs in the upper 90s. South winds 10 to 15 miles per hour with gusts up to 25 miles per hour. Tuesday night, mostly clear. Lows in the upper 70s. South winds 10 to 15 miles per hour. Wednesday through Thursday night, mostly clear. Hot. Highs in the upper 90s. Lows in the upper 70s. Friday through Sunday, mostly clear. Highs in the lower 90s. Lows in the middle 70s. This hazardous weather outlook is for portions of central Kansas, east central Kansas, north central Kansas, and northeast Kansas. For this afternoon and tonight, temperatures will approach or exceed 100 this afternoon, with heat index values around 105 across much of the area. A heat advisory has been issued for areas along and south of a Concordia to Holton line. For Monday through Saturday, temperatures will again approach or exceed 100 Monday afternoon, with
with heat index values around 105 across much of the

area. The heat advisory continues for areas along and south of A Concordia to Holton Line. Tuesday through Friday, temperatures will continue to be in the upper 90s with heat index values near or above 100. Spotters will not be needed today or tonight. The current time is 3:08 a.m. Central Daylight Time. The Topeka, Kansas climate summary for yesterday, August 30, 2026. Yesterday's high temperature was 102 degrees. The normal high is 86. The record high is 107 degrees, which was last set in 1947. Yesterday's low temperature was 78 degrees. The normal low is 64. The record low is 45 degrees, which was set in 1915. No precipitation fell yesterday, which leaves the monthly total at 0.51 inches. This is 3.89 inches below the normal amount of 4.40 inches for August. The total precipitation for the year still stands at 29.37 inches, which is 2.63 inches above normal. Yesterday the maximum wind observed was 22 miles an hour from the south. The highest wind gust observed was 32 miles per hour from the southwest. The normal high temperature for today is 86 degrees, and the normal low is 63. The record high for today is 107, which last occurred in 1947, and the record low is 47, which occurred in 1915. Sunrise today is at 6:50 a.m. and sunset is at 7:54 p.m. The Manhattan, Kansas climate summary for yesterday, August 30, 2026. Yesterday's high temperature was 102 degrees. The normal high is 87. Yesterday's low temperature was 79 degrees. The normal low is 62. No precipitation fell yesterday, which leaves the monthly total at 3.87 inches. This is 0.62 inches below the normal amount of 4.49 inches for August. The total precipitation for the year still stands at 24.38 inches, which is 0.17 inches below normal. Yesterday the maximum wind observed was 24 miles an hour from the southwest. The highest wind gust observed was 32 miles per hour from the southwest. The normal high temperature for today is 87 degrees, and the normal low is 62. Sunrise today is at 6:55 a.m. and sunset is at 7:59 p.m. This is NOAA Weather Radio Station WXK91 in Topeka. Now here is your National Weather Service forecast. Heat advisory in effect until 7 p.m. this evening. West of tonight, mostly clear. Lows in the upper 70s. South winds 10 to 15 miles per hour. Monday, sunny, hot with highs around 100. South winds 10 to 15 miles per hour with gusts up to 25 miles per hour. Monday night, clear. Lows in the upper 70s. South winds 5 to 10 miles per hour. Tuesday, sunny, hot with highs in the upper 90s. South winds 10 to 15 miles per hour with gusts up to 25 miles per hour. Tuesday night, mostly clear. Lows in the upper 70s. South winds 10 to 15 miles per hour. Wednesday through Thursday night, mostly clear. Hot. Highs in the upper 90s. Lows in the upper 70s. Friday through Sunday, mostly clear. Highs in the lower 90s. Lows in the middle 70s. For the following counties, in Kansas, Douglas, Geary, Jackson, Jefferson, Morris, Osage, Potawatomi, Riley, Shawnee and Wabonsee. Heat advisory remains in effect until 7 p.m. this evening. Heat index values up to 104. Impacts, hot temperatures and humidity may cause heat cramps, heat exhaustion, and even heat stroke. Take extra precautions when outside. Wear lightweight and loose-fitting clothing. Try to limit strenuous activities to early morning or evening. 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To reduce risk during outdoor work, the Occupational Safety and Health Administration recommends scheduling

again approach or exceed 100 Monday afternoon, with heat index values around 105 across much of the area. The heat advisory continues for areas along and south of a Concordia to Holton line. Tuesday through Friday, temperatures will continue to be in the upper 90s with heat index values near or above 100. Spotters will not be needed today or tonight. The Topeka, Kansas climate summary for yesterday, August 30, 2026. Yesterday's high temperature was 102 degrees. The normal high is 86. The record high is 107 degrees, which was last set in 1947. Yesterday's low temperature was 78 degrees. The normal low is 64. The record low is 45 degrees, which was set in 1915. No precipitation fell yesterday, which leaves the monthly total at 0.51 inches. This is 3.89 inches below the normal amount of 4.40 inches for August. 29.37 inches, which is 2.63 inches above normal. Yesterday the maximum wind, the highest wind gust observed was 32 miles per hour from the southwest. The normal high normal low is 63. The record high for today is 107, which last occurred in 1947, and the record low is 47, which occurred in 1915. Sunrise today is at 6:50 a.m. and sunset is at 7:54 p.m. The Manhattan, Kansas climate summary for yesterday, August 30, 2026. Yesterday's high temperature was 102 degrees. The normal high is 87. Yesterday's low temperature was 79 degrees. The normal low is 62. No precipitation fell yesterday, which leaves the monthly total at 3.87 inches. This is 0.62 inches below the normal amount of 4.49 inches for August. The total precipitation for the year still stands at 24.38 inches, which is 0.17 inches below normal. Yesterday the maximum wind observed was 24 miles an hour from the southwest. The highest wind gust observed was 32 miles per hour from the southwest. The normal high temperature for today is 87 degrees, and the normal low is 62. Sunrise today is at 6:55 a.m. and sunset is at 7:59 p.m. This is NOAA Weather Radio Station WXK91 in Topeka. Here are the 3 a.m. conditions for the local area. At Topeka, it was clear. The temperature was 83 degrees, the dew point 62, and the relative humidity was 49%. The wind was south at 7 miles an hour. The pressure was 29.88 inches and falling. At Manhattan, it was clear. The temperature was 79 degrees, the dew point 62, and the relative humidity was 56%. The wind was southwest at 7 miles an hour. Around the region, it was clear, with a temperature of 76 at Lawrence, 83 at Kansas City, 78 at Emporia, 76 at Springfield, and 79 at Wichita. It was partly cloudy, with a temperature of 84 at Concordia, 78 at Beatrice, and 77 at Omaha. Once again, at Manhattan, it was 79 degrees under clear skies. Once again, at Topeka, it was 83 degrees under clear skies. Now here is your National Weather Service forecast. Heat advisory in effect until 7 p.m. this evening. West of tonight, mostly clear. Lows in the upper 70s. South winds 10 to 15 miles per hour. Monday, sunny, hot with highs around 100. South winds 10 to 15 miles per hour with gusts up to 25 miles per hour. Monday night, clear. Lows in the upper 70s. South winds 5 to 10 miles per hour. Tuesday, sunny, hot with highs in the upper 90s. South winds 10 to 15 miles per hour with gusts up to 25 miles per hour. Tuesday night, mostly clear. Lows in the upper 70s. South winds 10 to 15 miles per hour. Wednesday through Thursday night, mostly clear. Hot.
Highs in the

upper 90s. Lows in the upper 70s. Friday through Sunday, mostly clear. Highs in the lower 90s. Lows in the middle 70s. This hazardous weather outlook is for portions of central Kansas, east central Kansas, north central Kansas, and northeast Kansas. For this afternoon and tonight, temperatures will approach or exceed 100 this afternoon, with heat index values around 105 across much of the area. A heat advisory has been issued for areas along and south of a Concordia to Holton line. For Monday through Saturday, temperatures will again approach or exceed 100 Monday afternoon, with heat index values around 105 across much of the area. The heat advisory continues for areas along and south of a Concordia to Holton line. Tuesday through Friday, temperatures will continue to be in the upper 90s with heat index values near or above 100. Spotters will not be needed today or tonight. The Topeka, Kansas climate summary for yesterday, August 30, 2026. Yesterday's high temperature was 102 degrees. The normal high is 86. The record high is 107 degrees, which was last set in 1947. Yesterday's low temperature was 78 degrees. The normal low is 64. The record low is 45 degrees, which was set in 1915. No precipitation fell yesterday, which leaves the monthly total at 0.51 inches. This is 3.89 inches below the normal amount of 4.40 inches for August. The total precipitation for the year still stands at 29.37 inches, which is 2.63 inches above normal. Yesterday the maximum wind observed was 22 miles an hour from the south. The highest wind gust observed was 32 miles per hour from the southwest. The normal high temperature for today is 86 degrees, and the normal low is 63. The record high for today is 107, which last occurred in 1947, and the record low is 47, which occurred in 1915. Sunrise today is at 6:50 a.m. and sunset is at 7:54 p.m. The Manhattan, Kansas climate summary for yesterday, August 30, 2026. Yesterday's high temperature was 102 degrees. The normal high is 87. Yesterday's low temperature was 79 degrees. The normal low is 62. No precipitation fell yesterday, which leaves the monthly total at 3.87 inches. This is 0.62 inches below the normal amount of 4.49 inches for August. The total precipitation for the year still stands at 24.38 inches, which is 0.17 inches below normal. Yesterday the maximum wind observed was 24 miles an hour from the southwest. The highest wind gust observed was 32 miles per hour from the southwest. The normal high temperature for today is 87 degrees, and the normal low is 62. Sunrise today is at 6:55 a.m. and sunset is at 7:59 p.m. For the following counties, in Kansas, Douglas, Geary, Jackson, Jefferson, Morris, Osage, Potawatomi, Riley, Shawnee and Waubonsee. Heat advisory remains in effect until 7 p.m. this evening. Heat index values up to 104. Impacts, hot temperatures and humidity may cause heat cramps, heat exhaustion, and even heat stroke. Take extra precautions when outside. Wear lightweight and loose-fitting clothing. Try to limit strenuous activities to early morning or evening. 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Anyone overcome by heat should be moved to a cool and shaded location. Heat stroke is an emergency. Call 911. Do not leave young children and pets in unattended vehicles. Car interiors will reach lethal temperatures in a matter of minutes. The current time is 3:23 a.m. Central Daylight Time. 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Here are the 3 a.m. conditions for the local area.
At Tibica, it was clear. The temperature was 83 degrees, the dew point 62, and the relative humidity was 49%. The wind was south at 7 miles an hour. The pressure was 29.88 inches and falling. At Manhattan, it was clear. The temperature was 79 degrees, the dew point 62, and the relative humidity was 56%. The wind was southwest at 7 miles an hour. Around the region, it was clear, with a temperature of 76 at Lawrence, 83 at Kansas City, 78 at Emporia, 76 at Springfield, and 79 at Wichita. It was partly cloudy, with a temperature of 84 at Concordia, 78 at Beatrice, and 77 at Omaha. Once again, at Manhattan, it was 79 degrees under clear skies. Once again, at Topeka, it was 83 degrees under clear skies. Now here is your National Weather Service forecast. Heat advisory in effect until 7 p.m. this evening. West of tonight, mostly clear. Lows in the upper 70s. South winds 10 to 15 miles per hour. Monday, sunny, hot with highs around 100. South winds 10 to 15 miles per hour with gusts up to 25 miles per hour. Monday night, clear. Lows in the upper 70s. South winds 5 to 10 miles per hour. Tuesday, sunny, hot with highs in the upper 90s. South winds 10 to 15 miles per hour with gusts up to 25 miles per hour. Tuesday night, mostly clear. Lows in the upper 70s. South winds 10 to 15 miles per hour. Wednesday through Thursday night, most highs in the upper 90s. Lows in the upper 70s. Friday through Sunday, mostly clear. Highs in the lower 90s. Lows in the middle 70s. This hazardous weather outlook is for portions of central Kansas, east central Kansas, north central Kansas, and northeast Kansas. For this afternoon and tonight, temperatures will approach or exceed 100 this afternoon, with heat index values around 105 across much of the area. A heat advisory has been issued for areas along and south of Aiken. Through Saturday, temperatures will again approach or exceed 100 Monday afternoon, with heat index values around 105 across much of the area. The heat advisory continues for areas along and south of Aiken Concordia to Holton Line. Tuesday through Friday, temperatures will continue to be in the upper 90s with heat index values near or above 100. Spotters will not be needed today or tonight. The Topeka, Kansas climate summary for yesterday, August 30, 2026. Yesterday's high temperature was 102 degrees. The normal high is 86. The record high is 107 degrees, which was last set in 1947. Yesterday's low temperature was 78 degrees. The normal low is 64. The record low is 45 degrees, which was set in 1915. No precipitation fell yesterday, which leaves the monthly total at 0.51 inches. This is 3.89 inches below the normal amount of 4.40 inches for August. The total precipitation for the year still stands at 29.37 inches, which is 2.63 inches above normal. Yesterday the maximum wind observed was 22 miles an hour from the south. The highest wind gust observed was 32 miles per hour from the southwest. The normal high temperature for today is 86 degrees, and the normal low is 63. The record high for today is 107, which last occurred in 1947, and the record low is 47, which occurred in 1915. Sunrise today is at 6:50 a.m. and sunset is at 7:54 p.m. The Manhattan, Kansas climate summary for yesterday, August 30, 2026. Yesterday's high temperature was 102 degrees. The normal high is 87. Yesterday's low temperature was 79 degrees. The normal low is 62. No precipitation fell yesterday, which leaves the monthly total at 3.87 inches. This is 0.62 inches below the normal amount of 4.4

49 inches for August. The total precipitation for the year still stands at 24.38 inches, which is 0.17 inches below normal. Yesterday, the maximum wind observed was 24 miles an hour from the southwest. The highest wind gust observed was 32 miles per hour from the southwest. The normal high temperature for today is 87 degrees, and the normal low is 62. Sunrise today is at 6:55 a.m. and sunset is at 7:59 p.m. This is NOAA Weather Radio Station WXK91 in Topeka. Here are the 3 a.m. conditions for the local area. At Topeka, it was clear. The temperature was 83 degrees, the dew point 62, and the relative humidity was 49%. The wind was south at 7 miles an hour. The pressure was 29.88 inches and falling. At Manhattan, it was clear. The temperature was 79 degrees, the dew point 62, and the relative humidity was 56%. The wind was southwest at 7 miles an hour. Around the region, it was clear, with a temperature of 76 at Lawrence, 83 at Kansas City, 78 at Emporia, 76 at Springfield, and 79 at Wichita. It was partly cloudy, with a temperature of 84 at Concordia, 78 at Beatrice, and 77 at Omaha. Once again, at Manhattan, it was 79 degrees under clear skies. Once again, at Topeka, it was 83 degrees under clear skies. Now here is your National Weather Service forecast. Heat advisory in effect until 7 p.m. this evening. West of tonight, mostly clear. Lows in the upper 70s. South winds 10 to 15 miles per hour. Monday, sunny, hot with highs around 100. South winds 10 to 15 miles per hour with gusts up to 25 miles per hour. Monday night, clear. Lows in the upper 70s. South winds 5 to 10 miles per hour. Tuesday, sunny, hot with highs in the upper 90s. South winds 10 to 15 miles per hour with gusts up to 25 miles per hour. Tuesday night, mostly clear. Lows in the upper 70s. South winds 10 to 15 miles per hour. Wednesday through Thursday night, mostly clear. Hot. Highs in the upper 90s. Lows in the upper 70s. Friday through Sunday, mostly clear. Highs in the lower 90s. Lows in the middle 70s. This hazardous weather outlook is for portions of central Kansas, east central Kansas, north central Kansas, and northeast Kansas. For this afternoon and tonight, temperatures will approach or exceed 100 this afternoon, with heat index values around 105 across much of the area. A heat advisory has been issued for areas along and south of a Concordia to Holton line. For Monday through Saturday, temperatures will again approach or exceed 100 Monday afternoon, with heat index values around 105 across much of the area. The heat advisory continues for areas along and south of a Concordia to Holton line. Tuesday through Friday, temperatures will continue to be in the upper 90s with heat index values near or above 100. Spotters will not be needed today or tonight. For the following counties, in Kansas, Douglas, Geary, Jackson, Jefferson, Morris, Osage, Potawatomi, Riley, Shawnee and Waubonsee. Heat advisory remains in effect until 7 p.m. this evening. Heat index values up to 104. Impacts, hot temperatures and humidity may cause heat cramps, heat exhaustion, and even heat stroke. Advisory remains in effect until 7 p.m. this evening. Heat index values up to 104. Impacts, hot temperatures and humidity may cause heat cramps, heat exhaustion, and even heat stroke. Take extra precautions when outside. Wear lightweight and loose-fitting clothing. Try to limit strenuous activities to early morning or evening. Take action when you see symptoms of heat exhaustion and heat stroke. To reduce risk during outdoor work, the Occupational Safety and Health Administration recommends scheduling frequent rest breaks in shaded or air-conditioned environments.

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Do not leave young children and pets in unattended vehicles. Car interiors will reach lethal temperatures in a matter of minutes. The Topeka, Kansas climate summary for yesterday, August 30, 2026. Yesterday's high temperature was 102 degrees. The normal high is 86. The record high is 107 degrees, which was last set in 1947. Yesterday's low temperature was 78 degrees. The normal low is 64. The record low is 45 degrees, which was set in 1915. No precipitation fell yesterday, which leaves the monthly total at 0.51 inches. This is 3.89 inches below the normal amount of 4.40 inches for August. The total precipitation for the year still stands at 29.37 inches, which is 2.63 inches above normal. Yesterday the maximum wind observed was 22 miles an hour from the south. The highest wind gust observed was 32 miles per hour from the southwest. The normal high temperature for today is 86 degrees, and the normal low is 63. The record high for today is 107, which last occurred in 1947, and the record low is 47, which occurred in 1915. Sunrise today is at 6:50 a.m. and sunset is at 7:54 p.m. The Manhattan, Kansas climate summary for yesterday, August 30, 2026. Yesterday's high temperature was 102 degrees. The normal high is 87. Yesterday's low temperature was 79 degrees. The normal low is 62. No precipitation fell yesterday, which leaves the monthly total at 3.87 inches. This is 0.62 inches below the normal amount of 4.49 inches for August. The total precipitation for the year still stands at 24.38 inches, which is 0.17 inches below normal. Yesterday the maximum wind observed was 24 miles an hour from the southwest. The highest wind gust observed was 32 miles per hour from the southwest. The normal high temperature for today is 87 degrees, and the normal low is 62. Sunrise today is at 6:55 a.m. and sunset is at 7:59 p.m. The Rangeland Fire Danger Index will be in a low category this afternoon. Low fire danger means controlled burns can be executed with reasonable safety. Check with local authorities to ensure burning is allowed before starting a planned burn. 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Here are the 3 a.m. conditions for the local area. At Topeka, it was clear. The temperature was 83 degrees, the dew point 62, and the relative humidity was 49%. The wind was south at 7 miles an hour. The pressure was 29.88 inches and falling. At Manhattan, it was clear. The temperature was 79 degrees, the dew point 62, and the relative humidity was 56%. The wind was southwest at 7 miles an hour. Around the region, it was clear, with a temperature of 76 at Lawrence, 83 at Kansas City, 78 at Emporia, 76 at Springfield, and 79 at Wichita. It was partly cloudy, with a temperature of 84 at Concordia, 78 at Beatrice, and 77 at Omaha. Once again, at Manhattan, it was 79 degrees under clear skies. Once again, at Topeka, it was 83 degrees under clear skies. This is NOAA Weather Radio WXK91 in Topeka. The current time is 3:38 a.m. Central Daylight Time. Now here is your National Weather Service forecast. Heat advisory in effect until 7 p.m. this evening. West of tonight, mostly clear. Lows in the upper 70s. South winds 10 to 15 miles per hour. Monday, sunny, hot with highs around 100. South winds 10 to 15 miles per hour with gusts up to 25 miles per hour. Monday night, clear. Lows in the upper 70s.

south winds 5 to 10 miles per hour. Tuesday, sunny, hot with highs in the upper 90s. South winds 10 to 15 miles per hour with gusts up to 25 miles per hour. Tuesday night, mostly clear. Lows in the upper 70s. South winds 10 to 15 miles per hour. Wednesday through Thursday night, mostly clear. Hot. Highs in the upper 90s. Lows in the upper 70s. Friday through Sunday, mostly clear. Highs in the lower 90s. Lows in the middle 70s. This hazardous weather outlook is for portions of East Central, North Central, and Northeast Kansas. For today and tonight, a heat advisory remains in effect until 7 p.m. today for areas along and south of a line from Houlton to Concordia. Heat indices are expected to be between 101 and 105. Be sure to stay hydrated and move outdoor activities to cool parts of the day. For Tuesday through Sunday, late summer heat is forecast to persist through the work week with temperatures in the upper 90s and heat indices around 100 degrees. Spotters will not be needed today or tonight. The Topeka, Kansas climate summary for yesterday, August 30, 2026. Yesterday's high temperature was 102 degrees. The normal high is 86. The record high is 107 degrees, which was last set in 1947. Yesterday's low temperature was 78 degrees. The normal low is 64. The record low is 45 degrees, which was set in 1915. No precipitation fell yesterday, which leaves the monthly total at 0.51 inches. This is 3.89 inches below the normal amount of 4.40 inches for August. The total precipitation for the year still stands at 29.37 inches, which is 2.63 inches above normal. Yesterday the maximum wind observed was 22 miles an hour from the south. The highest wind gust observed was 32 miles per hour from the southwest. The normal high temperature for today is 86 degrees, and the normal low is 63. The record high for today is 107, which last occurred in 1947, and the record low is 47, which occurred in 1915. Sunrise today is at 6:50 a.m. and sunset is at 7:54 p.m. The Manhattan, Kansas climate summary for yesterday, August 30, 2026. Yesterday's high temperature was 102 degrees. The normal high is 87. Yesterday's low temperature was 79 degrees. The normal low is 62. No precipitation fell yesterday, which leaves the monthly total at 3.87 inches. This is 0.62 inches below the normal amount of 4.49 inches for August. The total precipitation for the year still stands at 24.38 inches, which is 0.17 inches below normal. Yesterday the maximum wind observed was 24 miles an hour from the southwest. The highest wind gust observed was 32 miles per hour from the southwest. The normal high temperature for today is 87 degrees, and the normal low is 62. Sunrise today is at 6:55 a.m. and sunset is at 7:59 p.m. For the following counties, in Kansas, Douglas, Geary, Jackson, Jefferson, Morris, Osage, Potawatomi, Riley, Shawnee, and Waubonsee. Heat advisory remains in effect until 7 p.m. this evening. Heat index values up to 104. Impacts, hot temperatures and humidity may cause heat cramps, heat exhaustion, and even heat stroke. Take extra precautions when outside. Wear lightweight and loose-fitting clothing. Try to limit strenuous activities to early morning or evening. Take action when you see symptoms of heat exhaustion and heat stroke. To reduce risk during outdoor work, the Occupational Safety and Health Administration recommends scheduling frequent rest breaks in shaded or air-conditioned environments. Anyone overcome by heat should be moved to a cool and shaded location. Heat stroke is an emergency. Call 911. Do not leave young children and pets in unattended vehicles. Car interiors will reach lethal temperatures in a matter of minutes.
Queensland Fire Danger Index will be in the low category this afternoon. Low fire danger means controlled burns can be executed with reasonable safety. Check with local authorities to ensure burning is allowed before starting a planned burn. 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Here are the 3 a.m. conditions for the local area. At Topeka, it was clear. The temperature was 83 degrees, the dew point 62, and the relative humidity was 49%. The wind was south at 7 miles an hour. The pressure was 29 at Manhattan, it was clear. The temperature was 79 degrees, the dew point 62, and the relative humidity was 56%. The wind was southwest at 7 miles an hour. Around the region, it was clear, with a temperature of 76 at Lawrence, 83 at Kansas City, 78 at Emporia, 76 at Springfield, and 79 at Wichita. It was partly cloudy, with a temperature of 84 at Concordia, 78 at Beatrice, and 77 at Omaha. Once again, at Manhattan, it was 79 degrees under clear skies. Once again, at Topeka, it was 83 degrees under clear skies. Now here is your National Weather Service forecast. Heat advisory in effect until 7 p.m. this evening. West of tonight, mostly clear. Lows in the upper 70s. South winds 10 to 15 miles per hour. Monday, sunny, hot with highs around 100. South winds 10 to 15 miles per hour with gusts up to 25 miles per hour. Monday night, clear. Lows in the upper 7 miles per hour. Tuesday, sunny, hot with highs in the upper 90s. South winds 10 to 15 miles per hour with gusts up to 25 miles per hour. Tuesday night, mostly clear. Lows in the upper 70s. South winds 10 to 15 miles per hour. Wednesday through Thursday night, mostly clear. Hot. Highs in the upper 90s. Lows in the upper 70s. Friday through Sunday, mostly clear. Highs in the lower 90s. Lows in the middle 70s. This hazardous weather outlook is for portions of East Central, North Central, and Northeast Kansas. For today and tonight, a heat advisory remains in effect until 7 p.m. today for areas along and south of a line from Holton to Concordia. Heat indices are expected to be between 101 and 105. Be sure to stay hydrated and move outdoor activities to cool parts of the day. For Tuesday through Sunday, late summer heat is forecast to persist through the work week with temperatures in the upper 90s and heat indices around 100 degrees. Spotters will not be needed today or tonight. The Topeka, Kansas climate summary for yesterday, August 30, 2026. Yesterday's high temperature was 102 degrees. The normal high is 86. The record high is 107 degrees, which was last set in 1947. Yesterday's low temperature was 78 degrees. The normal low is 64. The record low is 45 degrees, which was set in 1915. No precipitation fell yesterday, which leaves the monthly total at 0.51 inches. This is 3.89 inches below the normal amount of 4.40 inches for August. The total precipitation for the year still stands at 29.37 inches, which is 2.63 inches above normal. Yesterday the maximum wind observed was 22 miles an hour from the south. The highest wind gust observed was 32 miles per hour from the southwest. The normal high temperature for today is 86 degrees, and the normal low is 63. The record high for today is 107, which last occurred in 1947, and the record low is 47, which occurred in 1915. Sunrise today is at 6:50 a.m. and sunset is at 7:54 p.m. The Manhattan, Kansas climate summary for yesterday, August 30, 2026. Yesterday's high temperature was 102 degrees. The normal high is 87. Yesterday's low temperature was 79 degrees.

The normal low is 62. No precipitation fell yesterday, which leaves the monthly total at 3.87 inches. This is 0.62 inches below the normal amount of 4.49 inches for August. The total precipitation for the year still stands at 24.38 inches, which is 0.17 inches below normal. Yesterday, the maximum wind observed was 24 miles an hour from the southwest. The highest wind gust observed was 32 miles per hour from the southwest. The normal high temperature for today is 87 degrees, and the normal low is 62. Sunrise today is at 6:55 a.m. and sunset is at 7:59 p.m. This is NOAA Weather Radio Station WXK91 in Topeka. Here are the 3 a.m. conditions for the local area. At Topeka, it was clear. The temperature was 83 degrees, the dew point 62, and the relative humidity was 49%. The wind was south at 7 miles an hour. The pressure was 29.88 inches and falling. At Manhattan, it was clear. The temperature was 79 degrees, the dew point 62, and the relative humidity was 56%. The wind was southwest at 7 miles an hour. Around the region, it was clear, with a temperature of 76 at Lawrence, 83 at Kansas City, 78 at Emporia, 76 at Springfield, and 79 at Wichita. It was partly cloudy, with a temperature of 84 at Concordia, 78 at Beatrice, and 77 at Omaha. Once again, at Manhattan, it was 79 degrees under clear skies. Once again, at Topeka, it was 83 degrees under clear skies. Now here is your National Weather Service forecast. Heat advisory in effect until 7 p.m. this evening. West of tonight, mostly clear. Lows in the upper 70s. South winds 10 to 15 miles per hour. Monday, sunny, hot with highs around 100. South winds 10 to 15 miles per hour with gusts up to 25 miles per hour. Monday night, clear. Lows in the upper 70s. South winds 5 to 10 miles per hour. Tuesday, sunny, hot with highs in the upper 90s. South winds 10 to 15 miles per hour with gusts up to 25 miles per hour. Tuesday night, mostly clear. Lows in the upper 70s. South winds 10 to 15 miles per hour. Wednesday through Thursday night, mostly clear. Hot. Highs in the upper 90s. Lows in the upper 70s. Friday through Sunday, mostly clear. Highs in the lower 90s. Lows in the middle 70s. For the following counties, in Kansas, Douglas, Geary, Jackson, Jefferson, Morris, Osage, Potawatomi, Riley, Shawnee, and Waubonsee. Heat advisory remains in effect until 7 p.m. this evening. Heat index values up to 104. Impacts, hot temperatures and humidity may cause heat cramps, heat exhaustion, and even heat stroke. Take extra precautions when outside. Wear lightweight and loose-fitting clothing. Try to limit strenuous activities to early morning or evening. Take action when you see symptoms of heat exhaustion and heat stroke. To reduce risk during outdoor work, the Occupational Safety and Health Administration recommends scheduling frequent rest breaks in shaded or air-conditioned environments. Anyone overcome by heat should be moved to a cool and shaded location. Heat stroke is an emergency. Call 911. Do not leave young children and pets in unattended vehicles. Car interiors will reach lethal temperatures in a matter of minutes. The current time is 3:53 a.m. Central Daylight Time. The Rangeland Fire Danger Index will be in the low category this afternoon. Low fire danger means controlled burns can be executed with reasonable safety. Check with local authorities to ensure burning is allowed before starting a planned burn. This hazardous weather outlook is for portions of East Central, North Central, and Northeast Kansas. For today and tonight, a heat advisory remains in effect until 7 p.m. today for areas

is along and south of a line from Holton to Concordia. Heat indices are expected to be between 101 and 105. Be sure to stay hydrated and move outdoor activities to cool parts of the day. For Tuesday through Sunday, late summer heat is forecast to persist through the work week with temperatures in the upper 90s and heat indices around 100 degrees. Spotters will not be needed today or tonight. The Topeka, Kansas climate summary for yesterday, August 30, 2026. Yesterday's high temperature was 102 degrees. The normal high is 86. The record high is 107 degrees, which was last set in 1947. Yesterday's low temperature was 78 degrees. The normal low is 64. The record low is 45 degrees, which was set in 1915. No precipitation fell yesterday, which leaves the monthly total at 0.51 inches. This is 3.89 inches below the normal amount of 4.40 inches for August. The total precipitation for the year still stands at 29.37 inches, which is 2.63 inches above normal. Yesterday the maximum wind observed was 22 miles an hour from the south. The highest wind gust observed was 32 miles per hour from the southwest. The normal high temperature for today is 86 degrees, and the normal low is 63. The record high for today is 107, which last occurred in 1947, and the record low is 47, which occurred in 1915. Sunrise today is at 6:50 a.m. and sunset is at 7:54 p.m. The Manhattan, Kansas climate summary for yesterday, August 30th, 20 temperature was 102 degrees. The normal high is 87. Yesterday's low temperature was 79 degrees. The normal low is 62. No precipitation fell yesterday, which leaves the monthly total at 3.87 inches. This is 0.62 inches below the normal amount of 4.49 inches for August. The total precipitation for the year still stands at 24.38 inches, which is 0.17 inches below normal. Yesterday the maximum wind observed was 24 miles an hour from the southwest. The highest wind gust observed was 32 miles per hour from the southwest. The normal high temperature for today is 87 degrees, and the normal low is 62. Sunrise today is at 6:55 a.m. and sunset is at 7:59 p.m. This is NOAA Weather Radio Station WXK91 in Topeka. Here are the 3 a.m. conditions for the local area. At Topeka, it was clear. The temperature was 83 degrees, the dew point 62, and the relative humidity was 49%. The wind was south at 7 miles an hour. The pressure was 29.88 inches and falling. At Manhattan, it was clear. The temperature was 79 degrees, the dew point 62, and the relative humidity was 56%. The wind was southwest at 7 miles an hour. Around the region, it was clear, with a temperature of 76 at Lawrence, 83 at Kansas City, 78 at Emporia, 76 at Springfield, and 79 at Wichita. It was partly cloudy, with a temperature of 84 at Concordia, 78 at Beatrice, and 77 at Omaha. Once again, at Manhattan, it was 79 degrees under clear skies. Once again, at Topeka, it was 83 degrees under clear skies. Now here is your National Weather Service forecast. Heat advisory in effect until 7 p.m. this evening. West of tonight, mostly clear. Lows in the upper 70s. South winds 10 to 15 miles per hour. Monday, sunny, hot with highs around 100. South winds 10 to 15 miles per hour with gusts up to 25 miles per hour. Monday night, clear. Lows in the upper 70s. South winds 5 to 10 miles per hour. Tuesday, sunny, hot with highs in the upper 90s. South winds 10 to 15 miles per hour with gusts up to 25 miles per hour. Tuesday night, mostly clear. Lows in the upper 70s.
South winds 10 to 15.

15 miles per hour. Wednesday through Thursday night, mostly clear. Hot. Highs in the upper 90s. Lows in the upper 70s. Friday through Sunday, mostly clear. Highs in the lower 90s. Lows in the middle 70s. This hazardous weather outlook is for portions of East Central, North Central, and Northeast Kansas. For today and tonight, a heat advisory remains in effect until 7 p.m. today for areas along and south of a line from Houlton to Concordia. Heat indices are expected to be between 101 and 105. Be sure to stay hydrated and move outdoor activities to cool parts of the day. For Tuesday through Sunday, late summer heat is forecast to persist through the work week with temperatures in the upper 90s and heat indices around 100 degrees. Spotters will not be needed today or tonight. The Topeka, Kansas climate summary for yesterday, August 30, 2026. Yesterday's high temperature was 102 degrees. The normal high is 86. The record high is 107 degrees, which was last set in 1947. Yesterday's low temperature was 78 degrees. The normal low is 64. The record low is 45 degrees, which was set in 1915. No precipitation fell yesterday, which leaves the monthly total at 0.51 inches. This is 3.89 inches below the normal amount of 4.40 inches for August. The total precipitation for the year still stands at 29.37 inches, which is 2.63 inches above normal. Yesterday the maximum wind observed was 22 miles an hour from the south. The highest wind gust observed was 32 miles per hour from the southwest. The normal high temperature for today is 86 degrees, and the normal low is 63. The record high for today is 107, which last occurred in 1947, and the record low is 47, which occurred in 1915. Sunrise today is at 6:50 a.m. and sunset is at 7:54 p.m. The Manhattan, Kansas climate summary for yesterday, August 30, 2026. Yesterday's high temperature was 102 degrees. The normal high is 87. Yesterday's low temperature was 79 degrees. The normal low is 62. No precipitation fell yesterday, which leaves the monthly total at 3.87 inches. This is 0.62 inches below the normal amount of 4.49 inches for August. The total precipitation for the year still stands at 24.38 inches, which is 0.17 inches below normal. Yesterday the maximum wind observed was 24 miles an hour from the southwest. The highest wind gust observed was 32 miles per hour from the southwest. The normal high temperature for today is 87 degrees, and the normal low is 62. Sunrise today is at 6:55 a.m. and sunset is at 7:59 p.m. For the following counties, in Kansas, Douglas, Geary, Jackson, Jefferson, Morris, Osage, Potawatomi, Riley, Shawnee and Wabansee. Heat advisory remains in effect until 7 p.m. this evening. Heat index values up to 104. Impacts, hot temperatures and humidity may cause heat cramps, heat exhaustion, and even heat stroke. Take extra precautions when outside. Wear lightweight and loose-fitting clothing. Try to limit strenuous activities to early morning or evening. Take action when you see symptoms of heat exhaustion and heat stroke. To reduce risk during outdoor work, the Occupational Safety and Health Administration recommends scheduling frequent rest breaks in shaded or air-conditioned environments. Anyone overcome by heat should be moved to a cool and shaded location. Heat stroke is an emergency. Call 911. Do not leave young children and pets in unattended vehicles. Car interiors will reach lethal temperatures in a matter of minutes. The Rangeland Fire Danger Index will be in a low category this afternoon. Low fire danger means controlled burns can be executed with reasonable safety. Check with local authorities to ensure burning is allowed before starting a planned burn. 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

91 in Topeka. Here are the 3 a.m. conditions for the local area. At Topeka, it was clear. The temperature was 83 degrees, the dew point 62, and the relative humidity was 49%. The wind was south at 7 miles an hour. The pressure was 29.88 inches and falling. At Manhattan, it was clear. The temperature was 79 degrees, the dew point 62, and the relative humidity was 56%. The wind was southwest at 7 miles an hour. Around the region, it was clear, with a temperature of 76 at Lawrence, 83 at Kansas City, 78 at Emporia, 76 at Springfield, and 79 at Wichita. It was partly cloudy, with a temperature of 84 at Concordia, 78 at Beatrice, and 77 at Omaha. Once again, at Manhattan, it was 79 degrees under clear skies. Once again, at Topeka, it was 83 degrees under clear skies. Now here is your National Weather Service forecast. Heat advisory in effect until 7 p.m. this evening. West of tonight, mostly clear. Lows in the upper 70s. South winds 10 to 15 miles per hour. Monday, sunny, hot with highs around 100. South winds 10 to 15 miles per hour with gusts up to 25 miles per hour. Monday night, clear. Lows in the upper 70s. South winds 5 to 10 miles per hour. Tuesday, sunny, hot with highs in the upper 90s. South winds 10 to 15 miles per hour with gusts up to 25 miles per hour. Tuesday night, mostly clear. Lows in the upper 70s. South winds 10 to 15 miles per hour. Wednesday through Thursday night, mostly clear. Hot. Highs in the upper 90s. Lows in the upper 70s. Friday through Sunday, mostly clear. Highs in the lower 90s. Lows in the middle 70s. This hazardous weather outlook is for portions of East Central, North Central, and Northeast Kansas. For today and tonight, a heat advisory remains in effect until 7 p.m. today for areas along and south of a line from Holton to Concordia. Heat indices are expected to be between 101 and 105. Bees to cool parts of the day. For Tuesday through Sunday, late summer heat is forecast to persist through the work week with temperatures in the upper 90s and heat indices around 100 degrees. Spotters will not be needed today or tonight. The Topeka, Kansas climate summary for yesterday, August 30, 2026. Yesterday's high temperature was 102 degrees. The normal high is 86. The record high is 107 degrees, which was last set in 1947. Yesterday's low temperature was 78 degrees. The normal low is 64. The record low is 45 degrees, which was set in 1915. No precipitation fell yesterday, which leaves the monthly total at 0.51 inches. This is 3.89 inches below the normal amount of 4.40 inches and for the year still stands at 29.37 inches, which is 2.63 inches above normal. Yesterday the maximum wind observed was 22 miles an hour from the south. The highest wind gust observed was 32 miles per hour from the southwest. The normal high temperature for today is 86 degrees, and the normal low is 63. The record high for today is 107, which last occurred in 1947, and the record low is 47, which occurred in 1915. Sunrise today is at 6:50 a.m. and sunset is at 7:54 p.m. The current time is 4:08 a.m. Central Daylight Time. The Manhattan, Kansas climate summary for yesterday, August 30, 2026. Yesterday's high temperature was 102 degrees. The normal high is 87. Yesterday's low temperature was 79 degrees. The normal low is 62. No precipitation fell yesterday, which leaves the monthly total at 3.87 inches. This is 0.62 inches below the normal amount of 4.49 inches for August.

The total precipitation for the year still stands at 24.38 inches, which is 0.17 inches below normal. Yesterday, the maximum wind observed was 24 miles an hour from the southwest. The highest wind gust observed was 32 miles per hour from the southwest. The normal high temperature for today is 87 degrees, and the normal low is 62. Sunrise today is at 6:55 a.m. and sunset is at 7:59 p.m. This is NOAA Weather Radio Station WXK91 in Topeka. Now here is your National Weather Service forecast. Heat advisory in effect until 7 p.m. this evening. Rest of tonight, mostly clear. Lows in the upper 70s. South winds 10 to 15 miles per hour. Monday, sunny, hot with highs around 100. South winds 10 to 15 miles per hour with gusts up to 25 miles per hour. Monday night, clear. Lows in the upper 70s. South winds 5 to 10 miles per hour. Tuesday, sunny, hot with highs in the upper 90s. South winds 10 to 15 miles per hour with gusts up to 25 miles per hour. Tuesday night, mostly clear. Lows in the upper 70s. South winds 10 to 15 miles per hour. Wednesday through Thursday night, mostly clear. Hot. Highs in the upper 90s. Lows in the upper 70s. Friday through Sunday, mostly clear. Highs in the lower 90s. Lows in the middle 70s. This hazardous weather outlook is for portions of East Central, North Central, and Northeast Kansas. For today and tonight, a heat advisory remains in effect until 7 p.m. today for areas along and south of a line from Houlton to Concordia. Heat indices are expected to be between 101 and 105. Be sure to stay hydrated and move outdoor activities to cool parts of the day. For Tuesday through Sunday, late summer heat is forecast to persist through the work week with temperatures in the upper 90s and heat indices around 100 degrees. Spotters will not be needed today or tonight. The Topeka, Kansas climate summary for yesterday, August 30, 2026. Yesterday's high temperature was 102 degrees. The normal high is 86. The record high is 107 degrees, which was last set in 1947. Yesterday's low temperature was 78 degrees. The normal low is 64. The record low is 45 degrees, which was set in 1915. No precipitation fell yesterday, which leaves the monthly total at 0.51 inches. This is 3.89 inches below the normal amount of 4.40 inches for August. The total precipitation for the year still stands at 29.37 inches, which is 2.63 inches above normal. Yesterday, the maximum wind observed was 22 miles an hour from the south. The highest wind gust observed was 32 miles per hour from the southwest. The normal high temperature for today is 86 degrees, and the normal low is 63. The record high for today is 107, which last occurred in 1947, and the record low is 47, which occurred in 1915. Sunrise today is at 6:50 a.m. and sunset is at 7:54 p.m. For the following counties, in Kansas, Douglas, Geary, Jackson, Jefferson, Morris, Osage, Pottawatomie, Riley, Shawnee, and Waubonsee. Heat advisory remains in effect until 7 p.m. this evening. Heat index values up to 104. Impacts, hot temperatures and humidity may cause heat cramps, heat exhaustion, and even heat stroke. Take extra precautions when outside. Wear lightweight and loose-fitting clothing. Try to limit strenuous activities to early morning or evening. 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Anyone overcome by heat should be moved to a cool and shaded location. Heat stroke is an emergency. 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

Yesterday's high temperature was 102 degrees. The normal high is 87. Yesterday's low temperature was 79 degrees. The normal low is 62. No precipitation fell yesterday, which leaves the monthly total at 3.87 inches. This is 0.62 inches below the normal amount of 4.49 inches for August. The total precipitation for the year still stands at 24.38 inches, which is 0.17 inches below normal. Yesterday the maximum wind observed was 24 miles an hour from the southwest. The highest wind gust observed was 32 miles per hour from the southwest. The normal high temperature for today is 87 degrees, and the normal low is 62. Sunrise today is at 6:55 a.m. and sunset is at 7:59 p.m. This is NOAA Weather Radio Station WXK91 in Topeka. Here are the 4 a.m. conditions for the local area. At Topeka, it was clear. The temperature was 82 degrees, the dew point 62, and the relative humidity was 50%. The wind was south at 8 miles an hour. The pressure was 29.89 inches and rising. At Manhattan, it was clear. The temperature was 81 degrees, the dew point 62, and the relative humidity was 52%. The wind was southwest at 10 miles an hour. Around the region, it was clear, with a temperature of 79 at Lawrence, 83 at Kansas City, 77 at Emporia, 75 at Springfield, and 76 at Wichita. It was partly cloudy, with a temperature of 77 at Beatrice, and 76 at Omaha. At Concordia, it was mostly cloudy, with a temperature of 84. Once again, at Manhattan, it was 81 degrees under clear skies. Once again, at Topeka, it was 82 degrees under clear skies. Now here is your National Weather Service forecast. Heat advisory in effect until 7 p.m. this evening. West of tonight, mostly clear. Lows in the upper 70s. South winds 10 to 15 miles per hour. Monday, sunny, hot with highs around 100. South winds 10 to 15 miles per hour with gusts up to 25 miles per hour. Monday night, clear. Lows in the upper 70s. South winds 5 to 10 miles per hour. Tuesday, sunny, hot with highs in the upper 90s. South winds 10 to 15 miles per hour with gusts up to 25 miles per hour. Tuesday night, mostly clear. Lows in the upper 70s. South winds 10 to 15 miles per hour. Wednesday through Thursday night, mostly clear. Hot. Highs in the upper 90s. Lows in the upper 70s. Friday, highs in the lower 90s. Lows in the middle 70s. This hazardous weather outlook is for portions of East Central, North Central, and Northeast Kansas. For today and tonight, a heat advisory remains in effect until 7 p.m. today for areas along and south of a line from Houlton to Concordia. Heat indices are expected to be between 101 and 105. Be sure to stay hydrated and move outdoor activities to cool parts of the day. For Tuesday through Sunday, late summer heat is forecast to persist through the work week with temperatures in the upper 90s and heat indices around 100 degrees. Spotters will not be needed today or tonight. The Topeka, Kansas climate 26. Yesterday's high temperature was 102 degrees. The normal high is 86. The record high is 107 degrees, which was last set in 1947. Yesterday's low temperature was 78 degrees. The normal low is 64. The record low is 45 degrees, which was set in 1915. No precipitation fell yesterday, which leaves the monthly total at 0.51 inches. This is 3.89 inches below the normal amount of 4.40 inches for August. The total precipitation for the year still stands at 29.37 inches, which is 2.63 inches above normal. Yesterday the maximum wind observed was 22 miles an hour from the south.
the highest

wind gust observed was 32 miles per hour from the southwest. The normal high temperature for today is 86 degrees, and the normal low is 63. The record high for today is 107, which last occurred in 1947, and the record low is 47, which occurred in 1915. Sunrise today is at 6:50 a.m. and sunset is at 7:54 p.m. The Manhattan, Kansas climate summary for yesterday, August 30, 2026. Yesterday's high temperature was 102 degrees. The normal high is 87. Yesterday's low temperature was 79 degrees. The normal low is 62. No precipitation fell yesterday, which leaves the monthly total at 3.87 inches. This is 0.62 inches below the normal amount of 4.49 inches for August. The total precipitation for the year still stands at 24.38 inches, which is 0.17 inches below normal. Yesterday the maximum wind observed was 24 miles an hour from the southwest. The highest wind gust observed was 32 miles per hour from the southwest. The normal high temperature for today is 87 degrees, and the normal low is 62. Sunrise today is at 6:55 a.m. and sunset is at 7:59 p.m. This is NOAA Weather Radio Station WXK91 in Topeka. Here are the 4 a.m. conditions for the local area. At Topeka, it was clear. The temperature was 82 degrees, the dew point 62, and the relative humidity was 50%. The wind was south at 8 miles an hour. The pressure was 29.89 inches and rising. At Manhattan, it was clear. The temperature was 81 degrees, the dew point 62, and the relative humidity was 52%. The wind was southwest at 10 miles an hour. Around the region, it was clear, with a temperature of 79 at Lawrence, 83 at Kansas City, 77 at Emporia, 75 at Springfield, and 76 at Wichita. It was partly cloudy, with a temperature of 77 at Beatrice, and 76 at Omaha. At Concordia, it was mostly cloudy, with a temperature of 84. Once again, at Manhattan, it was 81 degrees under clear skies. Once again, at Topeka, it was 82 degrees under clear skies. For the following counties, in Kansas, Douglas, Geary, Jackson, Jefferson, Morris, Osage, Pottawatomie, Riley, Shawnee and Waubonsee. Heat advisory remains in effect until 7 p.m. this evening. Heat index values up to 104. Impacts, hot temperatures and humidity may cause heat cramps, heat exhaustion, and even heat stroke. Take extra precautions when outside. Wear lightweight and loose-fitting clothing. Try to limit strenuous activities to early morning or evening. Take action when you see symptoms of heat exhaustion and heat stroke. To reduce risk during outdoor work, the Occupational Safety and Health Administration recommends scheduling frequent rest breaks in shaded or air-conditioned environments. Anyone overcome by heat should be moved to a cool and shaded location. Heat stroke is an emergency. Call 911. Do not leave young children and pets in unattended vehicles. Car interiors will reach lethal temperatures in a matter of minutes. The current time is 4:23 a.m. Central Daylight Time. The Rangeland Fire Danger Index will be in a low category this afternoon. Low fire danger means controlled burns can be executed with reasonable safety. Check with local authorities to ensure burning is allowed before starting a planned burn. Now here is your National Weather Service forecast. Heat advisory in effect until 7 p.m. this evening. Rest of tonight, mostly clear. Lows in the upper 70s. South winds 10 to 15 miles per hour. Monday, sunny, hot with highs around 100. South winds 10 to 15 miles per hour with gusts up to 25 miles per hour. Monday night, clear. Lows in the upper 70s. South winds 5 to 10 miles per hour. Tuesday, sunny, hot with highs in the upper 90s.

south, winds 10 to 15 miles per hour with gusts up to 25 miles per hour. Tuesday night, mostly clear. Lows in the upper 70s. South winds 10 to 15 miles per hour. Wednesday through Thursday night, mostly clear. Hot. Highs in the upper 90s. Lows in the upper 70s. Friday through Sunday, mostly clear. Highs in the lower 90s. Lows in the middle 70s. This hazardous weather outlook is for portions of East Central, North Central, and Northeast Kansas. For today and tonight, a heat advisory remains in effect until 7 p.m. today for areas along and south of a line from Houlton to Concordia. Heat indices are expected to be between 101 and 105. Be sure to stay hydrated and move outdoor activities to cool parts of the day. For Tuesday through Sunday, late summer heat is forecast to persist through the work week with temperatures in the upper 90s and heat indices around 100 degrees. Spotters will not be needed today or tonight. The Topeka, Kansas climate summary for yesterday, August 30, 2026. Yesterday's high temperature was 102 degrees. The normal high is 86. The record high is 107 degrees, which was last set in 1947. Yesterday's low temperature was 78 degrees. The normal low is 64. The record low is 45 degrees, which was set in 1915. No precipitation fell yesterday, which leaves the monthly total at 0.51 inches. This is 3.89 inches below the normal amount of 4.40 inches for August. The total precipitation for the year still stands at 29.37 inches, which is 2.63 inches above normal. Yesterday the maximum wind observed was 22 miles an hour from the south. The highest wind gust observed was 32 miles per hour from the southwest. The normal high temperature for today is 86 degrees, and the normal low is 63. The record high for today is 107, which last occurred in 1947, and the record low is 47, which occurred in 1915. Sunrise today is at 6:50 a.m. and sunset is at 7:54 p.m. The Manhattan, Kansas climate summary for yesterday, August 30, 2026. Yesterday's high temperature was 102 degrees. The normal high is 87. Yesterday's low temperature was 79 degrees. The normal low is 62. No precipitation fell yesterday, which leaves the monthly total at 3.87 inches. This is 0.62 inches below the normal amount of 4.49 inches for August. The total precipitation for the year still stands at 24.38 inches, which is 0.17 inches below normal. Yesterday the maximum wind observed was 24 miles an hour from the southwest. The highest wind gust observed was 32 miles per hour from the southwest. The normal high temperature for today is 87 degrees, and the normal low is 62. Sunrise today is at 6:55 a.m. and sunset is at 7:59 p.m. This is NOAA Weather Radio Station WXK91 in Topeka. Here are the 4 a.m. conditions for the local area. At Topeka, it was clear. The temperature was 82 degrees, the dew point 62, and the relative humidity was 50%. The wind was south at 8 miles an hour. The pressure was 29.89 inches and rising. At Manhattan, it was clear. The temperature was 81 degrees, the dew point 62, and the relative humidity was 52%. The wind was southwest at 10 miles an hour. Around the region, it was clear, with a temperature of 79 at Lawrence, 83 at Kansas City, 77 at Emporia, 75 at Springfield, and 70 cloudy, with a temperature of 77 at Beatrice, and 76 at Omaha. At Concordia, it was mostly cloudy, with a temperature of 84. Once again, at Manhattan, it was 81 degrees under clear skies. Once again, at Topeka, it was 82 degrees under clear skies. Now here is your National Weather Service.

forecast. Heat advisory in effect until 7 p.m. this evening. Rest of tonight, mostly clear. Lows in the upper 70s. South winds 10 to 15 miles per hour. Monday, sunny, hot with highs around 100. South winds 10 to 15 miles per hour with gusts up to 25 miles per hour. Monday night, clear. Lows in the upper 70s. South winds 5 to 10 miles per hour. Tuesday, sunny, hot with highs in the upper 90s. South winds 10 to 15 miles per hour with gusts up to 25 miles per hour. Tuesday night, mostly clear. Lows in the upper 70s. South winds 10 to 15 miles per hour. Wednesday through Thursday night, mostly clear. Hot. Highs in the upper 90s. Lows in the upper 70s. Friday through Sunday, mostly clear. Highs in the lower 90s. Lows in the middle 70s. This hazardous weather outlook is for portions of East Central, North Central, and Northeast Kansas. For today and tonight, a heat advisory remains in effect until 7 p.m. today for areas along and south of a line from Holton to Concordia. Heat indices are expected to be between 101 and 105. Be sure to stay hydrated and move outdoor activities to cool parts of the day. For Tuesday through Sunday, late summer heat is forecast to persist through the work week with temperatures in the upper 90s and heat indices around 100 degrees. Spotters will not be needed today or tonight. The Topeka, Kansas climate summary for yesterday, August 30, 2026. Yesterday's high temperature was 102 degrees. The normal high is 86. The record high is 107 degrees, which was last set in 1947. Yesterday's low temperature was 78 degrees. The normal low is 64. The record low is 45 degrees, which was set in 1915. No precipitation fell yesterday, which leaves the monthly total at 0.51 inches. This is 3.89 inches below the normal amount of 4.40 inches for August. The total precipitation for the year still stands at 29.37 inches, which is 2.63 inches above normal. Yesterday the maximum wind observed was 22 miles an hour from the south. The highest wind gust observed was 32 miles per hour from the southwest. The normal high temperature for today is 86 degrees, and the normal low is 63. The record high for today is 107, which last occurred in 1947, and the record low is 47, which occurred in 1915. Sunrise today is at 6:50 a.m. and sunset is at 7:54 p.m. For the following counties, in Kansas, Douglas, Geary, Jackson, Jefferson, Morris, Osage, Potawatomi, Riley, Shawnee and Wabansee. Heat advisory remains in effect until 7 p.m. this evening. Heat index values up to 104. Impacts, hot temperatures and humidity may cause heat cramps, heat exhaustion, and even heat stroke. Take extra X values up to 104. Impacts, hot temperatures and humidity may cause heat cramps, heat exhaustion, and even heat stroke. Take extra precautions when outside. Wear lightweight and loose-fitting clothing. Try to limit strenuous activities to early morning or evening. Take action when you see symptoms of heat exhaustion and heat stroke. To reduce risk during outdoor work, the Occupational Safety and Health Administration recommends scheduling frequent rest breaks in shaded or air-conditioned environments. Anyone overcome by heat should be moved to a cool and shaded location. Heat stroke is an emergency. Call 911. Do not leave young children and pets in unattended vehicles. Car interiors will reach lethal temperatures in a matter of minutes. The Rangeland Fire Danger Index will be in the low category this afternoon. Low fire danger means controlled burns can be executed with reasonable safety. Check with local authorities to ensure burning is allowed before starting a planned burn. The Manhattan, Kansas climate summary for yesterday, August 30th, 2026.

Yesterday's high temperature was 102 degrees. The normal high is 87. Yesterday's low temperature was 79 degrees. The normal low is 62. No precipitation fell yesterday, which leaves the monthly total at 3.87 inches. This is 0.62 inches below the normal amount of 4.49 inches for August. The total precipitation for the year still stands at 24.38 inches, which is 0.17 inches below normal. Yesterday the maximum wind observed was 24 miles an hour from the southwest. The highest wind gust observed was 32 miles per hour from the southwest. The normal high temperature for today is 87 degrees, and the normal low is 62. Sunrise today is at 6:55 a.m. and sunset is at 7:59 p.m. This is NOAA Weather Radio Station WXK91 in Topeka. Here are the 4 a.m. conditions for the local area. At Topeka, it was clear. The temperature was 82 degrees, the dew point 62, and the relative humidity was 50%. The wind was south at 8 miles an hour. The pressure was 29.89 inches and rising. At Manhattan, it was clear. The temperature was 81 degrees, the dew point 62, and the relative humidity was 52%. The wind was southwest at 10 miles an hour. Around the region, it was clear, with a temperature of 79 at Lawrence, 83 at Kansas City, 77 at Emporia, 75 at Springfield, and 76 at Wichita. It was partly cloudy, with a temperature of 77 at Beatrice, and 76 at Omaha. At Concordia, it was mostly cloudy, with a temperature of 84. Once again, at Manhattan, it was 81 degrees under clear skies. Once again, at Topeka, it was 82 degrees under clear skies. Now here is your National Weather Service forecast. Heat advisory in effect until 7 p.m. this evening. Rest of tonight, mostly clear. Lows in the upper 70s. South winds 10 to 15 miles per hour. Monday, sunny, hot with highs around 100. South winds 10 to 15 miles per hour with gusts up to 25 miles per hour. Monday night, clear. Lows in the upper 70s. South winds 5 to 10 miles per hour. Tuesday, sunny, hot with highs in the upper 90s. South winds 10 to 15 miles per hour with gusts up to 25 miles per hour. Tuesday night, mostly clear. Lows in the upper 70s. South winds 10 to 15 miles per hour. Wednesday through Thursday night, mostly clear. Hot. Highs in the upper 90s. Lows in the upper 70s. Friday through Sunday, mostly clear. Highs in the lower 90s. Lows in the middle 70s. This hazardous weather outlook is for portions of East Central, North Central, and Northeast Kansas. For today and tonight, a heat advisory remains in effect until 7 p.m. today for areas along and south of a line from Houlton to Concordia. Heat indices are expected to be between 101 and 105. Be sure to stay hydrated and move outdoor activities to cool parts of the day. For Tuesday through Sunday, late summer heat is forecast to persist through the work week with temperatures in the upper 90s and heat indices around 100 degrees. Spotters will not be needed today or tonight. 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The current time is 4:38 a.m. Central Daylight Time. The Topeka, Kansas climate summary for yesterday, August 30, 2026. Yesterday's high temperature was 102 degrees. The normal high is 86. The record high is 107 degrees, which was last set in 1947. Yesterday's low temperature was 78 degrees. The normal low is 64. The record low is 45 degrees, which was set in 1915. No precipitation fell yesterday, which leaves the monthly total at 0.51 inches. This is 3.89 inches below the normal amount of 4.4.

0 inches for August. The total precipitation for the year is, which is 2.63 inches above normal. Yesterday the maximum wind observed was 22 miles an hour from the south. The highest wind gust observed was 32 miles per hour from the southwest. The normal high temperature for today is 86 degrees, and the normal low is 63. The record high for today is 107, which last occurred in 1947, and the record low is 47, which occurred in 1915. Sunrise today is at 6:50 a.m. and sunset is at 7:54 p.m. The Manhattan, Kansas climate summary for yesterday, August 30, 2026. Yesterday's high temperature was 102 degrees. The normal high is 87. Yesterday's low temperature was 79 degrees. The normal low is 62. No precipitation fell yesterday, which leaves the monthly total at 3.87 inches. This is 0.62 inches below the normal amount of 4.49 inches for August. The total precipitation for the year still stands at 24.38 inches, which is 0.17 inches below normal. Yesterday the maximum wind observed was 24 miles an hour from the southwest. The highest wind gust observed was 32 miles per hour from the southwest. The normal high temperature for today is 87 degrees, and the normal low is 62. Sunrise today is at 6:55 a.m. and sunset is at 7:59 p.m. This is NOAA Weather Radio Station WXK91 in Topeka. Here are the 4 a.m. conditions for the local area. At Topeka, it was clear. The temperature was 82 degrees, the dew point 62, and the relative humidity was 50%. The wind was south at 8 miles an hour. The pressure was 29.89 inches and rising. At Manhattan, it was clear. The temperature was 81 degrees, the dew point 62, and the relative humidity was 52%. The wind was southwest at 10 miles an hour. Around the region, it was clear, with a temperature of 79 at Lawrence, 83 at Kansas City, 77 at Emporia, 75 at Springfield, and 76 at Wichita. It was partly cloudy, with a temperature of 77 at Beatrice, and 76 at Omaha. At Concordia, it was mostly cloudy, with a temperature of 84. Once again, at Manhattan, it was 81 degrees under clear skies. Once again, at Topeka, it was 82 degrees under clear skies. For the following counties, in Kansas, Douglas, Geary, Jackson, Jefferson, Morris, Osage, Pottawatomie, Riley, Shawnee and Wabonsee. Heat advisory remains in effect until 7 p.m. this evening. Heat index values up to 104. Impacts, hot temperatures and humidity may cause heat cramps, heat exhaustion, and even heat stroke. Take extra precautions when outside. Wear lightweight and loose-fitting clothing. Try to limit strenuous activities to early morning or evening. Take action when you see symptoms of heat exhaustion and heat stroke. To reduce risk during outdoor work, the Occupational Safety and Health Administration recommends scheduling frequent rest breaks in shaded or air-conditioned environments. Anyone overcome by heat should be moved to a cool and shaded location. Heat stroke is an emergency. Call 911. Do not leave young children and pets in unattended vehicles. Car interiors will reach lethal temperatures in a matter of minutes. The Rangeland Fire Danger Index will be in a low category this afternoon. Low fire danger means controlled burns can be executed with reasonable safety. Check with local authorities to ensure burning is allowed before starting a planned burn. Now here is your National Weather Service forecast. Heat advisory in effect until 7 p.m. this evening. West of tonight, mostly clear. Lows in the upper 70s. South winds 10 to 15 miles per hour. Monday, sunny, hot with highs around 100. South winds 10 to 15 miles per hour with gusts up to 25 miles per hour. Monday night, clear.
lows in the upper 70s. South winds 5 to 10 miles per hour. Tuesday, sunny, hot with highs in the upper 90s. South winds 10 to 15 miles per hour with gusts up to 25 miles per hour. Tuesday night, mostly clear. Lows in the upper 70s. South winds 10 to 15 miles per hour. Wednesday through Thursday night, mostly clear. Hot. Highs in the upper 90s. Lows in the upper 70s. Friday through Sunday, mostly clear. Highs in the lower 90s. Lows in the middle 70s. This hazardous weather outlook is for portions of East Central, North Central, and Northeast Kansas. For today and tonight, a heat advisory remains in effect until 7 p.m. today for areas along and south of a line from Houlton to Concordia. Heat indices are expected to be between 101 and 105. Be sure to stay hydrated and move outdoor activities to cool parts of the day. For Tuesday through Sunday, late summer heat is forecast to persist through the work week with temperatures in the upper 90s and heat indices around 100 degrees. Spotters will not be needed today or tonight. The Topeka, Kansas climate summary for yesterday, August 30, 2026. Yesterday's high temperature was 102 degrees. The normal high is 86. The record high is 107 degrees, which was last set in 1947. Yesterday's low temperature was 78 degrees. The normal low is 64. The record low is 45 degrees, which was set in 1915. No precipitation fell yesterday, which leaves the monthly total at 0.51 inches. This is 3.89 inches below the normal amount of 4.40 inches for August. The total precipitation for the year still stands at 29.37 inches, which is 2.63 inches above normal. Yesterday the maximum wind observed was 22 miles an hour from the south. The highest wind gust observed was 32 miles per hour from the southwest. The normal high temperature for today is 86 degrees, and the normal low is 63. The record high for today is 107, which last occurred in 1947, and the record low is 47, which occurred in 1915. Sunrise today is at 6:50 a.m. and sunset is at 7:54 p.m. The Manhattan, Kansas climate summary for yesterday, August 30, 2026. Yesterday's high temperature was 102 degrees. The normal high is 87. Yesterday's low temperature was 79 degrees. The normal low is 62. No precipitation fell yesterday, which leaves the monthly total at 3.87 inches. This is 0.62 inches below the normal amount of 4.49 inches for August. The total precipitation for the year still stands at 24.38 inches, which is 0.17 inches below normal. Yesterday the maximum wind observed was 24 miles an hour from the southwest. The highest wind gust observed was 32 miles per hour from the southwest. The normal high temperature for today is 87 degrees, and the normal low is 62. Sunrise today is at 6:55 a.m. and sunset is at 7:59 p.m. This is NOAA Weather Radio Station WXK91 in Topeka. Here are the 4 a.m. conditions for the local area. At Topeka, it was clear. The temperature was 82 degrees, the dew point 62, and the relative humidity was 50%. The wind was south at 8 miles an hour. The pressure was 29.89 inches and rising. At Manhattan, it was clear. The temperature was 81 degrees, the dew point 62, and the relative humidity was 52%. The wind was southwest at 10 miles an hour. Around the region, it was clear, with a temperature of 79 at Lawrence, 83 at Kansas City, 77 at Emporia, 75 at Springfield, and 76 at Wichita. It was partly cloudy, with a temperature of 77 at Beatrice, and 76 at Omaha. At Concordia, it was mostly cloudy, with a temperature of 84. Once again,
at Manhattan, it was 81 degrees under clear skies. Once again, at Topeka, it was 82 degrees under clear skies. Now here is your National Weather Service forecast. Heat advisory in effect until 7 p.m. this evening. West of tonight, mostly clear. Lows in the upper 70s. South winds 10 to 15 miles per hour. Monday, sunny, hot with highs around 100. South winds 10 to 15 miles per hour with gusts up to 25 miles per hour. Monday night, clear. Lows in the upper 70s. South winds 5 to 10, sunny, hot with highs in the upper 90s. South winds 10 to 15 miles per hour with gusts up to 25 miles per hour. Tuesday night, mostly clear. Lows in the upper 70s. South winds 10 to 15 miles per hour. Wednesday through Thursday night, mostly clear. Hot. Highs in the upper 90s. Lows in the upper 70s. Mostly clear. Highs in the lower 90s. Lows in the middle 70s. This hazardous weather outlook is for portions of East Central, North Central, and Northeast Kansas. For today and tonight, a heat advisory remains in effect until 7 p.m. today for areas along and south of a line from Houlton to Concordia. Heat indices are expected to be between 101 and 105. Be sure to stay hydrated and move outdoor activities to cool parts of the day. For Tuesday through Sunday, late summer heat is forecast to persist through the work week with temperatures in the upper 90s and heat indices around 100 degrees. Spotters will not be needed today or tonight. The Topeka, Kansas climate summary for yesterday, August 30, 2026. Yesterday's high temperature was 102 degrees. The record high is 107 degrees, which was last set in 1947. Yesterday's low temperature was 78 degrees. The normal low is 64. The record low is 45 degrees, which was set in 1915. No precipitation fell yesterday, which leaves the monthly total at 0.51 inches. This is 3.89 inches below the normal amount of 4.40 inches for August. The total precipitation for the year still stands at 29.37 inches, which is 2.63 inches above normal. Yesterday the maximum wind observed was 22 miles an hour from the south. The highest wind gust observed was 32 miles per hour from the southwest. The normal high temperature for today is 86 degrees, and the normal low is 63. The record high for today is 107, which last occurred in 1947, and the record low is 47, which occurred in 1915. Sunrise today is at 6:50 a.m. and sunset is at 7:54 p.m. For the following counties, in Kansas, Douglas, Geary, Jackson, Jefferson, Morris, Osage, Pottawatomie, Riley, Shawnee, and Waubonsee. Heat advisory remains in effect until 7 p.m. this evening. Heat index values up to 104. Impacts, hot temperatures and humidity may cause heat cramps, heat exhaustion, and even heat stroke. Take extra precautions when outside. Wear lightweight and loose-fitting clothing. Try to limit strenuous activities to early morning or evening. Take action when you see symptoms of heat exhaustion and heat stroke. To reduce risk during outdoor work, the Occupational Safety and Health Administration recommends scheduling frequent rest breaks in shaded or air-conditioned environments. Anyone overcome by heat should be moved to a cool and shaded location. Heat stroke is an emergency. Call 911. Do not leave young children and pets in unattended vehicles. Car interiors will reach lethal temperatures in a matter of minutes. The current time is 4:54 a.m. Central Daylight Time. The Rangeland Fire Danger Index will be in a low category this afternoon. Low fire danger means controlled burns can be executed with reasonable safety. Check with local authorities to ensure burning is allowed before starting a planned burn. The Manhattan, Kansas Climate Summary for yesterday, August 30th, 2026.
Yesterday's high temperature was 1.

102 degrees. The normal high is 87. Yesterday's low temperature was 79 degrees. The normal low is 62. No precipitation fell yesterday, which leaves the monthly total at 3.87 inches. This is 0.62 inches below the normal amount of 4.49 inches for August. The total precipitation for the year still stands at 24.38 inches, which is 0.17 inches below normal. Yesterday the maximum wind observed was 24 miles an hour from the southwest. The highest wind gust observed was 32 miles per hour from the southwest. The normal high temperature for today is 87 degrees, and the normal low is 62. Sunrise today is at 6:55 a.m. and sunset is at 7:59 p.m. This is NOAA Weather Radio Station WXK91 in Topeka. Here are the 4 a.m. conditions for the local area. At Topeka, it was clear. The temperature was 82 degrees, the dew point 62, and the relative humidity was 50%. The wind was south at 8 miles an hour. The pressure was 29.89 inches and rising. At Manhattan, it was clear. The temperature was 81 degrees, the dew point 62, and the relative humidity was 52%. The wind was southwest at 10 miles an hour. Around the region, it was clear, with a temperature of 79 at Lawrence, 83 at Kansas City, 77 at Emporia, 75 at Springfield, and 76 at Wichita. It was partly cloudy, with a temperature of 77 at Beatrice, and 76 at Omaha. At Concordia, it was mostly cloudy, with a temperature of 84. Once again, at Manhattan, it was 81 degrees under clear skies. Once again, at Topeka, it was 82 degrees under clear skies. Now here is your National Weather Service forecast. Heat advisory in effect until 7 p.m. this evening. Rest of tonight, mostly clear. Lows in the upper 70s. South winds 10 to 15 miles per hour. Monday, sunny, hot with highs around 100. South winds 10 to 15 miles per hour with gusts up to 25 miles per hour. Monday night, clear. Lows in the upper 70s. South winds 5 to 10 miles per hour. Tuesday, sunny, hot with highs in the upper 90s. South winds 10 to 15 miles per hour with gusts up to 25 miles per hour. Tuesday night, mostly clear. Lows in the upper 70s. South winds 10 to 15 miles per hour. Wednesday through Thursday night, mostly clear. Hot. Highs in the upper 90s. Lows in the upper 70s. Friday through Sunday, mostly clear. Highs in the lower 90s. Lows in the middle 70s. This hazardous weather outlook is for portions of East Central, North Central, and Northeast Kansas. For today and tonight, a heat advisory remains in effect until 7 p.m. today for areas along and south of a line from Houlton to Concordia. Heat indices are expected to be between 101 and 105. Be sure to stay hydrated and move outdoor activities to cool parts of the day. For Tuesday through Sunday, late summer heat is forecast to persist through the work week with temperatures in the upper 90s and heat indices around 100 degrees. Spotters will not be needed today or tonight. The Topeka, Kansas climate summary for yesterday, August 30th, 2026. Yesterday's high temperature was 102 degrees. The normal high is 86. The record high is 107 degrees, which was last set in 1947. Yesterday's low temperature was 78 degrees. The normal low is 64. The record low is 45 degrees, which was set in 1915. No precipitation fell yesterday, which leaves the monthly total at 0.51 inches. This is 3.89 inches below the normal amount of 4.40 inches for August. The total precipitation for the year still stands at 29.37 inches, which is 2.63 inches above normal.
Yesterday, the maximum wind absorbed.

was 22 miles an hour from the south. The highest wind gust observed was 32 miles per hour from the southwest. The normal high temperature for today is 86 degrees, and the normal low is 63. The record high for today is 107, which last occurred in 1947, and the record low is 47, which occurred in 1915. Sunrise today is at 6:50 a.m. and sunset is at 7:54 p.m. The Manhattan, Kansas climate summary for yesterday, August 30, 2026. Yesterday's high temperature was 102 degrees. The normal high is 87. Yesterday's low temperature was 79 degrees. The normal low is 62. No precipitation fell yesterday, which leaves the monthly total at 3.87 inches. This is 0.62 inches below the normal amount of 4.49 inches for August. The total precipitation for inches, which is 0.17 inches below normal. Yesterday the maximum wind observed was 24 miles and the highest wind gust observed was 32 miles per hour from the southwest. The normal high temperature for today is 87 degrees, and the normal low is 62. Sunrise today is at 6:55 a.m. and sunset is at 7:59 p.m. This is NOAA Weather Radio Station WXK91, in Topeka. Here are the 4 a.m. conditions for the local area. At Topeka, it was clear. The temperature was 82 degrees, the dew point 62, and the relative humidity was 50%. The wind was south at 8 miles an hour. The pressure was 29.89 inches and rising. At Manhattan, it was clear. The temperature was 81 degrees, the dew point 62, and the relative humidity was 52%. The wind was southwest at 10 miles an hour. Around the region, it was clear, with a temperature of 79 at Lawrence, 83 at Kansas City, 77 at Emporia, 75 at Springfield, and 76 at Wichita. It was partly cloudy, with a temperature of 77 at Beatrice, and 76 at Omaha, with a temperature of 84. Once again, at Manhattan, it was 81 degrees under clear skies. Once again, at Topeka, it was 82 degrees under clear skies. For the following counties, in Kansas, Douglas, Geary, Jackson, Jefferson, Morris, Osage, Pottawatomie, Riley, Shawnee and Wabansee. Heat advisory remains in effect until 7 p.m. this evening. Heat index values up to 104. Impacts, hot temperatures and humidity may cause heat cramps, heat exhaustion, and even heat stroke. Take extra precautions when outside. Wear lightweight and loose-fitting clothing. Try to limit strenuous activities to early morning or evening. Take action when you see symptoms of heat exhaustion and heat stroke. To reduce risk during outdoor work, the Occupational Safety and Health Administration recommends scheduling frequent rest breaks in shaded or air-conditioned environments. Anyone overcome by heat should be moved to a cool and shaded location. Heat stroke is an emergency. Call 911. Do not leave young children and pets in unattended vehicles. Car interiors will reach lethal temperatures in a matter of minutes. The Rangeland Fire Danger Index will be in the low category this afternoon. Low fire danger means controlled burns can be executed with reasonable safety. Check with local authorities to ensure burning is allowed before starting a planned burn. Now here is your National Weather Service forecast. Heat advisory in effect until 7 p.m. this evening. West of tonight, mostly clear. Lows in the upper 70s. South winds 10 to 15 miles per hour. Monday, sunny, hot with highs around 100. South winds 10 to 15 miles per hour with gusts up to 25 miles per hour. Monday night, clear. Lows in the upper 70s. South winds 5 to 10 miles per hour. Tuesday, sunny, hot with highs in the upper 90s. South winds 10 to 15 miles per hour with gusts up to 25 miles per hour. Tuesday night, mostly clear.

lows in the upper 70s. South winds 10 to 15 miles per hour. Wednesday through Thursday night, mostly clear. Hot. Highs in the upper 90s. Lows in the upper 70s. Friday through Sunday, mostly clear. Highs in the lower 90s. Lows in the middle 70s. This hazardous weather outlook is for portions of East Central, North Central, and Northeast Kansas. For today and tonight, a heat advisory remains in effect until 7 p.m. today for areas along and south of a line from Houlton to Concordia. Heat indices are expected to be between 101 and 105. Be sure to stay hydrated and move outdoor activities to cool parts of the day. For Tuesday through Sunday, late summer heat is forecast to persist through the work week with temperatures in the upper 90s and heat indices around 100 degrees. Spotters will not be needed today or tonight. The Topeka, Kansas climate summary for yesterday, August 30, 2026. Yesterday's high temperature was 102 degrees. The normal high is 86. The record high is 107 degrees, which was last set in 1947. Yesterday's low temperature was 78 degrees. The normal low is 64. The record low is 45 degrees, which was set in 1915. No precipitation fell yesterday, which leaves the monthly total at 0.51 inches. This is 3.89 inches below the normal amount of 4.40 inches for August. The total precipitation for the year still stands at 29.37 inches, which is 2.63 inches above normal. Yesterday the maximum wind observed was 22 miles an hour from the south. The highest wind gust observed was 32 miles per hour from the southwest. The normal high temperature for today is 86 degrees, and the normal low is 63. The record high for today is 107, which last occurred in 1947, and the record low is 47, which occurred in 1915. Sunrise today is at 6:50 a.m. and sunset is at 7:54 p.m. The Manhattan, Kansas climate summary for yesterday, August 30, 2026. Yesterday's high temperature was 102 degrees. The normal high is 87. Yesterday's low temperature was 79 degrees. The normal low is 62. No precipitation fell yesterday, which leaves the monthly total at 3.87 inches. This is 0.62 inches below the normal amount of 4.49 inches for August. The total precipitation for the year still stands at 24.38 inches, which is 0.17 inches below normal. Yesterday the maximum wind observed was 24 miles an hour from the southwest. The highest wind gust observed was 32 miles per hour from the southwest. The normal high temperature for today is 87 degrees, and the normal low is 62. Sunrise today is at 6:55 a.m. and sunset is at 7:59 p.m. The current time is 5:08 a.m. Central Daylight Time. 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Now here is your National Weather Service forecast. Heat advisory in effect until 7 p.m. this evening. West of tonight, mostly clear. Lows in the upper 70s. South winds 10 to 15 miles per hour. Monday, sunny, hot with highs around 100. South winds 10 to 15 miles per hour with gusts up to 25 miles per hour. Monday night, clear. Lows in the upper 70s. South winds 5 to 10 miles per hour. Tuesday, sunny, hot with highs in the upper 90s. South winds 10 to 15 miles per hour with gusts up to 25 miles per hour. Tuesday night, mostly clear. Lows in the upper 70s. South winds 10 to 15 miles per hour. Wednesday through Thursday night, mostly clear. Hot. Highs in the upper 90s. Lows in the upper 70s. Friday through Sunday, mostly clear. Highs in the lower 90s. Lows in the middle 70s. This hazardous

Its weather outlook gives proportions of east central, north central, and northeast Kansas. For today and tonight, a heat advisory remains in effect until 7 p.m. today for areas along and south of a line from Houlton to Concordia. Heat indices are expected to be between 101 and 105. Be sure to stay hydrated and move outdoor activities to cool parts of the day. For Tuesday through Sunday, late summer heat is forecast to persist through the work week with temperatures in the upper 90s and heat indices around 100 degrees. Spotters will not be needed today or tonight. The Topeka, Kansas climate summary for yesterday, August 30, 2026. Yesterday's high temperature was 102 degrees. The normal high is 86. The record high is 107 degrees, which was last set in 1947. Yesterday's low temperature was 78 degrees. The normal low is 64. The record low is 45 degrees, which was set in 1915. No precipitation fell yesterday, which leaves the monthly total at 0.51 inches. This is 3.89 inches below the normal amount of 4.40 inches for August. The total precipitation for the year still stands at 29.37 inches, which is 2.63 inches above normal. Yesterday, the maximum wind observed was 22 miles an hour from the south. The highest wind gust observed was 32 miles per hour from the southwest. The normal high temperature for today is 86 degrees, and the normal low is 63. The record high for today is 107, which last occurred in 1947, and the record low is 47, which occurred in 1915. Sunrise today is at 6:50 a.m. and sunset is at 7:54 p.m. The Manhattan, Kansas climate summary for yesterday, August 30, 2026. Yesterday's high temperature was 102 degrees. The normal high is 87. Yesterday's low temperature was low is 62. No precipitation fell yesterday, which leaves the monthly total at 3.87 inches. This is 0.62 inches below the normal amount of 4.49 inches for August. The total precipitation for the year still stands at 24.38 inches, which is 0.17 inches below normal. Yesterday, the maximum wind observed was 24 miles an hour from the southwest. The highest wind gust observed was 32 miles per hour from the southwest. The normal high temperature for today is 87 degrees, and the normal low is 62. Sunrise today is at 6:55 a.m. and sunset is at 7:59 p.m. For the following counties, in Kansas, Douglas, Geary, Jackson, Jefferson, Morris, Osage, Potawatomi, Riley, Shawnee, and Wabonsee. Heat advisory remains in effect until 7 p.m. this evening. Heat index values up to 104. Impacts, hot temperatures and humidity may cause heat cramps, heat exhaustion, and even heat stroke. Take extra precautions when outside. Wear lightweight and loose-fitting clothing. Try to limit strenuous activities to early morning or evening. Take action when you see symptoms of heat exhaustion and heat stroke. To reduce risk during outdoor work, the Occupational Safety and Health Administration recommends scheduling frequent rest breaks in shaded or air-conditioned environments. Anyone overcome by heat should be moved to a cool and shaded location. Heat stroke is an emergency. 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Do not leave young children and pets in unattended vehicles. Car interiors will reach lethal temperatures in a matter of minutes. The Rangeland Fire Danger Index will be in the low category this afternoon. Low fire danger means controlled burns can be executed with reasonable safety. Check with local authorities to ensure burning is allowed before starting a planned burn. 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Here are the 5 a.m. conditions for the local area. At Topeka, it was clear. The temperature was 80 degrees, the dew point 62, and the relative humidity was 54%. The wind was south at 5 miles an hour. The pressure was 29.92 inches and rising.
at Manhattan.

It was mostly cloudy, with a temperature of 82 at Concordia, 76 at Beatrice, and 76 at Omaha. Once again, at Manhattan, it was 80 degrees under partly cloudy skies. Once again, at Topeka, it was 80 degrees under clear skies. This is NOAA Weather Radio Station WXK91, in Topeka. Here are the 5 a.m. conditions for the local area. At Topeka, it was clear. The temperature was 80 degrees, the dew point 62, and the relative humidity was 54%. The wind was south at 5 miles an hour. The pressure was 29.92 inches and rising. At Manhattan, it was partly cloudy. The temperature was 80 degrees, the dew point 62, and the relative humidity was 54%. The wind was southwest at 9 miles an hour. Around the region, it was clear, with a temperature of 79 at Lawrence, 81 at Kansas City, 73 at Emporia, 73 at Springfield, and 74 at Wichita. It was mostly cloudy, with a temperature of 82 at Concordia, 76 at Beatrice, and 76 at Omaha. Once again, at Manhattan, it was 80 degrees under partly cloudy skies. Once again, at Topeka, it was 80 degrees under clear skies. Now here is your National Weather Service forecast. Heat advisory in effect until 7 p.m. this evening. Rest of tonight, mostly clear. Lows in the upper 70s. South winds 10 to 15 miles per hour. Monday, sunny, hot with highs around 100. South winds 10 to 15 miles per hour with gusts up to 25 miles per hour. Monday night, clear. Lows in the upper 70s. South winds 5 to 10 miles per hour. Tuesday, sunny, hot with highs in the upper 90s. South winds 10 to 15 miles per hour with gusts up to 25 miles per hour. Tuesday night, mostly clear. Lows in the upper 70s. South winds 10 to 15 miles per hour. Wednesday through Thursday night, mostly clear. Hot. Highs in the upper 90s. Lows in the upper 70s. Friday through Sunday, mostly clear. Highs in the lower 90s. Lows in the middle 70s. This hazardous weather outlook is for portions of East Central, North Central, and Northeast Kansas. For today and tonight, a heat advisory remains in effect until 7 p.m. today for areas along and south of a line from Houlton to Concordia. Heat indices are expected to be between 101 and 105. Be sure to stay hydrated and move outdoor activities to cool parts of the day. For Tuesday through Sunday, late summer heat is forecast to persist through the work week with temperatures in the upper 90s and heat indices around 100 degrees. Spotters will not be needed today or tonight. The Topeka, Kansas climate summary for yesterday, August 30, 2026. Yesterday's high temperature was 102 degrees. The normal high is 86. The record high is 107 degrees, which was last set in 1947. Yesterday's low temperature was 78 degrees. The normal low is 64. The record low is 45 degrees, which was set in 1915. No precipitation fell yesterday, which leaves the monthly total at 0.51 inches. This is 3.89 inches below the normal amount of 4.40 inches for August. The total precipitation for the year still stands at 29.37 inches, which is 2.63 inches above normal. Yesterday the maximum wind observed was 22 miles an hour from the south. The highest wind gust observed was 32 miles per hour from the southwest. The normal high temperature for today is 86 degrees, and the normal low is 63. The record high for today is 107, which last occurred in 1947, and the record low is 47, which occurred in 1915. Sunrise today is at 6:50 a.m. and sunset is at 7:54 p.m. The Manhattan, Kansas climate summary for yesterday, August 30, 2026. Yesterday's high temperature was 102.

degrees. The normal high is 87. Yesterday's low temperature was 79 degrees. The normal low is 62. No precipitation fell yesterday, which leaves the monthly total at 3.87 inches. This is 0.62 inches below the normal amount of 4.49 inches for August. The total precipitation for the year still stands at 24.38 inches, which is 0.17 inches below normal. Yesterday the maximum wind observed was 24 miles an hour from the southwest. The highest wind gust observed was 32 miles per hour from the southwest. The normal high temperature for today is 87 degrees, and the normal low is 62. Sunrise today is at 6:55 a.m. and sunset is at 7:59 p.m. This is NOAA Weather Radio Station WXK91 in Topeka. Here are the 5 a.m. conditions for the local area. At Topeka, it was clear. The temperature was 80 degrees, the dew point 62, and the relative humidity was 54%. The wind was south at 5 miles an hour. The pressure was 29.92 inches and rising. At Manhattan, it was partly cloudy. The temperature was 80 degrees, the dew point 62, and the relative humidity was 54%. The wind was southwest at 9 miles an hour. Around the region, it was clear, with a temperature of 79 at Lawrence, 81 at Kansas City, 73 at Emporia, 73 at Springfield, and 74 at Wichita. It was mostly cloudy, with a temperature of 82 at Concordia, 76 at Beatrice, and 76 at Omaha. Once again, at Manhattan, it was 80 degrees under partly cloudy skies. Once again, at Topeka, it was 80 degrees under clear skies. For the following counties, in Kansas, Douglas, Geary, Jackson, Jefferson, Morris, Osage, Pottawatomie, Riley, Shawnee and Waubonsee. Heat advisory remains in effect until 7 p.m. this evening. Heat index values up to 104. Impacts, hot temperatures and humidity may cause heat cramps, heat exhaustion, and even heat stroke. Take extra precautions when outside. Wear lightweight and loose-fitting clothing. Try to limit strenuous activities to early morning or evening. Take action when you see symptoms of heat exhaustion and heat stroke. To reduce risk during outdoor work, the Occupational Safety and Health Administration recommends scheduling frequent rest breaks in shaded or air-conditioned environments. Anyone overcome by heat should be moved to a cool and shaded location. Heat stroke is an emergency. Call 911. Do not leave young children and pets in unattended vehicles. Car interiors will reach lethal temperatures in a matter of minutes. The current time is 5:23 a.m. Central Daylight Time. The Rangeland Fire Danger Index will be in a low category this afternoon. Be executed with reasonable safety. Check with local authorities to ensure burning is allowed before starting a planned burn. Now here is your National Weather Service forecast. Heat advisory in effect until 7 p.m. this evening. Today, sunny, hot with highs around 100. Southwest winds 10 to 15 miles per hour with gusts up to 25 miles per hour. Tonight, clear. Lows in the upper 70s. South winds 5 to 10 miles per hour. Tuesday, sunny. South winds 10 to 15 miles per hour with gusts up to 25 miles per hour. Tuesday night, mostly clear. Lows in the upper 70s. South winds 10 to 15 miles per hour. Wednesday, sunny, hot with highs in the upper 90s. South winds 10 to 15 miles per hour. Wednesday night through Thursday night, mostly clear. Hot. Lows in the upper 70s. Highs in the upper 90s. Friday through Sunday, mostly clear. Highs in the lower 90s. Lows in the middle 70s. This hazardous weather outlook is for portions of East Central, North Central, and Northeast Kansas. For today and tonight, a heat advisory remains in effect until

7 p.m. today for areas along and south of a line from Holton to Concordia. Heat indices are expected to be between 101 and 105. Be sure to stay hydrated and move outdoor activities to cool parts of the day. For Tuesday through Sunday, late summer heat is forecast to persist through the work week with temperatures in the upper 90s and heat indices around 100 degrees. Spotters will not be needed today or tonight. The Topeka, Kansas climate summary for yesterday, August 30, 2026. Yesterday's high temperature was 102 degrees. The normal high is 86. The record high is 107 degrees, which was last set in 1947. Yesterday's low temperature was 78 degrees. The normal low is 64. The record low is 45 degrees, which was set in 1915. No precipitation fell yesterday, which leaves the monthly total at 0.51 inches. This is 3.89 inches below the normal amount of 4.40 inches for August. The total precipitation for the year still stands at 29.37 inches, which is 2.63 inches above normal. Yesterday the maximum wind observed was 22 miles an hour from the south. The highest wind gust observed was 32 miles per hour from the southwest. The normal high temperature for today is 86 degrees, and the normal low is 63. The record high for today is 107, which last occurred in 1947, and the record low is 47, which occurred in 1915. Sunrise today is at 6:50 a.m. and sunset is at 7:54 p.m. The Manhattan, Kansas climate summary for yesterday, August 30, 2026. Yesterday's high temperature was 102 degrees. The normal high is 87. Yesterday's low temperature was 79 degrees. The normal low is 62. No precipitation fell yesterday, which leaves the monthly total at 3.87 inches. This is 0.62 inches below the normal amount of 4.49 inches for August. The total precipitation for the year still stands at 24.38 inches, which is 0.17 inches below normal. Yesterday the maximum wind observed was 24 miles an hour from the southwest. The highest wind gust observed was 32 miles per hour from the southwest. The normal high temperature for today is 87 degrees, and the normal low is 62. Sunrise today is at 6:55 a.m. and sunset is at 7:59 p.m. This is NOAA Weather Radio Station WXK91 in Topeka. Here are the 5 a.m. conditions for the local area. At Topeka, it was clear. The temperature was 80 degrees, the dew point 62, and the relative humidity was 54%. The wind was south at 5 miles an hour. The pressure was 29.92 inches and rising. At Manhattan, it was partly cloudy. The temperature was 80 degrees, the dew point 62, and the relative humidity was 54%. The wind was southwest at 9 miles an hour. Around the region, it was clear, with a temperature of 79 at Lawrence, 81 at Kansas City, 73 at Emporia, 73 at Springfield, and 74 at Wichita. It was mostly cloudy, with a temperature of 82 at Concordia, 76 at Beatrice, and 76 at Omaha. Once again, at Manhattan, it was 80 degrees under partly cloudy skies. Once again, at Topeka, it was 80 degrees under clear skies. Now here is your National Weather Service forecast. Heat advisory in effect until 7 p.m. this evening. Today, sunny, hot with highs around 100. Southwest winds 10 to 15 miles per hour with gusts up to 25 miles per hour. Tonight, clear. Lows in the upper 70s. South winds 5 to 10 miles per hour. Tuesday, sunny, hot with highs in the upper 90s. South winds 10 to 15 miles per hour with gusts up to 25 miles per hour. Tuesday night, mostly clear. Lows in the upper 70s. South winds 10 to 15 miles per hour. Wednesday, sunny,

hot with highs in the upper 90s. South winds 10 to 15 miles per hour. Wednesday night through Thursday night, mostly clear. Hot. Lows in the upper 70s. Highs in the upper 90s. Friday through Sunday, mostly clear. Highs in the lower 90s. Lows in the middle 70s. This hazardous weather outlook is for portions of east central, north central, and northeast Kansas. For today and tonight, a heat advisory remains in effect until 7 p.m. today for areas along and south of a line from Houlton to Concordia. Heat indices are expected to be between 101 and 105. Be sure to stay hydrated and move outdoor activities to cool parts of the day. For Tuesday through Sunday, late summer heat is forecast to persist through the work week with temperatures in the upper 90s and heat indices around 100 degrees. Spotters will not be needed today or tonight. The Topeka, Kansas climate summary for yesterday, August 30, 2026. Yesterday's high temperature was 102 degrees. The normal high is 86. The record high is 107 degrees, which was last set in 1947. Yesterday's low temperature was 78 degrees. The normal low is 64. The record low is 45 degrees, which was set in 1915. No precipitation fell yesterday, which leaves the monthly total at 0.51 inches. This is 3.89 inches below the normal amount of 4.40 inches for August. The total precipitation for the year still stands at 29.37 inches, which is 2.63 inches above normal. Yesterday the maximum wind observed was 22 miles an hour from the south. The highest wind gust observed was 32 miles per hour from the southwest. The normal high temperature for today is 86 degrees, and the normal low is 63. The record high for today is 107, which last occurred in 1947, and the record low is 47, which occurred in 1915. Sunrise today is at 6:50 a.m. and sunset is at 7:54 p.m. For the following counties, in Kansas, Douglas, Geary, Jackson, Jefferson, Morris, Osage, Potawatomi, Riley, Shawnee, and Waubonsee. Heat advisory remains in effect until 7 p.m. this evening. Heat index values up to 104. Impacts, hot temperatures and humidity may cause heat cramps, heat exhaustion, and even heat stroke. Take extra precautions when outside, heat exhaustion, and even heat stroke. Take extra precautions when outside. Wear lightweight and loose-fitting clothing. Try to limit strenuous activities to early morning or evening. Take action when you see symptoms of heat exhaustion and heat stroke. To reduce risk during outdoor work, the Occupational Safety and Health Administration recommends scheduling frequent rest breaks in shaded or air-conditioned environments. Anyone overcome by heat should be moved to a cool and shaded location. Heat stroke is an emergency. Call 911. Do not leave young children and pets in unattended vehicles. Car interiors will reach lethal temperatures in a matter of minutes. The Rangeland Fire Danger Index will be in a low category this afternoon. Low fire danger means controlled burns can be executed with reasonable safety. Check with local authorities to ensure burning is allowed before starting a planned burn. The Manhattan, Kansas climate summary for yesterday, August 30, 2026. Yesterday's high temperature was 102 degrees. The normal high is 87. Yesterday's low temperature was 79 degrees. The normal low is 62. No precipitation fell yesterday, which leaves the monthly total at 3.87 inches. This is 0.62 inches below the normal amount of 4.49 inches for August. The total precipitation for the year still stands at 24.38 inches, which is 0.17 inches. Maximum wind observed was 24 miles an hour from the southwest. The highest wind gust observed was 32 miles per hour from the southwest. The normal high temperature for today is 87 degrees, and the normal low is 62. Sunrise today is at 6:55 a.m.

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Here are the 5 AM conditions for the local area. At Topeka, it was clear. The temperature was 80 degrees, the dew point 62, and the relative humidity was 54%. The wind was south at 5 miles an hour. The pressure was 29.92 Hatton. It was partly cloudy. The temperature was 80 degrees, the dew point 62, and the relative humidity was 54%. The wind was southwest at 9 miles an hour. Around the region, it was clear, with a temperature of 79 at Lawrence, 81 at Kansas City, 73 at Emporia, 73 at Springfield, and 74 at Wichita. It was mostly cloudy, with a temperature of 82 at Concordia, 76 at Beatrice, and 76 at Omaha. Once again, at Manhattan, it was 80 degrees under partly cloudy skies. Once again, at Topeka, it was 80 degrees under clear skies. Now here is your heat advisory in effect until 7 p.m. this evening. Today, sunny, hot with highs around 100. Southwest winds 10 to 15 miles per hour with gusts up to 25 miles per hour. Tonight, clear. Lows in the upper 70s. South winds 5 to 10 miles per hour. Tuesday, sunny, hot with highs in the upper 90s. South winds 10 to 15 miles per hour with gusts up to 25 miles per hour. Tuesday night, mostly clear. Lows in the upper 70s. South winds 10 to 15 miles per hour. Wednesday, sunny, hot with highs in the upper 90s. South winds 10 to 15 miles per hour. Wednesday night through Thursday night, mostly clear. Hot. Lows in the upper 70s. Highs in the upper 90s. Friday through Sunday, mostly clear. Highs in the lower 90s. Lows in the middle 70s. This hazardous weather outlook is for portions of East Central, North Central, and Northeast Kansas. For today and tonight, a heat advisory remains in effect until 7 p.m. today for areas along and south of a line from Houlton to Concordia. Heat indices are expected to be between 101 and 105. Be sure to stay hydrated and move outdoor activities to cool parts of the day. For Tuesday through Sunday, late summer heat is forecast to persist through the work week with temperatures in the upper 90s and heat indices around 100 degrees. Spotters will not be needed today or tonight. 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The current time is 5:38 a.m. Central Daylight Time. The Topeka, Kansas climate summary for yesterday, August 30, 2026. Yesterday's high temperature was 102 degrees. The normal high is 86. The record high is 107 degrees, which was last set in 1947. Yesterday's low temperature was 78 degrees. The normal low is 64. The record low is 45 degrees, which was set in 1915. No precipitation fell yesterday, which leaves the monthly total at 0.51 inches. This is 3.89 inches below the normal amount of 4.40 inches for August. The total precipitation for the year still stands at 29.37 inches, which is 2.63 inches above normal. Yesterday the maximum wind observed was 22 miles an hour from the south. The highest wind gust observed was 32 miles per hour from the southwest. The normal high temperature for today is 86 degrees. And the normal low is 63. The record high for today is 107, which last occurred in 1947, and the record low is 47, which occurred in 1915. Sunrise today is at 6:50 a.m. and sunset is at 7:54 p.m. The Manhattan, Kansas climate summary for yesterday, August 30, 2026. Yesterday's high temperature was 102 degrees. The normal high is 87. Yesterday's low temperature was 79 degrees. The normal low is 62.
No precipitation.

rotation fail yesterday, which leaves the monthly total at 3.87 inches. This is 0.62 inches below the normal amount of 4.49 inches for August. The total precipitation for the year still stands at 24.38 inches, which is 0.17 inches below normal. Yesterday the maximum wind observed was 24 miles an hour from the southwest. The highest wind gust observed was 32 miles per hour from the southwest. The normal high temperature for today is 87 degrees, and the normal low is 62. Sunrise today is at 6:55 a.m. and sunset is at 7:59 p.m. This is NOAA Weather Radio Station WXK91 in Topeka. Here are the 5 a.m. conditions for the local area. At Topeka, it was clear. The temperature was 80 degrees, the dew point 62, and the relative humidity was 54%. The wind was south at 5 miles an hour. The pressure was 29.92 inches and rising. At Manhattan, it was partly cloudy. The temperature was 80 degrees, the dew point 62, and the relative humidity was 54%. The wind was southwest at 9 miles an hour. Around the region, it was clear, with a temperature of 79 at Lawrence, 81 at Kansas City, 73 at Emporia, 73 at Springfield, and 74 at Wichita. It was mostly cloudy, with a temperature of 82 at Concordia, 76 at Beatrice, and 76 at Omaha. Once again, at Manhattan, it was 80 degrees under partly cloudy skies. Once again, at Topeka, it was 80 degrees under clear skies. For the following counties, in Kansas, Douglas, Geary, Jackson, Jefferson, Morris, Osage, Potawatomi, Riley, Shawnee, and Wabansee. Heat advisory remains in effect until 7 p.m. this evening. Heat index values up to 104. Impacts, hot temperatures and humidity may cause heat cramps, heat exhaustion, and even heat stroke. Take extra precautions when outside. Wear lightweight and loose-fitting clothing. Try to limit strenuous activities to early morning or evening. Take action when you see symptoms of heat exhaustion and heat stroke. To reduce risk during outdoor work, the Occupational Safety and Health Administration recommends scheduling frequent rest breaks in shaded or air-conditioned environments. Anyone overcome by heat should be moved to a cool and shaded location. Heat stroke is an emergency. Call 911. Do not leave young children and pets in unattended vehicles. Car interiors will reach lethal temperatures in a matter of minutes. The Rangeland Fire Danger Index will be in a low category this afternoon. Low fire danger means controlled burns can be executed with reasonable safety. Check with local authorities to ensure burning is allowed before starting a planned burn. Now here is your National Weather Service forecast. Heat advisory in effect until 7 p.m. this evening. Today, sunny, hot with highs around 100. Southwest winds 10 to 15 miles per hour. Tonight, clear. Lows in the upper 70s. South winds 5 to 10 miles per hour. Tuesday, sunny, hot with highs in the upper 90s. South winds 10 to 15 miles per hour with gusts up to 25 miles per hour. Tuesday night, mostly clear. Lows in the upper 70s. South winds 10 to 15 miles per hour. Wednesday, sunny, hot with highs in the upper 90s. South winds 10 to 15 night through Thursday night, mostly clear. Hot. Lows in the upper 70s. Highs in the upper 90s. Friday through Sunday, mostly clear. Highs in the lower 90s. Lows in the middle 70s. This hazardous weather outlook is for portions of East Central, North Central, and Northeast Kansas. For today and tonight, a heat advisory remains in effect until 7 p.m. today for areas along and south of a line from Houlton to Concordia. Heat indices are expected to be between 101 and 105. Be sure to stay hydrated and move outdoor activities to cool parts of the day.
For Tuesday through Sunday, late summer heat is forecast to persist through the work week with temperatures in the upper 90s and heat indices around 100 degrees. Spotters will not be needed today or tonight. The Topeka, Kansas climate summary for yesterday, August 30, 2026. Yesterday's high temperature was 102 degrees. The normal high is 86. The record high is 107 degrees, which was last set in 1947. Yesterday's low temperature was 78 degrees. The normal low is 64. The record low is 45 degrees, which was set in 1915. No precipitation fell yesterday, which leaves the monthly total at 0.51 inches. This is 3.89 inches below the normal amount of 4.40 inches for August. The total precipitation for the year still stands at 29.37 inches, which is 2.63 inches above normal. Yesterday the maximum wind observed was 22 miles an hour from the south. The highest wind gust observed was 32 miles per hour from the southwest. The normal high temperature for today is 86 degrees, and the normal low is 63. The record high for today is 107, which last occurred in 1947, and the record low is 47, which occurred in 1915. Sunrise today is at 6:50 a.m. and sunset is at 7:54 p.m. The Manhattan, Kansas climate summary for yesterday, August 30, 2026. Yesterday's high temperature was 102 degrees. The normal high is 87. Yesterday's low temperature was 79 degrees. The normal low is 62. No precipitation fell yesterday, which leaves the monthly total at 3.87 inches. This is 0.62 inches below the normal amount of 4.49 inches for August. The total precipitation for the year still stands at 24.38 inches, which is 0.17 inches below normal. Yesterday the maximum wind observed was 24 miles an hour from the southwest. The highest wind gust observed was 32 miles per hour from the southwest. The normal high temperature for today is 87 degrees, and the normal low is 62. Sunrise today is at 6:55 a.m. and sunset is at 7:59 p.m. This is NOAA Weather Radio Station WXK91 in Topeka. Here are the 5 a.m. conditions for the local area. At Topeka, it was clear. The temperature was 80 degrees, the dew point 62, and the relative humidity was 54%. The wind was south at 5 miles an hour. The pressure was 29.92 inches and rising. At Manhattan, it was partly cloudy. The temperature was 80 degrees, the dew point 62, and the relative humidity was 54%. The wind was southwest at 9 miles an hour. Around the region, it was clear, with a temperature of 79 at Lawrence, 81 at Kansas City, 73 at Emporia, 73 at Springfield, and 74 at Wichita. It was mostly cloudy, with a temperature of 82 at Concordia, 76 at Beatrice, and 76 at Omaha. Once again, at Manhattan, it was 80 degrees under partly cloudy skies. Once again, at Topeka, it was 80 degrees under clear skies. Now here is your National Weather Service forecast. Heat advisory in effect until 7 p.m. this evening. Today, sunny, hot with highs around 100. Southwest winds 10 to 15 miles per hour. Tonight, clear. Lows in the upper 70s. South winds 5 to 10 miles per hour. Tuesday, sunny, hot with highs in the upper 90s. South winds 10 to 15 miles per hour with gusts up to 25 miles per hour. Tuesday night, mostly clear. Lows in the upper 70s. South winds 10 to 15 miles per hour. Wednesday, sunny, hot with highs in the upper 90s. South winds 10 to 15 miles per hour. Wednesday night through Thursday night, mostly clear. Hot. Lows in the upper 70s. Highs in the upper 90s.
Friday through Sunday, mostly clear. Highs in the lower 90s. Lows in the middle 70s. This hazardous weather outlook is for portions of East Central, North Central, and Northeast Kansas. For today and tonight, a heat advisory remains in effect until 7 p.m. today for areas along and south of a line from Houlton to Concordia. Heat indices are expected to be between 101 and 105. Be sure to stay hydrated and move outdoor activities to cool parts of the day. For Tuesday through Sunday, late summer heat is forecast to persist through the work week with temperatures in the upper 90s and heat indices around 100 degrees. Spotters will not be needed today or tonight. The Topeka, Kansas climate summary for yesterday, August 30, 2026. Yesterday's high temperature was 102 degrees. The normal high is 86. The record high is 107 degrees, which was last set in 1947. Yesterday's low temperature was 78 degrees. The normal low is 64. The record low is 45 degrees, which was set in 1915. No precipitation fell yesterday, which leaves the monthly total at 0.51 inches. This is 3.89 inches below the normal amount of 4.40 inches for August. The total precipitation for the year still stands at 29.37 inches, which is 2.63 inches above normal. Yesterday the maximum wind observed was 22 miles an hour from the south. The highest wind gust observed was 32 miles per hour from the southwest. The normal high temperature for today is 86 degrees, and the normal low is 63. The record high for today is 107, which last occurred in 1947, and the record low is 47, which occurred in 1915. Sunrise today is at 6:50 a.m. and sunset is at 7:54 p.m. For the following counties, in Kansas, Douglas, Geary, Jackson, Jefferson, Morris, Osage, Potawatomi, Riley, Shawnee, and Waubonsee. Heat advisory remains in effect until 7 p.m. this evening. Heat index values up to 104. Impacts, hot temperatures and humidity may cause heat cramps, heat exhaustion, and even heat stroke. Take extra precautions when outside. Wear lightweight and loose-fitting clothing. Try to limit strenuous activities to early morning or evening. Take action when you see symptoms of heat exhaustion and heat stroke. To reduce risk during outdoor work, the Occupational Safety and Health Administration recommends scheduling frequent rest breaks in shaded or air-conditioned environments. Anyone overcome by heat should be moved to a cool and shaded location. Heat stroke is an emergency. Call 911. Do not leave young children and pets in unattended vehicles. Car interiors will reach lethal temperatures in a matter of minutes. The current time is 5:53 a.m. Central Daylight Time. The Rangeland Fire Danger Index will be in a low category this afternoon. Low fire danger means controlled burns can be executed with reasonable safety. Check with local authorities to ensure burning is allowed before starting a planned burn. The Manhattan, Kansas climate summary for yesterday, August 30, 2026. Yesterday's high temperature was 102 degrees. Yesterday's low temperature was 79 degrees. The normal low is 62. No precipitation fell yesterday, which leaves the monthly total at 3.87 inches. This is 0.62 inches below the normal amount of 4.49 inches for August. The total precipitation for the year still stands at 24.38 inches, which is 0.17 inches below normal observed was 24 miles an hour from the southwest. The highest wind gust observed was 32 miles per hour from the southwest. The normal high temperature for today is 87 degrees, and the normal low is 62. Sunrise today is at 6:55 a.m. and sunset is at 7:59 p.m. This is NOAA Weather Radio Station WXK91 in Topeka. Here are the 5 a.m. conditions for the local area. At Topeka, it was clear. The temperature was 80 degrees,
the dew point 62, and the relative humidity was 54%.

5%. The wind was south at 5 miles an hour. The pressure was 29.92 inches and rising. At Manhattan, it was partly cloudy. The temperature was 80 degrees, the dew point 62, and the relative humidity was 54%. The wind was southwest at 9 miles an hour. Around the region, it was clear, with a temperature of 79 at Lawrence, 81 at Kansas City, 73 at Emporia, 73 at Springfield, and 74 at Wichita. It was mostly cloudy, with a temperature of 82 at Concordia, 76 at Beatrice, and 76 at Omaha. Once again, at Manhattan, it was 80 degrees. Once again, at Topeka, it was 80 degrees under clear skies. Now here is your National Weather Service forecast. Heat advisory in effect until 7 p.m. this evening. Today, sunny, hot with highs around 100. Southwest winds 10 to 15 miles per hour. Tonight, clear. Lows in the upper 70s. South winds 5 to 10 miles per hour. Tuesday, sunny, hot with highs in the upper 90s. South winds 10 to 15 miles per hour with gusts up to 25 miles per hour. Tuesday night, mostly clear. Lows in the upper 70s. South winds 10 to 15 miles per hour. Wednesday, sunny, hot with highs in the upper 90s. South winds 10 to 15 miles per hour. Wednesday night through Thursday night, mostly clear. Hot. Lows in the upper 70s. Highs in the upper 90s. Friday through Sunday, mostly clear. Highs in the lower 90s. Lows in the middle 70s. This hazardous weather outlook is for portions of East Central, North Central, and Northeast Kansas. For today and tonight, a heat advisory remains in effect until 7 p.m. today for areas along and south of a line from Houlton to Concordia. Heat indices are expected to be between 101 and 105. Be sure to stay hydrated and move outdoor activities to cool parts of the day. For Tuesday through Sunday, late summer heat is forecast to persist through the work week with temperatures in the upper 90s and heat indices around 100 degrees. Spotters will not be needed today or tonight. The Topeka, Kansas climate summary for yesterday, August 30, 2026. Yesterday's high temperature was 102 degrees. The normal high is 86. The record high is 107 degrees, which was last set in 1947. Yesterday's low temperature was 78 degrees. The normal low is 64. The record low is 45 degrees, which was set in 1915. No precipitation fell yesterday, which leaves the monthly total at 0.51 inches. This is 3.89 inches below the normal amount of 4.40 inches for August. The total precipitation for the year still stands at 29.37 inches, which is 2.63 inches above normal. Yesterday the maximum wind observed was 22 miles an hour from the south. The highest wind gust observed was 32 miles per hour from the southwest. The normal high temperature for today is 86 degrees, and the normal low is 63. The record high for today is 107, which last occurred in 1947, and the record low is 47, which occurred in 1915. Sunrise today is at 6:50 a.m. and sunset is at 7:54 p.m. The Manhattan, Kansas climate summary for yesterday, August 30, 2026. Yesterday's high temperature was 102 degrees. The normal high is 87. Yesterday's low temperature was 79 degrees. The normal low is 62. No precipitation fell yesterday, which leaves the monthly total at 3.87 inches. This is 0.62 inches below the normal amount of 4.49 inches for August. The total precipitation for the year still stands at 24.38 inches, which is 0.17 inches below normal. Yesterday the maximum wind observed was 24 miles an hour from the southwest. The highest wind gust observed was 32 miles per hour from the southwest.
The normal high temperature for today is 87 degrees, and the normal low is 62. Sunrise today is at 6:55 a.m. and sunset is at 7:59 p.m. This is NOAA Weather Radio Station WXK91 in Topeka. Here are the 5 a.m. conditions for the local area. At Topeka, it was clear. The temperature was 80 degrees, the dew point 62, and the relative humidity was 54%. The wind was south at 5 miles an hour. The pressure was 29.92 inches and rising. At Manhattan, it was partly cloudy. The temperature was 80 degrees, the dew point 62, and the relative humidity was 54%. The wind was southwest at 9 miles an hour. Around the region, it was clear, with a temperature of 79 at Lawrence, 81 at Kansas City, 73 at Emporia, 73 at Springfield, and 74 at Wichita. It was mostly cloudy, with a temperature of 82 at Concordia, 76 at Beatrice, and 76 at Omaha. Once again, at Manhattan, it was 80 degrees under partly cloudy skies. Once again, at Topeka, it was 80 degrees under clear skies. Now here is your National Weather Service forecast. Heat advisory in effect until 7 p.m. this evening. Today, sunny, hot with highs around 100. Southwest winds 10 to 15 miles per hour. Tonight, clear. Lows in the upper 70s. South winds 5 to 10 miles per hour. Tuesday, sunny, hot with highs in the upper 90s. South winds 10 to 15 miles per hour with gusts up to 25 miles per hour. Tuesday night, mostly clear. Lows in the upper 70s. South winds 10 to 15 miles per hour. Wednesday, sunny, hot with highs in the upper 90s. South winds 10 to 15 miles per hour. Wednesday night through Thursday night, mostly clear. Hot. Lows in the upper 70s. Highs in the upper 90s. Friday through Sunday, mostly clear. Highs in the lower 90s. Lows in the middle 70s. In Kansas, Douglas, Geary, Jackson, Jefferson, Morris, Osage, Potawatomi, Riley, Shawnee, and Wabansee. Heat advisory remains in effect until 7 p.m. this evening. Heat index values up to 104. Impacts, hot temperatures and humidity may cause heat cramps, heat exhaustion, and even heat stroke. Take extra precautions when outside. Wear lightweight and loose-fitting clothing. Try to limit strenuous activities to early morning or evening. Take action to see symptoms of heat exhaustion and heat stroke. To reduce risk during outdoor work, the Occupational Safety and Health Administration recommends scheduling frequent rest breaks in shaded or air-conditioned environments. Anyone overcome by heat should be moved to a cool and shaded location. Heat stroke is an emergency. Call 911. Do not leave young children and pets in unattended vehicles. Car interiors will reach lethal temperatures in a matter of minutes. The Rangeland Fire Danger Index will be in a low category this afternoon. Low fire danger means controlled burns can be executed with reasonable safety. Check with local authorities to ensure burning is allowed before starting a planned burn. This hazardous weather outlook is for portions of East Central, North Central, and Northeast Kansas. For today and tonight, a heat advisory remains in effect until 7 p.m. today for areas along and south of a line from Houlton to Concordia. Heat indices are expected to be between 101 and 105. Activities to cool parts of the day. For Tuesday through Sunday, late summer heat is forecast to persist through the work week with temperatures in the upper 90s and heat indices around 100 degrees. Spotters will not be needed today or tonight. The Topeka, Kansas climate summary for yesterday, August 30, 2026. Yesterday's high temperature was 102 degrees. The normal high is 86. The record high is 107 degrees, which was last set in 1947.
Yesterday's low temperature was 78 degrees. The normal low is 64. The record low is 45 degrees, which was set in 1915. No precipitation fell yesterday, which leaves the monthly total at 0.51 inches. This is 3.89 inches below the normal amount of 4.40 inches for August. The total precipitation for the year still stands at 29.37 inches, which is 2.63 inches above normal. Yesterday the maximum wind observed was 22 miles an hour from the south. The highest wind gust observed was 32 miles per hour from the southwest. The normal high temperature for today is 86 degrees, and the normal low is 63. The record high for today is 107, which last occurred in 1947, and the record low is 47, which occurred in 1915. Sunrise today is at 6:50 a.m. and sunset is at 7:54 p.m. The Manhattan, Kansas climate summary for yesterday, August 30, 2026. Yesterday's high temperature was 102 degrees. The normal high is 87. Yesterday's low temperature was 79 degrees. The normal low is 62. No precipitation fell yesterday, which leaves the monthly total at 3.87 inches. This is 0.62 inches below the normal amount of 4.49 inches for August. The total precipitation for the year still stands at 24.38 inches, which is 0.17 inches below normal. Yesterday the maximum wind observed was 24 miles an hour from the southwest. The highest wind gust observed was 32 miles per hour from the southwest. The normal high temperature for today is 87 degrees, and the normal low is 62. Sunrise today is at 6:55 a.m. and sunset is at 7:59 p.m. This is NOAA Weather Radio Station WXK91 in Topeka. Now here is your National Weather Service forecast. Heat advisory in effect until 7 p.m. this evening. Today, sunny, hot with highs around 100. Southwest winds 10 to 15 miles per hour. Tonight, clear. Lows in the upper 70s. South winds 5 to 10 miles per hour. Tuesday, sunny, hot with highs in the upper 90s. South winds 10 to 15 miles per hour with gusts up to 25 miles per hour. Tuesday night, mostly clear. Lows in the upper 70s. South winds 10 to 15 miles per hour. Wednesday, sunny, hot with highs in the upper 90s. South winds 10 to 15 miles per hour. Wednesday night through Thursday night, mostly clear. Hot. Lows in the upper 70s. Highs in the upper 90s. Friday through Sunday, mostly clear. Highs in the lower 90s. Lows in the middle 70s. The current time is 6:09 a.m. Central Daylight Time. This hazardous weather outlook is for portions of East Central, North Central, and Northeast Kansas. For today and tonight, a heat advisory remains in effect until 7 p.m. today for areas along and south of a line from Houlton to Concordia. Heat indices are expected to be between 101 and 105. Be sure to stay hydrated and move outdoor activities to cool parts of the day. For Tuesday through Sunday, late summer heat is forecast to persist through the work week with temperatures in the upper 90s and heat indices around 100 degrees. Spotters will not be needed today or tonight. The Topeka, Kansas climate summary for yesterday, August 30, 2026. Yesterday's high temperature was 102 degrees. The normal high is 86. The record high is 107 degrees, which was last set in 1947. Yesterday's low temperature was 78 degrees. The normal low is 64. The record low is 45 degrees, which was set in 1915. No precipitation fell yesterday, which leaves the monthly total at 0.51 inches. This is 3.89 inches below the normal amount of 4.40 inches for August.
The total precipitation for the year still stands at 29.37 inches, which is 2.63 inches above normal.

Yesterday, the maximum wind observed was 22 miles an hour from the south. The highest wind gust observed was 32 miles per hour from the southwest. The normal high temperature for today is 86 degrees, and the normal low is 63. The record high for today is 107, which last occurred in 1947, and the record low is 47, which occurred in 1915. Sunrise today is at 6:50 a.m. and sunset is at 7:54 p.m. The Manhattan, Kansas climate summary for yesterday, August 30, 2026. Yesterday's high temperature was 102 degrees. The normal high is 87. Yesterday's low temperature was 79 degrees. The normal low is 62. No precipitation fell yesterday, which leaves the monthly total at 3.87 inches. This is 0.62 inches below the normal amount of 4.49 inches for August. The total precipitation for the year still stands at 24.38 inches, which is 0.17 inches below normal. Yesterday, the maximum wind observed was 24 miles an hour from the southwest. The highest wind gust observed was 32 miles per hour from the southwest. The normal high temperature for today is 87 degrees, and the normal low is 62. Sunrise today is at 6:55 a.m. and sunset is at 7:59 p.m. For the following counties, in Kansas, Douglas, Geary, Jackson, Jefferson, Morris, Osage, Potawatomi, Riley, Shawnee and Waubonsee. Heat advisory remains in effect until 7 p.m. this evening. Heat index values up to 104. Impacts, hot temperatures and humidity may cause heat cramps, heat exhaustion, and even heat stroke. Take extra precautions when outside. Wear lightweight and loose-fitting clothing. Try to limit strenuous activities to early morning or evening. Take action when you see symptoms of heat exhaustion and heat stroke. To reduce risk during outdoor work, the Occupational Safety and Health Administration recommends scheduling frequent rest breaks in shaded or air-conditioned environments. Anyone overcome by heat should be moved to a cool and shaded location. Heat stroke is an emergency. Call 911. Do not leave young children and pets in unattended vehicles. Car interiors will reach lethal temperatures in a matter of minutes. The Rangeland Fire Danger Index will be in a low category this afternoon. Low fire danger means controlled burns can be executed with reasonable safety. Check with local authorities to ensure burning is allowed before starting a planned burn. 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Here are the 6 a.m. conditions for the local area. At Topeka, it was clear. The temperature was 78 degrees, the dew point 63, and the relative humidity was 59%. The wind was south at 8 miles an hour. The pressure was 29.93 inches and rising. At Manhattan, it was mostly cloudy. The temperature was 77 degrees, the dew point 63, and the relative humidity was 61%. The wind was southwest at 7 miles an hour. Around the region, it was clear, with a temperature of 77 at Lawrence, 81 at Kansas City, 72 at Emporia, and 74 at Springfield. At Wichita, it was partly cloudy, with a temperature of 73. It was mostly cloudy, with a temperature of 80 at Concordia, 78 at Beatrice, and 74 at Omaha. Once again, at Manhattan, it was 77 degrees under mostly cloudy skies. Once again, at Topeka, it was 78 degrees under clear skies. Now here is your National Weather Service forecast. Heat advisory in effect until 7 p.m. this evening. Today, sunny, hot with highs around 100. Southwest winds 10 to 15.

70s. Highs in the upper 90s. Friday through Sunday, mostly clear. Highs in the lower 90s. Lows in the middle 70s. This is NOAA Weather Radio Station WXK91 in Topeka. Here are the 6 a.m. conditions for the local area. At Topeka, it was clear. The temperature was 78 degrees, the dew point 63, and the relative humidity was 59%. The wind was south at 8 miles an hour. The pressure was 29.93 inches and rising. At Manhattan, it was mostly cloudy. The temperature was 77 degrees, the dew point 63, and the relative humidity was 61%. The wind was southwest at 7 miles an hour. Around the region, it was clear, with a temperature of 77 at Lawrence, 81 at Kansas City, 72 at Emporia, and 74 at Springfield. At Wichita, it was partly cloudy, with a temperature of 73. It was mostly cloudy, with a temperature of 80 at Concordia, 78 at Beatrice, and 74 at Omaha. Once again, at Manhattan, it was 77 degrees under mostly cloudy skies. Once again, at Topeka, it was 78 degrees under clear skies. Now here is your National Weather Service forecast. Heat advisory in effect until 7 p.m. this evening. Today, sunny, hot with highs around 100. Southwest winds 10 to 15 miles per hour. Tonight, clear. Lows in the upper 70s. South winds 5 to 10 miles per hour. Tuesday, sunny, hot with highs in the upper 90s. South winds 10 to 15 miles per hour with gusts up to 25 miles per hour. Tuesday night, mostly clear. Lows in the upper 70s. South winds 10 to 15 miles per hour. Wednesday, sunny, hot with highs in the upper 90s. South winds 10 to 15 miles per hour. Wednesday night through Thursday night, mostly clear. Hot. Lows in the upper 70s. Highs in the upper 90s. Friday through Sunday, mostly clear. Highs in the lower 90s. Lows in the middle 70s. This hazardous weather outlook is for portions of East Central, North Central, and Northeast Kansas. For today and tonight, a heat advisory remains in effect until 7 p.m. today for areas along and south of a line from Holton to Concordia. Heat indices are expected to be between 101 and 105. Be sure to stay hydrated and move outdoor activities to cool parts of the day. For Tuesday through Sunday, late summer heat is forecast to persist through the work week with temperatures in the upper 90s and heat indices around 100 degrees. Spotters will not be needed today or tonight. The Topeka, Kansas climate summary for yesterday, August 30, 2026. Yesterday's high temperature was 102 degrees. The normal high is 86. The record high is 107 degrees, which was last set in 1947. Yesterday's low temperature was 78 degrees. The normal low is 64. The record low is 45 degrees, which was set in 1915. No precipitation fell yesterday, which leaves the monthly total at 0.51 inches. This is 3.89 inches below the normal amount of 4.40 inches for August. The total precipitation for the year still stands at 29.37 inches, which is 2.63 inches above normal. Yesterday the maximum wind observed was 22 miles an hour from the south. The highest wind gust observed was 32 miles per hour from the southwest. The normal high temperature for today is 86 degrees, and the normal low is 63. The record high for today is 107, which last occurred in 1947, and the record low is 47, which occurred in 1915. Sunrise today is at 6:50 a.m. and sunset is at 7:54 p.m. The Manhattan, Kansas climate summary for yesterday, August 30, 2026. Yesterday's high temperature was 102 degrees. The normal high is 87. Yesterday's low temperature was 79 degrees.

degrees. The normal low is 62. No precipitation fell yesterday, which leaves the monthly total at 3.87 inches. This is 0.62 inches below the normal amount of 4.49 inches for August. The total precipitation for the year still stands at 24.38 inches, which is 0.17 inches below normal. Yesterday the maximum wind observed was 24 miles an hour from the southwest. The highest wind gust observed was 32 miles per hour from the southwest. The normal high temperature for today is 87 degrees, and the normal low is 62. Sunrise today is at 6:55 a.m. and sunset is at 7:59 p.m. This is NOAA Weather Radio Station WXK91 in Topeka. Here are the 6 a.m. conditions for the local area. At Topeka, it was clear. The temperature was 78 degrees, the dew point 63, and the relative humidity was 59%. The wind was south at 8 miles an hour. The pressure was 29.93 inches and rising. At Manhattan, it was mostly cloudy. The temperature was 77 degrees, the dew point 63, and the relative humidity was 61%. The wind was southwest at 7 miles an hour. Around the region, it was clear, with a temperature of 77 at Lawrence, 81 at Kansas City, 72 at Emporia, and 74 at Springfield. At Wichita, it was partly cloudy, with a temperature of 73. It was mostly cloudy, with a temperature of 80 at Concordia, 78 at Beatrice, and 74 at Omaha. Once again, at Manhattan, it was 77 degrees under mostly cloudy skies. Once again, at Topeka, it was 78 degrees under clear skies. For the following counties, in Kansas, Douglas, Geary, Jackson, Jefferson, Morris, Osage, Potawatomi, Riley, Shawnee and Wabansee. Heat advisory remains in effect until 7 p.m. this evening. Heat index values up to 104. Impacts, hot temperatures and humidity may cause heat cramps, heat exhaustion, and even heat stroke. Take extra precautions when outside. Wear lightweight and loose-fitting clothing. Try to limit strenuous activities to early morning or evening. Take action when you see symptoms of heat exhaustion and heat stroke. To reduce risk during outdoor work, the Occupational Safety and Health Administration recommends scheduling frequent rest breaks in shaded or air-conditioned environments. Anyone overcome by heat should be moved to a cool and shaded location. Heat stroke is an emergency. Call 911. Do not leave young children and pets in unattended vehicles. Car interiors will reach lethal temperatures in a matter of minutes. The current time is 6:24 a.m. Central Daylight Time. The Rangeland Fire Danger Index will be in the low category this afternoon. Low fire danger means controlled burns can be executed with reasonable safety. Check with local authorities to ensure burning is allowed before starting a planned burn. Now here is your National Weather Service forecast. Heat advisory in effect until 7 p.m. this evening. Today, sunny, hot with highs around 100. Southwest winds 10 to 15 miles per hour. Tonight, clear. Lows in the upper 70s. South winds 5 to 10 miles per hour. Tuesday, sunny, hot with highs in the upper 90s. South winds 10 to 15 miles per hour with gusts up to 25 miles per hour. Tuesday night, mostly clear. Lows in the upper 70s. South winds 10 to 15 miles per hour. Wednesday, sunny, hot with highs in the upper 90s. South winds 10 to 15 miles per hour. Wednesday night through Thursday night, mostly clear. Hot. Lows in the upper 70s. Highs in the upper 90s. Friday through Sunday, mostly clear. Highs in the lower 90s. Lows in the middle 70s. This hazardous weather outlook is for portions of East Central, North Central, and Northeast Kansas. For today and tonight,
A heat advisory remains in effect until 7 p.m. today for areas along and south of a line from Houlton to Concordia. Heat indices are expected to be between 101 and 105. Be sure to stay hydrated and move outdoor activities to cool parts of the day. For Tuesday through Sunday, late summer heat is forecast to persist through the work week with temperatures in the upper 90s and heat indices around 100 degrees. Spotters will not be needed today or tonight. The Topeka, Kansas climate summary for yesterday, August 30, 2026. Yesterday's high temperature was 102 degrees. The normal high is 86. The record high is 107 degrees, which was last set in 1947. Yesterday's low temperature was 78 degrees. The normal low is 64. The record low is 45 degrees, which was set in 1915. No precipitation fell yesterday, which leaves the monthly total at 0.51 inches. This is 3.89 inches below the normal amount of 4.40 inches for August. The total precipitation for the year still stands at 29.37 inches, which is 2.63 inches above normal. Yesterday the maximum wind observed was 22 miles an hour from the south. The highest wind gust observed was 32 miles per hour from the southwest. The normal high temperature for today is 86 degrees, and the normal low is 63. The record high for today is 107, which last occurred in 1947, and the record low is 47, which occurred in 1915. Sunrise today is at 6:50 a.m. The Manhattan, Kansas climate summary for yesterday, August 30, 2026. Yesterday's high temperature was 102 degrees. The normal high is 87. Yesterday's low temperature was 79 degrees. The normal low is 62. No precipitation fell yesterday, which leaves the monthly total at 3.87 inches. This is 0.62 inches below the normal amount of 4.49 inches for August. The total precipitation for the year still stands at 24.38 inches, which is 0.17 inches below normal. Yesterday the maximum wind observed was 24 miles an hour from the southwest. The highest wind gust observed was 32 miles per hour from the southwest. The normal high temperature for today is 87 degrees, and the normal low is 62. Sunrise today is at 6:55 a.m. and sunset is at 7:59 p.m. This is NOAA Weather Radio Station WXK91 in Topeka. Here are the 6 a.m. conditions for the local area. At Topeka, it was clear. The temperature was 78 degrees, the dew point 63, and the relative humidity was 59%. The wind was south at 8 miles, 9.93 inches and rising. At Manhattan, it was mostly cloudy. The temperature was 77 degrees, the dew point 63, and the relative humidity was 61%. The wind was southwest at 7 miles an hour. Around the region, it was clear, with a temperature of 77 at Lawrence, 81 at Kansas City, 72 at Emporia, and 74 at Springfield. At Wichita, it was partly cloudy, with a temperature of 73. It was mostly cloudy, with a temperature of 80 at Concordia, 78 at Beatrice, and 74 at Omaha. Once again, at Manhattan, it was 77 degrees under mostly cloudy skies. Once again, at Topeka, it was 78 degrees under clear skies. Now here is your National Weather Service forecast. Heat advisory in effect until 7 p.m. this evening. Today, sunny, hot with highs around 100. Southwest winds 10 to 15 miles per hour. Tonight, clear. Lows in the upper 70s. South winds 5 to 10 miles per hour. Tuesday, sunny, hot with highs in the upper 90s. South winds 10 to 15 miles per hour with gusts up to 25 miles per hour. Tuesday night, mostly clear. Lows in the upper 70s. South winds 10 to 15 miles per hour. Wednesday,
sunny, hot with highs in the upper 90s.

winds 10 to 15 miles per hour. Wednesday night through Thursday night, mostly clear. Hot. Lows in the upper 70s. Highs in the upper 90s. Friday through Sunday, mostly clear. Highs in the lower 90s. Lows in the middle 70s. This hazardous weather outlook is for portions of East Central, North Central, and Northeast Kansas. For today and tonight, a heat advisory remains in effect until 7 p.m. today for areas along and south of a line from Houlton to Concordia. Heat indices are expected to be between 101 and 105. Be sure to stay hydrated and move outdoor activities to cool parts of the day. For Tuesday through Sunday, late summer heat is forecast to persist through the work week with temperatures in the upper 90s and heat indices around 100 degrees. Spotters will not be needed today or tonight. For the following counties, in Kansas, Douglas, Geary, Jackson, Jefferson, Morris, Osage, Potawatomi, Riley, Shawnee and Wabansee. Heat advisory remains in effect until 7 p.m. this evening. Heat index values up to 104. Impacts, hot temperatures and humidity may cause heat cramps, heat exhaustion, and even heat stroke. Take extra precautions when outside. Wear lightweight and loose-fitting clothing. Try to limit strenuous activities to early morning or evening. Take action when you see symptoms of heat exhaustion and heat stroke. To reduce risk during outdoor work, the Occupational Safety and Health Administration recommends scheduling frequent rest breaks in shaded or air-conditioned environments. Anyone overcome by heat should be moved to a cool and shaded location. Heat stroke is an emergency. Call 911. Do not leave young children and pets in unattended vehicles. Car interiors will reach lethal temperatures in a matter of minutes. The Rangeland Fire Dane attended vehicles. Car interiors will reach lethal temperatures in a matter of minutes. The Rangeland Fire Danger Index will be in a low category this afternoon. Low fire danger means controlled burns can be executed with reasonable safety. Check with local authorities to ensure burning is allowed before starting a planned burn. The Topeka, Kansas climate summary for yesterday, August 30, 2026. Yesterday's high temperature was 102 degrees. The normal high is 86. The record high is 107 degrees, which was last set in 1947. Yesterday's low temperature was 78 degrees. The normal low is 64. The record low is 45 degrees, which was set in 1915. No precipitation fell yesterday, which leaves the monthly total at 0.51 inches. This is 3.89 inches below the normal amount of 4.40 inches for August. The total precipitation for the year still stands at 29.37 inches, which is 2.63 inches above normal. Yesterday the maximum wind observed was 22 miles an hour from the south. The highest wind gust observed was 32 miles per hour from the southwest. The normal high temperature for today is 86 degrees, and the normal low is 63. The record high for today is 107, which last occurred in 1947, and the record low is 47, which occurred in 1915. Sunrise today is at 6:50 a.m. and sunset is at 7:54 p.m. The Manhattan, Kansas climate summary for yesterday, August 30, 2026. Yesterday's high temperature was 102 degrees. The normal high is 87. Yesterday's low temperature was 79 degrees. The normal low is 62. No precipitation fell yesterday, which leaves the... This is 0.62 inches below the normal amount of 4.49 inches for August. The total precipitation for the year still stands at 24.38 inches, which is 0.17 inches below normal. Yesterday the maximum wind observed was 24 miles an hour from the southwest. The highest wind gust observed was 32 miles per hour from the southwest. The normal high temperature for today is 87 degrees, and the normal low is 62. Sunrise today is at 6:55 a.m.

and sunset is at 7:59 p.m. This is NOAA Weather Radio Station WXK91 in Topeka. Here are the 6 a.m. conditions for the local area. At Topeka, it was clear. The temperature was 78 degrees, the dew point 63, and the relative humidity was 59%. The wind was south at 8 miles an hour. The pressure was 29.93 inches and rising. At Manhattan, it was mostly cloudy. The temperature was 77 degrees, the dew point 63, and the relative humidity was 61%. The wind was southwest at 7 miles an hour. Around the region, it was clear, with a temperature of 77 at Lawrence, 81 at Kansas City, 72 at Emporia, and 74 at Springfield. At Wichita, it was partly cloudy, with a temperature of 73. It was mostly cloudy, with a temperature of 80 at Concordia, 78 at Beatrice, and 74 at Omaha. Once again, at Manhattan, it was 77 degrees under mostly cloudy skies. Once again, at Topeka, it was 78 degrees under clear skies. Now here is your National Weather Service forecast. Heat advisory in effect until 7 p.m. this evening. Today, sunny, hot with highs around 100. Southwest winds 10 to 15 miles per hour. Tonight, clear. Lows in the upper 70s. South winds 5 to 10 miles per hour. Tuesday, sunny, hot with highs in the upper 90s. South winds 10 to 15 miles per hour with gusts up to 25 miles per hour. Tuesday night, mostly clear. Lows in the upper 70s. South winds 10 to 15 miles per hour. Wednesday, sunny, hot with highs in the upper 90s. South winds 10 to 15 miles per hour. Wednesday night through Thursday night, mostly clear. Hot. Lows in the upper 70s. Highs in the upper 90s. Friday through Sunday, mostly clear. Highs in the lower 90s. Lows in the middle 70s. 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The current time is 6:38 a.m. Central Daylight Time. This hazardous weather outlook is for portions of East Central, North Central, and Northeast Kansas. For today and tonight, a heat advisory remains in effect until 7 p.m. today for areas along and south of a line from Holton to Concordia. Heat indices are expected to be between 101 and 105. Be sure to stay hydrated and move outdoor activities to cool parts of the day. For Tuesday through Sunday, late summer heat is forecast to persist through the work week with temperatures in the upper 90s and heat indices around 100 degrees. Spotters will not be needed today or tonight. The Topeka, Kansas climate summary for yesterday, August 30, 2026. Yesterday's high temperature was 102 degrees. The normal high is 86. The record high is 107 degrees, which was last set in 1947. Yesterday's low temperature was 78 degrees. The normal low is 64. The record low is 45 degrees, which was set in 1915. No precipitation fell yesterday, which leaves the monthly total at 0.51 inches. This is 3.89 inches below the normal amount of 4.40 inches for August. The total precipitation for the year still stands at 29.37 inches, which is 2.63 inches above normal. Yesterday the maximum wind observed was 22 miles an hour from the south. The highest wind gust observed was 32 miles per hour from the southwest. The normal high temperature for today is 86 degrees, and the normal low is 63. The record high for today is 107, which last occurred in 1947, and the record low is 47, which occurred in 1915. Sunrise today is at 6:50 a.m. and sunset is at 7:54 p.m. The Manhattan, Kansas climate summary for yesterday, August 30, 2026. Yesterday's high temperature was 102 degrees. The normal high is 87.

Yesterday's low temperature was 79 degrees. The normal low is 62. No precipitation fell yesterday, which leaves the monthly total at 3.87 inches. This is 0.62 inches below the normal amount of 4.49 inches for August. The total precipitation for the year still stands at 24.38 inches, which is 0.17 inches below normal. Yesterday the maximum wind observed was 24 miles an hour from the southwest. The highest wind gust observed was 32 miles per hour from the southwest. The normal high temperature for today is 87 degrees, and the normal low is 62. Sunrise today is at 6:55 a.m. and sunset is at 7:59 p.m. This is NOAA Weather Radio Station WXK91 in Topeka. Here are the 6 a.m. conditions for the local area. At Topeka, it was clear. The temperature was 78 degrees, the dew point 63, and the relative humidity was 59%. The wind was south at 8 miles an hour. The pressure was 29.93 inches and rising. At Manhattan, it was mostly cloudy. The temperature was 77 degrees, the dew point 63, and the relative humidity was 61%. The wind was southwest at 7 miles an hour. Around the region, it was clear, with a temperature of 77 at Lawrence, 81 at Kansas City, 72 at Emporia, and 74 at Springfield. At Wichita, it was partly cloudy, with a temperature of 73. It was mostly cloudy, with a temperature of 80 at Concordia, 78 at Beatrice, and 74 at Omaha. Once again, at Manhattan, it was 77 degrees under mostly cloudy skies. Once again, at Topeka, it was 78 degrees under clear skies. For the following counties, in Kansas, Douglas, Geary, Jackson, Jefferson, Morris, Osage, Potawatomi, Riley, Shawnee and Wabonsee. Heat advisory remains in effect until 7 p.m. this evening. Heat index values up to 104. Impacts, hot temperatures and humidity may cause heat cramps, heat exhaustion, and even heat stroke. Take extra precautions when outside. Wear lightweight and loose-fitting clothing. Try to limit strenuous activities to early morning or evening. Take action when you see symptoms of heat exhaustion and heat stroke. To reduce risk during outdoor work, the Occupational Safety and Health Administration recommends scheduling frequent rest breaks in shaded or air-conditioned environments. Anyone overcome by heat should be moved to a cool and shaded location. Heat stroke is an emergency. Call 911. Do not leave young children and pets in unattended vehicles. Car interiors will reach lethal temperatures in a matter of minutes. The Rangeland Fire Danger Index will be in a low category this afternoon. Low fire danger means controlled burns can be executed with reasonable safety. Check with local authorities to ensure burning is allowed before starting a planned burn. Now here is your National Weather Service forecast. Heat advisory in effect until 7 p.m. this evening. Today, sunny, hot with highs around 100. Southwest winds 10 to 15 miles per hour. Tonight, clear. Lows in the upper 70s. South winds 5 to 10 miles per hour. Tuesday, sunny, hot with highs in the upper 90s. South winds 10 to 15 miles per hour with gusts up to 25 miles per hour. Tuesday night, mostly clear. Lows in the upper 70s. South winds 10 to 15 miles per hour. Wednesday, sunny, hot with highs in the upper 90s. South winds 10 to 15 miles per hour. Wednesday night through Thursday night, mostly clear. Hot. Lows in the upper 70s. Highs in the upper 90s. Friday through Sunday, mostly clear. Highs in the lower 90s. Lows in the middle 70s. This hazardous weather outlook is for portions of East Central, North Central, and Northeast Kansas. For today and tonight,
A heat advisory remains in effect until 7 p.m. today for areas along and south of a line from Houlton to Concordia. Heat indices are expected to be between 101 and 105. Be sure to stay hydrated and move outdoor activities to cool parts of the day. For Tuesday through Sunday, late summer heat is forecast to persist through the work week with temperatures in the upper 90s and heat indices around 100 degrees. Spotters will not be needed today or tonight. The Topeka, Kansas climate summary for yesterday, August 30, 2026. Yesterday's high temperature was 102 degrees. The normal high is 86. The record high is 107 degrees, which was last set in 1947. Yesterday's low temperature was 78 degrees. The normal low is 64. The record low is 45 degrees, which was set in 1915. No precipitation fell yesterday, which leaves the monthly total at 0.51 inches. This is 3.89 inches below the normal amount of 4.40 inches for August. The total precipitation for the year still stands at 29.37 inches, which is 2.63 inches above normal. Yesterday the maximum wind observed was 22 miles an hour from the south. The highest wind gust observed was 32 miles per hour from the southwest. The normal high temperature for today is 86 degrees, and the normal low is 63. The record high for today is 107, which last occurred in 1947, and the record low is 47, which occurred in 1915. Sunrise today is at 6:50 a.m. and sunset is at 7:54 p.m. The Manhattan, Kansas climate summary for yesterday, August 30, 2026. Yesterday's high temperature was 102 degrees. The normal high is 87. Yesterday's low temperature was 79 degrees. The normal low is 62. No precipitation fell yesterday, 1 inches. This is 0.62 inches below the normal amount of 4.49 inches for August. The total precipitation for the year still stands at 24.38 inches, which is 0.17 inches below normal. Yesterday the maximum wind observed was 24 miles an hour from the southwest. The highest wind gust observed was 32 miles per hour from the southwest. The normal high temperature for today is 87 degrees, and the normal low is 62. Sunrise today is at 6:55 a.m. and sunset is at 7:59 p.m. This is NOAA Weather Radio Station WXK91 in Topeka. Here are the 6 a.m. conditions for the local area. At Topeka, it was clear. The temperature was 78 degrees, the dew point 63, and the relative humidity was 59%. The wind was south at 8 miles an hour. The pressure was 29.93 inches and rising. At Manhattan, it was mostly cloudy. The temperature was 77 degrees, the dew point 63, and the relative humidity was 61%. The wind was southwest at 7 miles an hour. Around the region, it was clear, with a temperature of 77 at Lawrence, 81 at Kansas City, 72 at Emporia, and 74 at Springfield. At Wichita, it was partly cloudy, with a temperature of 73. It was mostly cloudy, with a temperature of 80 at Concordia, 78 at Beatrice, and 74 at Omaha. Once again, at Manhattan, it was 77 degrees under mostly cloudy skies. Once again, at Topeka, it was 78 degrees under clear skies. Now here is your National Weather Service forecast. Heat advisory in effect until 7 p.m. this evening. Today, sunny, hot with highs around 100. Southwest winds 10 to 15 miles per hour. Tonight, clear. Lows in the upper 70s. South winds 5 to 10 miles per hour. Tuesday, sunny, hot with highs in the upper 90s. South winds 10 to 15 miles per hour with gusts up to 25 miles per hour. Tuesday night, mostly clear. Lows in the upper 70s per hour. Wednesday, sunny,
hot with highs in the upper 90s. South winds 10 to 15 through Thursday night, mostly clear.

lows in the upper 70s, highs in the upper 90s. Friday through Sunday, mostly clear. Highs in the lower 90s. Lows in the middle 70s. This hazardous weather outlook is for portions of east central, north central, and northeast Kansas. For today and tonight, a heat advisory remains in effect until 7 p.m. today for areas along and south of a line from Houlton to Concordia. Heat indices are expected to be between 101 and 105. Be sure to stay hydrated and move outdoor activities to cool parts of the day. For Tuesday through Sunday, late summer heat is forecast to persist through the work week with temperatures in the upper 90s and heat indices around 100 degrees. Spotters will not be needed today or tonight. For the following counties, in Kansas, Douglas, Geary, Jackson, Jefferson, Morris, Osage, Potawatomi, Riley, Shawnee and Wabansee. Heat advisory remains in effect until 7 p.m. this evening. Heat index values up to 104. Impacts, hot temperatures and humidity may cause heat cramps, heat exhaustion, and even heat stroke. Take extra precautions when outside. Wear lightweight and loose-fitting clothing. Try to limit strenuous activities to early morning or evening. Take action when you see symptoms of heat exhaustion and heat stroke. To reduce risk during outdoor work, the Occupational Safety and Health Administration recommends scheduling frequent rest breaks in shaded or air-conditioned environments. Anyone overcome by heat should be moved to a cool and shaded location. Heat stroke is an emergency. Call 911. Do not leave young children and pets in unattended vehicles. Car interiors will reach lethal temperatures in a matter of minutes. The current time is 6:53 a.m. Central Daylight Time. The Rangeland Fire Danger Index will be in a low category this afternoon. Low fire danger means controlled burns can be executed with reasonable safety. Check with local authorities to ensure burning is allowed before starting a planned burn. The Topeka, Kansas climate summary for yesterday, August 30, 2026. Yesterday's high temperature was 102 degrees. The normal high is 86. The record high is 107 degrees, which was last set in 1947. Yesterday's low temperature was 78 degrees. The normal low is 64. The record low is 45 degrees, which was set in 1915. No precipitation fell yesterday, which leaves the monthly total at 0.51 inches. This is 3.89 inches below the normal amount of 4.40 inches for August. The total precipitation for the year still stands at 29.37 inches, which is 2.63 inches above normal. Yesterday the maximum wind observed was 22 miles an hour from the south. The highest wind gust observed was 32 miles per hour from the southwest. The normal high temperature for today is 86 degrees, and the normal low is 63. The record high for today is 107, which last occurred in 1947, and the record low is 47, which occurred in 1915. Sunrise today is at 6:50 a.m. and sunset is at 7:54 p.m. The Manhattan, Kansas climate summary for yesterday, August 30, 2026. Yesterday's high temperature was 102 degrees. The normal high is 87. Yesterday's low temperature was 79 degrees. The normal low is 62. No precipitation fell yesterday, which leaves the monthly total at 3.87 inches. This is 0.62 inches below the normal amount of 4.49 inches for August. The total precipitation for the year still stands at 24.38 inches, which is 0.17 inches below normal. Yesterday the maximum wind observed was 24 miles an hour from the southwest. The highest wind gust observed was 32 miles per hour from the southwest. The normal high temperature for today is 87 degrees, and the normal low is 62. Sunrise today is at 6:55 a.m. and sunset is at 7:59 p.m. This is NOAA Weather Radio Station W.

WXK91 in Topeka. Here are the 6 a.m. conditions for the local area. At Topeka, it was clear. The temperature was 78 degrees, the dew point 63, and the relative humidity was 59%. The wind was south at 8 miles an hour. The pressure was 29.93 inches and rising. At Manhattan, it was mostly cloudy. The temperature was 77 degrees, the dew point 63, and the relative humidity was 61%. The wind was southwest at 7 miles an hour. Around the region, it was clear, with a temperature of 77 at Lawrence, 81 at Kansas City, 72 at Emporia, and 74 at Springfield. At Wichita, it was partly cloudy, with a temperature of 73. It was mostly cloudy, with a temperature of 80 at Concordia, 78 at Beatrice, and 74 at Omaha. Once again, at Manhattan, it was 77 degrees under mostly cloudy skies. Once again, at Topeka, it was 78 degrees under clear skies. Now here is your National Weather Service forecast. Heat advisory in effect until 7 p.m. this evening. Today, sunny, hot with highs around 100. Southwest winds 10 to 15 miles per hour. Tonight, clear. Lows in the upper 70s. South winds 5 to 10 miles per hour. Tuesday, sunny, hot with highs in the upper 90s. South winds 10 to 15 miles per hour with gusts up to 25 miles per hour. Tuesday night, mostly clear. Lows in the upper 70s. South winds 10 to 15 miles per hour. Wednesday, sunny, hot with highs in the upper 90s. South winds 10 to 15 miles per hour. Wednesday night through Thursday night, mostly clear. Hot. Lows in the upper 70s. Highs in the upper 90s. Friday through Sunday, mostly clear. Highs in the lower 90s. Lows in the middle 70s. This hazardous weather outlook is for portions of East Central, North Central, and Northeast Kansas. For today and tonight, a heat advisory remains in effect until 7 p.m. today for areas along and south of a line from Houlton to Concordia. Heat indices are expected to be between 101 and 105. Be sure to stay hydrated and move outdoor activities to cool parts of the day. For Tuesday through Sunday, late summer heat is forecast to persist through the work week with temperatures in the upper 90s and heat indices around 100 degrees. Spotters will not be needed today or tonight. The Topeka, Kansas climate summary for yesterday, August 30, 2026. Yesterday's high temperature was 102 degrees. The normal high is 86. The record high is 107 degrees, which was last set in 1947. Yesterday's low temperature was 78 degrees. The normal low is 64. The record low is 45 degrees, which was set in 1915. No precipitation fell yesterday, which leaves the monthly total at 0.51 inches. This is 3.89 inches below the normal amount of 4.40 inches for August. The total precipitation for the year still stands at 29.37 inches, which is 2.63 inches above normal. Yesterday the maximum wind observed was 22 miles an hour from the south. The highest wind gust observed was 32 miles per hour from the southwest. The normal high temperature for today is 86 degrees, and the normal low is 63. The record high for today is 87, and the record low is 47, which occurred in 1915. Sunrise today is at 6:50 a.m. and sunset is at 7:54 p.m. The Manhattan, Kansas climate summary for yesterday, August 30, 2026. Yesterday's high temperature was 102 degrees. The normal high is 87. Yesterday's low temperature was 79 degrees. The normal low is 62. No precipitation fell yesterday, which leaves the monthly total at 3.87 inches. This is 0.62 inches below the normal amount of 4.49 inches for August.

The total precipitation for the year still stands at 24.38 inches, which is 0.17 inches below normal. Yesterday, the maximum wind observed was 24 miles an hour from the southwest. The highest wind gust observed was 32 miles per hour from the southwest. The normal high temperature for today is 87 degrees, and sunrise today is at 6:55 a.m. and sunset is at 7:59 p.m. This is NOAA Weather Radio Station WXK91 in Topeka. Here are the 6 a.m. conditions for the local area. At Topeka, it was clear. The temperature was 78 degrees, the dew point 63, and the relative humidity was 59%. The wind was south at 8 miles an hour. The pressure was 29.93 inches and rising. At Manhattan, it was mostly cloudy. The temperature was 77 degrees, the dew point 63, and the relative humidity was 61%. The wind was southwest at 7 miles an hour. Around the region, it was clear, with a temperature of 77 at Lawrence, 81 at Kansas City, 72 at Emporia, and 74 at Springfield. At Wichita, it was partly cloudy, with a temperature of 73. It was mostly cloudy, with a temperature of 80 at Concordia, 78 at Beatrice, and 74 at Omaha. Once again, at Manhattan, it was 77 degrees under mostly cloudy skies.

index values up to 104. Impacts: hot temperatures and humidity may cause heat cramps, heat exhaustion, and even heat stroke. Take extra precautions when outside. Wear lightweight and loose-fitting clothing. Try to limit strenuous activities to early morning or evening. Take action when you see symptoms of heat exhaustion and heat stroke. To reduce risk during outdoor work, the Occupational Safety and Health Administration recommends scheduling frequent rest breaks in shaded or air-conditioned environments. Anyone overcome by heat should be moved to a cool and shaded location. Heat stroke is an emergency. Call 911. Do not leave young children and pets in unattended vehicles. Car interiors will reach lethal temperatures in a matter of minutes. The Rangeland Fire Danger Index will be in a low category this afternoon. Low fire danger means controlled burns can be executed with reasonable safety. Check with local authorities to ensure burning is allowed before starting a planned burn. Now here is your National Weather Service forecast. Heat advisory in effect until 7 p.m. this evening. Today, sunny, hot with highs around 100. Southwest winds 10 to 15 miles per hour. Tonight, clear. Lows in the upper 70s. South winds 5 to 10 miles per hour. Tuesday, sunny, hot with highs in the upper 90s. South winds 10 to 15 miles per hour with gusts up to 25 miles per hour. Tuesday night, mostly clear. Lows in the upper 70s. South winds 10 to 15 miles per hour. Wednesday, sunny, hot with highs in the upper 90s. South winds 10 to 15 miles per hour. Wednesday night through Thursday night, mostly clear. Hot. Lows in the upper 70s. Highs in the upper 90s. Friday through Sunday, mostly clear. Highs in the lower 90s. Lows in the middle 70s. This hazardous weather outlook is for portions of East Central, North Central, and Northeast Kansas. For today and tonight, a heat advisory remains in effect until 7 p.m. today for areas along and south of a line from Houlton to Concordia. Heat indices are expected to be between 101 and 105. Be sure to stay hydrated and move outdoor activities to cool parts of the day. For Tuesday through Sunday, late summer heat is forecast to persist through the work week with temperatures in the upper 90s and heat indices around 100 degrees. Spotters will not be needed today or tonight. The Topeka, Kansas climate summary for yesterday, August 30, 2026. Yesterday's high temperature was 102 degrees. The normal high is 86. The record high is 107 degrees, which was last set in 1947. Yesterday's low temperature was 78 degrees. The normal low is 64. The record low is 45 degrees, which was set in 1915. No precipitation fell yesterday, which leaves the monthly total at 0.51 inches. This is 3.89 inches below the normal amount of 4.40 inches for August. The total precipitation for the year still stands at 29.37 inches, which is 2.63 inches above normal. Yesterday the maximum wind observed was 22 miles an hour from the south. The highest wind gust observed was 32 miles per hour from the southwest. The normal high temperature for today is 86 degrees, and the normal low is 63. The record high for today is 107, which last occurred in 1947, and the record low is 47, which occurred in 1915. Sunrise today is at 6:50 a.m. and sunset is at 7:54 p.m. The Manhattan, Kansas climate summary for yesterday, August 30, 2026. Yesterday's high temperature was 102 degrees. The normal high is 87. Yesterday's low temperature was 79 degrees. The normal low is 62. No precipitation fell yesterday, which leaves the monthly total at 3.87 inches. This is 0.62 inches below the normal amount of 4.49 inches for August. The total precipitation for the year

still stands at 24.38 inches, which is 0.17 inches below normal. Yesterday, the maximum wind observed was 24 miles an hour from the southwest. The highest wind gust observed was 32 miles per hour from the southwest. The normal high temperature for today is 87 degrees, and the normal low is 62. Sunrise today is at 6:55 a.m. and sunset is at 7:59 p.m. The current time is 7:08 a.m. Central Daylight Time. 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Now here is your National Weather Service forecast. Heat advisory in effect until 7 p.m. this evening. Today, sunny, hot with highs around 100. Southwest winds 10 to 15 miles per hour. Tonight, clear. Lows in the upper 70s. South winds 5 to 10 miles per hour. Tuesday, sunny, hot with highs in the upper 90s. South winds 10 to 15 miles per hour with gusts up to 25 miles per hour. Tuesday night, mostly clear. Lows in the upper 70s. South winds 10 to 15 miles per hour. Wednesday, sunny, hot with highs in the upper 90s. South winds 10 to 15 miles per hour. Wednesday night through Thursday night, mostly clear. Hot. Lows in the upper 70s. Highs in the upper 90s. Friday through Sunday, mostly clear. Highs in the lower 90s. Lows in the middle 70s. This hazardous weather outlook is for portions of East Central, North Central, and Northeast Kansas. Missouri remains in effect until 7 p.m. today for areas along and south of a line from Houlton to Concordia. Heat indices are expected to be between 101 and 105. Be sure to stay hydrated and move outdoor activities to cool parts of the day. For Tuesday through Sunday, late summer heat is forecast to persist through the work week with temperatures in the upper 90s and heat indices around 100 degrees. Spotters will not be needed today or tonight. The Topeka, Kansas climate summary for yesterday, August 30, 2026. Yesterday's high temperature was 102 degrees. The normal high is 86. The record high is 107 degrees, which was last set in 1947. Yesterday's low temperature was 78 degrees. The normal low is 64. The record low is 45 degrees, which was set in 1915. No precipitation fell yesterday, which leaves the monthly total at 0.51 inches. This is 3.89 inches below the normal amount of 4.40 inches for August. The total precipitation for the year still stands at 29.37 inches, which is 2.63 inches above normal. Yesterday, the maximum wind observed was 22 miles an hour from the south. The highest wind gust observed was 32 miles per hour from the southwest. The normal high temperature for today is 86 degrees, and the normal low is 63. The record high for today is 107, which last occurred in 1947, and the record low is 47, which occurred in 1915. Sunrise today is at 6:50 a.m. and sunset is at 7:54 p.m. For the following counties, in Kansas, Douglas, Geary, Jackson, Jefferson, Morris, Osage, Potawatomi, Riley, Shawnee, and Waubonsee. Heat advisory remains in effect until 7 p.m. this evening. Heat index values up to 104. Impacts, hot temperatures and humidity may cause heat cramps, heat exhaustion, and even heat stroke. Take extra precautions when outside. Wear lightweight and loose-fitting clothing. Try to limit strenuous activities to early morning or evening. Take action when you see symptoms of heat exhaustion and heat stroke. To reduce risk during outdoor work, the Occupational Safety and Health Administration recommends scheduling frequent rest breaks in shaded or air-conditioned environments. Anyone overcome by heat should be moved to a cool and shaded location. Heat stroke is an emergency. Call 911. Do not leave young children and pets in unattended vehicles.
car interiors will reach lethal temperatures in a matter of minutes. The Rangeland Fire Danger Index will be in a low category this afternoon. Low fire danger means controlled burns can be executed with reasonable safety. Check with local authorities to ensure burning is allowed before starting a planned burn. The Manhattan, Kansas climate summary for yesterday, August 30, 2026. Yesterday's high temperature was 102 degrees. The normal high is 87. Yesterday's low temperature was 79 degrees. The normal low is 62. No precipitation fell yesterday, which leaves the monthly total at 3.87 inches. This is 0.62 inches below the normal amount of 4.49 inches for August. The total precipitation for the year still stands at 24.38 inches, which is 0.17 inches below normal. Yesterday the maximum wind observed was 24 miles an hour from the southwest. The highest wind gust observed was 32 miles per hour from the southwest. The normal high temperature for today is 87 degrees, and the normal low is 62. Sunrise today is at 6:55 a.m. and sunset is at 7:59 p.m. This is NOAA Weather Radio Station WXK91 in Topeka. Here are the 7 a.m. conditions for the local area. At Topeka, it was partly cloudy. The temperature was 77 degrees, the dew point 62, and the relative humidity was 59%. The wind was south at 7 miles an hour. The pressure was 29.94 inches and rising. At Manhattan, it was partly cloudy. The temperature was 77 degrees, the dew point 62, and the relative humidity was 59%. The wind was southwest at 9 miles an hour. Around the region, it was clear, with a temperature of 73 at Lawrence, 80 at Kansas City, 73 at Emporia, and 73 at Springfield,

south, winds 10 to 15 miles per hour. Wednesday night through Thursday night, mostly clear. Hot. Lows in the upper 70s. Highs in the upper 90s. Friday through Sunday, mostly clear. Highs in the lower 90s. Lows in the middle 70s. This hazardous weather outlook is for portions of east central, north central, and northeast Kansas. For today and tonight, a heat advisory remains in effect until 7 p.m. today for areas along and south of a line from Houlton to Concordia. Heat indices are expected to be between 101 and 105. Be sure to stay hydrated and move outdoor activities to cool parts of the day. For Tuesday through Sunday, late summer heat is forecast to persist through the work week with temperatures in the upper 90s and heat indices around 100 degrees. Spotters will not be needed today or tonight. The Topeka, Kansas climate summary for yesterday, August 30, 2026. Yesterday's high temperature was 102 degrees. The normal high is 86. The record high is 107 degrees, which was last set in 1947. Yesterday's low temperature was 78 degrees. The normal low is 64. The record low is 45 degrees, which was set in 1915. No precipitation fell yesterday, which leaves the monthly total at 0.51 inches. This is 3.89 inches below the normal amount of 4.40 inches for August. The total precipitation for the year still stands at 29.37 inches, which is 2.63 inches above normal. Yesterday the maximum wind observed was 22 miles an hour from the south. The highest wind gust observed was 32 miles per hour from the southwest. The normal high temperature for today is 86 degrees, and the normal low is 63. The record high for today is 107, and the record low is 47, which occurred in 1915. Sunrise today is at 6:50 a.m. and sunset is at 7:54 p.m. The Manhattan, Kansas climate summary for yesterday, August 30, 2026. Yesterday's high temperature was 102 degrees. The normal high is 87. Yesterday's low temperature was 79 degrees. The normal low is 62. No precipitation fell yesterday, which leaves the monthly total at 3.87 inches. This is 0.62 inches below the normal amount of 4.49 inches for August. The total precipitation for the year still stands at 24.38 inches, which is 0.17 inches below normal. Yesterday the maximum wind observed was 24 miles an hour from the southwest. The highest wind gust observed was 32 miles per hour from the southwest. The normal high temperature for today is 87 degrees, and the normal low is 62. Sunrise today is at 6:55 a.m. and sunset is at 7:59 p.m. This is NOAA Weather Radio Station WXK91 in Topeka. Here are the 7 a.m. conditions for the local area. At Topeka, it was partly cloudy. The temperature was 77 degrees, the dew point 62, and the relative humidity was 59%. The wind was south at 7 miles an hour. The pressure was 29.94 inches and rising. At Manhattan, it was partly cloudy. The temperature was 77 degrees, the dew point 62, and the relative humidity was 59%. The wind was southwest at 9 miles an hour. Around the region, it was clear, with a temperature of 73 at Lawrence, 80 at Kansas City, 73 at Emporia, and 73 at Springfield. At Wichita, it was partly cloudy, with a temperature of 72. It was mostly cloudy, with a temperature of 79 at Concordia, 75 at Beatrice, and 75 at Omaha. Once again, at Manhattan, it was 77 degrees under partly cloudy skies. Once again, at Topeka, it was 77 degrees under partly cloudy skies. Now here is your National Weather Service forecast. Heat advisory in effect until 7 p.m. this evening. Today, sunny, hot with highs around

100. Southwest winds 10 to 15 miles per hour. Tonight, clear. Lows in the upper 70s. South winds 5 to 10 miles per hour. Tuesday, sunny, hot with highs in the upper 90s. South winds 10 to 15 miles per hour with gusts up to 25 miles per hour. Tuesday night, mostly clear. Lows in the upper 70s. South winds 10 to 15 miles per hour. Wednesday, sunny, hot with highs in the upper 90s. South winds 10 to 15 miles per hour. Wednesday night through Thursday night, mostly clear. Hot. Lows in the upper 70s. Highs in the upper 90s. Friday through Sunday, mostly clear. Highs in the lower 90s. Lows in the middle 70s. For the following counties, in Kansas, Douglas, Geary, Jackson, Jefferson, Morris, Osage, Potawatomi, Riley, Shawnee, and Wabonsee. Heat advisory remains in effect until 7 p.m. this evening. Heat index values up to 104. Impacts, hot temperatures and humidity may cause heat cramps, heat exhaustion, and even heat stroke. Take extra precautions when outside. Wear lightweight and loose-fitting clothing. Try to limit strenuous activities to early morning or evening. Take action when you see symptoms of heat exhaustion and heat stroke. To reduce risk during outdoor work, the Occupational Safety and Health Administration recommends scheduling frequent rest breaks in shaded or air-conditioned environments. Anyone overcome by heat should be moved to a cool and shaded location. Heat stroke is an emergency. Call 911. Do not leave young children and pets in unattended vehicles. Car interiors will reach lethal temperatures in a matter of minutes. The current time is 7:24 a.m. Central Daylight Time. The Rangeland Fire Danger Index will be in a low category this afternoon. Low fire danger means controlled burns can be executed with reasonable safety. Check with local authorities to ensure burning is allowed before starting a planned burn. This hazardous weather outlook is for portions of East Central, North Central, and Northeast Kansas. For today and tonight, a heat advisory remains in effect until 7 p.m. today for areas along and south of a line from Houlton to Concordia. Heat indices are expected to be between 101 and 105. Be sure to stay hydrated and move outdoor activities to cool parts of the day. For Tuesday through Sunday, late summer heat is forecast to persist through the work week with temperatures in the upper 90s and heat indices around 100 degrees. Spotters will not be needed today or tonight. The Topeka, Kansas climate summary for yesterday, August 30, 2026. Yesterday's high temperature was 102 degrees. The normal high is 86. The record high is 107 degrees, which was last set in 1947. Yesterday's low temperature was 78 degrees. The normal low is 64. The record low is 45 degrees, which was set in 1915. No precipitation fell yesterday, which leaves the monthly total at 0.51 inches. This is 3.89 inches below the normal amount of 4.40 inches for August. The total precipitation for the year still stands at 29.37 inches, which is 2.63 inches above normal. Yesterday the maximum wind observed was 22 miles an hour from the south. The highest wind gust observed was 32 miles per hour from the southwest. The normal high temperature for today is 86 degrees, and the normal low is 63. The record high for today is 107, which last occurred in 1947, and the record low is 47, which occurred in 1915. Sunrise today is at 6:50 a.m. and sunset is at 7:54 p.m. The Manhattan, Kansas climate summary for yesterday, August 30, 2026. Yesterday's high temperature was 102 degrees. The normal high is 87. Yesterday's low temperature was 79 degrees. The normal low is 62.
No precipitation fell yesterday, which leaves the monthly total at 3.87 inches. This is 0.62 inches below the normal amount of 4.49 inches for August. The total precipitation for the year still stands at 24.38 inches, which is 0.17 inches below normal. Yesterday the maximum wind observed was 24 mile, highest wind gust observed was 32 miles per hour from the southwest. The normal high temperature for today is 82. Sunrise today is at 6:55 a.m. and sunset is at 7:59 p.m. WXK 91, in Topeka. Here are the 7 a.m. conditions for the local area. The temperature was 77 degrees, the dew point 62, and the relative humidity was 59% of an hour. The pressure was 29.94 inches and rising. At Manhattan, it was partly cloudy. The temperature was 77 degrees, the dew point 62, and the relative humidity was 59%. The wind was southwest at 9 miles an hour. Around the region, it was clear, with a temperature of 73 at Lawrence, 80 at Kansas City, 70 at Springfield. At Wichita, it was partly cloudy, with a temperature of 72. It was mostly cloudy, with a temperature of 79 at Concordia, 75 at Beatrice, and 75 at Omaha. Once again, at Manhattan, it was 77 degrees under partly cloudy skies. Once again, at Topeka, it was 77 degrees under partly cloudy skies. Now here is your National Weather Service forecast. Heat advisory in effect until 7 p.m. this evening. Today, sunny, hot with highs around 100. Southwest winds 10 to 15 miles per hour. Tonight, clear. Lows in the upper 70s. South winds 5 to 10 miles per hour. Tuesday, sunny, hot with highs in the upper 90s. South winds 10 to 15 miles per hour with gusts up to 25 miles per hour. Tuesday night, mostly clear. Lows in the upper 70s. South winds 10 to 15 miles per hour. Wednesday, sunny, hot with highs in the upper 90s. South winds 10 to 15 miles per hour. Wednesday night through Thursday night, mostly clear. Hot. Lows in the upper 70s. Highs in the upper 90s. Friday through Sunday, mostly clear. Highs in the lower 90s. Lows in the middle 70s. This hazardous weather outlook is for portions of East Central, North Central, and Northeast Kansas. For today and tonight, a heat advisory remains in effect until 7 p.m. today for areas along and south of a line from Houlton to Concordia. Heat indices are expected to be between 101 and 105. Be sure to stay hydrated and move outdoor activities to cool parts of the day. For Tuesday through Sunday, late summer heat is forecast to persist through the work week with temperatures in the upper 90s and heat indices around 100 degrees. Spotters will not be needed today or tonight. The Topeka, Kansas climate summary for yesterday, August 30, 2026. Yesterday's high temperature was 102 degrees. The normal high is 86. The record high is 107 degrees, which was last set in 1947. Yesterday's low temperature was 78 degrees. The normal low is 64. The record low is 45 degrees, which was set in 1915. No precipitation fell yesterday, which leaves the monthly total at 0.51 inches. This is 3.89 inches below the normal amount of 4.40 inches for August. The total precipitation for the year still stands at 29.37 inches, which is 2.63 inches above normal. Yesterday the maximum wind observed was 22 miles an hour from the south. The highest wind gust observed was 32 miles per hour from the southwest. The normal high temperature for today is 86 degrees, and the normal low is 63. The record high for today is 107, which last occurred in 1947, and the record low is 47, which occurred in 1915.
Sunrise today is at 6:50 a.m. and sunset is at 7:54 p.m.

for the following counties: in Kansas, Douglas, Geary, Jackson, Jefferson, Morris, Osage, Potawatomi, Riley, Shawnee, and Wabansee. Heat advisory remains in effect until 7 p.m. this evening. Heat index values up to 104. Impacts: hot temperatures and humidity may cause heat cramps, heat exhaustion, and even heat stroke. Take extra precautions when outside. Wear lightweight and loose-fitting clothing. Try to limit strenuous activities to early morning or evening. Take action when you see symptoms of heat exhaustion and heat stroke. To reduce risk during outdoor work, the Occupational Safety and Health Administration recommends scheduling frequent rest breaks in shaded or air-conditioned environments. Anyone overcome by heat should be moved to a cool and shaded location. Heat stroke is an emergency. Call 911. Do not leave young children and pets in unattended vehicles. Car interiors will reach lethal temperature location. Heat stroke is an emergency. Call 911. Do not leave young children and pets in unattended vehicles. Car interiors will reach lethal temperatures in a matter of minutes. The Manhattan, Kansas climate summary for yesterday, August 30, 2026. Yesterday's high temperature was 102 degrees. The normal high is 87. Yesterday's low temperature was 79 degrees. The normal low is 62. No precipitation fell yesterday, which leaves the monthly total at 3.87 inches. This is 0.62 inches below the normal amount of 4.49 inches for August. The total precipitation for the year still stands at 24.38 inches, which is 0.17 inches below normal. Yesterday the maximum wind observed was 24 miles an hour from the southwest. The highest wind gust observed was 32 miles per hour from the southwest. The normal high temperature for today is 87 degrees, and the normal low is 62. Sunrise today is at 6:55 a.m. and sunset is at 7:59 p.m. This is NOAA Weather Radio Station WXK91 in Topeka. Here are the 7 a.m. conditions for the local area. At Topeka, it was partly cloudy. The temperature was 77 degrees, the dew point 62, and the relative humidity was 59%. The wind was south at 7 miles an hour. The pressure was 29.94 inches and rising. At Manhattan, it was partly cloudy. The temperature was 77 degrees, the dew point 62, and the relative humidity was 59%. The wind was southwest at 9 miles an hour. Around the region, it was clear, with a temperature of 73 at Lawrence, 80 at Kansas City, 73 at Emporia, and 73 at Springfield. At Wichita, it was partly cloudy, with a temperature of 72. It was mostly cloudy, with a temperature of 79 at Concordia, 75 at Beatrice, and 75 at Omaha. Once again, at Manhattan, it was 77 degrees under partly cloudy skies. Once again, at Topeka, it was 77 degrees under partly cloudy skies. Now here is your National Weather Service forecast. Heat advisory in effect until 7 p.m. this evening. Today, sunny, hot with highs around 100. Southwest winds 10 to 15 miles per hour. Tonight, clear. Lows in the upper 70s. South winds 5 to 10 miles per hour. Tuesday, sunny, hot with highs in the upper 90s. South winds 10 to 15 miles per hour with gusts up to 25 miles per hour. Tuesday night, mostly clear. Lows in the upper 70s. South winds 10 to 15 miles per hour. Wednesday, sunny, hot with highs in the upper 90s. South winds 10 to 15 miles per hour. Wednesday night through Thursday night, mostly clear. Hot. Lows in the upper 70s. Highs in the upper 90s. Friday through Sunday, mostly clear. Highs in the lower 90s. Lows in the middle 70s. This hazardous weather

outlook is for portions of East Central, North Central, and Northeast Kansas. For today and tonight, a heat advisory remains in effect until 7 p.m. today for areas along and south of a line from Hodeida. Heat indices are expected to be between 101 and 105. Be sure to stay hydrated and move outdoor activities to cool parts of the day. For Tuesday through Sunday, late summer heat is forecast to persist through the work week with temperatures in the upper 90s and heat indices around 100 degrees. Spotters will not be needed today or tonight. The Topeka, Kansas climate summary for yesterday, August 30, 2026. Yesterday's high temperature was 102 degrees. The normal high is 86. The record high is 107 degrees, which was last set in 1947. Yesterday's low temperature was 78 degrees. The normal low is 64. The record low is 45 degrees, which was set in 1915. No precipitation fell yesterday, which leaves the monthly total at 0.51 inches. This is 3.89 inches below the normal amount of 4.40 inches for August. The total precipitation for the year still stands at 29.37 inches, which is 2.63 inches above normal. Yesterday the maximum wind observed was 22 miles an hour from the south. The highest wind gust observed was 32 miles per hour from the southwest. The normal high temperature for today is 86 degrees. And the normal low is 63. The record high for today is 107, which last occurred in 1947, and the record low is 47, which occurred in 1915. Sunrise today is at 6:50 a.m. and sunset is at 7:54 p.m. This is NOAA Weather Radio WXK91 in Topeka. The current time is 7:39 a.m. Central Daylight Time. The Manhattan, Kansas climate summary for yesterday, August 30, 2026. Yesterday's high temperature was 102 degrees. The normal high is 87. Yesterday's low temperature was 79 degrees. The normal low is 62. No precipitation fell yesterday, which leaves the monthly total at 3.87 inches. This is 0.62 inches below the normal amount of 4.49 inches for August. The total precipitation for the year still stands at 24.38 inches, which is 0.17 inches below normal. Yesterday the maximum wind observed was 24 miles an hour from the southwest. The highest wind gust observed was 32 miles per hour from the southwest. The normal high temperature for today is 87 degrees. And the normal low is 62. Sunrise today is at 6:55 a.m. and sunset is at 7:59 p.m. This is NOAA Weather Radio Station WXK91, in Topeka. Here are the 7 a.m. conditions for the local area. At Topeka, it was partly cloudy. The temperature was 77 degrees, the dew point 62, and the relative humidity was 59%. The wind was south at 7 miles an hour. The pressure was 29.94 inches and rising. At Manhattan, it was partly cloudy. The temperature was 77 degrees, the dew point 62, and the relative humidity was 59%. The wind was southwest at 9 miles an hour. Around the region, it was clear, with a temperature of 73 at Lawrence, 80 at Kansas City, 73 at Emporia, and 73 at Springfield. At Wichita, it was partly cloudy, with a temperature of 72. It was mostly cloudy, with a temperature of 79 at Concordia, 75 at Beatrice, and 75 at Omaha. Once again, at Manhattan, it was 77 degrees under partly cloudy skies. Once again, at Topeka, it was 77 degrees under partly cloudy skies. Now here is your National Weather Service forecast. Heat advisory in effect until 7 p.m. this evening. Today, sunny, hot with highs around 100. Southwest winds 10 to 15 miles per hour. Tonight, clear. Lows in the upper 70s. South winds 5 to

to 10 miles per hour. Tuesday, sunny, hot with highs in the upper 90s. South winds 10 to 15 miles per hour with gusts up to 25 miles per hour. Tuesday night, mostly clear. Lows in the upper 70s. South winds 10 to 15 miles per hour. Wednesday, sunny, hot with highs in the upper 90s. South winds 10 to 15 miles per hour. Wednesday night through Thursday night, mostly clear. Hot. Lows in the upper 70s. Highs in the upper 90s. Friday through Sunday, mostly clear. Highs in the lower 90s. Lows in the middle 70s. For the following counties, in Kansas, Douglas, Geary, Jackson, Jefferson, Morris, Osage, Potawatomi, Riley, Shawnee, and Wabansee. Heat advisory remains in effect until 7 p.m. this evening. Heat index values up to 104. Impacts, hot temperatures and humidity may cause heat cramps, heat exhaustion, and even heat stroke. Take extra precautions when outside. Wear lightweight and loose-fitting clothing. Try to limit strenuous activities to early morning or evening. Take action when you see symptoms of heat exhaustion and heat stroke. To reduce risk during outdoor work, the Occupational Safety and Health Administration recommends scheduling frequent rest breaks in shaded or air-conditioned environments. Anyone overcome by heat should be moved to a cool and shaded location. Heat stroke is an emergency. Call 911. Do not leave young children and pets in unattended vehicles. Car interiors will reach lethal temperatures in a matter of minutes. This hazardous weather outlook is for portions of East Central, North Central, and Northeast Kansas. For today and tonight, a heat advisory remains in effect until 7 p.m. today for areas along and south of a line from Houlton to Concordia. Heat indices are expected to be between 101 and 105. Be sure to stay hydrated and move outdoor activities to cool parts of the day. For Tuesday through Sunday, late summer heat is forecast to persist through the work week with temperatures in the upper 90s and heat indices around 100 degrees. Spotters will not be needed today or tonight. The Topeka, Kansas climate summary for yesterday, August 30, 2026. Yesterday's high temperature was 102 degrees. The normal high is 86. The record high is 107 degrees, which was last set in 1947. Yesterday's low temperature was 78 degrees. The normal low is 64. The record low is 45 degrees, which was set in 1915. No precipitation fell yesterday, which leaves the monthly total at 0.51 inches. This is 3.89 inches below the normal amount of 4.40 inches for August. The total precipitation for the year still stands at 29.37 inches, which is 2.63 inches above normal. Yesterday the maximum wind observed was 22 miles an hour from the south. The highest wind gust observed was 32 miles per hour from the southwest. The normal high temperature for today is 86 degrees, and the normal low is 63. The record high for today is 107, which last occurred in 1947, and the record low is 47, which occurred in 1915. Sunrise today is at 6:50 a.m. and sunset is at 7:54 p.m. The Manhattan, Kansas climate summary for yesterday, August 30, 2026. Yesterday's high temperature was 102 degrees. The normal high is 87. Yesterday's low temperature was 79 degrees. The normal low is 62. No precipitation fell yesterday, which leaves the monthly total at 3.87 inches. This is 0.62 inches below the normal amount of 4.49 inches for August. The total precipitation for the year still stands at 24.38 inches, which is 0.17 inches below normal. Yesterday the maximum wind observed was 24 miles an hour from the southwest. The highest wind gust observed was 32 miles per hour from the southwest. The normal high temperature for today is 87 degrees,
and the normal low is 62. Sunrise today is at 6:55 a.m. and sunset is at 7:59 p.m. This is NOAA Weather Radio Station WXK91 in Topeka. Here are the 7 a.m. conditions for the local area. At Topeka, it was partly cloudy. The temperature was 77 degrees, the dew point 62, and the relative humidity was 59%. The wind was south at 7 miles an hour. The pressure was 29.94 inches and rising. At Manhattan, it was partly cloudy. The temperature was 77 degrees, the dew point 62, and the relative humidity was 59%. The wind was southwest at 9 miles an hour. Around the region, it was clear, with a temperature of 73 at Lawrence, 80 at Kansas City, 73 at Emporia, and 73 at Springfield. At Wichita, it was partly cloudy, with a temperature of 72. It was mostly cloudy, with a temperature of 79 at Concordia, 75 at Beatrice, and 75 at Omaha. Once again, at Manhattan, it was 77 degrees under partly cloudy skies. Once again, at Topeka, it was 77 degrees under partly cloudy skies. Now here is your National Weather Service forecast. Heat advisory in effect until 7 p.m. this evening. Today, sunny, hot with highs around 100. Southwest winds 10 to 15 miles per hour. Tonight, clear. Lows in the upper 70s. South winds 5 to 10 miles per hour. Tuesday, sunny, hot with highs in the upper 90s. South winds 10 to 15 miles per hour with gusts up to 25 miles per hour. Tuesday night, mostly clear. Lows in the upper 70s. South winds 10 to 15 miles per hour. Wednesday, sunny, hot with highs in the upper 90s. South winds 10 to 15 miles per hour. Wednesday night through Thursday night, mostly clear. Hot. Lows in the upper 70s. Highs in the upper 90s. Friday through Sunday, mostly clear. Highs in the lower 90s. Lows in the middle 70s. This hazardous weather outlook is for portions of East Central, North Central, and Northeast Kansas. For today and tonight, a heat advisory remains in effect until 7 p.m. today for areas along and south of a line from Houlton to Concordia. Heat indices are expected to be between 101 and 105. Be sure to stay hydrated and move outdoor activities to cool parts of the day. For Tuesday through Sunday, late summer heat is forecast to persist through the work week with temperatures in the upper 90s and heat indices around 100 degrees. Spotters will not be needed today or tonight. The Topeka, Kansas climate summary for yesterday, August 30, 2026. Yesterday's high temperature was 102 degrees. The normal high is 86. The record high is 107 degrees, which was last set in 1947. Yesterday's low temperature was 78 degrees. The normal low is 64. The record low is 45 degrees, which was set in 1915. No precipitation fell yesterday, which leaves the monthly total at 0.51 inches. This is 3.89 inches below the normal amount of 4.40 inches for August. The total precipitation for the year still stands at 29.37 inches, which is 2.63 inches above normal. Yesterday the maximum wind observed was 22 miles an hour from the south. The highest wind gust observed was 32 miles per hour from the southwest. The normal high temperature for today is 86 degrees, and the normal low is 63. The record high for today is 107, which last occurred in 1947, and the record low is 47, which occurred in 1915. Sunrise today is at 6:50 a.m. and sunset is at 7:54 p.m. The Manhattan, Kansas climate summary for yesterday, August 30, 2026. Yesterday's high temperature was 102 degrees. The normal high is 87.
Yesterday's low temperature was 79 degrees. The normal low is 62. No precipitation fell yesterday, which leaves the monthly total at 3.87 inches. This is 0.62 inches below the normal amount of 4.49 inches for August. The total precipitation for the year still stands at 24.38 inches, which is 0.17 inches below normal. Yesterday the maximum wind observed was 24 miles an hour from the southwest. The highest wind gust observed was 32 miles per hour from the southwest. The normal high temperature for today is 87 degrees, and the normal low is 62. Sunrise today is at 6:55 a.m. and sunset is at 7:59 p.m. For the following counties, in Kansas, Douglas, Geary, Jackson, Jefferson, Morris, Osage, Potawatomi, Riley, Shawnee and Wabansee. Heat advisory remains in effect until 7 p.m. this evening. Heat index values up to 104. Impacts, hot temperatures and humidity may cause heat cramps, heat exhaustion, and even heat stroke. Take extra precautions when outside. Wear lightweight and loose-fitting clothing. Try to limit strenuous activities to early morning or evening. Take action when you see symptoms of heat exhaustion and heat stroke. To reduce risk during outdoor work, the Occupational Safety and Health Administration recommends scheduling frequent rest breaks in shaded or air-conditioned environments. Anyone overcome by heat should be moved to a cool and shaded location. Heat stroke is an emergency. Call 911. Do not leave young children and pets in unattended vehicles. Car interiors will reach lethal temperatures in a matter of minutes. The current time is 7:53 a.m. Central Daylight Time. 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Here are the 7 a.m. at Topeka. It was partly cloudy. The temperature was 77 degrees, the dew point 62, and the relative humidity was 59%. The wind was south at 7 miles an hour. The pressure was 29.94 inches and rising. At Manhattan, it was partly cloudy. The temperature was 77 degrees, the dew point 62, and the relative humidity was 59%. The wind was southwest at 9 miles an hour. Around the region, it was clear, with a temperature of 73 at Lawrence, 80 at Kansas City, 73 at Emporia, and 73 at Springfield. At Wichita, it was partly cloudy, with a temperature of 72. It was mostly cloudy, with a temperature of 79 at Concordia, 75 at Beatrice, and 75 at Omaha. Once again, at Manhattan, it was 77 degrees under partly cloudy skies. Once again, at Topeka, it was 77 degrees under partly cloudy skies. Now here is your National Weather Service forecast. Heat advisory in effect until 7 p.m. this evening. Today, sunny, hot with highs around 100. Southwest winds 10 to 15 miles per hour. Tonight, clear. Lows in the upper 70s. South winds 5 to 10 miles per hour. Tuesday, sunny, hot with highs in the upper 90s. South winds 10 to 15 miles per hour with gusts up to 25 miles per hour. Tuesday night, mostly clear. Lows in the upper 70s. South winds 10 to 15 miles per hour. Wednesday, sunny, hot with highs in the upper 90s. South winds 10 to 15 miles per hour. Wednesday night through Thursday night, mostly clear. Hot. Lows in the upper 70s. Highs in the upper 90s. Friday through Sunday, mostly clear. Highs in the lower 90s. Lows in the middle 70s. This hazardous weather outlook is for portions of East Central, North Central, and Northeast Kansas. For today and tonight, a heat advisory remains in effect until 7 p.m. today for areas along and south of a line from Houlton to Concordia. Heat indices are expected to be between 101 and 105.
Be sure to stay hydrated and move outdoor activities to cool parts of the day. For Tuesday through Sunday late summer,

heat is forecast to persist through the work week with temperatures in the upper 90s and heat indices around 100 degrees. The Topeka, Kansas climate summary for yesterday, August 30th, 2026. Yesterday's high temperature was 102 degrees. The normal high is 86. The record high is 107 degrees, which was last set in 1947. Yesterday's low temperature was 78 degrees. The normal low is 64. The record low is 45 degrees, which was set in 1915. No precipitation fell yesterday, which leaves the monthly total at 0.51 inches. This is 3.89 inches below the normal amount of 4.40 inches for August. The total precipitation for the year still stands at 29.37 inches, which is 2.63 inches above normal. Yesterday the maximum wind observed was 22 miles an hour from the south. Miles per hour from the southwest. The normal high temperature for today is 86 degrees, and the normal low is 63. The record high for today is 107, which last occurred in 1947, and the record low is 47, which occurred in 1915. Sunrise today is at 6:50 a.m. and sunset is at 7:54 p.m. The Manhattan, Kansas climate summary for yesterday, August 30th, 2026. Yesterday's high temperature was 102 degrees. The normal high is 87. Yesterday's low temperature was 79 degrees. The normal low is 62. No precipitation fell yesterday, which leaves the monthly total at 3.87 inches. This is 0.62 inches below the normal amount of 4.49 inches for August. The total precipitation for the year still stands at 24.38 inches, which is 0.17 inches below normal. Yesterday the maximum wind observed was 24 miles an hour from the southwest. The highest wind gust observed was 32 miles per hour from the southwest. The normal high temperature for today is 87 degrees, and the normal low is 62. Sunrise today is at 6:55 a.m. and sunset is at 7:59 p.m. This is NOAA Weather Radio Station WXK91 in Topeka. Here are the 7 a.m. conditions for the local area. At Topeka, it was partly cloudy. The temperature was 77 degrees, the dew point 62, and the relative humidity was 59%. The wind was south at 7 miles an hour. The pressure was 29.94 inches and rising. At Manhattan, it was partly cloudy. The temperature was 77 degrees, the dew point 62, and the relative humidity was 59%. The wind was southwest at 9 miles an hour. Around the region, it was clear, with a temperature of 73 at Lawrence, 80 at Kansas City, 73 at Emporia, and 73 at Springfield. At Wichita, it was partly cloudy, with a temperature of 72. It was mostly cloudy, with a temperature of 79 at Concordia, 75 at Beatrice, and 75 at Omaha. Once again, at Manhattan, it was 77 degrees under partly cloudy skies. Once again, at Topeka, it was 77 degrees under partly cloudy skies. Now here is your National Weather Service forecast. Heat advisory in effect until 7 p.m. this evening. Today, sunny, hot with highs around 100. Southwest winds 10 to 15 miles per hour. Tonight, clear. Lows in the upper 70s. South winds 5 to 10 miles per hour. Tuesday, sunny, hot with highs in the upper 90s. South winds 10 to 15 miles per hour with gusts up to 25 miles per hour. Tuesday night, mostly clear. Lows in the upper 70s. South winds 10 to 15 miles per hour. Wednesday, sunny, hot with highs in the upper 90s. South winds 10 to 15 miles per hour. Wednesday night through Thursday night, mostly clear. Hot. Lows in the upper 70s. Highs in the upper 90s. Friday through Sunday, mostly clear.

Highs in the lower 90s. Lows in the middle 70s. For the following counties, in Kansas, Douglas, Geary, Jackson, Jefferson, Morris, Osage, Potawatomi, Riley, Shawnee, and Wabonsee. Heat advisory remains in effect until 7 p.m. this evening. Heat index values up to 104. Impacts, hot temperatures and humidity may cause heat cramps, heat exhaustion, and even heat stroke. Take extra precautions when outside. Wear lightweight and loose-fitting clothing. Try to limit strenuous activities to early morning or evening. Take action when you see symptoms of heat exhaustion and heat stroke. To reduce risk during outdoor work, the Occupational Safety and Health Administration recommends scheduling frequent rest breaks in shaded or air-conditioned environments. Anyone overcome by heat should be moved to a cool and shaded location. Heat stroke is an emergency. Call 911. Do not leave young children and pets in unattended vehicles. Car interiors will reach lethal temperatures in a matter of minutes. This hazardous weather outlook is for portions of East Central, North Central, and Northeast Kansas. For today and tonight, a heat advisory remains in effect until 7 p.m. today for areas along and south of a line from Houlton to Concordia. Heat indices are expected to be between 101 and 105. Be sure to stay hydrated and move outdoor activities to cool parts of the day. For Tuesday through Sunday, late summer heat is forecast to persist through the work week with temperatures in the upper 90s and heat indices around 100 degrees. Spotters will not be needed today or tonight. The Topeka, Kansas climate summary for yesterday, August 30, 2026. Yesterday's high temperature was 102 degrees. The normal high is 86. The record high is 107 degrees, which was last set in 1947. Yesterday's low temperature was 78 degrees. The normal low is 64. The record low is 45 degrees, which was set in 1915. No precipitation fell yesterday, which leaves the monthly total at 0.51 inches. This is 3.89 inches below the normal amount of 4.40 inches for August. The total precipitation for the year still stands at 29.37 inches, which is 2.63 inches above normal. Yesterday the maximum wind observed was 22 miles an hour from the south. The highest wind gust observed was 32 miles per hour from the southwest. The normal high temperature for today is 86 degrees, and the normal low is 63. The record high for today is 107, which last occurred in 1947, and the record low is 47, which occurred in 1915. Sunrise today is at 6:50 a.m. and sunset is at 7:54 p.m. The Manhattan, Kansas climate summary for yesterday, August 30, 2026. Yesterday's high temperature was 102 degrees. The normal high is 87. Yesterday's low temperature was 79 degrees. The normal low is 62. No precipitation fell yesterday, which leaves the monthly total at 3.87 inches. This is 0.62 inches below the normal amount of 4.49 inches for August. The total precipitation for the year still stands at 24.38 inches, which is 0.17 inches below normal. Yesterday the maximum wind observed was 24 miles an hour from the southwest. The highest wind gust observed was 32 miles per hour from the southwest. The normal high temperature for today is 87 degrees, and the normal low is 62. Sunrise today is at 6:55 a.m. and sunset is at 7:59 p.m. This is NOAA Weather Radio Station WXK91 in Topeka. Now here is your National Weather Service forecast. Heat advisory in effect until 7 p.m. this evening. Today, sunny, hot with highs around 100. Southwest winds 10 to 15 miles per hour. Tonight, clear. Lows in the upper 70s. South winds 5 to 10 miles per hour. Tuesday, sunny, hot with highs in the upper 90s.
south winds 10 to 15 miles per hour with gusts up to 25 miles per hour. Tuesday night, mostly clear. Lows in the upper 70s. South winds 10 to 15 miles per hour. Wednesday, sunny, hot with highs in the upper 90s. South winds 10 to 15 miles per hour. Wednesday night through Thursday night, mostly clear. Hot. Lows in the upper 70s. Highs in the upper 90s. Friday through Sunday, mostly clear. Highs in the lower 90s. Lows in the middle 70s. This hazardous weather outlook is for portions of east central, north central, and northeast Kansas. For today and tonight, a heat advisory remains in effect until 7 p.m. today for areas along and south of a line from Houlton to Concordia. Heat indices are expected to be between 101 and 105. Be sure to stay hydrated and move outdoor activities to cool parts of the day. For Tuesday through Sunday, late summer heat is forecast to persist through the work week with temperatures in the 80s. Spotters will not be needed today or tonight. The current time is 8:08 a.m. Central Daylight Time. The Topeka, Kansas climate summary for yesterday, August 30, 2026. Yesterday's high temperature was 102 degrees. The normal high is 86. The record high is 107 degrees, which was last set in 1947. Yesterday's low temperature was 78 degrees. The normal low is 64. The record low is 45 degrees, which was set in 1915. No precipitation fell yesterday, which leaves the monthly total at 0.51 inches. This is 3.89 inches below the normal amount of 4.40 inches for August. The total precipitation for the year still stands at 29.37 inches, which is 2.63 inches above normal. Yesterday the maximum wind observed was 22 miles an hour from the south. The highest wind gust observed was 32 miles per hour from the southwest. The normal high temperature for today is 86 degrees, and the normal low is 63. The record high for today is 107, which last occurred in 1947, and the record low is 47, which occurred in 1915. Sunrise today is at 6:50 a.m. and sunset is at 7:54 p.m. The Manhattan, Kansas climate summary for yesterday, August 30, 2026. Yesterday's high temperature was 102 degrees. The normal high is 87. Yesterday's low temperature was 79 degrees. The normal low is 62. No precipitation fell yesterday, which leaves the monthly total at 3.87 inches. This is 0.62 inches below the normal amount of 4.49 inches for August. The total precipitation for the year still stands at 24.38 inches, which is 0.17 inches below normal. Yesterday the maximum wind observed was 24 miles an hour from the southwest. The highest wind gust observed was 32 miles per hour from the southwest. The normal high temperature for today is 87 degrees, and the normal low is 62. Sunrise today is at 6:55 a.m. and sunset is at 7:59 p.m. This is NOAA Weather Radio Station WXK91 in Topeka. Now here is your National Weather Service forecast. Heat advisory in effect until 7 p.m. this evening. Today, sunny, hot with highs around 100. Southwest winds 10 to 15 miles per hour. Tonight, clear. Lows in the upper 70s. South winds 5 to 10 miles per hour. Tuesday, sunny, hot with highs in the upper 90s. South winds 10 to 15 miles per hour with gusts up to 25 miles per hour. Tuesday night, mostly clear. Lows in the upper 70s. South winds 10 to 15 miles per hour. Wednesday, sunny, hot with highs in the upper 90s. South winds 10 to 15 miles per hour. Wednesday night through Thursday night, mostly clear. Hot. Lows in the upper 70s. Highs in the upper 90s.
Friday through Sunday, mostly clear. Highs in the lower 90s. Lows in the middle 70s. For the following counties, in Kansas, Douglas, Geary, Jackson, Jefferson, Morris, Osage, Potawatomi, Riley, Shawnee and Wabansee. Heat advisory remains in effect until 7 p.m. this evening. Heat index values up to 104. Impacts, hot temperatures and humidity may cause heat cramps, heat exhaustion, and even heat stroke. Take extra precautions when outside. Wear lightweight and loose-fitting clothing. Try to limit strenuous activities to early morning or evening. Take action when you see symptoms of heat exhaustion and heat stroke. To reduce risk during outdoor work, the Occupational Safety and Health Administration recommends scheduling frequent rest breaks in shaded or air-conditioned environments. Anyone overcome by heat should be moved to a cool and shaded location. Heat stroke is an emergency. Call 911. Do not leave young children and pets in unattended vehicles. Car interiors will reach lethal temperatures in a matter of minutes. This hazardous weather outlook is for portions of East Central, North Central, and Northeast Kansas. For today and tonight, a heat advisory remains in effect until 7 p.m. today for areas along and south of a line from Houlton to Concordia. Heat indices are expected to be between 101 and 105. Be sure to stay hydrated and move outdoor activities to cool parts of the day. For Tuesday through Sunday, late summer heat is forecast to persist through the work week with temperatures in the upper 90s and heat indices around 100 degrees. Spotters will not be needed today or tonight. The Topeka, Kansas climate summary for yesterday, August 30, 2026. Yesterday's high temperature was 102 degrees. The normal high is 86. The record high is 107 degrees, which was last set in 1947. Yesterday's low temperature was 78 degrees. The normal low is 64. The record low is 45 degrees, which was set in 1915. No precipitation fell yesterday, which leaves the monthly total at 0.51 inches. This is 3.89 inches below the normal amount of 4.40 inches for August. The total precipitation for the year still stands at 29.37 inches, which is 2.63 inches above normal. Yesterday the maximum wind observed was 22 miles an hour from the south. The highest wind gust observed was 32 miles per hour from the southwest. The normal high temperature for today is 86 degrees, and the normal low is 63. The record high for today is 107, which last occurred in 1947, and the record low is 47, which occurred in 1915. Sunrise today is at 6:50 a.m. and sunset is at 7:54 p.m. The Manhattan, Kansas climate summary for yesterday, August 30, 2026. Yesterday's high temperature was 102 degrees. The normal high is 87. Yesterday's low temperature was 79 degrees. The normal low is 62. No precipitation fell yesterday, which leaves the monthly total at 3.87 inches. This is 0.62 inches below the normal amount of 4.49 inches for August. The total precipitation for the year still stands at 24.38 inches, which is 0.17 inches below normal. Yesterday the maximum wind observed was 24 miles an hour from the southwest. The highest wind gust observed was 32 miles per hour from the southwest. The normal high temperature for today is 87 degrees, and the normal low is 62. Sunrise today is at 6:55 a.m. and sunset is at 7:59 p.m. This is NOAA Weather Radio Station WXK91 in Topeka. 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

cloudy, with a temperature of 78 at Lawrence, 81 at Kansas City, 77 at Concordia, and 76 at Beatrice. Once again, at Manhattan, it was 80 degrees under mostly sunny skies. Once again, at Topeka, it was 77 degrees under mostly sunny skies. Now here is your National Weather Service forecast. Heat advisory in effect until 7 p.m. this evening. Today, sunny, hot with highs around 100. Southwest winds 10 to 15 miles per hour. Tonight, clear. Lows in the upper 70s. South winds 5 to 10 miles per hour. Tuesday, sunny, hot with highs in the upper 90s. South winds 10 to 15 miles per hour with gusts up to 25 miles per hour. Tuesday night, mostly clear. Lows in the upper 70s. South winds 10 to 15 miles per hour. Wednesday, sunny, hot with highs in the upper 90s. South winds 10 to 15 miles per hour. Wednesday night through Thursday night, mostly clear. Hot. Lows in the upper 70s. Highs in the upper 90s. Friday through Sunday, mostly clear. Highs in the lower 90s. Lows in the middle 70s. This hazardous weather outlook is for portions of East Central, North Central, and Northeast Kansas. For today and tonight, a heat advisory remains in effect until 7 p.m. today for areas along and south of a line from Houlton to Concordia. Heat indices are expected to be between 101 and 105. Be sure to stay hydrated and move outdoor activities to cool parts of the day. For Tuesday through Sunday, late summer heat is forecast to persist through the work week with temperatures in the upper 90s and heat indices around 100 degrees. Spotters will not be needed today or tonight. The Topeka, Kansas climate summary for yesterday, August 30, 2026. Yesterday's high temperature was 102 degrees. The normal high is 86. The record high is 107 degrees, which was last set in 1947. Yesterday's low temperature was 78 degrees. The normal low is 64. The record low is 45 degrees, which was set in 1915. No precipitation fell yesterday, which leaves the monthly total at 0.51 inches. This is 3.89 inches below the normal amount of 4.40 inches for August. The total precipitation for the year still stands at 29.37 inches, which is 2.63 inches above normal. Yesterday the maximum wind observed was 22 miles an hour from the south. The highest wind gust observed was 32 miles per hour from the southwest. The normal high temperature for today is 86 degrees, and the normal low is 63. The record high for today is 107, which last occurred in 1947, and the record low is 47, which occurred in 1915. Sunrise today is at 6:50 a.m. and sunset is at 7:54 p.m. The Manhattan, Kansas climate summary for yesterday, August 30, 2026. Yesterday's high temperature was 102 degrees. The normal high is 87. Yesterday's low temperature was 79 degrees. The normal low is 62. No precipitation fell yesterday, which leaves the monthly total at 3.87 inches. This is 0.62 inches below the normal amount of 4.49 inches for August. The total precipitation for the year still stands at 24.38 inches, which is 0.17 inches below normal. Yesterday the maximum wind observed was 24 miles an hour from the southwest. The highest wind gust observed was 32 miles per hour from the southwest. The normal high temperature for today is 87 degrees, and the normal low is 62. Sunrise today is at 6:55 a.m. and sunset is at 7:59 p.m. For the following counties, in Kansas, Douglas, Geary, Jackson, Jefferson, Morris, Osage, Pottawatomie, Riley, Shawnee and Wabonsee. Heat advisory remains in effect until 7 p.m. this evening. Heat index values up to 104.

impacts, hot temperatures and humidity may cause heat cramps, heat exhaustion, and even heat stroke. Take extra precautions when outside. 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Heat stroke is an emergency. Call 911. Do not leave young children and pets in unattended vehicles. Car interiors will reach lethal temperatures in a matter of minutes. The current time is 8:23 a.m. Central Daylight Time. 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Here are the 8 a.m. conditions for the local area. At Topeka, it was mostly sunny. The temperature was 77 degrees, the dew point 63, and the relative humidity was 61%. The wind was south at 9 miles an hour. The pressure was 29.95 inches and rising. At Manhattan, it was mostly sunny. The temperature was 80 degrees, the dew point 62, and the relative humidity was 54%. The wind was southwest at 9 miles an hour. Around the region, at Springfield, it was sunny, with a temperature of 75. At Emporia, it was mostly sunny, with a temperature of 75. It was partly sunny, with a temperature of 77 at Omaha, and 75 at Wichita. It was cloudy, with a temperature of 78 at Lawrence, 81 at Kansas City, 77 at Concordia, and 76 at Beatrice. Once again, at Manhattan, it was 80 degrees under mostly sunny skies. Once again, at Topeka, it was 77 degrees under mostly sunny skies. Now here is your National Weather Service forecast. Heat advisory in effect until 7 p.m. this evening. Today, sunny, hot with highs around 100. Southwest winds 10 to 15 miles per hour. Tonight, clear. Lows in the upper 70s. South winds 5 to 10 miles per hour. Tuesday, sunny, hot with highs in the upper 90s. South winds 10 to 15 miles per hour with gusts up to 25 miles per hour. Tuesday night, mostly clear. Lows in the upper 70s. South winds 10 to 15 miles per hour. Wednesday, sunny, hot with highs in the upper 90s. South winds 10 to 15 miles per hour. Wednesday night through Thursday night, mostly clear. Hot. Lows in the upper 70s. Highs in the upper 90s. Friday through Sunday, mostly clear. Highs in the lower 90s. Lows in the middle 70s. This hazardous weather outlook is for portions of East Central, North Central, and Northeast Kansas. For today and tonight, a heat advisory remains in effect until 7 p.m. today for areas along and south of a line from Holton to Concordia. Heat indices are expected to be between 101 and 105. Be sure to stay hydrated and move outdoor activities to cool parts of the day. For Tuesday through Sunday, late summer heat is forecast to persist through the work week with temperatures in the upper 90s and heat indices around 100 degrees. Spotters will not be needed today or tonight. The Topeka, Kansas climate summary for yesterday, August 30, 2026. Yesterday's high temperature was 102 degrees. The normal high is 86. The record high is 107 degrees, which was last set in 1947. Yesterday's low temperature was 78 degrees. The normal low is 64. The record low is 45 degrees, which was set in 1915. No precipitation fell yesterday, which leaves the monthly total at 0.51 inches. This is 3.89 inches below the normal amount of 4.40 inches for August. The total precipitation for the year still stands at 29.37 inches, which is 2.63 inches above normal.

Yesterday, the maximum wind observed was 22 miles an hour from the south. The highest wind gust observed was 32 miles per hour from the southwest. The normal high temperature for today is 86 degrees, and the normal low is 63. The record high for today is 107, which last occurred in 1947, and the record low is 47, which occurred in 1915. Sunrise today is at 6:50 a.m. and sunset is at 7:54 p.m. The Manhattan, Kansas climate summary for yesterday, August 30, 2026. Yesterday's high temperature was 102 degrees. The normal high is 87. Yesterday's low temperature was 79 degrees. The normal low is 62. No precipitation fell yesterday, which leaves the monthly total at 3.87 inches. This is 0.62 inches below the normal amount of 4.49 inches for August. The total precipitation for the year still stands at 24.38 inches, which is 0.17 inches below normal. Yesterday, the maximum wind observed was 24 miles an hour from the southwest. The highest wind gust observed was 32 miles per hour from the southwest. The normal high temperature for today is 87 degrees, and the normal low is 62. Sunrise today is at 6:55 a.m. and sunset is at 7:59 p.m. This is NOAA Weather Radio Station WXK91 in Topeka. Here are the 8 a.m. conditions for the local area. At Topeka, it was mostly sunny. The temperature was 77 degrees, the dew point 63, and the relative humidity was 61%. The wind was south at 9 miles an hour. The pressure was 29.95 inches and rising. At Manhattan, it was mostly sunny. The temperature was 80 degrees, the dew point 62, and the relative humidity was 54% miles an hour. Around the region, at Springfield, it was sunny, with a temperature of 75. At Emporia, it was mostly sunny, with a temperature of 75. It was partly sunny, with a temperature of 77 at Omaha, and 75 at Wichita. It was cloudy, with a temperature of 78 at Lawrence, 81 at Kansas City, 77 at Concordia, and 76 at Beatrice. Once again, at Manhattan, it was 80 degrees under mostly sunny skies. Once again, at Topeka, it was 77 degrees under mostly sunny skies. Now here is your National Weather Service forecast. Heat advisory in effect until 7 p.m. this evening. Today, sunny, hot with highs around 100. Southwest winds 10 to 15 miles per hour. Tonight, clear. Lows in the upper 70s. South winds 5 to 10 miles per hour. Tuesday, sunny, hot with highs in the upper 90s. South winds 10 to 15 miles per hour with gusts up to 25 miles per hour. Tuesday night, mostly clear. Lows in the upper 70s. South winds 10 to 15 miles per hour. Wednesday, sunny, hot with highs in the upper 90s. South winds 10 to 15 miles per hour. Wednesday night through Thursday night, mostly clear. Hot. Lows in the upper 70s. Highs in the upper 90s. Friday through Sunday, mostly clear. Highs in the lower 90s. Lows in the middle 70s. This hazardous weather outlook is for portions of East Central, North Central, and Northeast Kansas. For today and tonight, a heat advisory remains in effect until 7 p.m. today for areas along and south of a line from Houlton to Concordia. Heat indices are expected to be between 101 and 105. Be sure to stay hydrated and move outdoor activities to cool parts of the day. For Tuesday through Sunday, late summer heat is forecast to persist through the work week with temperatures in the upper 90s and heat indices around 100 degrees. Spotters will not be needed today or tonight. For the following counties, in Kansas, Douglas, Geary, Jackson, Jefferson, Morris, Osage, Pottawatomie, Riley, Shawnee, and Wabonsee. Heat advisory remains.

is in effect until 7 p.m. this evening. Heat index values up to 104. Impacts: hot temperatures and humidity may cause heat cramps, heat exhaustion, and even heat stroke. Take extra precautions when outside. Wear lightweight and loose-fitting clothing. Try to limit strenuous activities to early morning or evening. Take action when you see symptoms of heat exhaustion and heat stroke. To reduce risk during outdoor work, the Occupational Safety and Health Administration recommends scheduling frequent rest breaks and the Occupational Safety and Health Administration recommends scheduling frequent rest breaks in shaded or air-conditioned environments. Anyone overcome by heat should be moved to a cool and shaded location. Heat stroke is an emergency. Call 911. Do not leave young children and pets in unattended vehicles. Car interiors will reach lethal temperatures in a matter of minutes. The Topeka, Kansas climate summary for yesterday, August 30, 2026. Yesterday's high temperature was 102 degrees. The normal high is 86. The record high is 107 degrees, which was last set in 1947. Yesterday's low temperature was 78 degrees. The normal low is 64. The record low is 45 degrees, which was set in 1915. No precipitation fell yesterday, which leaves the monthly total at 0.51 inches. This is 3.89 inches below the normal amount of 4.40 inches for August. The total precipitation for the year still stands at 29.37 inches, which is 2.63 inches above normal. Yesterday the maximum wind observed was 22 miles an hour from the south. The highest wind gust observed was 32 miles per hour from the southwest. The normal high temperature for today is 86 degrees, and the normal low is 63. The record high for today is 107, which last occurred in 1947, and the record low is 47, which occurred in 1915. Sunrise today is at 6:50 a.m. and sunset is at 7:54 p.m. The Manhattan, Kansas climate summary for yesterday, August 30, 2026. Yesterday's high temperature was 102 degrees. The normal high is 87. Yesterday's low temperature was 79 degrees. The normal low is 62. No precipitation fell yesterday, which leaves the monthly total at 3.87 inches. This is 0.62 inches below the normal amount of 4.49 inches for August. The total precipitation for the year still stands at 24.38 inches, which is 0.17 inches below normal. Yesterday the maximum wind observed was 24 miles an hour from the southwest. The highest wind gust observed was 32 miles per hour from the southwest. The normal high temperature for today is 87 degrees, and the normal low is 62. Sunrise today is at 6:55 a.m. and sunset is at 7:59 p.m. This is NOAA Weather Radio Station WXK91 in Topeka. Here are the 8 a.m. conditions for the local area. At Topeka, it was mostly sunny. The temperature was 77 degrees, the dew point 63, and the relative humidity was 61%. The wind was south at 9 miles an hour. The pressure was 29.95 inches and rising. At Manhattan, it was mostly sunny. The temperature was 80 degrees, the dew point 62, and the relative humidity was 54%. The wind was southwest at 9 miles an hour. Around the region, at Springfield, it was sunny, with a temperature of 75. At Emporia, it was mostly sunny, with a temperature of 75. It was partly sunny, with a temperature of 77 at Omaha, and 75 at Wichita. It was cloudy, with a temperature of 78 at Lawrence, 81 at Kansas City, 77 at Concordia, and 76 at Beatrice. Once again, at Manhattan, it was 80 degrees under mostly sunny skies. Once again, at Topeka, it was 77 degrees under mostly sunny skies. Now here is your National Weather Service forecast. Heat advisory in effect until 7 p.m. this evening.

Today, sunny, hot with highs around 100. Southwest winds 10 to 15 miles per hour. Tonight, clear. Lows in the upper 70s. South winds 5 to 10 miles per hour. Tuesday, sunny, hot with highs in the upper 90s. South winds 10 to 15 miles per hour with gusts up to 25 miles per hour. Tuesday night, mostly clear. Lows in the upper 70s. South winds 10 to 15 miles per hour. Wednesday, sunny, hot with highs in the upper 90s. South winds 10 to 15 miles per hour. Wednesday night through Thursday night, mostly clear. Hot. Lows in the upper 70s. Highs in the upper 90s. Friday through Sunday, mostly clear. Highs in the lower 90s. Lows in the middle 70s. 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The current time is 8:38 a.m. Central Daylight Time. This hazardous weather outlook is for portions of East Central, North Central, and Northeast Kansas. For today and tonight, a heat advisory remains in effect until 7 p.m. today for areas along and south of a line from Houlton to Concordia. Heat indices are expected to be between 101 and 105. Be sure to stay hydrated and move outdoor activities to cool parts of the day. For Tuesday through Sunday, late summer heat is forecast to persist through the work week with temperatures in the upper 90s and heat indices around 100 degrees. Spotters will not be needed today or tonight. The Topeka, Kansas climate summary for yesterday, August 30, 2026. Yesterday's high temperature was 102 degrees. The normal high is 86. The record high is 107 degrees, which was last set in 1947. Yesterday's low temperature was 78 degrees. The normal low is 64. The record low is 45 degrees, which was set in 1915. No precipitation fell yesterday, which leaves the monthly total at 0.51 inches. This is 3.89 inches below the normal amount of 4.40 inches for August. The total precipitation for the year still stands at 29.37 inches, which is 2.63 inches above normal. Yesterday the maximum wind observed was 22 miles an hour from the south. The highest wind gust observed was 32 miles per hour from the southwest. The normal high temperature for today is 86 degrees, and the normal low is 63. The record high for today is 107, which last occurred in 1947, and the record low is 47, which occurred in 1915. Sunrise today is at 6:50 a.m. and sunset is at 7:54 p.m. The Manhattan, Kansas climate summary for yesterday, August 30, 2026. Yesterday's high temperature was 102 degrees. The normal high is 87. Yesterday's low temperature was 79 degrees. The normal low is 62. No precipitation fell yesterday, which leaves the monthly total at 3.87 inches. This is 0.62 inches below the normal amount of 4.49 inches for August. The total precipitation for the year still stands at 24.38 inches, which is 0.17 inches below normal. Yesterday the maximum wind observed was 24 miles an hour from the southwest. The highest wind gust observed was 32 miles per hour from the southwest. The normal high temperature for today is 87 degrees, and the normal low is 62. Sunrise today is at 6:55 a.m. and sunset is at 7:59 p.m. This is NOAA Weather Radio Station WXK91, in Topeka. For the following counties, in Kansas, Douglas, Geary, Jackson, Jefferson, Morris, Osage, Pottawatomie, Riley, Shawnee and Wabonsee. Heat advisory remains in effect until 7 p.m. this evening. Heat index values up to 104. Impacts, hot temperatures and humidity may cause heat cramps, heat exhaustion, and even heat stroke. Take extra precautions when outside. Wear lightweight and loose-fitting clothing.

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Anyone overcome by heat should be moved to a cool and shaded location. Heat stroke is an emergency. Call 911. Do not leave young children and pets in unattended vehicles. Car interiors will reach lethal temperatures in a matter of minutes. Here are the 8 a.m. conditions for the local area. At Topeka, it was mostly sunny. The temperature was 77 degrees, the dew point 63, and the relative humidity was 61%. The wind was south at 9 miles an hour. The pressure was 29.95 inches and rising. At Manhattan, it was mostly sunny. The temperature was 80 degrees, the dew point 62, and the relative humidity was 54%. The wind was southwest at 9 miles an hour. Around the region, at Springfield, it was sunny, with a temperature of 75. At Emporia, it was mostly sunny, with a temperature of 75. It was partly sunny, with a temperature of 77 at Omaha, and 75 at Wichita. It was cloudy, with a temperature of 78 at Lawrence, 81 at Kansas City, 77 at Concordia, and 76 at Beatrice. Once again, at Manhattan, it was 80 degrees under mostly sunny skies. Once again, at Topeka, it was 77 degrees under mostly sunny skies. Now here is your National Weather Service forecast. Heat advisory in effect until 7 p.m. this evening. Today, sunny, hot with highs around 100. Southwest winds 10 to 15 miles per hour. Tonight, clear. Lows in the upper 70s. South winds 5 to 10 miles per hour. Tuesday, sunny, hot with highs in the upper 90s. South winds 10 to 15 miles per hour with gusts up to 25 miles per hour. Tuesday night, mostly clear. Lows in the upper 70s. South winds 10 to 15 miles per hour. Wednesday, sunny, hot with highs in the upper 90s. South winds 10 to 15 miles per hour. Wednesday night through Thursday night, mostly clear. Hot. Lows in the upper 70s. Highs in the upper 90s. Friday through Sunday, mostly clear. Highs in the lower 90s. Lows in the middle 70s. This hazardous weather outlook is for portions of East Central, North Central, and Northeast Kansas. For today and tonight, a heat advisory remains in effect until 7 p.m. today for areas along and south of a line from Houlton to Concordia. Heat indices are expected to be between 101 and 105. Be sure to stay hydrated and move outdoor activities to cool parts of the day. For Tuesday through Sunday, late summer heat is forecast to persist through the work week with temperatures in the upper 90s and heat indices around 100 degrees. Spotters will not be needed today or tonight. The Topeka, Kansas climate summary for yesterday, August 30, 2026. Yesterday's high temperature was 102 degrees. The normal high is 86. The record high is 107 degrees, which was last set in 1947. Yesterday's low temperature was 78 degrees. The normal low is 64. The record low is 45 degrees, which was set in 1915. No precipitation fell yesterday, which leaves the monthly total at 0.51 inches. This is 3.89 inches below the normal amount of 4.40 inches for August. The total precipitation for the year still stands at 29.37 inches, which is 2.63 inches above normal. Yesterday the maximum wind observed was 22 miles an hour from the south. The highest wind gust observed was 32 miles per hour from the southwest. The normal high temperature for today is 86 degrees, and the normal low is 63. The record high for today is 107, which last occurred in 1947, and the record low is 47.

which occurred in 1915. Sunrise today is at 6:50 a.m. and sunset is at 7:54 p.m. The Manhattan, Kansas climate summary for yesterday, August 30, 2026. Yesterday's high temperature was 102 degrees. The normal high is 87. Yesterday's low temperature was 79 degrees. The normal low is 62. No precipitation fell yesterday, which leaves the monthly total at 3.87 inches. This is 0.62 inches below the normal amount of 4.49 inches for August. The total precipitation for the year still stands at 24.38 inches, which is 0.17 inches below normal. Yesterday the maximum wind observed was 24 miles an hour from the southwest. The highest wind gust observed was 32 miles per hour from the southwest. The normal high temperature for today is 87 degrees, and the normal low is 62. Sunrise today is at 6:55 a.m. and sunset is at 7:59 p.m. This is NOAA Weather Radio Station WXK91 in Topeka. Here are the 8 a.m. conditions for the local area. At Topeka, it was mostly sunny. The temperature was 77 degrees, the dew point 63, and the relative humidity was 61%. The wind was south at 9 miles an hour. The pressure was 29.95 inches and rising. At Manhattan, it was mostly sunny. The temperature was 80 degrees, the dew point 62, and the relative humidity was 54%. The wind was southwest at 9 miles an hour. Around the region, at Springfield, it was sunny, with a temperature of 75. At Emporia, it was mostly sunny, with a temperature of 75. It was partly sunny, with a temperature of 77 at Omaha, and 75 at Wichita. It was cloudy, with a temperature of 78 at Lawrence, 81 at Kansas City, 77 at Concordia, and 76 at Beatrice. Once again, at Manhattan, it was 80 degrees under mostly sunny skies. Once again, at Topeka, it was 77 degrees under mostly sunny skies. Now here is your National Weather Service forecast. Heat advisory in effect until 7 p.m. this evening. Today, sunny, hot with highs around 100. Southwest winds 10 to 15 miles per hour. Tonight, clear. Lows in the upper 70s. South winds 5 to 10 miles per hour. Tuesday, sunny, hot with highs in the upper 90s. South winds 10 to 15 miles per hour with gusts up to 25 miles per hour. Tuesday night, mostly clear. Lows in the upper 70s. South winds 10 to 15 miles per hour. Wednesday, sunny, hot with highs in the upper 90s. South winds 10 to 15 miles per hour. Wednesday night through Thursday night, mostly clear. Hot. Lows in the upper 70s. Highs in the upper 90s. Friday through Sunday, mostly clear. Highs in the lower 90s. Lows in the middle 70s. This hazardous weather outlook is for portions of East Central, North Central, and Northeast Kansas. For today and tonight, a heat advisory remains in effect until 7 p.m. today for areas along and south of a line from Houlton to Concordia. Heat indices are expected to be between 101 and 105. Be sure to stay hydrated and move outdoor activities to cool parts of the day. For Tuesday through Sunday, late summer heat is forecast to persist through the work week with temperatures in the upper 90s and heat indices around 100 degrees. Spotters will not be needed today or tonight. For the following counties, in Kansas, Douglas, Geary, Jackson, Jefferson, Morris, Osage, Pottawatomie, Riley, Shawnee and Wabansee. Heat advisory remains in effect until 7 p.m. this evening. Heat index values up to 104. Impacts, hot temperatures and humidity may cause heat cramps, heat exhaustion, and even heat stroke. Take extra precautions when outside. Wear lightweight and loose-fitting clothing.
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To reduce risk during outdoor work, the Occupational Safety and Health Administration recommends scheduling frequent rest breaks in shaded or air-conditioned environments. Anyone overcome by heat should be moved to a cool and shaded location. Heat stroke is an emergency. Call 911. Do not leave young children and pets in unattended vehicles. Car interiors will reach lethal temperatures in a matter of minutes. The current time is 8:53 a.m. Central Daylight Time. The Topeka, Kansas climate summary for yesterday, August 30, 2026. Yesterday's high temperature was 102 degrees. The normal high is 86. The record high is 107 degrees, which was last set in 1947. Yesterday's low temperature was 78 degrees. The normal low is 64. The record low is 45 degrees, which was set in 1915. No precipitation fell yesterday, which leaves the monthly total at 0.51 inches. This is 3.89 inches below the normal amount of 4.40 inches for August. The total precipitation for the year still stands at 29.37 inches, which is 2.63 inches above normal. Yesterday the maximum wind observed was 22 miles an hour from the south. The highest wind gust observed was 32 miles per hour from the southwest. The normal high temperature for today is 86 degrees, and the normal low is 63. The record high for today is 107, which last occurred in 1947, and the record low is 47, which occurred in 1915. Sunrise today is at 6:50 a.m. and sunset is at 7:54 p.m. The Manhattan, Kansas climate summary for yesterday, August 30, 2026. Yesterday's high temperature was 102 degrees. The normal high is 87. Yesterday's low temperature was 79 degrees. The normal low is 62. No precipitation fell yesterday, which leaves the monthly total at 3.87 inches. This is 0.62 inches below the normal amount of 4.49 inches for August. The total precipitation for the year still stands at 24.38 inches, which is 0.17 inches below normal. Yesterday the maximum wind observed was 24 miles an hour from the southwest. The highest wind gust observed was 32 miles per hour from the southwest. The normal high temperature for today is 87 degrees, and the normal low is 62. Sunrise today is at 6:55 a.m. and sunset is at 7:59 p.m. This is NOAA Weather Radio Station WXK91 in Topeka. Here are the 8 a.m. conditions for the local area. At Topeka, it was mostly sunny. The temperature was 77 degrees, the dew point 63, and the relative humidity was 61%. The wind was south at 9 miles an hour. The pressure was 29.95 inches and rising. At Manhattan, it was mostly sunny. The temperature was 80 degrees, the dew point 62, and the relative humidity was 54%. The wind was southwest at 9 miles an hour. Around the region, at Springfield, it was sunny, with a temperature of 75. At Emporia, it was mostly sunny, with a temperature of 75. It was partly sunny, with a temperature of 77 at Omaha, and 75 at Wichita. It was cloudy, with a temperature of 78 at Lawrence, 81 at Kansas City, 77 at Concordia, and 76 at Beatrice. Once again, at Manhattan, it was 80 degrees under mostly sunny skies. Once again, at Topeka, it was 77 degrees under mostly sunny skies. Now here is your National Weather Service forecast. Heat advisory in effect until 7 p.m. this evening. Today, sunny, hot with highs around 100. Southwest winds 10 to 15 miles per hour. Tonight, clear. Lows in the upper 70s. South winds 5 to 10 miles per hour.
Tuesday, sunny, hot with highs in the upper 90s.

south, winds 10 to 15 miles per hour with gusts up to 25 miles per hour. Tuesday night, mostly clear. Lows in the upper 70s. South winds 10 to 15 miles per hour. Wednesday, sunny, hot with highs in the upper 90s. South winds 10 to 15 miles per hour. Wednesday night through Thursday night, mostly clear. Hot. Lows in the upper 70s. Highs in the upper 90s. Friday through Sunday, mostly clear. Highs in the lower 90s. Lows in the middle 70s. This hazardous weather outlook is for portions of East Central, North Central, and Northeast Kansas. For today and tonight, a heat advisory remains in effect until 7 p.m. today for areas along and south of a line from Houlton to Concordia. Heat indices are expected to be between 101 and 105. Be sure to stay hydrated and move outdoor activities to cool parts of the day. For Tuesday through Sunday, late summer heat is forecast to persist through the work week with temperatures in the upper 90s and heat indices around 100 degrees. Spotters will not be needed today or tonight. The Topeka, Kansas climate summary for yesterday, August 30, 2026. Yesterday's high temperature was 102 degrees. The normal high is 86. The record high is 107 degrees, which was last set in 1947. Yesterday's low temperature was 78 degrees. The normal low is 64. The record low is 45 degrees, which was set in 1915. No precipitation fell yesterday, which leaves the monthly total at 0.51 inches. This is 3.89 inches below the normal amount of 4.40 inches for August. The total precipitation for the year still stands at 29.37 inches, which is 2.63 inches above normal. Yesterday the maximum wind observed was 22 miles an hour from the south. The highest wind gust observed was 32 miles per hour from the southwest. The normal high temperature for today is 86 degrees, and the normal low is 63. The record high for today is 107, which last occurred in 1947, and the record low is 47, which occurred in 1915. Sunrise today is at 6:50 a.m. and sunset is at 7:54 p.m. The Manhattan, Kansas climate summary for yesterday, August 30, 2026. Yesterday's high temperature was 102 degrees. The normal high is 87. Yesterday's low temperature was 79 degrees. The normal low is 62. No precipitation fell yesterday, which leaves the monthly total at 3.87 inches. This is 0.62 inches below the normal amount of 4.49 inches for August. The total precipitation for the year still stands at 24.38 inches, which is 0.17 inches below normal. Yesterday the maximum wind observed was 24 miles an hour from the southwest. The highest wind gust observed was 32 miles per hour from the southwest. The normal high temperature for today is 87 degrees, and the normal low is 62. Sunrise today is at 6:55 a.m. and sunset is at 7:59 p.m. This is NOAA Weather Radio Station WXK91 in Topeka. Here are the 8 a.m. conditions for the local area. At Topeka, it was mostly sunny. The temperature was 77 degrees, the dew point 63, and the relative humidity was 61%. The wind was south at 9 miles an hour. The pressure was 29.95 inches and rising. At Manhattan, it was mostly sunny. The temperature was 80 degrees, the dew point 62, and the relative humidity was 54%. The wind was southwest at 9 miles an hour. Around the region, at Springfield, it was sunny, with a temperature of 75. At Emporia, it was mostly sunny, with a temperature of 75. It was partly sunny, with a temperature of 77 at Omaha, and 75 at Wichita. At Lawrence, 81 at Kansas City, 77 at Concordia, and 76 at Beatrice. Once again, at Manhattan,
It was 80 degrees under mostly sunny skies. Once again, at Topeka, it was 77 degrees under mostly sunny skies. For the following counties, in Kansas, Douglas, Geary, Jackson, Jefferson, Morris, Osage, Potawatomi, Riley, Shawnee and Wabansee. Heat advisory remains in effect until 7 p.m. this evening. Heat index values up to 104. Impacts, hot temperatures and humidity may cause heat cramps, heat exhaustion, and even heat stroke. Take extra precautions when outside. Wear lightweight and loose-fitting clothing. Try to limit strenuous activities to early morning or evening. 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To reduce risk during outdoor work, the Occupational Safety and Health Administration recommends scheduling frequent rest breaks in shaded or air-conditioned environments. Anyone overcome by heat should be moved to a cool and shaded location. Heat stroke is an emergency. Call 911. Do not leave young children and pets in unattended vehicles. Car interiors will reach lethal temperatures in a matter of minutes. Now here is your National Weather Service forecast. Heat advisory in effect until 7 p.m. this evening. Today, sunny, hot with highs around 100. Southwest winds 10 to 15 miles per hour. Tonight, clear. Lows in the upper 70s. South winds 5 to 10 miles per hour. Tuesday, sunny, hot with highs in the upper 90s. South winds 10 to 15 miles per hour with gusts up to 25 miles per hour. Tuesday night, mostly clear. Lows in the upper 70s. South winds 10 to 15 miles per hour. Wednesday, sunny, hot with highs in the upper 90s. South winds 10 to 15 miles per hour. Wednesday night through Thursday night, mostly clear. Hot. Lows in the upper 70s. Highs in the upper 90s. Friday through Sunday, mostly clear. Highs in the lower 90s. Lows in the middle 70s. This hazardous weather outlook is for portions of East Central, North Central, and Northeast Kansas. For today and tonight, a heat advisory remains in effect until 7 p.m. today for areas along and south of a line from Houlton to Concordia. Heat indices are expected to be between 101 and 105. Be sure to stay hydrated and move outdoor activities to cool parts of the day. For Tuesday through Sunday, late summer heat is forecast to persist through the work week with temperatures in the upper 90s and heat indices around 100 degrees. Spotters will not be needed today or tonight. The Topeka, Kansas climate summary for yesterday, August 30, 2026. Yesterday's high temperature was 102 degrees. The normal high is 86. The record high is 107 degrees, which was last set in 1947. Yesterday's low temperature was 78 degrees. The normal low is 64. The record low is 45 degrees, which was set in 1915. No precipitation fell yesterday, which leaves the monthly total at 0.51 inches. This is 3.89 inches below the normal amount of 4.40 inches for August. The total precipitation for the year still stands at 29.37 inches, which is 2.63 inches above normal. Yesterday the maximum wind observed was 22 miles an hour from the south. The highest wind gust observed was 32 miles per hour from the southwest. The normal high temperature for today is 86 degrees, and the normal low is 63. The record high for today is 107, which last occurred in 1947, and the record low is 47, which occurred in 1915. Sunrise today is at 6:50 a.m. and sunset is at 7:54 p.m. The Manhattan, Kansas climate summary for yesterday, August 30, 2026. Yesterday's high temperature was 102 degrees. The normal high is 87. Yesterday's low temperature was 79 degrees. The normal low is 62.
No precipitation fell yesterday, which leaves the monthly total at 3.87 inches. This is 0.62 inches below the normal amount of 4.49 inches for August. The total precipitation for the year still stands at 24.38 inches, which is 0.17 inches below normal. Yesterday, the maximum wind observed was 24 miles an hour from the southwest. The highest wind gust observed was 32 miles per hour from the southwest. The normal high temperature for today is 87 degrees, and the normal low is 62. Sunrise today is at 6:55 a.m. and sunset is at 7:59 p.m. The current time is 9:08 a.m. Central Daylight Time. 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Now here is your National Weather Service forecast. Heat advisory in effect until 7 p.m. this evening. Today, sunny, hot with highs around 100. Southwest winds 10 to 15 miles per hour. Tonight, clear. Lows in the upper 70s. South winds 5 to 10 miles per hour. Tuesday, sunny, hot with highs in the upper 90s. South winds 10 to 15 miles per hour with gusts up to 25 miles per hour. Tuesday night, mostly clear. Lows in the upper 70s. South winds 10 to 15 miles per hour. Wednesday, sunny, hot with highs in the upper 90s. South winds 10 to 15 miles per hour. Wednesday night through Thursday night, mostly clear. Hot. Lows in the upper 70s. Highs in the upper 90s. Friday through Sunday, mostly clear. Highs in the lower 90s. Lows in the middle 70s. This hazardous weather outlook is for portions of East Central, North Central, and Northeast Kansas. For today and tonight, a heat advisory remains in effect until 7 p.m. today for areas along and south of a line from Houlton to Concordia. Heat indices are expected to be between 101 and 105. Be sure to stay hydrated and move outdoor activities to cool parts of the day. For Tuesday through Sunday, late summer heat is forecast to persist through the work week with temperatures in the upper 90s and heat indices around 100 degrees. Spotters will not be needed today or tonight. The Topeka, Kansas climate summary for yesterday, August 30th, 2026. Yes, high temperature was 102 degrees. The normal high is 86. The record high is 107 degrees, which was last set in 1947. Yesterday's low temperature was 78 degrees. The normal low is 64. The record low is 45 degrees, which was set in 1915. No precipitation fell yesterday, which leaves the monthly total at 0.51 inches. This is 3.89 inches below the normal amount of 4.40 inches for August. The total precipitation for the year still stands at 29.37 inches, which is 2.63 inches above normal. Yesterday, the maximum wind observed was 22 miles an hour from the south. The highest wind gust observed was 32 miles per hour from the southwest. The normal high temperature for today is 86 degrees, and the normal low is 63. The record high for today is 107, which last occurred in 1947, and the record low is 47, which occurred in 1915. Sunrise today is at 6:50 a.m. and sunset is at 7:54 p.m. The Manhattan, Kansas climate summary for yesterday, August 30th, 2026. Yesterday's high temperature was 102 degrees. The normal high is 87. Yesterday's low temperature was 79 degrees. The normal low is 62. No precipitation fell yesterday, which leaves the monthly total at 3.87 inches. This is 0.62 inches below the normal amount of 4.49 inches for August. The total precipitation for the year still stands at 24.38 inches, which is 0.17 inches below normal. Yesterday, the maximum wind observed was 24 miles an hour from the southwest.
The highest wind gust observed was 32 miles per hour from the southwest. The normal high temperature for today is 80.

57 degrees, and the normal low is 62. Sunrise today is at 6:55 a.m. and sunset is at 7:59 p.m. For the following counties, in Kansas, Douglas, Geary, Jackson, Jefferson, Morris, Osage, Potawatomi, Riley, Shawnee, and Wabonsee. Heat advisory remains in effect until 7 p.m. this evening. Heat index values up to 104. Impacts, hot temperatures and humidity may cause heat cramps, heat exhaustion, and even heat stroke. Take extra precautions when outside. 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Try to limit strenuous activities to early morning or evening. 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Anyone overcome by heat should be moved to a cool and shaded location. Heat stroke is an emergency. Call 911. Do not leave young children and pets in unattended vehicles. Car interiors will reach lethal temperatures in a matter of minutes. 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Here are the 9 a.m. conditions for the local area. At Topeka, it was mostly sunny. The temperature was 82 degrees, the dew point 64, and the relative humidity was 54%. The wind was south at 9 miles an hour. The pressure was 29.97 inches and rising. At Manhattan, it was mostly sunny. The temperature was 83 degrees, the dew point 64, and the relative humidity was 52%. The wind was southwest at 9 miles an hour. Around the region, at Springfield, it was sunny, with a temperature of 81. It was mostly sunny, with a temperature of 80 at Lawrence, 84 at Kansas City, and 79 at Emporia. At Wichita, it was partly sunny, with a temperature of 82. It was cloudy, with a temperature of 81 at Concordia, 76 at Beatrice, and 77 at Omaha. Once again, at Manhattan, it was 83 degrees under mostly sunny skies. Once again, at Topeka, it was 82 degrees under mostly sunny skies. Now here is your National Weather Service forecast. Heat advisory in effect until 7 p.m. this evening. Today, sunny, hot with highs around 100. Southwest winds 10 to 15 miles per hour. Tonight, clear. Lows in the upper 70s. South winds 5 to 10 miles per hour. Tuesday, sunny, hot with highs in the upper 90s. South winds 10 to 15 miles per hour with gusts up to 25 miles per hour. Tuesday night, mostly clear. Lows in the upper 70s. South winds 10 to 15 miles per hour. Wednesday, sunny, hot with highs in the upper 90s. South winds 10 to 15 miles per hour. Wednesday night through Thursday night, mostly clear. Hot. Lows in the upper 70s. Highs in the upper 90s. Friday through Sunday, mostly clear. Highs in the lower 90s. Lows in the middle 70s. This hazardous weather outlook is for portions of East Central, North Central, and Northeast Kansas. For today and tonight, a heat advisory remains in effect until 7 p.m. today for areas along and south of a line from Holton to Concordia. Heat indices are expected to be between 101 and 105. Be sure to stay hydrated and move outdoor activities to cool parts of the day. For Tuesday through Sunday, late summer heat is forecast to persist through the work week with temperatures in the upper 90s and heat indices around 100 degrees. Spotters will not be needed today or tonight. The Topeka, Kansas climate summary for yesterday, August 30, 2026. Yesterday's high temperature was 102 degrees. The normal high is 86. The record high is 107 degrees, which was last set in 1947. Yesterday's low temperature was 78 degrees. The normal low is 64.
The record low is 45 degrees, which was set in 1915.

Sunrise today is at 6:50 a.m. and sunset is at 7:54 p.m. The Manhattan, Kansas climate summary for yesterday, August 30th, 2026. Yesterday's high temperature was 102 degrees. The normal high is 87. Yesterday's low temperature was 79 degrees. The normal low is 62. No precipitation fell yesterday, which leaves the monthly total at 3.87 inches. This is 0.62 inches below the normal amount of 4.49 inches for August. The total precipitation for the year still stands at 24.38 inches, which is 0.17 inches below normal. Yesterday the maximum wind observed was 24 miles an hour from the southwest. The highest wind gust observed was 32 miles per hour from the southwest. The normal high temperature for today is 62. Sunrise today is at 6:55 a.m. and sunset is at 7:59 p.m. This is NOAA Weather Radio Station WXK91 in Topeka. Here are the 9 a.m. conditions for the local area. At Topeka, it was mostly sunny. The temperature was 82 degrees, the dew point 64, and the relative humidity was 54%. The wind was south at 9 miles an hour. The pressure was 29.97 inches and rising. At Manhattan, it was mostly sunny. The temperature was 83 degrees, the dew point 64, and the relative humidity was 52%. The wind was southwest at 9 miles an hour. Around the region, at Springfield, it was sunny, with a temperature of 81. It was mostly sunny, with a temperature of 80 at Lawrence, 84 at Kansas City, and 79 at Emporia. At Wichita, it was partly sunny, with a temperature of 82. It was cloudy, with a temperature of 81 at Concordia, 76 at Beatrice, and 77 at Omaha. Once again, at Manhattan, it was 83 degrees under mostly sunny skies. Once again, at Topeka, it was 82 degrees under mostly sunny skies. Now here is your National Weather Service forecast. Heat advisory in effect until 7 p.m. this evening. Today, sunny, hot with highs around 100. Southwest winds 10 to 15 miles per hour. Tonight, clear. Lows in the upper 70s. South winds 5 to 10 miles per hour. Tuesday, sunny, hot with highs in the upper 90s. South winds 10 to 15 miles per hour with gusts up to 25 miles per hour. Tuesday night, mostly clear. Lows in the upper 70s. South winds 10 to 15 miles per hour. Wednesday, sunny, hot with highs in the upper 90s. South winds 10 to 15 miles per hour. Wednesday night through Thursday night, mostly clear. Hot. Lows in the upper 70s. Highs in the upper 90s. Friday through Sunday, mostly clear. Highs in the lower 90s. Lows in the middle 70s. For the following counties, in Kansas, Douglas, Geary, Jackson, Jefferson, Morris, Osage, Pottawatomie, Riley, Shawnee and Wabonsee. Heat advisory remains in effect until 7 p.m. this evening. Heat index values up to 104. Impacts, hot temperatures and humidity may cause heat cramps, heat exhaustion, and even heat stroke. Take extra precautions when outside. Wear lightweight and loose-fitting clothing. Try to limit strenuous activities to early morning or evening. Take action when you see symptoms of heat exhaustion and heat stroke. To reduce risk during outdoor work, the Occupational Safety and Health Administration recommends scheduling frequent rest breaks in shaded or air-conditioned environments. Anyone overcome by heat should be moved to a cool and shaded location. Heat stroke is an emergency. Call 911. Do not leave young children and pets in unattended vehicles. Car interiors will reach lethal temperatures in a matter of minutes. The current time is 9:23 a.m. Central Daylight Time. This hazardous weather outlook is for portions of East Central, North Central, and Northeast Kansas.

for today and tonight. A heat advisory remains in effect until 7 p.m. today for areas along and south of a line from Houlton to Concordia. Heat indices are expected to be between 101 and 105. Be sure to stay hydrated and move outdoor activities to cool parts of the day. For Tuesday through Sunday, late summer heat is forecast to persist through the work week with temperatures in the upper 90s and heat indices around 100 degrees. Spotters will not be needed today or tonight. The Topeka, Kansas climate summary for yesterday, August 30, 2026. Yesterday's high temperature was 102 degrees. The normal high is 86. The record high is 107 degrees, which was last set in 1947. Yesterday's low temperature was 78 degrees. The normal low is 64. The record low is 45 degrees, which was set in 1915. No precipitation fell yesterday, which leaves the monthly total at 0.51 inches. This is 3.89 inches below the normal amount of 4.40 inches for August. The total precipitation for the year still stands at 29.37 inches, which is 2.63 inches above normal. Yesterday the maximum wind observed was 22 miles an hour from the south. The highest wind gust observed was 32 miles per hour from the southwest. The normal high temperature for today is 86 degrees, and the normal low is 63. The record high for today is 107, which last occurred in 1947, and the record low is 47, which occurred in 1915. Sunrise today is at 6:50 a.m. and sunset is at 7:54 p.m. The Manhattan, Kansas climate summary for yesterday, August 30, 2026. Yesterday's high temperature was 102 degrees. The normal high is 87. Yesterday's low temperature was 79 degrees. The normal low is 62. No precipitation fell yesterday, which leaves the monthly total at 3.87 inches. This is 0.62 inches below the normal amount of 4.49 inches for August. The total precipitation for the year still stands at 24.38 inches, which is 0.17 inches below normal. Yesterday the maximum wind observed was 24 miles an hour from the southwest. The highest wind gust observed was 32 miles per hour from the southwest. The normal high temperature for today is 87 degrees, and the normal low is 62. Sunrise today is at 6:55 a.m. and sunset is at 7:59 p.m. This is NOAA Weather Radio Station WXK91 in Topeka. Here are the 9 a.m. conditions for the local area. At Topeka, it was mostly sunny. The temperature was 82 degrees, the dew point 64, and the relative humidity was 54%. The wind was south at 9 miles an hour. The pressure was 29.97 inches and rising. At Manhattan, it was mostly sunny. The temperature was 83 degrees, the dew point 64, and the relative humidity was 52%. The wind was southwest at 9 miles an hour. Around the region, at Springfield, it was sunny, with a temperature of 81. It was mostly sunny, with a temperature of 80 at Lawrence, 84 at Kansas City, and 79 at Emporia, with a temperature of 82. It was cloudy, with a temperature of 81 at Concordia, 76 at Beatrice, and 77 at Omaha. Once again, at Manhattan, it was 83 degrees under mostly sunny skies. Once again, at Topeka, it was 82 degrees under mostly sunny skies. Now here is your National Weather Service forecast. Heat and today, sunny, hot with highs around 100. Southwest winds 10 to 15 miles per hour. Tonight, clear. Lows in the upper 70s. South winds 5 to 10 miles per hour. Tuesday, sunny, hot with highs in the upper 90s. South winds 10 to 15 miles per hour with gusts up to 25.

south, winds 10 to 15 miles per hour. Wednesday, sunny, hot with highs in the upper 90s. South winds 10 to 15 miles per hour. Wednesday night through Thursday night, mostly clear. Hot. Lows in the upper 70s. Highs in the upper 90s. Friday through Sunday, mostly clear. Highs in the lower 90s. Lows in the middle 70s. This hazardous weather outlook is for portions of East Central, North Central, and Northeast Kansas. For today and tonight, a heat advisory remains in effect until 7 p.m. today for areas along and south of a line from Houlton to Concordia. Heat indices are expected to be between 101 and 105. Be sure to stay hydrated and move outdoor activities to cool parts of the day. For Tuesday through Sunday, late summer heat is forecast to persist through the work week with temperatures in the upper 90s and heat indices around 100 degrees. Spotters will not be needed today or tonight. The Topeka, Kansas climate summary for yesterday, August 30, 2026. Yesterday's high temperature was 102 degrees. The normal high is 86. The record high is 107 degrees, which was last set in 1947. Yesterday's low temperature was 78 degrees. The normal low is 64. The record low is 45 degrees, which was set in 1915. No precipitation fell yesterday, which leaves the monthly total at 0.51 inches. This is 3.89 inches below the normal amount of 4.40 inches for August. The total precipitation for the year still stands at 29.37 inches, which is 2.63 inches above normal. Yesterday the maximum wind observed was 22 miles an hour from the south. The highest wind gust observed was 32 miles per hour from the southwest. The normal high temperature for today is 86 degrees, and the normal low is 63. The record high for today is 107, which last occurred in 1947, and the record low is 47, which occurred in 1915. Sunrise today is at 6:50 a.m. and sunset is at 7:54 p.m. The Manhattan, Kansas climate summary for yesterday, August 30, 2026. Yesterday's high temperature was 102 degrees. The normal high is 87. Yesterday's low temperature was 79 degrees. The normal low is 62. No precipitation fell yesterday, which leaves the monthly total at 3.87 inches. This is 0.62 inches below the normal amount of 4.49 inches for August. The total precipitation for the year still stands at 24.38 inches, which is 0.17 inches below normal. Yesterday the maximum wind observed was 24 miles an hour from the southwest. The highest wind gust observed was 32 miles per hour from the southwest. The normal high temperature for today is 87 degrees, and the normal low is 62. Sunrise today is at 6:55 a.m. and sunset is at 7:59 p.m. For the following counties, in Kansas, Douglas, Geary, Jackson, Jefferson, Morris, Osage, Potawatomi, Riley, Shawnee and Wabansee. Heat advisory remains in effect until 7 p.m. this evening. Heat index values up to 104. Impacts, hot temperatures and humidity may cause heat cramps, heat exhaustion, and even heat stroke. Take extra precautions when outside. Wear lightweight and loose-fitting clothing. Try to limit strenuous activities to early morning or evening. 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Anyone overcome by heat should be moved to a cool and shaded location. Heat stroke is an emergency. 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Do not leave young children and pets in unattended vehicles. Car interiors will reach lethal temperatures in a matter of minutes. Heat stroke is an emergency. Call 911. Do not leave young children and pets in unattended vehicles.

our interiors will reach lethal temperatures in a matter of minutes. 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Here are the 9 a.m. conditions for the local area. At Topeka, it was mostly sunny. The temperature was 82 degrees, the dew point 64, and the relative humidity was 54%. The wind was south at 9 miles an hour. The pressure was 29.97 inches and rising. At Manhattan, it was mostly sunny. The temperature was 83 degrees, the dew point 64, and the relative humidity was 52%. The wind was southwest at 9 miles an hour. Around the region, at Springfield, it was sunny, with a temperature of 81. It was mostly sunny, with a temperature of 80 at Lawrence, 84 at Kansas City, and 79 at Emporia. At Wichita, it was partly sunny, with a temperature of 82. It was cloudy, with a temperature of 81 at Concordia, 76 at Beatrice, and 77 at Omaha. Once again, at Manhattan, it was 83 degrees under mostly sunny skies. Once again, at Topeka, it was 82 degrees under mostly sunny skies. Now here is your National Weather Service forecast. Heat advisory in effect until 7 p.m. this evening. Today, sunny, hot with highs around 100. Southwest winds 10 to 15 miles per hour. Tonight, clear. Lows in the upper 70s. South winds 5 to 10 miles per hour. Tuesday, sunny, hot with highs in the upper 90s. South winds 10 to 15 miles per hour with gusts up to 25 miles per hour. Tuesday night, mostly clear. Lows in the upper 70s. South winds 10 to 15 miles per hour. Wednesday, sunny, hot with highs in the upper 90s. South winds 10 to 15 miles per hour. Wednesday night through Thursday night, mostly clear. Hot. Lows in the upper 70s. Highs in the upper 90s. Friday through Sunday, mostly clear. Highs in the lower 90s. Lows in the middle 70s. This hazardous weather outlook is for portions of East Central, North Central, and Northeast Kansas. For today and tonight, a heat advisory remains in effect until 7 p.m. today for areas along and south of a line from Houlton to Concordia. Heat indices are expected to be between 101 and 105. Be sure to stay hydrated and move outdoor activities to cool parts of the day. For Tuesday through Sunday, late summer heat is forecast to persist through the work week with temperatures in the upper 90s and heat indices around 100 degrees. Spotters will not be needed today or tonight. The Topeka, Kansas climate summary for yesterday, August 30, 2026. Yesterday's high temperature was 102 degrees. The normal high is 86. The record high is 107 degrees, which was last set in 1947. Yesterday's low temperature was 78 degrees. The normal low is 64. The record low is 45 degrees, which was set in 1915. No precipitation fell yesterday, which leaves the monthly total at 0.51 inches. This is 3.89 inches below the normal amount of 4.40 inches for August. The total precipitation for the year still stands at 29.37 inches, which is 2.63 inches above normal. Yesterday the maximum wind observed was 22 miles an hour from the south. The highest wind gust observed was 32 miles per hour from the southwest. The normal high temperature for today is 86 degrees, and the normal low is 63. The record high for today is 107, which last occurred in 1947, and the record low is 47, which occurred in 1915. Sunrise today is at 6:50 a.m. and sunset is at 7:54 p.m. The Manhattan, Kansas climate summary for yesterday, August 30, 2026. Yesterday's high temperature was 102 degrees. The normal high is 87. Yesterday's low temperature was 79 degrees. The normal low is 62. No precipitation.

mission fail yesterday, which leaves the monthly total at 3.87 inches. This is 0.62 inches below the normal amount of 4.49 inches for August. The total precipitation for the year still stands at 24.38 inches, which is 0.17 inches below normal. Yesterday the maximum wind observed was 24 miles an hour from the southwest. The highest wind gust observed was 32 miles per hour from the southwest. The normal high temperature for today is 87 degrees, and the normal low is 62. Sunrise today is at 6:55 a.m. and sunset is at 7:59 p.m. This is NOAA Weather Radio WXK91 in Topeka. The current time is 9:39 a.m. Central Daylight Time. 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Here are the 9 a.m. conditions for the local area. At Topeka, it was mostly sunny. The temperature was 82 degrees, the dew point 64, and the relative humidity was 54%. The wind was south at 9 miles an hour. The pressure was 29.97 inches and rising. At Manhattan, it was mostly sunny. The temperature was 83 degrees, the dew point 64, and the relative humidity was 52%. The wind was southwest at 9 miles an hour. Around the region, at Springfield, it was sunny, with a temperature of 81. It was mostly sunny, with a temperature of 80 at Lawrence, 84 at Kansas City, and 79 at Emporia. At Wichita, it was partly sunny, with a temperature of 82. It was cloudy, with a temperature of 81 at Concordia, 76 at Beatrice, and 77 at Omaha. Once again, at Manhattan, it was 83 degrees under mostly sunny skies. Once again, at Topeka, it was 82 degrees under mostly sunny skies. Now here is your National Weather Service forecast. Heat advisory in effect until 7 p.m. this evening. Today, sunny, hot with highs around 100. Southwest winds 10 to 15 miles per hour. Tonight, clear. Lows in the upper 70s. South winds 5 to 10 miles per hour. Tuesday, sunny, hot with highs in the upper 90s. South winds 10 to 15 miles per hour with gusts up to 25 miles per hour. Tuesday night, mostly clear. Lows in the upper 70s. South winds 10 to 15 miles per hour. Wednesday, sunny, hot with highs in the upper 90s. South winds 10 to 15 miles per hour. Wednesday night through Thursday night, mostly clear. Hot. Lows in the upper 70s. Highs in the upper 90s. Friday through Sunday, mostly clear. Highs in the lower 90s. Lows in the middle 70s. This hazardous weather outlook is for portions of East Central, North Central, and Northeast Kansas. For today and tonight, a heat advisory remains in effect until 7 p.m. today for areas along and south of a line from Holton to Concordia. Heat indices are expected to be between 101 and 105. Be sure to stay hydrated and move outdoor activities to cool parts of the day. For Tuesday through Sunday, late summer heat is forecast to persist through the work week with temperatures in the upper 90s and heat indices around 100 degrees. Spotters will not be needed today or tonight. For the following counties, in Kansas, Douglas, Geary, Jackson, Jefferson, Morris, Osage, Pottawatomie, Riley, Shawnee and Wabansee. Heat advisory remains in effect until 7 p.m. this evening. Heat index values up to 104. Impacts, hot temperatures and humidity may cause heat cramps, heat exhaustion, and even heat stroke. Take extra precautions when outside. Wear lightweight and loose-fitting clothing. Try to limit strenuous activities to early morning or evening. Take action when you see symptoms of heat exhaustion and heat stroke. To reduce risk during outdoor work, the Occupational Safety and Health Administration recommends scheduling frequent rest breaks in shaded or air-conditioned environments. Anyone overcome by heat should be moved to a cool area.

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Do not leave young children and pets in unattended vehicles. Car interiors will reach lethal temperatures in a matter of minutes. The Topeka, Kansas climate summary for yesterday, August 30, 2026. Yesterday's high temperature was 102 degrees. The normal high is 86. The record high is 107 degrees, which was last set in 1947. Yesterday's low temperature was 78 degrees. The normal low is 64. The record low is 45 degrees, which was set in 1915. No precipitation fell yesterday, which leaves the monthly total at 0.51 inches. This is 3.89 inches below the normal amount of 4.40 inches for August. The total precipitation for the year still stands at 29.37 inches, which is 2.63 inches above normal. Yesterday the maximum wind observed was 22 miles an hour from the south. The highest wind gust observed was 32 miles per hour from the southwest. The normal high temperature for today is 86 degrees, and the normal low is 63. The record high for today is 107, which last occurred in 1947, and the record low is 47, which occurred in 1915. Sunrise today is at 6:50 a.m. and sunset is at 7:54 p.m. The Manhattan, Kansas climate summary for yesterday, August 30, 2026. Yesterday's high temperature was 102 degrees. The normal high is 87. Yesterday's low temperature was 79 degrees. The normal low is 62. No precipitation fell yesterday, which leaves the monthly total at 3.87 inches. This is 0.62 inches below the normal amount of 4.49 inches for August. The total precipitation for the year still stands at 24.38 inches, which is 0.17 inches below normal. Yesterday the maximum wind observed was 24 miles an hour from the southwest. The highest wind gust observed was 32 miles per hour from the southwest. The normal high temperature for today is 87 degrees, and the normal low is 62. Sunrise today is at 6:55 a.m. and sunset is at 7:59 p.m. This is NOAA Weather Radio Station WXK91 in Topeka. Here are the 9 a.m. conditions for the local area. At Topeka, it was mostly sunny. The temperature was 82 degrees, the dew point 64, and the relative humidity was 54%. The wind was south at 9 miles an hour. The pressure was 29.97 inches and rising. At Manhattan, it was mostly sunny. The temperature was 83 degrees, the dew point 64, and the relative humidity was 52%. The wind was southwest at 9 miles an hour. Around the region, at Springfield, it was sunny, with a temperature of 81. It was mostly sunny, with a temperature of 80 at Lawrence, 84 at Kansas City, and 79 at Emporia. At Wichita, it was partly sunny, with a temperature of 82. It was cloudy, with a temperature of 81 at Concordia, 76 at Beatrice, and 77 at Omaha. Once again, at Manhattan, it was 83 degrees under mostly sunny skies. Once again, at Topeka, it was 82 degrees under mostly sunny skies. Now here is your National Weather Service forecast. Heat advisory in effect until 7 p.m. this evening. Today, sunny, hot with highs around 100. Southwest winds 10 to 15 miles per hour. Tonight, clear. Lows in the upper 70s. South winds 5 to 10 miles per hour. Tuesday, sunny, hot with highs in the upper 90s. South winds 10 to 15 miles per hour with gusts up to 25 miles per hour. Tuesday night, mostly clear. Lows in the upper 70s. South winds 10 to 15 miles per hour. Wednesday, sunny, hot with highs in the upper 90s. South winds 10 to 15 miles per hour. Wednesday night through Thursday night, mostly clear. Hot
lows in the upper 70s, highs in the upper 90s. Friday through Sunday, mostly clear. Highs in the lower 90s. Lows in the middle 70s. This hazardous weather outlook is for portions of east central, north central, and northeast Kansas. For today and tonight, a heat advisory remains in effect until 7 p.m. today for areas along and south of a line from Houlton to Concordia. Heat indices are expected to be between 101 and 105. Be sure to stay hydrated and move outdoor activities to cool parts of the day. For Tuesday through Sunday, late summer heat is forecast to persist through the work week with temperatures in the upper 90s and heat indices around 100 degrees. Spotters will not be needed today or tonight. The Topeka, Kansas climate summary for yesterday, August 30, 2026. Yesterday's high temperature was 102 degrees. The normal high is 86. The record high is 107 degrees, which was last set in 1947. Yesterday's low temperature was 78 degrees. The normal low is 64. The record low is 45 degrees, which was set in 1915. No precipitation fell yesterday, which leaves the monthly total at 0.51 inches. This is 3.89 inches below the normal amount of 4.40 inches for August. The total precipitation for the year still stands at 29.37 inches, which is 2.63 inches above normal. Yesterday the maximum wind observed was 22 miles an hour from the south. The highest wind gust observed was 32 miles per hour from the southwest. The normal high temperature for today is 86 degrees, and the normal low is 63. The record high for today is 107, which last occurred in 1947, and the record low is 47, which occurred in 1915. Sunrise today is at 6:50 a.m. and sunset is at 7:54 p.m. The Manhattan, Kansas climate summary for yesterday, August 30, 2026. Yesterday's high temperature was 102 degrees. The normal high is 87. Yesterday's low temperature was 79 degrees. The normal low is 62. No precipitation fell yesterday, which leaves the monthly total at 3.87 inches. This is 0.62 inches below the normal amount of 4.49 inches for August. The total precipitation for the year still stands at 24.38 inches, which is 0.17 inches below normal. Yesterday the maximum wind observed was 24 miles an hour from the southwest. The highest wind gust observed was 32 miles per hour from the southwest. The normal high temperature for today is 87 degrees, and the normal low is 62. Sunrise today is at 6:55 a.m. and sunset is at 7:59 p.m. This is NOAA Weather Radio Station WXK91 in Topeka. Here are the 9 a.m. conditions for the local area. At Topeka, it was mostly sunny. The temperature was 82 degrees, the dew point 64, and the relative, the wind was south at 9 miles an hour. The pressure was 29.97 inches and rising. At Manhattan, it was mostly sunny. The temperature was 83 degrees, the dew point 64, and the relative humidity was 52%. The wind was southwest at 9 miles an hour. Around the region, at Springfield, it was sunny, with a temperature of 81. It was mostly sunny, with a temperature of 80 at Lawrence, 84 at Kansas City, and 79 at Emporia. At Wichita, it was partly sunny, with a temperature of 82. It was cloudy, with a temperature of 81 at Concordia, 76 at Beatrice, and 77 at Omaha. Once again, at Manhattan, it was 83 degrees under mostly sunny skies. Once again, at Topeka, it was 82 degrees under mostly sunny skies. For the following counties, in Kansas, Douglas, Geary, Jackson, Jefferson, Morris, Osage, Potawatomi, Riley, Shawnee and Wabonsee. Heat advisory remains in effect until 7 p.m. this evening. Heat index values up to 104.

impacts. Hot temperatures and humidity may cause heat cramps, heat exhaustion, and even heat stroke. Take extra precautions when outside. 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Try to limit strenuous activities to early morning or evening. 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Anyone overcome by heat should be moved to a cool and shaded location. Heat stroke is an emergency. Call 911. Do not leave young children and pets in unattended vehicles. Car interiors will reach lethal temperatures in a matter of minutes. The current time is 9:54 a.m. Central Daylight Time. Now here is your National Weather Service forecast. Heat advisory in effect until 7 p.m. this evening. Today, sunny, hot with highs around 100. Southwest winds 10 to 15 miles per hour. Tonight, clear. Lows in the upper 70s. South winds 5 to 10 miles per hour. Tuesday, sunny, hot with highs in the upper 90s. South winds 10 to 15 miles per hour with gusts up to 25 miles per hour. Tuesday night, mostly clear. Lows in the upper 70s. South winds 10 to 15 miles per hour. Wednesday, sunny, hot with highs in the upper 90s. South winds 10 to 15 miles per hour. Wednesday night through Thursday night, mostly clear. Hot. Lows in the upper 70s. Highs in the upper 90s. Friday through Sunday, mostly clear. Highs in the lower 90s. Lows in the middle 70s. This hazardous weather outlook is for portions of East Central, North Central, and Northeast Kansas. For today and tonight, a heat advisory remains in effect until 7 p.m. today for areas along and south of a line from Houlton to Concordia. Heat indices are expected to be between 101 and 105. Be sure to stay hydrated and move outdoor activities to cool parts of the day. For Tuesday through Sunday, late summer heat is forecast to persist through the work week with temperatures in the upper 90s and heat indices around 100 degrees. Spotters will not be needed today or tonight. The Topeka, Kansas climate summary for yesterday, August 30, 2026. Yesterday's high temperature was 102 degrees. The normal high is 86. The record high is 107 degrees, which was last set in 1947. Yesterday's low temperature was 78 degrees. The normal low is 64. The record low is 45 degrees, which was set in 1915. No precipitation fell yesterday, which leaves the monthly total at 0.51 inches. This is 3.89 inches below the normal amount of 4.40 inches for August. The total precipitation for the year still stands at 29.37 inches, which is 2.63 inches above normal. Yesterday the maximum wind observed was 22 miles an hour from the south. The highest wind gust observed was 32 miles per hour from the southwest. The normal high temperature for today is 86 degrees, and the normal low is 63. The record high for today is 107, which last occurred in 1947, and the record low is 47, which occurred in 1915. Sunrise today is at 6:50 a.m. and sunset is at 7:54 p.m. The Manhattan, Kansas climate summary for yesterday, August 30, 2026. Yesterday's high temperature was 102 degrees. The normal high is 87. Yesterday's low temperature was 79 degrees. The normal low is 62. No precipitation fell yesterday, which leaves the monthly total at 3.87 inches. This is 0.62 inches below the normal amount of 4.49 inches for August. The total precipitation for the year still stands at 24.38 inches, which is 0.17 inches below normal. Yesterday the maximum wind observed was 24 miles an hour from the southwest.
The highest wind gust observed was 32 miles per hour from the southwest. The normal high temperature for today is 87 degrees, and the normal low is 62. Sunrise today is at 6:55 a.m. and sunset is at 7:59 p.m. This is NOAA Weather Radio Station WXK91 in Topeka. Here are the 9 a.m. conditions for the local area. At Topeka, it was mostly sunny. The temperature was 82 degrees, the dew point 64, and the relative humidity was 54%. The wind was south at 9 miles an hour, 7 inches and rising. At Manhattan, it was mostly sunny. The temperature was 83 degrees, the dew point 64, and the relative humidity was 52%. The wind was southwest at 9 miles an hour. Around the region, at Springfield, it was sunny, with a temperature of 81. It was mostly sunny, with a temperature of 80 at Lawrence, 84 at Kansas City, and 79 at Emporia. At Wichita, it was partly sunny, with a temperature of 82. It was cloudy, with a temperature of 81 at Concordia, 76 at Beatrice, and 77 at Omaha. Once again, at Manhattan, it was 83 degrees under mostly sunny skies. Once again, at Topeka, it was 82 degrees under mostly sunny skies. Now here is your National Weather Service forecast. Heat advisory in effect until 7 p.m. this evening. Today, sunny, hot with highs around 100. Southwest winds 10 to 15 miles per hour. Tonight, clear. Lows in the upper 70s. South winds 5 to 10 mile, hot with highs in the upper 90s. South winds 10 to 15 miles per hour with gusts up to 25 miles per hour. Tuesday night, mostly clear. Lows in the upper 70s. South winds 10 to 15 miles per hour. Wednesday, sunny, hot with highs in the upper 90s. South winds 10 to 15 miles per hour. Wednesday night through Thursday night, mostly clear. Hot. Lows in the upper 70s. Highs in the upper 90s.

70s. This hazardous weather outlook is for portions of East Central, North Central, and Northeast Kansas. For today and tonight, a heat advisory remains in effect until 7 p.m. today for areas along and south of a line from Houlton to Concordia. Heat indices are expected to be between 101 and 105. Be sure to stay hydrated and move outdoor activities to cool parts of the day. For Tuesday through Sunday, late summer heat is forecast to persist through the work week with temperatures in the upper 90s and heat indices around 100 degrees. Spotters will not be needed today or tonight. This is NOAA Weather Radio Station WXK91 in Topeka. Here are the 9 a.m. conditions for the local area. At Topeka, it was mostly sunny. The temperature was 82 degrees, the dew point 64, and the relative humidity was 54%. The wind was south at 9 miles an hour. The pressure was 29.97 inches and rising. At Manhattan, it was mostly sunny. The temperature was 83 degrees, the dew point 64, and the relative humidity was 52%. The wind was southwest at 9 miles an hour. Around the region, at Springfield, it was sunny, with a temperature of 81. It was mostly sunny, with a temperature of 80 at Lawrence, 84 at Kansas City, and 79 at Emporia. At Wichita, it was partly sunny, with a temperature of 82. It was cloudy, with a temperature of 81 at Concordia, 76 at Beatrice, and 77 at Omaha. Once again, at Manhattan, it was 83 degrees under mostly sunny skies. Once again, at Topeka, it was 82 degrees under mostly sunny skies. For the following counties, in Kansas, Douglas, Geary, Jackson, Jefferson, Morris, Osage, Pottawatomie, Riley, Shawnee, and Wabonsee. Heat advisory remains in effect until 7 p.m. this evening. Heat index values up to 104. Impacts, hot temperatures and humidity may cause heat cramps, heat exhaustion, and even heat stroke. Take extra precautions when outside. Wear lightweight and loose-fitting clothing. Try to limit strenuous activities to early morning or evening. Take action when you see symptoms of heat exhaustion and heat stroke. To reduce risk during outdoor work, the Occupational Safety and Health Administration recommends scheduling frequent rest breaks in shaded or air-conditioned environments. Anyone overcome by heat should be moved to a cool and shaded location. Heat stroke is an emergency. Call 911. Do not leave young children and pets in unattended vehicles. Car interiors will reach lethal temperatures in a matter of minutes. Now here is your National Weather Service forecast. Heat advisory in effect until 7 p.m. this evening. Today, sunny, hot with highs around 100. Southwest winds 10 to 15 miles per hour. Tonight, clear. Lows in the upper 70s. South winds 5 to 10 miles per hour. Tuesday, sunny, hot with highs in the upper 90s. South winds 10 to 15 miles per hour with gusts up to 25 miles per hour. Tuesday night, mostly clear. Lows in the upper 70s. South winds 10 to 15 miles per hour. Wednesday, sunny, hot with highs in the upper 90s. South winds 10 to 15 miles per hour. Wednesday night through Thursday night, mostly clear. Hot. Lows in the upper 70s. Highs in the upper 90s. Friday through Sunday, mostly clear. Highs in the lower 90s. Lows in the middle 70s. This hazardous weather outlook is for portions of East Central, North Central, and Northeast Kansas. For today and tonight, a heat advisory remains in effect until 7 p.m. today for areas along and south of a line from Houlton to Concordia. Heat indices are expected to be between 101 and 105. Be sure to stay hydrated and move outdoor activities to cool parts of the day. For Tuesday through Sunday, late summer heat is forecast to persist through the work week with temperatures in the upper 90s and heat indices around 100 degrees. Spotters will

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This is NOAA Weather Radio Station WXK91 in Topeka. Now here is your National Weather Service forecast. Heat advisory in effect until 7 p.m. this evening. Today, sunny, hot with highs around 100. Southwest winds 10 to 15 miles per hour. Tonight, clear. Lows in the upper 70s. South winds 5 to 10 miles per hour. Tuesday, sunny, hot with highs in the upper 90s. South winds 10 to 15 miles per hour with gusts up to 25 miles per hour. Tuesday night, mostly clear. Lows in the upper 70s. South winds 10 to 15 miles per hour. Wednesday, sunny, hot with highs in the upper 90s. South winds 10 to 15 miles per hour. Wednesday night through Thursday night, mostly clear. Hot. Lows in the upper 70s. Highs in the upper 90s. Friday through Sunday, mostly clear. Highs in the lower 90s. Lows in the middle 70s. This hazardous weather outlook is for portions of East Central, North Central, and Northeast Kansas. For today and tonight, a heat advisory remains in effect until 7 p.m. today for areas along and south of a line from Houlton to Concordia. Heat indices are expected to be between 101 and 105. Be sure to stay hydrated and move outdoor activities to cool parts of the day. For Tuesday through Sunday, late summer heat is forecast to persist through the work week with temperatures in the upper 90s and heat indices around 100 degrees. Spotters will not be needed today or tonight. The current time is 10:08 a.m. Central Daylight Time. 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Now here is your National Weather Service forecast. Heat advisory in effect until 7 p.m. this evening. Today, sunny, hot with highs around 100. Southwest winds 10 to 15 miles per hour. Tonight, clear. Lows in the upper 70s. South winds 5 to 10 miles per hour. Tuesday, sunny, hot with highs in the upper 90s. South winds 10 to 15 miles per hour with gusts up to 25 miles per hour. Tuesday night, mostly clear. Lows in the upper 70s. South winds 10 to 15 miles per hour. Wednesday, sunny, hot with highs in the upper 90s. South winds 10 to 15 miles per hour. Wednesday night through Thursday night, mostly clear. Hot. Lows in the upper 70s. Highs in the upper 90s. Friday through Sunday, mostly clear. Highs in the lower 90s. Lows in the middle 70s. This hazardous weather outlook is for portions of East Central, North Central, and Northeast Kansas. For today and tonight, a heat advisory remains in effect until 7 p.m. today for areas along and south of a line from Houlton to Concordia. Heat indices are expected to be between 101 and 105. Be sure to stay hydrated and move outdoor activities today through Sunday. Late summer heat is forecast to persist through the work week with temperatures in the upper 90s and heat indices around 100 degrees. Spotters will not be needed today or tonight. This is NOAA Weather Radio Station WXK91 in Topeka. Weather Service forecast. Heat advisory in effect until 7 p.m. this evening. Today, sunny, hot with highs around 100. Southwest winds 10 to 15 miles per hour. Tonight, clear. Lows in the upper 70s. South winds 5 to 10 miles per hour. Tuesday, sunny, hot with highs in the upper 90s. South winds 10 to 15 miles per hour with gusts up to 25 miles per hour. Tuesday night, mostly clear. Lows in the upper 70s. South winds 10 to 15 miles per hour. Wednesday, sunny, hot with highs in the upper 90s. South winds 10 to 15 miles per hour. Wednesday night through Thursday night, mostly clear. Hot. Lows in the upper 70s.

Friday through Sunday, mostly clear. Highs in the lower 90s. Lows in the middle 70s. This hazardous weather outlook is for portions of East Central, North Central, and Northeast Kansas. For today and tonight, a heat in today for areas along and south of a line from Houlton to Concordia. Heat indices are expected to be between 101 and 105. Be sure to stay hydrated and move outdoor activities to cool parts of the day. For Tuesday through Sunday, late summer heat is forecast to persist through the work week with temperatures in the upper 90s and heat indices around 100 degrees. Spotters will not be needed today or tonight. For the following counties, in Kansas, Douglas, Geary, Jackson, Jefferson, Morris, Osage, Pottawatomie, Riley, Shawnee and Waubonsee. Heat advisory remains in effect until 7 p.m. this evening. Heat index values up to 104. Impacts, hot temperatures and humidity may cause heat cramps, heat exhaustion, and even heat stroke. Take extra precautions when outside. Wear lightweight and loose-fitting clothing. Try to limit strenuous activities to early morning or evening. 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To reduce risk during outdoor work, the Occupational Safety and Health Administration recommends scheduling frequent rest breaks in shaded or air-conditioned environments. Anyone overcome by heat should be moved to a cool and shaded location. Heat stroke is an emergency. Call 911. Do not leave young children and pets in unattended vehicles. Car interiors will reach lethal temperatures in a matter of minutes. 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Here are the 10 a.m. conditions for the local area. At Topeka, it was mostly sunny. The temperature was 85 degrees, the dew point 64, and the relative humidity was 49%. The wind was south at 7 miles an hour. The pressure was 29.97 inches and steady. At Manhattan, it was mostly sunny. The temperature was 88 degrees, the dew point 66, and the relative humidity was 48%, producing a heat index at 9 miles an hour. Around the region, at Springfield, it was sunny, with a temperature of 86. It was mostly sunny, with a temperature of 87 at Lawrence, 88 at Kansas City, and 87 at Emporia. It was partly sunny, with a temperature of 81 at Concordia, and 89 at Wichita. It was cloudy, with a temperature of 78 at Beatrice, and 80 at Omaha. Once again, at Manhattan, it was 88 degrees under mostly sunny skies. Once again, at Topeka, it was 85 degrees under mostly sunny skies. Now here is your National Weather Service forecast. Heat advisory in effect until 7 p.m. this evening. Today, sunny, hot with highs around 100. Southwest winds 10 to 15 miles per hour. Tonight, clear. Lows in the upper 70s. South winds 5 to 10 miles per hour. Tuesday, sunny, hot with highs in the upper 90s. South winds 10 to 15 miles per hour with gusts up to 25 miles per hour. Tuesday night, mostly clear. Lows in the upper 70s. South winds 10 to 15 miles per hour. Wednesday, sunny, hot with highs in the upper 90s. South winds 10 to 15 miles per hour. Wednesday night through Thursday night, mostly clear. Hot. Lows in the upper 70s. Highs in the upper 90s. Friday through Sunday, mostly clear. Highs in the lower 90s. Lows in the middle 70s. This hazardous weather outlook is for portions of East Central, North Central, and Northeast Kansas. For today and tonight, a heat advisory remains in effect until 7 p.m. today for areas along and south of a line from Houlton to Concordia. Heat indices are expected to be between 101 and 105. Be sure to stay hydrated and move outdoor activities to cool parts of the day. For Tuesday through Sunday, late summer heat is forecast to persist through the work week with temperatures in the upper 90s and heat indices

about 100 degrees. Spotters will not be needed today or tonight. This is NOAA Weather Radio Station WXK91 in Topeka. Here are the 10 a.m. conditions for the local area. At Topeka, it was mostly sunny. The temperature was 85 degrees, the dew point 64, and the relative humidity was 49%. The wind was south at 7 miles an hour. The pressure was 29.97 inches and steady. At Manhattan, it was mostly sunny. The temperature was 88 degrees, the dew point 66, and the relative humidity was 48%, producing a heat index of 90. The wind was south at 9 miles an hour. Around the region, at Springfield, it was sunny, with a temperature of 86. It was mostly sunny, with a temperature of 87 at Lawrence, 88 at Kansas City, and 87 at Emporia. It was partly sunny, with a temperature of 81 at Concordia, and 89 at Wichita. It was cloudy, with a temperature of 78 at Beatrice, and 80 at Omaha. Once again, at Manhattan, it was 88 degrees under mostly sunny skies. Once again, at Topeka, it was 85 degrees under mostly sunny skies. Now here is your National Weather Service forecast. Heat advisory in effect until 7 p.m. this evening. Today, sunny, hot with highs around 100. Southwest winds 10 to 15 miles per hour. Tonight, clear. Lows in the upper 70s. South winds 5 to 10 miles per hour. Tuesday, sunny, hot with highs in the upper 90s. South winds 10 to 15 miles per hour with gusts up to 25 miles per hour. Tuesday night, mostly clear. Lows in the upper 70s. South winds 10 to 15 miles per hour. Wednesday, sunny, hot with highs in the upper 90s. South winds 10 to 15 miles per hour.

Second to Concordia. Heat indices are expected to be between 101 and 105. Be sure to stay hydrated and move outdoor activities to cool parts of the day. For Tuesday through Sunday, late summer heat is forecast to persist through the work week with temperatures in the upper 90s and heat indices around 100 degrees. Spotters will not be needed today or tonight. This is NOAA Weather Radio Station WXK91 in Topeka. Here are the 10 a.m. conditions for the local area. At Topeka, it was mostly sunny. The temperature was 85 degrees, the dew point 64, and the relative humidity was 49%. The wind was south at 7 miles an hour. The pressure was 29.97 inches and steady. At Manhattan, it was mostly sunny.

It was mostly sunny, with a temperature of 87 at Lawrence, 88 at It was partly sunny, with a temperature of 81 at Concordia, and 89 at Wichita. It was cloudy, with a temperature of 78 at Beatrice, and 80 at Omaha. Once again, at Manhattan, it was 88 degrees under mostly sunny skies. Once again, at Topeka, it was 85 degrees under mostly sunny skies. Now here is your National Weather Service forecast. Heat advisory in effect until 7 p.m. this evening. Today, sunny, hot with highs around 100. Southwest winds 10 to 15 miles per hour. Tonight, clear. Lows in the upper 70s. South winds 5 to 10 miles per hour. Tuesday, sunny, hot with highs in the upper 90s. South winds 10 to 15 miles per hour with gusts up to 20. Night, mostly clear. Lows in the upper 70s. South winds 10 to 15 miles per hour. Wednesday, sunny, hot with highs in the upper 90s. South winds 10 to 15 miles per hour. Wednesday night through Thursday night, mostly clear. Hot. Lows in the upper 70s. Highs in the upper 90s. Friday through Sunday, mostly clear. Highs in the lower 90s. Lows in the middle 70s. For the following counties, in Kansas, Douglas, Geary, Jackson, Jefferson, Morris, Osage, Pottawatomie, Riley, Shawnee and Wabansee. Heat advisory remains in effect until 7 p.m. this evening. Heat index values up to 104. Impacts, hot temperatures and humidity may cause heat cramps, heat exhaustion, and even heat stroke. 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Anyone overcome by heat should be moved to a cool and shaded location. Heat stroke is an emergency. Call 911. Do not leave young children and pets in unattended vehicles. Car interiors will reach lethal temperatures in a matter of minutes. The current time is 10:23 a.m. Central Daylight Time. This hazardous weather outlook is for portions of East Central, North Central, and Northeast Kansas. For today and tonight, a heat advisory remains in effect until 7 p.m. today for areas along and south of a line from Houlton to Concordia. Heat indices are expected to be between 101 and 105. Be sure to stay hydrated and move outdoor activities to

10 a.m. conditions for the local area. At Topeka, it was mostly sunny. The temperature was 85 degrees, the dew point 64, and the relative humidity was 49%. The wind was south at 7 miles an hour. The pressure was 29.97 inches and steady. At Manhattan, it was mostly sunny. The temperature was 88 degrees, the dew point 66, and the relative humidity was 48%, producing a heat index of 90. The wind was south at 9 miles an hour. Around the region, at Springfield, it was sunny, with a temperature of 86. It was mostly sunny, with a temperature of 87 at Lawrence, 88 at Kansas City, and 87 at Emporia. It was partly sunny, with a temperature of 81 at Concordia, and 89 at Wichita. It was cloudy, with a temperature of 78 at Beatrice, and 80 at Omaha. Once again, at Manhattan, it was 88 degrees under mostly sunny skies. Once again, at Topeka, it was 85 degrees under mostly sunny skies. Now here is your National Weather Service forecast. Heat advisory in effect until 7 p.m. this evening. Today, sunny, hot with highs around 100. Southwest winds 10 to 15 miles per hour. Tonight, clear. Lows in the upper 70s. South winds 5 to 10 miles per hour. Tuesday, sunny, hot with highs in the upper 90s. South winds 10 to 15 miles per hour with gusts up to 25 miles per hour. Tuesday night, mostly clear. Lows in the upper 70s. South winds 10 to 15 miles per hour. Wednesday, sunny, hot with highs in the upper 90s. South winds 10 to 15 miles per hour. Wednesday night through Thursday night, mostly clear. Hot. Lows in the upper 70s. Highs in the upper 90s. Friday through Sunday, mostly clear. Highs in the lower 90s. Lows in the middle 70s. This hazardous weather outlook is for portions of East Central, North Central, and Northeast Kansas. For today and tonight, a heat advisory remains in effect until 7 p.m. today for areas along and south of a line from Houlton to Concordia. Heat indices are expected to be between 101 and 105. Be sure to stay hydrated and move outdoor activities to cool parts of the day. For Tuesday through Sunday, late summer heat is forecast to persist through the work week with temperatures in the upper 90s and heat indices around 100 degrees. Spotters will not be needed today or tonight. This is NOAA Weather Radio Station WXK91 in Topeka. Here are the 10 a.m. conditions for the local area. At Topeka, it was mostly sunny. The temperature was 85 degrees, the dew point 64, and the relative humidity was 49%. The wind was south at 7 miles an hour. The pressure was 29.97 inches and steady. At Manhattan, it was mostly sunny. The temperature was 88 degrees, the dew point 66, and the relative humidity was 48%, producing a heat index of 90. The wind was south at 9 miles an hour. Around the region, at Springfield, it was sunny, with a temperature of 86. It was mostly sunny, with a temperature of 87 at Lawrence, 88 at Kansas City, and 87 at Emporia. It was partly sunny, with a temperature of 81 at Concordia, and 89 at Wichita. It was cloudy, with a temperature of 78 at Beatrice, and 80 at Omaha. Once again, at Manhattan, it was 88 degrees under mostly sunny skies. Once again, at Topeka, it was 85 degrees under mostly sunny skies. Now here is your National Weather Service forecast. Heat advisory in effect until 7 p.m. this evening. Today, sunny, hot with highs around 100. Southwest winds 10 to 15 miles per hour. Tonight, clear. Lows in the upper 70s. South winds 5 to 10 miles per hour. Tuesday, sunny, hot with highs in the upper 90s.
south winds 10 to 15 miles per hour with gusts up to 20.

25 miles per hour. Tuesday night, mostly clear. Lows in the upper 70s. South winds 10 to 15 miles per hour. Wednesday, sunny, hot with highs in the upper 90s. South winds 10 to 15 miles per hour. Wednesday night through Thursday night, mostly clear. Hot. Lows in the upper 70s. Highs in the upper 90s. Friday through Sunday, mostly clear. Highs in the lower 90s. Lows in the middle 70s. This hazardous weather outlook is for portions of East Central, North Central, and Northeast Kansas. For today and tonight, a heat advisory remains in effect until 7 p.m. today for areas along and south of a line from Houlton to Concordia. Heat indices are expected to be between 101 and 105. Be sure to stay hydrated and move outdoor activities to cool parts of the day. For Tuesday through Sunday, late summer heat is forecast to persist through the work week with temperatures in the upper 90s and heat indices around 100 degrees. Spotters will not be needed today or tonight. This is NOAA Weather Radio Station WXK91 in Topeka. Here are the 10 a.m. conditions for the local area. At Topeka, it was mostly sunny. The temperature was 85 degrees, the dew point 64, and the relative humidity was 49%. The wind was south at 7 miles an hour. The pressure was 29.97 inches and steady. At Manhattan, it was mostly sunny. The temperature was 88 degrees, the dew point 66, and the relative humidity was 48%, producing a heat index of 90. The wind was south at 9 miles an hour. Around the region, at Springfield, it was sunny, with a temperature of 86. It was mostly sunny, with a temperature of 87 at Lawrence, 88 at Kansas City, and 87 at Emporia. It was partly sunny, with a temperature of 81 at Concordia, and 89 at Wichita. It was cloudy, with a temperature of 78 at Beatrice, and 80 at Omaha. Once again, at Manhattan, it was 88 degrees under mostly sunny skies. Once again, at Topeka, it was 85 degrees under mostly sunny skies. Now here is your National Weather Service forecast. Heat advisory in effect until 7 p.m. this evening. Today, sunny, hot with highs around 10 to 15 miles per hour. Tonight, clear. Lows in the upper 70s. South winds 5 to 10 miles per hour. Tuesday, sunny, hot with highs in the upper 90s. South winds 10 to 15 miles per hour with gusts up to 25 miles per hour. Tuesday night, mostly clear. Lows in the upper 70s. South winds 10 to 15 miles per hour. Wednesday, sunny, hot with highs in the upper 90s. South winds 10 to 15 miles per hour. Wednesday night through Thursday night, mostly clear. Hot. Lows in the upper 70s. Highs in the upper 90s. Friday through Sunday, mostly clear. Highs in the lower 90s. Lows in the middle 70s. For the following counties, in Kansas, Douglas, Geary, Jackson, Jefferson, Morris, Osage, Potawatomi, Riley, Shawnee, and Wabansee. Heat advisory remains in effect until 7 p.m. this evening. Heat index values up to 104. Impacts, Potawatomi, Riley, Shawnee, and Wabansee. Heat advisory remains in effect until 7 p.m. this evening. Heat index values up to 104. Impacts, hot temperatures and humidity may cause heat cramps, heat exhaustion, and even heat stroke. Take extra precautions when outside. Wear lightweight and loose-fitting clothing. 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The Occupational Safety and Health Administration recommends scheduling frequent rest breaks in shaded or air-conditioned environments. Anyone overcome by heat should be moved to a cool and shaded location. Heat stroke is an emergency. 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

children and pets in unattended vehicles. Car interiors will reach lethal temperatures in a matter of minutes. This hazardous weather outlook is for portions of East Central, North Central, and Northeast Kansas. For today and tonight, a heat advisory remains in effect until 7 p.m. today for areas along and south of a line from Houlton to Concordia. Heat indices are expected to be between 101 and 105. Be sure to stay hydrated and move outdoor activities to cool parts of the day. For Tuesday through Sunday, late summer heat is forecast to persist through the work week with temperatures in the upper 90s and heat indices around 100 degrees. Spotters will not be needed today or tonight. This is NOAA Weather Radio Station WXK91 in Topeka. Here are the 10 a.m. conditions for the local area. At Topeka, it was mostly sunny. The temperature was 85 degrees, the dew point 64, and the relative humidity was 49%. The wind was south at 7 miles an hour. The pressure was 29.97 inches and steady. At Manhattan, it was mostly sunny. The temperature was 88 degrees, the dew point 66, and the relative humidity was 48%, producing a heat index of 90. The wind was south at 9 miles an hour. Around the region, at Springfield, it was sunny, with a temperature of 86. It was mostly sunny, with a temperature of 87 at Lawrence, 88 at Kansas City, and 87 at Emporia. It was partly sunny, with a temperature of 81 at Concordia, and 89 at Wichita. It was cloudy, with a temperature of 78 at Beatrice, and 80 at Omaha. Once again, at Manhattan, it was 88 degrees under mostly sunny skies. Once again, at Topeka, it was 85 degrees under mostly sunny skies. Now here is your National Weather Service forecast. Heat advisory in effect until 7 p.m. this evening. Today, sunny, hot with highs around 100. Southwest winds 10 to 15 miles per hour. Tonight, clear. Lows in the upper 70s. South winds 5 to 10 miles per hour. Tuesday, sunny, hot with highs in the upper 90s. South winds 10 to 15 miles per hour with gusts up to 25 miles per hour. Tuesday night, mostly clear. Lows in the upper 70s. South winds 10 to 15 miles per hour. Wednesday, sunny, hot with highs in the upper 90s. South winds 10 to 15 miles per hour. Wednesday night through Thursday night, mostly clear. Hot. Lows in the upper 70s. Highs in the upper 90s. Friday through Sunday, mostly clear. Highs in the lower 90s. Lows in the middle 70s. This hazardous weather outlook is for portions of East Central, North Central, and Northeast Kansas. For today and tonight, a heat advisory remains in effect until 7 p.m. today for areas along and south of a line from Houlton to Concordia. Heat indices are expected to be between 101 and 105. Be sure to stay hydrated and move outdoor activities to cool parts of the day. For Tuesday through Sunday, late summer heat is forecast to persist through the work week with temperatures in the upper 90s and heat indices around 100 degrees. Spotters will not be needed today or tonight. 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The current time is 10:38 a.m. Central Daylight Time. 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Here are the 10 a.m. conditions for the local area. At Topeka, it was mostly sunny. The temperature was 85 degrees. The dew point 64, and the relative humidity was 49%. The wind was south at 7 miles an hour. The pressure was 29.97 inches and steady. At Manhattan, it was mostly sunny. The temperature was 88 degrees, the dew point 66, and the relative humidity was 48%, producing a heat index of 90. The wind was south at 9 miles an hour. Around the region, at Springfield, it was sunny, with a temperature of 86.

It was mostly sunny, with a temperature of 87 at Lawrence, 88 at Kansas City, and 87 at Emporia. It was partly sunny, with a temperature of 81 at Concordia, and 89 at Wichita. It was cloudy, with a temperature of 78 at Beatrice, and 80 at Omaha. Once again, at Manhattan, it was 88 degrees under mostly sunny skies. Once again, at Topeka, it was 85 degrees under mostly sunny skies. Now here is your National Weather Service forecast. Heat advisory in effect until 7 p.m. this evening. Today, sunny, hot with highs around 100. Southwest winds 10 to 15 miles per hour. Tonight, clear. Lows in the upper 70s. South winds 5 to 10 miles per hour. Tuesday, sunny, hot with highs in the upper 90s. South winds 10 to 15 miles per hour with gusts up to 25 miles per hour. Tuesday night, mostly clear. Lows in the upper 70s. South winds 10 to 15 miles per hour. Wednesday, sunny, hot with highs in the upper 90s. South winds 10 to 15 miles per hour. Wednesday night through Thursday night, mostly clear. Hot. Lows in the upper 70s. Highs in the upper 90s. Friday through Sunday, mostly clear. Highs in the lower 90s. Lows in the middle 70s. This hazardous weather outlook is for portions of East Central, North Central, and Northeast Kansas. For today and tonight, a heat advisory remains in effect until 7 p.m. today for areas along and south of a line from Houlton to Concordia. Heat indices are expected to be between 101 and 105. Be sure to stay hydrated and move outdoor activities to cool parts of the day. For Tuesday through Sunday, late summer heat is forecast to persist through the work week with temperatures in the upper 90s and heat indices around 100 degrees. Spotters will not be needed today or tonight. This is NOAA Weather Radio Station WXK91 in Topeka. Here are the 10 a.m. conditions for the local area. At Topeka, it was mostly sunny. The temperature was 85 degrees, the dew point 64, and the relative humidity was 49%. The wind was south at 7 miles an hour. The pressure was 29.97 inches and steady. At Manhattan, it was mostly sunny. The temperature was 88 degrees, the dew point 66, and the relative humidity was 48%, producing a heat index of 90. The wind was south at 9 miles an hour. Around the region, at Springfield, it was sunny, with a temperature of 86. It was mostly sunny, with a temperature of 87 at Lawrence, 88 at Kansas City, and 87 at Emporia. It was partly sunny, with a temperature of 81 at Concordia, and 89 at Wichita. It was cloudy, with a temperature of 78 at Beatrice, and 80 at Omaha. Once again, at Manhattan, it was 88 degrees under mostly sunny skies. Once again, at Topeka, it was 85 degrees under mostly sunny skies. For the following counties, in Kansas, Douglas, Geary, Jackson, Jefferson, Morris, Osage, Pottawatomie, Riley, Shawnee, and Waubonsee. Heat advisory remains in effect until 7 p.m. this evening. Heat index values up to 104. Impacts, hot temperatures and humidity may cause heat cramps, heat exhaustion, and even heat stroke. Take extra precautions when outside. Wear lightweight and loose-fitting clothing. Try to limit strenuous activities to early morning or evening. Take action when you see symptoms of heat exhaustion and heat stroke. To reduce risk during outdoor work, the Occupational Safety and Health Administration recommends scheduling frequent rest breaks in shaded or air-conditioned environments. Anyone overcome by heat should be moved to a cool and shaded location. Heat stroke is an emergency. Call 911. Do not leave young children and pets in unattended vehicles. Car interiors will reach lethal temperatures in a matter of minutes. Now here is your National Weather Service forecast.
heat advisory in effect until 7 p.m. this evening. Today, sunny, hot with highs around 100. Southwest winds 10 to 15, clear. Lows in the upper 70s. South winds 5 to 10 miles per hour. Tuesday, sunny, hot with highs in the upper 90s. South winds 10 to 15 miles per hour with gusts up to 25 miles per hour. Tuesday night, mostly clear. Lows in the upper 70s. South winds 10 to 15 miles per hour. Wednesday, sunny, hot with highs in the upper 90s. South winds 10 to 15 miles per hour. Wednesday night through Thursday night, mostly clear. Hot. Lows in the upper 70s. Highs in the upper 90s. Friday through Sunday, mostly clear. Highs in the lower 90s. Lows in the middle 70s. This hazardous weather outlook is for portions of East Central, North Central, and Northeast Kansas. For today and tonight, a heat advisory remains in effect until 7 p.m. today for areas along and south of a line from Houlton to Concordia. Heat indices are expected to be between 101 and 105. Be sure to stay hydrated and move outdoor activities to cool parts of the day. For Tuesday through Sunday, late summer heat is forecast to persist through the work week with temperatures in the upper 90s and heat indices around 100 degrees. Spotters will not be needed today or tonight. This is NOAA Weather Radio Station WXK91 in Topeka. Here are the 10 a.m. conditions for the local area. At Topeka, it was mostly sunny. The temperature was 85 degrees, the dew point 64, and the relative humidity was 49%. The wind was south at 7 miles an hour. The pressure was 29.97 inches and steady. At Manhattan, it was mostly sunny. The temperature was 88 degrees, the dew point 66, and the relative humidity was 48%, producing a heat index of 90. The wind was south at 9 miles an hour. Around the region, at Springfield, it was sunny, with a temperature of 86. It was mostly sunny, with a temperature of 87 at Lawrence, 88 at Kansas City, and 87 at Emporia. It was partly sunny, with a temperature of 81 at Concordia, and 89 at Wichita. It was cloudy, with a temperature of 78 at Beatrice, and 80 at Omaha. Once again, at Manhattan, it was 88 degrees under mostly sunny skies. Once again, at Topeka, it was 85 degrees under mostly sunny skies. Now here is your National Weather Service forecast. Heat advisory in effect until 7 p.m. this evening. Today, sunny, hot with highs around 100. Southwest winds 10 to 15 miles per hour. Tonight, clear. Lows in the upper 70s. South winds 5 to 10 miles per hour. Tuesday, sunny, hot with highs in the upper 90s. South winds 10 to 15 miles per hour with gusts up to 25 miles per hour. Tuesday night, mostly clear. Lows in the upper 70s. South winds 10 to 15 miles per hour. Wednesday, sunny, hot with highs in the upper 90s. South winds 10 to 15 miles per hour. Wednesday night through Thursday night, mostly clear. Hot. Lows in the upper 70s. Highs in the upper 90s. Friday through Sunday, mostly clear. Highs in the lower 90s. Lows in the middle 70s. This hazardous weather outlook is for portions of East Central, North Central, and Northeast Kansas. For today and tonight, a heat advisory remains in effect until 7 p.m. today for areas along and south of a line from Houlton to Concordia. Heat indices are expected to be between 101 and 105. Be sure to stay hydrated and move outdoor activities to cool parts of the day. For Tuesday through Sunday, late summer heat is forecast to persist through the work week with temperatures in the upper 90s and heat indices around 100 degrees. Spotters will not be needed today or tonight.
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here are the 10 a.m. conditions for the local area. At Topeka, it was mostly sunny. The temperature was 85 degrees, the dew point 64, and the relative humidity was 49%. The wind was south at 7 miles an hour. The pressure was 29.97 inches and steady. At Manhattan, it was mostly sunny. The temperature was 88 degrees, the dew point 66, and the relative humidity was 48%, producing a heat index of 90. The wind was south at 9 miles an hour. Around the region, at Springfield, it was sunny, with a temperature of 86. It was mostly sunny, with a temperature of 87 at Lawrence, 88 at Kansas City, and 87 at Emporia. It was partly sunny, with a temperature of 81 at Concordia, and 89 at Wichita. It was cloudy, with a temperature of 78 at Beatrice, and 80 at Omaha. Once again, at Manhattan, it was 88 degrees under mostly sunny skies. Once again, at Topeka, it was 85 degrees under mostly sunny skies. Now here is your National Weather Service forecast. Heat advisory in effect until 7 p.m. this evening. Today, sunny, hot with highs around 100. Southwest winds 10 to 15 miles per hour. Tonight, clear. Lows in the upper 70s. South winds 5 to 10 miles per hour. Tuesday, sunny, hot with highs in the upper 90s. South winds 10 to 15 miles per hour with gusts up to 25 miles per hour. Tuesday night, mostly clear. Lows in the upper 70s. South winds 10 to 15 miles per hour. Wednesday, sunny, hot with highs in the upper 90s. South winds 10 to 15 miles per hour. Wednesday night through Thursday night, mostly clear. Hot. Lows in the upper 70s. Highs in the upper 90s. Friday through Sunday, mostly clear. Highs in the lower 90s. Lows in the middle 70s. This hazardous weather outlook is for portions of East Central, North Central, and Northeast Kansas. For today and tonight, a heat advisory remains in effect until 7 p.m. today for areas along and south of a line from Houlton to Concordia. Heat indices are expected to be between 101 and 105. Be sure to stay hydrated and move outdoor activities to cool parts of the day. For Tuesday through Sunday, late summer heat is forecast to persist through the work week with temperatures in the upper 90s and heat indices around 100 degrees. Spotters will not be needed today or tonight. For the following counties, in Kansas, Douglas, Geary, Jackson, Jefferson, Morris, Osage, Pottawatomie, Riley, Shawnee and Wabonsee. Heat advisory remains in effect until 7 p.m. this evening. Heat index values up to 104. Impacts, hot temperatures and humidity may cause heat cramps, heat exhaustion, and even heat stroke. Take extra precautions when outside. Wear lightweight and loose-fitting clothing. Try to limit strenuous activities to early morning or evening. Take action when you see symptoms of heat exhaustion and heat stroke. To reduce risk during outdoor work, the Occupational Safety and Health Administration recommends scheduling frequent rest breaks in shaded or air-conditioned environments. Anyone overcome by heat should be moved to a cool and shaded location. Heat stroke is an emergency. Call 911. Do not leave young children and pets in unattended vehicles. Car interiors will reach lethal temperatures in a matter of minutes. The current time is 10:53 a.m. Central Daylight Time. 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Here are the 10 a.m. conditions for the local area. At Topeka, it was mostly sunny. The temperature was 85 degrees, the dew point 64, and the relative humidity was 49%. The wind was south at 7 miles an hour. The pressure was 29.97 inches and steady. At Manhattan, it was mostly sunny. The temperature was 88 degrees, the dew point 66, and the relative humidity was 48%.

producing a heat index of 90. The wind was south at 9 miles an hour. Around the region, at Springfield, it was sunny, with a temperature of 86. It was mostly sunny, with a temperature of 87 at Lawrence, 88 at Kansas City, and 87 at Emporia. It was partly sunny, with a temperature of 81 at Concordia, and 89 at Wichita. It was cloudy, with a temperature of 78 at Beatrice, and 80 at Omaha. Once again, at Manhattan, it was 88 degrees under mostly sunny skies. Once again, at Topeka, it was 85 degrees under mostly sunny skies. Now here is your National Weather Service forecast. Heat advisory in effect until 7 p.m. this evening. Today, sunny, hot with highs around 100. Southwest winds 10 to 15 miles per hour. Tonight, clear. Lows in the upper 70s. South winds 5 to 10 miles per hour. Tuesday, sunny, hot with highs in the upper 90s. South winds 10 to 15 miles per hour with gusts up to 25 miles per hour. Tuesday night, mostly clear. Lows in the upper 70s. South winds 10 to 15 miles per hour. Wednesday, sunny, hot with highs in the upper 90s. South winds 10 to 15 miles per hour. Wednesday night through Thursday night, mostly clear. Hot. Lows in the upper 70s. Highs in the upper 90s. Friday through Sunday, mostly clear. Highs in the lower 90s. Lows in the middle 70s. This hazardous weather outlook is for portions of East Central, North Central, and Northeast Kansas. For today and tonight, a heat advisory remains in effect until 7 p.m. today for areas along and south of a line from Houlton to Concordia. Heat indices are expected to be between 101 and 105. Be sure to stay hydrated and move outdoor activities to cool parts of the day. For Tuesday through Sunday, late summer heat is forecast to persist through the work week with temperatures in the upper 90s and heat indices around 100 degrees. Spotters will not be needed today or tonight. This is NOAA Weather Radio Station WXK91 in Topeka. Here are the 10 a.m. conditions for the local area. At Topeka, it was mostly sunny. The temperature was 85 degrees, the dew point 64, and the relative humidity was 49%. The wind was south at 7 miles an hour. The pressure was 29.97 inches and steady. At Manhattan, it was mostly sunny. The temperature was 88 degrees, the dew point 66, and the relative humidity was 48%, producing a heat index of 90. The wind was south at 9 miles an hour. Around the region, at Springfield, it was sunny, with a temperature of 86. It was mostly sunny, with a temperature of 87 at Lawrence, 88 at Kansas City, and 87 at Emporia. It was partly sunny, with a temperature of 81 at Concordia, and 89 at Wichita. It was cloudy, with a temperature of 78 at Beatrice, and 80 at Omaha. Once again, at Manhattan, it was 88 degrees under mostly sunny skies. Once again, at Topeka, it was 85 degrees under mostly sunny skies. Now here is your National Weather Service forecast. Heat advisory in effect until 7 p.m. this evening. Today, sunny, hot with highs around 100. Southwest winds 10 to 15 miles per hour. Tonight, clear. Lows in the upper 70s. South winds 5 to 10 miles per hour. Tuesday, sunny, hot with highs in the upper 90s. South winds 10 to 15 miles per hour with gusts up to 25 miles per hour. Tuesday night, mostly clear. Lows in the upper 70s. South winds 10 to 15 miles per hour. Wednesday, sunny, hot with highs in the upper 90s. South winds 10 to 15 miles per hour. Wednesday night through Thursday night, mostly clear. Hot. Lows in the upper 70s. Highs in the upper 90s.
Friday through Sunday, mostly clear. Highs in the lower 90s. Lows in the middle 70s. This hazardous weather outlook is for portions of east central, north central, and northeast Kansas. For today and tonight, a heat advisory remains in effect until 7 p.m. today for areas along and south of a line from Houlton to Concordia. Heat indices are expected to be between 101 and 105. Be sure to stay hydrated and move outdoor activities to cool parts of the day. For Tuesday through Sunday, late summer heat is forecast to persist through the work week with temperatures in the upper 90s and heat indices around 100 degrees. Spotters will not be needed today or tonight. This is NOAA Weather Radio Station WXK91 in Topeka. Here are the 10 a.m. conditions for the local area. At Topeka, it was mostly sunny. The temperature was 85 degrees, the dew point 64, and the relative humidity was 49%. The wind was south at 7 miles an hour. The pressure was 29.97 inches and steady. At Manhattan, it was mostly sunny. The temperature was 88 degrees, the dew point 66, and the relative humidity was 48%, producing a heat index of 90. The wind was south at 9 miles an hour. Around the region, at Springfield, it was sunny, with a temperature of 86. It was mostly sunny, with a temperature of 87 at Lawrence, 88 at Kansas City, and 87 at Emporia. It was partly sunny, with a temperature of 81 at Concordia, and 89 at Wichita. It was cloudy, with a temperature of 78 at Beatrice, and 80 at Omaha. Once again, at Manhattan, it was 88 degrees under mostly sunny skies. Once again, at Topeka, it was 85 degrees under mostly sunny skies. Now here is your National Weather Service forecast. Heat advisory in effect until 7 p.m. this evening. Today, sunny, hot with highs around 100. Southwest winds 10 to 15 miles per hour. Tonight, clear. Lows in the upper 70s. South winds 5 to 10 miles per hour. Tuesday, sunny, hot with highs in the upper 90s. With gusts up to 25 miles per hour. Tuesday night, mostly clear. Lows in the upper 70s. South winds 10 to 15 miles per hour. Wednesday, sunny, hot with highs in the upper 90s. South winds 10 to 15 miles per hour. Wednesday night through Thursday night, mostly clear. Hot. Lows in the upper 70s. Highs in the upper 90s. Friday through Sunday, mostly clear. Highs in the lower 90s. Lows in the middle 70s. For the following counties, in Kansas, Douglas, Geary, Jackson, Jefferson, Morris, Osage, Pottawatomie, Riley, Shawnee, and Wabonsee. Heat advisory remains in effect until 7 p.m. this evening. Heat index values up to 104. Impacts, hot temperatures and humidity may cause heat cramps, heat exhaustion, and even heat stroke. Take extra precautions when outside. Wear lightweight and loose-fitting clothing. Try to limit strenuous activities to early morning or evening. Take action when you see symptoms of heat exhaustion and heat stroke. To reduce risk during outdoor work, the Occupational Safety and Health Administration recommends scheduling frequent rest breaks in shaded or air-conditioned environments. Anyone overcome by heat should be moved to a cool and shaded location. Heat stroke is an emergency. Call 911. Do not leave young children and pets in unattended vehicles. Car interiors will reach lethal temperatures in a matter of minutes. This hazardous weather outlook is for portions of east central, north central, and northeast Kansas. For today and tonight, a heat advisory remains in effect until 7 p.m. today for areas along and south of a line from Houlton to Concordia. Heat indices are expected to be between 101 and 105. Be sure to stay hydrated and move outdoor activities to cool parts of the day.
For Tuesday through Sunday, late summer heat is forecast to persist through the work week with temperatures in

upper 90s and heat indices around 100 degrees. Spotters will not be needed today or tonight. This is NOAA Weather Radio Station WXK91 in Topeka. Here are the 10 a.m. conditions for the local area. At Topeka, it was mostly sunny. The temperature was 85 degrees, the dew point 64, and the relative humidity was 49%. The wind was south at 7 miles an hour. The pressure was 29.97 inches and steady. At Manhattan, it was mostly sunny. The temperature was 88 degrees, the dew point 66, and the relative humidity was 48%, producing a south at 9 miles an hour. Around the region, at Springfield, it was sunny, with a temperature of 86. It was mostly sunny, with a temperature of 87 at Lawrence, 88 at Kansas City, and 87 at Emporia. It was partly sunny, with a temperature of 81 at Concordia, and 89 at Wichita. It was cloudy, with a temperature of 78 at Beatrice, and 80 in Manhattan. It was 88 degrees under mostly sunny skies. Once again, at Topeka, it was 85 degrees under mostly sunny skies. Now here is your National Weather Service forecast. Heat advisory in effect until 7 p.m. this evening. Today, sunny, hot with highs around 100. Southwest winds 10 to 15 miles per hour. Tonight, clear. Lows in the upper 70s. South winds 5 to 10 miles per hour. Tuesday, sunny, hot with highs in the upper 90s. South winds 10 to 15 miles per hour with gusts up to 25 miles per hour. Tuesday night, mostly clear. Lows in the upper 70s. South winds 10 to 15 miles per hour. Wednesday, sunny, hot with highs in the upper 90s. South winds 10 to 15 miles per hour. Wednesday night through Thursday night, mostly clear. Hot. Lows in the upper 70s. Highs in the upper 90s. Friday through Sunday, mostly clear. Highs in the lower 90s. Lows in the middle 70s. This hazardous weather outlook is for portions of East Central, North Central, and Northeast Kansas. For today and tonight, a heat advisory remains in effect until 7 p.m. today for areas along and south of a line from Houlton to Concordia. Heat indices are expected to be between 101 and 105. Be sure to stay hydrated and move outdoor activities to cool parts of the day. For Tuesday through Sunday, late summer heat is forecast to persist through the work week with temperatures in the upper 90s and heat indices around 100 degrees. Spotters will not be needed today or tonight. This is NOAA Weather Radio Station WXK91 in Topeka. Now here is your National Weather Service forecast. Heat advisory in effect until 7 p.m. this evening. Today, sunny, hot with highs around 100. Southwest winds 10 to 15 miles per hour. Tonight, clear. Lows in the upper 70s. South winds 5 to 10 miles per hour. Tuesday, sunny, hot with highs in the upper 90s. South winds 10 to 15 miles per hour with gusts up to 25 miles per hour. Tuesday night, mostly clear. Lows in the upper 70s. South winds 10 to 15 miles per hour. Wednesday, sunny, hot with highs in the upper 90s. South winds 10 to 15 miles per hour. Wednesday night through Thursday night, mostly clear. Hot. Lows in the upper 70s. Highs in the upper 90s. Friday through Sunday, mostly clear. Highs in the lower 90s. Lows in the middle 70s. The current time is 11:08 a.m. Central Daylight Time. This hazardous weather outlook is for portions of East Central, North Central, and Northeast Kansas. For today and tonight, a heat advisory remains in effect until 7 p.m. today for areas along and south of a line from Houlton to Concordia. Heat indices are expected to be between 101 and 105.
Be sure to stay hydrated and move outdoor activities to cool parts of the day. For Tuesday through Sunday, late summer heat is forecast to persist through the work week with temperatures in the upper 90s and heat indices around 100 degrees. Spotters will not be needed today or tonight. This is NOAA Weather Radio Station WXK91 in Topeka. Now here is your National Weather Service forecast. Heat advisory in effect until 7 p.m. this evening. Today, sunny, hot with highs around 100. Southwest winds 10 to 15 miles per hour. Tonight, clear. Lows in the upper 70s. South winds 5 to 10 miles per hour. Tuesday, sunny, hot with highs in the upper 90s. South winds 10 to 15 miles per hour with gusts up to 25 miles per hour. Tuesday night, mostly clear. Lows in the upper 70s. South winds 10 to 15 miles per hour. Wednesday, sunny, hot with highs in the upper 90s. South winds 10 to 15 miles per hour. Wednesday night through Thursday night, mostly clear. Hot. Lows in the upper 70s. Highs in the upper 90s. Friday through Sunday, mostly clear. Highs in the lower 90s. Lows in the middle 70s. This hazardous weather outlook is for portions of East Central, North Central, and Northeast Kansas. For today and tonight, a heat advisory remains in effect until 7 p.m. today for areas along and south of a line from Houlton to Concordia. Heat indices are expected to be between 101 and 105. Be sure to stay hydrated and move outdoor activities to cool parts of the day. For Tuesday through Sunday, late summer heat is forecast to persist through the work week with temperatures in the upper 90s and heat indices around 100 degrees. Spotters will not be needed today or tonight. This is NOAA Weather Radio Station WXK91 in Topeka. Here are the 11 a.m. conditions for the local area. At Topeka, it was mostly sunny. The temperature was 89 degrees, the dew point 66, and the relative humidity was 46%, producing a heat index of 91. The wind was southwest at 10 miles an hour. The pressure was 29.96 inches and falling. At Manhattan, it was mostly sunny. The temperature was 89 degrees, the dew point 65, and the relative humidity was 44%, producing a heat index of 91. The wind was south at 9 miles an hour. Around the region, at Springfield, it was sunny, with a temperature of 91. It was mostly sunny, with a temperature of 90 at Lawrence, 91 at Kansas City, and 94 at Emporia. It was partly sunny, with a temperature of 86 at Concordia, 82 at Beatrice, and 93 at Wichita. At Omaha, it was cloudy, with a temperature of 81. Once again, at Manhattan, it was 89 degrees under mostly sunny skies. Once again, at Topeka, it was 89 degrees under mostly sunny skies. For the following counties, in Kansas, Douglas, Geary, Jackson, Jefferson, Morris, Osage, Potawatomi, Riley, Shawnee, and Wabansee. Heat advisory remains in effect until 7 p.m. this evening. Heat index values up to 104. Impacts, hot temperatures and humidity may cause heat cramps, heat exhaustion, and even heat stroke. Take extra precautions when outside. Wear lightweight and loose-fitting clothing. Try to limit strenuous activities to early morning or evening. Take action when you see symptoms of heat exhaustion and heat stroke. To reduce risk during outdoor work, the Occupational Safety and Health Administration recommends scheduling frequent rest breaks in shaded or air-conditioned environments. Anyone overcome by heat should be moved to a cool and shaded location. Heat stroke is an emergency. Call 911. Do not leave young children and pets in unattended vehicles. Car interiors will reach lethal temperatures in a matter of minutes. Now here is your National Weather Service forecast. Heat advisory in effect until 7 p.m. this evening. Today,
sunny, hot with highs around 100.

southwest winds 10 to 15 miles per hour. Tonight, clear. Lows in the upper 70s. South winds 5 to 10 miles per hour. Tuesday, sunny, hot with highs in the upper 90s. South winds 10 to 15 miles per hour with gusts up to 25 miles per hour. Tuesday night, mostly clear. Lows in the upper 70s. South winds 10 to 15 miles per hour. Wednesday, sunny, hot with highs in the upper 90s. South winds 10 to 15 miles per hour. Wednesday night through Thursday night, mostly clear. Hot. Lows in the upper 70s. Highs in the upper 90s. Friday through Sunday, mostly clear. Highs in the lower 90s. Lows in the middle 70s. This hazardous weather outlook is for portions of Kansas. For today and tonight, a heat advisory remains in effect until 7 p.m. today for areas of heat indices are expected to be between 101 and 105. Be sure to stay hydrated and move outdoor activities to cool parts of the day. For Tuesday through Sunday, late summer heat is forecast to persist through the work week with temperatures in the upper 90s and heat indices around 100 degrees. Spotters will not be needed today or tonight. This is NOAA Weather Radio Station WXK91 in Topeka. Here are the 11 a.m. conditions for the local area. At Topeka, it was mostly sunny. The temperature was 89 degrees, the dew point 66, and the relative humidity was 46%, producing a heat index of 91. The wind was southwest at 10 miles an hour. The pressure was 29.96 inches and falling. At Manhattan, it was mostly sunny. The temperature was 89 degrees, the dew point 65, and the relative humidity was 44%, producing a heat index of 91. The wind was south at 9 miles an hour. Around the region, at Springfield, it was sunny, with a temperature of 91. It was mostly sunny, with a temperature of 90 at Lawrence, 91 at Kansas City, and 94 at Emporia. It was partly sunny, with a temperature of 86 at Concordia, 82 at Beatrice, and 93 at Wichita. At Omaha, it was cloudy, with a temperature of 81. Once again, at Manhattan, it was 89 degrees under mostly sunny skies. Once again, at Topeka, it was 89 degrees under mostly sunny skies. Now here is your National Weather Service forecast. Heat advisory in effect until 7 p.m. this evening. Today, sunny, hot with highs around 100. Southwest winds 10 to 15 miles per hour. Tonight, clear. Lows in the upper 70s. South winds 5 to 10 miles per hour. Tuesday, sunny, hot with highs in the upper 90s. South winds 10 to 15 miles per hour with gusts up to 25 miles per hour. Tuesday night, mostly clear. Lows in the upper 70s. South winds 10 to 15 miles per hour. Wednesday, sunny, hot with highs in the upper 90s. South winds 10 to 15 miles per hour. Wednesday night through Thursday night, mostly clear. Hot. Lows in the upper 70s. Highs in the upper 90s. Friday through Sunday, mostly clear. Highs in the lower 90s. Lows in the middle 70s. This hazardous weather outlook is for portions of East Central, North Central, and Northeast Kansas. For today and tonight, a heat advisory remains in effect until 7 p.m. today for areas along and south of a line from Holton to Concordia. Heat indices are expected to be between 101 and 105. Be sure to stay hydrated and move outdoor activities to cool parts of the day. For Tuesday through Sunday, late summer heat is forecast to persist through the work week with temperatures in the upper 90s and heat indices around 100 degrees. Spotters will not be needed today or tonight. 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Here are the 11 a.m. conditions for the local area. At Topeka,

hour. Around the region, at Springfield, it was sunny, with a temperature of 91. It was mostly sunny, with a temperature of 90 at Lawrence, 91 at Kansas City, and 94 at Emporia. It was partly sunny, with a temperature of 86 at Concordia, 82 at Beatrice, and 93 at Wichita. At Omaha, it was cloudy, with a temperature of 81. Once again, at Manhattan, it was 89 degrees under mostly sunny skies. Once again, at Topeka, it was 89 degrees under mostly sunny skies. Now here is your National Weather Service forecast. Heat advisory in effect until 7 p.m. this evening. Today, sunny, hot with highs around 100. Southwest winds 10 to 15 miles per hour. Tonight, clear. Lows in the upper 70s. South winds 5 to 10 miles per hour. Tuesday, sunny, hot with highs in the upper 90s. South winds 10 to 15 miles per hour with gusts up to 25 miles per hour. Tuesday night, mostly clear. Lows in the upper 70s. South winds 10 to 15 miles per hour. Wednesday, sunny, hot with highs in the upper 90s. South winds 10 to 15 miles per hour. Wednesday night through Thursday night, mostly clear. Hot. Lows in the upper 70s. Highs in the upper 90s. Friday through Sunday, mostly clear. Highs in the lower 90s. Lows in the middle 70s. This hazardous weather outlook is for portions of East Central, North Central, and Northeast Kansas. For today and tonight, a heat advisory remains in effect until 7 p.m. today for areas along and south of a line from Houlton to Concordia. Heat indices are expected to be between 101 and 105. Be sure to stay hydrated and move outdoor activities to cool parts of the day. For Tuesday through Sunday, late summer heat is forecast to persist through the work week with temperatures in the upper 90s and heat indices around 100 degrees. Spotters will not be needed today or tonight. For the following counties, in Kansas, Douglas, Geary, Jackson, Jefferson, Morris, Osage, Pottawatomie, Riley, Shawnee and Wabansee. Heat advisory remains in effect until 7 p.m. this evening. Heat index values up to 104. Impacts, hot temperatures and humidity may cause heat cramps, heat exhaustion, and even heat stroke. Take extra precautions when outside. Wear lightweight and loose-fitting clothing. Try to limit strenuous activities to early morning or evening. Take action when you see symptoms of heat exhaustion and heat stroke. To reduce risk during outdoor work, the Occupational Safety and Health Administration recommends scheduling frequent rest breaks in shaded or air-conditioned environments. Anyone overcome by heat should be moved to a cool and shaded location. Heat stroke is an emergency. Call 911. Do not leave young children and pets in unattended vehicles. Car interiors will reach lethal temperatures in a matter of minutes. The current time is 11:23 a.m. Central Daylight Time. 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Here are the 11 a.m. conditions for the local area. At Topeka, it was mostly sunny. The temperature was 89 degrees, the dew point 66, and the relative humidity was 46%, producing a heat index of 91. The wind was southwest at 10 miles an hour. The pressure was 29.96 inches and falling. At Manhattan, it was mostly sunny. The temperature was 89 degrees, the dew point 65, and the relative humidity was 44%, producing a heat index of 91. The wind was south at 9 miles an hour. Around the region, at Springfield, it was sunny, with a temperature of 91. It was mostly sunny, with a temperature of 90 at Lawrence, 91 at Kansas City, and 94 at Emporia. It was partly sunny, with a temperature of 86 at Concordia, 82 at Beatrice, and 93 at Wichita. At Omaha, it was cloudy, with a temperature of 81.
Once again,

Manhattan, it was 89 degrees under mostly sunny skies. Once again, at Topeka, it was 89 degrees under mostly sunny skies. Now here is your National Weather Service forecast. Heat advisory in effect until 7 p.m. this evening. Today, sunny, hot with highs around 100. Southwest winds 10 to 15 miles per hour. Tonight, clear. Lows in the upper 70s. South winds 5 to 10 miles per hour. Tuesday, sunny, hot with highs in the upper 90s. South winds 10 to 15 miles per hour with gusts up to 25 miles per hour. Tuesday night, mostly clear. Lows in the upper 70s. Wednesday, sunny, hot with highs in the upper 90s. South winds 10 to 15 miles per hour. Wednesday night through Thursday night, mostly clear. Hot. Lows in the upper 70s. Highs in the upper 90s. Friday through Sunday, mostly clear. Highs in the lower 90s. Lows in the middle 70s. This hazardous weather outlook is for portions of East Central, North Central, and Northeast Kansas. For today and tonight, a heat advisory remains along and south of a line from Houlton to Concordia. Heat indices are expected to be between 101 and 105. Be sure to stay hydrated and move outdoor activities to cool parts of the day. For Tuesday through Sunday, late summer heat is forecast to persist through the work week with temperatures in the upper 90s and heat indices around 100 degrees. Spotters will not be needed today or tonight. This is NOAA Weather Radio Station WXK91 in Topeka. Here are the 11 a.m. conditions for the local area. The temperature was 89 degrees, the dew point 66, and the relative humidity was 46%, producing a heat index of 91. The wind was southwest at 10 miles an hour. The pressure was 29.96 inches and falling. At Manhattan, it was mostly sunny. The temperature was 89 degrees, the dew point 65, and the relative humidity was 44%, producing a heat index of 91. The wind was south at 9 miles an hour. Around the region, at Springfield, it was sunny, with a temperature of 91. It was mostly sunny, with a temperature of 90 at Lawrence, 91 at Kansas City, and 94 at Emporia. It was partly sunny, with a temperature of 86 at Concordia, 82 at Beatrice, and 93 at Wichita. At Omaha, it was cloudy, with a temperature of 81. Once again, at Manhattan, it was 89 degrees under mostly sunny skies. Once again, at Topeka, it was 89 degrees under mostly sunny skies. Now here is your National Weather Service forecast. Heat advisory in effect until 7 p.m. this evening. Today, sunny, hot with highs around 100. Southwest winds 10 to 15 miles per hour. Tonight, clear. Lows in the upper 70s. South winds 5 to 10 miles per hour. Tuesday, sunny, hot with highs in the upper 90s. South winds 10 to 15 miles per hour with gusts up to 25 miles per hour. Tuesday night, mostly clear. Lows in the upper 70s. South winds 10 to 15 miles per hour. Wednesday, sunny, hot with highs in the upper 90s. South winds 10 to 15 miles per hour. Wednesday night through Thursday night, mostly clear. Hot. Lows in the upper 70s. Highs in the upper 90s. Friday through Sunday, mostly clear. Highs in the lower 90s. Lows in the middle 70s. This hazardous weather outlook is for portions of East Central, North Central, and Northeast Kansas. For today and tonight, a heat advisory remains in effect until 7 p.m. today for areas along and south of a line from Houlton to Concordia. Heat indices are expected to be between 101 and 105. Be sure to stay hydrated and move outdoor activities to cool parts of the day. For Tuesday through Sunday, late summer heat is forecast to persist through the

work week with temperatures in the upper 90s and heat indices around 100 degrees. Spotters will not be needed today or tonight. This is NOAA Weather Radio Station WXK91 in Topeka. Here are the 11 a.m. conditions for the local area. At Topeka, it was mostly sunny. The temperature was 89 degrees, the dew point 66, and the relative humidity was 46%, producing a heat index of 91. The wind was southwest at 10 miles an hour. The pressure was 29.96 inches and falling. At Manhattan, it was mostly sunny. The temperature was 89 degrees, the dew point 65, and the relative humidity was 44%, producing a heat index of 91. The wind was south at 9 miles an hour. Around the region, at Springfield, it was sunny, with a temperature of 91. It was mostly sunny, with a temperature of 90 at Lawrence, 91 at Kansas City, and 94 at Emporia. It was partly sunny, with a temperature of 86 at Concordia, 82 at Beatrice, and 93 at Wichita. At Omaha, it was cloudy, with a temperature of 81. Once again, at Manhattan, it was 89 degrees under mostly sunny skies. Once again, at Topeka, it was 89 degrees under mostly sunny skies. Now here is your National Weather Service forecast. Heat advisory in effect until 7 p.m. this evening. Today, sunny, hot with highs around 100. Southwest winds 10 to 15 miles per hour. Tonight, clear. Lows in the upper 70s. South winds 5 to 10 miles per hour. Tuesday, sunny, hot with highs in the upper 90s. South winds 10 to 15 miles per hour with gusts up to 25 miles per hour. Tuesday night, mostly clear. Lows in the upper 70s. South winds 10 to 15 miles per hour. Wednesday, sunny, hot with highs in the upper 90s. South winds 10 to 15 miles per hour. Wednesday night through Thursday night, mostly clear. Hot. Lows in the upper 70s. Highs in the upper 90s. Friday through Sunday, mostly clear. Highs in the lower 90s. Lows in the middle 70s. For the following counties, in Kansas, Douglas, Geary, Jackson, Jefferson, Morris, Osage, Pottawatomie, Riley, Shawnee, and Wabonsee. Heat advisory remains in effect until 7 p.m. this evening. Heat index values up to 104. Impacts, hot temperatures and humidity may cause heat cramps, heat exhaustion, and even heat stroke. Take extra precautions. Temperatures and humidity may cause heat cramps, heat exhaustion, and even heat stroke. Take extra precautions when outside. Wear lightweight and loose-fitting clothing. Try to limit strenuous activities to early morning or evening. Take action when you see symptoms of heat exhaustion and heat stroke. To reduce risk during outdoor work, the Occupational Safety and Health Administration recommends scheduling frequent rest breaks in shaded or air-conditioned environments. Anyone overcome by heat should be moved to a cool and shaded location. Heat stroke is an emergency. Call 911. Do not leave young children and pets in unattended vehicles. Car interiors will reach lethal temperatures in a matter of minutes. This hazardous weather outlook is for portions of East Central, North Central, and Northeast Kansas. For today and tonight, a heat advisory remains in effect until 7 p.m. today for areas along and south of a line from Houlton to Concordia. Heat indices are expected to be between 101 and 105. Be sure to stay hydrated and move outdoor activities to cool parts of the day. For Tuesday through Sunday, late summer heat is forecast to persist through the work week with temperatures in the upper 90s and heat indices around 100 degrees. Spotters will not be needed today or tonight. This is NOAA Weather Radio Station WXK91 in Topeka. Here are the 11 a.m. conditions for the local area. At Topeka, it was mostly sunny. The temperature was 89 degrees, the dew point 66, and the

Relative humidity was 46%, producing a heat index of 91. The wind was southwest at 10 miles an hour. The pressure was 29.96 inches and falling. At Manhattan, it was mostly sunny. The temperature was 89 degrees, the dew point 65, and the relative humidity was 44%, producing a heat index of 91. The wind was south at 9 miles an hour. Around the region, at Springfield, it was sunny, with a temperature of 91. It was mostly sunny, with a temperature of 90 at Lawrence, 91 at Kansas City, and 94 at Emporia. It was partly sunny, with a temperature of 86 at Concordia, 82 at Beatrice, and 93 at Wichita. At Omaha, it was cloudy, with a temperature of 81. Once again, at Manhattan, it was 89 degrees under mostly sunny skies. Once again, at Topeka, it was 89 degrees under mostly sunny skies. Now here is your National Weather Service forecast. Heat advisory in effect until 7 p.m. this evening. Today, sunny, hot with highs around 100. Southwest winds 10 to 15 miles per hour. Tonight, clear. Lows in the upper 70s. South winds 5 to 10 miles per hour. Tuesday, sunny, hot with highs in the upper 90s. South winds 10 to 15 miles per hour with gusts up to 25 miles per hour. Tuesday night, mostly clear. Lows in the upper 70s. South winds 10 to 15 miles per hour. Wednesday, sunny, hot with highs in the upper 90s. South winds 10 to 15 miles per hour. Wednesday night through Thursday night, mostly clear. Hot. Lows in the upper 70s. Highs in the upper 90s. Friday through Sunday, mostly. Lows in the middle 70s. This hazardous weather outlook is for portions of East Central, North Central, and Northeast Kansas. For today and tonight, a heat advisory remains in effect until 7 p.m. today for areas along and south of a line from Houlton to Concordia. Heat indices are expected to be between 101 and 105. Be sure to stay hydrated and move outdoor activities to cool parts of the day. For Tuesday through Sunday, late summer heat is forecast to persist through the work week with temperatures in the upper 90s and heat indices around 100 degrees. Spotters will not be needed today or tonight. 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The current time is 11:38 a.m. Central Daylight Time. Here are the 11 a.m. conditions for the local area. At Topeka, it was mostly sunny. The temperature was 89 degrees, the dew point 66, and the relative humidity was 46%, producing a heat index of 91. The wind was southwest at 10 miles an hour. The pressure was 29.96 inches and falling. At Manhattan, it was mostly sunny. The temperature was 89 degrees, the dew point 65, and the relative humidity was 44%, producing a heat index of 91. The wind was south at 9 miles an hour. Around the region, at Springfield, it was sunny, with a temperature of 91. It was mostly sunny, with a temperature of 90 at Lawrence, 91 at Kansas City, and 94 at Emporia. It was partly sunny, with a temperature of 86 at Concordia, 82 at Beatrice, and 93 at Wichita. At Omaha, it was cloudy, with a temperature of 81. Once again, at Manhattan, it was 89 degrees under mostly sunny skies. Once again, at Topeka, it was 89 degrees under mostly sunny skies. Now here is your National Weather Service forecast. Heat advisory in effect until 7 p.m. this evening. Today, sunny, hot with highs around 100. Southwest winds 10 to 15 miles per hour. Tonight, clear. Lows in the upper 70s. South winds 5 to 10 miles per hour. Tuesday, sunny, hot with highs in the upper 90s.

south, winds 10 to 15 miles per hour with gusts up to 25 miles per hour. Tuesday night, mostly clear. Lows in the upper 70s. South winds 10 to 15 miles per hour. Wednesday, sunny, hot with highs in the upper 90s. South winds 10 to 15 miles per hour. Wednesday night through Thursday night, mostly clear. Hot. Lows in the upper 70s. Highs in the upper 90s. Friday through Sunday, mostly clear. Highs in the lower 90s. Lows in the middle 70s. This hazardous weather outlook is for portions of East Central, North Central, and Northeast Kansas. For today and tonight, a heat advisory remains in effect until 7 p.m. today for areas along and south of a line from Houlton to Concordia. Heat indices are expected to be between 101 and 105. Be sure to stay hydrated and move outdoor activities to cool parts of the day. For Tuesday through Sunday, late summer heat is forecast to persist through the work week with temperatures in the upper 90s and heat indices around 100 degrees. Spotters will not be needed today or tonight. This is NOAA Weather Radio Station WXK91 in Topeka. Here are the 11 a.m. conditions for the local area. At Topeka, it was mostly sunny. The temperature was 89 degrees, the dew point 66, and the relative humidity was 46%, producing a heat index of 91. The wind was southwest at 10 miles an hour. The pressure was 29.96 inches and falling. At Manhattan, it was mostly sunny. The temperature was 89 degrees, the dew point 65, and the relative humidity was 44%, producing a heat index of 91. The wind was south at 9 miles an hour. Around the region, at Springfield, it was sunny, with a temperature of 91. It was mostly sunny, with a temperature of 90 at Lawrence, 91 at Kansas City, and 94 at Emporia. It was partly sunny, with a temperature of 86 at Concordia, 82 at Beatrice, and 93 at Wichita. At Omaha, it was cloudy, with a temperature of 81. Once again, at Manhattan, it was 89 degrees under mostly sunny skies. Once again, at Topeka, it was 89 degrees under mostly sunny skies. For the following counties, in Kansas, Douglas, Geary, Jackson, Jefferson, Morris, Osage, Pottawatomie, Riley, Shawnee, and Waubonsee. Heat advisory remains in effect until 7 p.m. this evening. Heat index values up to 104. Impacts, hot temperatures and humidity may cause heat cramps, heat exhaustion, and even heat stroke. Take extra precautions when outside. Wear lightweight and loose-fitting clothing. Try to limit strenuous activities to early morning or evening. Take action when you see symptoms of heat exhaustion and heat stroke. To reduce risk during outdoor work, the Occupational Safety and Health Administration recommends scheduling frequent rest breaks in shaded or air-conditioned environments. Anyone overcome by heat should be moved to a cool and shaded location. Heat stroke is an emergency. Call 911. Do not leave young children and pets in unattended vehicles. Car interiors will reach lethal temperatures in a matter of minutes. Now here is your National Weather Service forecast. Heat advisory in effect until 7 p.m. this evening. Today, sunny, hot with highs around 100. Southwest winds 10 to 15 miles per hour. Tonight, clear. Lows in the upper 70s. South winds 5 to 10 miles per hour. Tuesday, sunny, hot with highs in the upper 90s. South winds 10 to 15 miles per hour with gusts up to 25 miles per hour. Tuesday night, mostly clear. Lows in the upper 70s. South winds 10 to 15 miles per hour. Wednesday, sunny, hot with highs in the upper 90s. South winds 10 to 15 miles per hour. Wednesday night through Thursday night, mostly clear. Hot. Lows in the upper 70s. Highs in the upper 90s.
Friday through Sunday, mostly clear. Highs in the lower 90s. Lows in the middle 70s. This hazardous weather outlook is proportions of East Central, North Central, and Northeast Kansas. For today and tonight, a heat advisory remains in effect until 7 p.m. today for areas along and south of a line from Houlton to Concordia. Heat indices are expected to be between 101 and 105. Be sure to stay hydrated and move outdoor activities to cool parts of the day. For Tuesday through Sunday, late summer heat is forecast to persist through the work week with temperatures in the upper 90s and heat indices around 100 degrees. Spotters will not be needed today or tonight. This is NOAA Weather Radio Station WXK91 in Topeka. Here are the 11 a.m. conditions for the local area. At Topeka, it was mostly sunny. The temperature was 89 degrees, the dew point 66, and the relative humidity was 46%, producing a heat index of 91. The wind was southwest at 10 miles an hour. The pressure was 29.96 inches and falling. At Manhattan, it was mostly sunny. The temperature was 89 degrees, the dew point 65, and the relative humidity was 44%, producing a heat index of 91. The wind was south at 9 miles an hour. Around the region, at Springfield, it was sunny, with a temperature of 91. It was mostly sunny, with a temperature of 90 at Lawrence, 91 at Kansas City, and 94 at Emporia. It was partly sunny, with a temperature of 86 at Concordia, 82 at Beatrice, and 93 at Wichita. At Omaha, it was cloudy, with a temperature of 81. Once again, at Manhattan, it was 89 degrees under mostly sunny skies. Once again, at Topeka, it was 89 degrees under mostly sunny skies. Now here is your National Weather Service forecast. Heat advisory in effect until 7 p.m. this evening. Today, sunny, hot with highs around 100. Southwest winds 10 to 15 miles per hour. Tonight, clear. Lows in the upper 70s. South winds 5 to 10 miles per hour. Tuesday, sunny, hot with winds 10 to 15 miles per hour with gusts up to 25 miles per hour. Tuesday night, mostly clear. Lows in the upper 70s. South winds 10 to 15 miles per hour. Wednesday, sunny, hot with highs in the upper 90s. South winds 10 to 15 miles per hour. Wednesday night through Thursday night, mostly clear. Hot. Lows in the upper 70s. Highs in the upper 90s. Friday through Sunday, mostly clear. Highs in the lower 90s. Lows in the middle 70s. This hazardous weather outlook is proportions of East Central, North Central, and Northeast Kansas. For today and tonight, a heat advisory remains in effect until 7 p.m. today for areas along and south of a line from Houlton to Concordia. Heat indices are expected to be between 101 and 105. Be sure to stay hydrated and move outdoor activities to cool parts of the day. For Tuesday through Sunday, late summer heat is forecast to persist through the work week with temperatures in the upper 90s and heat indices around 100 degrees. Spotters will not be needed today or tonight. This is NOAA Weather Radio Station WXK91 in Topeka. Here are the 11 a.m. conditions for the local area. At Topeka, it was mostly sunny. The temperature was 89 degrees, the dew point 66, and the relative humidity was 46%, producing a heat index of 91. The wind was southwest at 10 miles an hour. The pressure was 29.96 inches and falling. At Manhattan, it was mostly sunny. The temperature was 89 degrees, the dew point 65, and the relative humidity was 44%, producing a heat index of 91. The wind was south at 9 miles an hour. Around the region, at Springfield, it was sunny, with a temperature of 91. It was mostly sunny, with a temperature of 90 at Lawrence,
91 at Kansas City, and 90.

for it and for ya. It was partly sunny, with a temperature of 86 at Concordia, 82 at Beatrice, and 93 at Wichita. At Omaha, it was cloudy, with a temperature of 81. Once again, at Manhattan, it was 89 degrees under mostly sunny skies. Once again, at Topeka, it was 89 degrees under mostly sunny skies. Now here is your National Weather Service forecast. Heat advisory in effect until 7 p.m. this evening. Today, sunny, hot with highs around 100. Southwest winds 10 to 15 miles per hour. Tonight, clear. Lows in the upper 70s. South winds 5 to 10 miles per hour. Tuesday, sunny, hot with highs in the upper 90s. South winds 10 to 15 miles per hour with gusts up to 25 miles per hour. Tuesday night, mostly clear. Lows in the upper 70s.

Sunday night, mostly clear. Hot. Lows in the upper 70s. Highs in the upper 90s. Friday through Sunday, mostly clear. Highs in the lower 90s. Lows in the middle 70s. This hazardous weather outlook is for portions of east central, north central, and northeast Kansas. For today and tonight, a heat advisory remains in effect until 7 p.m. today for areas along and south of a line from Houlton to Concordia. Heat indices are expected to be between 101 and 105. Be sure to stay hydrated and move outdoor activities to cool parts of the day. For Tuesday through Sunday, late summer heat is forecast to persist through the work week with temperatures in the upper 90s and heat indices around 100 degrees. Spotters will not be needed today or tonight. For the following counties, in Kansas, Douglas, Geary, Jackson, Jefferson, Morris, Osage, Pottawatomie, Riley, Shawnee and Wabonsee. Heat advisory remains in effect until 7 p.m. this evening. Heat index values up to 104. Impacts, hot temperatures and humidity may cause heat cramps, heat exhaustion, and even heat stroke. Take extra precautions when outside. Wear lightweight and loose-fitting clothing. Try to limit strenuous activities to early morning or evening. Take action when you see symptoms of heat exhaustion and heat stroke. To reduce risk during outdoor work, the Occupational Safety and Health Administration recommends scheduling frequent rest breaks in shaded or air-conditioned environments. Anyone overcome by heat should be moved to a cool and shaded location. Heat stroke is an emergency. Call 911. Do not leave young children and pets in unattended vehicles. Car interiors will reach lethal temperatures in a matter of minutes. The current time is 11:53 a.m. Central Daylight Time. 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Here are the 11 a.m. conditions for the local area. At Topeka, it was mostly sunny. The temperature was 89 degrees, the dew point 66, and the relative humidity was 46%, producing a heat index of 91. The wind was southwest at 10 miles an hour. The pressure was 29.96 inches and falling. At Manhattan, it was mostly sunny. The temperature was 89 degrees, the dew point 65, and the relative humidity was 44%, producing a heat index of 91. The wind was south at 9 miles an hour. Around the region, at Springfield, it was sunny, with a temperature of 91. It was mostly sunny, with a temperature of 90 at Lawrence, 91 at Kansas City, and 94 at Emporia. It was partly sunny, with a temperature of 86 at Concordia, 82 at Beatrice, and 93 at Wichita. At Omaha, it was cloudy, with a temperature of 81. Once again, at Manhattan, it was 89 degrees under mostly sunny skies. Once again, at Topeka, it was 89 degrees under mostly sunny skies. Now here is your National Weather Service forecast. Heat advisory in effect until 7 p.m. this evening. Today, sunny, hot with highs around 100. Southwest winds 10 to 15 miles per hour. Tonight, clear. Lows in the upper 70s. South winds 5 to 10 miles per hour. Tuesday, sunny, hot with highs in the upper 90s. South winds 10 to 15 miles per hour with gusts up to 25 miles per hour. Tuesday night, mostly clear. Lows in the upper 70s. South winds 10 to 15 miles per hour. Wednesday, sunny, hot with highs in the upper 90s. South winds 10 to 15 miles per hour. Wednesday night through Thursday night, mostly clear. Hot. Lows in the upper 70s. Highs in the upper 90s. Friday through Sunday, mostly clear. Highs in the lower 90s. Lows in the middle 70s. This hazardous weather outlook is for portions of east central, north central, and northeast Kansas.
For today and tonight, a heat advisory remains in effect until 7 p.m. today for areas along and south of a line from Houlton to Concordia. Heat indices are expected to be between 101 and 105. Be sure to stay hydrated and move outdoor activities to cool parts of the day. For Tuesday through Sunday, late summer heat is forecast to persist through the work week with temperatures in the upper 90s and heat indices around 100 degrees. Spotters will not be needed today or tonight. This is NOAA Weather Radio Station WXK91 in Topeka. Here are the 11 a.m. conditions for the local area. At Topeka, it was mostly sunny. The temperature was 89 degrees, the dew point 66, and the relative humidity was 46%, producing a heat index of 91. The wind was southwest at 10 miles an hour. The pressure was 29.96 inches and falling. At Manhattan, it was mostly sunny. The temperature was 89 degrees, the dew point 65, and the relative humidity was 44%, producing a heat index of 91. The wind was south at 9 miles an hour. Around the region, at Springfield, it was sunny, with a temperature of 91. It was mostly sunny, with a temperature of 90 at Lawrence, 91 at Kansas City, and 94 at Emporia. It was partly sunny, with a temperature of 86 at Concordia, 82 at Beatrice, and 93 at Wichita. At Omaha, it was cloudy, with a temperature of 81. Once again, at Manhattan, it was 89 degrees under mostly sunny skies. Once again, at Topeka, it was 89 degrees under mostly sunny skies. Now here is your National Weather Service forecast. Heat advisory in effect until 7 p.m. this evening. Today, sunny, hot with highs around 100. Southwest winds tonight, clear. Lows in the upper 70s. South winds 5 to 10 miles per hour. Tuesday, sunny, hot with highs in the upper 90s. South winds 10 to 15 miles per hour with gusts up to 25 miles per hour. Tuesday night, mostly clear. Lows in the upper 70s. South winds 10 to 15 miles per hour. Wednesday, sunny, hot with highs in the upper 90s. South winds 10 to 15 miles per hour. Wednesday night through Thursday night, mostly clear. Hot. Lows in the upper 70s. Highs in the upper 90s. Friday through Sunday, mostly clear. Highs in the lower 90s. Lows in the middle 70s. This hazardous weather outlook is for portions of East Central, North Central, and Northeast Kansas. For today and tonight, a heat advisory remains in effect until 7 p.m. today for areas along and south of a line from Houlton to Concordia. Heat indices are expected to be between 101 and 105. Be sure to stay hydrated and move outdoor activities to cool parts of the day. For Tuesday through Sunday, late summer heat is forecast to persist through the work week with temperatures in the upper 90s and heat indices around 100 degrees. Spotters will not be needed today or tonight. This is NOAA Weather Radio Station WXK91 in Topeka. Here are the 11 a.m. conditions for the local area. At Topeka, it was mostly sunny. The temperature was 89 degrees, the dew point 66, and the relative humidity was 46%, producing a heat index of 91. The wind was southwest at 10 miles an hour. The pressure was 29.96 inches and falling. At Manhattan, it was mostly sunny. The temperature was 89 degrees, the dew point 65, and the relative humidity was 44%, producing a heat index of 91. The wind was south at 9 miles an hour. Around the region, at Springfield, it was sunny, with a temperature of 91. It was mostly sunny, with a temperature of 90 at Lawrence, 91 at Kansas City, and 94 at Emporia. It was partly sunny, with a temperature of 86 at Concordia, 82 at Beatrice, and 93 at Wichita. At Omaha, it was cloudy, with a temperature of 81.
Once again, at Manhattan, it was 89 degrees under mostly sunny skies. Once again, at Topeka, it was 89 degrees under mostly sunny skies. Now here is your National Weather Service forecast. Heat advisory in effect until 7 p.m. this evening. Today, sunny, hot with highs around 100. Southwest winds 10 to 15 miles per hour. Tonight, clear. Lows in the upper 70s. South winds 5 to 10 miles per hour. Tuesday, sunny, hot with highs in the upper 90s. South winds 10 to 15 miles per hour with gusts up to 25 miles per hour. Tuesday night, mostly clear. Lows in the upper 70s. South winds 10 to 15 miles per hour. Wednesday, sunny, hot with highs in the upper 90s. South winds 10 to 15 miles per hour. Wednesday night through Thursday night, mostly clear. Hot. Lows in the upper 70s. Highs in the upper 90s. Friday through Sunday, mostly clear. Highs in the lower 90s. Lows in the middle 70s. For the following counties, in Kansas, Douglas, Geary, Jackson, Jefferson, Morris, Osage, Pottawatomie, Riley, Shawnee and Wabonsee. Heat advisory remains in effect until 7 p.m. this evening. Heat index values up to 104. Impacts, hot temperatures and humidity may cause heat cramps, heat exhaustion, and even heat stroke. Take extra precautions when outside. Wear lightweight and loose-fitting clothing. Try to limit strenuous activities to early morning or evening. Take action when you see symptoms of heat exhaustion and heat stroke. To reduce risk during outdoor work, the Occupational Safety and Health Administration recommends scheduling frequent rest breaks in shaded or air-conditioned environments. Anyone overcome by heat should be moved to a cool and shaded location. Heat stroke is an emergency. Call 911. Do not leave young children and pets in unattended vehicles. Car interiors will reach lethal temperatures in a matter of minutes. This hazardous weather outlook is for portions of East Central, North Central, and Northeast Kansas. For today and tonight, a heat advisory remains in effect until 7 p.m. today for areas along and south of a line from Houlton to Concordia. Heat indices are expected to be between 101 and 105. Be sure to stay hydrated and move outdoor activities to cool parts of the day. For Tuesday through Sunday, late summer heat is forecast to persist through the work week with temperatures in the upper 90s and heat indices around 100 degrees. Spotters will not be needed today or tonight. This is NOAA Weather Radio Station WXK91 in Topeka. Here are the 11 a.m. conditions for the local area. At Topeka, it was mostly sunny. The temperature was 89 degrees, the dew point 66, and the relative humidity was 46%, producing a heat index of 91. The wind was southwest at 10 miles an hour. The pressure was 29.96 inches and falling. At Manhattan, it was mostly sunny. The temperature was 89 degrees, the dew point 65, and the relative humidity was 44%, producing a heat index of 91. The wind was south at 9 miles an hour. Around the region, at Springfield, it was sunny, with a temperature of 91. It was mostly sunny, with a temperature of 90 at Lawrence, 91 at Kansas City, and 94 at Emporia. It was partly sunny, with a temperature of 86 at Concordia, 82 at Beatrice, and 93 at Wichita. At Omaha, it was cloudy, with a temperature of 81. Once again, at Manhattan, it was 89 degrees under mostly sunny skies. Once again, at Topeka, it was 89 degrees under mostly sunny skies. Now here is your National Weather Service forecast. Heat advisory in effect until 7 p.m. this evening. Today, sunny, hot with highs around 100. Southwest winds 10 to 15 miles per hour. Tonight, clear. Lows in the upper 70s.
south winds 5 to 10 miles per hour. Tuesday, sunny.

hot with highs in the upper 90s. South winds 10 to 15 miles per hour with gusts up to 25 miles per hour. Tuesday night, mostly clear. Lows in the upper 70s. South winds 10 to 15 miles per hour. Wednesday, sunny, hot with highs in the upper 90s. South winds 10 to 15 miles per hour. Wednesday night through Thursday night, mostly clear. Hot. Lows in the upper 70s. Highs in the upper 90s. Friday through Sunday, mostly clear. Highs in the lower 90s. Lows in the middle 70s. This hazardous weather outlook is for portions of East Central, North Central, and Northeast Kansas. For today and tonight, a heat advisory remains in effect until 7 p.m. today for areas along and south of a line from Houlton to Concordia. Heat indices are expected to be between 101 and 105. Be sure to stay hydrated and move outdoor activities to cool parts of the day. For Tuesday through Sunday, late summer heat is forecast to persist through the work week with temperatures in the upper 90s and heat indices around 100 degrees. Spotters will not be needed today or tonight. This is NOAA Weather Radio Station WXK91 in Topeka. Now here is your National Weather Service forecast. Heat advisory in effect until 7 p.m. this evening. Today, sunny, hot with highs around 100. Southwest winds 10 to 15 miles per hour. Tonight, clear. Lows in the upper 70s. South winds 5 to 10 miles per hour. Tuesday, sunny, hot with highs in the upper 90s. South winds 10 to 15 miles per hour with gusts up to 25 miles per hour. Tuesday night, mostly clear. Lows in the upper 70s. South winds 10 to 15 miles per hour. Wednesday, sunny, hot with highs in the upper 15 miles per hour. Wednesday night through Thursday night, mostly clear. Hot. Lows in the upper 70s. Highs in the upper 90s. Friday through Sunday, mostly clear. Highs in the lower 90s. Lows in the middle 70s. The current time is 12:09 p.m. Central Daylight Time. Now here is your National Weather Service forecast. Heat advisory in effect until 7 p.m. this evening. This afternoon, sunny, hot with highs around 100. Southwest winds 10 to 15 miles per hour. Tonight, clear. Lows in the upper 70s. South winds 5 to 10 miles per hour with gusts up to 20 miles per hour. Tuesday, sunny, hot with highs in the upper 90s. Southwest winds 10 to 15 miles per hour. Tuesday night, mostly clear. Lows in the upper 70s. South winds 10 to 15 miles per hour. Wednesday, sunny, hot with highs in the upper 90s. South winds 10 to 15 miles per hour. Wednesday night through Thursday night, mostly clear. Hot. Lows in the upper 70s. Highs in the upper 90s. Friday through Sunday, mostly clear. Highs in the lower 90s. Lows in the middle 70s. This hazardous weather outlook is for portions of East Central, North Central, and Northeast Kansas. For today and tonight, a heat advisory remains in effect until 7 p.m. today for areas along and south of a line from Houlton to Concordia. Heat indices are expected to be between 101 and 105. Be sure to stay hydrated and move outdoor activities to cool parts of the day. For Tuesday through Sunday, late summer heat is forecast to persist through the work week with temperatures in the upper 90s and heat indices around 100 degrees. Spotters will not be needed today or tonight. This is NOAA Weather Radio Station WXK91 in Topeka. Now here is your National Weather Service forecast. Heat advisory in effect until 7 p.m. this evening. This afternoon, sunny, hot with highs around 100. Southwest winds 10 to 15 miles per hour. Tonight, clear. Lows in the

upper 70s. South winds 5 to 10 miles per hour with gusts up to 20 miles per hour. Tuesday, sunny, hot with highs in the upper 90s. Southwest winds 10 to 15 miles per hour. Tuesday night, mostly clear. Lows in the upper 70s. South winds 10 to 15 miles per hour. Wednesday, sunny, hot with highs in the upper 90s. South winds 10 to 15 miles per hour. Wednesday night through Thursday night, mostly clear. Hot. Lows in the upper 70s. Highs in the upper 90s. Friday through Sunday, mostly clear. Highs in the lower 90s. Lows in the middle 70s. For the following counties, in Kansas, Douglas, Geary, Jackson, Jefferson, Morris, Osage, Pottawatomie, Riley, Shawnee and Wabonsee. Heat advisory remains in effect until 7 p.m. this evening. Heat index values up to 104. Impacts, hot temperatures and humidity may cause heat cramps, heat exhaustion, and even heat stroke. Take extra precautions when outside. Wear lightweight and loose-fitting clothing. Try to limit strenuous activities to early morning or evening. Take action when you see symptoms of heat exhaustion and heat stroke. To reduce risk during outdoor work, the Occupational Safety and Health Administration recommends scheduling frequent rest breaks in shaded or air-conditioned environments. Anyone overcome by heat should be moved to a cool and shaded location. Heat stroke is an emergency. Call 911. Do not leave young children and pets in unattended vehicles. Car interiors will reach lethal temperatures in a matter of minutes. This hazardous weather outlook is for portions of East Central, North Central, and Northeast Kansas. For today and tonight, a heat advisory remains in effect until 7 p.m. today for areas along and south of a line from Holton to Concordia. Heat indices are expected to be between 101 and 105. Be sure to stay hydrated and move outdoor activities to cool parts of the day. For Tuesday through Sunday, late summer heat is forecast to persist through the work week with temperatures in the upper 90s and heat indices around 100 degrees. Spotters will not be needed today or tonight. This is NOAA Weather Radio Station WXK91 in Topeka. Here are the noon conditions for the local area. At Topeka, it was sunny. The temperature was 93 degrees, the dew point 67, and the relative humidity was 42%, producing a heat index of 96. The wind was southwest at 10 miles an hour. The pressure was 29.95 inches and falling. At Manhattan, it was mostly sunny. The temperature was 94 degrees, the dew point 64, and the relative humidity was 37%, producing a heat index of 95. The wind was south at 12 miles an hour, gusting to 24. Around the region, at Springfield, it was sunny, with a temperature of 95. It was mostly sunny, with a temperature of 94 at Lawrence, 92 at Kansas City, 96 at Emporia, 91 at Concordia, and 97 at Wichita. It was partly sunny, with a temperature of 85 at Beatrice, and 84 at Omaha. Once again, at Manhattan, it was 94 degrees under mostly sunny skies. Once again, at Topeka, it was 93 degrees under sunny skies. Now here is your National Weather Service forecast. Heat advisory in effect until 7 p.m. this evening. This afternoon, sunny, hot with highs around 100. Southwest winds 10 to 15 miles per hour. Tonight, clear. Lows in the upper 70s. South winds 5 to 10 miles per hour with gusts up to 20 miles per hour. Tuesday, sunny, hot with highs in the upper 90s. Southwest winds 10 to 15 miles per hour. Tuesday night, mostly clear. Lows in the upper 70s. South winds 10 to 15 miles per hour. Wednesday, sunny, hot with highs in the upper 90s. South winds 10 to 15 miles per hour. Wednesday night through Thursday night,
mostly clear.

clear. Hot. Lows in the upper 70s. Highs in the upper 90s. Friday through Sunday, mostly clear. Highs in the lower 90s. Lows in the middle 70s. This hazardous weather outlook is for portions of East Central, North Central, and Northeast Kansas. For today and tonight, a heat advisory remains in effect until 7 p.m. today for areas along and south of a line from Houlton to Concordia. Heat indices are expected to be between 101 and 105. Be sure to stay hydrated and move outdoor activities to cool parts of the day. For Tuesday through Sunday, late summer heat is forecast to persist through the work week with temperatures in the upper 90s and heat indices around 100 degrees. Spotters will not be needed today or tonight. This is NOAA Weather Radio Station WXK91 in Topeka. Here are the noon conditions for the local area. At Topeka, it was sunny. The temperature was 93 degrees, the dew point 67, and the relative humidity was 42%, producing a heat index of 96. The wind was southwest at 10 miles an hour. The pressure was 29.95 inches and falling. At Manhattan, it was mostly sunny. The temperature was 94 degrees, the dew point 64, and the relative humidity was 37%, producing a heat index of 95. The wind was south at 12 miles an hour, gusting to 24. Around the region, at Springfield, it was sunny, with a temperature of 95. It was mostly sunny, with a temperature of 94 at Lawrence, 92 at Kansas City, 96 at Emporia, 91 at Concordia, and 97 at Wichita. It was partly sunny, with a temperature of 85 at Beatrice, and 84 at Omaha. Once again, at Manhattan, it was 94 degrees under mostly sunny skies. Once again, at Topeka, it was 93 degrees under sunny skies. Now here is your National Weather Service forecast. Heat advisory in effect until 7 p.m. this evening. This afternoon, sunny, hot with highs around 100. Southwest winds 10 to 15 miles per hour. Tonight, clear. Lows in the upper 70s. South winds 5 to 10 miles per hour with gusts up to 20 miles per hour. Tuesday, sunny, hot with highs in the upper 90s. Southwest winds 10 to 15 miles per hour. Tuesday night, mostly clear. Lows in the upper 70s. South winds 10 to 15 miles per hour. Wednesday,

in Topeka. Here are the noon conditions for the local area. At Topeka, it was sunny. The temperature was 93 degrees, the dew point 67, and the relative humidity was 42%, producing a heat index of 96. The wind was southwest at 10 miles an hour. The pressure was 29.95 inches and falling. At Manhattan, it was mostly sunny. The temperature was 94 degrees, the dew point 64, and the relative humidity was 37%, producing a heat index of 95. The wind was south at 12 miles an hour, gusting to 24. Around the region, at Springfield, it was sunny, with a temperature of 95. It was mostly sunny, with a temperature of 94 at Lawrence, 92 at Kansas City, 96 at Emporia, 91 at Concordia, and 97 at Wichita. It was partly sunny, with a temperature of 85 at Beatrice, and 84 at Omaha. Once again, at Manhattan, it was 94 degrees under mostly sunny skies. Once again, at Topeka, it was 93 degrees under sunny skies. For the following counties, in Kansas, Douglas, Geary, Jackson, Jefferson, Morris, Osage, Pottawatomie, Riley, Shawnee and Wabansee. Heat advisory remains in effect until 7 p.m. this evening. Heat index values up to 104. Impacts, hot temperatures and humidity may cause heat cramps, heat exhaustion, and even heat stroke. Take extra precautions when outside. Wear lightweight and loose-fitting clothing. Try to limit strenuous activities to early morning or evening. Take action when you see symptoms of heat exhaustion and heat stroke. To reduce risk during outdoor work, the Occupational Safety and Health Administration recommends scheduling frequent rest breaks in shaded or air-conditioned environments. Anyone overcome by heat should be moved to a cool and shaded location. Heat stroke is an emergency. Call 911. Do not leave young children and pets in unattended vehicles. Car interiors will reach lethal temperatures in a matter of minutes. The current time is 12:23 p.m. Central Daylight Time. Now here is your National Weather Service forecast. Heat advisory in effect until 7 p.m. this evening. This afternoon, sunny, hot with highs around 100. Southwest winds 10 to 15 miles per hour. Tonight, clear. Lows in the upper 70s. South winds 5 to 10 miles per hour with gusts up to 20 miles per hour. Tuesday, sunny, hot with highs in the upper 90s. Southwest winds 10 to 15 miles per hour. Tuesday night, mostly clear. Lows in the upper 70s. South winds 10 to 15 miles per hour. Wednesday, sunny, hot with highs in the upper 90s. South winds 10 to 15 miles per hour. Wednesday night through Thursday night, mostly clear. Hot. Lows in the upper 70s. Highs in the upper 90s. Friday through Sunday, mostly clear. Highs in the lower 90s. Lows in the middle 70s. This hazardous weather outlook is for portions of East Central, North Central, and Northeast Kansas. For today and tonight, a heat advisory remains in effect until 7 p.m. today for areas along and south of a line from Houlton to Concordia. Heat indices are expected to be between 101 and 105. Be sure to stay hydrated and move outdoor activities to cool parts of the day. For Tuesday through Sunday, late summer heat is forecast to persist through the work week with temperatures in the upper 90s and heat indices around 100 degrees. Spotters will not be needed today or tonight. This is NOAA Weather Radio Station WXK91 in Topeka. Here are the noon conditions for the local area. At Topeka, it was sunny. The temperature was 93 degrees, the dew point 67, and the relative humidity was 42%, producing a heat index of 96. The wind was southwest at 10 miles an hour. The pressure was 29.95 inches and falling. At Manhattan, it was mostly sunny,

The temperature was 94 degrees, the dew point 64, and the relative humidity was 37%, producing a heat index of 95. The wind was south at 12 miles an hour, gusting to 24. Around the region, at Springfield, it was sunny, with a temperature of 95. It was mostly sunny, with a temperature of 94 at Lawrence, 92 at Kansas City, 96 at Emporia, 91 at Concordia, and 97 at Wichita. It was partly sunny, with a temperature of 85 at Beatrice, and 84 at Omaha. Once again, at Manhattan, it was 94 degrees under mostly sunny skies. Once again, at Topeka, it was 93 degrees under sunny skies. Now here is your National Weather Service forecast. Heat advisory in effect until 7 p.m. this evening. This afternoon, sunny, hot with highs around 100. Southwest winds 10 to 15 miles per hour. Tonight, clear. Lows in the upper 70s. South winds 5 to 10 miles per hour with gusts up to 20 miles per hour. Tuesday, sunny, hot with highs in the upper 90s. Southwest winds 10 to 15 miles per hour. Tuesday night, mostly clear. Lows in the upper 70s. South winds 10 to 15 miles per hour. Wednesday, sunny, hot with highs in the upper 90s. South winds 10 to 15 miles per hour. Wednesday night through Thursday night, mostly clear. Hot. Lows in the upper 70s. Highs in the upper 90s. Friday through Sunday, mostly clear. Highs in the lower 90s. Lows in the middle 70s. This hazardous weather outlook is for portions of East Central, North Central, and Northeast Kansas. For today and tonight, a heat advisory remains in effect until 7 p.m. today for areas along and south of a line from Houlton to Concordia. Heat indices are expected to be between 101 and 105. Be sure to stay hydrated and move outdoor activities to cool parts of the day. For Tuesday through Sunday, late summer heat is forecast to persist through the work week with temperatures in the upper 90s and heat indices around 100 degrees. Spotters will not be needed today or tonight. This is NOAA Weather Radio Station WXK91 in Topeka. Here are the noon conditions for the local area. At Topeka, it was sunny. The temperature was 93 degrees, the dew point 67, and the relative humidity was 42%, producing a heat index of 96. The wind was southwest at 10 miles an hour. The pressure was 29.95 inches and falling. At Manhattan, it was mostly sunny. The temperature was 94 degrees, the dew point 64, and the relative humidity was 37%, producing a heat index of 95. The wind was south at 12 miles an hour, gusting to 24. Around the region, at Springfield, it was sunny, with a temperature of 95. It was mostly sunny, with a temperature of 94 at Lawrence, 92 at Kansas City, 96 at Emporia, 91 at Concordia, and 97 at Wichita. It was partly sunny, with a temperature of 85 at Beatrice, and 84 at Omaha. Once again, at Manhattan, it was 94 degrees under mostly sunny skies. Once again, at Topeka, it was 93 degrees under sunny skies. Now here is your National Weather Service forecast. Heat advisory in effect until 7 p.m. this evening. This afternoon, sunny, hot with highs around 100. Southwest winds 10 to 15 miles per hour. Tonight, clear. Lows in the upper 70s. South winds 5 to 10 miles per hour with gusts up to 20 miles per hour. Tuesday, sunny, hot with highs in the upper 90s. Southwest winds 10 to 15 miles per hour. Tuesday night, mostly clear. South winds 10 to 15 miles per hour. Wednesday, sunny, hot with highs in the upper 90s. South winds 10 to 15 miles per hour. Wednesday night through Thursday night, mostly clear. Hot.
lows in the upper 70s, highs in the upper 90s. Friday through Sunday, mostly clear, highs in the lower 90s, lows in the middle 70s. This hazardous weather outlook is for portions of East Central, North Central, and Northeast Kansas. Isuri remains in effect until 7 p.m. today for areas along and south of a line from Houlton to Concordia. Heat indices are expected to be between 101 and 105. Be sure to stay hydrated and move outdoor activities to cool parts of the day. For Tuesday through Sunday, late summer heat is forecast to persist through the work week with temperatures in the upper 90s and heat indices around 100 degrees. Spotters will not be needed today or tonight. This is NOAA Weather Radio Station WXK91 in Topeka. Here are the noon conditions for the local area. At Topeka, it was sunny. The temperature was 93 degrees. The dew point 67, and the relative humidity was 42%, producing a heat index of 96. The wind was southwest at 10 miles an hour. The pressure was 29.95 inches and falling. At Manhattan, it was mostly sunny. The temperature was 94 degrees, the dew point 64, and the relative humidity was 37%, producing a heat index of 95. The wind was south at 12 miles an hour, gusting to 24. Around the region, at Springfield, it was sunny, with a temperature of 95. It was mostly sunny, with a temperature of 94 at Lawrence, 92 at Kansas City, 96 at Emporia, 91 at Concordia, and 97 at Wichita. It was partly sunny, with a temperature of 85 at Beatrice, and 84 at Omaha. Once again, at Manhattan, it was 94 degrees under mostly sunny skies. Once again, at Topeka, it was 93 degrees under sunny skies. For the following counties, in Kansas, Douglas, Geary, Jackson, Jefferson, Morris, Osage, Pottawatomie, Riley, Shawnee, and Wabonsee. Heat advisory remains in effect until 7 p.m. this evening. Heat index values up to 1 Jackson, Jefferson, Morris, Osage, Pottawatomie, Riley, Shawnee, and Wabonsee. Heat advisory remains in effect until 7 p.m. this evening. Heat index values up to 104. Impacts, hot temperatures and humidity may cause heat cramps, heat exhaustion, and even heat stroke. Take extra precautions when outside. Wear lightweight and loose-fitting clothing. Try to limit strenuous activities to early morning or evening. Take action when you see symptoms of heat exhaustion and heat stroke. To reduce risk during outdoor work, the Occupational Safety and Health Administration recommends scheduling frequent rest breaks in shaded or air-conditioned environments. Anyone overcome by heat should be moved to a cool and shaded location. Heat stroke is an emergency. Call 911. Do not leave young children and pets in unattended vehicles. Car interiors will reach lethal temperatures in a matter of minutes. Now here is your National Weather Service forecast. Heat advisory in effect until 7 p.m. this evening. This afternoon, sunny, hot with highs around 100. Southwest winds 10 to 15 miles per hour. Tonight, clear. Lows in the upper 70s. South winds 5 to 10 miles per hour with gusts up to 20 miles per hour. Tuesday, sunny, hot with highs in the upper 90s. Southwest winds 10 to 15 miles per hour. Tuesday night, mostly clear. Lows in the upper 70s. South winds 10 to 15 miles per hour. Wednesday, sunny, hot with highs in the upper 90s. South winds 10 to 15 miles per hour. Wednesday night through Thursday night, mostly clear. Hot. Lows in the upper 70s. Highs in the upper 90s. Friday through Sunday, mostly clear. Highs in the lower 90s. Lows in the middle 70s. This hazardous weather outlook is for portions of East Central, North Central, and Northeast Kansas. For today and tonight,
A heat advisory remains in effect until 7 p.m.

AM today for areas along and south of a line from Holton to Concordia. Heat indices are expected to be between 101 and 105. Be sure to stay hydrated and move outdoor activities to cool parts of the day. For Tuesday through Sunday, late summer heat is forecast to persist through the work week with temperatures in the upper 90s and heat indices around 100 degrees. Spotters will not be needed today or tonight. This is NOAA Weather Radio Station WXK91 in Topeka. Here are the noon conditions for the local area. At Topeka, it was sunny. The temperature was 93 degrees, the dew point 67, and the relative humidity was 42%, producing a heat index of 96. The wind was southwest at 10 miles an hour. The pressure was 29.95 inches and falling. At Manhattan, it was mostly sunny. The temperature was 94 degrees, the dew point 64, and the relative humidity was 37%, producing a heat index of 95. The wind was south at 12 miles an hour, gusting to 24. Around the region, at Springfield, it was sunny, with a temperature of 95. It was mostly sunny, with a temperature of 94 at Lawrence, 92 at Kansas City, 96 at Emporia, 91 at Concordia, and 97 at Wichita. It was partly sunny, with a temperature of 85 at Beatrice, and 84 at Omaha. Once again, at Manhattan, it was 94 degrees under mostly sunny skies. Once again, at Topeka, it was 93 degrees under sunny skies. Now here is your National Weather Service forecast. Heat advisory in effect until 7 p.m. this evening. This afternoon, sunny, hot with highs around 100. Southwest winds 10 to 15 miles per hour. Tonight, clear. Lows in the upper 70s. South winds 5 to 10 miles per hour with gusts up to 20 miles per hour. Tuesday, sunny, hot with highs in the upper 90s. Southwest winds 10 to 15 miles per hour. Tuesday night, mostly clear. Lows in the upper 70s. South winds 10 to 15 miles per hour. Wednesday, sunny, hot with highs in the upper 90s. South winds 10 to 15 miles per hour. Wednesday night through Thursday night, mostly clear. Hot. Lows in the upper 70s. Highs in the upper 90s. Friday through Sunday, mostly clear. Highs in the lower 90s. Lows in the middle 70s. 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The current time is 12:38 p.m. Central Daylight Time. This hazardous weather outlook is for portions of East Central, North Central, and Northeast Kansas. For today and tonight, a heat advisory remains in effect until 7 p.m. today for areas along and south of a line from Holton to Concordia. Heat indices are expected to be between 101 and 105. Be sure to stay hydrated and move outdoor activities to cool parts of the day. For Tuesday through Sunday, late summer heat is forecast to persist through the work week with temperatures in the upper 90s and heat indices around 100 degrees. Spotters will not be needed today or tonight. This is NOAA Weather Radio Station WXK91 in Topeka. Here are the noon conditions for the local area. At Topeka, it was sunny. The temperature was 93 degrees, the dew point 67, and the relative humidity was 42%, producing a heat index of 96. The wind was southwest at 10 miles an hour. The pressure was 29.95 inches and falling. At Manhattan, it was mostly sunny. The temperature was 94 degrees, the dew point 64, and the relative humidity was 37%, producing a heat index of 95. The wind was south at 12 miles an hour, gusting to 24. Around the region, at Springfield, it was sunny, with a temperature of 95. It was mostly sunny, with a temperature of 94 at Lawrence, 92 at Kansas City, 96 at Emporia, 91 at Concordia, and 97 at Wichita.
It was partly sunny.

with a temperature Omaha. Once again, at Manhattan, it was 94 degrees under mostly sunny skies. Once again, at Topeka, it was 93 degrees under sunny skies. Now here is your National Weather Service forecast. Heat advisory in effect until 7 p.m. this evening. This afternoon, sunny, hot with highs around 100. Southwest winds 10 to 15 miles per hour. Tonight, clear. Lows in the upper 70s. South winds 5 to 10 miles per hour with gusts up to 20 miles per hour. Tuesday, sunny, hot with highs in the upper 90s. Southwest winds 10 to 15 miles per hour. Tuesday night, mostly clear. Lows in the upper 70s. South winds 10 to 15 miles per hour. Wednesday, sunny, hot with highs in the upper 90s. South winds 10 to 15 miles per hour. Wednesday night through Thursday night, mostly clear. Hot. Lows in the upper 70s. Highs in the upper 90s. Friday through Sunday, mostly clear. Highs in the lower 90s. Lows in the middle 70s. For the following counties, in Kansas, Douglas, Geary, Jackson, Jefferson, Morris, Osage, Potawatomi, Riley, Shawnee and Wabansee. Heat advisory remains in effect until 7 p.m. this evening. Heat index values up to 104. Impacts, hot temperatures and humidity may cause heat cramps, heat exhaustion, and even heat stroke. Take extra precautions when outside. Wear lightweight and loose-fitting clothing. Try to limit strenuous activities to early morning or evening. Take action when you see symptoms of heat exhaustion and heat stroke. To reduce risk during outdoor work, the Occupational Safety and Health Administration recommends scheduling frequent rest breaks in shaded or air-conditioned environments. Anyone overcome by heat should be moved to a cool and shaded location. Heat stroke is an emergency. Call 911. Do not leave young children and pets in unattended vehicles. Car interiors will reach lethal temperatures in a matter of minutes. This hazardous weather outlook is for portions of East Central, North Central, and Northeast Kansas. For today and tonight, a heat advisory remains in effect until 7 p.m. today for areas along and south of a line from Houlton to Concordia. Heat indices are expected to be between 101 and 105. Be sure to stay hydrated and move outdoor activities to cool parts of the day. For Tuesday through Sunday, late summer heat is forecast to persist through the work week with temperatures in the upper 90s and heat indices around 100 degrees. Spotters will not be needed today or tonight. This is NOAA Weather Radio Station WXK91 in Topeka. Here are the noon conditions for the local area. At Topeka, it was sunny. The temperature was 93 degrees, the dew point 67, and the relative humidity was 42%, producing a heat index of 96. The wind was southwest at 10 miles an hour. The pressure was 29.95 inches and falling. At Manhattan, it was mostly sunny. The temperature was 94 degrees, the dew point 64, and the relative humidity was 37%, producing a heat index of 95. The wind was south at 12 miles an hour, gusting to 24. Around the region, at Springfield, it was sunny, with a temperature of 95. It was mostly sunny, with a temperature of 94 at Lawrence, 92 at Kansas City, 96 at Emporia, 91 at Concordia, and 97 at Wichita. It was partly sunny, with a temperature of 85 at Beatrice, and 84 at Omaha. Once again, at Manhattan, it was 94 degrees under mostly sunny skies. Once again, at Topeka, it was 93 degrees under sunny skies. Now here is your National Weather Service forecast. Heat advisory in effect until 7 p.m. this evening. This afternoon, sunny, hot with highs around 100. Southwest winds 10 to 15 miles per hour. Tonight, clear. Lows in the upper 70s.

south, winds 5 to 10 miles per hour with gusts up to 20 miles per hour. Tuesday, sunny, hot with highs in the upper 90s. Southwest winds 10 to 15 miles per hour. Tuesday night, mostly clear. Lows in the upper 70s. South winds 10 to 15 miles per hour. Wednesday, sunny, hot with highs in the upper 90s. South winds 10 to 15 miles per hour. Wednesday night through Thursday night, mostly clear. Hot. Lows in the upper 70s. Highs in the upper 90s. Friday through Sunday, mostly clear. Highs in the lower 90s. Lows in the middle 70s. This hazardous weather outlook is for portions of East Central, North Central, and Northeast Kansas. For today and tonight, a heat advisory remains in effect until 7 p.m. today for areas along and south of a line from Houlton to Concordia. Heat indices are expected to be between 101 and 105. Be sure to stay hydrated and move outdoor activities to cool parts of the day. For Tuesday through Sunday, late summer heat is forecast to persist through the work week with temperatures in the upper 90s and heat indices around 100 degrees. Spotters will not be needed today or tonight. This is NOAA Weather Radio Station WXK91 in Topeka. Here are the noon conditions for the local area. At Topeka, it was sunny. The temperature was 93 degrees, the dew point 67, and the relative humidity was 42%, producing a heat index of 96. The wind was southwest at 10 miles an hour. The pressure was 29.95 inches and falling. At Manhattan, it was mostly sunny. The temperature was 94 degrees, the dew point 64, and the relative humidity was 37%, producing a heat index of 95. The wind was south at 12 miles an hour, gusting to 24. Around the region, at Springfield, it was sunny, with a temperature of 95. It was mostly sunny, with a temperature of 94 at Lawrence, 92 at Kansas City, 96 at Emporia, 91 at Concordia, and 97 at Wichita. It was partly sunny, with a temperature of 85 at Beach. Once again, at Manhattan, it was 94 degrees under mostly sunny skies. Once again, at Topeka, it was 93 degrees under sunny skies. Now here is your National Weather Service forecast. Heat advisory in effect until 7 p.m. this evening. This afternoon, sunny, hot with highs around 100. Southwest winds 10 to 15 miles per hour. Tonight, clear. Lows in the upper 70s. South winds 5 to 10 miles per hour with gusts up to 20 miles per hour. Tuesday, sunny, hot with highs in the upper 90s. Southwest winds 10 to 15 miles per hour. Tuesday night, mostly clear. Lows in the upper 70s. South winds 10 to 15 miles per hour. Wednesday, sunny, hot with highs in the upper 90s. South winds 10 to 15 miles per hour. Wednesday night through Thursday night, mostly clear. Hot. Lows in the upper 70s. Highs in the upper 90s. Friday through Sunday, mostly clear. Highs in the lower 90s. Lows in the middle 70s. This hazardous weather outlook is for portions of East Central, North Central, and Northeast Kansas. For today and tonight, a heat advisory remains in effect until 7 p.m. today for areas along and south of a line from Houlton to Concordia. Heat indices are expected to be between 101 and 105. Be sure to stay hydrated.

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This is NOAA Weather Radio Station WXK91 in Topeka. Here are the noon conditions for the local area. At Topeka, it was sunny. The temperature was 93 degrees, the dew point 67, and the relative humidity was 42%, producing a heat index of 96. The wind was southwest at 10 miles an hour. The pressure was 29.95 inches and falling. At Manhattan, it was mostly sunny. The temperature was 94 degrees, the dew point 64, and the relative humidity was 37%, producing a heat index of 95. The wind was south at 12 miles an hour, gusting to 24. Around the region, at Springfield, it was sunny, with a temperature of 95. It was mostly sunny, with a temperature of 94 at Lawrence, 92 at Kansas City, 96 at Emporia, 91 at Concordia, and 97 at Wichita. It was partly sunny, with a temperature of 85 at Beatrice, and 84 at Omaha. Once again, at Manhattan, it was 93 degrees under sunny skies. Now here is your National Weather Service forecast. Heat advisory in effect until 7 p.m. this evening. This afternoon, sunny, hot with highs around 100. Southwest winds 10 to 15 miles per hour. Tonight, clear. Lows in the upper 70s. South winds 5 to 10 miles per hour with gusts up to 20 miles per hour. Tuesday, sunny, hot with highs in the upper 90s. Southwest winds 10 to 15 miles per hour. Tuesday night, mostly clear. Lows in the upper 70s. South winds 10 to 15 miles per hour. Wednesday, sunny, hot with highs in the upper 90s. South winds 10 to 15 miles per hour. Wednesday night through Thursday night, mostly clear. Hot. Lows in the upper 70s. Highs in the upper 90s. Friday through Sunday, mostly clear. Highs in the lower 90s. Lows in the middle 70s. For the following counties, in Kansas, Douglas, Geary, Jackson, Jefferson, Morris, Osage, Potawatomi, Riley, Shawnee, and Wabansee. Heat advisory remains in effect until 7 p.m. this evening. Heat index values up to 104. Impacts, hot temperatures and humidity may cause heat cramps, heat exhaustion, and even heat stroke. Take extra precautions when outside. Wear lightweight and loose-fitting clothing. Try to limit strenuous activities to early morning or evening. Take action when you see symptoms of heat exhaustion and heat stroke. To reduce risk during outdoor work, the Occupational Safety and Health Administration recommends scheduling frequent rest breaks in shaded or air-conditioned environments. Anyone overcome by heat should be moved to a cool and shaded location. Heat stroke is an emergency. Call 911. Do not leave young children and pets in unattended vehicles. Car interiors will reach lethal temperatures in a matter of minutes. The current time is 12:54 p.m. Central Daylight Time. This hazardous weather outlook is for portions of East Central, North Central, and Northeast Kansas. For today and tonight, a heat advisory remains in effect until 7 p.m. today for areas along and south of a line from Houlton to Concordia. Heat indices are expected to be between 101 and 105. Be sure to stay hydrated and move outdoor activities to cool parts of the day. For Tuesday through Sunday, late summer heat is forecast to persist through the work week with temperatures in the upper 90s and heat indices around 100 degrees. Spotters will not be needed today or tonight. This is NOAA Weather Radio Station WXK91 in Topeka. Here are the noon conditions for the local area. At Topeka, it was sunny. The temperature was 93 degrees, the dew point 67, and the relative humidity was 42%, producing a heat index of 96. The wind was southwest at 10 miles an hour. The pressure was 29.95 inches and falling. At Manhattan,

was mostly sunny. The temperature was 94 degrees, the dew point 64, and the relative humidity was 37%, producing a heat index of 95. The wind was south at 12 miles an hour, gusting to 24. Around the region, at Springfield, it was sunny, with a temperature of 95. It was mostly sunny, with a temperature of 94 at Lawrence, 92 at Kansas City, 96 at Emporia, 91 at Concordia, and 97 at Wichita. It was partly sunny, with a temperature of 85 at Beatrice, and 84 at Omaha. Once again, at Manhattan, it was 94 degrees under mostly sunny skies. Once again, at Topeka, it was 93 degrees under sunny skies. Now here is your National Weather Service forecast. Heat advisory in effect until 7 p.m. this evening. This afternoon, sunny, hot with highs around 100. Southwest winds 10 to 15 miles per hour. Tonight, clear. Lows in the upper 70s. South winds 5 to 10 miles per hour with gusts up to 20 miles per hour. Tuesday, sunny, hot with highs in the upper 90s. Southwest winds 10 to 15 miles per hour. Tuesday night, mostly clear. Lows in the upper 70s. South winds 10 to 15 miles per hour. Wednesday, sunny, hot with highs in the upper 90s. South winds 10 to 15 miles per hour. Wednesday night through Thursday night, mostly clear. Hot. Lows in the upper 70s. Highs in the upper 90s. Friday through Sunday, mostly clear. Highs in the lower 90s. Lows in the middle 70s. This hazardous weather outlook is for portions of East Central, North Central, and Northeast Kansas. For today and tonight, a heat advisory remains in effect until 7 p.m. today for areas along and south of a line from Houlton to Concordia. Heat indices are expected to be between 101 and 105. Be sure to stay hydrated and move outdoor activities to cool parts of the day. For Tuesday through Sunday, late summer heat is forecast to persist through the work week with temperatures in the upper 90s and heat indices around 100 degrees. Spotters will not be needed today or tonight. This is NOAA Weather Radio Station WXK91 in Topeka. Here are the noon conditions for the local area. At Topeka, it was sunny. The temperature was 93 degrees, the dew point 67, and the relative humidity was 42%, producing a heat index of 96. The wind was southwest at 10 miles an hour. The pressure was 29.95 inches and falling. At Manhattan, it was mostly sunny. The temperature was 94 degrees, the dew point 64, and the relative humidity was 37%, producing a heat index of 95. The wind was south at 12 miles an hour, gusting to 24. Around the region, at Springfield, it was sunny, with a temperature of 95. It was mostly sunny, with a temperature of 94 at Lawrence, 92 at Kansas City, 96 and 97 at Wichita. It was partly sunny, with a temperature of 85 at Beatrice, and 84 at Omaha. Once again, at Manhattan, it was 94 degrees under mostly sunny skies. Once again, at Topeka, it was 93 degrees under sunny skies. Now here is your National Weather Service forecast. Heat advisory in effect until 7 p.m. this evening. This afternoon, sunny, hot with highs around 100. Southwest winds 10 to 15 miles per hour. Tonight, clear. Lows in the upper 70s. South winds 5 to 10 miles per hour with gusts up to 20 miles per hour. Tuesday, sunny, hot with highs in the upper 90s. Southwest winds 10 to 15 miles per hour. Tuesday night, mostly clear. Lows in the upper 70s. South winds 10 to 15 miles per hour. Wednesday, sunny, hot with highs in the upper 90s. South winds 10 to 15 miles per hour. Wednesday night through Thursday night, mostly clear.
hot. Lows in the upper 70s. Highs in the upper 90s. Friday through Sunday, mostly clear. Highs in the lower 90s. Lows in the middle 70s. This hazardous weather outlook is for portions of East Central, North Central, and Northeast Kansas. For today and tonight, a heat advisory remains in effect until 7 p.m. today for areas along and south of a line from Houlton to Concordia, 101 and 105. Be sure to stay hydrated and move outdoor activities to cool parts of the day. Summer heat is forecast to persist through the work week with temperatures in the upper 90s and heat indices around 100 degrees. Spotters will not be needed today or tonight. This is NOAA Weather Radio Station WXK91 in Topeka. At Topeka, it was sunny. The temperature was 93 degrees, the dew point 67, and the relative humidity was 42%, producing a heat index of 96. The wind was southwest at 10 miles an hour. The pressure wing. At Manhattan, it was mostly sunny. The temperature was 94 degrees, the dew point 64, and the relative humidity was 37%, producing a heat index of 95. The wind was south at 12 miles an hour, gusting to 24. Around the region, at Springfield, it was sunny, with a temperature of 95. It was mostly sunny, with a temperature of 94 at Lawrence, 92 at Kansas City, 96 at Emporia, 91 at Concordia, and 97 at Wichita. It was partly sunny, with a temperature of 85 at Beatrice, and 84 at Omaha. Once again, at Manhattan, it was 94 degrees under mostly sunny skies. Once again, at Topeka, it was 93 degrees under sunny skies. For the following counties, in Kansas, Douglas, Geary, Jackson, Jefferson, Morris, Osage, Pottawatomie, Riley, Shawnee and Wabansee. Heat advisory remains in effect until 7 p.m. this evening. Heat index values up to 104. Impacts, hot temperatures and humidity may cause heat cramps, heat exhaustion, and even heat stroke. Take extra precautions when outside. Wear lightweight and loose-fitting clothing. Try to limit strenuous activities to early morning or evening. Take action when you see symptoms of heat exhaustion and heat stroke. To reduce risk during outdoor work, the Occupational Safety and Health Administration recommends scheduling frequent rest breaks in shaded or air-conditioned environments. Anyone overcome by heat should be moved to a cool and shaded location. Heat stroke is an emergency. Call 911. Do not leave young children and pets in unattended vehicles. Car interiors will reach lethal temperatures in a matter of minutes. Now here is your National Weather Service forecast. Heat advisory in effect until 7 p.m. this evening. This afternoon, sunny, hot with highs around 100. Southwest winds 10 to 15 miles per hour. Tonight, clear. Lows in the upper 70s. South winds 5 to 10 miles per hour with gusts up to 20 miles per hour. Tuesday, sunny, hot with highs in the upper 90s. Southwest winds 10 to 15 miles per hour. Tuesday night, mostly clear. Lows in the upper 70s. South winds 10 to 15 miles per hour. Wednesday, sunny, hot with highs in the upper 90s. South winds 10 to 15 miles per hour. Wednesday night through Thursday night, mostly clear. Hot. Lows in the upper 70s. Highs in the upper 90s. Friday through Sunday, mostly clear. Highs in the lower 90s. Lows in the middle 70s. This hazardous weather outlook is for portions of East Central, North Central, and Northeast Kansas. For today and tonight, a heat advisory remains in effect until 7 p.m. today for areas along and south of a line from Houlton to Concordia. Heat indices are expected to be between 101 and 105. Be sure to stay hydrated and move outdoor activities to cool parts of the day. For Tuesday through Sunday, late summer heat is forecast.

to persist through the work week with temperatures in the upper 90s and heat indices around 100 degrees. Spotters will not be needed today or tonight. This is NOAA Weather Radio Station WXK91 in Topeka. Now here is your National Weather Service forecast. Heat advisory in effect until 7 p.m. this evening. This afternoon, sunny, hot with highs around 100. Southwest winds 10 to 15 miles per hour. Tonight, clear. Lows in the upper 70s. South winds 5 to 10 miles per hour with gusts up to 20 miles per hour. Tuesday, sunny, hot with highs in the upper 90s. Southwest winds 10 to 15 miles per hour. Tuesday night, mostly clear. Lows in the upper 70s. South winds 10 to 15 miles per hour. Wednesday, sunny, hot with highs in the upper 90s. South winds 10 to 15 miles per hour. Wednesday night through Thursday night, mostly clear. Hot. Lows in the upper 70s. Highs in the upper 90s. Friday through Sunday, mostly clear. Highs in the lower 90s. Lows in the middle 70s. This hazardous weather outlook is for portions of East Central, North Central, and Northeast Kansas. For today and tonight, a heat advisory remains in effect until 7 p.m. today for areas along and south of a line from Houlton to Concordia. Heat indices are expected to be between 101 and 105. Be sure to stay hydrated and move outdoor activities to cool parts of the day. For Tuesday through Sunday, late summer heat is forecast to persist through the work week with temperatures in the upper 90s and heat indices around 100 degrees. Spotters will not be needed today or tonight. This is NOAA Weather Radio Station WXK91 in Topeka. Now here is your National Weather Service forecast. Heat advisory in effect until 7 p.m. this evening. This afternoon, sunny, hot with highs around 100. Southwest winds 10 to 15 miles per hour. Tonight, clear. Lows in the upper 70s. South winds 5 to 10 miles per hour with gusts up to 20 miles per hour. Tuesday, sunny, hot with highs in the upper 90s. Southwest winds 10 to 15 miles per hour. Tuesday night, mostly clear. Lows in the upper 70s. South winds 10 to 15 miles per hour. Wednesday, sunny, hot with highs in the upper 90s. South winds 10 to 15 miles per hour. Wednesday night through Thursday night, mostly clear. Hot. Lows in the upper 70s. Highs in the upper 90s. Friday through Sunday, mostly clear. Highs in the lower 90s. Low. The current time is 1:09 p.m. Central Daylight Time. This hazardous weather outlook is for portions of East Central, North Central, and Northeast Kansas. For today and tonight, a heat advisory remains in effect until 7 p.m. today for areas along and south of a line from Houlton to Concordia. Heat indices are expected to be between 101 and 105. Be sure to stay hydrated and move outdoor activities to cool parts of the day. For Tuesday through Sunday, late summer heat is forecast to persist through the work week with temperatures in the upper 90s and heat indices around 100 degrees. Spotters will not be needed today or tonight. This is NOAA Weather Radio Station WXK91 in Topeka. Now here is your National Weather Service forecast. Heat advisory in effect until 7 p.m. this evening. This afternoon, sunny, hot with highs around 100. Southwest winds 10 to 15 miles per hour. Tonight, clear. Lows in the upper 70s. South winds 5 to 10 miles per hour with gusts up to 20 miles per hour. Hot with highs in the upper 90s. Southwest winds 10 to 15 miles per hour. Tuesday night, mostly clear. Lows in the upper 70s. South winds 10 to 15 miles per hour. Wednesday, sunny, hot with highs in the upper 90s. South winds 10 to 15.

15 miles per hour. Wednesday night through Thursday night, mostly clear. Hot. Lows in the upper 70s. Highs in the upper 90s. Friday through Sunday, mostly clear. Highs in the lower 90s. Lows in the middle 70s. This hazardous weather outlook is for portions of East Central, North Central, and Northeast Kansas. For today and tonight, a heat advisory remains in effect until 7 p.m. today for areas along and south of a line from Houlton to Concordia. Heat indices are expected to be between 101 and 105. Be sure to stay hydrated and move outdoor activities to cool parts of the day. For Tuesday through Sunday, late summer heat is forecast to persist through the work week with temperatures in the upper 90s and heat indices around 100 degrees. Spotters will not be needed today or tonight. This is NOAA Weather Radio Station WXK91 in Topeka. Here are the 1 p.m. conditions for the local area. At Topeka, it was sunny. The temperature was 96 degrees, the dew point 66, and the relative humidity was 37%, producing a heat index of 99. The wind was south at 9 miles an hour, 4 inches and falling. At Manhattan, it was sunny. The temperature was 97 degrees, the humidity was 32%, producing a heat index of 98. The wind was south at 13 miles an hour. Around the region, it was sunny, with a temperature of 99 at Emporia, 93 at Concordia, and 89 at Beatrice. It was mostly sunny, with a temperature of 97 at Lawrence, 94 at Kansas City, 96 at Springfield, and 101 at Wichita. At Omaha, it was partly sunny, with a temperature of 85. Once again, at Manhattan, it was 97 degrees under sunny skies. Once again, at Topeka, it was 96 degrees under sunny skies. For the following counties, in Kansas, Douglas, Geary, Jackson, Jefferson, Morris, Osage, Potawatomi, Riley, Shawnee, and Wabonsee. Heat advisory remains in effect until 7 p.m. this evening. Heat index values up to 104. Impacts, hot temperatures and humidity may cause heat cramps, heat exhaustion, and even heat stroke. Take extra precautions when outside. Wear lightweight and loose-fitting clothing. Try to limit strenuous activities to early morning or evening. Take action when you see symptoms of heat exhaustion and heat stroke. To reduce risk during outdoor work, the Occupational Safety and Health Administration recommends scheduling frequent rest breaks in shaded or air-conditioned environments. Anyone overcome by heat should be moved to a cool and shaded location. Heat stroke is an emergency. Call 911. Do not leave young children and pets in unattended vehicles. Car interiors will reach lethal temperatures in a matter of minutes. Now here is your National Weather Service forecast. Heat advisory in effect until 7 p.m. this evening. This afternoon, sunny, hot with highs around 100. Southwest winds 10 to 15 miles per hour. Tonight, clear. Lows in the upper 70s. South winds 5 to 10 miles per hour with gusts up to 20 miles per hour. Tuesday, sunny, hot with highs in the upper 90s. Southwest winds 10 to 15 miles per hour. Tuesday night, mostly clear. Lows in the upper 70s. South winds 10 to 15 miles per hour. Wednesday, sunny, hot with highs in the upper 90s. South winds 10 to 15 miles per hour. Wednesday night through Thursday night, mostly clear. Hot. Lows in the upper 70s. Highs in the upper 90s. Friday through Sunday, mostly clear. Highs in the lower 90s. Lows in the middle 70s. This hazardous weather outlook is for portions of East Central, North Central, and Northeast Kansas. For today and tonight, a heat advisory remains in effect until 7 p.m. today for areas along and south of a line from Houlton to Concordia. Heat indices are expected to be between 101 and 105.

Be sure to stay hydrated and move outdoor activities to cool parts of the day. For Tuesday through Sunday, late summer heat is forecast to persist through the work week with temperatures in the upper 90s and heat indices around 100 degrees. Spotters will not be needed today or tonight. This is NOAA Weather Radio Station WXK91 in Topeka. Here are the 1 p.m. conditions for the local area. At Topeka, it was sunny. The temperature was 96 degrees, the dew point 66, and the relative humidity was 37%, producing a heat index of 99. The pressure was 29.94 inches and falling. At Manhattan, it was sunny. The temperature was 97 degrees, the dew point 63, and the relative humidity was 32%, producing a heat index of 98. The wind was south at 13 miles an hour. Around the region, it was sunny, with a temperature of 99 at Emporia, 93 at Concordia, and 89 at Beatrice. It was mostly sunny, with a temperature of 97 at Lawrence, 94 at Kansas City, 96 at Springfield, and 101 at Wichita. At Omaha, it was partly sunny, with a temperature of 85. Once again, at Manhattan, it was 97 degrees under sunny skies. Once again, at Topeka, it was 96 degrees under sunny skies. Now here is your National Weather Service forecast. Heat advisory in effect until 7 p.m. this evening. This afternoon, sunny, hot with highs around 100. Southwest winds 10 to 15 miles per hour. Tonight, clear. Lows in the upper 70s. South winds 5 to 10 miles per hour with gusts up to 20 miles per hour. Tuesday, sunny, hot with highs in the upper 90s. Southwest winds 10 to 15 miles per hour. Tuesday night, mostly clear. Lows in the upper 70s. South winds 10 to 15 miles per hour. Wednesday, sunny, hot with highs in the upper 90s. South winds 10 to 15 miles per hour. Wednesday night through Thursday night, mostly clear. Hot. Lows in the upper 70s. Highs in the upper 90s. Friday through Sunday, mostly clear. Highs in the lower 90s. Lows in the middle 70s. This hazardous weather outlook is for portions of East Central, North Central, and Northeast Kansas. For today and tonight, a heat advisory remains in effect until 7 p.m. today for areas along and south of a line from Holton to Concordia. Heat indices are expected to be between 101 and 105. Be sure to stay hydrated and move outdoor activities to cool parts of the day. For Tuesday through Sunday, late summer heat is forecast to persist through the work week with temperatures in the upper 90s and heat indices around 100 degrees. Spotters will not be needed today or tonight. This is NOAA Weather Radio Station WXK91 in Topeka. Here are the 1 p.m. conditions for the local area. At Topeka, it was sunny. The temperature was 96 degrees, the dew point 66, and the relative humidity was 37%, producing a heat index of 99. The wind was south at 9 miles an hour. The pressure was 29.94 inches and falling. At Manhattan, it was sunny. The temperature was 97 degrees, the dew point 63, and the relative humidity was 32%, producing the wind was south at 13 miles an hour. Around the region, it was sunny, with a temperature of 99 at Emporia, 93 at Concordia, and 89 at Beatrice. It was mostly sunny, with a temperature of 97 at Lawrence, 94 at Kansas City, 96 at Springfield, and 101 at Wichita. At Omaha, it was partly sunny, with a temperature of 85. Once again,

hot with highs in the upper 90s. South winds 10 to 15 miles per hour. Wednesday night through Thursday night, mostly clear. Hot. Lows in the upper 70s. Highs in the upper 90s. Friday through Sunday, mostly clear. Highs in the lower 90s. Lows in the middle 70s. This hazardous weather outlook is for portions of east central, north central, and northeast Kansas. For today and tonight, a heat advisory remains in effect until 7 p.m. today for areas along and south of a line from Houlton to Concordia. Heat indices are expected to be between 101 and 105. Be sure to stay hydrated and move outdoor activities to cool parts of the day. For Tuesday through Sunday, late summer heat is forecast to persist through the work week with temperatures in the upper 90s and heat indices around 100 degrees. Spotters will not be needed today or tonight. For the following counties, in Kansas, Douglas, Geary, Jackson, Jefferson, Morris, Osage, Pottawatomie, Riley, Shawnee, and Wabonsee. Heat advisory remains in effect until 7 p.m. this evening. Heat index values up to 104. Impacts, hot temperatures and humidity may cause heat cramps, heat exhaustion, and even heat stroke. Take extra precautions when outside. Wear lightweight and loose-fitting clothing. Try to limit strenuous activities to early morning or evening. Take action when you see symptoms of heat exhaustion and heat stroke. To reduce risk during outdoor work, the Occupational Safety and Health Administration recommends scheduling frequent rest breaks in shaded or air-conditioned environments. Anyone overcome by heat should be moved to a cool and shaded location. Heat stroke is an emergency. Call 911. Do not leave young children and pets in unattended vehicles. Car interiors will reach lethal temperatures in a matter of minutes. The current time is 1:23 p.m. Central Daylight Time. 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Here are the 1 p.m. conditions for the local area. At Topeka, it was sunny. The temperature was 96 degrees, the dew point 66, and the relative humidity was 37%, producing a heat index of 99. The wind was south at 9 miles an hour. The pressure was 29.94 inches and falling. At Manhattan, it was sunny. The temperature was 97 degrees, the dew point 63, and the relative humidity was 32%, producing a heat index of 98. The wind was south at 13 miles an hour. Around the region, it was sunny, with a temperature of 99 at Emporia, 93 at Concordia, and 89 at Beatrice. It was mostly sunny, with a temperature of 97 at Lawrence, 94 at Kansas City, 96 at Springfield, and 101 at Wichita. At Omaha, it was partly sunny, with a temperature of 85. Once again, at Manhattan, it was 97 degrees under sunny skies. Once again, at Topeka, it was 96 degrees under sunny skies. Now here is your National Weather Service forecast. Heat advisory in effect until 7 p.m. this evening. This afternoon, sunny, hot with highs around 100. Southwest winds 10 to 15 miles per hour. Tonight, clear. Lows in the upper 70s. South winds 5 to 10 miles per hour with gusts up to 20 miles per hour. Tuesday, sunny, hot with highs in the upper 90s. Southwest winds 10 to 15 miles per hour. Tuesday night, mostly clear. Lows in the upper 70s. South winds 10 to 15 miles per hour. Wednesday, sunny, hot with highs in the upper 90s. South winds 10 to 15 miles per hour. Wednesday night through Thursday night, mostly clear. Hot. Lows in the upper 70s. Highs in the upper 90s. Friday through Sunday, mostly clear. Highs in the lower 90s. Lows in the middle 70s. This hazardous weather outlook is for portions of east central, north central, and northeast Kansas.

Kansas. For today and tonight, a heat advisory remains in effect until 7 p.m. today for areas along and south of a line from Houlton to Concordia. Heat indices are expected to be between 101 and 105. Be sure to stay hydrated and move outdoor activities to cool parts of the day. For Tuesday through Sunday, late summer heat is forecast to persist through the work week with temperatures in the upper 90s and heat indices around 100 degrees. Spotters will not be needed today or tonight. This is NOAA Weather Radio Station WXK91 in Topeka. Here are the 1 p.m. conditions for the local area. At Topeka, it was sunny. The temperature was 96 degrees, the dew point 66, and the relative humidity was 37%, producing a heat index of 99. The wind was south at 9 miles an hour. The pressure was 29.94 inches and falling. At Manhattan, it was sunny. The temperature was 97 degrees, the dew point 63, and the relative humidity was 32%, producing a heat index of 98. The wind was south at 13 miles an hour. Around the region, it was sunny, with a temperature of 99 at Emporia, 93 at Concordia, and 89 at Beatrice. It was mostly sunny, with a temperature of 97 at Lawrence, 94 at Kansas City, 96 at Springfield, and 101 at Wichita. At Omaha, it was partly sunny, with a temperature of 85. Once again, at Manhattan, it was 97 degrees under sunny skies. Once again, at Topeka, it was 96 degrees under sunny skies. Now here is your National Weather Service forecast. Heat advisory in effect until 7 p.m. this evening. This afternoon, sunny, hot with highs around 100. Southwest winds 10 to 15 miles per hour. Tonight, clear. Lows in the upper 70s. South winds 5 to 10 miles per hour with gusts up to 20 miles per hour. Tuesday, sunny, hot with highs in the upper 90s. Southwest winds 10 to 15 miles per hour. Tuesday night, mostly clear. Lows in the upper 70s. South winds 10 to 15 miles per hour. Wednesday, sunny, hot with highs in the upper 90s. South winds 10 to 15 miles per hour. Wednesday night through Thursday night, mostly clear. Hot. Lows in the upper 70s. Highs in the upper 90s. Friday through Sunday, mostly clear. Highs in the lower 90s. Lows in the middle 70s. This hazardous weather outlook is for portions of East Central, North Central, and Northeast Kansas. For today and tonight, a heat advisory remains in effect until 7 p.m. today for areas along and south of a line from Houlton to Concordia. Heat indices are expected to be between 101 and 105. Be sure to stay hydrated and move outdoor activities to cool parts of the day. For Tuesday through Sunday, late summer heat is forecast to persist through the work week with temperatures in the upper 90s and heat indices around 100 degrees. Spotters will not be needed today or tonight. This is NOAA Weather Radio Station WXK91 in Topeka. Here are the 1 p.m. conditions for the local area. At Topeka, it was sunny. The temperature was 96 degrees. The dew point 66, and the relative humidity was 37%, producing a heat index of 99. The wind was south at 9 miles an hour. The pressure was 29.94 inches and falling. At Manhattan, it was sunny. The temperature was 97 degrees, the dew point 63, and the relative humidity was 32%, producing a heat index of 98. The wind was south at 13 miles an hour. Around the region, it was sunny, with a temperature of 99 at Emporia, 93 at Concordia, and 89 at Beatrice. It was mostly sunny, with a temperature of 97 at Lawrence, 94 at Kansas City, 96 at Springfield, and 101 at Wichita. At Omaha, it was partly sunny, with a temperature of 85. Once again, at Manhattan, it was

97 degrees under sunny skies. Once again, at Topeka, it was 96 degrees under sunny skies. Now here is your National Weather Service forecast. Heat advisory in effect until 7 p.m. this evening. This afternoon, sunny, hot with highs around 100. Southwest winds 10 to 15 miles per hour. Tonight, clear. Lows in the upper 70s. South winds 5 to 10 miles per hour with gusts up to 20 miles per hour. Tuesday, sunny, hot with highs in the upper 90s. Southwest winds 10 to 15 miles per hour. Tuesday night, mostly clear. Lows in the upper 70s. South winds 10 to 15 miles per hour. Wednesday, sunny, hot with highs in the upper 90s. South winds 10 to 15 miles per hour. Wednesday night through Thursday night, mostly clear. Hot. Lows in the upper 70s. Highs in the upper 90s. Friday through Sunday, mostly clear. Highs in the lower 90s. Lows in the middle 70s. For the following counties, in Kansas, Douglas, Geary, Jackson, Jefferson, Morris, Osage, Potawatomi, Riley, Shawnee and Wabansee. Heat advisory remains in effect until 7 p.m. this evening. Heat index values up to 104. Impacts, hot temperatures and humidity may cause heat cramps, heat exhaustion, and even heat stroke. Take extra precautions when outside. Wear lightweight and loose, heat exhaustion, and even heat stroke. Take extra precautions when outside. Wear lightweight and loose-fitting clothing. Try to limit strenuous activities to early morning or evening. Take action when you see symptoms of heat exhaustion and heat stroke. To reduce risk during outdoor work, the Occupational Safety and Health Administration recommends scheduling frequent rest breaks in shaded or air-conditioned environments. Anyone overcome by heat should be moved to a cool and shaded location. Heat stroke is an emergency. Call 911. Do not leave young children and pets in unattended vehicles. Car interiors will reach lethal temperatures in a matter of minutes. Now here is your National Weather Service forecast. Heat advisory in effect until 7 p.m. this evening. This afternoon, sunny, hot with highs around 100. Southwest winds around 10 miles per hour with gusts up to 20 miles per hour. Tonight, clear. Lows in the middle 70s. South winds 5 to 10 miles per hour with gusts up to 20 miles per hour. Tuesday, sunny, hot with highs in the upper 90s. Southwest winds 10 to 15 miles per hour. Tuesday night, mostly clear. Lows in the upper 70s. South winds 5 to 10 miles per hour with gusts up to 25 miles per hour. Wednesday, sunny, hot with highs in the upper 90s. South winds 10 to 15 miles per hour. Wednesday night through Friday night, mostly clear. Hot. Lows in the upper 70s. Highs in the upper 90s. Saturday, mostly sunny. Hot with highs in the upper 90s. Saturday night, mostly clear. Lows in the middle 70s. Sunday, mostly sunny. Hot with highs in the middle 90s. This hazardous weather outlook is for portions of East Central, North Central, and Northeast Kansas. For today and tonight, a heat advisory remains in effect until 7 p.m. today for areas along and south of a line from Houlton to Concordia. Heat indices are expected to be between 101 and 105. Be sure to stay hydrated and move outdoor activities to cool parts of the day. For Tuesday through Sunday, late summer heat is forecast to persist through the work week with temperatures in the upper 90s and heat indices around 100 degrees. Spotters will not be needed today or tonight. This is NOAA Weather Radio Station WXK91 in Topeka. Here are the 1 p.m. conditions for the local area. At Topeka, it was sunny. The temperature was 96 degrees, the dew point 66, and the relative humidity was 37.

7%, producing a heat index of 99. The wind was south at 9 miles an hour. The pressure was 29.94 inches and falling. At Manhattan, it was sunny. The temperature was 97 degrees, the dew point 63, and the relative humidity was 32%, producing a heat index of 98. The wind was south at 13 miles an hour. Around the region, it was sunny, with a temperature of 99 at Emporia, 93 at Concordia, and 89 at Beatrice. It was mostly sunny, with a temperature of 97 at Lawrence, 94 at Kansas City, 96 at Springfield, and 101 at Wichita. At Omaha, it was partly sunny, with a temperature of 85. Once again, at Manhattan, it was 97 degrees under sunny skies. Once again, at Topeka, it was 96 degrees under sunny skies. Now here is your National Weather Service forecast. Heat advisory in effect until 7 p.m. this evening. This afternoon, sunny, hot with highs around 100. Southwest winds around 10 miles per hour with gusts up to 20 miles per hour. Tonight, clear. Lows in the middle 70s. South winds 5 to 10 miles per hour with gusts up to 20 miles per hour. Tuesday, sunny, hot with highs in the upper 90s. Southwest winds 10 to 15 miles per hour. Tuesday night, mostly clear. Lows in the upper 70s. South winds 5 to 10 miles per hour with gusts up to 25 miles per hour. Wednesday, sunny, hot with highs in the upper 90s. South winds 10 to 15 miles per hour. Wednesday night through Friday night, mostly clear. Hot. Lows in the upper 70s. Highs in the upper 90s. Saturday, mostly sunny. Hot with highs in the upper 90s. Saturday night, mostly clear. Lows in the middle 70s. Sunday, mostly sunny. Hot with highs in the middle 90s. 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The current time is 1:38 p.m. Central Daylight Time. This hazardous weather outlook is for portions of East Central, North Central, and Northeast Kansas. For today and tonight, a heat advisory remains in effect until 7 p.m. today for areas along and south of a line from Houlton to Concordia. Heat indices are expected to be between 101 and 105. Be sure to stay hydrated and move outdoor activities to cool parts of the day. For Tuesday through Sunday, late summer heat is forecast to persist through the work week with temperatures in the upper 90s and heat indices around 100 degrees. Spotters will not be needed today or tonight. This is NOAA Weather Radio Station WXK91 in Topeka. Here are the 1 p.m. conditions for the local area. At Topeka, it was sunny. The temperature was 96 degrees, the dew point 66, and the relative humidity was 37%, producing a heat index of 99. The wind was south at 9 miles an hour. The pressure was 29.94 inches and falling. At Manhattan, it was sunny. The temperature was 97 and the relative humidity was 32%, producing a heat index of 98. The wind was south at 13 miles an hour. Around the region, it was sunny, with a temperature of 99 at Emporia, 93 at Concordia, and 89 at Beatrice. It was mostly sunny, with a temperature of 97 at Lawrence, 94 at Kansas City, 96 at Springfield, and 101 at Wichita. At Omaha, it was partly sunny, with a temperature of 85. Once again, at Manhattan, it was 97 degrees under sunny skies. Once again, at Topeka, it was 96 degrees under sunny skies. Now here is your National Weather Service forecast. Heat advisory in effect until 7 p.m. this evening. This afternoon, sunny, hot with highs around 100. Southwest winds around 10 miles per hour with gusts up to 20 miles per hour. Tonight, clear. Lows in the middle 70s.
south winds 5 to 10 miles per hour with gusts up to 20 miles per hour. Tuesday, sunny, hot with highs in the upper 90s. Southwest winds 10 to 15 miles per hour. Tuesday night, mostly clear. Lows in the upper 70s. South winds 5 to 10 miles per hour with gusts up to 25 miles per hour. Wednesday, sunny, hot with highs in the upper 90s. South winds 10 to 15 miles per hour. Wednesday night through Friday night, mostly clear. Hot. Lows in the upper 70s. Highs in the upper 90s. Saturday, mostly sunny. Hot with highs in the upper 90s. Saturday night, mostly clear. Lows in the middle 70s. Sunday, mostly sunny. Hot with highs in the middle 90s. For the following counties, in Kansas, Douglas, Geary, Jackson, Jefferson, Morris, Osage, Pottawatomie, Riley, Shawnee and Wabansee. Heat advisory remains in effect until 7 p.m. this evening. Heat index values up to 104. Impacts, hot temperatures and humidity may cause heat cramps, heat exhaustion, and even heat stroke. Take extra precautions when outside. Wear lightweight and loose-fitting clothing. Try to limit strenuous activities to early morning or evening. Take action when you see symptoms of heat exhaustion and heat stroke. To reduce risk during outdoor work, the Occupational Safety and Health Administration recommends scheduling frequent rest breaks in shaded or air-conditioned environments. Anyone overcome by heat should be moved to a cool and shaded location. Heat stroke is an emergency. Call 911. Do not leave young children and pets in unattended vehicles. Car interiors will reach lethal temperatures in a matter of minutes. This hazardous weather outlook is for portions of East Central, North Central, and Northeast Kansas. For today and tonight, a heat advisory remains in effect until 7 p.m. today for areas along and south of a line from Holton to Concordia. Heat indices are expected to be between 101 and 105. Be sure to stay hydrated and move outdoor activities to cool parts of the day. For Tuesday through Sunday, late summer heat is forecast to persist through the work week with temperatures in the upper 90s and heat indices around 100 degrees. Spotters will not be needed today or tonight. This is NOAA Weather Radio Station WXK91 in Topeka. Here are the 1 p.m. conditions for the local area. At Topeka, it was sunny. The temperature was 96 degrees, the dew point 66, and the relative humidity was 37%, producing a heat index of 99. The wind was south at 9 miles an hour. The pressure was 29.94 inches and falling. At Manhattan, it was sunny. The temperature was 97 degrees. The dew point 63, and the relative humidity was 32%, producing a heat index of 98. The wind was south at 13 miles an hour. Around the region, it was sunny, with a temperature of 99 at Emporia, 93 at Concordia, and 89 at Beatrice. It was mostly sunny, with a temperature of 97 at Lawrence, 94 at Kansas City, 96 at Springfield, and 101 at Wichita. At Omaha, it was partly sunny, with a temperature of 85. Once again, at Manhattan, it was 97 degrees under sunny skies. Once again, at Topeka, it was 96 degrees under sunny skies. Now here is your National Weather Service forecast. Heat advisory in effect until 7 p.m. this evening. This afternoon, sunny, hot with highs around 100. Southwest winds around 10 miles per hour with gusts up to 20 miles per hour. Tonight, clear. Lows in the middle 70s. South winds 5 to 10 miles per hour with gusts up to 20 miles per hour. Tuesday, sunny, hot with highs in the upper 90s. Southwest winds 10 to 15 miles per hour. Tuesday night, mostly clear. Lows in the upper 70s. South winds 5 to 10 miles per hour with gusts up to 25 miles per hour.

Wednesday, sunny, hot with highs in the upper 90s. South winds 10 to 15 miles per hour. Wednesday night through Friday night, mostly clear. Hot. Lows in the upper 70s. Highs in the upper 90s. Saturday, mostly sunny. Hot with highs in the upper 90s. Saturday night, mostly clear. Lows in the middle 70s. Sunday, mostly sunny. Hot with highs in the middle 90s. This hazardous weather outlook is for portions of east central, north central, and northeast Kansas. For today and tonight, a heat advisory remains in effect until 7 p.m. today for areas along and south of a line from Houlton to Concordia. Heat indices are expected to be between 101 and 105. Be sure to stay hydrated and move outdoor activities to cool parts of the day. For Tuesday through Sunday, late summer heat is forecast to persist through the work week with temperatures in the upper 90s and heat indices around 100 degrees. Spotters will not be needed today or tonight. This is NOAA Weather Radio Station WXK91 in Topeka. Here are the 1 p.m. conditions for the local area. At Topeka, it was sunny. The temperature was 96 degrees, the dew point 66, and the relative humidity was 37%, producing a heat index of 99. The wind was south at 9 miles, 0.94 inches and falling. At Manhattan, it was sunny. The temperature was 97 degrees, the dew point 63, and the relative humidity was 32%, producing a heat index of 98. The wind was south at 13 miles an hour. Around the region, it was sunny, with a temperature of 99 at Emporia, 93 at Concordia, and 89 at Beatrice. It was mostly sunny, with a temperature of 97 at Lawrence, 94 at Kansas City, 96 at Springfield, and 101 at Wichita. At Omaha, it was partly sunny, with a temperature of 85. Once again, at Manhattan, it was 97 degrees under sunny skies. Once again, at Topeka, it was 96 degrees under sunny skies. Now here is your National Weather Service forecast. Heat advisory in effect until 7 p.m. this evening. This afternoon, sunny, hot with highs around 100. Southwest winds around 10 miles per hour with gusts up to 20 miles per hour. Tonight, clear. Lows in the middle 70s. South winds 5 to 10 miles per hour with gusts up to 20 miles per hour. Tuesday, sunny, hot with highs in the upper 90s. Southwest winds 10 to 15 miles per hour. Tuesday night, mostly clear. Lows in the upper 70s. South winds 5 to 10 miles per hour with gusts up to 25 miles per hour. Wednesday, sunny, hot with highs in the upper 90s. South winds 10 to 15 miles per hour. Wednesday night through Friday night, mostly clear. Hot. Lows in the upper 70s. Highs in the upper 90s. Saturday, mostly sunny. Hot with highs in the upper 90s. Saturday night, mostly clear. Lows in the middle 70s. Sunday, mostly sunny. Hot with highs in the middle 90s. This hazardous weather outlook ends of east central, north central, and northeast Kansas. For today and tonight, a heat advisory remains in effect until 7 p.m. today for areas along and south of a line from Houlton to Concordia. Heat indices are expected to be between 101 and 105. Be sure to stay hydrated and move outdoor activities to cool parts of the day. For Tuesday through Sunday, late summer heat is forecast to persist through the work week with temperatures in the upper 90s and heat indices around 100 degrees. Spotters will not be needed today or tonight. This is NOAA Weather Radio Station WXK91 in Topeka. Here are the 1 p.m. conditions for the local area. At Topeka, it was sunny. The temperature was 96 degrees. The dew point 66, and the relative humidity was 37%, producing a heat index of 99.
The wind was south at 9 miles an hour. The pressure was 29.94 inches and falling. At Manhattan, it was sunny. The temperature was 97 degrees, the dew point 63, and the relative humidity was 32%, producing a heat index of 98. The wind was south at 13 miles an hour. Around the region, it was sunny, with a temperature of 99 at Emporia, 93 at Concordia, and 89 at Beatrice. It was mostly sunny, with a temperature of 97 at Lawrence, 94 at Kansas City, 96 at Springfield, and 101 at Wichita. At Omaha, it was partly sunny, with a temperature of 85. Once again, at Manhattan, it was 97 degrees under sunny skies. Once again, at Topeka, it was 96 degrees under sunny skies. For the following counties, in Kansas, Douglas, Geary, Jackson, Jefferson, Morris, Osage, Potawatomi, Riley, Shawnee and Wabansee. Heat advisory remains in effect until 7 p.m. this evening. Heat index values up to 104. Impacts, hot temperatures and humidity may cause heat cramps, heat exhaustion, and even heat stroke. Take extra precautions when outside. Wear lightweight and loose-fitting clothing. Try to limit strenuous activities to early morning or evening. Take action when you see symptoms of heat exhaustion and heat stroke. To reduce risk during outdoor work, the Occupational Safety and Health Administration recommends scheduling frequent rest breaks in shaded or air-conditioned environments. Anyone overcome by heat should be moved to a cool and shaded location. Heat stroke is an emergency. Call 911. Do not leave young children and pets in unattended vehicles. Car interiors will reach lethal temperatures in a matter of minutes. The current time is 1:53 p.m. Central Daylight Time. Now here is your National Weather Service forecast. Heat advisory in effect until 7 p.m. this evening. This afternoon, sunny, hot with highs around 100. Southwest winds around 10 miles per hour with gusts up to 20 miles per hour. Tonight, clear. Lows in the middle 70s. South winds 5 to 10 miles per hour with gusts up to 20 miles per hour. Tuesday, sunny, hot with highs in the upper 90s. Southwest winds 10 to 15 miles per hour. Tuesday night, mostly clear. Lows in the upper 70s. South winds 5 to 10 miles per hour with gusts up to 25 miles per hour. Wednesday, sunny, hot with highs in the upper 90s. South winds 10 to 15 miles per hour. Wednesday night through Friday night, mostly clear. Hot. Lows in the upper 70s. Highs in the upper 90s. Saturday, mostly sunny. Hot with highs in the upper 90s. Saturday night, mostly clear. Lows in the middle 70s. Sunday, mostly sunny. Hot with highs in the middle 90s. This hazardous weather outlook is for portions of East Central, North Central, and Northeast Kansas. For today and tonight, a heat advisory remains in effect until 7 p.m. today for areas along and south of a line from Houlton to Concordia. Heat indices are expected to be between 101 and 105. Be sure to stay hydrated and move outdoor activities to cool parts of the day. For Tuesday through Sunday, late summer heat is forecast to persist through the work week with temperatures in the upper 90s and heat indices around 100 degrees. Spotters will not be needed today or tonight. This is NOAA Weather Radio Station WXK91 in Topeka. Here are the 1 p.m. conditions for the local area. At Topeka, it was sunny. The temperature was 96 degrees, the dew point 66, and the relative humidity was 37%, producing a heat index of 99. The wind was south at 9 miles an hour. The pressure was 29.94 inches and falling. At Manhattan, it was sunny. The temperature was 97 degrees,
the dew point 63, and the relative humidity was 32%, producing a heat index of 98. The wind was south at 13 miles an hour. Around the region, it was sunny, with a temperature of 99 at Emporia, 93 at Concordia, and 89 at Beatrice. It was mostly sunny, with a temperature of 97 at Lawrence, 94 at Kansas City, 96 at Springfield, and 101 at Wichita. At Omaha, it was partly sunny, with a temperature of 85. Once again, at Manhattan, it was 97 degrees under sunny skies. Once again, at Topeka, it was 96 degrees under sunny skies. Now here is your National Weather Service forecast. Heat advisory in effect until 7 p.m. this evening. This afternoon, sunny, hot with highs around 100. Southwest winds around 10 miles per hour with gusts up to 20 miles per hour. Tonight, clear. Lows in the middle 70s. South winds 5 to 10 miles per hour with gusts up to 20 miles per hour. Tuesday, sunny, hot with highs in the upper 90s. Southwest winds 10 to 15 miles per hour. Tuesday night, mostly clear. Lows in the upper 70s. South winds 5 to 10 miles per hour with gusts up to 25 miles per hour. Wednesday, sunny, hot with highs in the upper 90s. South winds 10 to 15 miles per hour. Wednesday night through Friday night, mostly clear. Hot. Lows in the upper 70s. Highs in the upper 90s. Saturday, mostly sunny. Hot with highs in the upper 90s. Saturday night, mostly clear. Lows in the middle 70s. Sunday, mostly sunny. Hot with highs in the middle 90s. This hazardous weather outlook is for portions of East Central, North Central, and Northeast Kansas. For today and tonight, a heat advisory remains in effect until 7 p.m. today for areas along and south of a line from Houlton to Concordia. Heat indices are expected to be between 101 and 105. Be sure to stay hydrated and move outdoor activities to cool parts of the day. For Tuesday through Sunday, late summer heat is forecast to persist through the work week with temperatures in the upper 90s and heat indices around 100 degrees. Spotters will not be needed today or tonight. This is NOAA Weather Radio Station WXK91 in Topeka. Here are the 1 p.m. conditions for the local area. At Topeka, it was sunny. The temperature was 96 degrees, the dew point 66, and the relative humidity was 37%, producing a heat index of 99. The wind was south at 9 miles an hour. The pressure was 29.94 inches and falling. At Manhattan, it was sunny. The temperature was 97 degrees, the dew point 63, and the relative humidity was 32%, producing a heat index of 98. The wind was south at 13 miles an hour. Around the region, it was sunny, with a temperature of 99 at Emporia, 93 at Concordia, and 89 sunny, with a temperature of 97 at Lawrence, 94 at Kansas City, 96 at Springfield, and 101 at Wichita. At Omaha, it was partly sunny, with a temperature of 85. Once again, at Manhattan, it was 97 degrees under sunny skies. Once again, at Topeka, it was 96 degrees under sunny skies. Now here is your National Weather Service forecast. Heat advisory in effect until 7 p.m. this evening. This afternoon, sunny, hot with highs around 100. Southwest winds around 10 miles per hour with gusts up to 20 miles per hour. Tonight, clear. Lows in the middle 70s. South winds 5 to 10 miles per hour with gusts up to 20 miles per hour. Tuesday, sunny, hot with highs in the upper 90s. Southwest winds 10 to 15 miles per hour. Tuesday night, mostly clear. Lows in the upper 70s. South winds 5 to 10 miles per hour with gusts up to 25 miles per hour. Wednesday,
sunny, hot with highs in the upper 90s. South winds 10 to 15 miles per hour.

hour. Wednesday night through Friday night, mostly clear. Hot. Lows in the upper 70s. Highs in the upper 90s. Saturday, mostly sunny. Hot with highs in the upper 90s. Saturday night, mostly clear. Lows in the middle 70s. Sunday, mostly sunny. Hot with highs in the middle 90s. This hazardous weather outlook is for portions of East Central, North Central, and Northeast Kansas. For today and tonight, a heat advisory remains in effect until 7 p.m. today for areas along and south of a line from Houlton to Concordia. Heat indices are expected to be between 101 and 105. Be sure to stay hydrated and move outdoor activities to cool parts of the day. For Tuesday through Sunday, late summer heat is forecast to persist through the work week with temperatures in the upper 90s and heat indices around 100 degrees. Spotters will not be needed today or tonight. For the following counties, in Kansas, Douglas, Geary, Jackson, Jefferson, Morris, Osage, Pottawatomie, Riley, Shawnee and Wabansee, heat advisory remains in effect until 7 p.m. this evening. Heat index values up to 104. Impacts, hot temperatures and humidity may cause heat cramps, heat exhaustion, and even heat stroke. Take extra precautions when outside. Wear lightweight and loose-fitting clothing. Try to limit strenuous activities to early morning or evening. 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To reduce risk during outdoor work, the Occupational Safety and Health Administration recommends scheduling frequent rest breaks in shaded or air-conditioned environments. Anyone overcome by heat should be moved to a cool and shaded location. Heat stroke is an emergency. Call 911. Do not leave young children and pets in unattended vehicles. Car interiors will reach lethal temperatures in a matter of minutes. 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Here are the 1 p.m. conditions for the local area. At Topeka, it was sunny. The temperature was 96 degrees, the dew point 66, and the relative humidity was 37%, producing a heat index of 99. The wind was south at 9 miles an hour. The pressure was 29.94 inches and falling. At Manhattan, it was sunny. The temperature was 97 degrees, the dew point 63, and the relative humidity was 32%, producing a heat index of 98. The wind was south at 13 miles an hour. Around the region, it was sunny, with a temperature of 99 at Emporia, 93 at Concordia, and 89 at Beatrice. It was mostly sunny, with a temperature of 97 at Lawrence, 94 at Kansas City, 96 at Springfield, and 101 at Wichita. At Omaha, it was partly sunny, with a temperature of 85. Once again, at Manhattan, it was 97 degrees under sunny skies. Once again, at Topeka, it was 96 degrees under sunny skies. Now here is your National Weather Service forecast. Heat advisory in effect until 7 p.m. this evening. This afternoon, sunny, hot with highs around 100. Southwest winds around 10 miles per hour with gusts up to 20 miles per hour. Tonight, clear. Lows in the middle 70s. South winds 5 to 10 miles per hour with gusts up to 20 miles per hour. Tuesday, sunny, hot with highs in the upper 90s. Southwest winds 10 to 15 miles per hour. Tuesday night, mostly clear. Lows in the upper 70s. South winds 5 to 10 miles per hour with gusts up to 25 miles per hour. Wednesday, sunny, hot with highs in the upper 90s. South winds 10 to 15 miles per hour. Wednesday night through Friday night, mostly clear. Hot. Lows in the upper 70s. Highs in the upper 90s. Saturday, mostly sunny. Hot with highs in the upper 90s. Saturday night, mostly clear. Lows in the middle 70s. Sunday,
mostly sunny.

hot with highs in the middle 90s. This hazardous weather outlook is for portions of east central, north central, and northeast Kansas. For today and tonight, a heat advisory remains in effect until 7 p.m. today for areas along and south of a line from Houlton to Concordia. Heat indices are expected to be between 101 and 105. Be sure to stay hydrated and move outdoor activities to cool parts of the day. For Tuesday through Sunday, late summer heat is forecast to persist through the work week with temperatures in the upper 90s and heat indices around 100 degrees. Spotters will not be needed today or tonight. This is NOAA Weather Radio Station WXK91 in Topeka. Now here is your National Weather Service forecast. Heat advisory in effect until 7 p.m. this evening. This afternoon, sunny, hot with highs around 100. Southwest winds around 10 miles per hour with gusts up to 20 miles per hour. Tonight, clear. Lows in the middle 70s. South winds 5 to 10 miles per hour with gusts up to 20 miles per hour. Tuesday, sunny, hot with highs in the upper 90s. Southwest winds 10 to 15 miles per hour. Tuesday night, mostly clear. Lows in the upper 70s. South winds 5 to 10 miles per hour with gusts up to 25 miles per hour. Wednesday, sunny, hot with highs in the upper 90s. South winds 10 to 15 miles per hour. Wednesday night through Friday night, mostly clear. Hot. Lows in the upper 70s. Highs in the upper 90s. Saturday, mostly sunny. Hot with highs in the upper 90s. Saturday night, mostly clear. Lows in the middle 70s. Sunday, mostly sunny. Hot with highs in the middle 90s. The current time is 2:08 p.m. Central Daylight Time. This hazardous weather outlook is for portions of east central, north central, and northeast Kansas. For today and tonight, a heat advisory remains in effect until 7 p.m. today for areas along and south of a line from Houlton to Concordia. Heat indices are expected. Be sure to stay hydrated and move outdoor activities to cool parts of the day. For Tuesday through Sunday, late summer heat is forecast to persist through the work week with temperatures in the upper 90s and heat indices around 100 degrees. Spotters will not be needed today or tonight. This is NOAA Weather Radio Station WXK91 in Topeka. Now here is your National Weather Service forecast. Heat advisory in effect until 7 p.m. this evening. This afternoon, sunny, hot with highs around 100. Southwest winds around 10 miles per hour with gusts up to 20 miles per hour. Tonight, clear. Lows in the middle 70s. South winds 5 to 10 miles per hour with gusts up to 20 miles per hour. Tuesday, sunny, hot with highs in the upper 90s. Southwest winds 10 to 15 miles per hour. Tuesday night, mostly clear. Lows in the upper 70s. South winds 5 to 10 miles per hour with gusts up to 25 miles per hour. Wednesday, sunny, hot with highs in the upper 90s. South winds 10 to 15 miles per hour. Wednesday night through Friday night, mostly clear. Hot. Lows in the upper 70s. Highs in the upper 90s. Saturday, mostly sunny. Hot with highs in the upper 90s. Saturday night, mostly clear. Lows in the middle 70s. Sunday, mostly sunny. Hot with highs in the middle 90s. This hazardous weather outlook is for portions of east central, north central, and northeast Kansas. For today and tonight, a heat advisory remains in effect until 7 p.m. today for areas along and south of a line from Houlton to Concordia. Heat indices are expected to be between 101 and 105. Be sure to stay hydrated and move outdoor activities to cool parts of the day.
For Tuesday through Sunday, late summer heat is forecast to persist through the work week with temperatures in the upper 90s and heat indices around 100 degrees. Spotters will not be needed today or tonight. This is NOAA Weather Radio Station WXK91 in Topeka. Here are the 2 p.m. conditions for the local area. At Topeka, it was sunny. The temperature was 97 degrees, the dew point 65, and the relative humidity was 34%, producing a heat index of 99. The wind was southwest at 8 miles an hour, gusting to 18. The pressure was 29.94 inches and steady. At Manhattan, it was sunny. The temperature was 99 degrees, the dew point 64, and the relative humidity was 31%, producing a heat index of 101. The wind was southwest at 8 miles an hour. Around the region, it was sunny, with a temperature of 99 at Lawrence, 100 at Emporia, 96 at Concordia, and 91 at Beatrice. It was mostly sunny, with a temperature of 98 at Kansas City, 97 at Springfield, and 102 at Wichita. At Omaha, it was partly sunny, with a temperature of 89. Once again, at Manhattan, it was 99 degrees under sunny skies. Once again, at Topeka, it was 97 degrees under sunny skies. For the following counties, in Kansas, Douglas, Geary, Jackson, Jefferson, Morris, Osage, Potawatomi, Riley, Shawnee, and Wabonsee. Heat advisory remains in effect until 7 p.m. this evening. Heat index values up to 104. Impacts, hot temperatures and humidity may cause heat cramps, heat exhaustion, and even heat stroke. Take extra precautions when outside. Wear lightweight and loose-fitting clothing. Try to limit strenuous activities to early morning or evening. Take action when you see symptoms of heat exhaustion and heat stroke. To reduce risk during outdoor work, the Occupational Safety and Health Administration recommends scheduling frequent rest breaks in shaded or air-conditioned environments. Anyone overcome by heat should be moved to a cool and shaded location. Heat stroke is an emergency. Call 911. Do not leave young children and pets in unattended vehicles. Car interiors will reach lethal temperatures in a matter of minutes. Now here is your National Weather Service forecast. Heat advisory in effect until 7 p.m. this evening. This afternoon, sunny, hot with highs around 100. Southwest winds around 10 miles per hour with gusts up to 20 miles per hour. Tonight, clear. Lows in the middle 70s. South winds 5 to 10 miles per hour with gusts up to 20 miles per hour. Tuesday, sunny, hot with highs in the upper 90s. Southwest winds 10 to 15 miles per hour. Tuesday night, mostly clear. Lows in the upper 70s. South winds 5 to 10 miles per hour with gusts up to 25 miles per hour. Wednesday, sunny, hot with highs in the upper 90s. South winds 10 to 15 miles per hour. Wednesday night through Friday night, mostly clear. Hot. Lows in the upper 70s. Highs in the upper 90s. Saturday, mostly sunny. Hot with highs in the upper 90s. Saturday night, mostly clear. Lows in the middle 70s. Sunday, mostly sunny. Hot with highs in the middle 90s. This hazardous weather outlook is for portions of East Central, North Central, and Northeast Kansas. For today and tonight, a heat advisory remains in effect until 7 p.m. today for areas along and south of a line from Houlton to Concordia. Heat indices are expected to be between 101 and 105. Be sure to stay hydrated and move outdoor activities to cool parts of the day. For Tuesday through Sunday, late summer heat is forecast to persist through the work week with temperatures in the upper 90s and heat indices around 100 degrees. Spotters will not be needed today or tonight. This is NOAA Weather Radio Station WXK91 in Topeka. Here are the 2 p.m. conditions for the local area.
At Topeka, it was sunny. The temperature was 97 degrees, the dew point 65, and the relative

Humidity was 34%, producing a heat index of 99. The wind was southwest at 8 miles an hour, gusting to 18. The pressure was 29.94 inches and steady. At Manhattan, it was sunny. The temperature was 99 degrees, the dew point 64, and the relative humidity was 31%, producing a heat index of 101. The wind was southwest at 8 miles an hour. Around the region, it was sunny, with a temperature of 99 at Lawrence, 100 at Emporia, 96 at Concordia, and 91 at Beatrice. It was mostly sunny, with a temperature of 98 at Kansas City, 97 at Springfield, and 102 at Wichita. At Omaha, it was partly sunny, with a temperature of 89. Once again, at Manhattan, it was 99 degrees under sunny skies. Once again, at Topeka, it was 97 degrees under sunny skies. Now here is your National Weather Service forecast. Heat advisory in effect until 7 p.m. this evening. This afternoon, sunny, hot with highs around 100. Southwest winds around 10 miles per hour with gusts up to 20 miles per hour. Tonight, clear. Lows in the middle 70s. South winds 5 to 10 miles per hour with gusts up to 20 miles per hour. Tuesday, sunny, hot with highs in the upper 90s. Southwest winds 10 to 15 miles per hour. Tuesday night, mostly clear. Lows in the upper 70s. South winds 5 to 10 miles per hour with gusts up to 25 miles per hour. Wednesday, sunny, hot with highs in the upper 90s. South winds 10 to 15 miles per hour. Wednesday night through Friday night, mostly clear. Hot. Lows in the upper 70s. Highs in the upper 90s. Saturday, mostly sunny. Hot with highs in the upper 90s. Saturday night, mostly clear. Lows in the middle 70s. Sunday, mostly sunny. Hot with highs in the middle 90s. This hazardous weather outlook is for portions of east central, north central, and northeast Kansas. For today and tonight, a heat advisory remains in effect until 7 p.m. today for areas along and south of a line from Houlton to Concordia. Heat indices are expected to be between 101 and 105. Be sure to stay hydrated and move outdoor activities to cool parts of the day. For Tuesday through Sunday, late summer heat is forecast to persist through the work week with temperatures in the upper 90s and heat indices around 100 degrees. Spotters will not be needed today or tonight. This is NOAA Weather Radio Station WXK91 in Topeka. Here are the 2 p.m. conditions for the local area. At Topeka, it was sunny. The temperature was 97 degrees, the dew point 65, and the relative humidity was 34%, producing a heat index of 99. The wind was southwest at 8 miles an hour, gusting to 18. The pressure was 29.94 inches and steady. At Manhattan, it was sunny. The temperature was 99 degrees, the dew point 64, and the relative humidity was 31%, producing a heat index of 101. The wind was southwest at 8 miles an hour. Around the region, it was sunny, with a temperature of 99 at Lawrence, 100 at Emporia, 96 at Concordia, and 91 at Beatrice. It was mostly sunny, with a temperature of 98 at Kansas City, 97 at Springfield, and 102 at Wichita. At Omaha, it was partly sunny, with a temperature of 89. Once again, at Manhattan, it was 99 degrees under sunny skies. Once again, at Topeka, it was 97 degrees under sunny skies. Now here is your National Weather Service forecast. Heat advisory in effect until 7 p.m. this evening. This afternoon, sunny, hot with highs around 100. Southwest winds around 10 miles per hour with gusts up to 20 miles per hour. Tonight, clear. Lows in the middle 70s.
south winds 5 to 10 miles per hour with gusts up to

hot with highs in the upper 90s. Saturday night, mostly clear. Lows in the middle 70s. Sunday, mostly sunny. Hot with highs in the middle 90s. For the following counties, in Kansas, Douglas, Geary, Jackson, Jefferson, Morris, Osage, Potawatomi, Riley, Shawnee and Wabansee. Heat advisory remains in effect until 7 p.m. this evening. Heat index values up to 104. Impacts, hot temperatures and humidity may cause heat cramps, heat exhaustion, and even heat stroke. Take extra precautions when outside. Wear lightweight and loose-fitting clothing. Try to limit strenuous activities to early morning or evening. Take action when you see symptoms of heat exhaustion and heat stroke. To reduce risk during outdoor work, the Occupational Safety and Health Administration recommends scheduling frequent rest breaks in shaded or air-conditioned environments. Anyone overcome by heat should be moved to a cool and shaded location. Heat stroke is an emergency. Call 911. Do not leave young children and pets in unattended vehicles. Car interiors will reach lethal temperatures in a matter of minutes. The current time is 2:23 p.m. Central Daylight Time. This hazardous weather outlook is for portions of East Central, North Central, and Northeast Kansas. For today and tonight, a heat advisory remains in effect until 7 p.m. today for areas along and south of a line from Houlton to Concordia. Heat indices are expected to be between 101 and 105. Be sure to stay hydrated and move outdoor activities to cool parts of the day. For Tuesday through Sunday, late summer heat is forecast to persist through the work week with temperatures in the upper 90s and heat indices around 100 degrees. Spotters will not be needed today or tonight. This is NOAA Weather Radio Station WXK91 in Topeka. Here are the 2 p.m. conditions for the local area. At Topeka, it was sunny. The temperature was 97 degrees, the dew point 65, and the relative humidity was 34%, producing a heat index of 99. The wind was southwest at 8 miles an hour, gusting to 18. The pressure was 29.94 inches and steady. At Manhattan, it was sunny. The temperature was 99 degrees, the dew point 64, and the relative humidity was 31%, producing a heat index of 101. The wind was southwest at 8 miles an hour. Around the region, it was sunny, with a temperature of 99 at Lawrence, 100 at Emporia, 96 at Concordia, and 91 at Beatrice. It was mostly sunny, with a temperature of 98 at Kansas City, 97 at Springfield, and 102 at Wichita. At Omaha, it was partly sunny, with a temperature of 89. Once again, at Manhattan, it was 99 degrees under sunny skies. Once again, at Topeka, it was 97 degrees under sunny skies. Now here is your National Weather Service forecast. Heat advisory in effect until 7 p.m. this evening. This afternoon, sunny, hot with highs around 100. Southwest winds around 10 miles per hour with gusts up to 20 miles per hour. Tonight, clear. Lows in the middle 70s. South winds 5 to 10 miles per hour with gusts up to 20 miles per hour. Tuesday, sunny, hot with highs in the upper 90s. Southwest winds 10 to 15 miles per hour. Tuesday night, mostly clear. Lows in the upper 70s. South winds 5 to 10 miles per hour with gusts up to 25 miles per hour. Wednesday, sunny, hot with highs in the upper 90s. South winds 10 to 15 miles per hour. Wednesday night through Friday night, mostly clear. Hot. Lows in the upper 70s. Highs in the upper 90s. Saturday, mostly sunny. Hot with highs in the upper 90s. Saturday night, mostly clear. Lows in the middle 70s. Sunday, mostly sunny. Hot with highs in the middle 90s. This hazardous weather outlook is for portions of

Central, North Central, and Northeast Kansas. For today and tonight, a heat advisory remains in effect until 7 p.m. today for areas along and south of a line from Houlton to Concordia. Heat indices are expected to be between 101 and 105. Be sure to stay hydrated and move outdoor activities to cool parts of the day. For Tuesday through Sunday, late summer heat is forecast to persist through the work week with temperatures in the upper 90s and heat indices around 100 degrees. Spotters will not be needed today or tonight. This is NOAA Weather Radio Station WXK91 in Topeka. Here are the 2 p.m. conditions for the local area. At Topeka, it was sunny. The temperature was 97 degrees, the dew point 65, and the relative humidity was 34%, producing a heat index of 99. The wind was southwest at 8 miles an hour, gusting to 18. The pressure was 29.94 inches and steady. At Manhattan, it was sunny. The temperature was 99 degrees, the dew point 64, and the relative humidity was 31%, producing a heat index of 101. The wind was southwest at 8 miles an hour. Around the region, it was sunny, with a temperature of 99 at Lawrence, 100 at Emporia, 96 at Concordia, and 91 at Beatrice. It was mostly sunny, with a temperature of 98 at Kansas City, 97 at Springfield, and 102 at Wichita. At Omaha, it was partly sunny, with a temperature of 89. Once again, at Manhattan, it was 99 degrees under sunny skies. Once again, at Topeka, it was 97 degrees under sunny skies. Now here is your National Weather Service forecast. Heat advisory in effect until 7 p.m. this evening. This afternoon, sunny, hot with highs around 100. Southwest winds around 10 miles per hour with gusts up to 20 miles per hour. Tonight, clear. Lows in the middle 70s. South winds 5 to 10 miles per hour with gusts up to 20 miles per hour. Tuesday, sunny, hot with highs in the upper 90s. Southwest winds 10 to 15 miles per hour. Tuesday night, mostly clear. Lows in the upper 70s. South winds 5 to 10 miles per hour with gusts up to 25 miles per hour. Wednesday, sunny, hot with highs in the upper 90s. South winds 10 to 15 miles per hour. Wednesday night through Friday night, mostly clear. Hot. Lows in the upper 70s. Highs in the upper 90s. Saturday, mostly sunny. Hot with highs in the upper 90s. Saturday night, mostly clear. Lows in the middle 70s. Sunday, mostly sunny. Hot with highs in the middle 90s. This hazardous weather outlook is for portions of East Central, North Central, and Northeast Kansas. For today and tonight, a heat advisory remains in effect until 7 p.m. today for areas along and south of a line from Houlton to Concordia. Heat indices are expected to be between 101 and 105. Be sure to stay hydrated and move outdoor activities to cool parts of the day. For Tuesday through Sunday, late summer heat is forecast upper 90s and heat indices around 100 degrees. Spotters will not be needed today or tonight. WXK91 in Topeka. Here are the 2 p.m. conditions for the local area. At Topeka, it was sunny. The temperature was 97 degrees, the dew point 65, and the relative humidity was 34%, producing a heat index of 99. The wind was southwest at 8 miles an hour, gusting to 18. The pressure was 29.94 inches and steady. At Manhattan, it was sunny. The temperature was 99 degrees, the dew point 64, and the relative humidity was 31%, producing a heat index of 101. The wind was southwest at 8 miles an hour. Around the region, it was sunny, with a temperature of 99 at Lawrence, 100 at Emporia, 96 at Concordia, and 91 at Beatrice. It was mostly sunny, with a temperature of 98

at Kansas City, 97 at Springfield, and 102 at Wichita. At Omaha, it was partly sunny, with a temperature of 89. Once again, at Manhattan, it was 99 degrees under sunny skies. Once again, at Topeka, it was 97 degrees under sunny skies. For the following counties, in Kansas, Douglas, Geary, Jackson, Jefferson, Morris, Osage, Potawatomi, Riley, Shawnee, and Wabansee. Heat advisory remains in effect until 7 p.m. this evening. Heat index values up to 104. Impacts, hot temperatures and humidity may cause heat cramps, heat exhaustion, and even heat stroke. Take extra precautions when outside. Wear lightweight and loose-fitting clothing. Try to limit strenuous activities to early morning or evening. Take action when you see symptoms of heat exhaustion. Extra precautions when outside. Wear lightweight and loose-fitting clothing. Try to limit strenuous activities to early morning or evening. Take action when you see symptoms of heat exhaustion and heat stroke. To reduce risk during outdoor work, the Occupational Safety and Health Administration recommends scheduling frequent rest breaks in shaded or air-conditioned environments. Anyone overcome by heat should be moved to a cool and shaded location. Heat stroke is an emergency. Call 911. Do not leave young children and pets in unattended vehicles. Car interiors will reach lethal temperatures in a matter of minutes. Now here is your National Weather Service forecast. Heat advisory in effect until 7 p.m. this evening. This afternoon, sunny, hot with highs around 100. Southwest winds around 10 miles per hour with gusts up to 20 miles per hour. Tonight, clear. Lows in the middle 70s. South winds 5 to 10 miles per hour with gusts up to 20 miles per hour. Tuesday, sunny, hot with highs in the upper 90s. Southwest winds 10 to 15 miles per hour. Tuesday night, mostly clear. Lows in the upper 70s. South winds 5 to 10 miles per hour with gusts up to 25 miles per hour. Wednesday, sunny, hot with highs in the upper 90s. South winds 10 to 15 miles per hour. Wednesday night through Friday night, mostly clear. Hot. Lows in the upper 70s. Highs in the upper 90s. Saturday, mostly sunny. Hot with highs in the upper 90s. Saturday night, mostly clear. Lows in the middle 70s. Sunday, mostly sunny. Hot with highs in the middle 90s. This hazardous weather outlook is for portions of East Central, North Central, and Northeast Kansas. For today and tonight, a heat advisory remains in effect until 7 p.m. today for areas along and south of a line from Houlton to Concordia. Heat indices are expected to be between 101 and 105. Be sure to stay hydrated and move outdoor activities to cool parts of the day. For Tuesday through Sunday, late summer heat is forecast to persist through the work week with temperatures in the upper 90s and heat indices around 100 degrees. Spotters will not be needed today or tonight. This is NOAA Weather Radio Station WXK91 in Topeka. Here are the 2 p.m. conditions for the local area. At Topeka, it was sunny. The temperature was 97 degrees, the dew point 65, and the relative humidity was 34%, producing a heat index of 99. The wind was southwest at 8 miles an hour, gusting to 18. The pressure was 29.94 inches and steady. At Manhattan, it was sunny. The temperature was 99 degrees, the dew point 64, and the relative humidity was 31%, producing a heat index of 101. The wind was southwest at 8 miles an hour. Around the region, it was sunny, with a temperature of 99 at Lawrence, 100 at Emporia, 96 at Concordia, and 91 at Beatrice. It was mostly sunny, with a temperature of 98 at Kansas City, 97 at Springfield, and 102 at Wichita. At Omaha, it was partly sunny, with a temperature of 89.

Once again, at Manhattan, it was 99 degrees under sunny skies. Once again, at Topeka, it was 97 degrees under sunny skies. Now here is your National Weather Service forecast. Heat advisory in effect until 7 p.m. this evening. This afternoon, sunny, hot with highs around 100. Southwest winds around 10 miles per hour with gusts up to 20 miles per hour. Tonight, clear. Lows in the middle 70s. South winds 5 to 10 miles per hour with gusts up to 20 miles per hour. Tuesday, sunny, hot with highs in the upper 90s. Southwest winds 10 to 15 miles per hour. Tuesday night, mostly clear. Lows in the upper 70s. South winds 5 to 10 miles per hour with gusts up to 25 miles per hour. Wednesday, sunny, hot with highs in the upper 90s. South winds 10 to 15 miles per hour. Wednesday night through Friday night, mostly clear. Hot. Lows in the upper 70s. Highs in the upper 90s. Saturday, mostly sunny. Hot with highs in the upper 90s. Saturday night, mostly clear. Lows in the middle 70s. Sunday, mostly sunny. Hot with highs in the middle 90s. 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The current time is 2:38 p.m. Central Daylight Time. This hazardous weather outlook is for portions of East Central, North Central, and Northeast Kansas. Advisory remains in effect until 7 p.m. today for areas along and south of a line from Houlton to Concordia. Heat indices are expected to be between 101 and 105. Be sure to stay hydrated and move outdoor activities to cool parts of the day. For Tuesday through Sunday, late summer heat is forecast to persist through the work week with temperatures in the upper 90s and heat indices around 100 degrees. Spotters will not be needed today or tonight. This is NOAA Weather Radio Station WXK91 in Topeka. Here are the 2 p.m. conditions for the local area. At Topeka, it was sunny. The temperature was 97 degrees, the dew point 65, and the relative humidity was 34%, producing a heat index of 99. The wind was southwest at 8 miles an hour, gusting to 18. The pressure was 29.94 inches and steady. At Manhattan, it was sunny. The temperature was 99 degrees, the dew point 64, and the relative humidity was 31%, producing a heat index of 101. The wind was southwest at 8 miles an hour. Around the region, it was sunny, with a temperature of 99 at Lawrence, 100 at Emporia, 96 at Concordia, and 91 at Beatrice. It was mostly sunny, with a temperature of 98 at Kansas City, 97 at Springfield, and 102 at Wichita. At Omaha, it was partly sunny, with a temperature of 89. Once again, at Manhattan, it was 99 degrees under sunny skies. Once again, at Topeka, it was 97 degrees under sunny skies. Now here is your National Weather Service forecast. Heat advisory in effect until 7 p.m. this evening. This afternoon, sunny, hot with highs around 100. Southwest winds around 10 miles per hour with gusts up to 20 miles per hour. Tonight, clear. Lows in the middle 70s. South winds 5 to 10 miles per hour with gusts up to 20 miles per hour. Tuesday, sunny, hot with highs in the upper 90s. Southwest winds 10 to 15 miles per hour. Tuesday night, mostly clear. Lows in the upper 70s. South winds 5 to 10 miles per hour with gusts up to 25 miles per hour. Wednesday, sunny, hot with highs in the upper 90s. South winds 10 to 15 miles per hour. Wednesday night through Friday night, mostly clear. Hot. Lows in the upper 70s. Highs in the upper 90s. Saturday, mostly sunny. Hot with highs in the upper 90s. Saturday night,
mostly clear. Lows in the middle 70s. Sunday, mostly sunny. Hot with highs in the middle 90s. For the following counties, in Kansas, Douglas, Geary, Jackson, Jefferson, Morris, Osage, Potawatomi, Riley, Shawnee and Wabansee. Heat advisory remains in effect until 7 p.m. this evening. Heat index values up to 104. Impacts, hot temperatures and humidity may cause heat cramps, heat exhaustion, and even heat stroke. Take extra precautions when outside. Wear lightweight and loose-fitting clothing. Try to limit strenuous activities to early morning or evening. Take action when you see symptoms of heat exhaustion and heat stroke. To reduce risk during outdoor work, the Occupational Safety and Health Administration recommends scheduling frequent rest breaks in shaded or air-conditioned environments. Anyone overcome by heat should be moved to a cool and shaded location. Heat stroke is an emergency. Call 911. Do not leave young children and pets in unattended vehicles. Car interiors will reach lethal temperatures in a matter of minutes. This hazardous weather outlook is for portions of East Central, North Central, and Northeast Kansas. For today and tonight, a heat advisory remains in effect until 7 p.m. today for areas along and south of a line from Houlton to Concordia. Heat indices are expected to be between 101 and 105. Be sure to stay hydrated and move outdoor activities to cool parts of the day. For Tuesday through Sunday, late summer heat is forecast to persist through the work week with temperatures in the upper 90s and heat indices around 100 degrees. Spotters will not be needed today or tonight. This is NOAA Weather Radio Station WXK91 in Topeka. Here are the 2 p.m. conditions for the local area. At Topeka, it was sunny. The temperature was 97 degrees, the dew point 65, and the relative humidity was 34%, producing a heat index of 99. The wind was southwest at 8 miles an hour, gusting to 18. The pressure was 29.94 inches and steady. At Manhattan, it was sunny. The temperature was 99 degrees, the dew point 64, and the relative humidity was 31%, producing a heat index of 101. The wind was southwest at 8 miles an hour. Around the region, it was sunny, with a temperature of 99 at Lawrence, 100 at Emporia, 96 at Concordia, and 91 at Beatrice. It was mostly sunny, with a temperature of 98 at Kansas City, 97 at Springfield, and 102 at Wichita. At Omaha, it was partly sunny, with a temperature of 89. Once again, at Manhattan, it was 99 degrees under sunny skies. Once again, at Topeka, it was 97 degrees under sunny skies. Now here is your National Weather Service forecast. Heat advisory in effect until 7 p.m. this evening. This afternoon, sunny, hot with highs around 100. Southwest winds around 10 miles per hour with gusts up to 20 miles per hour. Tonight, clear. Lows in the middle 70s. South winds 5 to 10 miles per hour with gusts up to 20 miles per hour. Tuesday, sunny, hot with highs in the upper 90s. Southwest winds 10 to 15 miles per hour. Tuesday night, mostly clear. Lows in the upper 70s. South winds 5 to 10 miles per hour with gusts up to 25 miles per hour. Wednesday, sunny, hot with highs in the upper 90s. South winds 10 to 15 miles per hour. Wednesday night through Friday night, mostly clear. Hot. Lows in the upper 70s. Highs in the upper 90s. Saturday, mostly sunny. Hot with highs in the upper 90s. Saturday night, mostly clear. Lows in the middle 70s. Sunday, mostly sunny. Hot with highs in the middle 90s. This hazardous weather outlook is for portions of East Central, North Central, and Northeast Kansas. For today and tonight, a heat advisory remains in effect until 7 p.m. today for areas

along and south of a line from Holton to Concordia. Heat indices are expected to be between 101 and 105. Be sure to stay hydrated and move outdoor activities to cool parts of the day. For Tuesday through Sunday, late summer heat is forecast to persist through the work week with temperatures in the upper 90s and heat indices around 100 degrees. Spotters will not be needed today or tonight. This is NOAA Weather Radio Station WXK91 in Topeka. Here are the 2 p.m. conditions for the local area. At Topeka, it was sunny. The temperature was 97 degrees, the dew point 65, and the relative humidity was 34%, producing a heat index of 99. The wind was southwest at 8 miles an hour, gusting to 18. The pressure was 29.94 inches and steady. At Manhattan, it was sunny. The temperature was 99 degrees, the dew point 64, and the relative humidity was 31%, producing a heat index southwest at 8 miles an hour. Around the region, it was sunny, with a temperature of 99 at Lawrence, 100 at Emporia, 96 at Concordia, and 91 at Beatrice. It was mostly sunny, with a temperature of 98 at Kansas City, 97 at Springfield, and 102 at Wichita. At Omaha, it was partly sunny, with a temperature of 89. Once again, at Manhattan, it was 99 degrees under sunny skies. Once again, at Topeka, it was 97 degrees under sunny skies. Now here is your National Weather Service forecast. Heat advisory in effect until 7 p.m. this evening. This afternoon, sunny, hot with highs around 100. Southwest winds around 10 miles per hour with gusts up to 20 miles per hour. Tonight, clear. Lows in the middle 70s. South winds 5 to 10 miles per hour with gusts up to 20 miles per hour. Tuesday, sunny, hot with highs in the upper 90s. Southwest winds 10 to 15 miles per hour. Tuesday night, mostly clear. Lows in the upper 70s. South winds 5 to 10 miles per hour with gusts up to 25 miles per hour. Wednesday, sunny, hot with highs in the upper 90s. South winds 10 to 15 miles per hour. Wednesday night through Friday night, mostly clear. Hot. Lows in the upper 70s. Highs in the upper 90s. Saturday, mostly sunny. Hot with highs in the upper 90s. Saturday night, mostly clear. Lows in the middle 70s. Sunday, mostly sunny. Hot with highs in the middle 90s. This hazardous weather outlook is for portions of east central, north central, and northeast Kansas. For today and tonight, a heat advisory remains in effect until 7 p.m. today for areas along and south of a line from Holton to Concordia. Heat indices are expected to be between 101 and 105. Be sure to stay hydrated and move outdoor activities to cool parts of the day. Heat is forecast to persist through the work week with temperatures in the upper 90s and heat indices around 100 degrees. Spotters will not be needed today or tonight. This is NOAA Weather Radio Station WXK91 in Topeka. Here are the 2 p.m. conditions for the local area. At Topeka, it was sunny. The temperature was 97 degrees, the dew point 65, and the relative humidity was 34%, producing a heat index of 99. The wind was southwest at 8 miles an hour, gusting to 18. The pressure was 29.94 inches and steady. At Manhattan, it was sunny. The temperature was 99 degrees, the dew point 64, and the relative humidity was 31%, producing a heat index of 101. The wind was southwest at 8 miles an hour. Around the region, it was sunny, with a temperature of 99 at Lawrence, 100 at Emporia, 96 at Concordia, and 91 at Beatrice. It was mostly sunny, with a temperature of 98 at Kansas City, 97 at Springfield, and 102 at Wichita. At Omaha, it was partly sunny, with a temperature of 89.

Once again, at Manhattan, it was 99 degrees under sunny skies. Once again, at Topeka, it was 97 degrees under sunny skies. For the following counties, in Kansas, Douglas, Geary, Jackson, Jefferson, Morris, Osage, Pottawatomie, Riley, Shawnee and Waubonsee. Heat advisory remains in effect until 7 p.m. this evening. Heat index values up to 104. Impacts, hot temperatures and humidity may cause heat cramps, heat exhaustion, and even heat stroke. Take extra precautions when outside. Wear lightweight and loose-fitting clothing. Try to limit strenuous activities to early morning or evening. Take action when you see symptoms of heat exhaustion and heat stroke. To reduce risk during outdoor work, the Occupational Safety and Health Administration recommends scheduling frequent rest breaks in shaded or air-conditioned environments. Anyone overcome by heat should be moved to a cool and shaded location. Heat stroke is an emergency. Call 911. Do not leave young children and pets in unattended vehicles. Car interiors will reach lethal temperatures in a matter of minutes. The current time is 2:53 p.m. Central Daylight Time. Now here is your National Weather Service forecast. Heat advisory in effect until 7 p.m. this evening. Hot with highs around 100. Southwest winds around 10 miles per hour with gusts up to 20 miles per hour. Tonight, clear. Lows in the middle 70s. South winds 5 to 10 miles per hour with gusts up to 20 miles per hour. Tuesday, sunny, hot with highs in the upper 90s. Southwest winds 10 to 15 miles per hour. Tuesday night, mostly clear. Lows in the upper 70s. South winds 5 to 10 miles per hour with gusts up to 25. Sunny, hot with highs in the upper 90s. South winds 10 to 15 miles per hour. Wednesday night through Friday night, mostly clear. Hot. Lows in the upper 70s. Highs in the upper 90s. Saturday, mostly sunny. Hot with highs in the upper 90s. Saturday night, mostly clear. Lows in the middle 70s. Sunday, mostly sunny. Hot with highs in the middle 90s. This hazardous weather outlook is for portions of East Central, North Central, and Northeast Kansas. For today and tonight, a heat advisory remains in effect until 7 p.m. today for areas along and south of a line from Holton to Concordia. Heat indices are expected to be between 101 and 105. Be sure to stay hydrated and move outdoor activities to cool parts of the day. For Tuesday through Sunday, late summer heat is forecast to persist through the work week with temperatures in the upper 90s and heat indices around 100 degrees. Spotters will not be needed today or tonight. This is NOAA Weather Radio Station WXK91 in Topeka. Here are the 2 p.m. conditions for the local area. At Topeka, it was sunny. The temperature was 97 degrees. The dew point 65, and the relative humidity was 34%, producing a heat index of 99. The wind was southwest at 8 miles an hour, gusting to 18. The pressure was 29.94 inches and steady. At Manhattan, it was sunny. The temperature was 99 degrees, the dew point 64, and the relative humidity was 31%, producing a heat index of 101. The wind was southwest at 8 miles an hour. Around the region, it was sunny, with a temperature of 99 at Lawrence, 100 at Emporia, 96 at Concordia, and 91 at Beatrice. It was mostly sunny, with a temperature of 98 at Kansas City, 97 at Springfield, and 102 at Wichita. At Omaha, it was partly sunny, with a temperature of 89. Once again, at Manhattan, it was 99 degrees under sunny skies. Once again, at Topeka, it was 97 degrees under sunny skies. Now here is your National Weather Service forecast. Heat advisory in effect until 7 p.m. this evening. This afternoon, sunny,

hot with highs around 100. Southwest winds around 10 miles per hour with gusts up to 20 miles per hour. Tonight, clear. Lows in the middle 70s. South winds 5 to 10 miles per hour with gusts up to 20 miles per hour. Tuesday, sunny, hot with highs in the upper 90s. Southwest winds 10 to 15 miles per hour. Tuesday night, mostly clear. Lows in the upper 70s. South winds 5 to 10 miles per hour with gusts up to 25 miles per hour. Wednesday, sunny, hot with highs in the upper 90s. South winds 10 to 15 miles per hour. Wednesday night through Friday night, mostly clear. Hot. Lows in the upper 70s. Highs in the upper 90s. Saturday, mostly sunny. Hot with highs in the upper 90s. Saturday night, mostly clear. Lows in the middle 70s. Sunday, mostly sunny. Hot with highs in the middle 90s. This hazardous weather outlook is for portions of East Central, North Central, and Northeast Kansas. For today and tonight, a heat advisory remains in effect until 7 p.m. today for areas along and south of a line from Houlton to Concordia. Heat indices are expected to be between 101 and 105. Be sure to stay hydrated and move outdoor activities to cool parts of the day. For Tuesday through Sunday, late summer heat is forecast to persist through the work week with temperatures in the upper 90s and heat indices around 100 degrees. Spotters will not be needed today or tonight. This is NOAA Weather Radio Station WXK91 in Topeka. Here are the 2 p.m. conditions for the local area. At Topeka, it was sunny. The temperature was 97 degrees, the dew point 65, and the relative humidity was 34%, producing a heat index of 99. The wind was southwest at 8 miles an hour, gusting to 18. The pressure was 29.94 inches and steady. At Manhattan, it was sunny. The temperature was 99 degrees, the dew point 64, and the relative humidity was 31%, producing a heat index of 101. The wind was southwest at 8 miles an hour. Around the region, it was sunny, with a temperature of 99 at Lawrence, 100 at Emporia, 96 at Concordia, and 91 at Beatrice. It was mostly sunny, with a temperature of 98 at Kansas City, 97 at Springfield, and 102 at Wichita. At Omaha, it was partly sunny, with a temperature of 89. Once again, at Manhattan, it was 99 degrees under sunny skies. Once again, at Topeka, it was 97 degrees under sunny skies. Now here is your National Weather Service forecast. Heat advisory in effect until 7 p.m. this evening. This afternoon, sunny, hot with highs around 100. Southwest winds around 10 miles per hour with gusts up to 20 miles per hour. Tonight, clear. Lows in the middle 70s. South winds 5 to 10 miles per hour with gusts up to 20 miles per hour. Tuesday, sunny, hot with highs in the upper 90s. Southwest winds 10 to 15 miles per hour. Tuesday night, mostly clear. Lows in the upper 70s. South winds to 25 miles per hour. Wednesday, sunny, hot with highs in the upper 90s. South winds 10 to 15 miles per hour. Wednesday night through Friday night, mostly clear. Hot. Lows in the upper 70s. Highs in the upper 90s. Saturday, mostly sunny. Hot with highs in the upper 90s. Saturday night, mostly clear. Lows in the middle 70s. Sunday, mostly sunny. Hot with highs in the middle 90s. For the following counties, in Kansas, Douglas, Geary, Jackson, Jefferson, Morris, Osage, Pottawatomie, Riley, Shawnee, and Waubonsee. Heat advisory remains in effect until 7 p.m. this evening. Heat index values up to 104. Impacts,
hot temperatures and humidity may cause

cause heat cramps, heat exhaustion, and even heat stroke. 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Take action when you see symptoms of heat exhaustion and heat stroke. To reduce risk during outdoor work, the Occupational Safety and Health Administration recommends scheduling frequent rest breaks in shaded or air-conditioned environments. Anyone overcome by heat should be moved to a cool and shaded location. Heat stroke is an emergency. Call 911. Do not leave young children and pets in unattended vehicles. Car interiors will reach lethal temperatures in a matter of minutes.

Texas. For today and tonight, a heat advisory remains in effect until 7 p.m. today for areas along and south of a line from Houlton to Concordia. Heat indices are expected to be between 101 and 105. Be sure to stay hydrated and move outdoor activities to cool parts of the day. For Tuesday through Sunday, late summer heat is forecast to persist through the work week with temperatures in the upper 90s and heat indices around 100 degrees. Spotters will not be needed today or tonight. This is NOAA Weather Radio Station WXK91 in Topeka. Here are the 2 p.m. conditions for the local area. At Topeka, it was sunny. The temperature was 97 degrees, the dew point 65, and the relative humidity was 34%, producing a heat index of 99. The wind was southwest at 8 miles an hour, gusting to 18. The pressure was 29.94 inches and steady. At Manhattan, it was sunny. The temperature was 99 degrees, the dew point 64, and the relative humidity was 31%, producing a heat index of 101. The wind was southwest at 8 miles an hour. Around the region, it was sunny, with a temperature of 99 at Lawrence, 100 at Emporia, 96 at Concordia, and 91 at Beatrice. It was mostly sunny, with a temperature of 98 at Kansas City, 97 at Springfield, and 102 at Wichita. At Omaha, it was partly sunny, with a temperature of 89. Once again, at Manhattan, it was 99 degrees under sunny skies. Once again, at Topeka, it was 97 degrees under sunny skies. Now here is your National Weather Service forecast. Heat advisory in effect until 7 p.m. this evening. Tonight, clear. Lows in the middle 70s. South winds 5 to 10 miles per hour with gusts up to 20 miles per hour. Tuesday, sunny, hot with highs in the upper 90s. Southwest winds 10 to 15 miles per hour. Tuesday night, mostly clear. Lows in the upper 70s. South winds 5 to 10 miles per hour with gusts up to 25 miles per hour. Wednesday, sunny, hot with highs in the upper 90s. South winds 10 to 15 miles per hour. Wednesday night, mostly clear. Humid with lows in the upper 70s. South winds 5 to 10 miles per hour with gusts up to 25 miles per hour. Thursday through Friday night, mostly clear. Hot. Highs in the upper 90s. Lows in the upper 70s. Saturday, mostly sunny. Hot with highs in the upper 90s. Saturday night, mostly clear. Lows in the middle 70s. Sunday through Labor Day, partly cloudy. Highs in the middle 90s. Lows in the lower 70s. This hazardous weather outlook is for portions of East Central, North Central, and Northeast Kansas. For today and tonight, a heat advisory remains in effect until 7 p.m. today for areas along and south of a line from Houlton to Concordia. Heat indices are expected to be between 101 and 105. Be sure to stay hydrated and move outdoor activities to cool parts of the day. For Tuesday through Sunday, late summer heat is for in the upper 90s and heat indices around 100 degrees. Spotters will not be needed today or tonight. This is NOAA Weather Radio Station WXK91 in Topeka. Now here is your National Weather Service forecast. Heat advisory in effect until 7 p.m. this evening. Tonight, clear. Lows in the middle 70s. South winds 20 miles per hour. Tuesday, sunny, hot with highs in the upper 90s. Southwest winds 10 to 15 miles per hour. Tuesday night, mostly clear. Lows in the upper 70s. South winds 5 to 10 miles per hour with gusts up to 25 miles per hour. Wednesday, sunny, hot with highs in the upper 90s. South winds 10 Wednesday night, mostly clear. Humid with lows in the upper 70s. South winds 5 to 10 miles per hour with gusts up to 25 miles per hour.

shower. Thursday through Friday night, mostly clear. Hot. Highs in the upper 90s. Lows in the upper 70s. Saturday, mostly sunny. Hot with highs in the upper 90s. Saturday night, mostly clear. Lows in the middle 70s. Sunday through Labor Day, partly cloudy. Highs in the middle 90s. Lows in the lower 70s. The current time is 3:08 p.m. Central Daylight Time. This hazardous weather outlook is for portions of East Central, North Central, and Northeast Kansas. For today and tonight, a heat advisory remains in effect until 7 p.m. today for areas along and south of a line from Houlton to Concordia. Heat indices are expected to be between 101 and 105. Be sure to stay hydrated and move outdoor activities to cool parts of the day. For Tuesday through Sunday, late summer heat is forecast to persist through the work week with temperatures in the upper 90s and heat indices around 100 degrees. Spotters will not be needed today or tonight. This is NOAA Weather Radio Station WXK91 in Topeka. Now here is your National Weather Service forecast. Heat advised. Tonight, clear. Lows in the middle 70s. South winds 5 to 10 miles per. Tuesday, sunny, hot with highs in the upper 90s. Southwest winds 10 to 15, mostly clear. Lows in the upper 70s. South winds 5 to 10 miles per hour. Wednesday, sunny, hot with highs in the upper 90s. South winds 10 to 15 miles per hour, clear. Humid with lows in the upper 70s. South winds 5 to 10 miles per hour with Thursday through Friday night, mostly clear. Hot.

hot with highs in the upper 90s. Saturday night, low 70s. Sunday through Labor Day, partly cloudy. Highs in the middle 90s. Lows in the lower 70s. This hazardous weather outlook is for portions of East Central, North Central, and Northeast Kansas. For today and tonight, a heat advisory remains in effect until 7 p.m. today for areas along and south of a line from Houlton to Concordia. Heat indices are expected to be between 101 and 105. Be sure to stay hydrated and move outdoor activities to cool parts of the day. For Tuesday through Sunday, late summer heat is forecast to persist through the work week with temperatures in the upper 90s and heat indices around 100 degrees. Spotters will not be needed today or tonight. This is NOAA Weather Radio Station WXK 91 in Topeka. For the following county: Jackson, Jefferson, Morris, Osage, Pottawatomie, Riley, Shawnee, and Wabonsee. Heat advisory remains in effect until 7 p.m. this evening. Heat index values up to 104. Impacts: hot temperatures and humidity may cause heat cramps, heat exhaustion, and even heat stroke. Take extra precautions when outside. Wear lightweight and loose-fitting clothing. Try to limit strenuous activities to early morning or evening. Take action when you see symptoms of heat exhaustion and heat stroke. To reduce risk during outdoor work, the Occupational Safety and Health Administration recommends scheduling frequent rest breaks in shaded or air-conditioned environments. Anyone overcome by heat should be moved to a cool and shaded location. Heat stroke is an emergency. Call 911. Do not leave young children and pets in unattended vehicles. Car interiors will reach lethal temperatures in a matter of minutes. Here are the 3 p.m. conditions for the local area. At Topeka, it was sunny. The temperature was 99 degrees, the dew point 66, and the relative humidity was 33%, producing a heat index of 103. The wind was southwest at 10 miles an hour. The pressure was 29.93 inches and falling. At Manhattan, it was sunny. The temperature was 100 degrees, the dew point 65, and the relative humidity was 31%, producing a heat index of 103. The wind was south at 9 miles an hour, gusting to 20. Around the region, it was sunny, with a temperature of 101 at Lawrence, 98 at Concordia, 93 at Beatrice, and 98 at Springfield. It was mostly sunny, with a temperature of 100 at Kansas City, 101 at Emporia, and 104 at Wichita. At Omaha, it was partly sunny, with a temperature of 92. Once again, at Manhattan, it was 100 degrees under sunny skies. Once again, at Topeka, it was 99 degrees under sunny skies. Now here is your National Weather Service forecast. Heat advisory in effect until 7 p.m. this evening. Tonight, clear. Lows in the middle 70s. South winds 5 to 10 miles per hour with gusts up to 20 miles per hour. Tuesday, sunny, hot with highs in the upper 90s. Southwest winds 10 to 15 miles per hour. Tuesday night, mostly clear. Lows in the upper 70s. South winds 5 to 10 miles per hour with gusts up to 25 miles per hour. Wednesday, sunny, hot with highs in the upper 90s. South winds 10 to 15 miles per hour. Wednesday night, mostly clear. Humid with lows in the upper 70s. South winds 5 to 10 miles per hour with gusts up to 25 miles per hour. Thursday through Friday night, mostly clear. Hot. Highs in the upper 90s. Lows in the upper 70s. Saturday, mostly sunny. Hot with highs in the upper 90s. Saturday night, mostly clear. Lows in the middle 70s. Sunday through Labor Day, partly cloudy. Highs in the middle 90s. Lows in the lower 70s. This hazardous weather outlook is for portions of East Central, North Central, and Northeast Kansas.
For today and tonight, a heat advisory remains in effect until 7 p.m. today for areas along and south of a line from Holton to Concordia. Heat index 105. Be sure to stay hydrated and move outdoor activities to cool parts of the day. For Tuesday through Sunday, late summer heat is forecast to persist through the work week with temperatures in the upper 90s and heat indices around 100 degrees. Spotters will not be needed today or tonight. This is NOAA Weather Radio Station WXK91 in Topeka. Here are the 3 p.m. conditions for the local area. At Topeka, it was sunny. The temperature was 99 degrees, the dew point 66, and the Singa heat index of 103. The wind was southwest at 10 miles an hour. The pressure was 29.93 inches and falling. At Manhattan, it was sunny. The temperature was 100 degrees, the dew point 65, and the relative humidity was 31%, producing a heat index of 103. The wind was south at 9 miles an hour, gusting to 20. Around the region, it was sunny, with a temperature of 101 at Lawrence, 98 at Concordia, 93 at Beatrice, and 98 at Springfield. It was mostly sunny, with a temperature of 100 at Kansas City, 101 at Emporia, and 104 at Wichita. At Omaha, too. Once again, at Manhattan, it was 100 degrees under sunny skies. Once again, at Topeka, it was 99 degrees under sunny skies. For the following counties, in Kansas, Douglas, Geary, Jackson, Jefferson, Morris, Osage,

Caution when you see symptoms of heat exhaustion and heat stroke. 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Temperatures in a matter of minutes. Now here is your National Weather Service forecast. Heat advisory in effect until 7 p.m. this evening. Tonight, clear. Lows in the middle 70s. South winds 5 to 10 miles per hour with gusts up to 20 miles per hour. Tuesday, sunny, hot with highs in the upper 90s. Southwest winds 10 to 15, mostly clear. Lows in the upper 70s. South winds 5 to 10 miles per hour with gusts up to 25 miles per hour. Wednesday, sunny, hot with highs in the upper 90s. South winds 10 to 15 miles per hour. Wednesday night, mostly clear. Humid with lows in the upper 70s. South winds 5 to 10 miles per hour with Thursday through Friday night, mostly clear. Hot. Highs in the upper 90s. Lows in the upper 70s. Saturday, mostly sunny. Hot with highs in the upper 90s. Saturday night, mostly clear. Lows in the middle 70s. Sunday through Labor Day, partly cloudy. Highs in the middle 90s. Lows in the lower 70s. This hazardous weather outlook is for portions of East Central, North Central, and Northeast Kansas. For today and tonight, a heat advisory remains in effect until 7 p.m. today for areas along and south of a line from Houlton to Concordia. Heat indices are expected to be between 101 and 105. Be sure to stay hydrated and move outdoor activities to cool parts of the day. For Tuesday through Sunday, late summer heat is forecast to persist through the work week with temperatures in the upper 90s and heat indices around 100 degrees. Spotters will not be needed today or tonight. This is NOAA Weather Radio Station WXK91 in Topeka. Here are the 3 p.m. conditions for the local area. At Topeka, it was sunny. The temperature was 99 degrees, the dew point 66, and the relative humidity was 33%, producing a heat index of 103. The wind was southwest at 10 miles an hour. The pressure was 29.93 inches and falling. At Manhattan, it was sunny. The temperature was 100 degrees, the dew point

southwest winds 10 to 15 miles per hour. Tuesday night, mostly clear. Lows in the upper 70s. South winds 5 to 10 miles per hour with gusts up to 25 miles per hour. Wednesday, sunny, hot with highs in the upper 90s. South winds 10 to 15 miles per hour. Wednesday night, mostly clear. Humid with lows in the upper 70s. South winds 5 to 10 miles per hour with gusts up to 25 miles per hour. Thursday through Friday night, mostly clear. Hot. Highs in the upper 90s. Lows in the upper 70s. Saturday, mostly sunny. Hot with highs in the upper 90s. Saturday night, most 70s. Sunday through Labor Day, partly cloudy. Highs in the middle 90s. Lows in the lower 70s. The current time is 3:24 p.m. Central Daylight Time. This hazardous weather outlook is for portions of East Central, North Central, and Northeast Kansas. For today and tonight, a heat advisory remains in effect until 7 p.m. today for areas along and south of a line from Houlton to Concordia. Heat indices are expected to be between 101 and 105. Be sure to stay hydrated and move outdoor activities to cool parts of the day. For Tuesday through Sunday, late summer heat is forecast to persist through the work week with temperatures in the upper 90s and heat indices around 100 degrees. Spotters will not be needed today or tonight. This is NOAA Weather Radio Station WXK91 in Topeka. Here are the 3 p.m. conditions for the local area. At Topeka, it was sunny. The temperature was 99 degrees, the dew point 66, and the relative humidity was 33%, producing a heat index of 103. The wind was southwest at 10 miles an hour. The pressure was 29.93 inches and falling. At Manhattan, it was sunny. The temperature was 100 degrees, the dew point 65, and the relative humidity was 31%, producing a heat index of 103. The wind was south at 9 miles an hour, gusting to 20. Around the region, it was sunny, with a temperature of 101 at Lawrence, 98 at Concordia, 93 at Beatrice, and 98 at Springfield. It was mostly sunny, with a temperature of 100 at Kansas City, 101 at Emporia, and 104 at Wichita. At Omaha, it was partly sunny, with a temperature of 92. Once again, at Manhattan, it was 100 degrees under sunny skies. Once again, at Topeka, it was 99 degrees under sunny skies. Now here is your National Weather Service forecast. Heat advisory in effect until 7 p.m. this evening. Tonight, clear. Lows in the middle 70s. South winds 5 to 10 miles per hour with gusts up to 20 miles per hour. Tuesday, sunny, hot with highs in the upper 90s. Southwest winds 10 to 15 miles per hour. Tuesday night, mostly clear. Lows in the upper 70s. South winds 5 to 10 miles per hour with gusts up to 25 miles per hour. Wednesday, sunny, hot with highs in the upper 90s. South winds 10 to 15 miles per hour. Wednesday night, mostly clear. Humid with lows in the upper 70s. South winds 5 to 10 miles per hour with gusts up to 25 miles per hour. Thursday through Friday night, mostly clear. Hot. Highs in the upper 90s. Lows in the upper 70s. Saturday, mostly sunny. Hot with highs in the upper 90s. Saturday night, mostly clear. Lows in the middle 70s. Sunday through Labor Day, partly cloudy. Highs in the middle 90s. Lows in the lower 70s. For the following counties, in Kansas, Douglas, Geary, Jackson, Jefferson, Morris, Osage, Potawatomi, Riley, Shawnee, and Waubonsee. Heat advisory remains in effect until 7 p.m. this evening. Heat index values up to 105 degrees. Hot temperatures and high humidity.

humidity may cause heat cramps, heat exhaustion, and even heat stroke. Take extra precautions when outside. Wear lightweight and loose-fitting clothing. Try to limit strenuous activities to early morning or evening. 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To reduce risk during outdoor work, the Occupational Safety and Health Administration recommends scheduling frequent rest breaks in shaded or air-conditioned environments. Anyone overcome by heat should be moved to a cool and shaded location. Heat stroke is an emergency. Call 911. Do not leave young children and pets in unattended vehicles. Car interiors will reach lethal temperatures in a matter of minutes. This hazardous weather outlook is for portions of East Central, North Central, and Northeast Kansas. For today and tonight, a heat advisory remains in effect until 7. Line from Holton to Concordia. Heat indices are expected to be between 101 and 105. Be sure to stay hydrated and move outdoor activities to cool parts of the day. For Tuesday through Sunday, late summer heat is forecast to persist through the work week with temperatures in the upper 90s and heat indices around 100 degrees. Spotters will not be needed today or tonight. This is NOAA Weather Radio Station WXK91 in Topeka. Here are the 3 p.m. conditions for the local area. At Topeka, it was sunny. The temperature was 99 degrees, the dew point 66, and the relative humidity was 33%, producing a heat index of 103. The wind was southwest at 10 miles an hour. The pressure was 29.93 inches and falling. At Manhattan, it was sunny. The temperature was 100 degrees, the dew point 65, and the relative humidity was 31%, producing a heat index of 103. The wind was south at 9 miles an hour, gusting to 20. Around the region, it was sunny, with a temperature of 101 at Lawrence, 98 at Concordia, 93 at Beatrice, and 98 at Springfield. It was mostly sunny, with a temperature of 100 at Kansas City, 101 at Emporia, and 104 at Wichita. At Omaha, it was partly sunny, with a temperature of 92. Once again, at Manhattan, it was 100 degrees under sunny skies. Once again, at Topeka, it was 99 degrees under sunny skies. Now here is your National Weather Service forecast. Heat advisory in effect until 7 p.m. this evening. Tonight, clear. Lows in the middle 70s. South winds 5 to 10 miles per hour with gusts up to 20 miles per hour. Tuesday, sunny, hot with highs in the upper 90s. Southwest winds 10 to 15 miles per hour. Tuesday night, mostly clear. Lows in the upper 70s. South winds 5 to 10 miles per hour with gusts up to 25 miles per hour. Wednesday, sunny, hot with highs in the upper 90s. South winds 10 to 15 miles per hour. Wednesday night, mostly clear. Humid with lows in the upper 70s. South winds 5 to 10 miles per hour with gusts up to 25 miles per hour. Thursday through Friday night, mostly clear. Hot. Highs in the upper 90s. Lows in the upper 70s. Saturday, mostly sunny. Hot with highs in the upper 90s. Saturday night, mostly clear. Lows in the middle 70s. Sunday through Labor Day, partly cloudy. Highs in the middle 90s. Lows in the lower 70s. This hazardous weather outlook is for portions of East Central, North Central, and Northeast Kansas. For today and tonight, a heat advisory remains in effect until 7 p.m. today for areas along and south of a line from Holton to Concordia. Heat indices are expected to be between 101 and 105. Be sure to stay hydrated and move outdoor activities to cool parts of the day. For Tuesday through Sunday, late summer heat is forecast to persist through the work week with temperatures in the upper 90s and heat indices around 100 degrees. Spotters will not be needed today or tonight. 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

in Topeka. Here are with the radio station WXK91 in Topeka. Here are the 3 p.m. conditions for the local area. At Topeka, it was sunny. The temperature was 99 degrees, the dew point 66, and the relative humidity was 33%, producing a heat index of 103. The wind was southwest at 10 miles an hour. The pressure was 29.93 inches and falling. At Manhattan, it was sunny. The temperature was 100 degrees, the dew point 65, and the relative humidity was 31%, producing a heat index of 103. The wind was south at 9 miles an hour, gusting to 20. Around the region, it was sunny, with a temperature of 101 at Lawrence, 98 at Concordia, 93 at Beatrice, and 98 at Springfield. It was mostly sunny, with a temperature of 100 at Kansas City, 101 at Emporia, and 104 at Wichita. At Omaha, it was partly sunny, with a temperature of 92. Once again, at Manhattan, it was 100 degrees under sunny skies. Once again, at Topeka, it was 99 degrees under sunny skies. Now here is your National Weather Service forecast. Heat advisory in effect until 7 p.m. this evening. Tonight, clear. Lows in the middle 70s. South winds 5 to 10 miles per hour with gusts up to 20 miles per hour. Tuesday, sunny, hot with highs in the upper 90s. Southwest winds 10 to 15 miles per hour. Tuesday night, mostly clear. Lows in the upper 70s. South winds 5 to 10 miles per hour with gusts up to 25 miles per hour. Wednesday, sunny, hot with highs in the upper 90s. South winds 10 to 15 miles per hour. Wednesday night, mostly clear. Humid with lows in the upper 70s. South winds 5 to 10 miles per hour with gusts up to 25 miles per hour. Thursday through Friday night, mostly clear. Hot. Highs in the upper 90s. Lows in the upper 70s. Saturday, mostly sunny. Hot with highs in the upper 90s. Saturday night, mostly clear. Lows in the middle 70s. Sunday through Labor Day, partly cloudy. Highs in the middle 90s. Lows in the lower 70s. This hazardous weather outlook is for portions of East Central, North Central, and Northeast Kansas. For today and tonight, a heat advisory remains in effect until 7 p.m. today for areas along and south of a line from Holton to Concordia. Heat indices are expected to be between 101 and 105. Be sure to stay hydrated and move outdoor activities to cool parts of the day. For Tuesday through Sunday, late summer heat is forecast to persist through the work week with temperatures in the upper 90s and heat indices around 100 degrees. Spotters will not be needed today or tonight. This is NOAA Weather Radio Station WXK91 in Topeka. Here are the 3 p.m. conditions for the local area. At Topeka, it was sunny. The temperature was 99 degrees, the dew point 66, and the relative humidity was 33%, producing a heat index of 103. The wind was southwest at 10 miles an hour. The pressure was 29.93 inches and falling. At Manhattan, it was 100 degrees, the dew point 65, and the relative humidity was 31%, producing a heat index of 103. The wind was south at 9 miles an hour, gusting to 20. Around the region, it was sunny, with a temperature of 101 at Lawrence, 98 at Concordia, 93 at Beatrice, and 98 at Springfield. It was mostly sunny, with a temperature of 100 at Kansas City, 101 at Emporia, and 104 at Wichita. At Omaha, it was partly sunny, with a temperature of 92. Once again, at Manhattan, it was 100 degrees under sunny skies. Once again, at Topeka, it was 99 degrees under sunny skies. For the following counties, in Kansas, Douglas, Geary, Jackson, Jefferson, Morris, Osage, Potawatomi.

Tommy, Riley, Shawnee, and Wabansee. Heat advisory remains in effect until 7 p.m. this evening. Heat index values up to 105 degrees. Hot temperatures and high humidity may cause heat cramps, heat exhaustion, and even heat stroke. Take extra precautions when outside. Wear lightweight and loose-fitting clothing. Try to limit strenuous activities to early morning or evening. Take action when you see symptoms of heat exhaustion and heat stroke. To reduce risk during outdoor work, the Occupational Safety and Health Administration recommends scheduling frequent rest breaks in shaded or air-conditioned environments. Anyone overcome by heat should be moved to a cool and shaded location. Heat stroke is an emergency. Call 911. Do not leave young children and pets in unattended vehicles. Car interiors will reach lethal temperatures in a matter of minutes. 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The current time is 3:39 p.m. Central Daylight Time. Now here is your National Weather Service forecast. Heat advisory in effect until 7 p.m. this evening. Tonight, clear. Lows in the middle 70s. South winds 5 to 10 miles per hour with gusts up to 20 miles per hour. Tuesday, sunny, hot with highs in the upper 90s. Southwest winds 10 to 15 miles per hour. Tuesday night, mostly clear. Lows in the upper 70s. South winds 5 to 10 miles per hour with gusts up to 25 miles per hour. Wednesday, sunny, hot with highs in the upper 90s. South winds 10 to 15 miles per hour. Wednesday night, mostly clear. Humid with lows in the upper 70s. South winds 5 to 10 miles per hour with gusts up to 25 miles per hour. Thursday through Friday night, mostly clear. Hot. Highs in the upper 90s. Lows in the upper 70s. Saturday, mostly sunny. Hot with highs in the upper 90s. Saturday night, mostly clear. Lows in the middle 70s. Sunday through Labor Day, partly cloudy. Highs in the middle 90s. Lows in the lower 70s. This hazardous weather outlook is for portions of East Central, North Central, and Northeast Kansas. For today and tonight, a heat advisory remains in effect until 7 p.m. today for areas along and south of a line from Holton to Concordia. Heat indices are expected to be between 101 and 105. Be sure to stay hydrated and move outdoor activities to cool parts of the day. For Tuesday through Sunday, late summer heat is forecast to freeze and heat indices around 100 degrees. Spotters will not be needed today or tonight. This is NOAA Weather Radio Station WXK91 in Topeka. Here are the 3 p.m. conditions for the local area. At Topeka, it was sunny. The temperature was 99 degrees, the dew point 66, and the relative humidity was 33%, producing a heat index of 103. The wind was southwest at 10 miles an hour. The pressure was 29.93 inches and falling. At Manhattan, it was sunny. The temperature was 100 degrees, the dew point 65, and the relative humidity was 31%, producing a heat index of 103. The wind was south at 9 miles an hour, gusting to 20. Around the region, it was sunny, with a temperature of 101 at Lawrence, 98 at Concordia, 93 at Beatrice, and 98 at Springfield. It was mostly sunny, with a temperature of 100 at Kansas City, 101 at Emporia, and 104 at Wichita. At Omaha, it was partly sunny, with a temperature of 92. Once again, at Manhattan, it was 100 degrees under sunny skies. Once again, at Topeka, it was 99 degrees under sunny skies. Now here is your National Weather Service forecast. Heat advisory in effect until 7 p.m. this evening. Tonight, clear. Lows in the middle 70s. South winds 5 to 10 miles per hour with gusts up to 20 miles per hour. Tuesday,

sunny, hot with highs in the upper 90s. Southwest winds 10 to 15 miles per hour. Tuesday night, mostly clear. Lows in the upper 70s. South winds 5 to 10 miles per hour with gusts up to 25 miles per hour. Wednesday, sunny, hot with highs in the upper 90s. South winds 10 to 15 miles per hour. Wednesday night, mostly clear. Humid with lows in the upper 70s. South winds 5 to 10 miles per hour with gusts up to 25 miles per hour. Thursday through Friday night, mostly clear. Hot. Highs in the upper 90s. Lows in the upper 70s. Saturday, mostly sunny. Hot with highs in the upper 90s. Saturday night, mostly clear. Lows in the middle 70s. Sunday through Labor Day, partly cloudy. Highs in the middle 90s. Lows in the lower 70s. This hazardous weather outlook is for portions of East Central, North Central, and Northeast Kansas. For today and tonight, a heat advisory remains in effect until 7 p.m. today for areas along and south of a line from Houlton to Concordia. Heat indices are expected to be between 101 and 105. Be sure to stay hydrated and move outdoor activities to cool parts of the day. For Tuesday through Sunday, late summer heat is forecast to persist through the work week with temperatures in the upper 90s and heat indices around 100 degrees. Spotters will not be needed today or tonight. This is NOAA Weather Radio Station WXK91 in Topeka. Here are the 3 p.m. conditions for the local area. At Topeka, it was sunny. The temperature was 99 degrees, the dew point 66, and the relative humidity was 33%, producing a heat index of 103. The wind was southwest at 10 miles an hour. The pressure was 29.93 inches and falling. At Manhattan, it was sunny. The temperature was 100 degrees, the dew point 65, and the relative humidity was 31%, producing a heat index of 103. The wind was south at 9 miles an hour, gusting to 20. Around the region, it was sunny, with a temperature of 101 at Lawrence, 98 at Concordia, 93 at Beatrice, and 98 at Springfield. It was mostly sunny, with a temperature of 100 at Kansas City, 101 at Emporia, and 104 at Wichita. At Omaha, it was partly sunny, with a temperature of 92. Once again, at Manhattan, it was 100 degrees under sunny skies. Once again, at Topeka, it was 99 degrees under sunny skies. Now here is your National Weather Service forecast. Heat advisory in effect until 7 p.m. this evening. Tonight, clear. Lows in the middle 70s. South winds 5 to 10 miles per hour with gusts up to 20 miles per hour. Tuesday, sunny, hot with highs in the upper 90s. Southwest winds 10 to 15 miles per hour. Tuesday night, mostly clear. Lows in the upper 70s. South winds 5 to 10 miles per hour with gusts up to 25 miles per hour. Wednesday, sunny, hot with highs in the upper 90s. South winds 10 to 15 miles per hour. Wednesday night, mostly clear. Humid with lows in the upper 70s. South winds 5 to 10 miles per hour with gusts up to 25 miles per hour. Thursday through Friday night, mostly clear. Hot. Highs in the upper 90s. Lows in the upper 70s. Saturday, mostly sunny. Hot with highs in the upper 90s. Saturday night, mostly clear. Lows in the middle 70s. Sunday through Labor Day, partly cloudy. Highs in the middle 90s. Lows in the lower 70s. For the following counties, in Kansas, Douglas, Geary, Jackson, Jefferson, Morris, Osage, Pottawatomie, Riley, Shawnee, and Wabansee. Heat advisory remains in effect until 7 p.m. this evening. Heat index values up to 105 degrees.
Hot temperatures and high humidity may cause heat cramps, heat exhaustion, and even heat stroke. Take extra precautions when outside. Wear lightweight and loose-fitting clothing. Try to limit strenuous activities to early morning or evening. Take action when you see symptoms of heat exhaustion and heat stroke. To reduce risk during outdoor work, the Occupational Safety and Health Administration recommends scheduling frequent rest breaks in shaded or air-conditioned environments. Anyone overcome by heat should be moved to a cool and shaded location. Heat stroke is an emergency. Call 911. Do not leave young children and pets in unattended vehicles. Car interiors will reach lethal temperatures in a matter of minutes. This hazardous weather outlook is for portions of East Central, North Central, and Northeast Kansas. For today and tonight, a heat advisory remains in effect until 7 p.m. today for areas along and south of a line from Houlton to Concordia. Heat indices are expected to be between 101 and 105. Be sure to stay hydrated and move outdoor activities to cool parts of the day. For Tuesday through Sunday, late summer heat is forecast for 90s and heat indices around 100 degrees. Spotters will not be needed today or tonight. This is NOAA Weather Radio Station WXK91 in Topeka. Here are the 3 p.m. conditions for the local area. At Topeka, it was sunny. The temperature was 99 degrees, the dew point 66, and the relative humidity was 33%, producing a heat index of 103. The wind was southwest at 10 miles an hour. The pressure was 29.93 inches and falling. At Manhattan, it was sunny. The temperature was 100 degrees, the dew point 65, and the relative humidity was 31%, producing a heat index of 103. The wind was south at 9 miles an hour, gusting to 20. Around the region, it was sunny, with a temp at Concordia, 93 at Beatrice, and 98 at Springfield. It was mostly sunny, with a temp 1 at Emporia, and 104 at Wichita. At Omaha, it was partly sunny, with a temperature of 92. Once again, at Manhattan, it was 100 degrees under sunny skies. Once again, at Topeka, it was 99 degrees under sunny skies. Now here is your National Weather Service forecast. Heat advisory in effect until 7 p.m. this evening. Tonight, clear. Lows in the middle 70s. South winds 5 to 10 miles per hour with gusts up to 20 miles per hour. Tuesday, sunny, hot with highs in the upper 90s. Southwest winds 10 to 15 miles per hour. Tuesday night, mostly clear. Lows in the upper 70s. South winds 5 to 10 miles per hour with gusts up to 25 miles per hour. Wednesday, sunny, hot with highs in the upper 90s. South winds 10 to 15 miles per hour. Wednesday night, mostly clear. Humid with lows in the upper 70s. South winds 5 to 10 miles per hour with gusts up to 25 miles per hour. Thursday through Friday night, mostly clear. Hot. Highs in the upper 90s. Lows in the upper 70s. Saturday, mostly sunny. Hot with highs in the upper 90s. Saturday night, mostly clear. Lows in the middle 70s. Sunday through Labor Day, partly cloudy. Highs in the middle 90s. Lows in the lower 70s. This hazardous weather outlook is for portions of East Central, North Central, and Northeast Kansas. For today and tonight, a heat advisory remains in effect until 7 p.m. today for areas along and south of a line from Houlton to Concordia. Heat indices are expected to be between 101 and 105. Be sure to stay hydrated and move outdoor activities to cool parts of the day. For Tuesday through Sunday, late summer heat is forecast to persist through the work week with temperatures in the upper 90s and heat indices around 100 degrees. Spotters will not be needed today or tonight. The current time is 3:53 p.m. Central Daylight Time.
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KK91 in Topeka. Here are the 3 p.m. conditions for the local area. At Topeka, it was sunny. The temperature was 99 degrees, the dew point 66, and the relative humidity was 33%, producing a heat index of 103. The wind was southwest at 10 miles an hour. The pressure was 29.93 inches and falling. At Manhattan, it was sunny. The temperature was 100 degrees, the dew point 65, and the relative humidity was 31%, producing a heat index of 103. The wind was south at 9 miles an hour, gusting to 20. Around the region, it was sunny, with a temperature of 101 at Lawrence, 98 at Concordia, 93 at Beatrice, and 98 at Springfield. It was mostly sunny, with a temperature of 100 at Kansas City, 101 at Emporia, and 104 at Wichita. At Omaha, it was partly sunny, with a temperature of 92. Once again, at Manhattan, it was 100 degrees under sunny skies. Once again, at Topeka, it was 99 degrees under sunny skies. Now here is your National Weather Service forecast. Heat advisory in effect until 7 p.m. this evening. Tonight, clear. Lows in the middle 70s. South winds 5 to 10 miles per hour with gusts up to 20 miles per hour. Tuesday, sunny, hot with highs in the upper 90s. Southwest winds 10 to 15 miles per hour. Tuesday night, mostly clear. Lows in the upper 70s. South winds 5 to 10 miles per hour with gusts up to 25 miles per hour. Wednesday, sunny, hot with highs in the upper 90s. South winds 10 to 15 miles per hour. Wednesday night, mostly clear. Humid with lows in the upper 70s. South winds 5 to 10 miles per hour with gusts up to 25 miles per hour. Thursday through Friday night, mostly clear. Hot. Highs in the upper 90s. Lows in the upper 70s. Saturday, mostly sunny. Hot with highs in the upper 90s. Saturday night, mostly clear. Lows in the middle 70s. Sunday through Labor Day, partly cloudy. Highs in the middle 90s. Lows in the lower 70s. This hazardous weather outlook is for portions of East Central, North Central, and Northeast Kansas. For today and tonight, a heat advisory remains in effect until 7 p.m. today for areas along and south of a line from Houlton to Concordia. Heat indices are expected to be between 101 and 105. Be sure to stay hydrated and move outdoor activities to cool parts of the day. For Tuesday through Sunday, late summer heat is forecast to persist through the work week with temperatures in the upper 90s and heat indices around 100 degrees. Spotters will not be needed today or tonight. This is NOAA Weather Radio Station WXK91 in Topeka. Here are the 3 p.m. conditions for the local area. At Topeka, it was sunny. The temperature was 99 degrees, the dew point 66, and the relative humidity was 33%, producing a heat index of 103. The wind was southwest at 10 miles an hour. The pressure was 29.93 inches and falling. At Manhattan, it was sunny. The temperature was 100 degrees, the dew point 65, and the relative humidity was 31%, producing a heat index of 103. The wind was south at 9 miles an hour, gusting to 20. Around the region, it was sunny, with a temperature of 101 at Lawrence, 98 at Concordia, 93 at Beatrice, and 98 at Springfield. It was mostly sunny, with a temperature of 100 at Kansas City, 101 at Emporia, and 104 at Wichita. At Omaha, it was partly sunny, with a temperature of 92. Once again, at Manhattan, it was 100 degrees under sunny skies. Once again, at Topeka, it was 99 degrees under sunny skies. For the following counties, in Kansas, Douglas, Geary, Jackson, Jefferson, Morris, Osage, Potawatomi, Riley, Shawnee, and

Wabon Sea. Heat advisory remains in effect until 7 p.m. this evening. Heat index values up to 105 degrees. Hot temperatures and high humidity may cause heat cramps, heat exhaustion, and even heat stroke. Take extra precautions when outside. Wear lightweight and loose-fitting clothing. Try to limit strenuous activities to early morning or evening. Take action when you see symptoms of heat exhaustion and heat stroke. To reduce risk during outdoor work, the Occupational Safety and Health Administration recommends scheduling frequent rest breaks in shaded or air-conditioned environments. Anyone overcome by heat should be moved to a cool and shaded location. Heat stroke is an emergency. Call 911. Vehicles. Car interiors will reach lethal temperatures in a matter of minutes. Now here is your National Weather Service forecast. Heat advisory in effect until 7 p.m. this evening. Tonight, clear. Lows in the middle 70s. South winds 5 to 10 miles per hour with gusts up to 20 miles per hour. Tuesday, sunny, hot with highs in the upper 90s. Southwest winds 10 to 15 miles per hour. Tuesday night, mostly clear. Lows in the upper 70s. South winds 5 to 10 miles per hour with gusts up to 25 miles per hour. Wednesday, sunny, hot with highs in the upper 90s. South winds 10 to 15 miles per hour. Wednesday night, mostly clear. Humid with lows in the upper 70s. South winds 5 to 10 miles per hour with gusts up to 25 miles per hour. Thursday through Friday night, mostly clear. Hot. Highs in the upper 90s. Lows in the upper 70s. Saturday, mostly sunny. Hot with highs in the upper 90s. Saturday night, mostly clear. Lows in the middle 70s. Sunday through Labor Day, partly cloudy. Highs in the middle 90s. Lows in the lower 70s. This hazardous weather outlook is for portions of East Central, North Central, and Northeast Kansas. For today and tonight, a heat advisory remains in effect until 7 p.m. today for areas along and south of heat indices are expected to be between 101 and 105. Be sure to stay hydrated and move. For Tuesday through Sunday, late summer heat is forecast to persist through the work week with temperatures in the upper 90s and heat indices around 100 degrees. Spotters will not be needed today or tonight. This is NOAA Weather Radio Station WXK91 in Topeka. Here are the 3 p.m. conditions for the local area. At Topeka, it was sunny. The temperature was 99 and the relative humidity was 33%, producing a heat index of 103. The wind was southwest at 10 miles an hour. The pressure was 29.93 inches and falling. At Manhattan, it was sunny. The temperature was 100 degrees, the dew point 65, and the relative humidity was 31%, producing a heat index of 103. The wind was south at 9 miles an hour, gusting to 20. Around the region, it was sunny, with a temperature of 101 at Lawrence, 98 at Concordia, 93 at Beatrice, and 98 at Springfield. It was mostly sunny, with a temperature of 100 at Kansas City, 101 at Emporia, and 104 at Wichita. At Omaha, it was partly sunny, with a temperature of 92. Once again, at Manhattan, it was 100 degrees under sunny skies. Once again, at Topeka, it was 99 degrees under sunny skies. Now here is your National Weather Service forecast. Heat advisory in effect until 7 p.m. this evening. Tonight, clear. Lows in the middle 70s. South winds 5 to 10 miles per hour with gusts up to 20 miles per hour. Tuesday, sunny, hot with highs in the upper 90s. Southwest winds 10 to 15 miles per hour. Tuesday night, mostly clear. Lows in the upper 70s. South winds 5 to 10 miles per hour with gusts up to 25 miles per hour. Wednesday, sunny, hot with

with highs in the upper 90s. South winds 10 to 15 miles per hour. Wednesday night, mostly clear. Humid with lows in the upper 70s. South winds 5 to 10 miles per hour with gusts up to 25 miles per hour. Thursday through Friday night, mostly clear. Hot. Highs in the upper 90s. Lows in the upper 70s. Saturday, mostly sunny. Hot with highs in the upper 90s. Saturday night, mostly clear. Lows in the middle 70s. Sunday through Labor Day, partly cloudy. Highs in the middle 90s. Lows in the lower 70s. This hazardous weather outlook is for portions of East Central, North Central, and Northeast Kansas. For today and tonight, a heat advisory remains in effect until 7 p.m. today for areas along and south of a line from Houlton to Concordia. Heat indices are expected to be between 101 and 105. Be sure to stay hydrated and move outdoor activities to cool parts of the day. For Tuesday through Sunday, late summer heat is forecast to persist through the work week with temperatures in the upper 90s and heat indices around 100 degrees. Spotters will not be needed today or tonight. This is NOAA Weather Radio Station WXK91 in Topeka. Now here is your National Weather Service forecast. Heat advisory in effect until 7 p.m. this evening. Tonight, clear. Lows in the middle 70s. South winds 5 to 10 miles per hour with gusts up to 20 miles per hour. Tuesday, sunny, hot with highs in the upper 90s. Southwest winds 10 to 15 miles per hour. Tuesday night, mostly clear. Lows in the upper 70s. South winds 5 to 10 miles per hour with gusts up to 25 miles per hour. Wednesday, sunny, hot with highs in the upper 90s. South winds 10 to 15 miles per hour. Wednesday night, mostly clear. Humid with lows in the upper 70s. South winds 5 to 10 miles per hour with gusts up to 25 miles per hour. Thursday through Friday night, mostly clear. Hot. Highs in the upper 90s. Lows in the upper 70s. Saturday, mostly sunny. Hot with highs in the upper 90s. Saturday night, mostly clear. Lows in the middle 70s. Sunday through Labor Day, partly cloudy. Highs in the middle 90s. Lows in the lower 70s. This hazardous weather outlook is for portions of East Central, North Central, and Northeast Kansas. For today and tonight, a heat advisory remains in effect until 7 p.m. today for areas along and south of a line from Houlton to Concordia. Heat indices are expected to be between 101 and 105. Be sure to stay hydrated and move outdoor activities to cool parts of the day. For Tuesday through Sunday, late summer heat is forecast to persist through the work week with temperatures in the upper 90s and heat indices around 100 degrees. Spotters will not be needed today or tonight. For the following counties, in Kansas, Douglas, Geary, Jackson, Jefferson, Morris, Osage, Pottawatomie, Riley, Shawnee and Waubonsee. Heat advisory remains in effect until 7 p.m. this evening. Heat index values up to 105 degrees. Hot temperatures and high humidity may cause heat cramps, heat exhaustion, and even heat stroke. Take extra precautions when outside. Wear lightweight and loose-fitting clothing. Try to limit strenuous activities to early morning or evening. Take action when you see symptoms of heat exhaustion and heat stroke. To reduce risk during outdoor work, the Occupational Safety and Health Administration recommends scheduling frequent rest breaks in shaded or air-conditioned environments. Anyone overcome by heat should be moved to a cool and shaded location. Heat stroke is an emergency. Call 911. Do not leave young children and pets in unattended vehicles. Car interiors will reach lethal temperatures in a matter of minutes. The current time is 4:08 p.m. Central Daylight Time.
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Now here is your National Weather Service forecast. Heat advisory in effect until 7 p.m. this evening. Tonight, clear. Lows in the middle 70s. South winds 5 to 10 miles per hour with gusts up to 20 miles per hour. Tuesday, sunny, hot with highs in the upper 90s. Southwest winds 10 to 15 miles per hour. Tuesday night, mostly clear. Lows in the upper 70s. South winds 5 to 10 miles per hour with gusts up to 25 miles per hour. Wednesday, sunny, hot with highs in the upper 90s. South winds 10 to 15 miles per hour. Wednesday night, mostly clear. Humid with lows in the upper 70s. South winds 5 to 10 miles per hour with gusts up to 25 miles per hour. Thursday through Friday night, mostly clear. Hot. Highs in the upper 90s. Lows in the upper 70s. Saturday, mostly sunny. Hot with highs in the upper 90s. Saturday night, mostly clear. Lows in the middle 70s. Sunday through Labor Day, partly cloudy. Highs in the middle 90s. Lows in the lower 70s. This hazardous weather outlook is for portions of East Central, North Central, and Northeast Kansas. For today and tonight, a heat advisory remains in effect until 7 p.m. today for areas along and south of a line from Houlton to Concordia. Heat indices are expected to be between 101 and 105. Be sure to stay hydrated and move outdoor activities to cool parts of the day. For Tuesday through Sunday, late summer heat is forecast to persist through the work week with temperatures in the upper 90s and heat indices around 100 degrees. Spotters will not be needed today or tonight. This is NOAA Weather Radio Station WXK91 in Topeka. Now here is your National Weather Service forecast. Heat advisory in effect until 7 p.m. this evening. Tonight, clear. Lows in the middle 70s. South winds 5 to 10 miles per hour with gusts up to 20 miles per hour. Tuesday, sunny, hot with highs in the upper 90s. Southwest winds 10 to 15 miles per hour. Tuesday night, mostly clear. Lows in the upper 70s. South winds 5 to 10 miles per hour with gusts up to 25 miles per hour. Wednesday, sunny, hot with highs in the upper 90s. South winds 10 to 15 miles per hour. Wednesday night, mostly clear. Humid with lows in the upper 70s. South winds 5 to 10 miles per hour with gusts up to 25 miles per hour. Thursday through Friday night, mostly clear. Hot. Highs in the upper 90s. Lows in the upper 70s. Saturday, mostly sunny. Hot with highs in the upper 90s. Saturday night, mostly clear. Lows in the middle 70s. Sunday through Labor Day, partly cloudy. Highs in the middle 90s.

effect until 7 p.m. today for areas along and south of a line from Holton to Concordia. Heat indices are expected to be between 101 and 105. Be sure to stay hydrated and move outdoor activities to cool parts of the day. For Tuesday through Sunday, late summer heat is forecast to persist through the work week with temperatures in the upper 90s and heat indices around 100 degrees. Spotters will not be needed today or tonight. This is NOAA Weather Radio Station WXK91 in Topeka. Here are the 4 p.m. conditions for the local area. At Topeka, it was sunny. The temperature was 100 degrees, the dew point 66, and the relative humidity was 32%, producing a heat index of 104. The wind was south at 7 miles an hour, gusting to 18. The pressure was 29.92 inches and falling. At Manhattan, it was sunny. The temperature was 101 degrees, the dew point 65, and the relative humidity was 30%, producing a heat index of 104. The wind was south at 9 miles an hour. Around the region, it was sunny, with a temperature of 101 at Lawrence, 99 at Concordia, 94 at Beatrice, and 99 at Springfield. It was mostly sunny, with a temperature of 100 at Kansas City, 102 at Emporia, and 103 at Wichita. At Omaha, it was partly sunny, with a temperature of 91. Once again, at Manhattan, it was 101 degrees under sunny skies. Once again, at Topeka, it was 100 degrees under sunny skies. Now here is your National Weather Service forecast. Heat advisory in effect until 7 p.m. this evening. Tonight, clear. Lows in the middle 70s. South winds 5 to 10 miles per hour with gusts up to 20 miles per hour. Tuesday, sunny, hot with highs in the upper 90s. Southwest winds 10 to 15 miles per hour. Tuesday night, mostly clear. Lows in the upper 70s. South winds 5 to 10 miles per hour with gusts up to 25 miles per hour. Wednesday, sunny, hot with highs in the upper 90s. South winds 10 to 15 miles per hour. Wednesday night, mostly clear. Humid with lows in the upper 70s. South winds 5 to 10 miles per hour with gusts up to 25 miles per hour. Thursday through Friday night, mostly clear. Hot. Highs in the upper 90s. Lows in the upper 70s. Saturday, mostly sunny. Hot with highs in the upper 90s. Saturday night, mostly clear. Lows in the middle 70s. Sunday through Labor Day, partly cloudy. Highs in the middle 90s. Lows in the lower 70s. This hazardous weather outlook is for portions of East Central, North Central, and Northeast Kansas. For today and tonight, a heat advisory remains in effect until 7 p.m. today for areas along and south of a line from Holton to Concordia. Heat indices are expected to be between 101 and 105. Be sure to stay hydrated and move outdoor activities to cool parts of the day. For Tuesday through Sunday, late summer heat is forecast to persist through the work week with temperatures in the upper 90s and heat indices around 100 degrees. Spotters will not be needed today or tonight. This is NOAA Weather Radio Station WXK91 in Topeka. Here are the 4 p.m. conditions for the local area. At Topeka, it was sunny. The temperature was 100 degrees, the dew point 66, and the relative humidity was 32%, producing a heat index of 104. The wind was south at 7 miles an hour, gusting to 18. The pressure was 29.92 inches and falling. At Manhattan, it was sunny. The temperature was 101 degrees, the dew point 65, and the relative humidity was 30%, producing a heat index of 104. The wind was south at 9 miles an hour. Around the region, it was sunny, with a temperature of 101 at Lawrence, 99 at Concordia, 94 at Beatrice, and 99 at Springfield. It was mostly sunny,

Temperature of 100 at Kansas City, 102 at Emporia, and 103 at Wichita. At Omaha, it was partly sunny, with a temperature of 91. Once again, at Manhattan, it was 101 degrees under sunny skies. Once again, at Topeka, it was 100 degrees under sunny skies. For the following counties, in Kansas, Douglas, Geary, Jackson, Jefferson, Morris, Osage, Pottawatomie, Riley, Shawnee, and Wabansee. Heat advisory remains in effect until 7 p.m. this evening. Heat index values up to 105 degrees. Hot temperatures and high humidity may cause heat cramps, heat exhaustion, and even heat stroke. Take extra precautions when outside. Wear lightweight and loose-fitting clothing. Try to limit strenuous activities to early morning or evening. Take action when you see symptoms of heat exhaustion and heat stroke. To reduce risk during outdoor work, the Occupational Safety and Health Administration recommends scheduling frequent rest breaks in shaded or air-conditioned environments. Anyone overcome by heat should be moved to a cool and shaded location. Heat stroke is an emergency. Call 911. Do not leave young children and pets in unattended vehicles. Car interiors will reach lethal temperatures in a matter of minutes. Now here is your National Weather Service forecast. Heat advisory in effect until 7 p.m. this evening. Tonight, clear. Lows in the middle 70s. South winds 5 to 10 miles per hour with gusts up to 20 miles per hour. Tuesday, sunny, hot with highs in the upper 90s. Southwest winds 10 to 15 miles per hour. Tuesday night, mostly clear. Lows in the upper 70s. South winds 5 to 10 miles per hour with gusts up to 25 miles per hour. Wednesday, sunny, hot with highs in the upper 90s. South winds 10 to 15 miles per hour. Wednesday night, mostly clear. Humid with lows in the upper 70s. South winds 5 to 10 miles per hour with gusts up to 25 miles per hour. Thursday through Friday night, mostly clear. Hot. Highs in the upper 90s. Lows in the upper 70s. Saturday, mostly sunny. Hot with highs in the upper 90s. Saturday night, mostly clear. Lows in the middle 70s. Sunday through Labor Day, partly cloudy. Highs in the middle 90s. Lows in the lower 70s. This hazardous weather outlook is for portions of East Central, North Central, and Northeast Kansas. For today and until 7 p.m. today for areas along and south of a line from Houlton to Concordia. Heat indices are expected to be between 101 and 105. Be sure to stay hydrated and move outdoor activities to cool parts of the day. For Tuesday through Sunday, late summer heat is forecast to persist through the work week with temperatures in the upper 90s and heat indices around 100 degrees. Spotters will not be needed today or tonight. This is NOAA Weather Radio Station WXK91 in Topeka. Here are the 4 p.m. conditions for the local area. At Topeka, it was sunny. The temperature was 100 degrees, the dew point 66, and the relative humidity was 104. The wind was south at 7 miles an hour, gusting to 18. The pressure was... At Manhattan, it was sunny. The temperature was 101 degrees, the dew point 65, and the relative humidity was 30%, producing a heat index of 104. The wind was south at 9 miles an hour. Around the region, it was sunny, with a temperature of 101 at Lawrence, 99 at Concordia, 94 at Beatrice, and 99 at Springfield. It was mostly sunny, with a temperature of 100 at Kansas City, 102 at Emporia, and 103 at Wichita. At Omaha, it was partly sunny, with a temperature of 91. Once again, at Manhattan, it was 101 degrees under sunny skies. Once again, at Topeka, it was 100 degrees under sunny skies. Now here is your National Weather Service forecast.

lows in the lower 70s. The current time is 4:23 p.m. Central Daylight Time. This hazardous weather outlook is for portions of East Central, North Central, and Northeast Kansas. For today and tonight, a heat advisory remains in effect until 7 p.m. today for areas along and south of a line from Houlton to Concordia. Heat indices are expected to be between 101 and 105. Be sure to stay hydrated and move outdoor activities to cool parts of the day. For Tuesday through Sunday, late summer heat is forecast to persist through the work week with temperatures in the upper 90s and heat indices around 100 degrees. Spotters will not be needed today or tonight. This is NOAA Weather Radio Station WXK91 in Topeka. Here are the 4 p.m. conditions for the local area. At Topeka, it was sunny. The temperature was 100 degrees, the dew point 66, and the relative humidity was 32%, producing a heat index of 104. The wind was south at 7 miles an hour, gusting to 18. The pressure was 29.92 inches and falling. At Manhattan, it was sunny. The temperature was 101 degrees, the dew point 65, and the relative humidity was 30%, producing a heat index of 104. The wind was south at 9 miles an hour. Around the region, it was sunny, with a temperature of 101 at Lawrence, 99 at Concordia, 94 at Beatrice, and 99 at Springfield. It was mostly sunny, with a temperature of 100 at Kansas City, 102 at Emporia, and 103 at Wichita. At Omaha, it was partly sunny, with a temperature of 91. Once again, at Manhattan, it was 101 degrees under sunny skies. Once again, at Topeka, it was 100 degrees under sunny skies. Now here is your National Weather Service forecast. Heat advisory in effect until 7 p.m. this evening. Tonight, clear. Lows in the middle 70s. South winds 5 to 10 miles per hour with gusts up to 20 miles per hour. Tuesday, sunny, hot with highs in the upper 90s. Southwest winds 10 to 15 miles per hour. Tuesday night, mostly clear. Lows in the upper 70s. South winds 5 to 10 miles per hour with gusts up to 25 miles per hour. Wednesday, sunny, hot with highs in the upper 90s. South winds 10 to 15 miles per hour. Wednesday night, mostly clear. Humid with lows in the upper 70s. South winds 5 to 10 miles per hour with gusts up to 25 miles per hour. Thursday through Friday night, mostly clear. Hot. Highs in the upper 90s. Lows in the upper 70s. Saturday, mostly sunny. Hot with highs in the upper 90s. Saturday night, mostly clear. Lows in the middle 70s. Sunday through Labor Day, partly cloudy. Highs in the middle 90s. Lows in the lower 70s. For the following counties, in Kansas, Douglas, Geary, Jackson, Jefferson, Morris, Osage, Pottawatomie, Riley, Shawnee, and Waubonsee. Heat advisory remains in effect until 7 p.m. this evening. Heat index values up to 105 degrees. Hot temperatures and high humidity may cause heat cramps, heat exhaustion, and even heat stroke. Take extra precautions when outside. Wear lightweight and loose-fitting clothing. Try to limit strenuous activities to early morning or evening. Take action when you see symptoms of heat exhaustion and heat stroke. To reduce risk during outdoor work, the Occupational Safety and Health Administration recommends scheduling frequent rest breaks in shaded or air-conditioned environments. Anyone overcome by heat should be moved to a cool and shaded location. Heat stroke is an emergency. Call 911. Do not leave young children and pets in unattended vehicles. Car interiors will reach lethal temperatures in a matter of minutes. This hazardous West Central and Northeast Kansas. For today and tonight, a heat advisory remains in effect until 7 p.m. today.

for areas along and south of a line from Holton to Concordia. Heat indices are expected to be between 101 and 105. Be sure to stay hydrated and move outdoor activities to cool parts of the day. For Tuesday through Sunday, late summer heat is forecast to persist through the work week with temperatures in the upper 90s and heat indices around 100 degrees. Spotters will not be needed today or tonight. This is NOAA Weather Radio Station WXK91 in Topeka. Here are the 4 p.m. conditions for the local area. At Topeka, it was sunny. The temperature was 100 degrees, the dew point 66, and the relative humidity was 32%, producing a heat index of 104. The wind was south at 7 miles an hour, gusting to 18. The pressure was 29.92 inches and falling. At Manhattan, it was sunny. The temperature was 101 degrees, the dew point 65, and the relative humidity was 30%, producing a heat index of 104. The wind was south at 9 miles an hour. Around the region, it was sunny, with a temperature of 101 at Lawrence, 99 at Concordia, 94 at Beatrice, and 99 at Springfield. It was mostly sunny, with a temperature of 100 at Kansas City, 102 at Emporia, and 103 at Wichita. At Omaha, it was partly sunny, with a temperature of 91. Once again, at Manhattan, it was 101 degrees under sunny skies. Once again, at Topeka, it was 100 degrees under sunny skies. Now here is your National Weather Service forecast. Heat advisory in effect until 7 p.m. this evening. Tonight, clear. Lows in the middle 70s. South winds 5 to 10 miles per hour with gusts up to 20 miles per hour. Tuesday, sunny, hot with highs in the upper 90s. Southwest winds 10 to 15 miles per hour. Tuesday night, mostly clear. Lows in the upper 70s. South winds 5 to 10 miles per hour with gusts up to 25 miles per hour. Wednesday, sunny, hot with highs in the upper 90s. South winds 10 to 15 miles per hour. Wednesday night, mostly clear. Humid with lows in the upper 70s. South winds 5 to 10 miles per hour with gusts up to 25 miles per hour. Thursday through Friday night, mostly clear. Hot. Highs in the upper 90s. Lows in the upper 70s. Saturday, mostly sunny. Hot with highs in the upper 90s. Saturday night, mostly clear. Lows in the middle 70s. Sunday through Labor Day, partly cloudy. Highs in the middle 90s. Lows in the lower 70s. This hazardous weather outlook is for portions of East Central, North Central, and Northeast Kansas. For today and tonight, a heat advisory remains in effect until 7 p.m. today for areas along and south of a line from Holton to Concordia. Heat indices are expected to be between 101 and 105. Be sure to stay hydrated and move outdoor activities to cool parts of the day. For Tuesday through Sunday, late summer heat is forecast to persist through the work week with temperatures in the upper 90s and heat indices around 100 degrees. Spotters will not be needed today or tonight. This is NOAA Weather Radio Station WXK91 in Topeka. Here are the 4 p.m. conditions for the local area. At Topeka, it was sunny. The temperature was 100 degrees, the dew point 66, and the relative humidity was 32%, producing a heat index of 104. The wind was south at 7 miles an hour, gusting to 18. The pressure was 29.92 inches. The wind was south at 7 miles an hour, gusting to 18. The pressure was 29.92 inches and falling. At Manhattan, it was sunny. The temperature was 101 degrees, the dew point 65, and the relative humidity was 30%, producing a heat index of 104. The wind was south at 9 miles an hour. Around the region, it was sunny, with a temperature of 101 at Lawrence, 99 at Concordia,

94 at Beatrice, and 99 at Springfield. It was mostly sunny, with a temperature of 100 at Kansas City, 102 at Emporia, and 103 at Wichita. At Omaha, it was partly sunny, with a temperature of 91. Once again, at Manhattan, it was 101 degrees under sunny skies. Once again, at Topeka, it was 100 degrees under sunny skies. Now here is your National Weather Service forecast. Heat advisory in effect until 7 p.m. this evening. Tonight, clear. Lows in the middle 70s. South winds 5 to 10 miles per hour with gusts up to 20 miles per hour. Tuesday, sunny, hot with highs in the upper 90s. Southwest winds 10 to 15 miles per hour. Tuesday night, mostly clear. Lows in the upper 70s. South winds 5 to 10 miles per hour with gusts up to 25 miles per hour. Wednesday, sunny, hot with highs in the upper 90s. South winds 10 to 15 miles per hour. Wednesday night, mostly clear. Humid with lows in the upper 70s. South winds 5 to 10 miles per hour with gusts up to 25 miles per hour. Thursday through Friday night, mostly clear. Hot. Highs in the upper 90s. Lows in the upper 70s. Saturday, mostly sunny. Hot with highs in the upper 90s. Saturday night, mostly clear. Lows in the middle 70s. Sunday through Labor Day, partly cloudy. Highs in the middle 90s. Lows in the lower 70s. This hazardous weather outlook is for portions of East Central, North Central, and Northeast Kansas. For today and tonight, a heat advisory remains in effect until 7 p.m. today for areas along and south of a line from Houlton to Concordia. Heat indices are expected to be between 101 and 105. Be sure to stay hydrated and move outdoor activities to cool parts of the day. For Tuesday through Sunday, late summer heat is forecast to persist through the work week with temperatures in the upper 90s and heat indices around 100 degrees. Spotters will not be needed today or tonight. The Topeka, Kansas climate summary for this evening, as of 4 p.m., August 31, 2026. Today's high temperature was 100 degrees. The normal high is 86. The record high is 107 degrees, which was last set in 2000. Today's low temperature was 77 degrees. The normal low is 63. The record low is 47 degrees, which was last set in 1967. No precipitation fell today, which leaves the monthly total at 0.51 inches. The total precipitation for the year still stands at 29.37 inches. Today the maximum wind observed was 14 miles an hour from the south. The highest wind gust observed was 21 miles per hour from the southwest. Sunset tonight is at 7:54 p.m. Sunrise tomorrow is at 6:51 a.m. For the following counties, in Kansas, Douglas, Geary, Jackson, Jefferson, Morris, Osage, Pottawatomie, Riley, Shawnee and Waubonsee. Heat advisory remains in effect until 7 p.m. this evening. Heat index values up to 105 degrees. Hot temperatures and high humidity may cause heat cramps, heat exhaustion, and even heat stroke. Take extra precautions when outside. Wear lightweight and loose-fitting clothing. Try to limit strenuous activities to early morning or evening. Take action when you see symptoms of heat exhaustion and heat stroke. To reduce risk during outdoor work, the Occupational Safety and Health Administration recommends scheduling frequent rest breaks in shaded or air-conditioned environments. Anyone overcome by heat should be moved to a cool and shaded location. Heat stroke is an emergency. Call 911. Do not leave young children and pets in unattended vehicles. Car interiors will reach lethal temperatures in a matter of minutes. 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The current time is 4:38 p.m. Central Daylight Time. The

Kansas climate summary for this evening, as of 4 p.m., August 31, 2026. Today's high temperature was 101 degrees. This high was 14 degrees above the normal high of 87. Today's low temperature was 73 degrees. This low was 11 degrees above the normal low of 62. No precipitation fell today, which leaves the monthly total at 3.87 inches. The total precipitation for the year still stands at 24.38 inches. Today the maximum wind observed was 15 miles an hour from the southwest. The highest wind gust observed was 24 miles per hour from the southeast. Sunset tonight is at 7:59 p.m. Sunrise tomorrow is at 6:55 a.m. This is NOAA Weather Radio Station WXK91 in Topeka. Here are the 4 p.m. conditions for the local area. At Topeka, it was sunny. The temperature was 100 degrees, the dew point 66, and the relative humidity was 32%, producing a heat index of 104. The wind was south at 7 miles an hour, gusting to 18. The pressure was 29.92 inches and falling. At Manhattan, it was sunny. The temperature was 5, and the relative humidity was 30%, producing a heat index of 104. The wind was south at 9 miles an hour. Around the region, it was sunny, with a temperature of 101 at Lawrence, 99 at Concordia, 94 at Beatrice, and 99 at Springfield. It was mostly sunny, with a temperature of 100 at Kansas City, 102 at Emporia, and 103 at Wichita. At Omaha, it was partly sunny, with a temperature of 91. Once again, at Manhattan, it was 101 degrees under sunny skies. Once again, at Topeka, it was 100 degrees under sunny skies. Now here is your National Weather Service forecast. Heat advisory in effect until 7 p.m. this evening. Tonight, clear. Lows in the middle 70s. South winds 5 to 10 miles per hour with gusts up to 20 miles per hour. Tuesday, sunny, hot with highs in the upper 90s per hour. Tuesday night, mostly clear. Lows in the upper 70s. South winds 5 to 10 miles per hour with gusts up to 25 miles per hour. Wednesday, sunny, hot with highs in the upper 90s. South winds 10 to 15 miles per hour. Wednesday night, mostly clear. Humid with lows in the upper 70s. South up to 25 miles per hour. Thursday through Friday night, mostly clear. Hot. Lows in the upper 70s. Saturday, mostly sunny. Hot with highs in the upper 90s. Clear. Lows in the middle 70s. Sunday through Labor Day, partly cloudy. The lower 70s. This hazardous weather outlook is for portions of East Central, North Central, and Northeast Kansas. For today and tonight, a heat advisory remains in effect until 7 p.m. today for areas along and south of a line from Houlton to Concordia. Heat indices are expected to be between 101 and 105. Be sure to stay hydrated and move outdoor activities to cool parts of the day. For Tuesday through Sunday, late summer heat is forecast to persist through the work week with temperatures in the upper 90s and heat indices around 100 degrees. Spotters will not be needed today or tonight. The Topeka, Kansas climate summary for this evening, as of 4 p.m., August 31, 2026. Today's high temperature was 100 degrees. The normal high is 86. The record high is 107 degrees, which was last set in 2000. Today's low temperature was 77 degrees. The normal low is 63. The record low is 47 degrees, which was last set in 1967. No precipitation fell today, which leaves the monthly total at 0.51 inches. The total precipitation for the year still stands at 29.37 inches. Today the maximum wind observed was 14 miles an hour from the south. The highest wind gust observed was 21 miles per hour from the southwest.

West. Sunset tonight is at 7:54 p.m. Sunrise tomorrow is at 6:51 a.m. The Manhattan, Kansas climate summary for this evening, as of 4 p.m., August 31, 2026. Today's high temperature was 101 degrees. This high was 14 degrees above the normal high of 87. Today's low temperature was 73 degrees. This low was 11 degrees above the normal low of 62. No precipitation fell today, which leaves the monthly total at 3.87 inches. The total precipitation for the year still stands at 24.38 inches. Today the maximum wind observed was 15 miles an hour from the southwest. The highest wind gust observed was 24 miles per hour from the southeast. Sunset tonight is at 7:59 p.m. Sunrise tomorrow is at 6:00.

here are the 4 p.m. conditions for the local area. At Topeka, it was sunny. The temperature was 100 degrees, the dew point 66, and the relative humidity was 32%, producing a heat index of 104. The wind was south at 7 miles an hour, gusting to 18. The pressure was 29.92 inches and falling. At Manhattan, it was sunny. The temperature was 101 degrees, the dew point 65, and the relative humidity was 30%, producing a heat index of 104. The wind was south at 9 miles an hour. Around the region, it was sunny, with a temperature of 101 at Lawrence, 99 at Concordia, 94 at Beatrice, and 99 at Springfield. It was mostly sunny, with a temperature of 100 at Kansas City, 102 at Emporia, and 103 at Wichita. At Omaha, it was partly sunny, with a temperature of 91. Once again, at Manhattan, it was 101 degrees under sunny skies. Once again, at Topeka, it was 100 degrees under sunny skies. Now here is your National Weather Service forecast. Heat advisory in effect until 7 p.m. this evening. Tonight, clear. Lows in the middle 70s. South winds 5 to 10 miles per hour with gusts up to 20 miles per hour. Tuesday, sunny, hot with highs in the upper 90s. Southwest winds 10 to 15 miles per hour. Tuesday night, mostly clear. Lows in the upper 70s. South winds 5 to 10 miles per hour with gusts up to 25 miles per hour. Wednesday, sunny, hot with highs in the upper 90s. South winds 10 to 15 miles per hour. Wednesday night, mostly clear. Humid with lows in the upper 70s. South winds 5 to 10 miles per hour with gusts up to 25 miles per hour. Thursday through Friday night, mostly clear. Hot. Highs in the upper 90s. Lows in the upper 70s. Saturday, mostly sunny. Hot with highs in the upper 90s. Saturday night, mostly clear. Lows in the middle 70s. Sunday through Labor Day, partly cloudy. Highs in the middle 90s. Lows in the lower 70s. For the following counties, in Kansas, Douglas, Geary, Jackson, Jefferson, Morris, Osage, Pottawatomie, Riley, Shawnee and Wabonsee. Heat advisory remains in effect until 7 p.m. this evening. Heat index values up to 105 degrees. Hot temperatures and high humidity may cause heat cramps, heat exhaustion, and even heat stroke. Take extra precautions when outside. Wear lightweight and loose-fitting clothing. Try to limit strenuous activities to early morning or evening. Take action when you see symptoms of heat exhaustion and heat stroke. To reduce risk during outdoor work, the Occupational Safety and Health Administration recommends scheduling frequent rest breaks in shaded or air-conditioned environments. Anyone overcome by heat should be moved to a cool and shaded location. Heat stroke is an emergency. Call 911. Do not leave young children and pets in unattended vehicles. Car interiors will reach lethal temperatures in a matter of minutes. This hazardous weather outlook is for portions of East Central, North Central, and Northeast Kansas. For today and tonight, a heat advisory remains in effect until 7 p.m. today for areas along and south of a line from Holton to Concordia. Heat indices are expected to be between 101 and 105. Be sure to stay hydrated and move outdoor activities to cool parts of the day. For Tuesday through Sunday, late summer heat is forecast to persist through the work week with temperatures in the upper 90s and heat indices around 100 degrees. Spotters will not be needed today or tonight. Summary for this evening, as of 4 p.m., August 31, 2026. Today's high temperature was 100 degrees. The normal high is 86. The record high is 107 degrees, which was last set in 2000. Today's low temperature was 77 degrees. The normal low is 63. The record low is

is 47 degrees, which was last set in 1967. No precipitation fell today, which leaves the monthly total at 0.51 inches. The total precipitation for the year still stands at 29.37 inches. Today the maximum wind observed was 14 miles an hour from the south. The highest wind gust observed was 21 miles per hour from the southwest. Sunset tonight is at 7:54 p.m. Sunrise tomorrow is at 6:51 a.m. The Manhattan, Kansas climate summary for this evening, as of 4 p.m., August 31, 2026. Today's high temperature was 101 degrees. This high was 14 degrees above the normal high of 87. Today's low temperature was 73 degrees. This low was 11 degrees above the normal low of 62. No precipitation fell today, which leaves the monthly total at 3.87 inches. The total precipitation for the year still stands at 24.38 inches. Today the maximum wind observed was 15 miles an hour from the southwest. The highest wind gust observed was 24 miles per hour from the southeast. Sunset tonight is at 7:59 p.m. Sunrise tomorrow is at 6:55 a.m. This is NOAA Weather Radio Station WXK91 in Topeka. Here are the 4 p.m. conditions for the local area. At Topeka, it was sunny. The temperature was 100 degrees, the dew point 66, and the relative humidity was 32%, producing a heat index of 104. The wind was south at 7 miles an hour, gusting to 18. The pressure was 29.92 inches and falling. At Manhattan, it was sunny. The dew point 65, and the relative humidity was 30%, producing a heat index of 104. The wind was south at 9 miles an hour. Around the region, it was sunny, with a temperature of 101 at Lawrence, 99 at Concordia, 94 at Beatrice, and 99 at Springfield. It was mostly sunny, with a temperature of 100 at Kansas City, 102 at Emporia, and 103 at Wichita. At Omaha, it was partly sunny, with a temperature of 91. Once again, at Manhattan, it was 101 degrees under sunny skies. Once again, at Topeka, it was 100 degrees under sunny skies. The current time is 4:53 p.m. Central Daylight Time. Now here is your National Weather Service forecast. Heat advisory in effect until 7 p.m. this evening. Tonight, clear. Lows in the middle 70s. South winds 5 to 10 miles per hour with gusts up to 20 miles per hour. Tuesday, sunny, hot with highs in the upper 90s. Southwest winds 10 to 15 miles per hour. Tuesday night, mostly clear. Lows in the upper 70s. South winds 5 to 10 miles per hour with gusts up to 25 miles per hour. Wednesday, sunny, hot with highs in the upper 90s. South winds 10 to 15 miles per hour. Wednesday night, mostly clear. Humid with lows in the upper 70s. South winds 5 to 10 miles per hour with gusts up to 25 miles per hour. Thursday through Friday night, mostly clear. Hot. Highs in the upper 90s. Lows in the upper 70s. Saturday, mostly sunny. Hot with highs in the upper 90s. Saturday night, mostly clear. Lows in the middle 70s. Sunday through Labor Day, partly cloudy. Highs in the middle 90s. Lows in the lower 70s. This hazardous weather outlook is for portions of East Central, North Central, and Northeast Kansas. For today and tonight, a heat advisory remains in effect until 7 p.m. today for areas along and south of a line from Houlton to Concordia. Heat indices are expected to be between 101 and 105. Be sure to stay hydrated and move outdoor activities to cool parts of the day. For Tuesday through Sunday, late summer heat is forecast to persist through the work week with temperatures in the upper 90s and heat indices around 100 degrees.
spotters will

not be needed today or tonight. The Topeka, Kansas climate summary for this evening, as of 4 p.m., August 31, 2026. Today's high temperature was 100 degrees. The normal high is 86. The record high is 107 degrees, which was last set in 2000. Today's low temperature was 77 degrees. The normal low is 63. The record low is 47 degrees, which was last set in 1967. No precipitation fell today, which leaves the monthly total at 0.51 inches. The total precipitation for the year still stands at 29.37 inches. Today the maximum wind observed was 14 miles an hour from the south. The highest wind gust observed was 21 miles per hour from the southwest. Sunset tonight is at 7:54 p.m. Sunrise tomorrow is at 6:51 a.m. The Manhattan, Kansas climate summary for this evening, as of 4 p.m., August 31, 2026. Today's high temperature was 101 degrees. This high was 14 degrees above the normal high of 87. Today's low temperature was 73 degrees. This low was 11 degrees above the normal low of 62. No precipitation fell today, which leaves the monthly total at 3.87 inches. The total precipitation for the year still stands at 24.38 inches. Today the maximum wind observed was 15 miles an hour from the southwest. The highest wind gust observed was 24 miles per hour from the southeast. Sunset tonight is at 7:59 p.m. Sunrise tomorrow, 6:55 a.m. For the following counties, in Kansas, Douglas, Geary, Jackson, Jefferson, Morris, Osage, Pottawatomie, Riley, Shawnee, and Waubonsee. Heat advisory remains in effect until 7 p.m. this evening. Heat index values up to 105 degrees. Hot temperatures and high humidity may cause heat cramps, heat exhaustion, and even heat stroke. Take extra precautions when outside. Wear lightweight and loose-fitting clothing. Try to limit strenuous activities to early morning or evening. 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To reduce risk during outdoor work, the Occupational Safety and Health Administration recommends scheduling frequent rest breaks in shaded or air-conditioned environments. Anyone overcome by heat should be moved to a cool and shaded location. Heat stroke is an emergency. Call 911. Do not leave young children and pets in unattended vehicles. Car interiors will reach lethal temperatures in a matter of minutes. 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Here are the 4 p.m. conditions for the local area. At Topeka, it was sunny. The temperature was 100 degrees, the dew point 66, and the relative humidity was 32%, producing a heat index of 104. The wind was south at 7 miles an hour, gusting to 18. The pressure was 29.92 inches and falling. At Manhattan, it was sunny. The temperature was 101 degrees, the dew point 65, and the relative humidity was 30%, producing a heat index of 104. The wind was south at 9 miles an hour. Around the region, it was sunny, with a temperature of 101 at Lawrence, 99 at Concordia, 94 at Beatrice, and 99 at Springfield. It was mostly sunny, with a temperature of 100 at Kansas City, 102 at Emporia, and 103 at Wichita. At Omaha, it was partly sunny, with a temperature of 91. Once again, at Manhattan, it was 101 degrees under sunny skies. Once again, at Topeka, it was 100 degrees under sunny skies. Now here is your National Weather Service forecast. Heat advisory in effect until 7 p.m. this evening. Tonight, clear. Lows in the middle 70s. South winds 5 to 10 miles per hour with gusts up to 20 miles per hour. Tuesday, sunny, hot with highs in the upper 90s. Southwest winds 10 to 15 miles per hour. Tuesday night,

mostly clear. Lows in the upper 70s. South winds 5 to 10 miles per hour with gusts up to 25 miles per hour. Wednesday, sunny, hot with highs in the upper 90s. South winds 10 to 15 miles per hour. Wednesday night, mostly clear. Humid with lows in the upper 70s. South winds 5 to 10 miles per hour with gusts up to 25 miles per hour. Thursday through Friday night, mostly clear. Hot. Highs in the upper 90s. Lows in the upper 70s. Saturday, mostly sunny. Hot with highs in the upper 90s. Saturday night, mostly clear. Lows in the middle 70s. Sunday through Labor Day, partly cloudy. Highs in the middle 90s. Lows in the lower 70s. This hazardous weather outlook is for portions of East Central, North Central, and Northeast Kansas. For today and tonight, a heat advisory remains in effect until 7 p.m. today for areas along and south of a line from Houlton to Concordia. Heat indices are expected to be between 101 and 105. Be sure to stay hydrated and move outdoor activities to cool parts of the day. For Tuesday through Sunday, late summer heat is forecast to persist through the work week with temperatures in the upper 90s and heat indices around 100 degrees. Spotters will not be needed today or tonight. The Topeka, Kansas climate summary for this evening, as of 4 p.m., August 31, 2026. Today's high temperature was 100 degrees. The normal high is 86. The record high is 107 degrees, which was last set in 2000. Today's low temperature was 77 degrees. The normal low is 63. The record low is 47 degrees, which was last set in 1967. No precipitation fell today, which leaves the monthly total at 0.51 inches. The total precipitation for the year still stands at 29.37 inches. Today the maximum wind observed was 14 miles an hour from the south. The highest wind gust observed was 21 miles per hour from the southwest. Sunset tonight is at 7:54 p.m. Sunrise tomorrow is at 6:51 a.m. The Manhattan, Kansas climate summary for this evening, as of 4 p.m., August 31, 2026. Today's high temperature was 101 degrees. This high was 14 degrees above the normal high of 87. Today's low temperature was 73 degrees. This low was 11 degrees above the normal low of 62. No precipitation fell today, which leaves the monthly total at 3.87 inches. The total precipitation for the year still stands at 24.38 inches. Today the maximum wind observed was 15 miles an hour from the southwest. The highest wind gust observed was 24 miles per hour from the southeast. Sunset tonight is at 7:59 p.m. 5 a.m. This is NOAA Weather Radio Station WXK91 in Topeka. Local area. At Topeka, it was sunny. The temperature was 100 degrees, the dew point 66, and the relative humidity was 32%, producing a heat index of 104. The wind was south at 7 miles an hour, gusting to 18. The pressure was 29.92 inches and falling. At Manhattan, it was sunny. The temperature was 101 degrees. The dew point 65, and the relative humidity was 30%, producing a heat index of 104. The wind was south at 9 miles an hour. Around the region, it was sunny, with a temperature of 101 at Lawrence, 99 at Concordia, 94 at Beatrice, and 99 at Springfield. It was mostly sunny, with a temperature of 100 at Kansas City, 102 at Emporia, and 103 at Wichita, with a temperature of 91. Once again, at Manhattan, it was 101 degrees under sunny skies. Once again, at Topeka, it was 100 degrees under sunny skies. Now here is your National Weather Service forecast. Heat advisory in effect until 7 p.m. this evening. Tonight, clear.

lows in the middle 70s. South winds 5 to 10 miles per hour with gusts up to 20 miles per hour. Tuesday, sunny, hot with highs in the upper 90s. Southwest winds 10 to 15 miles per hour. Tuesday night, mostly clear. Lows in the upper 70s. South winds 5 to 10 miles per hour with gusts up to 25 miles per hour. Wednesday, sunny, hot with highs in the upper 90s. South winds 10 to 15 miles per hour. Wednesday night, mostly clear. Humid with lows in the upper 70s. South winds 5 to 10 miles per hour with gusts up to 25 miles per hour. Thursday through Friday night, mostly clear. Hot. Highs in the upper 90s. Lows in the upper 70s. Saturday, mostly sunny. Hot with highs in the upper 90s. Saturday night, mostly clear. Lows in the middle 70s. Sunday through Labor Day, partly cloudy. Highs in the middle 90s. Lows in the lower 70s. This hazardous weather outlook is for portions of East Central, North Central, and Northeast Kansas. For today and tonight, a heat advisory remains in effect until 7 p.m. today for areas along and south of a line from Houlton to Concordia, between 101 and 105. Be sure to stay hydrated and move outdoor activities to cool parts of the day. For Tuesday through Sunday, late summer heat is forecast to persist through the work week with temperatures in the upper 90s and heat indices around 100 degrees. Spotters will not be needed today or tonight. For the following counties, in Kansas, Douglas, Geary, Jackson, Jefferson, Morris, Osage, Potawatomi, Riley, Shawnee and Wabonsee. Heat advisory remains in effect until 7 p.m. this evening. Heat index values up to 105 degrees. Hot temperatures and high humidity may cause heat cramps, heat exhaustion, and even heat stroke. Take extra precautions when outside. Wear lightweight and loose-fitting clothing. Try to limit strenuous activities to early morning or evening. Take action when you see symptoms of heat exhaustion and heat stroke. To reduce risk during outdoor work, the Occupational Safety and Health Administration recommends scheduling frequent rest breaks in shaded or air-conditioned environments. Anyone overcome by heat should be moved to a cool and shaded location. Heat stroke is an emergency. Call 911. Do not leave young children and pets in unattended.

Today's high temperature was 100 degrees. The normal high is 86. The record high is 107 degrees, which was last set in 2000. Today's low temperature was 77 degrees. The normal low is 63. The record low is 47 degrees, which was last set in 1967. No precipitation fell today, which leaves the monthly total at 0.51 inches. The total precipitation for the year still stands at 29.37 inches. Today the maximum wind observed was 14 miles an hour from the south. The highest wind gust observed was 21 miles per hour from the southwest. Sunset tonight is at 7:54 p.m. Sunrise tomorrow is at 6:51 a.m. The Manhattan, Kansas climate summary for this evening, as of 4 p.m., August 31, 2026. Today's high temperature was 101 degrees. This high was 14 degrees above the normal high of 87. Today's low temperature was 73 degrees. This low was 11 degrees above the normal low of 62. No precipitation fell today, which leaves the monthly total at 3.87 inches. The total precipitation for the year still stands at 24.38 inches. Today the maximum wind observed was 15 miles an hour from the southwest. The highest wind gust observed was 24 miles per hour from the southeast. Sunset tonight is at 7:59 p.m. Sunrise tomorrow is at 6:55 a.m. This is NOAA Weather Radio Station WXK91 in Topeka. Now here is your National Weather Service forecast. Heat advisory in effect until 7 p.m. this evening. Tonight, clear. Lows in the middle 70s. South winds 5 to 10 miles per hour with gusts up to 20 miles per hour. Tuesday, sunny, hot with highs in the upper 90s. Southwest winds 10 to 15 miles per hour. Tuesday night, mostly clear. Lows in the upper 70s. South winds 5 to 10 miles per hour with gusts up to 25 miles per hour. Wednesday, sunny, hot with highs in the upper 90s. South winds 10 to 15 miles per hour. Wednesday night, mostly clear. Humid with lows in the upper 70s. South winds 5 to 10 miles per hour with gusts up to 25 miles per hour. Thursday through Friday night, mostly clear. Hot. Highs in the upper 90s. Lows in the upper 70s. Saturday, mostly sunny. Hot with highs in the upper 90s. Saturday night, mostly clear. Lows in the middle 70s. Sunday through Labor Day, partly cloudy. Highs in the middle 90s. Lows in the lower 70s. This hazardous weather outlook is for portions of East Central, North Central, and Northeast Kansas. For today and tonight, a heat advisory remains in effect until south of a line from Holton to Concordia. Heat indices are expected to be between 101 and 105. Be sure to stay hydrated and move outdoor activities to cool parts of the day. For Tuesday through Sunday, late summer heat is forecast to persist through the indices around 100 degrees. Spotters will not be needed today or tonight. The Topeka, Kansas climate summary for this evening, as of 4 p.m., August 31, 2026. Today's high temperature was 100 degrees. The normal high is 86. The record high is 107 degrees, which was last set in 2000. Today's low temperature was 77 degrees. The normal low is 63. The record low is 47 degrees, which was last set in 1967. No precipitation fell today, which leaves the monthly total at 0.51 inches. The total precipitation for the year still stands at 29.37 inches. Today the maximum wind observed was 14 miles an hour from the south. The highest wind gust observed was 21 miles per hour from the southwest. Sunset tonight is at 7:54 p.m. Sunrise tomorrow is at 6:51 a.m. The Manhattan, Kansas climate

minute summary for this evening, as of 4 p.m., August 31, 2026. Today's high temperature was 101 degrees. This high was 14 degrees above the normal high of 87. Today's low temperature was 73 degrees. This low was 11 degrees above the normal low of 62. No precipitation fell today, which leaves the monthly total at 3.87 inches. The total precipitation for the year still stands at 24.38 inches. Today the maximum wind observed was 15 miles an hour from the southwest. The highest wind gust observed was 24 miles per hour from the southeast. Sunset tonight is at 7:59 a.m. This is NOAA Weather Radio Station WXK91, in Topeka. Here are the 5 p.m. conditions for the local area. At Topeka, it was sunny. The temperature was 100 degrees, the dew point 66, and the relative humidity was 32%, producing a heat index of 104. The wind was south at 12 miles an hour. The pressure was 29.90 inches and falling. At Manhattan, it was sunny. The temperature was 101 degrees, the dew point 64, and the relative humidity was 29%, producing a heat index of 104. The wind was south at 10 miles an hour. Around the region, it was sunny, with a temperature of 101 at Lawrence, 100 at Kansas City, and 101 at Emporia. Under Sunny's Beatrice reported 94, and Springfield reported 99. At Wichita, it was mostly sunny, with a temperature of 102. At Omaha, it was partly sunny, with a temperature of 90. Once again, at Manhattan, it was 101 degrees under sunny skies. Once again, at Topeka, it was 100 degrees under sunny skies. Now here is your National Weather Service forecast. Heat advisory in effect until 7 p.m. this evening. Tonight, clear. Lows 5 to 10 miles per hour with gusts up to 20 miles per hour. Tuesday, sunny, hot with highs in the upper 90s. Southwest winds 10 to 15 miles per hour. Tuesday night, mostly clear. Lows in the upper 70s. South winds 5 to 10 miles per hour with gusts up to 25 miles per hour. Wednesday, sunny, hot with highs in the upper 90s. South winds 10 to 15 miles per hour. Wednesday night, mostly clear. Humid with lows in the upper 70 miles per hour with gusts up to 25 miles per hour. Thursday through Friday night, mostly clear in the upper 90s. Lows in the upper 70s. Saturday, mostly sunny. Hot with highs in the upper 90s. Saturday night, mostly clear. Lows in the middle 70s. Sunday through Labor Day, partly cloudy. Highs in the middle 90s. Lows in the lower 70s. For the following counties, in Kansas, Douglas, Geary, Jackson, Jefferson, Morris, Osage, Potawatomi, Riley, Shawnee and Wabansee. Heat advisory remains in effect until 7 p.m. this evening. Heat index values up to 105 degrees. Hot temperatures and high humidity may cause heat cramps, heat exhaustion, and even heat stroke. Take extra precautions when outside. Wear lightweight and loose-fitting clothing. Try to limit strenuous activities to early morning or evening. Take action when you see symptoms of heat exhaustion and heat stroke. To reduce risk during outdoor work, the Occupational Safety and Health Administration recommends scheduling frequent rest breaks in shaded or air-conditioned environments. Anyone overcome by heat should be moved to a cool and shaded location. Heat stroke is an emergency. Call 911. Do not leave young children and pets in unattended vehicles. Car interiors will reach lethal temperatures in a matter of minutes. This hazardous weather outlook is for portions of East Central, North Central, and Northeast Kansas. For today and tonight, a heat advisory remains in effect until 7 p.m.

between 101 and 105. Be sure to stay hydrated and move outdoor activities to cool parts of the day. For Tuesday through Sunday, late summer heat is forecast to persist through the work week with temperatures in the upper 90s and heat indices around 100 degrees. Spotters will not be needed today or tonight. The Topeka, Kansas climate summary for this evening, as of 4 p.m., August 31, 2026. Today's high temperature was 100 degrees. The normal high is 86. The record high is 107 degrees, which was last set in 2000. Today's low temperature was 77 degrees. The record low is 47 degrees, which was last set in 1967. No precipitation fell today, which leaves the monthly total at 0.51 inches. The total precipitation for the year still stands at 29.37 inches. Today the maximum wind observed was 14 miles an hour from the south. The highest wind gust observed was 21 miles per hour from the southwest. Sunset tonight is at 7:54 p.m. Sunrise tomorrow is at 6:51 a.m. The Manhattan, Kansas climate summary for this evening, as of 4 p.m., August 31, 2026. Today's high temperature was 101 degrees. This high was 14 degrees above the normal high of 87. Today's low temperature was 73 degrees. This low was 11 degrees above the normal low of 62. No precipitation fell today, which leaves the monthly total at 3.87 inches. The total precipitation for the year still stands at 24.38 inches. Today the maximum wind observed was 15 miles an hour from the southwest. The highest wind gust observed was 24 miles per hour from the southeast. Sunset tonight is at 7:59 p.m. Sunrise tomorrow is at 6:55 a.m. This is NOAA Weather Radio Station WXK91 in Topeka. Here are the 5 p.m. conditions for the local area. At Topeka, it was sunny. The temperature was 100 degrees, the dew point 66, and the relative humidity was 32%, producing a heat index of 104. The wind was south at 12 miles an hour. The pressure was 29.90 inches and falling. At Manhattan, it was sunny. The temperature was 101 degrees. The dew point 64, and the relative humidity was 29%, producing a heat index of 104. The wind was south at 10 miles an hour. Around the region, it was sunny, with a temperature of 101 at Lawrence, 100 at Kansas City, and 101 at Emporia. Under sunny skies,

mostly sunny, with a temperature of 90. Once again, at Manhattan, it was 101 degrees under sunny skies. Once again, at Topeka, it was 100 degrees under sunny skies. Now here is your National Weather Service forecast. Heat advisory in effect until 7 p.m. this evening. Tonight, clear. Lows in the middle 70s. South winds 5 to 10 miles per hour with gusts up to 20 miles per hour. Tuesday, sunny, hot with highs in the upper 90s. Southwest winds 10 to 15 miles per hour. Tuesday night, mostly clear. Lows in the upper 70s.

Be sure to stay hydrated and move outdoor activities to cool parts of the day. For Tuesday through Sunday, late summer heat is forecast to persist through the work week with temperatures in the upper 90s and heat indices around 100 degrees. Spotters will not be needed today or tonight. The Topeka, Kansas climate summary for this evening, as of 4 p.m., August 31, 2026. Today's high temperature was 100 degrees. The normal high is 86. The record high is 107 degrees, which was last set in 2000. Today's low temperature was 77 degrees. The normal low is 63. The record low is 47 degrees, which was last set in 1967. No precipitation fell today, which leaves the monthly total at 0.51 inches. The total precipitation for the year still stands at 29.37 inches. Today the maximum wind observed was 14 miles an hour from the south. The highest wind gust observed was sunset tonight is at 7:54 p.m. Sunrise tomorrow is at 6:51 a.m. The Manhattan, Kansas climate summary for this evening, as of 4 p.m., August 31, 2026. Today's high temperature was 101 degrees. This high was 14 degrees above the normal high of 87. Today's low temperature was 73 degrees. This low was 11 degrees above the normal low of 62. No precipitation fell today, which leaves the monthly total at 3.87 inches. The total precipitation for the year still stands at 24.38 inches. Today the maximum wind observed was 15 miles an hour from the southwest. The highest wind gust observed was 24 miles per hour from the southeast. Sunset tonight is at 7:59 p.m. Sunrise tomorrow is at 6:55 a.m. This is NOAA Weather Radio Station WXK91 in Topeka. Here are the 5 p.m. conditions for the local area. At Topeka, it was sunny. The temperature was 100 degrees, the dew point 66, and the relative humidity was 32%, producing a heat index of 104. The wind was south at 12 miles an hour. The pressure was 29.90 inches and falling. At Manhattan, it was sunny. The temperature was 101 degrees, the dew point 64, and the relative humidity was 29%, producing a heat index of 104. The wind was south at 10 miles an hour. Around the region, it was sunny, with a temperature of 101 at Lawrence, 100 at Kansas City, and 101 at Emporia. Under sunny skies, Concordia reported 99, Beatrice reported 94, and Springfield reported 99. At Wichita, it was mostly sunny, with a temperature of 102. At Omaha, it was partly sunny, with a temperature of 90. Once again, at Manhattan, it was 101 degrees under sunny skies. Once again, at Topeka, it was 100 degrees under sunny skies. For the following counties, in Kansas, Douglas, Geary, Jackson, Jefferson, Morris, Osage, Potawatomi, Riley, Shawnee, and Waubonsee. Heat advisory remains in effect until 7 p.m. this evening. Heat index values up to 105 degrees. Hot temperatures and high humidity may cause heat cramps, heat exhaustion, and even heat stroke. Take extra precautions when outside. Wear lightweight and loose-fitting clothing. Try to limit strenuous activities to early morning or evening. Take action when you see symptoms of heat exhaustion and heat stroke. To reduce risk during outdoor work, the Occupational Safety and Health Administration recommends scheduling frequent rest breaks in shaded or air-conditioned environments. Anyone overcome by heat should be moved to a cool and shaded location. Heat stroke is an emergency. Call 911. Do not leave young children and pets in unattended vehicles. Car interiors will reach lethal temperatures in a matter of minutes. Now here is your National Weather Service forecast. Heat advisory in effect until 7 p.m. this evening. Tonight, clear. Lows in the middle 70s,

south, winds 5 to 10 miles per hour with gusts up to 20 miles per hour. Tuesday, sunny, hot with highs in the upper 90s. Southwest winds 10 to 15 miles per hour. Tuesday night, mostly clear. Lows in the upper 70s. South winds 5 to 10 miles per hour with gusts up to 25 miles per hour. Wednesday, sunny, hot with highs in the upper 90s. South winds 10 to 15 miles per hour. Wednesday night, mostly clear. Humid with lows in the upper 70s. South winds 5 to 10 miles per hour with gusts up to 25 miles per hour. Thursday through Friday night, mostly clear. Hot. Highs in the upper 90s. Lows in the upper 70s. Saturday, mostly sunny. Saturday night, mostly clear. Lows in the middle 70s. Sunday through Labor Day, partly cloudy. Highs in the middle 90s. Lows in the lower 70s. This hazardous weather outlook is for portions of East Central, North Central, and Northeast Kansas. For today and tonight, a heat advisory remains in effect until 7 p.m. today for areas along and south of a line from Houlton to Concordia. Heat indices are expected to be between 101 and 105. Be sure to stay hydrated and move outdoor activities to cool parts of the day. For Tuesday through Sunday, late summer heat is forecast to persist through the work week with temperatures in the upper 90s and heat indices around 100 degrees. Spotters will not be needed today or tonight. The Topeka, Kansas climate summary for this evening, as of 4 p.m., August 31, 2026. Today's high temperature was 100 degrees. The normal high is 86. The record high is 107 degrees, which was last set in 2000. Today's low temperature was 77 degrees. The normal low is 63. The record low is 47 degrees, which was last set in 1967. No precipitation fell today, which leaves the monthly total at 0.51 inches. The total precipitation for the year still stands at 29.37 inches. Today the maximum wind observed was 14 miles an hour from the south. The highest wind gust observed was 21 miles per hour from the southwest. Sunset tonight is at 7:54 p.m. Sunrise tomorrow is at 6:51 a.m. The Manhattan, Kansas climate summary for this evening, as of 4 p.m., August 31, 2026. Today's high temperature was 101 degrees. This high was 14 degrees above the normal high of 87. Today's low temperature was 73 degrees. This low was 11 degrees above the normal low of 62. No precipitation fell today, which leaves the monthly total at 3.87 inches. The total precipitation for the year still stands at 24.38 inches. Today the maximum wind observed was 15 miles an hour from the southwest. The highest wind gust observed was 24 miles per hour from the south, still stands at 24.38 inches. Today the maximum wind observed was 15 miles an hour from the southwest. The highest wind gust observed was 24 miles per hour from the southeast. Sunset tonight is at 7:59 p.m. Sunrise tomorrow is at 6:55 a.m. This is NOAA Weather Radio Station WXK91 in Topeka. Here are the 5 p.m. conditions for the local area. At Topeka, it was sunny. The temperature was 100 degrees, the dew point 66, and the relative humidity was 32%, producing a heat index of 104. The wind was south at 12 miles an hour. The pressure was 29.90 inches and falling. At Manhattan, it was sunny. The temperature was 101 degrees, the dew point 64, and the relative humidity was 29%, producing a heat index of 104. The wind was south at 10 miles an hour. Around the region, it was sunny, with a temperature of 101 at Lawrence, 100 at Kansas City, and 101 at Emporia. Under sunny skies, Concordia reported 99, Beatrice reported 99.

94, and Springfield reported 99. At Wichita, it was mostly sunny, with a temperature of 102. At Omaha, it was partly sunny, with a temperature of 90. Once again, at Manhattan, it was 101 degrees under sunny skies. Once again, at Topeka, it was 100 degrees under sunny skies. Now here is your National Weather Service forecast. Heat advisory in effect until 7 p.m. this evening. Tonight, clear. Lows in the middle 70s. South winds 5 to 10 miles per hour with gusts up to 20 miles per hour. Tuesday, sunny, hot with highs in the upper 90s. Southwest winds 10 to 15 miles per hour. Tuesday night, mostly clear. Lows in the upper 70s. South winds 5 to 10 miles per hour with gusts up to 25 miles per hour. Wednesday, sunny, hot with highs in the upper 90s. South winds 10 to 15 miles per hour. Wednesday night, mostly clear. Humid with lows in the upper 70s. South winds 5 to 10 miles per hour with gusts up to 25 miles per hour. Thursday through Friday night, mostly clear. Hot. Highs in the upper 90s. Lows in the upper 70s. Saturday, mostly sunny. Hot with highs in the upper 90s. Saturday night, mostly clear. Lows in the middle 70s. Sunday through Labor Day, partly cloudy. Highs in the middle 90s. Lows in the lower 70s. This hazardous weather outlook is for portions of East Central, North Central, and Northeast Kansas. For today and tonight, a heat advisory remains in effect until 7 p.m. today for areas along and south of a line from Houlton to Concordia. Heat indices are expected to be between 101 and 105. Be sure to stay hydrated and move outdoor activities to cool parts of the day. For Tuesday through Sunday, late summer heat is forecast to persist through the work week with temperatures in the upper 90s and heat indices around 100 degrees. Spotters will not be needed today or tonight. For the following counties, in Kansas, Douglas, Geary, Jackson, Tomee, Riley, Shawnee and Waubonsee. Heat advisory remains in effect until 7 p.m. this evening, 105 degrees. Hot temperatures and high humidity may cause heat cramps, heat exhaustion, and even chills when outside. Wear lightweight and loose-fitting clothing. Try to limit strenuous activities to early morning or evening. 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Anyone overcome by heat should be moved to a cool and shaded location. Heat stroke is an emergency. 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Do not leave young children and pets in unattended vehicles. In a matter of minutes. 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The current time is 5:38 p.m. Central Daylight Time. The Topeka, Kansas climate summary for this evening, as of 4 p.m., August 31, 2026. Today's high temperature was 100 degrees. The normal high is 86. The record high is 107 degrees, which was last set in 2000. Today's low temperature was 77 degrees. The normal low is 63. The record low is 47 degrees, which was last set in 1967. No precipitation fell today, which leaves the monthly total at 0.51 inches. The total precipitation for the year still stands at 29.37 inches. Today the maximum wind observed was 14 miles an hour from the south. The highest wind gust observed was 21 miles per hour from the southwest. Sunset tonight is at 7:54 p.m. Sunrise tomorrow is at 6:51 a.m. The Manhattan, Kansas climate summary for this evening, as of 4 p.m., August 31, 2026. Today's high temperature was 101 degrees. This high was 14 degrees above the normal high of 87.

Today's low temperature was 73 degrees. This low was 11 degrees above the normal low of 62. No precipitation fell today, which leaves the monthly total at 3.87 inches. The total precipitation for the year still stands at 24.38 inches. Today the maximum wind observed was 15 miles an hour from the southwest. The highest wind gust observed was 24 miles per hour from the southeast. Sunset tonight is at 7:59 p.m. Sunrise tomorrow is at 6:55 a.m. This is NOAA Weather Radio Station WXK91 in Topeka. Here are the 5 p.m. conditions for the local area. At Topeka, it was sunny. The temperature was 100 degrees, the dew point 66, and the relative humidity was 32%, producing a heat index of 104. The wind was south at 12 miles an hour. The pressure was 29.90 inches and falling. At Manhattan, it was sunny. The temperature was 101 degrees, the dew point 64, and the relative humidity was 29%, producing a heat index of 104. The wind was south at 10 miles an hour. Around the region, it was sunny, with a temperature of 101 at Lawrence, 100 at Kansas City, and 101 at Emporia. Under sunny skies, Concordia reported 99, Beatrice reported 94, and Springfield reported 99. At Wichita, it was mostly sunny, with a temperature of 102. At Omaha, it was partly sunny, with a temperature of 90. Once again, at Manhattan, it was 101 degrees under sunny skies. Once again, at Topeka, it was 100 degrees under sunny skies. Now here is your National Weather Service forecast. Heat advisory in effect until 7 p.m. this evening. Tonight, clear. Lows in the middle 70s. South winds 5 to 10 miles per hour with gusts up to 20 miles per hour. Tuesday, sunny, hot with highs in the upper 90s. Southwest winds 10 to 15 miles per hour. Tuesday night, mostly clear. Lows in the upper 70s. South winds 5 to 10 miles per hour with gusts up to 25 miles per hour. Wednesday, sunny, hot with highs in the upper 90s. South winds 10 to 15 miles per hour. Wednesday night, mostly clear. Humid with lows in the upper 70s. South winds 5 to 10 miles per hour with gusts up to 25 miles per hour. Thursday through Friday night, mostly clear. Hot. Highs in the upper 90s. Lows in the upper 70s. Saturday, mostly sunny. Hot with highs in the upper 90s. Saturday night, mostly clear. Lows in the middle 70s. Sunday through Labor Day, partly cloudy. Highs in the middle 90s. Lows in the lower 70s. This hazardous weather outlook is for portions of East Central, North Central, and Northeast Kansas. For today and tonight, a heat advisory remains in effect until 7 p.m. today for areas along and south of a line from Houlton to Concordia. Heat indices are expected to be between 101 and 105. Be sure to stay hydrated and move outdoor activities to cool parts of the day. For Tuesday through Sunday, late summer heat is forecast to persist through the work week with temperatures in the upper 90s and heat indices

15 miles an hour from the south. The highest wind gust observed was 21 miles per hour from the southwest. Sunset tonight is at 7:54 p.m. Sunrise tomorrow is at 6:51 a.m. The Manhattan, Kansas climate summary for this evening, as of 4 p.m., August 31, 2026. Today's high temperature was 101 degrees. This high was 14 degrees above the normal high of 87. Today's low temperature was 73 degrees. This low was 11 degrees above the normal low of 62. No precipitation fell today, which leaves the monthly total at 3.87 inches. The total precipitation for the year still stands at 24.38 inches. Today the maximum wind observed was 15 miles an hour from the southwest. The highest wind gust observed was 24 miles per hour from the southeast. Sunset tonight is at 7:59 p.m. Sunrise tomorrow is at 6:55 a.m. This is NOAA Weather Radio Station WXK91 in Topeka. Here are the 5 p.m. conditions for the local area. At Topeka, it was sunny. The temperature was 100 degrees, the dew point 66, and the relative humidity was 32%, producing a heat index of 104. The wind was south at 12 miles an hour. The pressure was 29.90 inches and falling. At Manhattan, it was sunny. The temperature was 101 degrees, the dew point 64, and the relative humidity was 29%, producing a heat index of 104. The wind was south at 10 miles an hour. Around the region, it was sunny, with a temperature of 101 at Lawrence, 100 at Kansas City, and 101 at Emporia. Under sunny skies, Concordia reported 99, Beatrice reported 94, and Springfield reported 99. At Wichita, it was mostly sunny, with a temperature of 102. At Omaha, it was partly sunny, with a temperature of 90. Once again, at Manhattan, it was 101 degrees under sunny skies. Once again, at Topeka, it was 100 degrees under sunny glowing counties, in Kansas, Douglas, Geary, Jackson, Jefferson, Morris, Osage, Potawatomi, Riley, Shawnee and Waubonsee. Heat advisory remains in effect until 7 p.m. this evening. Heat index values up to 100 and high humidity may cause heat cramps, heat exhaustion, and even heat stroke. Take extra precautions with fitting clothing. Try to limit strenuous activities to early morning or evening. Take action to reduce risk during outdoor work. The Occupational Safety and Health Administration recommends scheduling frequent rest breaks in shaded or air-conditioned environments. Anyone overcome by heat should be moved to a cool and shaded location. Heat stroke is an emergency. Call 911. Do not leave young children and pets in unattended vehicles. Car interiors will reach lethal temperatures in a year is your National Weather Service forecast. Heat advisory in effect until 7 p.m. this evening. Tonight, clear. Lows in the middle 70s. South winds 5 to 10 miles per hour with gusts up to 20 miles per hour. Tuesday, sunny, hot with highs in the upper 90s. Southwest winds 10 to 15 miles per hour. Tuesday night, mostly clear. Lows in the upper 70s. South winds 5 to 10 miles per hour with gusts up to 25 miles per hour. Wednesday, sunny, hot with highs in the upper 90s. South winds 10 to 15 miles per hour. Wednesday night, mostly clear. Humid with lows in the upper 70s. South winds 5 to 10 miles per hour with gusts up to 25 miles per hour. Thursday through Friday night, mostly clear. Hot. Highs in the upper 90s. Lows in the upper 70s. Saturday, mostly sunny. Hot with highs in the upper 90s. Saturday night, mostly clear. Lows in the middle 70s. Sunday through Labor Day, partly cloudy. Highs in the middle 90s. Lows in the lower 70s.
This hazardous weather outlook is for portions of East Central, North Central, and Northeast Kansas. For today and tonight, a heat advisory remains in effect until 7 p.m. today for areas along and south of a line from Houlton to Concordia. Heat indices are expected to be between 101 and 105. Be sure to stay hydrated and move outdoor activities to cool parts of the day. For Tuesday through Sunday, late summer heat is forecast to persist through the work week with temperatures in the upper 90s and heat indices around 100 degrees. Spotters will not be needed today or tonight. The Topeka, Kansas climate summary for this evening, as of 4 p.m., August 31, 2026. Today's high temperature was 100 degrees. The normal high is 86. The record high is 107 degrees, which was last set in 2000. Today's low temperature was 77 degrees. The normal low is 63. The record low is 47 degrees, which was last set in 1967. No precipitation fell today, which leaves the monthly total at 0.51 inches. The total precipitation for the year still stands at 29.37 inches. Today the maximum wind observed was 14 miles an hour from the south. The highest wind gust observed was 21 miles per hour from the southwest. Sunset tonight is at 7:54 p.m. Sunrise tomorrow is at 6:51 a.m. The Manhattan, Kansas climate summary for this evening, as of 4 p.m., August 31, 2026. Today's high temperature was 101 degrees. This high was 14 degrees above the normal high of 87. Today's low temperature was 73 degrees. This low was 11 degrees above the normal low of 62. No precipitation fell today, which leaves the monthly total at 3.87 inches. The total precipitation for the year still stands at 24.38 inches. Today the maximum wind observed was 15 miles an hour from the southwest. The highest wind gust observed was 24 miles per hour from the southeast. Sunset tonight is at 7:59 p.m. Sunrise tomorrow is at 6:55 a.m. This is NOAA Weather Radio Station WXK91 in Topeka. Here are the 5 p.m. conditions for the local area. At Topeka, it was sunny. The temperature was 100 degrees, the dew point 66, and the relative humidity was 32%, producing a heat index of 104. The wind was south at 12 miles an hour. The pressure was 29.90 inches and falling. At Manhattan, it was sunny. The temperature was 101 degrees, the dew point 64, and the relativity was 29%, producing a heat index of 104. The wind was south at 10 miles an hour. Around the region, it was sunny, with a temperature of 101 at Lawrence, 100 at Kansas City, and 101 at Emporia. Under sunny skies, Concordia reported 99, Beatrice reported 94, and Springfield reported 99. At Wichita, it was mostly sunny, with a temperature of 102. At Omaha, it was partly sunny, with a temperature of 90. Once again, at Manhattan, it was 101 degrees under sunny skies. Once again, at Topeka, it was 100 degrees under sunny skies. The current time is 5:53 p.m. Central Daylight Time. Now here is your National Weather Service forecast. Heat advisory in effect until 7 p.m. this evening. Tonight, clear. Lows in the middle 70s. South winds 5 to 10 miles per hour.

mostly clear. Lows in the upper 70s. South winds 5 to 10 miles per hour with gusts up to 25 miles per hour. Wednesday, sunny, hot with highs in the upper 90s. South winds 10 to 15 miles per hour. Wednesday night, mostly clear. Humid with lows in the upper 70s. South winds 5 to 10 miles per hour with gusts up to 25 miles per hour. Thursday through Friday night, mostly clear. Hot. Highs in the upper 90s. Lows in the upper 70s. Saturday, mostly sunny. Hot with highs in the upper 90s. Saturday night, mostly clear. Lows in the middle 70s. Sunday through Labor Day, partly cloudy. Highs in the middle 90s. Lows in the lower 70s. This hazardous weather outlook is for portions of East Central, North Central, and Northeast Kansas. For today and until 7 p.m. today for areas along and south of a line from Houlton to Concordia. Heat indices are expected to be between 101 and 105. Be sure to stay hydrated and move outdoor activities to cool parts of the day. For Tuesday through Sunday, late summer heat is forecast to persist through the work week with temperatures in the upper 90s and heat indices around 100 degrees. Spotters will not be needed today or tonight. The Topeka, Kansas climate summary for this evening, as of 4 p.m., August 31, 2026. Today's high temperature was 100 degrees. The normal high is 86. The record high is 107 degrees, which was last set in 2000. Today's low temperature was 77 degrees. The normal low is 63. The record low is 47 degrees, which was last set in 1967. No precipitation fell today, which leaves the monthly total at 0.51 inches. The total precipitation for the year still stands at 29.37 inches. Today the maximum wind observed was 14 miles an hour from the south. The highest wind gust observed was 21 miles per hour from the southwest. Sunset tonight is at 7:54 p.m. Sunrise tomorrow is at 6:51 a.m. For the following counties, in Kansas, Douglas, Geary, Jackson, Jefferson, Morris, Osage, Pottawatomie, Riley, Shawnee and Wabonsee. Heat advisory remains in effect until 7 p.m. this evening. Heat index values up to 105 degrees. Hot temperatures and high humidity may cause heat cramps, heat exhaustion, and even heat stroke. Take extra precautions when outside. Wear lightweight and loose-fitting clothing. Try to limit strenuous activities to early morning or evening. Take action when you see symptoms of heat exhaustion and heat stroke. To reduce risk during outdoor work, the Occupational Safety and Health Administration recommends scheduling frequent rest breaks in shaded or air-conditioned environments. Anyone overcome by heat should be moved to a cool and shaded location. Heat stroke is an emergency. Call 911. Do not leave young children and pets in unattended vehicles. Car interiors will reach lethal temperatures in a matter of minutes. The Manhattan, Kansas climate summary for this evening, as of 4 p.m., August 31, 2026. Today's high temperature was 101 degrees. This high was 14 degrees above the normal high of 87. Today's low temperature was 73 degrees. This low was 11 degrees above the normal low of 62. No precipitation fell today, which leaves the monthly total at 3.87 inches. The total precipitation for the year still stands at 24.38 inches. Today the maximum wind observed was 15 miles an hour from the southwest. The highest wind gust observed was 24 miles per hour from the southeast. Sunset tonight is at 7:59 p.m. Sunrise tomorrow is at 6:55 a.m. This is NOAA Weather Radio Station WXK91 in Topeka. Here are the 5 p.m. conditions for the local area. At Topeka, it was sunny. The temperature was 100 degrees, the dew point 66, and the

Relative humidity was 32%, producing a heat index of 104. The wind was south at 12 miles an hour. The pressure was 29.90 inches and falling. At Manhattan, it was sunny. The temperature was 101 degrees, the dew point 64, and the relative humidity was 29%, producing a heat index of 104. The wind was south at 10 miles an hour. Around the region, it was sunny, with a temperature of 101 at Lawrence, 100 at Kansas City, and 101 at Emporia. Under sunny skies, Concordia reported 99, Beatrice reported 94, and Springfield reported 99. At Wichita, it was mostly sunny, with a temperature of 102. At Omaha, it was partly sunny, with a temperature of 90. Once again, at Manhattan, it was 101 degrees under sunny skies. Once again, at Topeka, it was 100 degrees under sunny skies. Now here is your National Weather Service forecast. Heat advisory in effect until 7 p.m. this evening. Tonight, clear. Lows in the middle 70s. South winds 5 to 10 miles per hour with gusts up to 20 miles per hour. Tuesday, sunny, hot with highs in the upper 90s. Southwest winds 10 to 15 miles per hour. Tuesday night, mostly clear. Lows in the upper 70s. South winds 5 to 10 miles per hour with gusts up to 25 miles per hour. Wednesday, sunny, hot with highs in the upper 90s. South winds 10 to 15 miles per hour. Wednesday night, mostly clear. Humid with lows in the upper 70s. South winds 5 to 10 miles per hour with gusts up to 25 miles per hour. Thursday through Friday night, mostly clear. Hot. Highs in the upper 90s. Lows in the upper 70s. Saturday, mostly sunny. Hot with highs in the upper 90s. Saturday night, mostly clear. Lows in the middle 70s. Sunday through Labor Day, partly cloudy. Highs in the middle 90s. Lows in the lower 70s. This hazardous weather outlook is for portions of East Central, North Central, and Northeast Kansas. For today and tonight, a heat advisory remains in effect until 7 p.m. today for areas along and south of a line from Houlton to Concordia. Heat indices are expected to be between 101 and 105. Be sure to stay hydrated and move outdoor activities to cool parts of the day. For Tuesday through Sunday, late summer heat is forecast to persist through the work week with temperatures in the upper 90s and heat indices around 100 degrees. Spotters will not be needed today or tonight. The Topeka, Kansas climate summary for this evening, as of 4 p.m., August 31, 2026. Today's high temperature was 100 degrees. The record high is 107 degrees, which was last set in 2000. Today's low temperature was 77 degrees. The normal low is 63. The record low is 47 degrees, which was last set in 1967. No precipitation fell today, which leaves the monthly total at 0.51 inches. The total precipitation for the year still stands at 29.37 inches. Today the maximum wind observed was 14 miles an hour from the south. The highest wind gust observed was 21 miles per hour from the southwest. Sunset tonight is at 7:54 p.m. Sunrise tomorrow is at 6:51 a.m. The Manhattan, Kansas climate summary for this evening, as of 4 p.m., August 31, 2026. Today's high temperature was 101 degrees. This high was 14 degrees above the normal high of 87. Today's low temperature was 73 degrees. This low was 11 degrees above the normal low of 62. No precipitation fell today, which leaves the monthly total at 3.87 inches. The total precipitation for the year still stands at 24.38 inches. Today the maximum wind observed was 15 miles an hour from the southwest. The highest wind gust observed was 24 miles per hour from the southeast.
Sunset tonight is at 7:59 p.m. Sunrise tomorrow is at 6:55 a.m. This is NOAA Weather Radio Station WXK91 in Topeka. Here are the 5 p.m. conditions for the local area. At Topeka, it was sunny. The temperature was 100 degrees, the dew point 66, and the relative humidity was 32%, producing a heat index of 104. The wind was south at 12 miles an hour. The pressure was 29.90 inches and falling. At Manhattan, it was sunny. The temperature was 101 degrees, the dew point 64, and the relative humidity was 29%, producing a heat index of 104. The wind was south at 10 miles an hour. Around the region, it was sunny, with a temperature of 101 at Lawrence, 100 at Kansas City, and 101 at Emporia. Under sunny skies, Concordia reported 99, Beatrice reported 94, and Springfield reported 99. At Wichita, it was mostly sunny, with a temperature of 102. At Omaha, it was partly sunny, with a temperature of 90. Once again, at Manhattan, it was 101 degrees under sunny skies. Once again, at Topeka, it was 100 degrees under sunny skies. Now here is your National Weather Service forecast. Heat advisory in effect until 7 p.m. this evening. Tonight, clear. Lows in the middle 70s. South winds 5 to 10 miles per hour with gusts up to 20 miles per hour. Tuesday, sunny, hot with highs in the upper 90s. Southwest winds 10 to 15 miles per hour. Tuesday night, mostly clear. Lows in the upper 70s. South winds 5 to 10 miles per hour with gusts up to 25 miles per hour. Wednesday, sunny, hot with highs in the upper 90s. South winds 10 to 15 miles per hour. Wednesday night, mostly clear. Humid with lows in the upper 70s. South winds 5 to 10 miles per hour with gusts up to 25 miles per hour. Thursday through Friday night, mostly clear. Hot. Highs in the upper 90s. Lows in the upper 70s. Saturday, mostly sunny. Hot with highs in the upper 90s. Saturday night, mostly clear. Lows in the middle 70s. Sunday through Labor Day, partly cloudy. Highs in the middle 90s. Lows in the lower 70s. For the following counties, in Kansas, Douglas, Osage, Potawatomi, Riley, Shawnee and Wabansee. Heat advisory remains in effect until 7 p.m. this evening. Heat index values up to 105 degrees. Hot temperatures and high humidity may cause heat cramps, heat exhaustion, and even heat stroke. Take extra precautions when outside. Wear lightweight and loose-fitting clothing.

The administration recommends scheduling frequent rest breaks in shaded or air-conditioned environments. Anyone overcome by heat should be heat stroke is an emergency. Call 911. Do not leave young children and pets in unattended vehicles. Car interiors will reach lethal temperatures in a matter of minutes. The current time is 6:08 p.m. Central Daylight Time. This hazardous weather outlook is for portions of East Central, North Central, and Northeast Kansas. For today and tonight, a heat advisory remains in effect until 7 p.m. today for areas along and south of a line from Houlton to Concordia. Heat indices are expected to be between 101 and 105. Be sure to stay hydrated and move outdoor activities to cool parts of the day. For Tuesday through Sunday, late summer heat is forecast to persist through the work week with temperatures in the upper 90s and heat indices around 100 degrees. Spotters will not be needed today or tonight. The Topeka, Kansas climate summary for this evening, as of 4 p.m., August 31, 2026. Today's high temperature was 100 degrees. The normal high is 86. The record high is 107 degrees, which was last set in 2000. Today's low temperature was 77 degrees. The normal low is 63. The record low is 47 degrees, which was last set in 1967. No precipitation fell today, which leaves the monthly total at 0.51 inches. The total precipitation for the year still stands at 29.37 inches. Today the maximum wind observed was 14 miles an hour from the south. The highest wind gust observed was 21 miles per hour from the southwest. Sunset tonight is at 7:54 p.m. Sunrise tomorrow is at 6:51 a.m. The Manhattan, Kansas climate summary for this evening, as of 4 p.m., August 31, 2026. Today's high temperature was 101 degrees. This high was 14 degrees above the normal high of 87. Today's low temperature was 73 degrees. This low was 11 degrees above the normal low of 62. No precipitation fell today, which leaves the monthly total at 3.87 inches. The total precipitation for the year still stands at 24.38 inches. Today the maximum wind observed was 15 miles an hour from the southwest. The highest wind gust observed was 24 miles per hour from the southeast. Sunset tonight is at 7:59 p.m. Sunrise tomorrow is at 6:55 a.m. This is NOAA Weather Radio Station WXK91 in Topeka. Here are the 6 p.m. conditions for the local area. At Topeka, it was sunny. The temperature was 100 degrees, the dew point 64, and the relative humidity was 30%, producing a heat index of 102. The wind was south at 9 miles an hour. The pressure was 29.90 inches and steady. At Manhattan, it was sunny. The temperature was 100 degrees, the dew point 65, and the relative humidity was 31%, producing a heat index of 103. The wind was south at 10 miles an hour. Around the region, it was sunny, with a temperature of 98 at Lawrence, 98 at Kansas City, and 100 at Emporia. Under sunny skies, Concordia reported 99, Beatrice reported 93, and Springfield reported 98. At Wichita, it was mostly sunny, with a temperature of 101. At Omaha, it was partly sunny, with a temperature of 87. Once again, at Manhattan, it was 100 degrees under sunny skies. Once again, at Topeka, it was 100 degrees under sunny skies. Now here is your National Weather Service forecast. Heat advisory in effect until 7 p.m. this evening. Tonight, clear. Lows in the middle 70s. South winds 5 to 10 miles per hour with gusts up to 20 miles per hour. Tuesday, sunny, hot with highs in the upper 90s. Southwest winds 10 to 15 miles per hour. Tuesday night, mostly clear. Lows in the upper 70s.
south winds 5 to 10.

miles per hour with gusts up to 25 miles per hour. Wednesday, sunny, hot with highs in the upper 90s. South winds 10 to 15 miles per hour. Wednesday night, mostly clear. Humid with lows in the upper 70s. South winds 5 to 10 miles per hour with gusts up to 25 miles per hour. Thursday through Friday night, mostly clear. Hot. Highs in the upper 90s. Lows in the upper 70s. Saturday, mostly sunny. Hot with highs in the upper 90s. Saturday night, mostly clear. Lows in the middle 70s. Sunday through Labor Day, partly cloudy. Highs in the middle 90s. Lows in the lower 70s. This hazardous weather outlook is for portions of East Central, North Central, and Northeast Kansas. For today and tonight, a heat advisory remains in effect until 7 p.m. today for areas along and south of a line from Houlton to Concordia. Heat indices are expected to be between 101 and 105. Be sure to stay hydrated and move outdoor activities to cool parts of the day. For Tuesday through Sunday, late summer heat is forecast to persist through the work week with temperatures in the upper 90s and heat indices around 100 degrees. Spotters will not be needed today or tonight. The Topeka, Kansas climate summary for this evening, as of 4 p.m., August 31, 2026. Today's high temperature was 100 degrees. The normal high is 86. The record high is 107 degrees, which was last set in 2000. Today's low temperature was 77 degrees. The normal low is 63. The record low is 47 degrees, which was last set in 1967. No precipitation fell today, which leaves the monthly total at 0.51 inches. The total precipitation for the year still stands at 29.37 inches. Today the maximum wind observed was 14 miles an hour from the south. The highest wind gust observed was 21 miles per hour from the southwest. Sunset tonight is at 7:54 p.m. Sunrise tomorrow is at 6:51 a.m. The Manhattan, Kansas climate summary for this evening, as of 4 p.m., August 31, 2026. Today's high temperature was 101 degrees. This high was 14 degrees above the normal high of 87. Today's low temperature was 73 degrees. This low was 11 degrees above the normal low of 62. No precipitation fell today, which leaves the monthly total at 3.87 inches. The total precipitation for the year still stands at 24.38 inches. Today the maximum wind observed was 15 miles an hour from the southwest. The highest wind gust observed was 24 miles per hour from the southeast. Sunset tonight is at 7:59 p.m. Sunrise tomorrow is at 6:55 a.m. This is NOAA Weather Radio Station WXK91 in Topeka. Here are the 6 p.m. conditions for the local area. At Topeka, it was sunny. The temperature was 100 degrees, the dew point 64, and the relative humidity was 30%, producing a heat index of 102. The wind was south at 9 miles an hour. The pressure was 29.90 inches and steady. At Manhattan, it was sunny. The temperature was 100 degrees, the dew point 65, and the relative humidity was 31%, producing a heat index of 103. The wind was south at 10 miles an hour. Around the region, it was sunny, with a temperature of 98 at Lawrence, 98 at Kansas City, and 100 at Emporia. Under sunny skies, Concordia reported 99, Beatrice reported 93, and Springfield reported 98. At Wichita, it was mostly sunny, with a temperature of 101. At Omaha, it was partly sunny, with a temperature of 87. Once again, at Manhattan, it was 100 degrees under sunny skies. Once again, at Topeka, it was 100 degrees under sunny skies. For the following counties, in Kansas, Douglas, Geary, Jackson, Jefferson, Morris,

Sage, Potawatomi, Riley, Shawnee and Wabonsee. Heat advisory remains in effect until 7 p.m. this evening. Heat index values up to 105 degrees. Hot temperatures and high humidity may cause heat cramps, heat exhaustion, and even heat stroke. Take extra precautions when outside. Wear lightweight and loose-fitting clothing. Try to limit strenuous activities to early morning or evening. Take action when you see symptoms of heat exhaustion and heat stroke. To reduce risk during outdoor work, the Occupational Safety and Health Administration recommends scheduling frequent rest breaks in shaded or air-conditioned environments. Anyone overcome by heat should be moved to a cool and shaded location. Heat stroke is an emergency. Call 911. Do not leave young children and car interiors will reach lethal temperatures in a matter of minutes. Now here is your National Weather Service effect until 7 p.m. this evening. Tonight, clear. Lows in the middle 70s. With gusts up to 20 miles per hour. Tuesday, sunny, hot with highs in the upper 90s. Per hour. Tuesday night, mostly clear. Lows in the upper 70s. South winds 5 to 10 miles per hour with gusts up to 25 miles per hour. Wednesday, sunny, hot with highs in the upper 90s. South winds 10 to 15 miles per hour. Wednesday night, mostly clear. Humid with lows in the upper 70s. South winds 5 to 10 miles per hour with gusts up to 25 miles per hour. Thursday through Friday night, mostly clear. Hot. Lows in the upper 70s. Saturday, mostly sunny. Hot with highs in the upper 90s. Saturday night, mostly clear. Lows in the middle 70s. Sunday through Labor Day, partly cloudy. Highs in the middle 90s. Lows in the lower 70s. This hazardous weather outlook is for portions of East Central, North Central, and Night. A heat advisory remains in effect until 7 p.m. today for areas along and south of a line from Holton to Concordia. Heat indices are expected to be between 101 and 105. Be sure to stay hydrated and move outdoor activities to cool parts of the day. For Tuesday through Sunday, late summer heat is forecast to persist through the work week with temperatures in the upper 90s and heat indices around 100 degrees. Spotters will not be needed today or tonight. The Topeka, Kansas climate summary for this evening, as of 4 p.m., August 31, 2026. Today's high temperature was 100 degrees. The normal high is 86. The record high is 107 degrees, which was last set in 2000. Today's low temperature was 77 degrees. The normal low is 63. The record low is 47 degrees, which was last set in 1967. No precipitation fell today, which leaves the monthly total at 0.51 inches. The total precipitation for the year still stands at 29.37 inches. Today the maximum wind observed was 14 miles an hour from the south. The highest wind gust observed was 21 miles per hour from the southwest. Sunset tonight is at 7:54 p.m. Sunrise tomorrow is at 6:51 a.m. The Manhattan, Kansas climate summary for this evening, as of 4 p.m., August 31, 2026. Today's high temperature was 101 degrees. This high was 14 degrees above the normal high of 87. Today's low temperature was 73 degrees. This low was 11 degrees above the normal low of 62. No precipitation fell today, which leaves the monthly total at 3.87 inches. The total precipitation for the year still stands at 24.38 inches. Today the maximum wind observed was 15 miles an hour from the southwest. The highest wind gust observed was 24 miles per hour from the southeast. Sunset tonight is at 7:59 p.m. Sunrise tomorrow is at 6:55 a.m. The current time is 6:23 p.m. Central Daylight Time.
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in Topeka. Here are the 6 p.m. conditions for the local area. At Topeka, it was sunny. The temperature was 100 degrees, the dew point 64, and the relative humidity was 30%, producing a heat index of 102. The wind was south at 9 miles an hour. The pressure was 29.90 inches and steady. At Manhattan, it was sunny. The temperature was 100 degrees, the dew point 65, and the relative humidity was 31%, producing a heat index of 103. The wind was south at 10 miles an hour. Around the region, it was sunny, with a temperature of 98 at Lawrence, 90.

70s. South winds 5 to 10 miles per hour with gusts up to 25 miles per hour. Wednesday, sunny, hot with highs in the upper 90s. South winds 10 to 15 miles per hour. Wednesday night, mostly clear. Humid with lows in the upper 70s. South winds 5 to 10 miles per hour with gusts up to 25 miles per hour. Thursday through Friday night, mostly clear. Hot. Highs in the upper 90s. Lows in the upper 70s. Saturday, mostly sunny. Hot with highs in the upper 90s. Saturday night, mostly clear. Lows in the middle 70s. Sunday through Labor Day, partly cloudy. Highs in the middle 90s. Lows in the lower 70s. This hazardous weather outlook is for portions of East Central, North Central, and Northeast Kansas. For today and tonight, a heat advisory remains in effect until 7 p.m. today for areas along and south of a line from Houlton to Concordia. Heat indices are expected to be between 101 and 105. Be sure to stay hydrated and move outdoor activities to cool parts of the day. For Tuesday through Sunday, late summer heat is forecast to persist through the work week with temperatures in the upper 90s. Spotters will not be needed today or tonight. The Topeka, Kansas climate summary for this 2026. Today's high temperature was 100 degrees. The normal high is 86. The record high is 107 degrees, which was last set in 2000. Today's low temperature was 77 degrees. The normal low is 63. The record low is 47 degrees, which was last set in 1967. No precipitation fell today, which leaves the monthly total at 0.51 inches. The total precipitation for the year still stands at 29.37 inches, 13 miles an hour from the south. The highest wind gust observed was 21 miles per hour from the southwest. Sunset tonight is at 7:54 p.m. Sunrise tomorrow is at 6:51 a.m. For the following counties, in Kansas, Douglas, Geary, Jackson, Jefferson, Morris, Osage, Potawatomi, Riley, Shawnee, and Wabonsee. Heat advisory remains in effect until 7 p.m. this evening. Heat index values up to 105 degrees. Hot temperatures and high humidity may cause heat cramps, heat exhaustion, and even heat stroke. Take extra precautions when outside. Wear lightweight and loose-fitting clothing. Try to limit strenuous activities to early morning or evening. Take action when you see symptoms of heat exhaustion and heat stroke. To reduce risk during outdoor work, the Occupational Safety and Health Administration recommends scheduling frequent rest breaks in shaded or air-conditioned environments. Anyone overcome by heat should be moved to a cool and shaded location. Heat stroke is an emergency. Call 911. Do not leave young children and pets in unattended vehicles. Car interiors will reach lethal temperatures in a matter of minutes. The Manhattan, Kansas climate summary for this evening, as of 4 p.m., August 31, 2026. Today's high temperature was 101 degrees. This high was 14 degrees above the normal high of 87. Today's low temperature was 73 degrees. This low was 11 degrees above the normal low of 62. No precipitation fell today, which leaves the monthly total at 3.87 inches. The total precipitation for the year still stands at 24.38 inches. Today the maximum wind observed was 15 miles an hour from the southwest. The highest wind gust observed was 24 miles per hour from the southeast. Sunset tonight is at 7:59 p.m. Sunrise tomorrow is at 6:55 a.m. This is NOAA Weather Radio Station WXK91 in Topeka. Here are the 6 p.m. conditions for the local area. At Topeka, it was sunny. The temperature was 100 degrees, the dew point 64, and the relative humidity was 30%, producing a heat index of 102. The wind was south at 9 miles an hour.

pressure was 29.90 inches and steady. At Manhattan, it was sunny. The temperature was 100 degrees, the dew point 65, and the relative humidity was 31%, producing a heat index of 103. The wind was south at 10 miles an hour. Around the region, it was sunny, with at Kansas City, and 100 at Emporia. Under sunny skies, Concordia reported 99, Beatrice reported 93, and Springfield reported 98. At Wichita, it was mostly sunny, with a temperature of 101. At Omaha, it was partly sunny, with a temperature of 87. Once again, at Manhattan, it was 100 degrees under sunny skies. Once again, at Topeka, it was 100 degrees under sunny skies. Now here is your National Weather Service forecast. Heat advisory in effect until 7 p.m. this evening. Tonight, clear. Lows in the middle 70s. South winds 5 to 10 miles per hour with gusts up to 20 miles per hour. Tuesday, sunny, hot with highs in the upper 90s. Southwest winds 10 to 15 miles per hour. Tuesday night, mostly clear. Lows in the upper 70s. South winds 5 to 10 miles per hour with gusts up to 25 miles per hour. Wednesday, sunny, hot with highs in the upper 90s. South winds 10 to 15 miles per hour. Wednesday night, mostly clear. Humid with lows in the upper 70s. South winds 5 to 10 miles per hour with gusts up to 25 miles per hour. Thursday through Friday night, mostly clear. Hot. Highs in the upper 90s. Lows in the upper 70s. Saturday, mostly sunny. Hot with highs in the upper 90s. Saturday night, mostly clear. Lows in the middle 70s. Sunday through Labor Day, partly cloudy. Highs in the middle 90s. Lows in the lower 70s. This hazardous weather outlook is for portions of East Central, North Central, and Northeast Kansas. For today and tonight, a heat advisory remains in effect until 7 p.m. today for areas along and south of a line from Houlton to Concordia. Heat indices are expected to be between 1 and tonight. A heat advisory remains in effect until 7 p.m. today for areas along and south of a line from Houlton to Concordia. Heat indices are expected to be between 101 and 105. Be sure to stay hydrated and move outdoor activities to cool parts of the day. For Tuesday through Sunday, late summer heat is forecast to persist through the work week with temperatures in the upper 90s and heat indices around 100 degrees. Spotters will not be needed today or tonight. The Topeka, Kansas climate summary for this evening, as of 4 p.m., August 31, 2026. Today's high temperature was 100 degrees. The normal high is 86. The record high is 107 degrees, which was last set in 2000. Today's low temperature was 77 degrees. The normal low is 63. The record low is 47 degrees, which was last set in 1967. No precipitation fell today, which leaves the monthly total at 0.51 inches. The total precipitation for the year still stands at 29.37 inches. Today the maximum wind observed was 14 miles an hour from the south. The highest wind gust observed was 21 miles per hour from the southwest. Sunset tonight is at 7:54 p.m. Sunrise tomorrow is at 6:51 a.m. The Manhattan, Kansas climate summary for this evening, as of 4 p.m., August 31, 2026. Today's high temperature was 101 degrees. This high was 14 degrees above the normal high of 87. Today's low temperature was 73 degrees. This low was 11 degrees above the normal low of 62. No precipitation fell today, which leaves the monthly total at 3.87 inches. The total precipitation for the year still stands at 24.38 inches. Today the maximum wind observed was 15 miles an hour from the southwest. The highest wind gust observed was 24 miles.

miles per hour from the southeast. Sunset tonight is at 7:59 p.m. Sunrise tomorrow is at 6:55 a.m. This is NOAA Weather Radio Station WXK 91 in Topeka. Here are the 6 p.m. conditions for the local area. At Topeka, it was sunny. The temperature was 100 degrees, the dew point 64, and the relative humidity was 30%, producing a heat index of 102. The wind was south at 9 miles an hour. The pressure was 29.90 inches and steady. At Manhattan, it was sunny. The temperature was 100 degrees, the dew point 65, and the relative humidity was 31%, producing a heat index of 103. The wind was south at 10 miles an hour. Around the region, it was sunny, with a temperature of 98 at Lawrence, 98 at Kansas City, and 100 at Emporia. Under sunny skies, Concordia reported 99, Beatrice reported 93, and Springfield reported 98. At Wichita, it was mostly sunny, with a temperature of 101. At Omaha, it was partly sunny, with a temperature of 87. Once again, at Manhattan, it was 100 degrees under sunny skies. Once again, at Topeka, it was 100 degrees under sunny skies. Now here is your National Weather Service forecast. Heat advisory in effect until 7 p.m. this evening. Tonight, clear. Lows in the middle 70s. South winds 5 to 10 miles per hour with gusts up to 20 miles per hour. Tuesday, sunny, hot with highs in the upper 90s. Southwest winds 10 to 15 miles per hour. Tuesday night, mostly clear. Lows in the upper 70s. South winds 5 to 10 miles per hour with gusts up to 25 miles per hour. Wednesday, sunny, hot with highs in the upper 90s. South winds 10 to 15 miles per hour. Wednesday night, mostly clear. Humid with lows in the upper 70s. South winds 5 to 10 miles per hour with gusts up to 25 miles per hour. Thursday through Friday night, mostly clear. Hot. Highs in the upper 90s. Lows in the upper 70s. Saturday, mostly sunny. Hot with highs in the upper 90s. Saturday night, mostly clear. Lows in the middle 70s. Sunday through Labor Day, partly cloudy. Highs in the middle 90s. Lows in the lower 70s. For the following counties, in Kansas, Douglas, Geary, Jackson, Jefferson, Morris, Osage, Pottawatomie, Riley, Shawnee and Wabansee. Heat advisory remains in effect until 7 p.m. this evening. Heat index values up to 105 degrees. Hot temperatures and high humidity may cause heat cramps, heat exhaustion, and even heat stroke. Take extra precautions when outside. Wear lightweight and loose-fitting clothing. Try to limit strenuous activities to early morning or evening. Take action when you see symptoms of heat exhaustion and heat stroke. To reduce risk during outdoor work, the Occupational Safety and Health Administration recommends scheduling frequent rest breaks in shaded or air-conditioned environments. Anyone overcome by heat should be moved to a cool and shaded location. Heat stroke is an emergency. Call 911. Do not leave young children and pets in unattended vehicles. Car interiors will reach lethal temperatures in a matter of minutes. 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The current time is 6:39 p.m. Central Daylight Time. This hazardous weather outlook is for portions of East Central, North Central, and Northeast Kansas. For today and tonight, a heat advisory remains in effect until 7 p.m. today for areas along and south of a line from Holton to Concordia. Heat indices are expected to be between 101 and 105. Be sure to stay hydrated and move outdoor activities to cool parts of the day. For Tuesday through Sunday, late summer heat is forecast to persist through the work week with temperatures in the upper 90s and heat indices around 100 degrees.
spotters will not be

needed today or tonight. The Topeka, Kansas climate summary for this evening, as of 4 p.m., August 31, 2026. Today's high temperature was 186. The record high is 107 degrees, which was last set in 2000. Today's low temperature was 77 degrees. The normal low is 63. The record low is 47 degrees, which was last set in 19 fell today, which leaves the monthly total at 0.51 inches. The total precipitation for the year still stands at 29.37 inches. Today the maximum wind observed was 14 miles an hour from the south. The highest wind gust observed was 21 miles per hour from the southwest. Sunset tonight is at 7:54 p.m. Sunrise tomorrow is at 6:51 a.m. The Manhattan, Kansas climate summary for this evening, as of 4 p.m., August 31, 2026. Today's high temperature was 101 degrees. This high was 14 degrees above the normal high of 87. Today's low temperature was 73 degrees. This low was 11 degrees above the normal low of 62. No precipitation fell today, which leaves the monthly total at 3.87 inches. The total precipitation for the year still stands at 24.38 inches. Today the maximum wind observed was 15 miles an hour from the southwest. The highest wind gust observed was 24 miles per hour from the southeast. Sunset tonight is at 7:59 p.m. Sunrise tomorrow is at 6:55 a.m. This is NOAA Weather Radio Station WXK91 in Topeka. Here are the 6 p.m. conditions for the local area. At Topeka, it was sunny. The temperature was 100 degrees, the dew point 64, and the relative humidity was 30%, producing a heat index of 102. The wind was south at 9 miles an hour. The pressure was 29.90 inches and steady. At Manhattan, it was sunny. The temperature was 100 degrees, the dew point 65, and the relative humidity was 31%, producing a heat index of 103. The wind was south at 10 miles an hour. Around the region, it was sunny, with a temperature of 98 at Lawrence, 98 at Kansas City, and 100 at Emporia. Under sunny skies, Concordia reported 99, Beatrice reported 93, and Springfield reported 98. At Wichita, it was mostly. At Omaha, it was partly sunny, with a temperature of 87. Once again, at Manhattan, it was 100 degrees under sunny skies. Once again, at Topeka, it was 100 degrees under sunny skies. Now here is your National Weather Service forecast. Heat advisory in effect until 7 p.m. this evening. Tonight, clear. Lows in the middle 70s. South winds 5 to 10 miles per hour with gusts up to 20 miles per hour. Tuesday, sunny, hot with highs in the upper 90s. Southwest winds 10 to 15 miles per hour. Tuesday night, mostly clear. Lows in the upper 70s. South winds 5 to 10 miles per hour with gusts up to 25 miles per hour. Wednesday, sunny, hot with highs in the upper 90s. South winds 10 to 15 miles per hour. Wednesday night, mostly clear. Humid with lows in the upper 70s. South winds 5 to 10 miles per hour with gusts up to 25 miles per hour. Thursday through Friday night, mostly clear. Hot. Highs in the upper 90s. Lows in the upper 70s. Saturday, mostly sunny. Hot with highs in the upper 90s. Saturday night, mostly clear. Lows in the middle 70s. Sunday through Labor Day, 90s. Lows in the lower 70s. This hazardous weather outlook is for portions of East Central, North Central, and Northeast Kansas. For today and tonight, a heat advisory remains in effect until 7 p.m. today for areas along and south of a line from Houlton to Concordia. Heat indices are expected to be between 101 and 105. Be sure

sure to stay hydrated and move outdoor activities to cool parts of the day. For Tuesday through Sunday, late summer heat is forecast to persist through the work week with temperatures in the upper 90s and heat indices around 100 degrees. Spotters will not be needed today or tonight. The Topeka, Kansas climate summary for this evening, as of 4 p.m., August 31, 2026. Today's high temperature was 100 degrees. The normal high is 86. The record high is 107 degrees, which was last set in 2000. Today's low temperature was 77 degrees. The normal low is 63. The record low is 47 degrees, which was last set in 1967. No precipitation fell today, which leaves the monthly total at 0.51 inches. The total precipitation for the year still stands at 29.37 inches. Today the maximum wind observed was 14 miles an hour from the south. The highest wind gust observed was 21 miles per hour from the southwest, before p.m. Sunrise tomorrow is at 6:51 a.m. The Manhattan, Kansas climate summary for this evening, as of 4 p.m., August 31, 2026. Today's high temperature was 101 degrees. This high was 14 degrees above the normal high of 87. Today's low temperature was 73 degrees. This low was 11 degrees above the normal low of 62. No precipitation fell today, which leaves the monthly total at 3.87 inches. The total precipitation for the year still stands at 24.38 inches. Today the maximum wind observed was 15 miles an hour from the southwest. The highest hour from the southeast. Sunset tonight is at 7:59 p.m. Sunrise tomorrow is at 6:55 a.m. For the following counties, in Kansas, Douglas, Geary, Jackson, Jefferson, Morris, Osage, Potawatomi, Riley, Shawnee and Waubonsee. Heat advisory remains in effect until 7 p.m. this evening. Heat index values up to 105 degrees. Hot temperatures and high humidity may cause heat cramps, heat exhaustion, and even heat stroke. Take extra precautions when outside. Wear lightweight and loose-fitting clothing. Try to limit strenuous activities to early morning or evening. Take action when you see symptoms of heat exhaustion and heat stroke. To reduce risk during outdoor work, the Occupational Safety and Health Administration recommends scheduling frequent rest breaks in shaded or air-conditioned environments. Anyone overcome by heat should be moved to a cool and shaded location. Heat stroke is an emergency. Call 911. Do not leave young children and pets in unattended vehicles. Car interiors will reach lethal. 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Here are the 6 p.m. conditions for the local area. At Topeka, it was sunny. The temperature was 100 degrees, the dew point 64, and the relative humidity was 30%, producing a heat index of 102. The wind was south at 9 miles an hour. The pressure was 29.90 inches and steady. At Manhattan, it was sunny. The temperature was 100 degrees, the dew point 65, and the relative humidity was 103. The wind was south at 10 miles an hour. Around the region, it was sunny, with a temperature of 98 at Lawrence, 98 at Kansas City, and 100 at Emporia. Under sunny skies, Concordia reported 99, Beatrice reported 93, and Springfield reported 98. At Wichita, it was mostly sunny, with a temperature of 101. At Omaha, it was partly sunny, with a temperature of 87. Once again, at Manhattan, it was 100 degrees under sunny skies. 100 degrees under sunny skies. For the following counties, in Kansas, Douglas, Geary, Jackson, Jefferson, Morris, Osage, Potawatomi, Riley, Shawnee and Waubonsee. Heat advisory will expire at 7 p.m. this evening. Above normal temperatures will continue for the next several days, but conditions are not expected to be as hot as Sunday or today. Now here is your national

Weather Service forecast. Heat advisory in effect until 7 p.m. this evening. Tonight, clear. South winds 5 to 10 miles per hour with gusts up to 20 miles per hour. Tuesday, sunny, hot with highs in the upper 90s. Southwest winds 10 to 15 miles per hour. Tuesday night, mostly clear. Lows in the upper 70s. South winds 5 to 10 miles per hour with gusts up to 25 miles per hour. Wednesday, sunny, hot with highs in the upper 90s. South winds 10 to 15 miles per hour. Wednesday night, mostly clear. Humid with lows in the upper 70s. South winds 5 to 10 miles per hour with gusts up to 25 miles per hour. Thursday through Friday night, mostly clear. Hot. Highs in the upper 90s. Lows in the upper 70s. Saturday, mostly sunny. Hot with highs in the upper 90s. Saturday night, mostly clear. Lows in the middle 70s. Sunday through Labor Day, partly cloudy. Highs in the middle 90s. Lows in the lower 70s. This hazardous weather outlook is for portions of East Central, North Central, and Northeast Kansas. For today and tonight, a heat advisory remains in effect until 7 p.m. today for areas along and south of a line from Houlton to Concordia. Heat indices are expected to be between 101 and 105. Be sure to stay hydrated and move outdoor activities to cool parts of the day. For Tuesday through Sunday, late summer heat is forecast to persist through the work week with temperatures in the upper 90s and heat indices around 100 degrees. Spotters will not be needed today or tonight. The Topeka, Kansas climate summary for this evening, as of 4 p.m., August 31, 2026. Today's high temperature was 100 degrees. The normal high is 86. The record high is 107 degrees, which was last set in 2000. Today's low temperature was 77 degrees. The normal low is 63. The record low is 47 degrees, which was last set in 1967. No precipitation fell today, which leaves the monthly total at 0.51 inches. The total precipitation for the year still stands at 29.37 inches. Today the maximum wind observed was 14 miles an hour from the south. The highest wind gust observed was 21 miles per hour from the southwest. Sunset tonight is at 7:54 p.m. Sunrise tomorrow is at 6:51 a.m. The current time is 6:53 p.m. Central Daylight Time. The Manhattan, Kansas climate summary for this evening, as of 4 p.m., August 31, 2026. Today's high temperature was 101 degrees. This high was 14 degrees above the normal high of 87. Today's low temperature was 73 degrees. This low was 11 degrees above the normal low of 62. No precipitation fell today, which leaves the monthly total at 3.87 inches. The total precipitation for the year still stands at 24.38 inches. Today the maximum wind observed was 15 miles an hour from the southwest. The highest wind gust observed was 24 miles per hour from the southeast. Sunset tonight is at 7:59 p.m. Sunrise tomorrow is at 6:55 a.m. This is NOAA Weather Radio Station WXK91 in Topeka. Here are the 6 p.m. conditions for the local area. At Topeka, it was sunny. The temperature was 100 degrees, the dew point 64, and the relative humidity was 30%, producing a heat index of 102. The wind was south at 9 miles an hour. The pressure was 29.90 inches and steady. At Manhattan, it was sunny. The temperature was 100 degrees, the dew point 65, and the relative humidity was 31%, producing a heat index of 103. The wind was south at 10 miles an hour. Around the region, it was sunny, with a temperature of 98 at Lawrence, 98 at Kansas City, and 100 at Emporia.
under sunny skies. Concordia reported 99, Beatrice reported 93, and Springfield reported 98. At Wichita, it was mostly sunny, with a temperature of 101. At Omaha, it was partly sunny, with a temperature of 87. Once again, at Manhattan, it was 100 degrees under sunny skies. Once again, at Topeka, it was 100 degrees under sunny skies. Now here is your National Weather Service forecast. Heat advisory in effect until 7 p.m. this evening. Tonight, clear. Lows in the middle 70s. South winds 5 to 10 miles per hour with gusts up to 20 miles per hour. Tuesday, sunny, hot with highs in the upper 90s. Southwest winds 10 to 15 miles per hour. Tuesday night, mostly clear. Lows in the upper 70s. South winds 5 to 10 miles per hour with gusts up to 25 miles per hour. Wednesday, sunny, hot with highs in the upper 90s. South winds 10 to 15 miles per hour. Wednesday night, mostly clear. Humid with lows in the upper 70s. South winds 5 to 10 miles per hour with gusts up to 25 miles per hour. Thursday through Friday night, mostly clear. Hot. Highs in the upper 90s. Lows in the upper 70s. Saturday, mostly sunny. Hot with highs in the upper 90s. Saturday night, mostly clear. Lows in the middle 70s. Sunday through Labor Day, partly cloudy. Highs in the middle 90s. Lows in the lower 70s. This hazardous weather outlook is for portions of East Central, North Central, and Northeast Kansas. For today and tonight, a heat advisory remains in effect until 7 p.m. today for areas along and south of a line from Houlton to Concordia. Heat indices are expected to be between 101 and 105. Be sure to stay hydrated and move outdoor activities to cool parts of the day. For Tuesday through Sunday, late summer heat is forecast to persist through the work week with temperatures in the upper 90s and heat indices around 100 degrees. Spotters will not be needed today or tonight. For the following counties, in Kansas, Douglas, Geary, Jackson, Jefferson, Morris, Osage, Potawatomi, Riley, Shawnee, and Wabansee. Heat advisory will expire at 7 p.m. this evening. Above normal temperatures will continue for the next several days, but conditions are not expected to be as hot as Sunday or today. The Topeka, Kansas climate summary for this evening, as of 4 p.m., August 31, 2026. Today's high temperature was 100 degrees. The normal high is 86. The record high is 107 degrees, which was last set in 2000. Today's low temperature was 77 degrees. The normal low is 63. Was last set in 1967. No precipitation fell today, which leaves the monthly total at 0.51 inches. The total precipitation for the year still stands at 29.37 inches. Today the maximum wind observed was 14 miles an hour from the south. The highest wind gust observed was 21 miles per hour from the southwest. Sunset tonight is at 7:54 p.m. Sunrise tomorrow is at 6:51 a.m. The Manhattan, Kansas climate summary for this evening, as of 4 p.m., August 31, 2026. Today's high temperature was 101 degrees. This high was 14 degrees above the normal high of 87. Today's low temperature was 73 degrees. This low was 11 degrees above the normal low of 62. No precipitation fell today, which leaves the monthly total at 3.87 inches. The total precipitation for the year still stands at 24.38 inches. Today the maximum wind observed was 15 miles an hour from the southwest. The highest wind gust observed was 24 miles per hour from the southeast. 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